water temperature 79. The wind was east at 2 knots. Dominion Terminal Newport News, air temperature was 81. The wind was east at 7 knots. South Craney Island, air temperature was 81. The wind was east at 7 knots. Cape Henry, air temperature was 79. The wind was east at 6 knots. Brandywine Chill Lake, Delaware, winds were southeast, 11 knots. Air temperature 78. Fenwick Island buoy, winds were east, 10 knots. Water temperature 80. Air temperature 78. Buoy 64 nautical miles east of Virginia Beach, air temperature was 81. Wave height 4 feet. Wave period 5. Buoy just east of Cape Henry. Water temperature 78. Wave height 3. Wave period 5. Duck Cove Pier, air temperature was 81. The wind was northeast at 12 knots. Diamond Shoals buoy, air temperature was 83. Wave height 3 feet. Wave period 5. The wind was northeast at 10 knots. Tidal information. For Sewell's Point. Low tide at 6:07 p.m. Saturday. High tide at 11:53 a.m. Saturday. Low tide at 5:39 a.m. Saturday. Low tide at 6:58 p.m. Sunday. High tide at 12:40 p.m. Sunday. Low tide at 6:20 a.m. Sunday. High tide at 12:07 a.m. Sunday. Marine forecast, Chesapeake Bay from New Point Comfort to Little Creek, Virginia. Small craft advisory in effect from Sunday afternoon through Monday morning. Tonight, east winds 5 to 10 knots. Gusts up to 15 knots early. Waves 1 foot. Sunday, southeast winds 5 to 10 knots with gusts up to 15 knots, increasing to 15 to 20 knots with gusts up to 25 knots. Waves 2 to 3 feet. A chance of showers early in the afternoon. Sunday night, south winds 15 to 20 knots with gusts up to 25 knots. Waves 2 to 3 feet. A chance of thunderstorms. A chance of showers. Monday, southwest winds 10 to 15 knots, becoming northwest 5 to 10 knots in the afternoon. Gusts up to 20 knots. Waves 1 to 2 feet. Monday night, north winds 5 knots, becoming northwest after midnight. Waves 1 foot. A chance of thunderstorms in the evening. A chance of showers. Tuesday, north winds 5 to 10 knots with gusts up to 15 knots. Waves 1 to 2 feet. Tuesday night, northeast winds 5 to 10 knots, becoming east after midnight. Waves 1 foot. Wednesday, northeast winds 5 knots, becoming southeast with gusts up to 15 knots in the afternoon. Waves 1 to 2 feet. Wednesday night, south winds 10 to 15 knots, becoming southwest after midnight. Waves around 2 feet. Thursday, southwest winds 10 knots, becoming southeast in the afternoon. Gusts up to 15 knots. Waves 1 foot. A chance of showers and thunderstorms in the afternoon. Thursday night, northeast winds 10 knots, becoming north after midnight. Waves 1 to 2 feet. A chance of showers and thunderstorms. Winds and waves higher in and near thunderstorms. Marine forecast, Chesapeake Bay from Little Creek, Virginia to Cape Henry, Virginia, including the Chesapeake Bay Bridge Tunnel. Small craft advisory in effect from Sunday afternoon through Monday morning. Tonight, east winds 5 to 10 knots. Gusts up to 15 knots early. Waves 1 to 2 feet. Wave detail, east 2 feet at 5 seconds. Sunday, southeast winds 5 to 10 knots, increasing to 10 to 15 knots in the late morning and afternoon. Gusts up to 20 knots. Waves 2 to 3 feet. Wave detail, southeast 2 feet at 4 seconds. Sunday night, south winds 15 to 20 knots with gusts up to 25 knots. Waves 2 to 3 feet. Wave detail, southwest 3 feet at 4 seconds. A chance of showers and thunderstorms. Monday, southwest winds 10 to 15 knots, becoming northwest 5 to 10 knots in the afternoon. Gusts up to 20 knots. Waves 1 to 2 feet. Wave detail, southwest 2 feet at 4 seconds. Monday night, southeast winds 5 knots, becoming west after midnight. Waves 1 to 2 feet. Wave detail, west 1 foot at 3 seconds and southeast 1 foot at 5 seconds. A chance of thunderstorms in the evening. A chance of showers. Tuesday, north
winds 5 to 10 knots with gusts up to 15 knots. Waves around 2 feet. Wave detail, northwest 1 foot at 3 seconds and southeast 1 foot at 9 seconds. Tuesday night, east winds 5 knots. Waves 1 to 2 feet. Wednesday, northeast winds 5 knots, becoming southeast with gusts up to 15 knots in the afternoon. Waves 1 to 2 feet. Wednesday night, south winds 10 to 15 knots. Waves around 2 feet. Thursday, southwest winds 10 knots, becoming southeast with gusts up to 15 knots in the afternoon. Waves around 2 feet. A chance of showers and thunderstorms in the afternoon. Thursday night, east winds 10 knots, becoming north after midnight. Waves 2 to 3 feet. A chance of showers and thunderstorms. Winds and waves higher in and near thunderstorms. This is NOAA's National Weather Service All Hazards Weather Radio, KHP 37, broadcasting from Wakefield, Virginia, transmitting from Driver, Virginia on a frequency of 162.550 MHz. The following information is for Hampton Roads and Northeast North Carolina, the southern part of the Chesapeake Bay and adjacent coastal waters. Marine forecast, Caribbean Sound. Tonight, northeast winds 10 to 15 knots with gusts up to 20 knots, becoming east 5 to 10 knots with gusts up to 15 knots. Waves 1 to 2 feet, diminishing to around 1 foot. Sunday, southeast winds 5 to 10 knots with gusts up to 15 knots, increasing to 10 to 15 knots late. Waves around 1 foot, increasing to 1 to 2 feet late. Sunday night, south winds 10 to 15 knots with gusts up to 20 knots. Waves 1 to 2 feet. A chance of showers in the evening. A chance of thunderstorms. Monday, southwest winds 10 to 15 knots, becoming west 5 to 10 knots in the afternoon. Waves 1 to 2 feet, diminishing to around 1 foot in the afternoon. Monday night, southwest winds 5 knots, becoming west after midnight. Waves 1 foot or less and light chop. A chance of thunderstorms in the evening. A chance of showers. Tuesday, north winds 5 to 10 knots. Waves around 1 foot. Tuesday night, east winds 5 knots in the evening, becoming light and variable. Waves 1 foot or less and light chop, diminishing to flat after midnight. Wednesday, northeast winds 5 knots, becoming southeast with gusts up to 15 knots in the afternoon. Waves 1 foot or less and light chop, increasing to around 1 foot in the afternoon. Wednesday night, south winds 5 to 10 knots. Gusts up to 15 knots in the evening. Waves around 1 foot. Thursday, southwest winds 5 to 10 knots, becoming south with gusts up to 15 knots in the afternoon. Waves around 1 foot. A chance of showers and thunderstorms in the afternoon. Thursday night, southeast winds 5 to 10 knots with gusts up to 15 knots, becoming north after midnight. Waves around 1 foot, diminishing to 1 foot or less and light chop after midnight. A chance of showers and thunderstorms. Winds and waves higher in and near thunderstorms. Air quality forecast. The forecast Sunday for the Eastern Shore is code level green, which is good, and means air quality is satisfactory and poses little or no risk. Primary pollutant will be particulate matter. The current time is 8:08 p.m. Eastern Daylight Time. The beach forecast. Sunday, rip current risk South Assateague and Chincoteague beaches. Moderate. Surf heights. 2 to 3 feet. Water temperature around 80. Weather. Partly sunny. A chance of showers. Beach temperatures. In the lower 80s. Beach winds. Southeast winds 10 to 15 miles per hour. Tides, watch a brig, high 11:58 a.m. Monday, rip current risk South Assateague and Chincoteague beaches. Low. Surf heights. Around 2 feet. Weather. Mostly cloudy until 11 a.m., then mostly sunny. A chance of showers. Beach temperatures. In the upper 80s. Max heat index, up to 102. Beach winds. West winds 10 to 15 miles per hour. Tides, watch a brig, low at 6:15 a.m. High at 12:43 p.m. The beach forecast. Sunday, rip current risk Virginia Beach and Sandbridge beaches. Low. Surf heights. 2 to 3 feet. Water temperature around 80. Weather.
partly sunny. Beach temperatures in the mid-80s. Beach winds. Southeast winds 10 to 15 miles per hour. Tides, Virginia Beach, high 11:13 a.m. Low at 5:28 p.m. Monday, rip current risk Virginia Beach and Sandbridge Beaches. Low. Surf heights. Around 2 feet. Weather. Mostly sunny. A slight chance of showers and thunderstorms. Beach temperatures. In the lower 90s. Max heat index, up to 107. Beach winds. Southwest winds around 15 miles per hour, becoming northwest in the afternoon. Tides, Virginia Beach, high 11:58 a.m. The beach forecast. Sunday, rip current risk Outer Banks beaches of Kerala and Karova. Low. Surf heights. 2 to 3 feet. Water temperature lower 80s. Weather. Mostly sunny. Beach temperatures. In the mid-80s. Beach winds. Southeast winds 10 to 15 miles per hour. Tides, duck, high at 10:58 a.m. Low at 5:12 p.m. Monday, rip current risk Outer Banks beaches of Kerala and Karova. Low. Surf heights. Around 2 feet. Weather. Mostly sunny. A slight chance of showers and thunderstorms. Beach temperatures. In the lower 90s. Max heat index, up to 110. Beach winds. Southwest winds 10 to 15 miles per hour. Tides, duck, high 11:43 a.m. The Norfolk, Virginia climate summary for this evening, as of 5 p.m., August 15, 2026. Today's high temperature was 83 degrees and the low 76 degrees. A trace of precipitation fell today, which brings the monthly total to 1.94 inches. The total precipitation for the year now stands at 23.54 inches. The record high for tomorrow is 96, which last occurred in 1900, and the record low is 58, which occurred in 1961. Sunset tonight is at 7:56 p.m. Sunrise tomorrow is at 6:23 a.m. The Tropical Weather Outlook. For the North Atlantic, Caribbean Sea, and the Gulf of America, tropical cyclone formation is not expected during the next 7 days. Hazardous weather information. Now here is the hazardous weather outlook for Northeast North Carolina, Eastern Virginia, and Southeast Virginia. Today and tonight. No hazardous weather is expected at this time. And now the extended outlook for the period Sunday through Friday. Another round of scattered showers and thunderstorms is forecast across the outlook area on Sunday. Damaging winds, frequent lightning, and heavy rainfall are the main threats. Heavy rain could lead to isolated instances of flash flooding. Additionally, heat advisories could be needed on Monday. High temperatures in the low to mid-90s are forecast across the outlook area, with heat indices in the 105 to 109 range possible Monday afternoon. Spotter activation may be needed on Sunday. The key weather messages for the next 7 days. Seasonable this afternoon into tonight with the potential for isolated to widely scattered showers or storms. Severe weather is possible on Sunday with SPC highlighting much of the area in a slight 2 out of risk. Damaging wind gusts are the main threat, but an isolated tornado also cannot be ruled out. In addition, there is a heavy rain and flooding threat with WPC highlighting much of the area in a slight 0. Hot and humid on Monday ahead of a cold front. Now the official National Weather Service forecast. Tonight, mostly clear this evening, then becoming partly cloudy. Lows in the mid-70s. East winds 5 to 10 miles per hour. Sunday, partly sunny. A slight chance of showers and thunderstorms in the afternoon. Highs in the upper 80s. Southeast winds 10 to 15 miles per hour. Chance of rain 20%. Sunday night, mostly cloudy in the evening, then becoming partly cloudy. A chance of showers and thunderstorms. Humid with lows in the mid-70s. South winds 10 to 15 miles per hour. Chance of rain 50%. Monday, partly sunny. Humid with highs in the mid-90s. Southwest winds around 10 miles per hour with gusts up to 20 miles per hour, becoming west in the afternoon. Heat index values up to 108. Monday night, partly cloudy with a chance of showers. A chance of thunderstorms, mainly in the evening. Humid with lows in the upper 70s. Northwest winds around 5 miles per hour.
chance of rain 40%. Heat index values up to 104 early in the evening. Tuesday, partly sunny. Highs in the upper 80s. Tuesday night, mostly clear. Lows in the mid-70s. Wednesday, mostly sunny. Highs in the upper 80s. Wednesday night, mostly clear. Lows in the mid-70s. Thursday, partly sunny. A chance of showers and thunderstorms in the afternoon. Highs in the lower 90s. Chance of rain 50%. Heat index values up to 105. Thursday night, mostly cloudy in the evening, then becoming partly cloudy. A chance of showers and thunderstorms. Lows in the mid-70s. Chance of rain 50%. Heat index values up to 100 early in the evening. Friday, partly sunny in the morning, then becoming mostly cloudy. A chance of showers. A chance of thunderstorms in the afternoon. Highs in the mid-80s. Chance of rain 50%. Friday night, mostly cloudy in the evening, then becoming partly cloudy. A chance of showers. Lows in the lower 70s. Chance of rain 50%. Saturday, partly sunny with a chance of showers. A chance of thunderstorms in the afternoon. Highs in the mid-80s. Chance of rain 40%. Here are the marine and buoy reports for 8 p.m. across the lower Chesapeake Bay and coastal waters. All wave and swell heights are in feet. Wave and swell periods are in seconds. Potomac River buoy, air temperature was 82. The wind was southeast at 4 knots. Cove Point, air temperature was 82. The wind was north at 5 knots. Piney Point, winds were southeast, 4 knots. Bishop's Head, air temperature was 84. The wind was southwest at 5 knots. Lewisetta, air temperature was 84. Water temperature 87. The wind was south at 6 knots. Stingray Point buoy, air temperature was 80. The wind was southeast at 2 knots. Rappahannock Light, winds were east, 7 knots. Yorktown Coast Guard Station, air temperature was 81. Water temperature 85. The wind was east at 5 knots. Crypto Peak, water temperature 79. The wind was east at 4 knots. Dominion Terminal Newport News, air temperature was 81. The wind was east at 6 knots. South Craney Island, air temperature was 80. The wind was east at 5 knots. Cape Henry, air temperature was 78. The wind was east at 6 knots. Brandywine Chill Lake, Delaware, winds were southeast, 12 knots. Air temperature 76. Fenwick Island buoy, winds were east, 8 knots. Water temperature 80. Air temperature 78. Buoy 64 nautical miles east of Virginia Beach, air temperature was 81. Wave height 3 feet. Wave period 5. Buoy just east of Cape Henry. Water temperature 79. Wave height 3. Wave period 5. Duck Cove Pier, air temperature was 81. The wind was northeast at 10 knots. Diamond Shoals buoy, air temperature was 83. Wave height 2 feet. Wave period 6. The wind was north at 12 knots. Tidal information. For Sewell's Point. Low tide at 6:07 p.m. Saturday. High tide at 11:53 a.m. Saturday. Low tide at 5:39 a.m. Saturday. Low tide at 6:58 p.m. Sunday. High tide at 12:40 p.m. Sunday. Low tide at 6:20 a.m. Sunday. High tide at 12:07 a.m. Sunday. Marine forecast, Chesapeake Bay from New Point Comfort to Little Creek, Virginia. Small craft advisory in effect from Sunday afternoon through Monday morning. Tonight, east winds 5 to 10 knots. Gusts up to 15 knots early. Waves 1 foot. Sunday, southeast winds 5 to 10 knots with gusts up to 15 knots, increasing to 15 to 20 knots with gusts up to 25 knots. Waves 2 to 3 feet. A chance of showers early in the afternoon. Sunday night, south winds 15 to 20 knots with gusts up to 25 knots. Waves 2 to 3 feet. A chance of thunderstorms. A chance of showers. Monday, southwest winds 10 to 15 knots, becoming northwest 5 to 10 knots in the afternoon. Gusts up to 20 knots. Waves 1 to 2 feet. Monday night, north winds 5 knots, becoming northwest after midnight. Waves 1 foot. A chance of thunderstorms in the evening.
a chance of showers. Tuesday, north winds 5 to 10 knots with gusts up to 15 knots. Waves 1 to 2 feet. Tuesday night, northeast winds 5 to 10 knots, becoming east after midnight. Waves 1 foot. Wednesday, northeast winds 5 knots, becoming southeast with gusts up to 15 knots in the afternoon. Waves 1 to 2 feet. Wednesday night, south winds 10 to 15 knots, becoming southwest after midnight. Waves around 2 feet. Thursday, southwest winds 10 knots, becoming southeast in the afternoon. Gusts up to 15 knots. Waves 1 foot. A chance of showers and thunderstorms in the afternoon. Thursday night, northeast winds 10 knots, becoming north after midnight. Waves 1 to 2 feet. A chance of showers and thunderstorms. Winds and waves higher in and near thunderstorms. Marine forecast, Chesapeake Bay from Little Creek, Virginia to Cape Henry, Virginia, including the Chesapeake Bay Bridge Tunnel. Small craft advisory in effect from Sunday afternoon through Monday morning. Tonight, east winds 5 to 10 knots. Gusts up to 15 knots early. Waves 1 to 2 feet. Wave detail, east 2 feet at 5 seconds. Sunday, southeast winds 5 to 10 knots, increasing to 10 to 15 knots in the late morning and afternoon. Gusts up to 20 knots. Waves 2 to 3 feet. Wave detail, southeast 2 feet at 4 seconds. Sunday night, south winds 15 to 20 knots with gusts up to 25 knots. Waves 2 to 3 feet. Wave detail, southwest 3 feet at 4 seconds. A chance of showers and thunderstorms. Monday, southwest winds 10 to 15 knots, becoming northwest 5 to 10 knots in the afternoon. Gusts up to 20 knots. Waves 1 to 2 feet. Wave detail, southwest 2 feet at 4 seconds. Monday night, southeast winds 5 knots, becoming west after midnight. Waves 1 to 2 feet. Wave detail, west 1 foot at 3 seconds and southeast 1 foot at 5 seconds. A chance of thunderstorms in the evening. A chance of showers. Tuesday, north winds 5 to 10 knots with gusts up to 15 knots. Waves around 2 feet. Wave detail, northwest 1 foot at 3 seconds and southeast 1 foot at 9 seconds. Tuesday night, east winds 5 knots. Waves 1 to 2 feet. Wednesday, northeast winds 5 knots, becoming southeast with gusts up to 15 knots in the afternoon. Waves 1 to 2 feet. Wednesday night, south winds 10 to 15 knots. Waves around 2 feet. Thursday, southwest winds 10 knots, becoming southeast with gusts up to 15 knots in the afternoon. Waves around 2 feet. A chance of showers and thunderstorms in the afternoon. Thursday night, east winds 10 knots, becoming north after midnight. Waves 2 to 3 feet. A chance of showers and thunderstorms. Winds and waves higher in and near thunderstorms. Marine forecast, Currituck Sound. Tonight, northeast winds 10 to 15 knots with gusts up to 20 knots, becoming east 5 to 10 knots with gusts up to 15 knots. Waves 1 to 2 feet, diminishing to around 1 foot. Sunday, southeast winds 5 to 10 knots with gusts up to 15 knots, increasing to 10 to 15 knots late. Waves around 1 foot, increasing to 1 to 2 feet late. Sunday night, south winds 10 to 15 knots with gusts up to 20 knots. Waves 1 to 2 feet. A chance of showers in the evening. A chance of thunderstorms. Monday, southwest winds 10 to 15 knots, becoming west 5 to 10 knots in the afternoon. Waves 1 to 2 feet, diminishing to around 1 foot in the afternoon. Monday night, southwest winds 5 knots, becoming west after midnight. Waves 1 foot or less and light chop. A chance of thunderstorms in the evening. A chance of showers. Tuesday, north winds 5 to 10 knots. Waves around 1 foot. Tuesday night, east winds 5 knots in the evening, becoming light and variable. Waves 1 foot or less and light chop, diminishing to flat after midnight. Wednesday, northeast winds 5 knots, becoming southeast with gusts up to 15 knots in the afternoon. Waves 1 foot or less and light chop, increasing to around 1 foot in the afternoon. Wednesday night, south winds 5 to 10 knots. Gusts up to 15 knots in the evening. Waves around 1 foot. Thursday, southwest winds 5 to 10 knots,
becoming south with gusts up to 15 knots in the afternoon. Waves around 1 foot. A chance of showers and thunderstorms in the afternoon. Thursday night, southeast winds 5 to 10 knots with gusts up to 15 knots, becoming north after midnight. Waves around 1 foot, diminishing to 1 foot or less and light chop after midnight. A chance of showers and thunderstorms. Winds and waves higher in and near thunderstorms. Air quality forecast. The forecast Sunday for the Eastern Shore is code level green, which is good, and means air quality is satisfactory and poses little or no risk. Primary pollutant will be particulate matter. The current time is 8:25 p.m. Eastern Daylight Time. The beach forecast. Sunday, rip current risk South Assateague and Chincoteague beaches. Moderate. Surf heights. 2 to 3 feet. Water temperature around 80. Weather. Partly sunny. A chance of showers. Beach temperatures. In the lower 80s. Beach winds. Southeast winds 10 to 15 miles per hour. Tides, watch Abrig, high 11:58 a.m. Monday, rip current risk South Assateague and Chincoteague beaches. Low. Surf heights. Around 2 feet. Weather. Mostly cloudy until 11 a.m., then mostly sunny. A chance of showers. Beach temperatures. In the upper 80s. Max heat index, up to 102. Beach winds. West winds 10 to 15 miles per hour. Tides, watch Abrig, low at 6:15 a.m. High at 12:43 p.m. The beach forecast. Sunday, rip current risk Virginia Beach and Sandbridge beaches. Low. Surf heights. 2 to 3 feet. Water temperature around 80. Weather. Partly sunny. Beach temperatures. In the mid-80s. Beach winds. Southeast winds 10 to 15 miles per hour. Tides, Virginia Beach, high at 11:13 a.m. Low at 5:28 p.m. Monday, rip current risk Virginia Beach and Sandbridge beaches. Low. Surf heights. Around 2 feet. Weather. Mostly sunny. A slight chance of showers and thunderstorms. Beach temperatures. In the lower 90s. Max heat index, up to 107. Beach winds. Southwest winds around 15 miles per hour, becoming northwest in the afternoon. Tides, Virginia Beach, high 11:58 a.m. The beach forecast. Sunday, rip current risk Outer Banks beaches of Kerala and Karova. Low. Surf heights. 2 to 3 feet. Water temperature lower 80s. Weather. Mostly sunny. Beach temperatures. In the mid-80s. Beach winds. Southeast winds 10 to 15 miles per hour. Tides, duck, high at 10:58 a.m. Low at 5:12 p.m. Monday, rip current risk Outer Banks beaches of Kerala and Karova. Low. Surf heights. Around 2 feet. Weather. Mostly sunny. A slight chance of showers and thunderstorms. Beach temperatures. In the lower 90s. Max heat index, up to 110. Beach winds. Southwest winds 10 to 15 miles per hour. Tides, duck, high 11:43 a.m. The Norfolk, Virginia climate summary for this evening, as of 5 p.m., August 15, 2026. Today's high temperature was 83 degrees and the low 76 degrees. A trace of precipitation fell today, which brings the monthly total to 1.94 inches. The total precipitation for the year now stands at 23.54 inches. The record high for tomorrow is 96, which last occurred in 1900, and the record low is 58, which occurred in 1961. Sunset tonight is at 7:56 p.m. Sunrise tomorrow is at 6:23 a.m. The Tropical Weather Outlook. For the North Atlantic, Caribbean Sea, and the Gulf of America, tropical cyclone formation is not expected during the next 7 days. Hazardous weather information. Now here is the hazardous weather outlook for Northeast North Carolina, Eastern Virginia, and Southeast Virginia. Today and tonight. No hazardous weather is expected at this time. And now the extended outlook for the period Sunday through Friday. Another round of scattered showers and thunderstorms is forecast across the outlook area on Sunday.
Damaging winds, frequent lightning, and heavy rainfall are the main threats. Heavy rain could lead to isolated instances of flash flooding. Additionally, heat advisories could be needed on Monday. High temperatures in the low to mid-90s are forecast across the Outlook area, with heat indices in the 105 to 109 range possible Monday afternoon. Spotter activation may be needed on Sunday. The key weather messages for the next 7 days. Seasonable this afternoon into tonight with the potential for isolated to widely scattered showers or storms. Severe weather is possible on Sunday with SPUC highlighting much of the area in a slight 2 out of risk. Damaging wind gusts are the main threat, but an isolated tornado also cannot be ruled out. In addition, there is a heavy rain and flooding threat with WPC highlighting much of the area in a slight 0. Hot and humid on Monday ahead of a cold front. Now the official National Weather Service forecast. Tonight, mostly clear this evening, then becoming partly cloudy. Lows in the mid-70s. East winds 5 to 10 miles per hour. Sunday, partly sunny. A slight chance of showers and thunderstorms in the afternoon. Highs in the upper 80s. Southeast winds 10 to 15 miles per hour. Chance of rain 20%. Sunday night, mostly cloudy in the evening, then becoming partly cloudy. A chance of showers and thunderstorms. Humid with lows in the mid-70s. South winds 10 to 15 miles per hour. Chance of rain 50%. Monday, partly sunny. Humid with highs in the mid-90s. Southwest winds around 10 miles per hour with gusts up to 20 miles per hour, becoming west in the afternoon. Heat index values up to 108. Monday night, partly cloudy with a chance of showers. A chance of thunderstorms, mainly in the evening. Humid with lows in the upper 70s. Northwest winds around 5 miles per hour. Chance of rain 40%. Heat index values up to 104 early in the evening. Tuesday, partly sunny. Highs in the upper 80s. Tuesday night, mostly clear. Lows in the mid-70s. Wednesday, mostly sunny. Highs in the upper 80s. Wednesday night, mostly clear. Lows in the mid-70s. Thursday, partly sunny. A chance of showers and thunderstorms in the afternoon. Highs in the lower 90s. Chance of rain 50%. Heat index values up to 105. Thursday night, mostly cloudy in the evening, then becoming partly cloudy. A chance of showers and thunderstorms. Lows in the mid-70s. Chance of rain 50%. Heat index values up to 100 early in the evening. Friday, partly sunny in the morning, then becoming mostly cloudy. A chance of showers. A chance of thunderstorms in the afternoon. Highs in the mid-80s. Chance of rain 50%. Friday night, mostly cloudy in the evening, then becoming partly cloudy. A chance of showers. Lows in the lower 70s. Chance of rain 50%. Saturday, partly sunny with a chance of showers. A chance of thunderstorms. Chance of showers. Lows in the lower 70s. Chance of rain 50%. Saturday, partly sunny with a chance of showers. A chance of thunderstorms in the afternoon. Highs in the mid-80s. Chance of rain 40%. Here are the marine and buoy reports for 8 p.m. across the lower Chesapeake Bay and coastal waters. All wave and swell heights are in feet. Wave and swell periods are in seconds. Potomac River buoy, air temperature was 82. The wind was southeast at 4 knots. Cove Point, air temperature was 82. The wind was north at 5 knots. Piney Point, winds were southeast, 4 knots. Bishop's Head, air temperature was 84. The wind was southwest at 5 knots. Lewisetta, air temperature was 84. Water temperature 87. The wind was south at 6 knots. Stingray Point buoy, air temperature was 80. The wind was southeast at 2 knots. Rappahannock Light, winds were east, 7 knots. Yorktown Coast Guard Station, air temperature was 81. Water temperature 85. The wind was east at 5 knots. Crypto Peak, water temperature 79. The wind was east at 4 knots. Dominion Terminal Newport News, air temperature was 81. The wind was east at 6 knots. South Craney Island, air temperature was 80. The wind was east at 5 knots. Cape Henry, air temperature was 78. The wind was east at 6 knots.
Brandywine Show, Lake Delaware. Winds were south.

east, 12 knots. Air temperature 76. Fenwick Island buoy, winds were east, 8 knots. Water temperature 80. Air temperature 78. Buoy 64 nautical miles east of Virginia Beach, air temperature was 81. Wave height 3 feet. Wave period 5. Buoy just east of Cape Henry. Water temperature 79. Wave height 3. Wave period 5. Duck Cove Pier, air temperature was 81. The wind was northeast at 10 knots. Diamond Shoals buoy, air temperature was 83. Wave height 2 feet. Wave period 6. The wind was north at 12 knots. This is NOAA's National Weather Service All Hazards Weather Radio, KHP 37, broadcasting from Wakefield, Virginia, transmitting from Driver, Virginia on a frequency of 162.550 MHz. The following information is for Hampton Roads and Northeast North Carolina, the southern part of the Chesapeake Bay and adjacent coastal waters. Tidal information. For Sewell's Point. Low tide at 6:07 p.m. Saturday. High tide at 11:53 a.m. Saturday. Low tide at 5:39 a.m. Saturday. Low tide at 6:58 p.m. Sunday. High tide at 12:40 p.m. Sunday. Low tide at 6:20 a.m. Sunday. High tide at 12:07 a.m. Sunday. Marine forecast, Chesapeake Bay from New Point Comfort to Little Creek, Virginia. Small craft advisory in effect from Sunday afternoon through Monday morning. Tonight, east winds 5 to 10 knots. Gusts up to 15 knots early. Waves 1 foot. Sunday, southeast winds 5 to 10 knots with gusts up to 15 knots, increasing to 15 to 20 knots with gusts up to 25 knots. Waves 2 to 3 feet. A chance of showers early in the afternoon. Sunday night, south winds 15 to 20 knots with gusts up to 25 knots. Waves 2 to 3 feet. A chance of thunderstorms. A chance of showers. Monday, southwest winds 10 to 15 knots, becoming northwest 5 to 10 knots in the afternoon. Gusts up to 20 knots. Waves 1 to 2 feet. Monday night, north winds 5 knots, becoming northwest after midnight. Waves 1 foot. A chance of thunderstorms in the evening. A chance of showers. Tuesday, north winds 5 to 10 knots with gusts up to 15 knots. Waves 1 to 2 feet. Tuesday night, northeast winds 5 to 10 knots, becoming east after midnight. Waves 1 foot. Wednesday, northeast winds 5 knots, becoming southeast with gusts up to 15 knots in the afternoon. Waves 1 to 2 feet. Wednesday night, south winds 10 to 15 knots, becoming southwest after midnight. Waves around 2 feet. Thursday, southwest winds 10 knots, becoming southeast in the afternoon. Gusts up to 15 knots. Waves 1 foot. A chance of showers and thunderstorms in the afternoon. Thursday night, northeast winds 10 knots, becoming north after midnight. Waves 1 to 2 feet. A chance of showers and thunderstorms. Winds and waves higher in and near thunderstorms. Marine forecast. Chesapeake Bay from Little Creek, Virginia to Cape Henry, Virginia, including the Chesapeake Bay Bridge Tunnel. Small craft advisory in effect from Sunday afternoon through Monday morning. Tonight, east winds 5 to 10 knots. Gusts up to 15 knots early. Waves 1 to 2 feet. Wave detail, east 2 feet at 5 seconds. Sunday, southeast winds 5 to 10 knots, increasing to 10 to 15 knots in the late morning and afternoon. Gusts up to 20 knots. Waves 2 to 3 feet. Wave detail, southeast 2 feet at 4 seconds. Sunday night, south winds 15 to 20 knots with gusts up to 25 knots. Waves 2 to 3 feet. Wave detail, southwest 3 feet at 4 seconds. A chance of showers and thunderstorms. Monday, southwest winds 10 to 15 knots, becoming northwest 5 to 10 knots in the afternoon. Gusts up to 20 knots. Waves 1 to 2 feet. Wave detail, southwest 2 feet at 4 seconds. Monday night, southeast winds 5 knots, becoming west after midnight. Waves 1 to 2 feet. Wave detail, west 1 foot at 3 seconds and southeast 1 foot at 5 seconds. A chance of thunderstorms in the evening. A chance of showers. Tuesday, north winds 5 to 10 knots with gusts up to 15 knots.
waves around 2 feet. Wave detail, northwest 1 foot at 3 seconds and southeast 1 foot at 9 seconds. Tuesday night, east winds 5 knots. Waves 1 to 2 feet. Wednesday, northeast winds 5 knots, becoming southeast with gusts up to 15 knots in the afternoon. Waves 1 to 2 feet. Wednesday night, south winds 10 to 15 knots. Waves around 2 feet. Thursday, southwest winds 10 knots, becoming southeast with gusts up to 15 knots in the afternoon. Waves around 2 feet. A chance of showers and thunderstorms in the afternoon. Thursday night, east winds 10 knots, becoming north after midnight. Waves 2 to 3 feet. A chance of showers and thunderstorms. Winds and waves higher in and near thunderstorms. Marine forecast, Kerrig Sound. Tonight, northeast winds 10 to 15 knots with gusts up to 20 knots, becoming east 5 to 10 knots with gusts up to 15 knots. Waves 1 to 2 feet, diminishing to around 1 foot. Sunday, southeast winds 5 to 10 knots with gusts up to 15 knots, increasing to 10 to 15 knots late. Waves around 1 foot, increasing to 1 to 2 feet late. Sunday night, south winds 10 to 15 knots with gusts up to 20 knots. Waves 1 to 2 feet. A chance of showers in the evening. A chance of thunderstorms. Monday, southwest winds 10 to 15 knots, becoming west 5 to 10 knots in the afternoon. Waves 1 to 2 feet, diminishing to around 1 foot in the afternoon. Monday night, southwest winds 5 knots, becoming west after midnight. Waves 1 foot or less and light chop. A chance of thunderstorms in the evening. A chance of showers. Tuesday, north winds 5 to 10 knots. Waves around 1 foot. Tuesday night, east winds 5 knots in the evening, becoming light and variable. Waves 1 foot or less and light chop, diminishing to flat after midnight. Wednesday, northeast winds 5 knots, becoming southeast with gusts up to 15 knots in the afternoon. Waves 1 foot or less and light chop, increasing to around 1 foot in the afternoon. Wednesday night, south winds 5 to 10 knots. Gusts up to 15 knots in the evening. Waves around 1 foot. Thursday, southwest winds 5 to 10 knots, becoming south with gusts up to 15 knots in the afternoon. Waves around 1 foot. A chance of showers and thunderstorms in the afternoon. Thursday night, southeast winds 5 to 10 knots with gusts up to 15 knots, becoming north after midnight. Waves around 1 foot, diminishing to 1 foot or less and light chop after midnight. A chance of showers and thunderstorms. Winds and waves higher in and near thunderstorms. Air quality forecast. The forecast Sunday for the Eastern Shore is code level green, which is good and means air quality is satisfactory and poses little or no risk. Primary pollutant will be particulate matter. The current time is 8:43 p.m. Eastern Daylight Time. The beach forecast. Sunday, rip current risk South Assateague and Chincoteague beaches. Moderate. Surf heights. 2 to 3 feet. Water temperature around 80. Weather. Partly sunny. A chance of showers. Beach temperatures. In the lower 80s. Beach winds. Southeast winds 10 to 15 miles per hour. Tides, watch a break, high 11:58 a.m. Monday, rip current risk South Assateague and Chincoteague beaches. Low. Then mostly sunny. A chance of showers. Beach temperatures. In the upper 80s. Max heat index, up to 102. Beach winds. West winds 10 to 15 miles per hour. Tides, watch a break, low at 6:15 a.m. High at 12:43 p.m. The beach forecast. Sunday, rip current risk Virginia Beach and Sandbridge beaches. Low. Surf heights. 2 to 3 feet. Water temperature around 80. Weather. Partly sunny. Beach temperatures. In the mid-80s. Beach winds. Southeast winds 10 to 15 miles per hour. Tides, Virginia Beach, high 11:13 a.m. Low at 5:28 p.m. Monday, rip current risk Virginia Beach and Sandbridge beaches. Low. Surf heights. Around 2 feet.
weather. Mostly sunny. A slight chance of showers and thunderstorms. Beach temperatures in the lower 90s. Max heat index up to 107. Beach winds. Southwest winds around 15 miles per hour, becoming northwest in the afternoon. Tides, Virginia Beach, high 11:58 a.m. The beach forecast. Sunday, rip current risk Outer Banks beaches of Kerala and Karova. Low. Surf heights. 2 to 3 feet. Water temperature lower 80s. Weather. Mostly sunny. Beach temperatures. In the mid 80s. Beach winds. Southeast winds 10 to 15 miles per hour. Tides, duck, high at 10:58 a.m. Low at 5:12 p.m. Monday, rip current risk Outer Banks beaches of Kerala and Karova. Low. Surf heights. Around 2 feet. Weather. Mostly sunny. A slight chance of showers and thunderstorms. Beach temperatures. In the lower 90s. Max heat index up to 110. Beach winds. Southwest winds 10 to 15 miles per hour. Tides, duck, high 11:43 a.m. The Norfolk, Virginia climate summary for this evening, as of 5 p.m., August 15, 2026. Today's high temperature was 83 degrees and the low 76 degrees. A trace of precipitation fell today, which brings the monthly total to 1.94 inches. The total precipitation for the year now stands at 23.54 inches. The record high for tomorrow is 96, which last occurred in 1900, and the record low is 58, which occurred in 1961. Sunset tonight is at 7:56 p.m. Sunrise tomorrow is at 6:23 a.m. The Tropical Weather Outlook. For the North Atlantic, Caribbean Sea, and the Gulf of America, tropical cyclone formation is not expected during the next 7 days. Hazardous weather information. Now here is the hazardous weather outlook for Northeast North Carolina, Eastern Virginia, and Southeast Virginia. Today and tonight. No hazardous weather is expected at this time. And now the extended outlook for the period Sunday through Friday. Another round of scattered showers and thunderstorms is forecast across the outlook area on Sunday. Damaging winds, frequent lightning, and heavy rainfall are the main threats. Heavy rain could lead to isolated instances of flash flooding. Additionally, heat advisories could be needed on Monday. High temperatures in the low to mid-90s are forecast across the outlook area, with heat indices in the 105 to 109 range possible Monday afternoon. Spotter activation may be needed on Sunday. The key weather messages for the next 7 days. Seasonable this afternoon into tonight with the potential for isolated to widely scattered showers or storms. Severe weather is possible on Sunday with SPC highlighting much of the area in a slight 2 out of risk. Damaging wind gusts are the main threat, but an isolated tornado also cannot be ruled out. In addition, there is a heavy rain and flooding threat with WPC highlighting much of the area in a slight 0. Hot and humid on Monday ahead of a cold front. Now the official National Weather Service forecast. Rest of tonight, partly cloudy. Lows in the mid-70s. East wind 5 to 10 miles per hour. Sunday, partly sunny. A slight chance of showers and thunderstorms in the afternoon. Highs in the upper 80s. Southeast winds 10 to 15 miles per hour. Chance of rain 20%. Sunday night, mostly cloudy in the evening, then becoming partly cloudy. A chance of showers and thunderstorms. Humid with lows in the mid-70s. South winds 10 to 15 miles per hour. Chance of rain 50%. Monday, partly sunny. Humid with highs in the mid-90s. Southwest winds around 10 miles per hour with gusts up to 20 miles per hour, becoming west in the afternoon. Heat index values up to 108. Monday night, partly cloudy with a chance of showers. A chance of thunderstorms, mainly in the evening. Humid with lows in the upper 70s. Northwest winds around 5 miles per hour. Chance of rain 40%. Heat index values up to 104 early in the evening. Tuesday, partly sunny. Highs in the upper 80s. Tuesday night, mostly clear. Lows in the mid-70s. Wednesday, mostly sunny. Highs in the upper 80s. Wednesday night, mostly clear. Lows in the mid-70s. Thursday, partly sunny.
a chance of showers and thunderstorms in the afternoon. Highs in the lower 90s. Chance of rain 50%. Heat index values up to 105. Thursday night, mostly cloudy in the evening, then becoming partly cloudy. A chance of showers and thunderstorms. Lows in the mid-70s. Chance of rain 50%. Heat index values up to 100 early in the evening. Friday, partly sunny in the morning, then becoming mostly cloudy. A chance of showers. A chance of thunderstorms in the afternoon. Highs in the mid-80s. Chance of rain 50%. Friday night, mostly cloudy in the evening, then becoming partly cloudy. A chance of showers. Lows in the lower 70s. Chance of rain 50%. Saturday, partly sunny with a chance of showers. A chance of thunderstorms in the afternoon. Highs in the mid-80s. Chance of rain 40%. Here are the marine and buoy reports for 8 p.m. across the lower Chesapeake Bay and coastal waters. All wave and swell heights are in feet. Wave and swell periods are in seconds. Potomac River buoy, air temperature was 82. The wind was southeast at 4 knots. Cove Point, air temperature was 82. The wind was north at 5 knots. Piney Point, winds were southeast, 4 knots. Bishop's Head, air temperature was 84. The wind was southwest at 5 knots. Lewisetta, air temperature was 84. Water temperature 87. The wind was south at 6 knots. Stingray Point buoy, air temperature was 80. The wind was southeast at 2 knots. Rappahannock Light, winds were east, 7 knots. Yorktown Coast Guard Station, air temperature was 81. Water temperature 85. The wind was east at 5 knots. Crypto Peak, water temperature 79. The wind was east at 4 knots. Dominion Terminal Newport News, air temperature was 81. The wind was east at 6 knots. South Craney Island, air temperature was 80. The wind was east at 5 knots. Cape Henry, air temperature was 78. The wind was east at 6 knots. Brandywine Chill Lake, Delaware, winds were southeast, 12 knots. Air temperature 76. Fenwick Island buoy, winds were east, 8 knots. Water temperature 80. Air temperature 78. Buoy 64 nautical miles east of Virginia Beach, air temperature was 81. Wave heights 3 feet. Wave period 5. Buoy just east of Cape Henry. Water temperature 79. Wave heights 3. Wave period 5. Duck Cove Pier, air temperature was 81. The wind was northeast at 10 knots. Diamond Shoals buoy, air temperature was 83. Wave height 2 feet. Wave period 6. The wind was north at 12 knots. Tidal information. For Sewell's Point. Low tide at 6:07 p.m. Saturday. High tide at 11:53 a.m. Saturday. Low tide at 5:39 a.m. Saturday. Low tide at 6:58 p.m. Sunday. High tide at 12:40 p.m. Sunday. Low tide at 6:20 a.m. Sunday. High tide at 12:07 a.m. Sunday. Marine forecast, Chesapeake Bay from New Point Comfort to Little Creek, Virginia. Small craft advisory in effect from Sunday afternoon through Monday morning. Overnight, southeast winds 5 to 10 knots. Waves 1 foot. Sunday, southeast winds 5 to 10 knots with gusts up to 15 knots, increasing to 15 to 20 knots with gusts up to 25 knots. Waves 2 to 3 feet. A chance of showers early in the afternoon. Sunday night, south winds 15 to 20 knots with gusts up to 25 knots. Waves 2 to 3 feet. A chance of thunderstorms. A chance of showers. Monday, southwest winds 10 to 15 knots, becoming northwest 5 to 10 knots in the afternoon. Gusts up to 20 knots. Waves 1 to 2 feet. Monday night, north winds 5 knots, becoming northwest after midnight. Waves 1 foot. A chance of thunderstorms in the evening. A chance of showers. Tuesday, north winds 5 to 10 knots with gusts up to 15 knots. Waves 1 to 2 feet. Tuesday night, northeast winds 5 to 10 knots, becoming east after midnight. Waves 1 foot. Wednesday, northeast winds 5 knots, becoming southeast with gusts up to 15 knots in the afternoon. Waves 1 to 2 feet. Wednesday night,
south winds 10 to 15 knots, becoming southwest.

Wave detail, east 2 feet at 5 seconds. Sunday, southeast winds 5 to 10 knots, increasing to 10 to 15 knots in the late morning and afternoon. Gusts up to 20 knots. Waves 2 to 3 feet. Wave detail, southeast 2 feet at 4 seconds. Sunday night, south winds 15 to 20 knots with gusts up to 25 knots. Waves 2 to 3 feet. Wave detail, southwest 3 feet at 4 seconds. A chance of showers and thunderstorms. Monday, southwest winds 10 to 15 knots, becoming northwest 5 to 10 knots in the afternoon. Gusts up to 20 knots. Waves 1 to 2 feet. Wave detail, southwest 2 feet at 4 seconds. Monday night, southeast winds 5 knots, becoming west after midnight. Waves 1 to 2 feet. Wave detail, west 1 foot at 3 seconds and southeast 1 foot at 5 seconds. A chance of thunderstorms in the evening. A chance of showers. Tuesday, north winds 5 to 10 knots with gusts up to 15 knots. Waves around 2 feet. Wave detail, northwest 1 foot at 3 seconds and southeast 1 foot at 9 seconds. Tuesday night, east winds 5 knots. Waves 1 to 2 feet. Wednesday, northeast winds 5 knots, becoming southeast with gusts up to 15 knots in the afternoon. Waves 1 to 2 feet. Wednesday night, south winds 10 to 15 knots. Waves around 2 feet. Thursday, southwest winds 10 knots, becoming southeast with gusts up to 15 knots in the afternoon. Waves around 2 feet. A chance of showers and thunderstorms in the afternoon. Thursday night, east winds 10 knots, becoming north after midnight. Waves 2 to 3 feet. A chance of showers and thunderstorms. Winds and waves higher in and near thunderstorms. Marine forecast, Kuripik Sound. Overnight, east winds 5 to 10 knots. Waves around 1 foot. Sunday, southeast winds 5 to 10 knots with gusts up to 15 knots, increasing to 10 to 15 knots late. Waves around 1 foot, increasing to 1 to 2 feet late. Sunday night, south winds 10 to 15 knots with gusts up to 20 knots. Waves 1 to 2 feet. A chance of showers in the evening. A chance of thunderstorms. Monday, southwest winds 10 to 15 knots, becoming west 5 to 10 knots in the afternoon. Waves 1 to 2 feet, diminishing to around 1 foot in the afternoon. Monday night, southwest winds 5 knots, becoming west after midnight. Waves 1 foot or less and light chop. A chance of thunderstorms in the evening. A chance of showers. Tuesday, north winds 5 to 10 knots. Waves around 1 foot. Tuesday night, east winds 5 knots in the evening, becoming light and variable. Waves 1 foot or less and light chop, diminishing to flat after midnight. Wednesday, northeast winds 5 knots, becoming southeast with gusts up to 15 knots in the afternoon. Waves 1 foot or less and light chop, increasing to around 1 foot in the afternoon. Wednesday night, south winds 5 to 10 knots. Gusts up to 15 knots in the evening. Waves around 1 foot. Thursday, southwest winds 5 to 10 knots, becoming south with gusts up to 15 knots in the afternoon. Waves around 1 foot. A chance of showers and thunderstorms in the afternoon. Thursday night, southeast winds 5 to 10 knots with gusts up to 15 knots, becoming north after midnight. Waves around 1 foot, diminishing to 1 foot or less and light chop after midnight. A chance of showers and thunderstorms. Winds and waves higher in and near thunderstorms. Air quality forecast. The forecast Sunday for the Eastern Shore is code level green, which is good, and means air quality is satisfactory and poses little or no risk. Primary pollutant will be particulate matter. The current time is 8:59 p.m. Eastern Daylight Time. The beach forecast. Sunday, rip current risk South Assateague and Chincoteague beaches. Moderate. Surf heights. 2 to 3 feet. Water temperature around 80. Weather. Partly sunny. A chance of showers. Beach temperatures. In the lower 80s. Beach winds. Southeast winds 10 to 15 miles per hour. Tides, watch a brig, high 11:58 a.m. Monday, rip current risk South Assateague and Chincoteague beaches. Low. Surf heights. Around 2 feet.

Weather. Mostly cloudy until 11 a.m., then mostly sunny. A chance of showers. Beach temperatures. In the upper 80s. Max heat index, up to 102. Beach winds. West winds 10 to 15 miles per hour. Tides, watch a break, low at 6:15 a.m. High at 12:43 p.m. The beach forecast. Sunday, rip current risk Virginia Beach and Sandbridge Beaches. Low. Surf heights. 2 to 3 feet. Water temperature around 80. Weather. Partly sunny. Beach temperatures. In the mid-80s. Beach winds. Southeast winds 10 to 15 miles per hour. Tides, Virginia Beach, high at 11:13 a.m. Low at 5:28 p.m. Monday, rip current risk Virginia Beach and Sandbridge Beaches. Low. Surf heights. Around 2 feet. Weather. Mostly sunny. A slight chance of showers and thunderstorms. Beach temperatures. In the lower 90s. Max heat index, up to 107. Beach winds. Southwest winds around 15 miles per hour, becoming northwest in the afternoon. Tides, Virginia Beach, high 11:58 a.m. The beach forecast. Sunday, rip current risk Outer Banks beaches of Kerala and Karova. Low. Surf heights. 2 to 3 feet. Water temperature lower 80s. Weather. Mostly sunny. Beach temperatures. In the mid-80s. Beach winds. Southeast winds 10 to 15 miles per hour. Tides, duck, high at 10:58 a.m. Low at 5:12 p.m. Monday, rip current risk Outer Banks beaches of Kerala and Karova. Low. Surf heights. Around 2 feet. Weather. Mostly sunny. A slight chance of showers and thunderstorms. Beach temperatures. In the lower 90s. Max heat index, up to 110. Beach winds. Southwest winds 10 to 15 miles per hour. Tides, duck, high 11:43 a.m. The Norfolk, Virginia climate summary for this evening, as of 5 p.m., August 15, 2026. Today's high temperature was 83 degrees and the low 76 degrees. A trace of precipitation fell today, which brings the monthly total to 1.94 inches. The total precipitation for the year now stands at 23.54 inches. The record high for tomorrow is 96, which last occurred in 1900, and the record low is 58, which occurred in 1961. Sunset tonight is at 7:56 p.m. Sunrise tomorrow is at 6:23 a.m. The Tropical Weather Outlook. For the North Atlantic, Caribbean Sea, and the Gulf of America, tropical cyclone formation is not expected during the next 7 days. Hazardous weather information. Now here is the hazardous weather outlook for Northeast North Carolina, Eastern Virginia, and Southeast Virginia. Today and tonight. No hazardous weather is expected at this time. And now the extended outlook for the period Sunday through Friday. Another round of scattered showers and thunderstorms is forecast across the outlook area on Sunday. Damaging winds, frequent lightning, and heavy rainfall are the main threats. Heavy rain could lead to isolated instances of flash flooding. Additionally, heat advisories could be needed on Monday. High temperatures in the low to mid-90s are forecast across the outlook area, with heat indices in the 105 to 109 range possible Monday afternoon. Spotter activation may be needed on Sunday. The key weather messages for the next 7 days. Seasonable this afternoon into tonight with the potential for isolated to widely scattered showers or storms. Severe weather is possible on Sunday with SPUC highlighting much of the area in a slight 2 out of risk. Damaging wind gusts are the main threat, but an isolated tornado also cannot be ruled out. In addition, there is a heavy rain and flooding threat with WPC highlighting much of the area in a slight 0. Hot and humid on Monday ahead of a cold front. This is NOAA's National Weather Service All Hazards Weather Radio, KHP 37, broadcasting from Wakefield, Virginia, transmitting from Driver, Virginia on a frequency of 162.550 MHz. The following information is for Hampton Roads and Northeast North Carolina, the southern part of the Chesapeake Bay and adjacent coastal waters. Now the official National Weather Service forecast. Rest of tonight, partly cloudy. Lows in the mid-70s.
east winds 5 to 10 miles per hour. Sunday, partly sunny. A slight chance of showers and thunderstorms in the afternoon. Highs in the upper 80s. Southeast winds 10 to 15 miles per hour. Chance of rain 20%. Sunday night, mostly cloudy in the evening, then becoming partly cloudy. A chance of showers and thunderstorms. Humid with lows in the mid-70s. South winds 10 to 15 miles per hour. Chance of rain 50%. Monday, partly sunny. Humid with highs in the mid-90s. Southwest winds around 10 miles per hour with gusts up to 20 miles per hour, becoming west in the afternoon. Heat index values up to 108. Monday night, partly cloudy with a chance of showers. A chance of thunderstorms, mainly in the evening. Humid with lows in the upper 70s. Northwest winds around 5 miles per hour. Chance of rain 40%. Heat index values up to 104 early in the evening. Tuesday, partly sunny. Highs in the upper 80s. Tuesday night, mostly clear. Lows in the mid-70s. Wednesday, mostly sunny. Highs in the upper 80s. Wednesday night, mostly clear. Lows in the mid-70s. Thursday, partly sunny. A chance of showers and thunderstorms in the afternoon. Highs in the lower 90s. Chance of rain 50%. Heat index values up to 105. Thursday night, mostly cloudy in the evening, then becoming partly cloudy. A chance of showers and thunderstorms. Lows in the mid-70s. Chance of rain 50%. Heat index values up to 100 early in the evening. Friday, partly sunny in the morning, then becoming mostly cloudy. A chance of showers. A chance of thunderstorms in the afternoon. Highs in the mid-80s. Chance of rain 50%. Friday night, mostly cloudy in the evening, then becoming partly cloudy. A chance of showers. Lows in the lower 70s. Chance of rain 50%. Saturday, partly sunny with a chance of showers. A chance of thunderstorms in the afternoon. Highs in the mid-80s. Chance of rain 40%. Here are the marine and buoy reports for 8 p.m. across the lower Chesapeake Bay and coastal waters. All wave and swell heights are in feet. Wave and swell periods are in seconds. Potomac River buoy, air temperature was 82. The wind was southeast at 4 knots. Cove Point, air temperature was 82. The wind was north at 5 knots. Piney Point, winds were southeast, 4 knots. Bishop's Head, air temperature was 84. The wind was southwest at 5 knots. Lewisetta, air temperature was 84. Water temperature 87. The wind was south at 6 knots. Stingray Point buoy, air temperature was 80. The wind was southeast at 2 knots. Rappahannock Light, winds were east, 7 knots. Yorktown Coast Guard Station, air temperature was 81. Water temperature 85. The wind was east at 5 knots. Crypto Peak, water temperature 79. The wind was east at 4 knots. Dominion Terminal Newport News, air temperature was 81. The wind was east at 6 knots. South Craney Island, air temperature was 80. The wind was east at 5 knots. Cape Henry, air temperature was 78. The wind was east at 6 knots. Brandywine Chill Lake, Delaware, winds were southeast, 12 knots. Air temperature 76. Fenwick Island buoy, winds were east, 8 knots. Water temperature 80. Air temperature 78. Buoy 64 nautical miles east of Virginia Beach, air temperature was 81. Wave height 3 feet. Wave period 5. Buoy just east of Cape Henry. Water temperature 79. Wave height 3. Wave period 5. Duck Cove Pier, air temperature was 81. The wind was northeast at 10 knots. Diamond Shoals buoy, air temperature was 83. Wave height 2 feet. Wave period 6. The wind was north at 12 knots. Tidal information. For Sewell's Point. Low tide at 6:07 p.m. Saturday. High tide at 11:53 a.m. Saturday. Low tide at 5:39 a.m. Saturday. Low tide at 6:58 p.m. Sunday. High tide at 12:40 p.m. Sunday. Low tide at 6:20 a.m. Sunday. High tide at 12:07 a.m. Sunday. Marine forecast,
Chesapeake Bay from New Point Comfort to Little Creek, Virginia. Small craft advisory in effect from Sunday afternoon through Monday morning. Overnight, southeast winds 5 to 10 knots. Waves 1 foot. Sunday, southeast winds 5 to 10 knots with gusts up to 15 knots, increasing to 15 to 20 knots with gusts up to 25 knots. Waves 2 to 3 feet. A chance of showers early in the afternoon. Sunday night, south winds 15 to 20 knots with gusts up to 25 knots. Waves 2 to 3 feet. A chance of thunderstorms. A chance of showers. Monday, southwest winds 10 to 15 knots, becoming northwest 5 to 10 knots in the afternoon. Gusts up to 20 knots. Waves 1 to 2 feet. Monday night, north winds 5 knots, becoming northwest after midnight. Waves 1 foot. A chance of thunderstorms in the evening. A chance of showers. Tuesday, north winds 5 to 10 knots with gusts up to 15 knots. Waves 1 to 2 feet. Tuesday night, northeast winds 5 to 10 knots, becoming east after midnight. Waves 1 foot. Wednesday, northeast winds 5 knots, becoming southeast with gusts up to 15 knots in the afternoon. Waves 1 to 2 feet. Wednesday night, south winds 10 to 15 knots, becoming southwest after midnight. Waves around 2 feet. Thursday, southwest winds 10 knots, becoming southeast in the afternoon. Gusts up to 15 knots. Waves 1 foot. A chance of showers and thunderstorms in the afternoon. Thursday night, northeast winds 10 knots, becoming north after midnight. Waves 1 to 2 feet. A chance of showers and thunderstorms. Winds and waves higher in and near thunderstorms. Marine forecast, Chesapeake Bay from Little Creek, Virginia to Cape Henry, Virginia, including the Chesapeake Bay Bridge Tunnel. Small craft advisory in effect from Sunday afternoon through Monday morning. Overnight, east winds 5 to 10 knots. Waves 1 to 2 feet. Wave detail, east 2 feet at 5 seconds. Sunday, southeast winds 5 to 10 knots, increasing to 10 to 15 knots in the late morning and afternoon. Gusts up to 20 knots. Waves 2 to 3 feet. Wave detail, southeast 2 feet at 4 seconds. Sunday night, south winds 15 to 20 knots with gusts up to 25 knots. Waves 2 to 3 feet. Wave detail, southwest 3 feet at 4 seconds. A chance of showers and thunderstorms. Monday, southwest winds 10 to 15 knots, becoming northwest 5 to 10 knots in the afternoon. Gusts up to 20 knots. Waves 1 to 2 feet. Wave detail, southwest 2 feet at 4 seconds. Monday night, southeast winds 5 knots, becoming west after midnight. Waves 1 to 2 feet. Wave detail, west 1 foot at 3 seconds and southeast 1 foot at 5 seconds. A chance of thunderstorms in the evening. A chance of showers. Tuesday, north winds 5 to 10 knots with gusts up to 15 knots. Waves around 2 feet. Wave detail, northwest 1 foot at 3 seconds and southeast 1 foot at 9 seconds. Tuesday night, east winds 5 knots. Waves 1 to 2 feet. Wednesday, northeast winds 5 knots, becoming southeast with gusts up to 15 knots in the afternoon. Waves 1 to 2 feet. Wednesday night, south winds 10 to 15 knots. Waves around 2 feet. Thursday, southwest winds 10 knots, becoming southeast with gusts up to 15 knots in the afternoon. Waves around 2 feet. A chance of showers and thunderstorms in the afternoon. Thursday night, east winds 10 knots, becoming north after midnight. Waves 2 to 3 feet. A chance of showers and thunderstorms. Winds and waves higher in and near thunderstorms. Marine forecast, Kerguelen Sound. Overnight, east winds 5 to 10 knots. Waves around 1 foot. Sunday, southeast winds 5 to 10 knots with gusts up to 15 knots, increasing to 10 to 15 knots late. Waves around 1 foot, increasing to 1 to 2 feet late. Sunday night, south winds 10 to 15 knots with gusts up to 20 knots. Waves 1 to 2 feet. A chance of showers in the evening. A chance of thunderstorms. Monday, southwest winds 10 to 15 knots, becoming west 5 to 10 knots in the afternoon. Waves 1 to 2 feet, diminishing to around 1 foot in the afternoon. Monday night,
southwest winds 5 knots, becoming west after midnight. Waves 1 foot or less and light chop. A chance of thunderstorms in the evening. A chance of showers. Tuesday, north winds 5 to 10 knots. Waves around 1 foot. Tuesday night, east winds 5 knots in the evening, becoming light and variable. Waves 1 foot or less and light chop, diminishing to flat after midnight. Wednesday, northeast winds 5 knots, becoming southeast with gusts up to 15 knots in the afternoon. Waves 1 foot or less and light chop, increasing to around 1 foot in the afternoon. Wednesday night, south winds 5 to 10 knots. Gusts up to 15 knots in the evening. Waves around 1 foot. Thursday, southwest winds 5 to 10 knots, becoming south with gusts up to 15 knots in the afternoon. Waves around 1 foot. A chance of showers and thunderstorms in the afternoon. Thursday night, southeast winds 5 to 10 knots with gusts up to 15 knots, becoming north after midnight. Waves around 1 foot, diminishing to 1 foot or less and light chop after midnight. A chance of showers and thunderstorms. Winds and waves higher in and near thunderstorms. Air quality forecast. The forecast Sunday for the Eastern Shore is code level green, which is good, and means air quality is satisfactory and poses little or no risk. Primary pollutant will be particulate matter. The current time is 9:16 p.m. Eastern Daylight Time. The beach forecast. Sunday, rip current risk South Assateague and Chincoteague beaches. Moderate. Surf heights. 2 to 3 feet. Water temperature around 80. Weather. Partly sunny. A chance of showers. Beach temperatures. In the lower 80s. Beach winds. Southeast winds 10 to 15 miles per hour. Tides, watch Abrigue, high 11:58 a.m. Monday, rip current risk South Assateague and Chincoteague beaches. Low. Surf heights. Around 2 feet. Weather. Mostly cloudy until 11 a.m., then mostly sunny. A chance of showers. Beach temperatures. In the upper 80s. Max heat index, up to 102. Beach winds. West winds 10 to 15 miles per hour. Tides, watch Abrigue, low at 6:15 a.m. High at 12:43 p.m. The beach forecast. Sunday, rip current risk Virginia Beach and Sandbridge beaches. Low. Surf heights. 2 to 3 feet. Water temperature around 80. Weather. Partly sunny. Beach temperatures. In the mid-80s. Beach winds. Southeast winds 10 to 15 miles per hour. Tides, Virginia Beach, high 11:13 a.m. Low at 5:28 p.m. Monday, rip current risk Virginia Beach and Sandbridge beaches. Low. Surf heights. Around 2 feet. Weather. Mostly sunny. A slight chance of showers and thunderstorms. Beach temperatures. In the lower 90s. Max heat index, up to 107. Beach winds. Southwest winds around 15 miles per hour, becoming northwest in the afternoon. Tides, Virginia Beach, high 11:58 a.m. The beach forecast. Sunday, rip current risk Outer Banks beaches of Kerala and Karova. Low. Surf heights. 2 to 3 feet. Water temperature lower 80s. Weather. Mostly sunny. Beach temperatures. In the mid-80s. Beach winds. Southeast winds 10 to 15 miles per hour. Tides, duck, high at 10:58 a.m. Low at 5:12 p.m. Monday, rip current risk Outer Banks beaches of Kerala and Karova. Low. Surf heights. Around 2 feet. Weather. Mostly sunny. A slight chance of showers and thunderstorms. Beach temperatures. In the lower 90s. Max heat index, up to 110. Beach winds. Southwest winds 10 to 15 miles per hour. Tides, duck, high 11:43 a.m. The Norfolk, Virginia climate summary for this evening, as of 5 p.m., August 15, 2026. Today's high temperature was 83 degrees and the low 76 degrees. A trace of precipitation fell today, which brings the monthly total to 1.94 inches.
The total precipitation for the year now stands at 23.54 inches. The record high for tomorrow is 96, which last occurred in 1900, and the record low is 58, which occurred in 1961. Sunset tonight is at 7:56 p.m. Sunrise tomorrow is at 6:23 a.m. The Tropical Weather Outlook. For the North Atlantic, Caribbean Sea, and the Gulf of America, tropical cyclone formation is not expected during the next 7 days. Hazardous weather information. Now here is the hazardous weather outlook for Northeast North Carolina, Eastern Virginia, and Southeast Virginia. Today and tonight. No hazardous weather is expected at this time. And now the extended outlook for the period Sunday through Friday. Another round of scattered showers and thunderstorms is forecast across the outlook area on Sunday. Damaging winds, frequent lightning, and heavy rainfall are the main threats. Heavy rain could lead to isolated instances of flash flooding. Additionally, heat advisories could be needed on Monday. High temperatures in the low to mid-90s are forecast across the outlook area, with heat indices in the 105 to 109 range possible Monday afternoon. Spotter activation may be needed on Sunday. The key weather messages for the next 7 days. Seasonable this afternoon into tonight with the potential for isolated to widely scattered showers or storms. Severe weather is possible on Sunday with SPC highlighting much of the area in a slight 2 out of risk. Damaging wind gusts are the main threat, but an isolated tornado also cannot be ruled out. In addition, there is a heavy rain and flooding threat with WPC highlighting much of the area in a slight 0. Hot and humid on Monday ahead of a cold front. Now the official National Weather Service forecast. Rest of tonight, partly cloudy. Lows in the mid-70s. East winds 5 to 10 miles per hour. Sunday, partly sunny. A slight chance of showers and thunderstorms in the afternoon. Highs in the upper 80s. Southeast winds 10 to 15 miles per hour. Chance of rain 20%. Sunday night, mostly cloudy in the evening, then becoming partly cloudy. A chance of showers and thunderstorms. Humid with lows in the mid-70s. South winds 10 to 15 miles per hour. Chance of rain 50%. Monday, partly sunny. Humid with highs in the mid-90s. Southwest winds around 10 miles per hour with gusts up to 20 miles per hour, becoming west in the afternoon. Heat index values up to 108. Monday night, partly cloudy with a chance of showers. A chance of thunderstorms, mainly in the evening. Humid with lows in the upper 70s. Northwest winds around 5 miles per hour. Chance of rain 40%. Heat index values up to 104 early in the evening. Tuesday, partly sunny. Highs in the upper 80s. Tuesday night, mostly clear. Lows in the mid-70s. Wednesday, mostly sunny. Highs in the upper 80s. Wednesday night, mostly clear. Lows in the mid-70s. Thursday, partly sunny. A chance of showers and thunderstorms in the afternoon. Highs in the lower 90s. Chance of rain 50%. Heat index values up to 105. Thursday night, mostly cloudy in the evening, then becoming partly cloudy. A chance of showers and thunderstorms. Lows in the mid-70s. Chance of rain 50%. Heat index values up to 100 early in the evening. Friday, partly sunny in the morning, then becoming mostly cloudy. A chance of showers. A chance of thunderstorms in the afternoon. Highs in the mid-80s. Chance of rain 50%. Friday night, mostly cloudy in the evening, then becoming partly cloudy. A chance of showers. Lows in the lower 70s. Chance of rain 50%. Saturday, partly sunny with a chance of showers. A chance of thunderstorms in the afternoon. Highs in the mid-80s. Chance of rain 40%. Here are the marine and buoy reports for 9 p.m. across the lower Chesapeake Bay and coastal waters. All wave and swell heights are in feet. Wave and swell periods are in seconds. Potomac River buoy, air temperature was 82. The wind was south at 6 knots. Cove Point, air temperature was 82. The wind was northeast at 4 knots. Piney Point, winds were southeast, 5 knots. Bishop's Head, air temperature was 81. The wind was southeast at 13 knots. Lewisetta, air temperature was 81. Water temperature 87. The wind was south at 5 knots.
Stingray Point buoy, air temperature was 80. The wind was southeast at 8 knots. Rappahannock Light, winds were east, 9 knots. Yorktown Coast Guard Station, air temperature was 81. Water temperature 85. The wind was east at 6 knots. Crypto Peak, water temperature 80. The wind was east at 3 knots. Dominion Terminal Newport News, air temperature was 80. The wind was east at 7 knots. South Craney Island, air temperature was 80. The wind was east at 7 knots. Cape Henry, air temperature was 78. The wind was east at 10 knots. Brandywine Chill Lake, Delaware, winds were east, 12 knots. Air temperature 76. Fenwick Island buoy, winds were east, 10 knots. Water temperature 80. Air temperature 78. Buoy 64 nautical miles east of Virginia Beach, air temperature was 81. Wave height 3 feet. Wave period 5. Buoy just east of Cape Henry. Water temperature 78. Wave height 3. Wave period 5. Duck Cove Pier, air temperature was 81. The wind was northeast at 10 knots. Diamond Shoals buoy, air temperature was 83. Wave height 3 feet. Wave period 4. The wind was northeast at 12 knots. Tidal information. For Sewell's Point. Low tide at 6.07 p.m. Saturday. High tide at 11.53 a.m. Saturday. Low tide at 5.39 a.m. Saturday. Low tide at 6.58 p.m. Sunday. High tide at 12.40 p.m. Sunday. Low tide at 6.20 a.m. Sunday. High tide at 12.07 a.m. Sunday. Marine forecast, Chesapeake Bay from New Point Comfort to Little Creek, Virginia. Small craft advisory in effect from Sunday afternoon through Monday morning. Overnight, southeast winds 5 to 10 knots. Waves 1 foot. Sunday, southeast winds 5 to 10 knots with gusts up to 15 knots, increasing to 15 to 20 knots with gusts up to 25 knots. Waves 2 to 3 feet. A chance of showers early in the afternoon. Sunday night, south winds 15 to 20 knots with gusts up to 25 knots. Waves 2 to 3 feet. A chance of thunderstorms. A chance of showers. Monday, southwest winds 10 to 15 knots, becoming northwest 5 to 10 knots in the afternoon. Gusts up to 20 knots. Waves 1 to 2 feet. Monday night, north winds 5 knots, becoming northwest after midnight. Waves 1 foot. A chance of thunderstorms in the evening. A chance of showers. Tuesday, north winds 5 to 10 knots with gusts up to 15 knots. Waves 1 to 2 feet. Tuesday night, northeast winds 5 to 10 knots, becoming east after midnight. Waves 1 foot. Wednesday, northeast winds 5 knots, becoming southeast with gusts up to 15 knots in the afternoon. Waves 1 to 2 feet. Wednesday night, south winds 10 to 15 knots, becoming southwest after midnight. Waves around 2 feet. Thursday, southwest winds 10 knots, becoming southeast in the afternoon. Gusts up to 15 knots. Waves 1 foot. A chance of showers and thunderstorms in the afternoon. Thursday night, northeast winds 10 knots, becoming north after midnight. Waves 1 to 2 feet. A chance of showers and thunderstorms. Winds and waves higher in and near thunderstorms. Marine forecast, Chesapeake Bay from Little Creek, Virginia to Cape Henry, Virginia, including the Chesapeake Bay Bridge Tunnel. Small craft advisory in effect from Sunday afternoon through Monday morning. Overnight, east winds 5 to 10 knots. Waves 1 to 2 feet. Wave detail, east 2 feet at 5 seconds. Sunday, southeast winds 5 to 10 knots, increasing to 10 to 15 knots in the late morning and afternoon. Gusts up to 20 knots. Waves 2 to 3 feet. Wave detail, southeast 2 feet at 4 seconds. Sunday night, south winds 15 to 20 knots with gusts up to 25 knots. Waves 2 to 3 feet. Wave detail, southwest 3 feet at 4 seconds. A chance of showers and thunderstorms. Monday, southwest winds 10 to 15 knots, becoming northwest 5 to 10 knots in the afternoon. Gusts up to 20 knots. Waves 1 to 2 feet. Wave detail, southwest 2 feet at 4 seconds. Monday night, southeast winds 5 knots, becoming west after midnight.
waves 1 to 2 feet. Wave detail, west 1 foot at 3 seconds and southeast 1 foot at 5 seconds. A chance of thunderstorms in the evening. A chance of showers. Tuesday, north winds 5 to 10 knots with gusts up to 15 knots. Waves around 2 feet. Wave detail, northwest 1 foot at 3 seconds and southeast 1 foot at 9 seconds. Tuesday night, east winds 5 knots. Waves 1 to 2 feet. Wednesday, northeast winds 5 knots, becoming southeast with gusts up to 15 knots in the afternoon. Waves 1 to 2 feet. Wednesday night, south winds 10 to 15 knots. Waves around 2 feet. Thursday, southwest winds 10 knots, becoming southeast with gusts up to 15 knots in the afternoon. Waves around 2 feet. A chance of showers and thunderstorms in the afternoon. Thursday night, east winds 10 knots, becoming north after midnight. Waves 2 to 3 feet. A chance of showers and thunderstorms. Winds and waves higher in and near thunderstorms. Marine forecast, Kuripik Sound. Overnight, east winds 5 to 10 knots. Waves around 1 foot. Sunday, southeast winds 5 to 10 knots with gusts up to 15 knots, increasing to 10 to 15 knots late. Waves around 1 foot, increasing to 1 to 2 feet late. Sunday night, south winds 10 to 15 knots with gusts up to 20 knots. Waves 1 to 2 feet. A chance of showers in the evening. A chance of thunderstorms. Monday, southwest winds 10 to 15 knots, becoming west 5 to 10 knots in the afternoon. Waves 1 to 2 feet, diminishing to around 1 foot in the afternoon. Monday night, southwest winds 5 knots, becoming west after midnight. Waves 1 foot or less and light chop. A chance of thunderstorms in the evening. A chance of showers. Tuesday, north winds 5 to 10 knots. Waves around 1 foot. Tuesday night, east winds 5 knots in the evening, becoming light and variable. Waves 1 foot or less and light chop, diminishing to flat after midnight. Wednesday, northeast winds 5 knots, becoming southeast with gusts up to 15 knots in the afternoon. Waves 1 foot or less and light chop, increasing to around 1 foot in the afternoon. Wednesday night, south winds 5 to 10 knots. Gusts up to 15 knots in the evening. Waves around 1 foot. Thursday, southwest winds 5 to 10 knots, becoming south with gusts up to 15 knots in the afternoon. Waves around 1 foot. A chance of showers and thunderstorms in the afternoon. Southwest winds 5 to 10 knots, becoming south with gusts up to 15 knots in the afternoon. Waves around 1 foot. A chance of showers and thunderstorms in the afternoon. Thursday night, southeast winds 5 to 10 knots with gusts up to 15 knots, becoming north after midnight. Waves around 1 foot, diminishing to 1 foot or less and light chop after midnight. A chance of showers and thunderstorms. Winds and waves higher in and near thunderstorms. Air quality forecast. The forecast Sunday for the eastern shore is code level green, which is good, and means air quality is satisfactory and poses little or no risk. Primary pollutant will be particulate matter. The current time is 9:33 p.m. Eastern Daylight Time. The beach forecast. Sunday, rip current risk South Assateague and Chincoteague beaches. Moderate. Surf heights. 2 to 3 feet. Water temperature around 80. Weather. Partly sunny. A chance of showers. Beach temperatures. In the lower 80s. Beach winds. Southeast winds 10 to 15 miles per hour. Tides, Wachabrig, high 11:58 a.m. Monday, rip current risk South Assateague and Chincoteague beaches. Low. Surf heights. Around 2 feet. Weather. Mostly cloudy until 11 a.m., then mostly sunny. A chance of showers. Beach temperatures. In the upper 80s. Max heat index, up to 102. Beach winds. West winds 10 to 15 miles per hour. Tides, Wachabrig, low at 6:15 a.m. High at 12:43 p.m. The beach forecast. Sunday, rip current risk Virginia Beach and Sandbridge beaches. Low. Surf heights. 2 to 3 feet. Water temperature around 80. Weather. Partly sunny. Beach temperatures.
in the mid-80s. Beach winds. Southeast winds 10 to 15 miles per hour. Tides, Virginia Beach, high 11.

5:13 a.m. Low at 5:28 p.m. Monday, rip current risk Virginia Beach and Sandbridge beaches. Low. Surf heights. Around 2 feet. Weather. Mostly sunny. A slight chance of showers and thunderstorms. Beach temperatures. In the lower 90s. Max heat index, up to 107. Beach winds. Southwest winds around 15 miles per hour, becoming northwest in the afternoon. Tides, Virginia Beach, high 11:58 a.m. This is NOAA's National Weather Service All Hazards Weather Radio, KHP 37, broadcasting from Wakefield, Virginia, transmitting from Driver, Virginia on a frequency of 162.550 MHz. The following information is for Hampton Roads in northeast North Carolina, the southern part of the Chesapeake Bay and adjacent coastal waters. The beach forecast. Sunday, rip current risk Outer Banks beaches of Kerala and Corova. Low. Surf heights. 2 to 3 feet. Water temperature lower 80s. Weather. Mostly sunny. Beach temperatures. In the mid 80s. Beach winds. Southeast winds 10 to 15 miles per hour. Tides, duck, high at 10:58 a.m. Low at 5:12 p.m. Monday, rip current risk Outer Banks beaches of Kerala and Corova. Low. Surf heights. Around 2 feet. Weather. Mostly sunny. A slight chance of showers and thunderstorms. Beach temperatures. In the lower 90s. Max heat index, up to 110. Beach winds. Southwest winds 10 to 15 miles per hour. Tides, duck, high 11:43 a.m. The Norfolk, Virginia climate summary for this evening, as of 5 p.m., August 15, 2026. Today's high temperature was 83 degrees and the low 76 degrees. A trace of precipitation fell today, which brings the monthly total to 1.94 inches. The total precipitation for the year now stands at 23.54 inches. The record high for tomorrow is 96, which last occurred in 1900, and the record low is 58, which occurred in 1961. Sunset tonight is at 7:56 p.m. Sunrise tomorrow is at 6:23 a.m. The Tropical Weather Outlook. For the North Atlantic, Caribbean Sea, and the Gulf of America, tropical cyclone formation is not expected during the next 7 days. Hazardous weather information. Now here is the hazardous weather outlook for Northeast North Carolina, Eastern Virginia, and Southeast Virginia. Today and tonight. No hazardous weather is expected at this time. And now the extended outlook for the period Sunday through Friday. Another round of scattered showers and thunderstorms is forecast across the outlook area on Sunday. Damaging winds, frequent lightning, and heavy rainfall are the main threats. Heavy rain could lead to isolated instances of flash flooding. Additionally, heat advisories could be needed on Monday. High temperatures in the low to mid-90s are forecast across the outlook area, with heat indices in the 105 to 109 range possible Monday afternoon. Spotter activation may be needed on Sunday. The key weather messages for the next 7 days. Seasonable this afternoon into tonight with the potential for isolated to widely scattered showers or storms. Severe weather is possible on Sunday with SPC highlighting much of the area in a slight 2 out of risk. Damaging wind gusts are the main threat, but an isolated tornado also cannot be ruled out. In addition, there is a heavy rain and flooding threat with WPC highlighting much of the area in a slight 0. Hot and humid on Monday ahead of a cold front. Now the official National Weather Service forecast. Rest of tonight, partly cloudy. Lows in the mid-70s. East wind 5 to 10 miles per hour. Sunday, partly sunny. A slight chance of showers and thunderstorms in the afternoon. Highs in the upper 80s. Southeast winds 10 to 15 miles per hour. Chance of rain 20%. Sunday night, mostly cloudy in the evening, then becoming partly cloudy. A chance of showers and thunderstorms. Humid with lows in the mid-70s. South winds 10 to 15 miles per hour. Chance of rain 50%. Monday, partly sunny. Humid with highs in the mid-90s. Southwest winds around 10 miles per hour with gusts up to 20 miles per hour, becoming west in the afternoon. Heat index values up to 108. Monday night, partly cloudy with a chance of showers. A chance of thunderstorms, mainly in the evening. Humid
cumulative with lows in the upper 70s. Northwest winds around 5 miles per hour. Chance of rain 40%. Heat index values up to 104 early in the evening. Tuesday, partly sunny. Highs in the upper 80s. Tuesday night, mostly clear. Lows in the mid-70s. Wednesday, mostly sunny. Highs in the upper 80s. Wednesday night, mostly clear. Lows in the mid-70s. Thursday, partly sunny. A chance of showers and thunderstorms in the afternoon. Highs in the lower 90s. Chance of rain 50%. Heat index values up to 105. Thursday night, mostly cloudy in the evening, then becoming partly cloudy. A chance of showers and thunderstorms. Lows in the mid-70s. Chance of rain 50%. Heat index values up to 100 early in the evening. Friday, partly sunny in the morning, then becoming mostly cloudy. A chance of showers. A chance of thunderstorms in the afternoon. Highs in the mid-80s. Chance of rain 50%. Friday night, mostly cloudy in the evening, then becoming partly cloudy. A chance of showers. Lows in the lower 70s. Chance of rain 50%. Saturday, partly sunny with a chance of showers. A chance of thunderstorms in the afternoon. Highs in the mid-80s. Chance of rain 40%. Here are the marine and buoy reports for 9 p.m. across the lower Chesapeake Bay and coastal waters. All wave and swell heights are in feet. Wave and swell periods are in seconds. Potomac River buoy, air temperature was 82. The wind was south at 6 knots. Cove Point, air temperature was 82. The wind was northeast at 4 knots. Piney Point, winds were southeast, 5 knots. Bishop's Head, air temperature was 81. The wind was southeast at 13 knots. Lewisetta, air temperature was 81. Water temperature 87. The wind was south at 5 knots. Stingray Point buoy, air temperature was 80. The wind was southeast at 8 knots. Rappahannock Light, winds were east, 9 knots. Yorktown Coast Guard Station, air temperature was 81. Water temperature 85. The wind was east at 6 knots. Crypto Peak, water temperature 80. The wind was east at 3 knots. Dominion Terminal Newport News, air temperature was 80. The wind was east at 7 knots. South Craney Island, air temperature was 80. The wind was east at 7 knots. Cape Henry, air temperature was 78. The wind was east at 10 knots. Brandywine Chill Lake, Delaware, winds were east, 12 knots. Air temperature 76. Fenwick Island buoy, winds were east, 10 knots. Water temperature 80. Air temperature 78. Buoy 64 nautical miles east of Virginia Beach, air temperature was 81. Wave height 3 feet. Wave period 5. Buoy just east of Cape Henry. Water temperature 78. Wave height 3. Wave period 5. Duck Cove Pier, air temperature was 81. The wind was northeast at 10 knots. Diamond Shoals buoy, air temperature was 83. Wave height 3 feet. Wave period 4. The wind was northeast at 12 knots. Tidal information. For Sewell's Point. Low tide at 6:07 p.m. Saturday. High tide at 11:53 a.m. Saturday. Low tide at 5:39 a.m. Saturday. Low tide at 6:58 p.m. Sunday. High tide at 12:40 p.m. Sunday. Low tide at 6:20 a.m. Sunday. High tide at 12:07 a.m. Sunday. Marine forecast, Chesapeake Bay from New Point Comfort to Little Creek, Virginia. Small craft advisory in effect from Sunday afternoon through Monday morning. Overnight, southeast winds 5 to 10 knots. Waves 1 foot. Sunday, southeast winds 5 to 10 knots with gusts up to 15 knots, increasing to 15 to 20 knots with gusts up to 25 knots. Waves 2 to 3 feet. A chance of showers early in the afternoon. Sunday night, south winds 15 to 20 knots with gusts up to 25 knots. Waves 2 to 3 feet. A chance of thunderstorms. A chance of showers. Monday, southwest winds 10 to 15 knots, becoming northwest 5 to 10 knots in the afternoon. Gusts up to 20 knots. Waves 1 to 2 feet. Monday night, north winds 5 knots, becoming northwest after midnight.
waves 1 foot. A chance of thunderstorms in the evening. A chance of showers. Tuesday, north winds 5 to 10 knots with gusts up to 15 knots. Waves 1 to 2 feet. Tuesday night, northeast winds 5 to 10 knots, becoming east after midnight. Waves 1 foot. Wednesday, northeast winds 5 knots, becoming southeast with gusts up to 15 knots in the afternoon. Waves 1 to 2 feet. Wednesday night, south winds 10 to 15 knots, becoming southwest after midnight. Waves around 2 feet. Thursday, southwest winds 10 knots, becoming southeast in the afternoon. Gusts up to 15 knots. Waves 1 foot. A chance of showers and thunderstorms in the afternoon. Thursday night, northeast winds 10 knots, becoming north after midnight. Waves 1 to 2 feet. A chance of showers and thunderstorms. Winds and waves higher and near thunderstorms. Marine forecast. Chesapeake Bay from Little Creek, Virginia to Cape Henry, Virginia, including the Chesapeake Bay Bridge Tunnel. Small craft advisory in effect from Sunday afternoon through Monday morning. Overnight, east winds 5 to 10 knots. Waves 1 to 2 feet. Wave detail, east 2 feet at 5 seconds. Sunday, southeast winds 5 to 10 knots, increasing to 10 to 15 knots in the late morning and afternoon. Gusts up to 20 knots. Waves 2 to 3 feet. Wave detail, southeast 2 feet at 4 seconds. Sunday night, south winds 15 to 20 knots with gusts up to 25 knots. Waves 2 to 3 feet. Wave detail, southwest 3 feet at 4 seconds. A chance of showers and storms. Monday, southwest winds 10 to 15 knots, becoming northwest 5 to 10 knots in the afternoon. Gusts up to 20 knots. Waves 1 to 2 feet. Wave detail, southwest 2 feet at 4 seconds. Monday night, southeast winds 5 knots, becoming west after midnight. Waves 1 to 2 feet. Wave detail, west 1 foot at 3 seconds and southeast 1 foot at 5 seconds. A chance of thunderstorms in the evening. A chance of showers. Tuesday, north winds 5 to 10 knots with gusts up to 15 knots. Waves around 2 feet. Wave detail, northwest 1 foot at 3 seconds and southeast 1 foot at 9 seconds. Tuesday night, east winds 5 knots. Waves 1 to 2 feet. Wednesday, northeast winds 5 knots, becoming southeast with gusts up to 15 knots in the afternoon. Waves 1 to 2 feet. Wednesday night, south winds 10 to 15 knots. Waves around 2 feet. Thursday, southwest winds 10 knots, becoming southeast with gusts up to 15 knots in the afternoon. Waves around 2 feet. A chance of showers and thunderstorms in the afternoon. Thursday night, east winds 10 knots, becoming north after midnight. Waves 2 to 3 feet. A chance of showers and thunderstorms. Winds and waves higher and near thunderstorms. Marine forecast, Kuril Sound. Overnight, east winds 5 to 10 knots. Waves around 1 foot. Sunday, southeast winds 5 to 10 knots with gusts up to 15 knots, increasing to 10 to 15 knots late. Waves around 1 foot, increasing to 1 to 2 feet late. Sunday night, south winds 10 to 15 knots with gusts up to 20 knots. Waves 1 to 2 feet. A chance of showers in the evening. A chance of thunderstorms. Monday, southwest winds 10 to 15 knots, becoming west 5 to 10 knots in the afternoon. Waves 1 to 2 feet, diminishing to around 1 foot in the afternoon. Monday night, southwest winds 5 knots, becoming west after midnight. Waves 1 foot or less and light chop. A chance of thunderstorms in the evening. A chance of showers. Tuesday, north winds 5 to 10 knots. Waves around 1 foot. Tuesday night, east winds 5 knots in the evening, becoming light and variable. Waves 1 foot or less and light chop, diminishing to flat after midnight. Wednesday, northeast winds 5 knots, becoming southeast with gusts up to 15 knots in the afternoon. Waves 1 foot or less and light chop, increasing to around 1 foot in the afternoon. Wednesday night, south winds 5 to 10 knots. Gusts up to 15 knots in the evening. Waves around 1 foot. Thursday, southwest winds 5 to 10 knots, becoming south with gusts up to 15 knots in the afternoon. Waves around 1 foot.
A chance of showers and thunderstorms in the afternoon. Thursday night, southeast winds 5 to 10 knots with gusts up to 15 knots, becoming north after midnight. Waves around 1 foot, diminishing to 1 foot or less and light chop after midnight. A chance of showers and thunderstorms. Winds and waves higher and near thunderstorms. Air quality forecast. The forecast Sunday for the Eastern Shore is code level green, which is good, and means air quality is satisfactory and poses little or no risk. Primary pollutant will be particulate matter. The current time is 9:50 p.m. Eastern Daylight Time. The beach forecast. Sunday, rip current risk South Assateague and Chincoteague beaches. Moderate. Surf heights. 2 to 3 feet. Water temperature around 80. Weather. Partly sunny. A chance of showers. Beach temperatures. In the lower 80s. Beach winds. Southeast winds 10 to 15 miles per hour. Tides, watch a break, high 11:58 a.m. Monday, rip current risk South Assateague and Chincoteague beaches. Low. Surf heights. Around 2 feet. Weather. Mostly cloudy until 11 a.m., then mostly sunny. A chance of showers. Beach temperatures. In the upper 80s. Max heat index, up to 102. Beach winds. West winds 10 to 15 miles per hour. Tides, watch a break, low at 6:15 a.m. High at 12:43 p.m. The beach forecast. Sunday, rip current risk Virginia Beach and Sandbridge beaches. Low. Surf heights. 2 to 3 feet. Water temperature around 80. Weather. Partly sunny. Beach temperatures. In the mid-80s. Beach winds. Southeast winds 10 to 15 miles per hour. Tides, Virginia Beach, high at 11:13 a.m. Low at 5:28 p.m. Monday, rip current risk Virginia Beach and Sandbridge beaches. Low. Surf heights. Around 2 feet. Weather. Mostly sunny. A slight chance of showers and thunderstorms. Beach temperatures. In the lower 90s. Max heat index, up to 107. Beach winds. Southwest winds around 15 miles per hour, becoming northwest in the afternoon. Tides, Virginia Beach, high 11:58 a.m. The beach forecast. Sunday, rip current risk Outer Banks beaches of Kerala and Corova. Low. Surf heights. 2 to 3 feet. Water temperature lower 80s. Weather. Mostly sunny. Beach temperatures. In the mid-80s. Beach winds. Southeast winds 10 to 15 miles per hour. Tides, duck, high at 10:58 a.m. Low at 5:12 p.m. Monday, rip current risk Outer Banks beaches of Kerala and Corova. Low. Surf heights. Around 2 feet. Weather. Mostly sunny. A slight chance of showers and thunderstorms. Beach temperatures. In the lower 90s. Max heat index, up to 110. Beach winds. Southwest winds 10 to 15 miles per hour. Tides, duck, high 11:43 a.m. The Norfolk, Virginia climate summary for this evening, as of 5 p.m., August 15, 2026. Today's high temperature was 83 degrees and the low 76 degrees. A trace of precipitation fell today, which brings the monthly total to 1.94 inches. The total precipitation for the year now stands at 23.54 inches. The record high for tomorrow is 96, which last occurred in 1900, and the record low is 58, which occurred in 1961. Sunset tonight is at 7:56 p.m. Sunrise tomorrow is at 6:23 a.m. The Tropical Weather Outlook. For the North Atlantic, Caribbean Sea, and the Gulf of America, tropical cyclone formation is not expected during the next 7 days. Hazardous weather information. Now here is the hazardous weather outlook for Northeast North Carolina, Eastern Virginia, and Southeast Virginia. Today and tonight. No hazardous weather is expected at this time. And now the extended outlook for the period Sunday through Friday. Another round of scattered showers and thunderstorms is forecast across the outlook area on Sunday. Damaging winds, frequent lightning, and heavy rainfall are the main threats. Heavy rain could lead to isolated instances.

a cold front. Now, the official National Weather Service forecast. Rest of tonight, partly cloudy. Lows in the mid-70s. East winds 5 to 10 miles per hour. Sunday, partly sunny. A slight chance of showers and thunderstorms in the afternoon. Highs in the upper 80s. Southeast winds 10 to 15 miles per hour. Chance of rain 20%. Sunday night, mostly cloudy in the evening, then becoming partly cloudy. A chance of showers and thunderstorms. Humid with lows in the mid-70s. South winds 10 to 15 miles per hour. Chance of rain 50%. Monday, partly sunny. Humid with highs in the mid-90s. Southwest winds around 10 miles per hour with gusts up to 20 miles per hour, becoming west in the afternoon. Heat index values up to 108. Monday night, partly cloudy with a chance of showers. A chance of thunderstorms, mainly in the evening. Humid with lows in the upper 70s. Northwest winds around 5 miles per hour. Chance of rain 40%. Heat index values up to 104 early in the evening. Tuesday, partly sunny. Highs in the upper 80s. Tuesday night, mostly clear. Lows in the mid-70s. Wednesday, mostly sunny. Highs in the upper 80s. Wednesday night, mostly clear. Lows in the mid-70s. Thursday, partly sunny. A chance of showers and thunderstorms in the afternoon. Highs in the lower 90s. Chance of rain 50%. Heat index values up to 105. Thursday night, mostly cloudy in the evening, then becoming partly cloudy. A chance of showers and thunderstorms. Lows in the mid-70s. Chance of rain 50%. Heat index values up to 100 early in the evening. Friday, partly sunny in the morning, then becoming mostly cloudy. A chance of showers. A chance of thunderstorms in the afternoon. Highs in the mid-80s. Chance of rain 50%. Friday night, mostly cloudy in the evening, then becoming partly cloudy. A chance of showers. Lows in the lower 70s. Chance of rain 50%. Saturday, partly sunny with a chance of showers. A chance of thunderstorms in the afternoon. Highs in the mid-80s. Chance of rain 40%. Here are the marine and buoy reports for 9 p.m. across the lower Chesapeake Bay and coastal waters. All wave and swell heights are in feet. Wave and swell periods are in seconds. Potomac River buoy, air temperature was 82. The wind was south at 6 knots. Cove Point, air temperature was 82. The wind was northeast at 4 knots. Piney Point, winds were southeast, 5 knots. Bishop's Head, air temperature was 81. The wind was southeast at 13 knots. Lewisetta, air temperature was 81. Water temperature 87. The wind was south at 5 knots. Stingray Point buoy, air temperature was 80. The wind was southeast at 8 knots. Rappahannock Light, winds were east, 9 knots. Yorktown Coast Guard Station, air temperature was 81. Water temperature 85. The wind was east at 6 knots. Crypto Peak, water temperature 80. The wind was east at 3 knots. Dominion Terminal Newport News, air temperature was 80. The wind was east at 7 knots. South Craney Island, air temperature was 80. The wind was east at 7 knots. Cape Henry, air temperature was 78. The wind was east at 10 knots. Brandywine Chill Lake, Delaware, winds were east, 12 knots. Air temperature 76. Fenwick Island buoy, winds were east, 10 knots. Water temperature 80. Air temperature 78. Buoy 64 nautical miles east of Virginia Beach, air temperature was 81. Wave height 3 feet. Wave period 5. Buoy just east of Cape Henry. Water temperature 78. Wave height 3. Wave period 5. Duck Cove Pier, air temperature was 81. The wind was northeast at 10 knots. Diamond Shoals buoy, air temperature was 83. Wave height 3 feet. Wave period 4. The wind was northeast at 12 knots. Tidal information. For Sewell's Point. Low tide at 6:07 p.m. Saturday. High tide at 11:53 a.m. Saturday. Low tide at 5:39 a.m. Saturday. Low tide at 6:58 p.m. Sunday. High tide at 12:40 p.m. Sunday.

Low tide at 6:20 a.m. Sunday. High tide at 12:07 a.m. Sunday. Marine forecast, Chesapeake Bay from New Point Comfort to Little Creek, Virginia. Small craft advisory in effect from Sunday afternoon through Monday morning. Overnight, southeast winds 5 to 10 knots. Waves 1 foot. Sunday, southeast winds 5 to 10 knots with gusts up to 15 knots, increasing to 15 to 20 knots with gusts up to 25 knots. Waves 2 to 3 feet. A chance of showers early in the afternoon. Sunday night, south winds 15 to 20 knots with gusts up to 25 knots. Waves 2 to 3 feet. A chance of thunderstorms. A chance of showers. Monday, southwest winds 10 to 15 knots, becoming northwest 5 to 10 knots in the afternoon. Gusts up to 20 knots. Waves 1 to 2 feet. Monday night, north winds 5 knots, becoming northwest after midnight. Waves 1 foot. A chance of thunderstorms in the evening. A chance of showers. Tuesday, north winds 5 to 10 knots with gusts up to 15 knots. Waves 1 to 2 feet. Tuesday night, northeast winds 5 to 10 knots, becoming east after midnight. Waves 1 foot. Wednesday, northeast winds 5 knots, becoming southeast with gusts up to 15 knots in the afternoon. Waves 1 to 2 feet. Wednesday night, south winds 10 to 15 knots, becoming southwest after midnight. Waves around 2 feet. Thursday, southwest winds 10 knots, becoming southeast in the afternoon. Gusts up to 15 knots. Waves 1 foot. A chance of showers and thunderstorms in the afternoon. Thursday night, northeast winds 10 knots, becoming north after midnight. Waves 1 to 2 feet. A chance of showers and thunderstorms. Winds and waves higher in and near thunderstorms. Marine forecast, Chesapeake Bay from Little Creek, Virginia to Cape Henry, Virginia, including the Chesapeake Bay Bridge Tunnel. Small craft advisory in effect from Sunday afternoon through Monday morning. Overnight, east winds 5 to 10 knots. Waves 1 to 2 feet. Wave detail, east 2 feet at 5 seconds. Sunday, southeast winds 5 to 10 knots, increasing to 10 to 15 knots in the late morning and afternoon. Gusts up to 20 knots. Waves 2 to 3 feet. Wave detail, southeast 2 feet at 4 seconds. Sunday night, south winds 15 to 20 knots with gusts up to 25 knots. Waves 2 to 3 feet. Wave detail, southwest 3 feet at 4 seconds. A chance of showers and thunderstorms. Monday, southwest winds 10 to 15 knots, becoming northwest 5 to 10 knots in the afternoon. Gusts up to 20 knots. Waves 1 to 2 feet. Wave detail, southwest 2 feet at 4 seconds. Monday night, southeast winds 5 knots, becoming west after midnight. Waves 1 to 2 feet. Wave detail, west 1 foot at 3 seconds and southeast 1 foot at 5 seconds. A chance of thunderstorms in the evening. A chance of showers. Tuesday, north winds 5 to 10 knots with gusts up to 15 knots. Waves around 2 feet. Wave detail, northwest 1 foot at 3 seconds and southeast 1 foot at 9 seconds. Tuesday night, east winds 5 knots. Waves 1 to 2 feet. Wednesday, northeast winds 5 knots, becoming southeast with gusts up to 15 knots in the afternoon. Waves 1 to 2 feet. Wednesday night, south winds 10 to 15 knots. Waves around 2 feet. Thursday, southwest winds 10 knots, becoming southeast with gusts up to 15 knots in the afternoon. Waves around 2 feet. A chance of showers and thunderstorms in the afternoon. Thursday night, east winds 10 knots, becoming north after midnight. Waves 2 to 3 feet. A chance of showers and thunderstorms. Winds and waves higher in and near thunderstorms. This is NOAA's National Weather Service All Hazards Weather Radio, KHB 37, broadcasting from Wakefield, Virginia, transmitting from Driver, Virginia on a frequency of 162.550 MHz. The following information is for Hampton Roads in northeast North Carolina, the southern part of the Chesapeake Bay and adjacent coastal waters. Marine forecast, Currid Sound. Overnight, east winds 5 to 10 knots. Waves around 1 foot. Sunday, southeast winds 5 to 10 knots with gusts up to 15 knots, increasing to 10 to 15 knots late. Waves
leaves around 1 foot, increasing to 1 to 2 feet late. Sunday night, south winds 10 to 15 knots with gusts up to 20 knots. Waves 1 to 2 feet. A chance of showers in the evening. A chance of thunderstorms. Monday, southwest winds 10 to 15 knots, becoming west 5 to 10 knots in the afternoon. Waves 1 to 2 feet, diminishing to around 1 foot in the afternoon. Monday night, southwest winds 5 knots, becoming west after midnight. Waves 1 foot or less and light chop. A chance of thunderstorms in the evening. A chance of showers. Tuesday, north winds 5 to 10 knots. Waves around 1 foot. Tuesday night, east winds 5 knots in the evening, becoming light and variable. Waves 1 foot or less and light chop, diminishing to flat after midnight. Wednesday, northeast winds 5 knots, becoming southeast with gusts up to 15 knots in the afternoon. Waves 1 foot or less and light chop, increasing to around 1 foot in the afternoon. Wednesday night, south winds 5 to 10 knots. Gusts up to 15 knots in the evening. Waves around 1 foot. Thursday, southwest winds 5 to 10 knots, becoming south with gusts up to 15 knots in the afternoon. Waves around 1 foot. A chance of showers and thunderstorms in the afternoon. Thursday night, southeast winds 5 to 10 knots with gusts up to 15 knots, becoming north after midnight. Waves around 1 foot, diminishing to 1 foot or less and light chop after midnight. A chance of showers and thunderstorms. Winds and waves higher and near thunderstorms. Air quality forecast. The forecast Sunday for the Eastern Shore is code level green, which is good, and means air quality is satisfactory and poses little or no risk. Primary pollutant will be particulate matter. The current time is 10:08 p.m. Eastern Daylight Time. The beach forecast. Sunday, rip current risk South Assateague and Chincoteague beaches. Moderate. Surf heights 2 to 3 feet. Water temperature around 80. Weather partly sunny. A chance of showers. Beach temperatures in the lower 80s. Beach winds southeast winds 10 to 15 miles per hour. Tides, watch a break, high 11:58 a.m. Monday, rip current risk South Assateague and Chincoteague beaches. Low. Surf heights around 2 feet. Weather mostly cloudy until 11 a.m., then mostly sunny. A chance of showers. Beach temperatures in the upper 80s. Max heat index up to 102. Beach winds west winds 10 to 15 miles per hour. Tides, watch a break, low at 6:15 a.m. High at 12:43 p.m. The beach forecast. Sunday, rip current risk Virginia Beach and Sandbridge beaches. Low. Surf heights 2 to 3 feet. Water temperature around 80. Weather partly sunny. Beach temperatures in the mid-80s. Beach winds southeast winds 10 to 15 miles per hour. Tides, Virginia Beach, high 11:13 a.m. Low at 5:28 p.m. Monday, rip current risk Virginia Beach and Sandbridge beaches. Low. Surf heights around 2 feet. Weather mostly sunny. A slight chance of showers and thunderstorms. Beach temperatures in the lower 90s. Max heat index up to 107. Beach winds southwest winds around 15 miles per hour, becoming northwest in the afternoon. Tides, Virginia Beach, high 11:58 a.m. The beach forecast. Sunday, rip current risk Outer Banks beaches of Kerala and Corova. Low. Surf heights 2 to 3 feet. Water temperature lower 80s. Weather mostly sunny. Beach temperatures in the mid-80s. Beach winds southeast winds 10 to 15 miles per hour. Tides, duck, high at 10:58 a.m. Low at 5:12 p.m. Monday, rip current risk Outer Banks beaches of Kerala and Corova. Low. Surf heights around 2 feet. Weather mostly sunny. A slight chance of showers and thunderstorms. Beach temperatures in the lower 90s. Max heat index up to 110. Beach winds
southwest winds 10 to 15 miles per hour. Tides, duck, high 11:43 a.m. The Norfolk, Virginia climate summary for this evening, as of 5 p.m., August 15, 2026. Today's high temperature was 83 degrees and the low 76 degrees. A trace of precipitation fell today, which brings the monthly total to 1.94 inches. The total precipitation for the year now stands at 23.54 inches. The record high for tomorrow is 96, which last occurred in 1900, and the record low is 58, which occurred in 1961. Sunset tonight is at 7:56 p.m. Sunrise tomorrow is at 6:23 a.m. The Tropical Weather Outlook. For the North Atlantic, Caribbean Sea, and the Gulf of America, tropical cyclone formation is not expected during the next 7 days. Hazardous weather information. Now here is the hazardous weather outlook for Northeast North Carolina, Eastern Virginia, and Southeast Virginia. Today and tonight. No hazardous weather is expected at this time. And now the extended outlook for the period Sunday through Friday. Another round of scattered showers and thunderstorms is forecast across the outlook area on Sunday. Damaging winds, frequent lightning, and heavy rainfall are the main threats. Heavy rain could lead to isolated instances of flash flooding. Additionally, heat advisories could be needed on Monday. High temperatures in the low to mid-90s are forecast across the outlook area, with heat indices in the 105 to 109 range possible Monday afternoon. Spotter activation may be needed on Sunday. The key weather messages for the next 7 days. Seasonable this afternoon into tonight with the potential for isolated to widely scattered showers or storms. Severe weather is possible on Sunday with SPC highlighting much of the area in a slight 2 out of risk. Damaging wind gusts are the main threat, but an isolated tornado also cannot be ruled out. In addition, there is a heavy rain and flooding threat with WPC highlighting much of the area in a slight 0. Hot and humid on Monday ahead of a cold front. Now the official National Weather Service forecast. Rest of tonight, partly cloudy. Lows in the mid-70s. East winds 5 to 10 miles per hour. Sunday, partly sunny. A slight chance of showers and thunderstorms in the afternoon. Highs in the upper 80s. Southeast winds 10 to 15 miles per hour. Chance of rain 20%. Sunday night, mostly cloudy in the evening, then becoming partly cloudy. A chance of showers and thunderstorms. Humid with lows in the mid-70s. South winds 10 to 15 miles per hour. Chance of rain 50%. Monday, partly sunny. Humid with highs in the mid-90s. Southwest winds around 10 miles per hour with gusts up to 20 miles per hour, becoming west in the afternoon. Heat index values up to 108. Monday night, partly cloudy with a chance of showers. A chance of thunderstorms, mainly in the evening. Humid with lows in the upper 70s. Northwest winds around 5 miles per hour. Chance of rain 40%. Heat index values up to 104 early in the evening. Tuesday, partly sunny. Highs in the upper 80s. Tuesday night, mostly clear. Lows in the mid-70s. Wednesday, mostly sunny. Highs in the upper 80s. Wednesday night, mostly clear. Lows in the mid-70s. Thursday, partly sunny. A chance of showers and thunderstorms in the afternoon. Highs in the lower 90s. Chance of rain 50%. Heat index values up to 105. Thursday night, mostly cloudy in the evening, then becoming partly cloudy. A chance of showers and thunderstorms. Lows in the mid-70s. Chance of rain 50%. Heat index values up to 100 early in the evening. Friday, partly sunny in the morning, then becoming mostly cloudy. A chance of showers. A chance of thunderstorms in the afternoon. Highs in the mid-80s. Chance of rain 50%. Friday night, mostly cloudy in the evening, then becoming partly cloudy. A chance of showers. Lows in the lower 70s. Chance of rain 50%. Saturday, partly sunny with a chance of showers. A chance of thunderstorms in the afternoon. Highs in the mid-80s. Chance of rain 40%. Here are the marine and buoy reports for 10 p.m. across the lower Chesapeake Bay and coastal waters. All wave and swell heights are in feet. Wave and swell periods are in seconds. Potomac River buoy, air temperature was 81. The wind was south at 8 knots.
Cove Point, air temperature was 82. The wind was east at 8 knots. Piney Point, winds were south, 7 knots. Bishop's Head, air temperature was 80. The wind was southeast at 13 knots. Lewisetta, air temperature was 80. Water temperature 87. The wind was south at 6 knots. Stingray Point Buoy, air temperature was 79. The wind was southeast at 8 knots. Rappahannock Light, winds were east, 7 knots. Yorktown Coast Guard Station, air temperature was 80. Water temperature 85. The wind was southeast at 6 knots. Crypto Peak, water temperature 79. The wind was east at 4 knots. Dominion Terminal Newport News, air temperature was 80. The wind was east at 8 knots. South Craney Island, air temperature was 79. The wind was east at 5 knots. Cape Henry, air temperature was 78. The wind was east at 7 knots. Brandywine Chill Lake, Delaware, winds were southeast, 10 knots. Air temperature 75. Fenwick Island Buoy, winds were east, 10 knots. Water temperature 80. Air temperature 78. Buoy 64 nautical miles east of Virginia Beach, air temperature was 80. Wave height 4 feet. Wave period 5. Buoy just east of Cape Henry. Water temperature 78. Wave heights 3. Wave period 5. Duck Cove Pier, air temperature was 81. The wind was northeast at 12 knots. Diamond Shoals Buoy, air temperature was 83. Wave height 3 feet. Wave period 5. The wind was northeast at 10 knots. Tidal information. For Sewell's Point. Low tide at 6.07 p.m. Saturday. High tide at 11.53 a.m. Saturday. Low tide at 5.39 a.m. Saturday. Low tide at 6.58 p.m. Sunday. High tide at 12.40 p.m. Sunday. Low tide at 6.20 a.m. Sunday. High tide at 12.07 a.m. Sunday. Marine forecast. Chesapeake Bay from New Point Comfort to Little Creek, Virginia. Small craft advisory in effect from Sunday afternoon through Monday morning. Overnight, southeast winds 5 to 10 knots. Waves 1 foot. Sunday, southeast winds 5 to 10 knots with gusts up to 15 knots, increasing to 15 to 20 knots with gusts up to 25 knots. Waves 2 to 3 feet. A chance of showers early in the afternoon. Sunday night, south winds 15 to 20 knots with gusts up to 25 knots. Waves 2 to 3 feet. A chance of thunderstorms. A chance of showers. Monday, southwest winds 10 to 15 knots, becoming northwest 5 to 10 knots in the afternoon. Gusts up to 20 knots. Waves 1 to 2 feet. Monday night, north winds 5 knots, becoming northwest after midnight. Waves 1 foot. A chance of thunderstorms in the evening. A chance of showers. Tuesday, north winds 5 to 10 knots with gusts up to 15 knots. Waves 1 to 2 feet. Tuesday night, northeast winds 5 to 10 knots, becoming east after midnight. Waves 1 foot. Wednesday, northeast winds 5 knots, becoming southeast with gusts up to 15 knots in the afternoon. Waves 1 to 2 feet. Wednesday night, south winds 10 to 15 knots, becoming southwest after midnight. Waves around 2 feet. Thursday, southwest winds 10 knots, becoming southeast in the afternoon. Gusts up to 15 knots. Waves 1 foot. A chance of showers and thunderstorms in the afternoon. Thursday night, northeast winds 10 knots, becoming north after midnight. Waves 1 to 2 feet. A chance of showers and thunderstorms. Winds and waves higher in and near thunderstorms. Marine forecast. Chesapeake Bay from Little Creek, Virginia to Cape Henry, Virginia, including the Chesapeake Bay Bridge Tunnel. Small craft advisory in effect from Sunday afternoon through Monday morning. Overnight, east winds 5 to 10 knots. Waves 1 to 2 feet. Wave detail, east 2 feet at 5 seconds. Sunday, southeast winds 5 to 10 knots, increasing to 10 to 15 knots in the late morning and afternoon. Gusts up to 20 knots. Waves 2 to 3 feet. Wave detail, southeast 2 feet at 4 seconds. Sunday night, south winds 15 to 20 knots with gusts up to 25 knots. Waves 2 to 3 feet. Wave detail,
southwest 3 feet at 4 seconds. A chance of showers and thunderstorms. Monday, southwest winds 10 to 15 knots, becoming northwest 5 to 10 knots in the afternoon. Gusts up to 20 knots. Waves 1 to 2 feet. Wave detail, southwest 2 feet at 4 seconds. Monday night, southeast winds 5 knots, becoming west after midnight. Waves 1 to 2 feet. Wave detail, west 1 foot at 3 seconds and southeast 1 foot at 5 seconds. A chance of thunderstorms in the evening. A chance of showers. Tuesday, north winds 5 to 10 knots with gusts up to 15 knots. Waves around 2 feet. Wave detail, northwest 1 foot at 3 seconds and southeast 1 foot at 9 seconds. Tuesday night, east winds 5 knots. Waves 1 to 2 feet. Wednesday, northeast winds 5 knots, becoming southeast with gusts up to 15 knots in the afternoon. Waves 1 to 2 feet. Wednesday night, south winds 10 to 15 knots. Waves around 2 feet. Thursday, southwest winds 10 knots, becoming southeast with gusts up to 15 knots in the afternoon. Waves around 2 feet. A chance of showers and thunderstorms in the afternoon. Thursday night, east winds 10 knots, becoming north after midnight. Waves 2 to 3 feet. A chance of showers and thunderstorms. Winds and waves higher in and near thunderstorms. Marine forecast, Currituck Sound. Overnight, east winds 5 to 10 knots. Waves around 1 foot. Sunday, southeast winds 5 to 10 knots with gusts up to 15 knots, increasing to 10 to 15 knots late. Waves around 1 foot, increasing to 1 to 2 feet late. Sunday night, south winds 10 to 15 knots with gusts up to 20 knots. Waves 1 to 2 feet. A chance of showers in the evening. A chance of thunderstorms. Monday, southwest winds 10 to 15 knots, becoming west 5 to 10 knots in the afternoon. Waves 1 to 2 feet, diminishing to around 1 foot in the afternoon. Monday night, southwest winds 5 knots, becoming west after midnight. Waves 1 foot or less and light chop. A chance of thunderstorms in the evening. A chance of showers. Tuesday, north winds 5 to 10 knots. Waves around 1 foot. Tuesday night, east winds 5 knots in the evening, becoming light and variable. Waves 1 foot or less and light chop, diminishing to flat after midnight. Wednesday, northeast winds 5 knots, becoming southeast with gusts up to 15 knots in the afternoon. Waves 1 foot or less and light chop, increasing to around 1 foot in the afternoon. Wednesday night, south winds 5 to 10 knots. Gusts up to 15 knots in the evening. Waves around 1 foot. Thursday, southwest winds 5 to 10 knots, becoming south with gusts up to 15 knots in the afternoon. Waves around 1 foot. A chance of showers and thunderstorms in the afternoon. Thursday night, southeast winds 5 to 10 knots with gusts up to 15 knots, becoming north after midnight. Waves around 1 foot, diminishing to 1 foot or less and light chop after midnight. A chance of showers and thunderstorms. Winds and waves higher in and near thunderstorms. Air quality forecast. The forecast Sunday for the Eastern Shore is code level green, which is good, and means air quality is satisfactory and poses little or no risk. Primary pollutant will be particulate matter. The current time is 10:24 p.m. Eastern Daylight Time. The beach forecast. Sunday, rip current risk South Assateague and Chincoteague beaches. Moderate. Surf heights. 2 to 3 feet. Water temperature around 80. Weather. Partly sunny. A chance of showers. Beach temperatures. In the lower 80s. Beach winds. Southeast winds 10 to 15 miles per hour. Tides. Watch a brig. High 11:58 a.m. Monday. Rip current risk South Assateague and Chincoteague beaches. Low. Surf heights. Around 2 feet. Weather. Mostly cloudy until 11 a.m., then mostly sunny. A chance of showers. Beach temperatures. In the upper 80s. Max heat index, up to 102. Beach winds. West winds 10 to 15 miles per hour. Tides, watch a brig, low at 6:15 a.m. High at 12:43 p.m. The beach forecast.
Sunday, rip current risk Virginia Beach and Sandbridge beaches. Low. Surf heights. 2 to 3 feet. Water temperature around 80. Weather. Partly sunny. Beach temperatures. In the mid-80s. Beach winds. Southeast winds 10 to 15 miles per hour. Tides, Virginia Beach, high 11:13 a.m. Low at 5:28 p.m. Monday, rip current risk Virginia Beach and Sandbridge beaches. Low. Surf heights. Around 2 feet. Weather. Mostly sunny. A slight chance of showers and thunderstorms. Beach temperatures. In the lower 90s. Max heat index, up to 107. Beach winds. Southwest winds around 15 miles per hour, becoming northwest in the afternoon. Tides, Virginia Beach, high 11:58 a.m. The beach forecast. Sunday, rip current risk Outer Banks beaches of Kerala and Karova. Low. Surf heights. 2 to 3 feet. Water temperature lower 80s. Weather. Mostly sunny. Beach temperatures. In the mid-80s. Beach winds. Southeast winds 10 to 15 miles per hour. Tides, duck, high at 10:58 a.m. Low at 5:12 p.m. Monday, rip current risk Outer Banks beaches of Kerala and Karova. Low. Surf heights. Around 2 feet. Weather. Mostly sunny. A slight chance of showers and thunderstorms. Beach temperatures. In the lower 90s. Max heat index, up to 110. Beach winds. Southwest winds 10 to 15 miles per hour. Tides, duck, high 11:43 a.m. The Norfolk, Virginia climate summary for this evening, as of 5 p.m., August 15, 2026. Today's high temperature was 83 degrees and the low 76 degrees. A trace of precipitation fell today, which brings the monthly total to 1.94 inches. The total precipitation for the year now stands at 23.54 inches. The record high for tomorrow is 96, which last occurred in 1900, and the record low is 58, which occurred in 1961. Sunset tonight is at 7:56 p.m. Sunrise tomorrow is at 6:23 a.m. The Tropical Weather Outlook. For the North Atlantic, Caribbean Sea, and the Gulf of America, tropical cyclone formation is not expected during the next 7 days. Hazardous weather information. Now here is the hazardous weather outlook for Northeast North Carolina, Eastern Virginia, and Southeast Virginia. Today and tonight. No hazardous weather is expected at this time. And now the extended outlook for the period Sunday through Friday. Another round of scattered showers and thunderstorms is forecast across the outlook area on Sunday. Damaging winds, frequent lightning, and heavy rainfall are the main threats. Heavy rain could lead to isolated instances of flash flooding. Additionally, heat advisories could be needed on Monday. High temperatures in the low to mid-90s are forecast across the outlook area, with heat indices in the 105 to 109 range possible Monday afternoon. Spotter activation may be needed on Sunday. The key weather messages for the next 7 days. Seasonable this afternoon into tonight with the potential for isolated to widely scattered showers or storms. Severe weather is possible on Sunday with SPUC highlighting much of the area in a slight 2 out of risk. Damaging wind gusts are the main threat, but an isolated tornado also cannot be ruled out. In addition, there is a heavy rain and flooding threat with WPC highlighting much of the area in a slight 0. Hot and humid on Monday ahead of a cold front. Now the official National Weather Service forecast. Rest of tonight, partly cloudy. Lows in the mid-70s. East winds 5 to 10 miles per hour. Sunday, partly sunny. A slight chance of showers and thunderstorms in the afternoon. Highs in the upper 80s. Southeast winds 10 to 15 miles per hour. Chance of rain 20%. Sunday night, mostly cloudy in the evening, then becoming partly cloudy. A chance of showers and thunderstorms. Humid with lows in the mid-70s. South winds 10 to 15 miles per hour. Chance of rain 50%. Monday, partly sunny. Humid with highs in the mid-90s. Southwest winds around 10 miles per hour with gusts up to 20 miles per hour, becoming west in the afternoon. Heat index values up to 108. Monday night, partly cloudy with a chance of showers.
a chance of thunderstorms, mainly in the evening. Humid with lows in the upper 70s. Northwest winds around 5 miles per hour. Chance of rain 40%. Heat index values up to 104 early in the evening. Tuesday, partly sunny. Highs in the upper 80s. Tuesday night, mostly clear. Lows in the mid 70s. Wednesday, mostly sunny. Highs in the upper 80s. Wednesday night, mostly clear. Lows in the mid 70s. Thursday, partly sunny. A chance of showers and thunderstorms in the afternoon. Highs in the lower 90s. Chance of rain 50%. Heat index values up to 105. Thursday night, mostly cloudy in the evening, then becoming partly cloudy. A chance of showers and thunderstorms. Lows in the mid-70s. Chance of rain 50%. Heat index values up to 100 early in the evening. Friday, partly sunny in the morning, then becoming mostly cloudy. A chance of showers. A chance of thunderstorms in the afternoon. Highs in the mid-80s. Chance of rain 50%. Friday night, mostly cloudy in the evening, then becoming partly cloudy. A chance of showers. Lows in the lower 70s. Chance of rain 50%. Saturday, partly sunny with a chance of showers. A chance of thunderstorms in the afternoon. Highs in the mid-80s. Chance of rain 40%. Here are the marine and buoy reports for 10 p.m. across the lower Chesapeake Bay and coastal waters. All wave and swell heights are in feet. Wave and swell periods are in seconds. Potomac River buoy, air temperature was 81. The wind was south at 8 knots. Cove Point, air temperature was 82. The wind was east at 8 knots. Piney Point, winds were south, 7 knots. Bishop's Head, air temperature was 80. The wind was southeast at 13 knots. Lewisetta, air temperature was 80. Water temperature at Ship's Head, air temperature was 80. The wind was southeast at 13 knots. Lewisetta, air temperature was 80. Water temperature 87. The wind was south at 6 knots. Stingray Point buoy, air temperature was 79. The wind was southeast at 8 knots. Rappahannock Light, winds were east, 7 knots. Yorktown Coast Guard Station, air temperature was 80. Water temperature 85. The wind was southeast at 6 knots. Crypto Peak, water temperature 79. The wind was east at 4 knots. Dominion Terminal Newport News, air temperature was 80. The wind was east at 8 knots. South Craney Island, air temperature was 79. The wind was east at 5 knots. Cape Henry, air temperature was 78. The wind was east at 7 knots. Brandywine Chill Lake, Delaware, winds were southeast, 10 knots. Air temperature 75. Fenwick Island buoy, winds were east, 10 knots. Water temperature 80. Air temperature 78. Buoy 64 nautical miles east of Virginia Beach, air temperature was 80. Wave height 4 feet. Wave period 5. Buoy just east of Cape Henry. Water temperature 78. Wave height 3. Wave period 5. Duck Cove Pier, air temperature was 81. The wind was northeast at 12 knots. Diamond Shoals buoy, air temperature was 83. Wave height 3 feet. Wave period 5. The wind was northeast at 10 knots. Tidal information. For Sewell's Point. Low tide at 6:07 p.m. Saturday. High tide at 11:53 a.m. Saturday. Low tide at 5:39 a.m. Saturday. Low tide at 6:58 p.m. Sunday. High tide at 12:40 p.m. Sunday. Low tide at 6:20 a.m. Sunday. High tide at 12:07 a.m. Sunday. This is NOAA's National Weather Service All Hazards Weather Radio, KHP 37, broadcasting from Wakefield, Virginia, transmitting from Driver, Virginia on a frequency of 162.550 MHz. The following information is for Hampton Roads in northeast North Carolina, the southern part of the Chesapeake Bay and adjacent coastal waters. Marine forecast, Chesapeake Bay from New Point Comfort to Little Creek, Virginia. Small craft advisory in effect from Sunday afternoon through Monday morning. Overnight, southeast winds 5 to 10 knots. Waves 1 foot. Sunday, southeast winds 5 to 10 knots with gusts up to 15 knots,
increasing to 15 to 20 knots with gusts up to 25 knots. Waves 2 to 3 feet.

a chance of showers early in the afternoon. Sunday night, south winds 15 to 20 knots with gusts up to 25 knots. Waves 2 to 3 feet. A chance of thunderstorms. A chance of showers. Monday, southwest winds 10 to 15 knots, becoming northwest 5 to 10 knots in the afternoon. Gusts up to 20 knots. Waves 1 to 2 feet. Monday night, north winds 5 knots, becoming northwest after midnight. Waves 1 foot. A chance of thunderstorms in the evening. A chance of showers. Tuesday, north winds 5 to 10 knots with gusts up to 15 knots. Waves 1 to 2 feet. Tuesday night, northeast winds 5 to 10 knots, becoming east after midnight. Waves 1 foot. Wednesday, northeast winds 5 knots, becoming southeast with gusts up to 15 knots in the afternoon. Waves 1 to 2 feet. Wednesday night, south winds 10 to 15 knots, becoming southwest after midnight. Waves around 2 feet. Thursday, southwest winds 10 knots, becoming southeast in the afternoon. Gusts up to 15 knots. Waves 1 foot. A chance of showers and thunderstorms in the afternoon. Thursday night, northeast winds 10 knots, becoming north after midnight. Waves 1 to 2 feet. A chance of showers and thunderstorms. Winds and waves higher in and near thunderstorms. Marine forecast, Chesapeake Bay from Little Creek, Virginia to Cape Henry, Virginia, including the Chesapeake Bay Bridge Tunnel. Small craft advisory in effect from Sunday afternoon through Monday morning. Overnight, east winds 5 to 10 knots. Waves 1 to 2 feet. Wave detail, east 2 feet at 5 seconds. Sunday, southeast winds 5 to 10 knots, increasing to 10 to 15 knots in the late morning and afternoon. Gusts up to 20 knots. Waves 2 to 3 feet. Wave detail, southeast 2 feet at 4 seconds. Sunday night, south winds 15 to 20 knots with gusts up to 25 knots. Waves 2 to 3 feet. Wave detail, southwest 3 feet at 4 seconds. A chance of showers and thunderstorms. Monday, southwest winds 10 to 15 knots, becoming northwest 5 to 10 knots in the afternoon. Gusts up to 20 knots. Waves 1 to 2 feet. Wave detail, southwest 2 feet at 4 seconds. Monday night, southeast winds 5 knots, becoming west after midnight. Waves 1 to 2 feet. Wave detail, west 1 foot at 3 seconds and southeast 1 foot at 5 seconds. A chance of thunderstorms in the evening. A chance of showers. Tuesday, north winds 5 to 10 knots with gusts up to 15 knots. Waves around 2 feet. Wave detail, northwest 1 foot at 3 seconds and southeast 1 foot at 9 seconds. Tuesday night, east winds 5 knots. Waves 1 to 2 feet. Wednesday, northeast winds 5 knots, becoming southeast with gusts up to 15 knots in the afternoon. Waves 1 to 2 feet. Wednesday night, south winds 10 to 15 knots. Waves around 2 feet. Thursday, southwest winds 10 knots, becoming southeast with gusts up to 15 knots in the afternoon. Waves around 2 feet. A chance of showers and thunderstorms in the afternoon. Thursday night, east winds 10 knots, becoming north after midnight. Waves 2 to 3 feet. A chance of showers and thunderstorms. Winds and waves higher in and near thunderstorms. Marine forecast, Kerguelen Sound. Overnight, east winds 5 to 10 knots. Waves around 1 foot. Sunday, southeast winds 5 to 10 knots with gusts up to 15 knots, increasing to 10 to 15 knots late. Waves around 1 foot, increasing to 1 to 2 feet late. Sunday night, south winds 10 to 15 knots with gusts up to 20 knots. Waves 1 to 2 feet. A chance of showers in the evening. A chance of thunderstorms. Monday, southwest winds 10 to 15 knots, becoming west 5 to 10 knots in the afternoon. Waves 1 to 2 feet, diminishing to around 1 foot in the afternoon. Monday night, southwest winds 5 knots, becoming west after midnight. Waves 1 foot or less and light chop. A chance of thunderstorms in the evening. A chance of showers. Tuesday, north winds 5 to 10 knots. Waves around 1 foot. Tuesday night, east winds 5 knots in the evening, becoming light and variable. Waves 1 foot or less and light chop, diminishing to flat after midnight.
Wednesday, northeast winds 5 knots, becoming southeast with gusts up to 15 knots in the afternoon. Waves 1 foot or less and light chop, increasing to around 1 foot in the afternoon. Wednesday night, south winds 5 to 10 knots. Gusts up to 15 knots in the evening. Waves around 1 foot. Thursday, southwest winds 5 to 10 knots, becoming south with gusts up to 15 knots in the afternoon. Waves around 1 foot. A chance of showers and thunderstorms in the afternoon. Thursday night, southeast winds 5 to 10 knots with gusts up to 15 knots, becoming north after midnight. Waves around 1 foot, diminishing to 1 foot or less and light chop after midnight. A chance of showers and thunderstorms. Winds and waves higher in and near thunderstorms. Air quality forecast. The forecast Sunday for the Eastern Shore is code level green, which is good, and means air quality is satisfactory and poses little or no risk. Primary pollutant will be particulate matter. The current time is 10:42 p.m. Eastern Daylight Time. The beach forecast. Sunday, rip current risk South Assateague and Chincoteague beaches. Moderate. Surf heights 2 to 3 feet. Water temperature around 80. Weather partly sunny. A chance of showers. Beach temperatures in the lower 80s. Beach winds. Southeast winds 10 to 15 miles per hour. Tides, watch a breeze, high 11:58 a.m. Monday, rip current risk South Assateague and Chincoteague beaches. Low. Surf heights around 2 feet. Weather. Mostly cloudy until 11 a.m., then mostly sunny. A chance of showers. Beach temperatures in the upper 80s. Max heat index up to 102. Beach winds. West winds 10 to 15 miles per hour. Tides, watch a breeze, low at 6:15 a.m. High at 12:43 p.m. The beach forecast. Sunday, rip current risk Virginia Beach and Sandbridge beaches. Low. Surf heights 2 to 3 feet. Water temperature around 80. Weather partly sunny. Beach temperatures in the mid-80s. Beach winds. Southeast winds 10 to 15 miles per hour. Tides, Virginia Beach, high 11:13 a.m. Low at 5:28 p.m. Monday, rip current risk Virginia Beach and Sandbridge beaches. Low. Surf heights around 2 feet. Weather mostly sunny. A slight chance of showers and thunderstorms. Beach temperatures in the lower 90s. Max heat index up to 107. Beach winds. Southwest winds around 15 miles per hour, becoming northwest in the afternoon. Tides, Virginia Beach, high 11:58 a.m. The beach forecast. Sunday, rip current risk Outer Banks beaches of Kerala and Karova. Low. Surf heights 2 to 3 feet. Water temperature lower 80s. Weather mostly sunny. Beach temperatures in the mid-80s. Beach winds. Southeast winds 10 to 15 miles per hour. Tides, duck, high at 10:58 a.m. Low at 5:12 p.m. Monday, rip current risk Outer Banks beaches of Kerala and Karova. Low. Surf heights around 2 feet. Weather mostly sunny. A slight chance of showers and thunderstorms. Beach temperatures in the lower 90s. Max heat index up to 110. Beach winds. Southwest winds 10 to 15 miles per hour. Tides, duck, high 11:43 a.m. The Norfolk, Virginia climate summary for this evening, as of 5 p.m., August 15, 2026. Today's high temperature was 83 degrees and the low 76 degrees. A trace of precipitation fell today, which brings the monthly total to 1.94 inches. The total precipitation for the year now stands at 23.54 inches. The record high for tomorrow is 96, which last occurred in 1900, and the record low is 58, which occurred in 1961. Sunset tonight is at 7:56 p.m. Sunrise tomorrow is at 6:23 a.m. The Tropical Weather Outlook. For the North Atlantic, Caribbean Sea, and the Gulf of America, tropical cyclone formation is not expected during the next 7 days.
Hazardous weather information. Now here is the hazardous weather outlook for Northeast North Carolina, Eastern Virginia, and Southeast Virginia. Today and tonight. No hazardous weather is expected at this time. And now the extended outlook for the period Sunday through Friday. Another round of scattered showers and thunderstorms is forecast across the outlook area on Sunday. Damaging winds, frequent lightning, and heavy rainfall are the main threats. Heavy rain could lead to isolated instances of flash flooding. Additionally, heat advisories could be needed on Monday. High temperatures in the low to mid-90s are forecast across the outlook area, with heat indices in the 105 to 109 range possible Monday afternoon. Spotter activation may be needed on Sunday. The key weather messages for the next 7 days. Seasonable this afternoon into tonight with the potential for isolated to widely scattered showers or storms. Severe weather is possible on Sunday with SPC highlighting much of the area in a slight 2 out of risk. Damaging wind gusts are the main threat, but an isolated tornado also cannot be ruled out. In addition, there is a heavy rain and flooding threat with WPC highlighting much of the area in a slight 0. Hot and humid on Monday ahead of a cold front. Now the official National Weather Service forecast. Rest of tonight, partly cloudy. Lows in the mid-70s. East winds 5 to 10 miles per hour. Sunday, partly sunny. A slight chance of showers and thunderstorms in the afternoon. Highs in the upper 80s. Southeast winds 10 to 15 miles per hour. Chance of rain 20%. Sunday night, mostly cloudy in the evening, then becoming partly cloudy. A chance of showers and thunderstorms. Humid with lows in the mid-70s. South winds 10 to 15 miles per hour. Chance of rain 50%. Monday, partly sunny. Humid with highs in the mid-90s. Southwest winds around 10 miles per hour with gusts up to 20 miles per hour, becoming west in the afternoon. Heat index values up to 108. Monday night, partly cloudy with a chance of showers. A chance of thunderstorms, mainly in the evening. Humid with lows in the upper 70s. Northwest winds around 5 miles per hour. Chance of rain 40%. Heat index values up to 104 early in the evening. Tuesday, partly sunny. Highs in the upper 80s. Tuesday night, mostly clear. Lows in the mid-70s. Wednesday, mostly sunny. Highs in the upper 80s. Wednesday night, mostly clear. Lows in the mid-70s. Thursday, partly sunny. A chance of showers and thunderstorms in the afternoon. Highs in the lower 90s. Chance of rain 50%. Heat index values up to 105. Thursday night, mostly cloudy in the evening, then becoming partly cloudy. A chance of showers and thunderstorms. Lows in the mid-70s. Chance of rain 50%. Heat index values up to 100 early in the evening. Friday, partly sunny in the morning, then becoming mostly cloudy. A chance of showers. A chance of thunderstorms in the afternoon. Highs in the mid-80s. Chance of rain 50%. Friday night, mostly cloudy in the evening, then becoming partly cloudy. A chance of showers. Lows in the lower 70s. Chance of rain 50%. Saturday, partly sunny with a chance of showers. A chance of thunderstorms in the afternoon. Highs in the mid-80s. Chance of rain 40%. Here are the marine and buoy reports for 10 p.m. across the lower Chesapeake Bay and coastal waters. All wave and swell heights are in feet. Wave and swell periods are in seconds. Potomac River buoy, air temperature was 81. The wind was south at 8 knots. Cove Point, air temperature was 82. The wind was east at 8 knots. Piney Point, winds were south, 7 knots. Bishop's Head, air temperature was 80. The wind was southeast at 13 knots. Lewisetta, air temperature was 80. Water temperature 87. The wind was south at 6 knots. Stingray Point buoy, air temperature was 79. The wind was southeast at 8 knots. Rappahannock Light, winds were east, 7 knots. Yorktown Coast Guard Station, air temperature was 80. Water temperature 85. The wind was southeast at 6 knots. Crypto Peak, water temperature 79. The wind was east at 4 knots. Dominion Terminal Newport News, air temperature was 80. The wind was east at 8 knots.
South Craney Island, air temperature was 79. The wind was east at 5 knots. Cape Henry, air temperature was 78. The wind was east at 7 knots. Brandywine Chill Lake, Delaware, winds were southeast, 10 knots. Air temperature 75. Fenwick Island Buoy, winds were east, 10 knots. Water temperature 80. Air temperature 78. Buoy 64 nautical miles east of Virginia Beach, air temperature was 80. Wave height 4 feet. Wave period 5. Buoy just east of Cape Henry. Water temperature 78. Wave height 3. Wave period 5. Duck Cove Pier, air temperature was 81. The wind was northeast at 12 knots. Diamond Shoals Buoy, air temperature was 83. Wave height 3 feet. Wave period 5. The wind was northeast at 10 knots. Tidal information. For Sewell's Point. Low tide at 6:07 p.m. Saturday. High tide at 11:53 a.m. Saturday. Low tide at 5:39 a.m. Saturday. Low tide at 6:58 p.m. Sunday. High tide at 12:40 p.m. Sunday. Low tide at 6:20 a.m. Sunday. High tide at 12:07 a.m. Sunday. Marine forecast, Chesapeake Bay from New Point Comfort to Little Creek, Virginia. Small craft advisory in effect from Sunday afternoon through Monday morning. Overnight, southeast winds 5 to 10 knots. Waves 1 foot. Sunday, southeast winds 5 to 10 knots with gusts up to 15 knots, increasing to 15 to 20 knots with gusts up to 25 knots. Waves 2 to 3 feet. A chance of showers early in the afternoon. Sunday night, south winds 15 to 20 knots with gusts up to 25 knots. Waves 2 to 3 feet. A chance of thunderstorms. A chance of showers. Monday, southwest winds 10 to 15 knots, becoming northwest 5 to 10 knots in the afternoon. Gusts up to 20 knots. Waves 1 to 2 feet. Monday night, north winds 5 knots, becoming northwest after midnight. Waves 1 foot. A chance of thunderstorms in the evening. A chance of showers. Tuesday, north winds 5 to 10 knots with gusts up to 15 knots. Waves 1 to 2 feet. Tuesday night, northeast winds 5 to 10 knots, becoming east after midnight. Waves 1 foot. Wednesday, northeast winds 5 knots, becoming southeast with gusts up to 15 knots in the afternoon. Waves 1 to 2 feet. Wednesday night, south winds 10 to 15 knots, becoming southwest after midnight. Waves around 2 feet. Thursday, southwest winds 10 knots, becoming southeast in the afternoon. Gusts up to 15 knots. Waves 1 foot. A chance of showers and thunderstorms in the afternoon. Thursday night, northeast winds 10 knots, becoming north after midnight. Waves 1 to 2 feet. A chance of showers and thunderstorms. Winds and waves higher in and near thunderstorms. Marine forecast, Chesapeake Bay from Little Creek, Virginia to Cape Henry, Virginia, including the Chesapeake Bay Bridge Tunnel. Small craft advisory in effect from Sunday afternoon through Monday morning. Overnight, east winds 5 to 10 knots. Waves 1 to 2 feet. Wave detail, east 2 feet at 5 seconds. Sunday, southeast winds 5 to 10 knots, increasing to 10 to 15 knots in the late morning and afternoon. Gusts up to 20 knots. Waves 2 to 3 feet. Wave detail, southeast 2 feet at 4 seconds. Sunday night, south winds 15 to 20 knots with gusts up to 25 knots. Waves 2 to 3 feet. Wave detail, southwest 3 feet at 4 seconds. A chance of showers and thunderstorms. Monday, southwest winds 10 to 15 knots, becoming northwest 5 to 10 knots in the afternoon. Gusts up to 20 knots. Waves 1 to 2 feet. Wave detail, southwest 2 feet at 4 seconds. Monday night, southeast winds 5 knots, becoming west after midnight. Waves 1 to 2 feet. Wave detail, west 1 foot at 3 seconds and southeast 1 foot at 5 seconds. A chance of thunderstorms in the evening. A chance of showers. Tuesday, north winds 5 to 10 knots with gusts up to 15 knots. Waves around 2 feet. Wave detail, northwest 1 foot at 3 seconds and southeast 1 foot at 9 seconds. Tuesday night, east winds 5 knots.
waves 1 to 2 feet. Wednesday.

waves around 1 foot. Sunday, southeast winds 5 to 10 knots with gusts up to 15 knots, increasing to 10 to 15 knots late. Waves around 1 foot, increasing to 1 to 2 feet late. Sunday night, south winds 10 to 15 knots with gusts up to 20 knots. Waves 1 to 2 feet. A chance of showers in the evening. A chance of thunderstorms. Monday, southwest winds 10 to 15 knots, becoming west 5 to 10 knots in the afternoon. Waves 1 to 2 feet, diminishing to around 1 foot in the afternoon. Monday night, southwest winds 5 knots, becoming west after midnight. Waves 1 foot or less and light chop. A chance of thunderstorms in the evening. A chance of showers. Tuesday, north winds 5 to 10 knots. Waves around 1 foot. Tuesday night, east winds 5 knots in the evening, becoming light and variable. Waves 1 foot or less and light chop, diminishing to flat after midnight. Wednesday, northeast winds 5 knots, becoming southeast with gusts up to 15 knots in the afternoon. Waves 1 foot or less and light chop, increasing to around 1 foot in the afternoon. Wednesday night, south winds 5 to 10 knots. Gusts up to 15 knots in the evening. Waves around 1 foot. Thursday, southwest winds 5 to 10 knots, becoming south with gusts up to 15 knots in the afternoon. Waves around 1 foot. A chance of showers and thunderstorms in the afternoon. Thursday night, southeast winds 5 to 10 knots with gusts up to 15 knots, becoming north after midnight. Waves around 1 foot, diminishing to 1 foot or less and light chop after midnight. A chance of showers and thunderstorms. Winds and waves higher in and near thunderstorms. Air quality forecast. The forecast Sunday for the Eastern Shore is code level green, which is good, and means air quality is satisfactory and poses little or no risk. Primary pollutant will be particulate matter. The current time is 10:58 p.m. Eastern Daylight Time. The beach forecast. Sunday, rip current risk South Assateague and Chincoteague beaches. Moderate. Surf heights. 2 to 3 feet. Water temperature around 80. Weather. Partly sunny. A chance of showers. Beach temperatures. In the lower 80s. Beach winds. Southeast winds 10 to 15 miles per hour. Tides, watch a creek, high 11:58 a.m. Monday, rip current risk South Assateague and Chincoteague beaches. Low. Surf heights. Around 2 feet. Weather. Mostly cloudy until 11 a.m., then mostly sunny. A chance of showers. Beach temperatures. In the upper 80s. Max heat index, up to 102. Beach winds. West winds 10 to 15 miles per hour. Tides, watch a creek, low at 6:15 a.m. High at 12:43 p.m. The beach forecast. Sunday, rip current risk Virginia Beach and Sandbridge beaches. Low. Surf heights. 2 to 3 feet. Water temperature around 80. Weather. Partly sunny. Beach temperatures. In the mid-80s. Beach winds. Southeast winds 10 to 15 miles per hour. Tides, Virginia Beach, high 11:13 a.m. Low at 5:28 p.m. Monday, rip current risk Virginia Beach and Sandbridge beaches. Low. Surf heights. Around 2 feet. Weather. Mostly sunny. A slight chance of showers and thunderstorms. Beach temperatures. In the lower 90s. Max heat index, up to 107. Beach winds. Southwest winds around 15 miles per hour, becoming northwest in the afternoon. Tides, Virginia Beach, high 11:58 a.m. The beach forecast. Sunday, rip current risk Outer Banks beaches of Kerala and Karova. Low. Surf heights. 2 to 3 feet. Water temperature lower 80s. Weather. Mostly sunny. Beach temperatures. In the mid-80s. Beach winds. Southeast winds 10 to 15 miles per hour. Tides, duck, high at 10:58 a.m. Low at 5:12 p.m. Monday, rip current risk Outer Banks beaches of Kerala and Karova. Low. Surf heights. Around 2 feet. Weather. Mostly sunny. A slight chance of showers and thunder.

storms, beach temperatures in the lower 90s, max heat index up to 110, beach winds, southwest winds 10 to 15 miles per hour, tides, duck, high 11:43 a.m. The Norfolk, Virginia climate summary for this evening, as of 5 p.m., August 15, 2026. Today's high temperature was 83 degrees and the low 76 degrees. A trace of precipitation fell today, which brings the monthly total to 1.94 inches. The total precipitation for the year now stands at 23.54 inches. The record high for tomorrow is 96, which last occurred in 1900, and the record low is 58, which occurred in 1961. Sunset tonight is at 7:56 p.m. Sunrise tomorrow is at 6:23 a.m. The Tropical Weather Outlook. For the North Atlantic, Caribbean Sea, and the Gulf of America, tropical cyclone formation is not expected during the next 7 days. Hazardous weather information. Now here is the hazardous weather outlook for Northeast North Carolina, Eastern Virginia, and Southeast Virginia. Today and tonight. No hazardous weather is expected at this time. And now the extended outlook for the period Sunday through Friday. Another round of scattered showers and thunderstorms is forecast across the outlook area on Sunday. Damaging winds, frequent lightning, and heavy rainfall are the main threats. Heavy rain could lead to isolated instances of flash flooding. Additionally, heat advisories could be needed on Monday. High temperatures in the low to mid-90s are forecast across the outlook area, with heat indices in the 105 to 109 range possible Monday afternoon. Spotter activation may be needed on Sunday. The key weather messages for the next 7 days. Seasonable this afternoon into tonight with the potential for isolated to widely scattered showers or storms. Severe weather is possible on Sunday with SPUC highlighting much of the area in a slight 2 out of risk. Damaging wind gusts are the main threat, but an isolated tornado also cannot be ruled out. In addition, there is a heavy rain and flooding threat with WPC highlighting much of the area in a slight 0. Hot and humid on Monday ahead of a cold front. Now the official National Weather Service forecast. West of tonight, partly cloudy. Lows in the mid-70s. East winds 5 to 10 miles per hour. Sunday, partly sunny. A slight chance of showers and thunderstorms in the afternoon. Highs in the upper 80s. Southeast winds 10 to 15 miles per hour. Chance of rain 20%. Sunday night, mostly cloudy in the evening, then becoming partly cloudy. A chance of showers and thunderstorms. Humid with lows in the mid-70s. South winds 10 to 15 miles per hour. Chance of rain 50%. Monday, partly sunny. Humid with highs in the mid-90s. Southwest winds around 10 miles per hour with gusts up to 20 miles per hour, becoming west in the afternoon. Heat index values up to 108. Monday night, partly cloudy with a chance of showers. A chance of thunderstorms, mainly in the evening. Humid with lows in the upper 70s. Northwest winds around 5 miles per hour. Chance of rain 40%. Heat index values up to 104 early in the evening. Tuesday, partly sunny. Highs in the upper 80s. Tuesday night, mostly clear. Lows in the mid-70s. Wednesday, mostly sunny. Highs in the upper 80s. Wednesday night, mostly clear. Lows in the mid-70s. Thursday, partly sunny. A chance of showers and thunderstorms in the afternoon. Highs in the lower 90s. Chance of rain 50%. Heat index values up to 105. Thursday night, mostly cloudy in the evening, then becoming partly cloudy. A chance of showers and thunderstorms. Lows in the mid-70s. Chance of rain 50%. Heat index values up to 100 early in the evening. Friday, partly sunny in the morning, then becoming mostly cloudy. A chance of showers. A chance of thunderstorms in the afternoon. Highs in the mid-80s. Chance of rain 50%. Friday night, mostly cloudy in the evening, then becoming partly cloudy. A chance of showers. Lows in the lower 70s. Chance of rain 50%. Saturday, partly sunny with a chance of showers. A chance of thunderstorms in the afternoon. Highs in the mid-80s. Chance of rain 40%. This is NOAA's National Weather Service All Hazards Weather Radio, K.
WKHB 37, broadcasting from Wakefield, Virginia, transmitting from Driver, Virginia on a frequency of 162.550 MHz. The following information is for Hampton Roads in Northeast North Carolina, the southern part of the Chesapeake Bay and adjacent coastal waters. Here are the marine and buoy reports for 10 p.m. across the lower Chesapeake Bay and coastal waters. All wave and swell heights are in feet. Wave and swell periods are in seconds. Potomac River buoy, air temperature was 81. The wind was south at 8 knots. Cove Point, air temperature was 82. The wind was east at 8 knots. Piney Point, winds were south, 7 knots. Bishop's Head, air temperature was 80. The wind was southeast at 13 knots. Lewisetta, air temperature was 80. Water temperature 87. The wind was south at 6 knots. Stingray Point buoy, air temperature was 79. The wind was southeast at 8 knots. Rappahannock Light, winds were east, 7 knots. Yorktown Coast Guard Station, air temperature was 80. Water temperature 85. The wind was southeast at 6 knots. Crypto Peak, water temperature 79. The wind was east at 4 knots. Dominion Terminal Newport News, air temperature was 80. The wind was east at 8 knots. South Craney Island, air temperature was 79. The wind was east at 5 knots. Cape Henry, air temperature was 78. The wind was east at 7 knots. Brandywine Chill Lake, Delaware, winds were southeast, 10 knots. Air temperature 75. Fenwick Island buoy, winds were east, 10 knots. Water temperature 80. Air temperature 78. Buoy 64 nautical miles east of Virginia Beach, air temperature was 80. Wave height 4 feet. Wave period 5. Buoy just east of Cape Henry. Water temperature 78. Wave height 3. Wave period 5. Duck Cove Pier, air temperature was 81. The wind was northeast at 12 knots. Diamond Shoals buoy, air temperature was 83. Wave height 3 feet. Wave period 5. The wind was northeast at 10 knots. Marine forecast, Chesapeake Bay from New Point Comfort to Little Creek, Virginia. Small craft advisory in effect from Sunday afternoon through Monday morning. Overnight, southeast winds 5 to 10 knots. Waves 1 foot. Sunday, southeast winds 5 to 10 knots with gusts up to 15 knots, increasing to 15 to 20 knots with gusts up to 25 knots. Waves 2 to 3 feet. A chance of showers early in the afternoon. Sunday night, south winds 15 to 20 knots with gusts up to 25 knots. Waves 2 to 3 feet. A chance of thunderstorms. A chance of showers. Monday, southwest winds 10 to 15 knots, becoming northwest 5 to 10 knots in the afternoon. Gusts up to 20 knots. Waves 1 to 2 feet. Monday night, north winds 5 knots, becoming northwest after midnight. Waves 1 foot. A chance of thunderstorms in the evening. A chance of showers. Tuesday, north winds 5 to 10 knots with gusts up to 15 knots. Waves 1 to 2 feet. Tuesday night, northeast winds 5 to 10 knots, becoming east after midnight. Waves 1 foot. Wednesday, northeast winds 5 knots, becoming southeast with gusts up to 15 knots in the afternoon. Waves 1 to 2 feet. Wednesday night, south winds 10 to 15 knots, becoming southwest after midnight. Waves around 2 feet. Thursday, southwest winds 10 knots, becoming southeast in the afternoon. Gusts up to 15 knots. Waves 1 foot. A chance of showers and thunderstorms in the afternoon. Thursday night, northeast winds 10 knots, becoming north after midnight. Waves 1 to 2 feet. A chance of showers and thunderstorms. Winds and waves higher in and near thunderstorms. Marine forecast, Chesapeake Bay from Little Creek, Virginia to Cape Henry, Virginia, including the Chesapeake Bay Bridge Tunnel. Small craft advisory in effect from Sunday afternoon through Monday morning. Overnight, east winds 5 to 10 knots. Waves 1 to 2 feet. Wave detail, east 2 feet at 5 seconds. Sunday, southeast winds 5 to 10 knots, increasing to 10 to 15 knots in the late morning and afternoon. Gusts up to 20 knots. Waves 2 to 3 feet. Wave detail, southeast 2 feet at 4 seconds.
Sunday night, south winds 15 to 20 knots with gusts up to 25 knots. Waves 2 to 3 feet. Wave detail, southwest 3 feet at 4 seconds. A chance of showers and thunderstorms. Monday, southwest winds 10 to 15 knots, becoming northwest 5 to 10 knots in the afternoon. Gusts up to 20 knots. Waves 1 to 2 feet. Wave detail, southwest 2 feet at 4 seconds. Monday night, southeast winds 5 knots, becoming west after midnight. Waves 1 to 2 feet. Wave detail, west 1 foot at 3 seconds and southeast 1 foot at 5 seconds. A chance of thunderstorms in the evening. A chance of showers. Tuesday, north winds 5 to 10 knots with gusts up to 15 knots. Waves around 2 feet. Wave detail, northwest 1 foot at 3 seconds and southeast 1 foot at 9 seconds. Tuesday night, east winds 5 knots. Waves 1 to 2 feet. Wednesday, northeast winds 5 knots, becoming southeast with gusts up to 15 knots in the afternoon. Waves 1 to 2 feet. Wednesday night, south winds 10 to 15 knots. Waves around 2 feet. Thursday, southwest winds 10 knots, becoming southeast with gusts up to 15 knots in the afternoon. Waves around 2 feet. A chance of showers and thunderstorms in the afternoon. Thursday night, east winds 10 knots, becoming north after midnight. Waves 2 to 3 feet. A chance of showers and thunderstorms. Winds and waves higher in and near thunderstorms. Marine forecast, Kuripik Sound. Overnight, east winds 5 to 10 knots. Waves around 1 foot. Sunday, southeast winds 5 to 10 knots with gusts up to 15 knots, increasing to 10 to 15 knots late. Waves around 1 foot, increasing to 1 to 2 feet late. Sunday night, south winds 10 to 15 knots with gusts up to 20 knots. Waves 1 to 2 feet. A chance of showers in the evening. A chance of thunderstorms. Monday, southwest winds 10 to 15 knots, becoming west 5 to 10 knots in the afternoon. Waves 1 to 2 feet, diminishing to around 1 foot in the afternoon. Monday night, southwest winds 5 knots, becoming west after midnight. Waves 1 foot or less and light chop. A chance of thunderstorms in the evening. A chance of showers. Tuesday, north winds 5 to 10 knots. Waves around 1 foot. Tuesday night, east winds 5 knots in the evening, becoming light and variable. Waves 1 foot or less and light chop, diminishing to flat after midnight. Wednesday, northeast winds 5 knots, becoming southeast with gusts up to 15 knots in the afternoon. Waves 1 foot or less and light chop, increasing to around 1 foot in the afternoon. Wednesday night, south winds 5 to 10 knots. Gusts up to 15 knots in the evening. Waves around 1 foot. Thursday, southwest winds 5 to 10 knots, becoming south with gusts up to 15 knots in the afternoon. Waves around 1 foot. A chance of showers and thunderstorms in the afternoon. Thursday night, southeast winds 5 to 10 knots with gusts up to 15 knots, becoming north after midnight. Waves around 1 foot, diminishing to 1 foot or less and light chop after midnight. A chance of showers and thunderstorms. Winds and waves higher in and near thunderstorms. Air quality forecast. The forecast Sunday for the Eastern Shore is code level green, which is good, and means air quality is satisfactory and poses little or no risk. Primary pollutant will be particulate matter. The current time is 11:15 p.m. Eastern Daylight Time. The beach forecast. Sunday, rip current risk South Assateague and Chincoteague beaches. Moderate. Surf heights. 2 to 3 feet. Water temperature around 80. Weather. Partly sunny. A chance of showers. Beach temperatures. In the lower 80s. Beach winds. Southeast winds 10 to 15 miles per hour. Tides, watch a brig, high 11:58 a.m. Monday, rip current risk South Assateague and Chincoteague beaches. Low. Surf heights. Around 2 feet. Weather. Mostly cloudy until 11 a.m., then mostly sunny. A chance of showers. Beach temperatures. In the upper 80s. Max heat index, up to 102. Beach winds. West winds 10 to 15 miles per hour. Tides,
Watch a Brieg, low at 6:15 a.m. High at 12:43 p.m. The Beach Forecast. Sunday, rip current risk Virginia Beach and Sandbridge Beaches. Low. Surf heights. 2 to 3 feet. Water temperature around 80. Weather. Partly sunny. Beach temperatures. In the mid-80s. Beach winds. Southeast winds 10 to 15 miles per hour. Tides, Virginia Beach, high 11:13 a.m. Low at 5:28 p.m. Monday, rip current risk Virginia Beach and Sandbridge Beaches. Low. Surf heights. Around 2 feet. Weather. Mostly sunny. A slight chance of showers and thunderstorms. Beach temperatures. In the lower 90s. Max heat index, up to 107. Beach winds. Southwest winds around 15 miles per hour, becoming northwest in the afternoon. Tides, Virginia Beach, high 11:58 a.m. The Beach Forecast. Sunday, rip current risk Outer Banks beaches of Kerala and Karova. Low. Surf heights. 2 to 3 feet. Water temperature lower 80s. Weather. Mostly sunny. Beach temperatures. In the mid-80s. Beach winds. Southeast winds 10 to 15 miles per hour. Tides, duck, high at 10:58 a.m. Low at 5:12 p.m. Monday, rip current risk Outer Banks beaches of Kerala and Karova. Low. Surf heights. Around 2 feet. Weather. Mostly sunny. A slight chance of showers and thunderstorms. Beach temperatures. In the lower 90s. Max heat index, up to 110. Beach winds. Southwest winds 10 to 15 miles per hour. Tides, duck, high 11:43 a.m. The Norfolk, Virginia climate summary for this evening, as of 5 p.m., August 15, 2026. Today's high temperature was 83 degrees and the low 76 degrees. A trace of precipitation fell today, which brings the monthly total to 1.94 inches. The total precipitation for the year now stands at 23.54 inches. The record high for tomorrow is 96, which last occurred in 1900, and the record low is 58, which occurred in 1961. Sunset tonight is at 7:56 p.m. Sunrise tomorrow is at 6:23 a.m. The Tropical Weather Outlook. For the North Atlantic, Caribbean Sea, and the Gulf of America, tropical cyclone formation is not expected during the next 7 days. Hazardous weather information. Now here is the hazardous weather outlook for Northeast North Carolina, Eastern Virginia, and Southeast Virginia. Today and tonight. No hazardous weather is expected at this time. And now the extended outlook for the period Sunday through Friday. Another round of scattered showers and thunderstorms is forecast across the outlook area on Sunday. Damaging winds, frequent lightning, and heavy rainfall are the main threats. Heavy rain could lead to isolated instances of flash flooding. Additionally, heat advisories could be needed on Monday. High temperatures in the low to mid-90s are forecast across the outlook area, with heat indices in the 105 to 109 range possible Monday afternoon. Spotter activation may be needed on Sunday. The key weather messages for the next 7 days. Seasonable this afternoon into tonight with the potential for isolated to widely scattered showers or storms. Severe weather is possible on Sunday with SPZ highlighting much of the area in a slight 2 out of risk. Damaging wind gusts are the main threat, but an isolated tornado also cannot be ruled out. In addition, there is a heavy rain and flooding threat with WPC highlighting much of the area in a slight 0. Hot and humid on Monday ahead of a cold front. Now the official National Weather Service forecast. Rest of tonight, partly cloudy. Lows in the mid-70s. East winds 5 to 10 miles per hour. Sunday, partly sunny. A slight chance of showers and thunderstorms in the afternoon. Highs in the upper 80s. Southeast winds 10 to 15 miles per hour. Chance of rain 20%. Sunday night, mostly cloudy in the evening, then becoming partly cloudy. A chance of showers and thunderstorms. Humid with lows in the mid-70s. South winds 10 to 15 miles per hour. Chance of rain 50%. Monday, partly sunny. Humid with highs in the mid-90s. Southwest winds around 10 miles per hour with gusts up to 20 miles per hour.
becoming west in the afternoon. Heat index values up to 108. Monday night, partly cloudy with a chance of showers. A chance of thunderstorms, mainly in the evening. Humid with lows in the upper 70s. Northwest winds around 5 miles per hour. Chance of rain 40%. Heat index values up to 104 early in the evening. Tuesday, partly sunny. Highs in the upper 80s. Tuesday night, mostly clear. Lows in the mid-70s. Wednesday, mostly sunny. Highs in the upper 80s. Wednesday night, mostly clear. Lows in the mid-70s. Thursday, partly sunny. A chance of showers and thunderstorms in the afternoon. Highs in the lower 90s. Chance of rain 50%. Heat index values up to 105. Thursday night, mostly cloudy in the evening, then becoming partly cloudy. A chance of showers and thunderstorms. Lows in the mid-70s. Chance of rain 50%. Heat index values up to 100 early in the evening. Friday, partly sunny in the morning, then becoming mostly cloudy. A chance of showers. A chance of thunderstorms in the afternoon. Highs in the mid-80s. Chance of rain 50%. Friday night, mostly cloudy in the evening, then becoming partly cloudy. A chance of showers. Lows in the lower 70s. Chance of rain 50%. Saturday, partly sunny with a chance of showers. A chance of thunderstorms in the afternoon. Highs in the mid-80s. Chance of rain 40%. Here are the marine and buoy reports for 11 p.m. across the lower Chesapeake Bay and coastal waters. All wave and swell heights are in feet. Wave and swell periods are in seconds. Potomac River buoy, air temperature was 80. The wind was southeast at 10 knots. Cove Point, air temperature was 80. The wind was southeast at 15, knots gusting to 20. Piney Point, winds were south, 7 knots. Bishop's Head, air temperature was 80. The wind was southeast at 11 knots. Lewisetta, air temperature was 80. Water temperature 86. The wind was south at 4 knots. Stingray Point buoy, air temperature was 79. The wind was southeast at 8 knots. Rappahannock Light, winds were east, 10 knots. Yorktown Coast Guard Station, air temperature was 80. Water temperature 85. The wind was southeast at 3 knots. Crypto Peak, water temperature 79. The wind was east at 3 knots. Dominion Terminal Newport News, air temperature was 80. The wind was east at 7 knots. South Craney Island, air temperature was 79. The wind was southeast at 5 knots. Cape Henry, air temperature was 78. The wind was east at 11 knots. Brandywine Chill Lake, Delaware, winds were southeast, 8 knots. Air temperature 74. Fenwick Island buoy, winds were east, 8 knots. Water temperature 80. Air temperature 77. Buoy 64 nautical miles east of Virginia Beach, air temperature was 80. Wave height 3 feet. Wave period 5. Buoy just east of Cape Henry. Water temperature 78. Wave height 3. Wave period 5. Duck Cove Pier, air temperature was 80. The wind was northeast at 11 knots. Diamond Shoals buoy, air temperature was 83. Wave height 3 feet. Wave period 5. The wind was northeast at 12 knots. Marine forecast, Chesapeake Bay from New Point Comfort to Little Creek, Virginia. Small craft advisory in effect from Sunday afternoon through Monday morning. Overnight, southeast winds 5 to 10 knots. Waves 1 foot. Sunday, southeast winds 5 to 10 knots with gusts up to 15 knots, increasing to 15 to 20 knots with gusts up to 25 knots. Waves 2 to 3 feet. A chance of showers early in the afternoon. Sunday night, south winds 15 to 20 knots with gusts up to 25 knots. Waves 2 to 3 feet. A chance of thunderstorms. A chance of showers. Monday, southwest winds 10 to 15 knots, becoming northwest 5 to 10 knots in the afternoon. Gusts up to 20 knots. Waves 1 to 2 feet. Monday night, north winds 5 knots, becoming northwest after midnight. Waves 1 foot. A chance of thunderstorms in the evening. A chance of showers. Tuesday, north winds 5 to 10 knots with gusts up to 15 knots.
waves 1 to 2 feet. Tuesday night, northeast winds 5 to 10 knots, becoming east after midnight. Waves 1 foot. Wednesday, northeast winds 5 knots, becoming southeast with gusts up to 15 knots in the afternoon. Waves 1 to 2 feet. Wednesday night, south winds 10 to 15 knots, becoming southwest after midnight. Waves around 2 feet. Thursday, southwest winds 10 knots, becoming southeast in the afternoon. Gusts up to 15 knots. Waves 1 foot. A chance of showers and thunderstorms in the afternoon. Thursday night, northeast winds 10 knots, becoming north after midnight. Waves 1 to 2 feet. A chance of showers and thunderstorms. Winds and waves higher in and near thunderstorms. Marine forecast, Chesapeake Bay from Little Creek, Virginia to Cape Henry, Virginia, including the Chesapeake Bay Bridge Tunnel. Small craft advisory in effect from Sunday afternoon through Monday morning. Overnight, east winds 5 to 10 knots. Waves 1 to 2 feet. Wave detail, east 2 feet at 5 seconds. Sunday, southeast winds 5 to 10 knots, increasing to 10 to 15 knots in the late morning and afternoon. Gusts up to 20 knots. Waves 2 to 3 feet. Wave detail, southeast 2 feet at 4 seconds. Sunday night, south winds 15 to 20 knots with gusts up to 25 knots. Waves 2 to 3 feet. Wave detail, southwest 3 feet at 4 seconds. A chance of showers and thunderstorms. Monday, southwest winds 10 to 15 knots, becoming northwest 5 to 10 knots in the afternoon. Gusts up to 20 knots. Waves 1 to 2 feet. Wave detail, southwest 2 feet at 4 seconds. Monday night, southeast winds 5 knots, becoming west after midnight. Waves 1 to 2 feet. Wave detail, west 1 foot at 3 seconds and southeast 1 foot at 5 seconds. A chance of thunderstorms in the evening. A chance of showers. Tuesday, north winds 5 to 10 knots with gusts up to 15 knots. Waves around 2 feet. Wave detail, northwest 1 foot at 3 seconds and southeast 1 foot at 9 seconds. Tuesday night, east winds 5 knots. Waves 1 to 2 feet. Wednesday, northeast winds 5 knots, becoming southeast with gusts up to 15 knots in the afternoon. Waves 1 to 2 feet. Wednesday night, south winds 10 to 15 knots. Waves around 2 feet. Thursday, southwest winds 10 knots, becoming southeast with gusts up to 15 knots in the afternoon. Waves around 2 feet. A chance of showers and thunderstorms in the afternoon. Thursday night, east winds 10 knots, becoming north after midnight. Waves 2 to 3 feet. A chance of showers and thunderstorms. Winds and waves higher in and near thunderstorms. Marine forecast, Currituck Sound. Overnight, east winds 5 to 10 knots. Waves around 1 foot. Sunday, southeast winds 5 to 10 knots with gusts up to 15 knots, increasing to 10 to 15 knots late. Waves around 1 foot, increasing to 1 to 2 feet late. Sunday night, south winds 10 to 15 knots with gusts up to 20 knots. Waves 1 to 2 feet. A chance of showers in the evening. A chance of thunderstorms. Monday, southwest winds 10 to 15 knots, becoming west 5 to 10 knots in the afternoon. Waves 1 to 2 feet, diminishing to around 1 foot in the afternoon. Monday night, southwest winds 5 knots, becoming west after midnight. Waves 1 foot or less and light chop. A chance of thunderstorms in the evening. A chance of showers. Tuesday, north winds 5 to 10 knots. Waves around 1 foot. Tuesday night, east winds 5 knots in the evening, becoming light and variable. Waves 1 foot or less and light chop, diminishing to flat after midnight. Wednesday, northeast winds 5 knots, becoming southeast with gusts up to 15 knots in the afternoon. Waves 1 foot or less and light chop, increasing to around 1 foot in the afternoon. Wednesday night, south winds 5 to 10 knots. Gusts up to 15 knots in the evening. Waves around 1 foot. Thursday, southwest winds 5 to 10 knots, becoming south with gusts up to 15 knots in the afternoon. Waves around 1 foot. A chance of showers and thunderstorms in the afternoon. Thursday night, southeast winds 5 to 10 knots with gusts up to 15 knots, becoming north after midnight.
waves around 1 foot, diminishing to 1 foot or less and light chop after midnight. A chance of showers and thunderstorms. Winds and waves higher and near thunderstorms. Air quality forecast. The forecast Sunday for the Eastern Shore is code level green, which is good, and means air quality is satisfactory and poses little or no risk. Primary pollutant will be particulate matter. The current time is 11:32 p.m. Eastern Daylight Time. The beach forecast. Sunday, rip current risk South Assateague and Chincoteague beaches. Moderate. Surf heights. 2 to 3 feet. Water temperature around 80. Weather. Partly sunny. A chance of showers. Beach temperatures. In the lower 80s. Beach winds. Southeast winds 10 to 15 miles per hour. Tides, watch Abrig, high 11:58 a.m. Monday, rip current risk South Assateague and Chincoteague beaches. Low. Surf heights. Around 2 feet. Weather. Mostly cloudy until 11 a.m., then mostly sunny. A chance of showers. Beach temperatures. In the upper 80s. Max heat index, up to 102. Beach winds. West winds 10 to 15 miles per hour. Tides, watch Abrig, low at 6:15 a.m. High at 12:43 p.m. The beach forecast. Sunday, rip current risk Virginia Beach and Sandbridge beaches. Low, 13 a.m. High at 12:43 p.m. The beach forecast. Sunday, rip current risk Virginia Beach and Sandbridge beaches. Low, surf heights, 2 to 3 feet. Water temperature around 80. Weather, partly sunny. Beach temperatures, in the mid-80s. Beach winds, southeast winds 10 to 15 miles per hour. Tides, Virginia Beach, high at 11:13 a.m. Low at 5:28 p.m. Monday, rip current risk Virginia Beach and Sandbridge beaches. Low, surf heights, around 2 feet. Weather, mostly sunny. A slight chance of showers and thunderstorms. Beach temperatures in the lower 90s. Max heat index up to 107. Beach winds. Southwest winds around 15 miles per hour, becoming northwest in the afternoon. Tides, Virginia Beach, high 11:58 a.m. The beach forecast. Sunday, rip current risk Outer Banks beaches of Kerala and Karova. Low. Surf heights. 2 to 3 feet. Water temperature lower 80s. Weather. Mostly sunny. Beach temperatures. In the mid-80s. Beach winds. Southeast winds 10 to 15 miles per hour. Tides. Duck. High at 10:58 a.m. Low at 5:12 p.m. Monday. Rip current risk Outer Banks beaches of Kerala and Karova. Low. Surf heights. Around 2 feet. Weather. Mostly sunny. A slight chance of showers and thunderstorms. Beach temperatures in the lower 90s. Max heat index up to 110. Beach winds. Southwest winds 10 to 15 miles per hour. Tides, duck, high 11:43 a.m. This is NOAA's National Weather Service All Hazards Weather Radio, KHP 37, broadcasting from Wakefield, Virginia, transmitting from Driver, Virginia on a frequency of 162.550 MHz. The following information is for Hampton Roads in northeast North Carolina, the southern part of the Chesapeake Bay and adjacent coastal waters. The Tropical Weather Outlook. For the North Atlantic, Caribbean Sea and the Gulf of America, tropical cyclone formation is not expected during the next 7 days. Hazardous weather information. Now here is the hazardous weather outlook for northeast North Carolina, eastern Virginia, and southeast Virginia. Today and tonight. No hazardous weather is expected at this time. And now the extended outlook for the period Sunday through Friday. Another round of scattered showers and thunderstorms is forecast across the outlook area on Sunday. Damaging winds, frequent lightning, and heavy rainfall are the main threats. Heavy rain could lead to isolated instances of flash flooding. Additionally, heat advisories could be needed on Monday. High temperatures in the low to mid-90s are forecast across the outlook area, with heat indices in the 105 to 109 range possible Monday afternoon.
spotter activation may be needed on Sunday. The key weather messages for the next 7 days. Seasonable this afternoon.

turn into tonight with the potential for isolated to widely scattered showers or storms. Severe weather is possible on Sunday with SPUC highlighting much of the area in a slight 2 out of risk. Damaging wind gusts are the main threat, but an isolated tornado also cannot be ruled out. In addition, there is a heavy rain and flooding threat with WPC highlighting much of the area in a slight 0. Hot and humid on Monday ahead of a cold front. Now the official National Weather Service forecast. Rest of tonight, partly cloudy. Lows in the mid-70s. East winds 5 to 10 miles per hour. Sunday, partly sunny. A slight chance of showers and thunderstorms in the afternoon. Highs in the upper 80s. Southeast winds 10 to 15 miles per hour. Chance of rain 20%. Sunday night, mostly cloudy in the evening, then becoming partly cloudy. A chance of showers and thunderstorms. Humid with lows in the mid-70s. South winds 10 to 15 miles per hour. Chance of rain 50%. Monday, partly sunny. Humid with highs in the mid-90s. Southwest winds around 10 miles per hour with gusts up to 20 miles per hour, becoming west in the afternoon. Heat index values up to 108. Monday night, partly cloudy with a chance of showers. A chance of thunderstorms, mainly in the evening. Humid with lows in the upper 70s. Northwest winds around 5 miles per hour. Chance of rain 40%. Heat index values up to 104 early in the evening. Tuesday, partly sunny. Highs in the upper 80s. Tuesday night, mostly clear. Lows in the mid-70s. Wednesday, mostly sunny. Highs in the upper 80s. Wednesday night, mostly clear. Lows in the mid-70s. Thursday, partly sunny. A chance of showers and thunderstorms in the afternoon. Highs in the lower 90s. Chance of rain 50%. Heat index values up to 105. Thursday night, mostly cloudy in the evening, then becoming partly cloudy. A chance of showers and thunderstorms. Lows in the mid-70s. Chance of rain 50%. Heat index values up to 100 early in the evening. Friday, partly sunny in the morning, then becoming mostly cloudy. A chance of showers. A chance of thunderstorms in the afternoon. Highs in the mid-80s. Chance of rain 50%. Friday night, mostly cloudy in the evening, then becoming partly cloudy. A chance of showers. Lows in the lower 70s. Chance of rain 50%. Saturday, partly sunny with a chance of showers. A chance of thunderstorms in the afternoon. Highs in the mid-80s. Chance of rain 40%. Here are the marine and buoy reports for 11 p.m. across the lower Chesapeake Bay and coastal waters. All wave and swell heights are in feet. Wave and swell periods are in seconds. Potomac River buoy, air temperature was 80. The wind was southeast at 10 knots. Cove Point, air temperature was 80. The wind was southeast at 15, knots gusting to 20. Piney Point, winds were south, 7 knots. Bishop's Head, air temperature was 80. The wind was southeast at 11 knots. Lewisetta, air temperature was 80. Water temperature 86. The wind was south at 4 knots. Stingray Point buoy, air temperature was 79. The wind was southeast at 8 knots. Rappahannock Light, winds were east, 10 knots. Yorktown Coast Guard Station, air temperature was 80. Water temperature 85. The wind was southeast at 3 knots. Crypto Peak, water temperature 79. The wind was east at 3 knots. Dominion Terminal Newport News, air temperature was 80. The wind was east at 7 knots. South Craney Island, air temperature was 79. The wind was southeast at 5 knots. Cape Henry, air temperature was 78. The wind was east at 11 knots. Brandywine Chill Lake, Delaware, winds were southeast, 8 knots. Air temperature 74. Fenwick Island buoy, winds were east, 8 knots. Water temperature 80. Air temperature 77. Buoy 64 nautical miles east of Virginia Beach, air temperature was 80. Wave height 3 feet. Wave period 5. Buoy just east of Cape Henry. Water temperature 78. Wave height 3. Wave period 5. Duck Cove Pier, air temperature was 80. The wind was northeast at 11 knots. Diamond Shoals buoy, air temperature was 83.
Wave height 3 feet. Wave period 5. The wind was northeast at 12 knots. Marine forecast, Chesapeake Bay from New Point Comfort to Little Creek, Virginia. Small craft advisory in effect from Sunday afternoon through Monday morning. Overnight, southeast winds 5 to 10 knots. Waves 1 foot. Sunday, southeast winds 5 to 10 knots with gusts up to 15 knots, increasing to 15 to 20 knots with gusts up to 25 knots. Waves 2 to 3 feet. A chance of showers early in the afternoon. Sunday night, south winds 15 to 20 knots with gusts up to 25 knots. Waves 2 to 3 feet. A chance of thunderstorms. A chance of showers. Monday, southwest winds 10 to 15 knots, becoming northwest 5 to 10 knots in the afternoon. Gusts up to 20 knots. Waves 1 to 2 feet. Monday night, north winds 5 knots, becoming northwest after midnight. Waves 1 foot. A chance of thunderstorms in the evening. A chance of showers. Tuesday, north winds 5 to 10 knots with gusts up to 15 knots. Waves 1 to 2 feet. Tuesday night, northeast winds 5 to 10 knots, becoming east after midnight. Waves 1 foot. Wednesday, northeast winds 5 knots, becoming southeast with gusts up to 15 knots in the afternoon. Waves 1 to 2 feet. Wednesday night, south winds 10 to 15 knots, becoming southwest after midnight. Waves around 2 feet. Thursday, southwest winds 10 knots, becoming southeast in the afternoon. Gusts up to 15 knots. Waves 1 foot. A chance of showers and thunderstorms in the afternoon. Thursday night, northeast winds 10 knots, becoming north after midnight. Waves 1 to 2 feet. A chance of showers and thunderstorms. Winds and waves higher in and near thunderstorms. Marine forecast, Chesapeake Bay from Little Creek, Virginia to Cape Henry, Virginia, including the Chesapeake Bay Bridge Tunnel. Small craft advisory in effect from Sunday afternoon through Monday morning. Overnight, east winds 5 to 10 knots. Waves 1 to 2 feet. Wave detail, east 2 feet at 5 seconds. Sunday, southeast winds 5 to 10 knots, increasing to 10 to 15 knots in the late morning and afternoon. Gusts up to 20 knots. Waves 2 to 3 feet. Wave detail, southeast 2 feet at 4 seconds. Sunday night, south winds 15 to 20 knots with gusts up to 25 knots. Waves 2 to 3 feet. Wave detail, southwest 3 feet at 4 seconds. A chance of showers and thunderstorms. Monday, southwest winds 10 to 15 knots, becoming northwest 5 to 10 knots in the afternoon. Gusts up to 20 knots. Waves 1 to 2 feet. Wave detail, southwest 2 feet at 4 seconds. Monday night, southeast winds 5 knots, becoming west after midnight. Waves 1 to 2 feet. Wave detail, west 1 foot at 3 seconds and southeast 1 foot at 5 seconds. A chance of thunderstorms in the evening. A chance of showers. Tuesday, north winds 5 to 10 knots with gusts up to 15 knots. Waves around 2 feet. Wave detail, northwest 1 foot at 3 seconds and southeast 1 foot at 9 seconds. Tuesday night, east winds 5 knots. Waves 1 to 2 feet. Wednesday, northeast winds 5 knots, becoming southeast with gusts up to 15 knots in the afternoon. Waves 1 to 2 feet. Wednesday night, south winds 10 to 15 knots. Waves around 2 feet. Thursday, southwest winds 10 knots, becoming southeast with gusts up to 15 knots in the afternoon. Waves around 2 feet. A chance of showers and thunderstorms in the afternoon. Thursday night, east winds 10 knots, becoming north after midnight. Waves 2 to 3 feet. A chance of showers and thunderstorms. Winds and waves higher in and near thunderstorms. Marine forecast, Kerrig Sound. Overnight, east winds 5 to 10 knots. Waves around 1 foot. Sunday, southeast winds 5 to 10 knots with gusts up to 15 knots, increasing to 10 to 15 knots late. Waves around 1 foot, increasing to 1 to 2 feet late. Sunday night, south winds 10 to 15 knots with gusts up to 20 knots. Waves 1 to 2 feet. A chance of showers in the evening. A chance of thunderstorms. Monday, southwest winds 10 to 15 knots, becoming west 5 to 10 knots
in the afternoon. Waves 1 to 2 feet, diminishing to around 1 foot in the afternoon. Monday night, southwest winds 5 knots, becoming west after midnight. Waves 1 foot or less and light chop. A chance of thunderstorms in the evening. A chance of showers. Tuesday, north winds 5 to 10 knots. Waves around 1 foot. Tuesday night, east winds 5 knots in the evening, becoming light and variable. Waves 1 foot or less and light chop, diminishing to flat after midnight. Wednesday, northeast winds 5 knots, becoming southeast with gusts up to 15 knots in the afternoon. Waves 1 foot or less and light chop, increasing to around 1 foot in the afternoon. Wednesday night, south winds 5 to 10 knots. Gusts up to 15 knots in the evening. Waves around 1 foot. Thursday, southwest winds 5 to 10 knots, becoming south with gusts up to 15 knots in the afternoon. Waves around 1 foot. A chance of showers and thunderstorms in the afternoon. Thursday night, southeast winds 5 to 10 knots with gusts up to 15 knots, becoming north after midnight. Waves around 1 foot, diminishing to 1 foot or less and light chop after midnight. A chance of showers and thunderstorms. Winds and waves higher in and near thunderstorms. Air quality forecast. The forecast Sunday for the Eastern Shore is code level green, which is good, and means air quality is satisfactory and poses little or no risk. Primary pollutant will be particulate matter. The current time is 11:48 p.m. Eastern Daylight Time. The beach forecast. Sunday, rip current risk South Assateague and Chincoteague beaches. Moderate. Surf heights. 2 to 3 feet. Water temperature around 80. Weather. Partly sunny. A chance of showers. Beach temperatures. In the lower 80s. Beach winds. Southeast winds 10 to 15 miles per hour. Tides, watch a brig, high 11:58 a.m. Monday, rip current risk South Assateague and Chincoteague beaches. Low. Surf heights. Around 2 feet. Weather. Mostly cloudy until 11 a.m., then mostly sunny. A chance of showers. Beach temperatures. In the upper 80s. Max heat index, up to 102. Beach winds. West winds 10 to 15 miles per hour. Tides, watch a brig, low at 6:15 a.m. High at 12:43 p.m. The beach forecast. Sunday, rip current risk Virginia Beach and Sandbridge beaches. Low. Surf heights. 2 to 3 feet. Water temperature around 80. Weather. Partly sunny. Beach temperatures. In the mid-80s. Beach winds. Southeast winds 10 to 15 miles per hour. Tides, Virginia Beach, high at 11:13 a.m. Low at 5:28 p.m. Monday, rip current risk Virginia Beach and Sandbridge beaches. Low. Surf heights. Around 2 feet. Weather. Mostly sunny. A slight chance of showers and thunderstorms. Beach temperatures. In the lower 90s. Max heat index, up to 107. Beach winds. Southwest winds around 15 miles per hour, becoming northwest in the afternoon. Tides, Virginia Beach, high 11:58 a.m. The beach forecast. Sunday, rip current risk Outer Banks beaches of Kerala and Karova. Low. Surf heights. 2 to 3 feet. Water temperature lower 80s. Weather. Mostly sunny. Beach temperatures. In the mid-80s. Beach winds. Southeast winds 10 to 15 miles per hour. Tides, duck, high at 10:58 a.m. Low at 5:12 p.m. Monday, rip current risk Outer Banks beaches of Kerala and Karova. Low. Surf heights. Around 2 feet. Weather. Mostly sunny. A slight chance of showers and thunderstorms. Beach temperatures. In the lower 90s. Max heat index, up to 110. Beach winds. Southwest winds 10 to 15 miles per hour. Tides, duck, high 11:43 a.m. The tropical weather outlook. For the North Atlantic, Caribbean Sea, and the Gulf of America, tropical cyclone formation is not expected during the next 7 days. Hazardous weather information.
Now here is the hazardous weather outlook for Northeast North Carolina, Eastern Virginia, and Southeast Virginia. Today and tonight. No hazardous weather is expected at this time. And now the extended outlook for the period Sunday through Friday. Another round of scattered showers and thunderstorms is forecast across the outlook area on Sunday. Damaging winds, frequent lightning, and heavy rainfall are the main threats. Heavy rain could lead to isolated instances of flash flooding. Additionally, heat advisories could be needed on Monday. High temperatures in the low to mid-90s are forecast across the outlook area, with heat indices in the 105 to 109 range possible Monday afternoon. Spotter activation may be needed on Sunday. The key weather messages for the next 7 days. Seasonable this afternoon into tonight with the potential for isolated to widely scattered showers or storms. Severe weather is possible on Sunday with SPC highlighting much of the area in a slight 2 out of risk. Damaging wind gusts are the main threat, but an isolated tornado also cannot be ruled out. In addition, there is a heavy rain and flooding threat with WPC highlighting much of the area in a slight 0. Hot and humid on Monday ahead of a cold front. Now the official National Weather Service forecast. Rest of tonight, partly cloudy. Lows in the lower 70s. East winds around 5 miles per hour. Sunday, partly sunny. A slight chance of showers and thunderstorms in the afternoon. Highs in the upper 80s. Southeast winds 10 to 15 miles per hour. Chance of rain 20%. Sunday night, mostly cloudy in the evening, then becoming partly cloudy. A chance of showers and thunderstorms. Humid with lows in the mid-70s. South winds 10 to 15 miles per hour. Chance of rain 50%. Monday, partly sunny. Humid with highs in the mid-90s. Southwest winds around 10 miles per hour with gusts up to 20 miles per hour, becoming west in the afternoon. Heat index values up to 108. Monday night, partly cloudy with a chance of showers. A chance of thunderstorms, mainly in the evening. Humid with lows in the upper 70s. Northwest winds around 5 miles per hour. Chance of rain 40%. Heat index values up to 104 early in the evening. Tuesday, partly sunny. Highs in the upper 80s. Tuesday night, mostly clear. Lows in the mid-70s. Wednesday, mostly sunny. Highs in the upper 80s. Wednesday night, mostly clear. Lows in the mid-70s. Thursday, partly sunny. A chance of showers and thunderstorms in the afternoon. Highs in the lower 90s. Chance of rain 50%. Heat index values up to 105. Thursday night, mostly cloudy in the evening, then becoming partly cloudy. A chance of showers and thunderstorms. Lows in the mid-70s. Chance of rain 50%. Heat index values up to 100 early in the evening. Friday, partly sunny in the morning, then becoming mostly cloudy. A chance of showers. A chance of thunderstorms in the afternoon. Highs in the mid-80s. Chance of rain 50%. Friday night, mostly cloudy in the evening, then becoming partly cloudy. A chance of showers. Lows in the lower 70s. Chance of rain 50%. Saturday, partly sunny with a chance of showers. A chance of thunderstorms in the afternoon. Highs in the mid-80s. Chance of rain 40%. Here are the marine and buoy reports for 11 p.m. across the lower Chesapeake Bay and coastal waters. All wave and swell heights are in feet. Wave and swell periods are in seconds. Potomac River buoy, air temperature was 80. The wind was southeast at 10 knots. Cove Point, air temperature was 80. The wind was southeast at 15, knots gusting to 20. Piney Point, winds were south, 7 knots. Bishop's Head, air temperature was 80. The wind was southeast at 11 knots. Lewisetta, air temperature was 80. Water temperature 86. The wind was south at 4 knots. Stingray Point buoy, air temperature was 79. The wind was southeast at 8 knots. Rappahannock Light, winds were east, 10 knots. Yorktown Coast Guard Station, air temperature was 80. Water temperature 85. The wind was southeast at 3 knots. Crypto Peak, water temperature 79. The wind was east at 3 knots. Dominion Terminal Newport News, air temperature was 80. The wind was east at 7 knots. South Craney Island, air temperature was 79.
The wind was southeast.

Air temperature was 83. Wave height 3 feet. Wave period 5. The wind was northeast at 12 knots. Marine forecast, Chesapeake Bay from New Point Comfort to Little Creek, Virginia. Small craft advisory in effect from Sunday afternoon through Monday morning. Overnight, southeast winds 5 to 10 knots. Waves 1 foot. Sunday, southeast winds 5 to 10 knots with gusts up to 15 knots, increasing to 15 to 20 knots with gusts up to 25 knots. Waves 2 to 3 feet. A chance of showers early in the afternoon. Sunday night, south winds 15 to 20 knots with gusts up to 25 knots. Waves 2 to 3 feet. A chance of thunderstorms. A chance of showers. Monday, southwest winds 10 to 15 knots, becoming northwest 5 to 10 knots in the afternoon. Gusts up to 20 knots. Waves 1 to 2 feet. Monday night, north winds 5 knots, becoming northwest after midnight. Waves 1 foot. A chance of thunderstorms in the evening. A chance of showers. Tuesday, north winds 5 to 10 knots with gusts up to 15 knots. Waves 1 to 2 feet. Tuesday night, northeast winds 5 to 10 knots, becoming east after midnight. Waves 1 foot. Wednesday, northeast winds 5 knots, becoming southeast with gusts up to 15 knots in the afternoon. Waves 1 to 2 feet. Wednesday night, south winds 10 to 15 knots, becoming southwest after midnight. Waves around 2 feet. Thursday, southwest winds 10 knots, becoming southeast in the afternoon. Gusts up to 15 knots. Waves 1 foot. A chance of showers and thunderstorms in the afternoon. Thursday night, northeast winds 10 knots, becoming north after midnight. Waves 1 to 2 feet. A chance of showers and thunderstorms. Winds and waves higher in and near thunderstorms. Marine forecast, Chesapeake Bay from Little Creek, Virginia to Cape Henry, Virginia, including the Chesapeake Bay Bridge Tunnel. Small craft advisory in effect from Sunday afternoon through Monday morning. Overnight, east winds 5 to 10 knots. Waves 1 to 2 feet. Wave detail, east 2 feet at 5 seconds. Sunday, southeast winds 5 to 10 knots, increasing to 10 to 15 knots in the late morning and afternoon. Gusts up to 20 knots. Waves 2 to 3 feet. Wave detail, southeast 2 feet at 4 seconds. Sunday night, south winds 15 to 20 knots with gusts up to 25 knots. Waves 2 to 3 feet. Wave detail, southwest 3 feet at 4 seconds. A chance of showers and thunderstorms. Monday, southwest winds 10 to 15 knots, becoming northwest 5 to 10 knots in the afternoon. Gusts up to 20 knots. Waves 1 to 2 feet. Wave detail, southwest 2 feet at 4 seconds. Monday night, southeast winds 5 knots, becoming west after midnight. Waves 1 to 2 feet. Wave detail, west 1 foot at 3 seconds and southeast 1 foot at 5 seconds. A chance of thunderstorms in the evening. A chance of showers. Tuesday, north winds 5 to 10 knots with gusts up to 15 knots. Waves around 2 feet. Wave detail, northwest 1 foot at 3 seconds and southeast 1 foot at 9 seconds. Tuesday night, east winds 5 knots. Waves 1 to 2 feet. Wednesday, northeast winds 5 knots, becoming southeast with gusts up to 15 knots in the afternoon. Waves 1 to 2 feet. Wednesday night, south winds 10 to 15 knots. Waves around 2 feet. Thursday, southwest winds 10 knots, becoming southeast with gusts up to 15 knots in the afternoon. Waves around 2 feet. A chance of showers and thunderstorms in the afternoon. Thursday night, east winds 10 knots, becoming north after midnight. Waves 2 to 3 feet. A chance of showers and thunderstorms. Winds and waves higher in and near thunderstorms. Marine forecast, Currituck Sound. Overnight, east winds 5 to 10 knots. Waves around 1 foot. Sunday, southeast winds 5 to 10 knots with gusts up to 15 knots, increasing to 10 to 15 knots late. Waves around 1 foot, increasing to 1 to 2 feet late. Sunday night, south winds 10 to 15 knots with gusts up to 20 knots. Waves 1 to 2 feet. A chance of showers in the evening. A chance of thunderstorms. Monday, southwest winds 10 to

knots, becoming west 5 to 10 knots in the afternoon. Waves 1 to 2 feet, diminishing to around 1 foot in the afternoon. Monday night, southwest winds 5 knots, becoming west after midnight. Waves 1 foot or less and light chop. A chance of thunderstorms in the evening. A chance of showers. Tuesday, north winds 5 to 10 knots. Waves around 1 foot. Tuesday night, east winds 5 knots in the evening, becoming light and variable. Waves 1 foot or less and light chop, diminishing to flat after midnight. Wednesday, northeast winds 5 knots, becoming southeast with gusts up to 15 knots in the afternoon. Waves 1 foot or less and light chop, increasing to around 1 foot in the afternoon. Wednesday night, south winds 5 to 10 knots. Gusts up to 15 knots in the evening. Waves around 1 foot. Thursday, southwest winds 5 to 10 knots, becoming south with gusts up to 15 knots in the afternoon. Waves around 1 foot. A chance of showers and thunderstorms in the afternoon. Thursday night, southeast winds 5 to 10 knots with gusts up to 15 knots, becoming north after midnight. Waves around 1 foot, diminishing to 1 foot or less and light chop after midnight. A chance of showers and thunderstorms. Winds and waves higher in and near thunderstorms. Air quality forecast. The forecast Sunday for the Eastern Shore is code level green, which is good, and means air quality is satisfactory and poses little or no risk. Primary pollutant will be particulate matter. The current time is 12:03 a.m. Eastern Daylight Time. The beach forecast. Sunday, rip current risk South Assateague and Chincoteague beaches. Moderate. Surf heights. 2 to 3 feet. Water temperature around 80. Weather. Partly sunny. A chance of showers. Beach temperatures. In the lower 80s. Beach winds. Southeast winds 10 to 15 miles per hour. Tides, watch Breeg, high 11:58 a.m. Monday, rip current risk South Assateague and Chincoteague beaches. Low. Surf heights. Around 2 feet. Weather. Mostly cloudy until 11 a.m., then mostly sunny. A chance of showers. Beach temperatures. In the upper 80s. Max heat index, up to 102. Beach winds. West winds 10 to 15 miles per hour. Tides, watch a Breeg, low at 6:15 a.m. High at 12:43 p.m. This is NOAA's National Weather Service All Hazards Weather Radio, KHP 37, broadcasting from Wakefield, Virginia, transmitting from Driver, Virginia on a frequency of 162.550 MHz. The following information is for Hampton Roads in northeast North Carolina, the southern part of the Chesapeake Bay and adjacent coastal waters. The beach forecast. Sunday, rip current risk Virginia Beach and Sandbridge beaches. Low. Surf heights. 2 to 3 feet. Water temperature around 80. Weather. Partly sunny. Beach temperatures. In the mid-80s. Beach winds. Southeast winds 10 to 15 miles per hour. Tides, Virginia Beach, high at 11:13 a.m. Low at 5:28 p.m. Monday, rip current risk Virginia Beach and Sandbridge beaches. Low. Surf heights. Around 2 feet. Weather. Mostly sunny. A slight chance of showers and thunderstorms. Beach temperatures. In the lower 90s. Max heat index, up to 107. Beach winds. Southwest winds around 15 miles per hour, becoming northwest in the afternoon. Tides, Virginia Beach, high 11:58 a.m. The beach forecast. Sunday, rip current risk Outer Banks beaches of Kerala and Corova. Low. Surf heights. 2 to 3 feet. Water temperature lower 80s. Weather. Mostly sunny. Beach temperatures. In the mid-80s. Beach winds. Southeast winds 10 to 15 miles per hour. Tides, duck, high at 10:58 a.m. Low at 5:12 p.m. Monday, rip current risk Outer Banks beaches of Kerala and Corova. Low. Surf heights. Around 2 feet. Weather. Mostly sunny. A slight chance of showers and thunderstorms. Beach temperatures. In the lower 90s. Max heat index, up to 110.
Beach winds. Southwest winds 10 to 15 miles per hour. Tides, duck, high 11:43 a.m. The Tropical Weather Outlook. For the North Atlantic, Caribbean Sea, and the Gulf of America, tropical cyclone formation is not expected during the next 7 days. Hazardous weather information. Now here is the hazardous weather outlook for Northeast North Carolina, Eastern Virginia, and Southeast Virginia. Today and tonight. No hazardous weather is expected at this time. And now the extended outlook for the period Sunday through Friday. Another round of scattered showers and thunderstorms is forecast across the outlook area on Sunday. Damaging winds, frequent lightning, and heavy rainfall are the main threats. Heavy rain could lead to isolated instances of flash flooding. Additionally, heat advisories could be needed on Monday. High temperatures in the low to mid-90s are forecast across the outlook area, with heat indices in the 105 to 109 range possible Monday afternoon. Spotter activation may be needed on Sunday. The key weather messages for the next 7 days. Seasonable this afternoon into tonight with the potential for isolated to widely scattered showers or storms. Severe weather is possible on Sunday with SPUC highlighting much of the area in a slight 2 out of risk. Damaging wind gusts are the main threat, but an isolated tornado also cannot be ruled out. In addition, there is a heavy rain and flooding threat with WPC highlighting much of the area in a slight 0. Hot and humid on Monday ahead of a cold front. Now the official National Weather Service forecast. Rest of tonight, partly cloudy. Lows in the lower 70s. East winds around 5 miles per hour. Sunday, partly sunny. A slight chance of showers and thunderstorms in the afternoon. Highs in the upper 80s. Southeast winds 10 to 15 miles per hour. Chance of rain 20%. Sunday night, mostly cloudy in the evening, then becoming partly cloudy. A chance of showers and thunderstorms. Humid with lows in the mid-70s. South winds 10 to 15 miles per hour. Chance of rain 50%. Monday, partly sunny. Humid with highs in the mid-90s. Southwest winds around 10 miles per hour with gusts up to 20 miles per hour, becoming west in the afternoon. Heat index values up to 108. Monday night, partly cloudy with a chance of showers. A chance of thunderstorms, mainly in the evening. Humid with lows in the upper 70s. Northwest winds around 5 miles per hour. Chance of rain 40%. Heat index values up to 104 early in the evening. Tuesday, partly sunny. Highs in the upper 80s. Tuesday night, mostly clear. Lows in the mid-70s. Wednesday, mostly sunny. Highs in the upper 80s. Wednesday night, mostly clear. Lows in the mid-70s. Thursday, partly sunny. A chance of showers and thunderstorms in the afternoon. Highs in the lower 90s. Chance of rain 50%. Heat index values up to 105. Thursday night, mostly cloudy in the evening, then becoming partly cloudy. A chance of showers and thunderstorms. Lows in the mid-70s. Chance of rain 50%. Heat index values up to 100 early in the evening. Friday, partly sunny in the morning, then becoming mostly cloudy. A chance of showers. A chance of thunderstorms in the afternoon. Highs in the mid-80s. Chance of rain 50%. Friday night, mostly cloudy in the evening, then becoming partly cloudy. A chance of showers. Lows in the lower 70s. Chance of rain 50%. Saturday, partly sunny with a chance of showers. A chance of thunderstorms in the afternoon. Highs in the mid-80s. Chance of rain 40%. Here are the marine and buoy reports for 11 p.m. across the lower Chesapeake Bay and coastal waters. All wave and swell heights are in feet. Wave and swell periods are in seconds. Potomac River buoy, air temperature was 80. The wind was southeast at 10 knots. Cove Point, air temperature was 80. The wind was southeast at 15, knots gusting to 20. Piney Point, winds were south, 7 knots. Bishop's Head, air temperature was 80. The wind was southeast at 11 knots. Lewisetta, air temperature was 80. Water temperature 86. The wind was south at 4 knots. Stingray Point buoy, air temperature was 79. The wind was southeast at 8 knots. Rappahannock Light, winds were east, 10 knots. Yorktown Coast Guard Station, air temperature
80. Water temperature 85. The wind was southeast at 3 knots. Crypto Peak, water temperature 79. The wind was east at 3 knots. Dominion Terminal Newport News, air temperature was 80. The wind was east at 7 knots. South Craney Island, air temperature was 79. The wind was southeast at 5 knots. Cape Henry, air temperature was 78. The wind was east at 11 knots. Brandywine Chill Lake, Delaware, winds were southeast, 8 knots. Air temperature 74. Fenwick Island Buoy, winds were east, 8 knots. Water temperature 80. Air temperature 77. Buoy 64 nautical miles east of Virginia Beach, air temperature was 80. Wave height 3 feet. Wave period 5. Buoy just east of Cape Henry. Water temperature 78. Wave height 3. Wave period 5. Duck Cove Pier, air temperature was 80. The wind was northeast at 11 knots. Diamond Shoals Buoy, air temperature was 83. Wave height 3 feet. Wave period 5. The wind was northeast at 12 knots. Marine forecast, Chesapeake Bay from New Point Comfort to Little Creek, Virginia. Small craft advisory in effect from Sunday afternoon through Monday morning. Overnight, southeast winds 5 to 10 knots. Waves 1 foot. Sunday, southeast winds 5 to 10 knots with gusts up to 15 knots, increasing to 15 to 20 knots with gusts up to 25 knots. Waves 2 to 3 feet. A chance of showers early in the afternoon. Sunday night, south winds 15 to 20 knots with gusts up to 25 knots. Waves 2 to 3 feet. A chance of thunderstorms. A chance of showers. Monday, southwest winds 10 to 15 knots, becoming northwest 5 to 10 knots in the afternoon. Gusts up to 20 knots. Waves 1 to 2 feet. Monday night, north winds 5 knots, becoming northwest after midnight. Waves 1 foot. A chance of thunderstorms in the evening. A chance of showers. Tuesday, north winds 5 to 10 knots with gusts up to 15 knots. Waves 1 to 2 feet. Tuesday night, northeast winds 5 to 10 knots, becoming east after midnight. Waves 1 foot. Wednesday, northeast winds 5 knots, becoming southeast with gusts up to 15 knots in the afternoon. Waves 1 to 2 feet. Wednesday night, south winds 10 to 15 knots, becoming southwest after midnight. Waves around 2 feet. Thursday, southwest winds 10 knots, becoming southeast in the afternoon. Gusts up to 15 knots. Waves 1 foot. A chance of showers and thunderstorms in the afternoon. Thursday night, northeast winds 10 knots, becoming north after midnight. Waves 1 to 2 feet. A chance of showers and thunderstorms. Winds and waves higher in and near thunderstorms. Marine forecast, Chesapeake Bay from Little Creek, Virginia to Cape Henry, Virginia, including the Chesapeake Bay Bridge Tunnel. Small craft advisory in effect from Sunday afternoon through Monday morning. Overnight, east winds 5 to 10 knots. Waves 1 to 2 feet. Wave detail, east 2 feet at 5 seconds. Sunday, southeast winds 5 to 10 knots, increasing to 10 to 15 knots in the late morning and afternoon. Gusts up to 20 knots. Waves 2 to 3 feet. Wave detail, southeast 2 feet at 4 seconds. Sunday night, south winds 15 to 20 knots with gusts up to 25 knots. Waves 2 to 3 feet. Wave detail, southwest 3 feet at 4 seconds. A chance of showers and thunderstorms. Monday, southwest winds 10 to 15 knots, becoming northwest 5 to 10 knots in the afternoon. Gusts up to 20 knots. Waves 1 to 2 feet. Wave detail, southwest 2 feet at 4 seconds. Monday night, southeast winds 5 knots, becoming west after midnight. Waves 1 to 2 feet. Wave detail, west 1 foot at 3 seconds and southeast 1 foot at 5 seconds. A chance of thunderstorms in the evening. A chance of showers. Tuesday, north winds 5 to 10 knots with gusts up to 15 knots. Waves around 2 feet. Wave detail, northwest 1 foot at 3 seconds and southeast 1 foot at 9 seconds. Tuesday night, east winds 5 knots. Waves 1 to 2 feet. Wednesday, northeast winds 5 knots,
becoming southeast with gusts up to 15 knots in the afternoon. Waves 1 to 2 feet. Wednesday night, south winds 10 to 15 knots. Waves around 2 feet. Thursday, southwest winds 10 knots, becoming southeast with gusts up to 15 knots in the afternoon. Waves around 2 feet. A chance of showers and thunderstorms in the afternoon. Thursday night, east winds 10 knots, becoming north after midnight. Waves 2 to 3 feet. A chance of showers and thunderstorms. Winds and waves higher in and near thunderstorms. Marine forecast, Currituck Sound. Overnight, east winds 5 to 10 knots. Waves around 1 foot. Sunday, southeast winds 5 to 10 knots with gusts up to 15 knots, increasing to 10 to 15 knots late. Waves around 1 foot, increasing to 1 to 2 feet late. Sunday night, south winds 10 to 15 knots with gusts up to 20 knots. Waves 1 to 2 feet. A chance of showers in the evening. A chance of thunderstorms. Monday, southwest winds 10 to 15 knots, becoming west 5 to 10 knots in the afternoon. Waves 1 to 2 feet, diminishing to around 1 foot in the afternoon. Monday night, southwest winds 5 knots, becoming west after midnight. Waves 1 foot or less and light chop. A chance of thunderstorms in the evening. A chance of showers. Tuesday, north winds 5 to 10 knots. Waves around 1 foot. Tuesday night, east winds 5 knots in the evening, becoming light and variable. Waves 1 foot or less and light chop, diminishing to flat after midnight. Wednesday, northeast winds 5 knots, becoming southeast with gusts up to 15 knots in the afternoon. Waves 1 foot or less and light chop, increasing to around 1 foot in the afternoon. Wednesday night, south winds 5 to 10 knots. Gusts up to 15 knots in the evening. Waves around 1 foot. Thursday, southwest winds 5 to 10 knots, becoming south with gusts up to 15 knots in the afternoon. Waves around 1 foot. A chance of showers and thunderstorms in the afternoon. Thursday night, southeast winds 5 to 10 knots with gusts up to 15 knots, becoming north after midnight. Waves around 1 foot, diminishing to 1 foot or less and light chop after midnight. A chance of showers and thunderstorms. Winds and waves higher in and near thunderstorms. Air quality forecast. The forecast Sunday for the Eastern Shore is code level green, which is good, and means air quality is satisfactory and poses little or no risk. Primary pollutant will be particulate matter. The current time is 12:20 a.m. Eastern Daylight Time. The beach forecast. Sunday, rip current risk South Assateague and Chincoteague beaches. Moderate. Surf heights. 2 to 3 feet. Water temperature around 80. Weather. Partly sunny. A chance of showers. Beach temperatures. In the lower 80s. Beach winds. Southeast winds 10 to 15 miles per hour. Tides, watch Abrigue, high 11:58 a.m. Monday, rip current risk South Assateague and Chincoteague beaches. Low. Surf heights. Around 2 feet. Weather. Mostly cloudy until 11 a.m., then mostly sunny. A chance of showers. Beach temperatures. In the upper 80s. Max heat index, up to 102. Beach winds. West winds 10 to 15 miles per hour. Tides, watch Abrigue, low at 6:15 a.m. High at 12:43 p.m. The beach forecast. Sunday, rip current risk Virginia Beach and Sandbridge beaches. Low. Surf heights. 2 to 3 feet. Water temperature around 80. Weather. Partly sunny. Beach temperatures. In the mid-80s. Beach winds. Southeast winds 10 to 15 miles per hour. Tides, Virginia Beach, high at 11:13 a.m. Low at 5:28 p.m. Monday, rip current risk Virginia Beach and Sandbridge beaches. Low. Surf heights. Around 2 feet. Weather. Mostly sunny. A slight chance of showers and thunderstorms. Beach temperatures. In the lower 90s. Max heat index, up to 107. Beach winds. Southwest winds around 15 miles per hour, becoming northwest in the afternoon. Tides, Virginia Beach, high 11:58 a.m.
The Beach Forecast. Sunday, rip current risk Outer Banks beaches of Kerala and Karova. Low. Surf heights. 2 to 3 feet. Water temperature lower 80s. Weather. Mostly sunny. Beach temperatures. In the mid-80s. Beach winds. Southeast winds 10 to 15 miles per hour. Tides, duck, high at 10:58 a.m. Low at 5:12 p.m. Monday, rip current risk Outer Banks beaches of Kerala and Karova. Low. Surf heights. Around 2 feet. Weather. Mostly sunny. A slight chance of showers and thunderstorms. Beach temperatures. In the lower 90s. Max heat index, up to 110. Beach winds. Southwest winds 10 to 15 miles per hour. Tides, duck, high 11:43 a.m. The Tropical Weather Outlook. For the North Atlantic, Caribbean Sea, and the Gulf of America, tropical cyclone formation is not expected during the next 7 days. Hazardous weather information. Now here is the hazardous weather outlook for Northeast North Carolina, Eastern Virginia, and Southeast Virginia. Today and tonight. No hazardous weather is expected at this time. And now the extended outlook for the period Sunday through Friday. Another round of scattered showers and thunderstorms is forecast across the outlook area on Sunday. Damaging winds, frequent lightning, and heavy rainfall are the main threats. Heavy rain could lead to isolated instances of flash flooding. Additionally, heat advisories could be needed on Monday. High temperatures in the low to mid-90s are forecast across the outlook area, with heat indices in the 105 to 109 range possible Monday afternoon. Spotter activation may be needed on Sunday. The key weather messages for the next 7 days. Seasonable this afternoon into tonight with the potential for isolated to widely scattered showers or storms. Severe weather is possible on Sunday with SPUC highlighting much of the area in a slight 2 out of risk. Damaging wind gusts are the main threat, but an isolated tornado also cannot be ruled out. In addition, there is a heavy rain and flooding threat with WPC highlighting much of the area in a slight 0. Hot and humid on Monday ahead of a cold front. Now the official National Weather Service forecast. Rest of tonight, partly cloudy. Lows in the lower 70s. East winds around 5 miles per hour. Sunday, partly sunny. A slight chance of showers and thunderstorms in the afternoon. Highs in the upper 80s. Southeast winds 10 to 15 miles per hour. Chance of rain 20%. Sunday night, mostly cloudy in the evening, then becoming partly cloudy. A chance of showers and thunderstorms. Humid with lows in the mid-70s. South winds 10 to 15 miles per hour. Chance of rain 50%. Monday, partly sunny. Humid with highs in the mid-90s. Southwest winds around 10 miles per hour with gusts up to 20 miles per hour, becoming west in the afternoon. Heat index values up to 108. Monday night, partly cloudy with a chance of showers. A chance of thunderstorms, mainly in the evening. Humid with lows in the upper 70s. Northwest winds around 5 miles per hour. Chance of rain 40%. Heat index values up to 104 early in the evening. Tuesday, partly sunny. Highs in the upper 80s. Tuesday night, mostly clear. Lows in the mid-70s. Wednesday, mostly sunny. Highs in the upper 80s. Wednesday night, mostly clear. Lows in the mid-70s. Thursday, partly sunny. A chance of showers and thunderstorms in the afternoon. Highs in the lower 90s. Chance of rain 50%. Heat index values up to 105. Thursday night, mostly cloudy in the evening, then becoming partly cloudy. A chance of showers and thunderstorms. Lows in the mid-70s. Chance of rain 50%. Heat index values up to 100 early in the evening. Friday, partly sunny in the morning, then becoming mostly cloudy. A chance of showers. A chance of thunderstorms in the afternoon. Highs in the mid-80s. Chance of rain 50%. Friday night, mostly cloudy in the evening, then becoming partly cloudy. A chance of showers. Lows in the lower 70s. Chance of rain 50%. Saturday, partly sunny with a chance of showers. A chance of thunderstorms in the afternoon. Highs in the mid-80s. Chance of rain 40%.
Here are the marine and buoy reports for midnight across the lower Chesapeake Bay and coastal waters. All wave and swell heights are in feet. Wave and swell periods are in seconds. Potomac River buoy, air temperature was 80. The wind was southeast at 10 knots. Cove Point, air temperature was 80. The wind was southeast at 15 knots. Piney Point, winds were south, 9 knots. Bishop's Head, air temperature was 79. The wind was southeast at 11 knots. Lewisetta, air temperature was 78. Water temperature 86. The wind was south at 5 knots. Stingray Point buoy, air temperature was 79. The wind was southeast at 8 knots. Rappahannock Light, winds were east, 7 knots. Yorktown Coast Guard Station, air temperature was 79. Water temperature 85. The wind was south at 3 knots. Crypto Peak, water temperature 79. The wind was east at 3 knots. Dominion Terminal Newport News, air temperature was 80. The wind was east at 5 knots. South Craney Island, air temperature was 79. The wind was east at 3 knots. Cape Henry, air temperature was 78. The wind was east at 8 knots. Brandywine Chill Lake, Delaware, winds were south, 8 knots. Air temperature 74. Fenwick Island buoy, winds were southeast, 6 knots. Water temperature 80. Air temperature 77. Buoy 64 nautical miles east of Virginia Beach, air temperature was 80. Wave height 3 feet. Wave period 4. Buoy just east of Cape Henry. Water temperature 78. Wave height 2. Wave period 5. Duck Cove Pier, air temperature was 80. The wind was east at 12 knots. Diamond Shoals buoy, air temperature was 83. Wave height 3 feet. Wave period 6. The wind was northeast at 10 knots. Marine forecast, Chesapeake Bay from New Point Comfort to Little Creek, Virginia. Small craft advisory in effect from Sunday afternoon through Monday morning. Overnight, southeast winds 5 to 10 knots. Waves 1 foot. Sunday, southeast winds 5 to 10 knots with gusts up to 15 knots, increasing to 15 to 20 knots with gusts up to 25 knots. Waves 2 to 3 feet. A chance of showers early in the afternoon. Sunday night, south winds 15 to 20 knots with gusts up to 25 knots. Waves 2 to 3 feet. A chance of thunderstorms. A chance of showers. Monday, southwest winds 10 to 15 knots, becoming northwest 5 to 10 knots in the afternoon. Gusts up to 20 knots. Waves 1 to 2 feet. Monday night, north winds 5 knots, becoming northwest after midnight. Waves 1 foot. A chance of thunderstorms in the evening. A chance of showers. Tuesday, north winds 5 to 10 knots with gusts up to 15 knots. Waves 1 to 2 feet. Tuesday night, northeast winds 5 to 10 knots, becoming east after midnight. Waves 1 foot. Wednesday, northeast winds 5 knots, becoming southeast with gusts up to 15 knots in the afternoon. Waves 1 to 2 feet. Wednesday night, south winds 10 to 15 knots, becoming southwest after midnight. Waves around 2 feet. Thursday, southwest winds 10 knots, becoming southeast in the afternoon. Gusts up to 15 knots. Waves 1 foot. A chance of showers and thunderstorms in the afternoon. Thursday night, northeast winds 10 knots, becoming north after midnight. Waves 1 to 2 feet. A chance of showers and thunderstorms. Winds and waves higher in and near thunderstorms. Marine forecast, Chesapeake Bay from Little Creek, Virginia to Cape Henry, Virginia, including the Chesapeake Bay Bridge Tunnel. Small craft advisory in effect from Sunday afternoon through Monday morning. Overnight, east winds 5 to 10 knots. Waves 1 to 2 feet. Wave detail, east 2 feet at 5 seconds. Sunday, southeast winds 5 to 10 knots, increasing to 10 to 15 knots in the late morning and afternoon. Gusts up to 20 knots. Waves 2 to 3 feet. Wave detail, southeast 2 feet at 4 seconds. Sunday night, south winds 15 to 20 knots with gusts up to 25 knots. Waves 2 to 3 feet. Wave detail, southwest 3 feet at 4 seconds. A chance of showers and thunderstorms. Monday, southwest winds 10 to 15 knots,
becoming northwest 5 to 10 knots in the afternoon. Gusts up to 20 knots. Waves 1 to 2 feet. Wave detail, southwest 2 feet at 4 seconds. Monday night, southeast winds 5 knots, becoming west after midnight. Waves 1 to 2 feet. Wave detail, west 1 foot at 3 seconds and southeast 1 foot at 5 seconds. A chance of thunderstorms in the evening. A chance of showers. Tuesday, north winds 5 to 10 knots with gusts up to 15 knots. Waves around 2 feet. Wave detail, northwest 1 foot at 3 seconds and southeast 1 foot at 9 seconds. Tuesday night, east winds 5 knots. Waves 1 to 2 feet. Wednesday, northeast winds 5 knots, becoming southeast with gusts up to 15 knots in the afternoon. Waves 1 to 2 feet. Wednesday night, south winds 10 to 15 knots. Waves around 2 feet. Thursday, southwest winds 10 knots, becoming southeast with gusts up to 5 feet. Wednesday night, south winds 10 to 15 knots. Waves around 2 feet. Thursday, southwest winds 10 knots, becoming southeast with gusts up to 15 knots in the afternoon. Waves around 2 feet. A chance of showers and thunderstorms in the afternoon. Thursday night, east winds 10 knots, becoming north after midnight. Waves 2 to 3 feet. A chance of showers and thunderstorms. Winds and waves higher in and near thunderstorms. Marine forecast, Caribbean Sound. Overnight, east winds 5 to 10 knots. Waves around 1 foot. Sunday, southeast winds 5 to 10 knots with gusts up to 15 knots, increasing to 10 to 15 knots late. Waves around 1 foot, increasing to 1 to 2 feet late. Sunday night, south winds 10 to 15 knots with gusts up to 20 knots. Waves 1 to 2 feet. A chance of showers in the evening. A chance of thunderstorms. Monday, southwest winds 10 to 15 knots, becoming west 5 to 10 knots in the afternoon. Waves 1 to 2 feet, diminishing to around 1 foot in the afternoon. Monday night, southwest winds 5 knots, becoming west after midnight. Waves 1 foot or less and light chop. A chance of thunderstorms in the evening. A chance of showers. Tuesday, north winds 5 to 10 knots. Waves around 1 foot. Tuesday night, east winds 5 knots in the evening, becoming light and variable. Waves 1 foot or less and light chop, diminishing to flat after midnight. Wednesday, northeast winds 5 knots, becoming southeast with gusts up to 15 knots in the afternoon. Waves 1 foot or less and light chop, increasing to around 1 foot in the afternoon. Wednesday night, south winds 5 to 10 knots. Gusts up to 15 knots in the evening. Waves around 1 foot. Thursday, southwest winds 5 to 10 knots, becoming south with gusts up to 15 knots in the afternoon. Waves around 1 foot. A chance of showers and thunderstorms in the afternoon. Thursday night, southeast winds 5 to 10 knots with gusts up to 15 knots, becoming north after midnight. Waves around 1 foot, diminishing to 1 foot or less and light chop after midnight. A chance of showers and thunderstorms. Winds and waves higher in and near thunderstorms. This is NOAA's National Weather Service All Hazards Weather Radio, KHB 37, broadcasting from Wakefield, Virginia, transmitting from Driver, Virginia on a frequency of 162.550 MHz. The following information is for Hampton Roads and Northeast North Carolina, the southern part of the Chesapeake Bay and adjacent coastal waters. Air quality forecast. The forecast Sunday for the Eastern Shore is code level green, which is good, and means air quality is satisfactory and poses little or no risk. Primary pollutant will be particulate matter. The current time is 12:36 a.m. Eastern Daylight Time. The beach forecast. Sunday, rip current risk South Assateague and Chincoteague beaches. Moderate. Surf heights. 2 to 3 feet. Water temperature around 80. Weather. Partly sunny. A chance of showers. Beach temperatures. In the lower 80s. Beach winds. Southeast winds 10 to 15 miles per hour. Tides. Wachabrig. High 11:58 a.m. Monday. Rip current risk South Assateague and Chincoteague beaches. Low. Surf heights. Around 2 feet. Weather.
mostly cloudy until 11 a.m., then mostly sunny. A chance of showers. Beach temperatures in the upper 80s.

max heat index, up to 102. Beach winds. West winds 10 to 15 miles per hour. Tides, watch at Brig, low at 6:15 a.m. High at 12:43 p.m. The beach forecast. Sunday, rip current risk Virginia Beach and Sandbridge Beaches. Low. Surf heights. 2 to 3 feet. Water temperature around 80. Weather. Partly sunny. Beach temperatures. In the mid-80s. Beach winds. Southeast winds 10 to 15 miles per hour. Tides, Virginia Beach, high at 11:13 a.m. Low at 5:28 p.m. Monday, rip current risk Virginia Beach and Sandbridge Beaches. Low. Surf heights. Around 2 feet. Weather. Mostly sunny. A slight chance of showers and thunderstorms. Beach temperatures. In the lower 90s. Max heat index, up to 107. Beach winds. Southwest winds around 15 miles per hour, becoming northwest in the afternoon. Tides, Virginia Beach, high 11:58 a.m. The beach forecast. Sunday, rip current risk Outer Banks beaches of Kerala and Karova. Low. Surf heights. 2 to 3 feet. Water temperature lower 80s. Weather. Mostly sunny. Beach temperatures. In the mid-80s. Beach winds. Southeast winds 10 to 15 miles per hour. Tides, duck, high at 10:58 a.m. Low at 5:12 p.m. Monday, rip current risk Outer Banks beaches of Kerala and Karova. Low. Surf heights. Around 2 feet. Weather. Mostly sunny. A slight chance of showers and thunderstorms. Beach temperatures. In the lower 90s. Max heat index, up to 110. Beach winds. Southwest winds 10 to 15 miles per hour. Tides, duck, high 11:43 a.m. The Tropical Weather Outlook. For the North Atlantic, Caribbean Sea and the Gulf of America, tropical cyclone formation is not expected during the next 7 days. Hazardous weather information. Now here is the hazardous weather outlook for Northeast North Carolina, Eastern Virginia and Southeast Virginia. Today and tonight. No hazardous weather is expected at this time. And now the extended outlook for the period Sunday through Friday. Another round of scattered showers and thunderstorms is forecast across the outlook area on Sunday. Damaging winds, frequent lightning, and heavy rainfall are the main threats. Heavy rain could lead to isolated instances of flash flooding. Additionally, heat advisories could be needed on Monday. High temperatures in the low to mid-90s are forecast across the outlook area, with heat indices in the 105 to 109 range possible Monday afternoon. Spotter activation may be needed on Sunday. The key weather messages for the next 7 days. Seasonable this afternoon into tonight with the potential for isolated to widely scattered showers or storms. Severe weather is possible on Sunday with SPC highlighting much of the area in a slight 2 out of risk. Damaging wind gusts are the main threat, but an isolated tornado also cannot be ruled out. In addition, there is a heavy rain and flooding threat with WPC highlighting much of the area in a slight 0. Hot and humid on Monday ahead of a cold front. Now the official National Weather Service forecast. Rest of tonight, partly cloudy. Lows in the lower 70s. East winds around 5 miles per hour. Sunday, partly sunny. A slight chance of showers and thunderstorms in the afternoon. Highs in the upper 80s. Southeast winds 10 to 15 miles per hour. Chance of rain 20%. Sunday night, mostly cloudy in the evening, then becoming partly cloudy. A chance of showers and thunderstorms. Humid with lows in the mid-70s. South winds 10 to 15 miles per hour. Chance of rain 50%. Monday, partly sunny. Humid with highs in the mid-90s. Southwest winds around 10 miles per hour with gusts up to 20 miles per hour, becoming west in the afternoon. Heat index values up to 108. Monday night, partly cloudy with a chance of showers. A chance of thunderstorms, mainly in the evening. Humid with lows in the upper 70s. Northwest winds around 5 miles per hour. Chance of rain 40%. Heat index values up to 104 early in the evening. Tuesday, partly sunny. Highs in the upper 80s. Tuesday night, mostly clear.
mid-70s. Wednesday, mostly sunny. Highs in the upper 80s. Wednesday night, mostly clear. Lows in the mid-70s. Thursday, partly sunny. A chance of showers and thunderstorms in the afternoon. Highs in the lower 90s. Chance of rain 50%. Heat index values up to 105. Thursday night, mostly cloudy in the evening, then becoming partly cloudy. A chance of showers and thunderstorms. Lows in the mid-70s. Chance of rain 50%. Heat index values up to 100 early in the evening. Friday, partly sunny in the morning, then becoming mostly cloudy. A chance of showers. A chance of thunderstorms in the afternoon. Highs in the mid-80s. Chance of rain 50%. Friday night, mostly cloudy in the evening, then becoming partly cloudy. A chance of showers. Lows in the lower 70s. Chance of rain 50%. Saturday, partly sunny with a chance of showers. A chance of thunderstorms in the afternoon. Highs in the mid-80s. Chance of rain 40%. Here are the marine and buoy reports for midnight across the lower Chesapeake Bay and coastal waters. All wave and swell heights are in feet. Wave and swell periods are in seconds. Potomac River buoy, air temperature was 80. The wind was southeast at 10 knots. Cove Point, air temperature was 80. The wind was southeast at 15 knots. Piney Point, winds were south, 9 knots. Bishop's Head, air temperature was 79. The wind was southeast at 11 knots. Lewisetta, air temperature was 78. Water temperature 86. The wind was south at 5 knots. Stingray Point buoy, air temperature was 79. The wind was southeast at 8 knots. Rappahannock Light, winds were east, 7 knots. Yorktown Coast Guard Station, air temperature was 79. Water temperature 85. The wind was south at 3 knots. Crypto Peak, water temperature 79. The wind was east at 3 knots. Dominion Terminal Newport News, air temperature was 80. The wind was east at 5 knots. South Craney Island, air temperature was 79. The wind was east at 3 knots. Cape Henry, air temperature was 78. The wind was east at 8 knots. Brandywine Chill Light, Delaware, winds were south, 8 knots. Air temperature 74. Fenwick Island buoy, winds were southeast, 6 knots. Water temperature 80. Air temperature 77. Buoy 64 nautical miles east of Virginia Beach, air temperature was 80. Wave height 3 feet. Wave period 4. Buoy just east of Cape Henry. Water temperature 78. Wave height 2. Wave period 5. Duck Cove Pier, air temperature was 80. The wind was east at 12 knots. Diamond Shoals buoy, air temperature was 83. Wave height 3 feet. Wave period 6. The wind was northeast at 10 knots. Marine forecast, Chesapeake Bay from New Point Comfort to Little Creek, Virginia. Small craft advisory in effect from Sunday afternoon through Monday morning. Overnight, southeast winds 5 to 10 knots. Waves 1 foot. Sunday, southeast winds 5 to 10 knots with gusts up to 15 knots, increasing to 15 to 20 knots with gusts up to 25 knots. Waves 2 to 3 feet. A chance of showers early in the afternoon. Sunday night, south winds 15 to 20 knots with gusts up to 25 knots. Waves 2 to 3 feet. A chance of thunderstorms. A chance of showers. Monday, southwest winds 10 to 15 knots, becoming northwest 5 to 10 knots in the afternoon. Gusts up to 20 knots. Waves 1 to 2 feet. Monday night, north winds 5 knots, becoming northwest after midnight. Waves 1 foot. A chance of thunderstorms in the evening. A chance of showers. Tuesday, north winds 5 to 10 knots with gusts up to 15 knots. Waves 1 to 2 feet. Tuesday night, northeast winds 5 to 10 knots, becoming east after midnight. Waves 1 foot. Wednesday, northeast winds 5 knots, becoming southeast with gusts up to 15 knots in the afternoon. Waves 1 to 2 feet. Wednesday night, south winds 10 to 15 knots, becoming southwest after midnight. Waves around 2 feet. Thursday, southwest winds 10 knots, becoming southeast in the afternoon. Gusts up to 15 knots.
waves 1 foot. A chance of showers and thunderstorms in the afternoon. Thursday night, northeast winds 10 knots, becoming north after midnight. Waves 1 to 2 feet. A chance of showers and thunderstorms. Winds and waves higher in and near thunderstorms. Marine forecast, Chesapeake Bay from Little Creek, Virginia to Cape Henry, Virginia, including the Chesapeake Bay Bridge Tunnel. Small craft advisory in effect from Sunday afternoon through Monday morning. Overnight, east winds 5 to 10 knots. Waves 1 to 2 feet. Wave detail, east 2 feet at 5 seconds. Sunday, southeast winds 5 to 10 knots, increasing to 10 to 15 knots in the late morning and afternoon. Gusts up to 20 knots. Waves 2 to 3 feet. Wave detail, southeast 2 feet at 4 seconds. Sunday night, south winds 15 to 20 knots with gusts up to 25 knots. Waves 2 to 3 feet. Wave detail, southwest 3 feet at 4 seconds. A chance of showers and thunderstorms. Monday, southwest winds 10 to 15 knots, becoming northwest 5 to 10 knots in the afternoon. Gusts up to 20 knots. Waves 1 to 2 feet. Wave detail, southwest 2 feet at 4 seconds. Monday night, southeast winds 5 knots, becoming west after midnight. Waves 1 to 2 feet. Wave detail, west 1 foot at 3 seconds and southeast 1 foot at 5 seconds. A chance of thunderstorms in the evening. A chance of showers. Tuesday, north winds 5 to 10 knots with gusts up to 15 knots. Waves around 2 feet. Wave detail, northwest 1 foot at 3 seconds and southeast 1 foot at 9 seconds. Tuesday night, east winds 5 knots. Waves 1 to 2 feet. Wednesday, northeast winds 5 knots, becoming southeast with gusts up to 15 knots in the afternoon. Waves 1 to 2 feet. Wednesday night, south winds 10 to 15 knots. Waves around 2 feet. Thursday, southwest winds 10 knots, becoming southeast with gusts up to 15 knots in the afternoon. Waves around 2 feet. A chance of showers and thunderstorms in the afternoon. Thursday night, east winds 10 knots, becoming north after midnight. Waves 2 to 3 feet. A chance of showers and thunderstorms. Winds and waves higher in and near thunderstorms. Marine forecast, Kuril Sound. Overnight, east winds 5 to 10 knots. Waves around 1 foot. Sunday, southeast winds 5 to 10 knots with gusts up to 15 knots, increasing to 10 to 15 knots late. Waves around 1 foot, increasing to 1 to 2 feet late. Sunday night, south winds 10 to 15 knots with gusts up to 20 knots. Waves 1 to 2 feet. A chance of showers in the evening. A chance of thunderstorms. Monday, southwest winds 10 to 15 knots, becoming west 5 to 10 knots in the afternoon. Waves 1 to 2 feet, diminishing to around 1 foot in the afternoon. Monday night, southwest winds 5 knots, becoming west after midnight. Waves 1 foot or less and light chop. A chance of thunderstorms in the evening. A chance of showers. Tuesday, north winds 5 to 10 knots. Waves around 1 foot. Tuesday night, east winds 5 knots in the evening, becoming light and variable. Waves 1 foot or less and light chop, diminishing to flat after midnight. Wednesday, northeast winds 5 knots, becoming southeast with gusts up to 15 knots in the afternoon. Waves 1 foot or less and light chop, increasing to around 1 foot in the afternoon. Wednesday night, south winds 5 to 10 knots. Gusts up to 15 knots in the evening. Waves around 1 foot. Thursday, southwest winds 5 to 10 knots, becoming south with gusts up to 15 knots in the afternoon. Waves around 1 foot. A chance of showers and thunderstorms in the afternoon. Thursday night, southeast winds 5 to 10 knots with gusts up to 15 knots, becoming north after midnight. Waves around 1 foot, diminishing to 1 foot or less and light chop after midnight. A chance of showers and thunderstorms. Winds and waves higher in and near thunderstorms. Air quality forecast. The forecast Sunday for the Eastern Shore is code level green, which is good, and means air quality is satisfactory and poses little or no risk. Primary pollutant will be particulate matter. The current time is 12:51 a.m. Eastern Daylight Time. The beach forecast.
Sunday, rip current risk south Assateague and Chincoteague beaches. Moderate. Surf heights 2 to 3 feet. Water temperature around 80. Weather partly sunny. A chance of showers. Beach temperatures in the lower 80s. Beach winds. Southeast winds 10 to 15 miles per hour. Tides, watch Abrig, high 11:58 a.m. Monday, rip current risk south Assateague and Chincoteague beaches. Low. Surf heights around 2 feet. Weather mostly cloudy until 11 a.m., then mostly sunny. A chance of showers. Beach temperatures in the upper 80s. Max heat index up to 102. Beach winds. West winds 10 to 15 miles per hour. Tides, watch Abrig, low at 6:15 a.m. High at 12:43 p.m. The beach forecast. Sunday, rip current risk Virginia Beach and Sandbridge beaches. Low. Surf heights 2 to 3 feet. Water temperature around 80. Weather partly sunny. Beach temperatures in the mid-80s. Beach winds. Southeast winds 10 to 15 miles per hour. Tides, Virginia Beach, high at 11:13 a.m. Low at 5:28 p.m. Monday, rip current risk Virginia Beach and Sandbridge beaches. Low. Surf heights around 2 feet. Weather mostly sunny. A slight chance of showers and thunderstorms. Beach temperatures in the lower 90s. Max heat index up to 107. Beach winds. Southwest winds around 15 miles per hour, becoming northwest in the afternoon. Tides, Virginia Beach, high 11:58 a.m. The beach forecast. Sunday, rip current risk Outer Banks beaches of Kerala and Corova. Low. Surf heights 2 to 3 feet. Water temperature lower 80s. Weather mostly sunny. Beach temperatures in the mid-80s. Beach winds. Southeast winds 10 to 15 miles per hour. Tides, duck, high at 10:58 a.m. Low at 5:12 p.m. Monday, rip current risk Outer Banks beaches of Kerala and Corova. Low. Surf heights around 2 feet. Weather mostly sunny. A slight chance of showers and thunderstorms. Beach temperatures in the lower 90s. Max heat index up to 110. Beach winds. Southwest winds 10 to 15 miles per hour. Tides, duck, high 11:43 a.m. The tropical weather outlook. For the North Atlantic, Caribbean Sea, and the Gulf of America, tropical cyclone formation is not expected during the next 7 days. Hazardous weather information. Now here is the hazardous weather outlook for Northeast North Carolina, Eastern Virginia, and Southeast Virginia. Today and tonight. No hazardous weather is expected at this time. And now the extended outlook for the period Sunday through Friday. Another round of scattered showers and thunderstorms is forecast across the outlook area on Sunday. Damaging winds, frequent lightning, and heavy rainfall are the main threats. Heavy rain could lead to isolated instances of flash flooding. Additionally, heat advisories could be needed on Monday. High temperatures in the low to mid-90s are forecast across the outlook area, with heat indices in the 105 to 109 range possible Monday afternoon. Spotter activation may be needed on Sunday. The key weather messages for the next 7 days. Seasonable this afternoon into tonight with the potential for isolated to widely scattered showers or storms. Severe weather is possible on Sunday with SPC highlighting much of the area in a slight 2 out of risk. Damaging wind gusts are the main threat, but an isolated tornado also cannot be ruled out. In addition, there is a heavy rain and flooding threat with WPC highlighting much of the area in a slight 0. Hot and humid on Monday ahead of a cold front. Now the official National Weather Service forecast. Rest of tonight, partly cloudy. Lows in the lower 70s. East winds around 5 miles per hour. Sunday, partly sunny. A slight chance of showers and thunderstorms in the afternoon. Highs in the upper 80s. Southeast winds 10 to 15 miles per hour. Chance of rain 20%. Sunday night, mostly cloudy in the evening, then becoming partly cloudy. A chance of showers and thunderstorms.

lows in the mid-70s. Wednesday, mostly sunny. Highs in the upper 80s. Wednesday night, mostly clear. Lows in the mid-70s. Thursday, partly sunny. A chance of showers and thunderstorms in the afternoon. Highs in the lower 90s. Chance of rain 50%. Heat index values up to 105. Thursday night, mostly cloudy in the evening, then becoming partly cloudy. A chance of showers and thunderstorms. Lows in the mid-70s. Chance of rain 50%. Heat index values up to 100 early in the evening. Friday, partly sunny in the morning, then becoming mostly cloudy. A chance of showers. A chance of thunderstorms in the afternoon. Highs in the mid-80s. Chance of rain 50%. Friday night, mostly cloudy in the evening, then becoming partly cloudy. A chance of showers. Lows in the lower 70s. Chance of rain 50%. Saturday, partly sunny with a chance of showers. A chance of thunderstorms in the afternoon. Highs in the mid-80s. Chance of rain 40%. Here are the marine and buoy reports for midnight across the lower Chesapeake Bay and coastal waters. All wave and swell heights are in feet. Wave and swell periods are in seconds. Potomac River buoy, air temperature was 80. The wind was southeast at 10 knots. Cove Point, air temperature was 80. The wind was southeast at 15 knots. Piney Point, winds were south, 9 knots. Bishop's Head, air temperature was 79. The wind was southeast at 11 knots. Lewisetta, air temperature was 78. Water temperature 86. The wind was south at 5 knots. Stingray Point buoy, air temperature was 79. The wind was southeast at 8 knots. Rappahannock Light, winds were east, 7 knots. Yorktown Coast Guard Station, air temperature was 79. Water temperature 85. The wind was south at 3 knots. Crypto Peak, water temperature 79. The wind was east at 3 knots. Dominion Terminal Newport News, air temperature was 80. The wind was east at 5 knots. South Craney Island, air temperature was 79. The wind was east at 3 knots. Cape Henry, air temperature was 78. The wind was east at 8 knots. Brandywine Chill Lake, Delaware, winds were south, 8 knots. Air temperature 74. Fenwick Island buoy, winds were southeast, 6 knots. Water temperature 80. Air temperature 77. Buoy 64 nautical miles east of Virginia Beach, air temperature was 80. Wave height 3 feet. Wave period 4. Buoy just east of Cape Henry. Water temperature 78. Wave height 2. Wave period 5. Duck Cove Pier, air temperature was 80. The wind was east at 12 knots. Diamond Shoals buoy, air temperature was 83. Wave height 3 feet. Wave period 6. The wind was northeast at 10 knots. Marine forecast, Chesapeake Bay from New Point Comfort to Little Creek, Virginia. Small craft advisory in effect from Sunday afternoon through Monday morning. Overnight, southeast winds 5 to 10 knots. Waves 1 foot. Sunday, southeast winds 5 to 10 knots with gusts up to 15 knots, increasing to 15 to 20 knots with gusts up to 25 knots. Waves 2 to 3 feet. A chance of showers early in the afternoon. Sunday night, south winds 15 to 20 knots with gusts up to 25 knots. Waves 2 to 3 feet. A chance of thunderstorms. A chance of showers. Monday, southwest winds 10 to 15 knots, becoming northwest 5 to 10 knots in the afternoon. Gusts up to 20 knots. Waves 1 to 2 feet. Monday night, north winds 5 knots, becoming northwest after midnight. Waves 1 foot. A chance of thunderstorms in the evening. A chance of showers. Tuesday, north winds 5 to 10 knots with gusts up to 15 knots. Waves 1 to 2 feet. Tuesday night, northeast winds 5 to 10 knots, becoming east after midnight. Waves 1 foot. Wednesday, northeast winds 5 knots, becoming southeast with gusts up to 15 knots in the afternoon. Waves 1 to 2 feet. Wednesday night, south winds 10 to 15 knots, becoming southwest after midnight. Waves around 2 feet. Thursday, southwest winds 10 knots, becoming southeast in the afternoon. Gusts up to

15 knots. Waves 1 foot. A chance of showers and thunderstorms in the afternoon. Thursday night, northeast winds 10 knots, becoming north after midnight. Waves 1 to 2 feet. A chance of showers and thunderstorms. Winds and waves higher in and near thunderstorms. Marine forecast, Chesapeake Bay from Little Creek, Virginia to Cape Henry, Virginia, including the Chesapeake Bay Bridge Tunnel. Small craft advisory in effect from Sunday afternoon through Monday morning. Overnight, east winds 5 to 10 knots. Waves 1 to 2 feet. Wave detail, east 2 feet at 5 seconds. Sunday, southeast winds 5 to 10 knots, increasing to 10 to 15 knots in the late morning and afternoon. Gusts up to 20 knots. Waves 2 to 3 feet. Wave detail, southeast 2 feet at 4 seconds. Sunday night, south winds 15 to 20 knots with gusts up to 25 knots. Waves 2 to 3 feet. Wave detail, southwest 3 feet at 4 seconds. A chance of showers and thunderstorms. Monday, southwest winds 10 to 15 knots, becoming northwest 5 to 10 knots in the afternoon. Gusts up to 20 knots. Waves 1 to 2 feet. Wave detail, southwest 2 feet at 4 seconds. Monday night, southeast winds 5 knots, becoming west after midnight. Waves 1 to 2 feet. Wave detail, west 1 foot at 3 seconds and southeast 1 foot at 5 seconds. A chance of thunderstorms in the evening. A chance of showers. Tuesday, north winds 5 to 10 knots with gusts up to 15 knots. Waves around 2 feet. Wave detail, northwest 1 foot at 3 seconds and southeast 1 foot at 9 seconds. Tuesday night, east winds 5 knots. Waves 1 to 2 feet. Wednesday, northeast winds 5 knots, becoming southeast with gusts up to 15 knots in the afternoon. Waves 1 to 2 feet. Wednesday night, south winds 10 to 15 knots. Waves around 2 feet. Thursday, southwest winds 10 knots, becoming southeast with gusts up to 15 knots in the afternoon. Waves around 2 feet. A chance of showers and thunderstorms in the afternoon. Thursday night, east winds 10 knots, becoming north after midnight. Waves 2 to 3 feet. A chance of showers and thunderstorms. Winds and waves higher in and near thunderstorms. This is NOAA's National Weather Service All Hazards Weather Radio, KHP 37, broadcasting from Wakefield, Virginia, transmitting from Driver, Virginia on a frequency of 162.550 MHz. The following information is for Hampton Roads in northeast North Carolina, the southern part of the Chesapeake Bay and adjacent coastal waters. Marine forecast, Currid Sound. Overnight, east winds 5 to 10 knots. Waves around 1 foot. Sunday, southeast winds 5 to 10 knots with gusts up to 15 knots, increasing to 10 to 15 knots late. Waves around 1 foot, increasing to 1 to 2 feet late. Sunday night, south winds 10 to 15 knots with gusts up to 20 knots. Waves 1 to 2 feet. A chance of showers in the evening. A chance of thunderstorms. Monday, southwest winds 10 to 15 knots, becoming west 5 to 10 knots in the afternoon. Waves 1 to 2 feet, diminishing to around 1 foot in the afternoon. Monday night, southwest winds 5 knots, becoming west after midnight. Waves 1 foot or less and light chop. A chance of thunderstorms in the evening. A chance of showers. Tuesday, north winds 5 to 10 knots. Waves around 1 foot. Tuesday night, east winds 5 knots in the evening, becoming light and variable. Waves 1 foot or less and light chop, diminishing to flat after midnight. Wednesday, northeast winds 5 knots, becoming southeast with gusts up to 15 knots in the afternoon. Waves 1 foot or less and light chop, increasing to around 1 foot in the afternoon. Wednesday night, south winds 5 to 10 knots. Gusts up to 15 knots in the evening. Waves around 1 foot. Thursday, southwest winds 5 to 10 knots, becoming south with gusts up to 15 knots in the afternoon. Waves around 1 foot. A chance of showers and thunderstorms in the afternoon. Thursday night, southeast winds 5 to 10 knots with gusts up to 15 knots, becoming north after midnight. Waves around 1 foot, diminishing to 1 foot or less and light chop after midnight. A chance of showers and thunderstorms. Winds and waves higher in and near thunderstorms.
Air quality forecast. The forecast Sunday for the Eastern Shore is code level green, which is good, and means air quality is satisfactory and poses little or no risk. Primary pollutant will be particulate matter. The current time is 1:08 a.m. Eastern Daylight Time. The beach forecast. Sunday, rip current risk South Assateague and Chincoteague beaches. Moderate. Surf heights. 2 to 3 feet. Water temperature around 80. Weather. Partly sunny. A chance of showers. Beach temperatures. In the lower 80s. Beach winds. Southeast winds 10 to 15 miles per hour. Tides, watch a brig, high 11:58 a.m. Monday, rip current risk South Assateague and Chincoteague beaches. Low. Surf heights. Around 2 feet. Weather. Mostly cloudy until 11 a.m., then mostly sunny. A chance of showers. Beach temperatures. In the upper 80s. Max heat index, up to 102. Beach winds. West winds 10 to 15 miles per hour. Tides, watch a brig, low at 6:15 a.m. High at 12:43 p.m. The beach forecast. Sunday, rip current risk Virginia Beach and Sandbridge beaches. Low. Surf heights. 2 to 3 feet. Water temperature around 80. Weather. Partly sunny. Beach temperatures. In the mid-80s. Beach winds. Southeast winds 10 to 15 miles per hour. Tides, Virginia Beach, high at 11:13 a.m. Low at 5:28 p.m. Monday, rip current risk Virginia Beach and Sandbridge beaches. Low. Surf heights. Around 2 feet. Weather. Mostly sunny. A slight chance of showers and thunderstorms. Beach temperatures. In the lower 90s. Max heat index, up to 107. Beach winds. Southwest winds around 15 miles per hour, becoming northwest in the afternoon. Tides, Virginia Beach, high 11:58 a.m. The beach forecast. Sunday, rip current risk Outer Banks beaches of Kerala and Karova. Low. Surf heights. 2 to 3 feet. Water temperature lower 80s. Weather. Mostly sunny. Beach temperatures. In the mid-80s. Beach winds. Southeast winds 10 to 15 miles per hour. Tides, duck, high at 10:58 a.m. Low at 5:12 p.m. Monday, rip current risk Outer Banks beaches of Kerala and Karova. Low. Surf heights. Around 2 feet. Weather. Mostly sunny. A slight chance of showers and thunderstorms. Beach temperatures. In the lower 90s. Max heat index, up to 110. Beach winds. Southwest winds 10 to 15 miles per hour. Tides, duck, high 11:43 a.m. Hazardous weather information. Now here is the hazardous weather outlook for Northeast North Carolina, Eastern Virginia, and Southeast Virginia. Today and tonight. No hazardous weather is expected at this time. And now the extended outlook for the period Sunday through Friday. Another round of scattered showers and thunderstorms is forecast across the outlook area on Sunday. Damaging winds, frequent lightning, and heavy rainfall are the main threats. Heavy rain could lead to isolated instances of flash flooding. Additionally, heat advisories could be needed on Monday. High temperatures in the low to mid-90s are forecast across the outlook area, with heat indices in the 105 to 109 range possible Monday afternoon. Spotter activation may be needed on Sunday. The key weather messages for the next 7 days. Seasonable this afternoon into tonight with the potential for isolated to widely scattered showers or storms. Severe weather is possible on Sunday with SPC highlighting much of the area in a slight 2 out of risk. Damaging wind gusts are the main threat, but an isolated tornado also cannot be ruled out. In addition, there is a heavy rain and flooding threat with WPC highlighting much of the area in a slight 0. Hot and humid on Monday ahead of a cold front. Now the official National Weather Service forecast. Rest of tonight, partly cloudy. Lows in the lower 70s. East winds around 5 miles per hour. Sunday, partly sunny. A slight chance of showers and thunderstorms in the afternoon. Highs in the upper 80s.
Southeast winds 10 to 15 miles per hour. Chance of rain 20%. Sunday night, mostly cloudy in the evening, then becoming partly cloudy. A chance of showers and thunderstorms. Humid with lows in the mid-70s. South winds 10 to 15 miles per hour. Chance of rain 50%. Monday, partly sunny. Humid with highs in the mid-90s. Southwest winds around 10 miles per hour with gusts up to 20 miles per hour, becoming west in the afternoon. Heat index values up to 108. Monday night, partly cloudy with a chance of showers. A chance of thunderstorms, mainly in the evening. Humid with lows in the upper 70s. Northwest winds around 5 miles per hour. Chance of rain 40%. Heat index values up to 104 early in the evening. Tuesday, partly sunny. Highs in the upper 80s. Tuesday night, mostly clear. Lows in the mid-70s. Wednesday, mostly sunny. Highs in the upper 80s. Wednesday night, mostly clear. Lows in the mid-70s. Thursday, partly sunny. A chance of showers and thunderstorms in the afternoon. Highs in the lower 90s. Chance of rain 50%. Heat index values up to 105. Thursday night, mostly cloudy in the evening, then becoming partly cloudy. A chance of showers and thunderstorms. Lows in the mid-70s. Chance of rain 50%. Heat index values up to 100 early in the evening. Friday, partly sunny in the morning, then becoming mostly cloudy. A chance of showers. A chance of thunderstorms in the afternoon. Highs in the mid-80s. Chance of rain 50%. Friday night, mostly cloudy in the evening, then becoming partly cloudy. A chance of showers. Lows in the lower 70s. Chance of rain 50%. Saturday, partly sunny with a chance of showers. A chance of thunderstorms in the afternoon. Highs in the mid-80s. Chance of rain 40%. Marine forecast, Chesapeake Bay from New Point Comfort to Little Creek, Virginia. Small craft advisory in effect from Sunday afternoon through Monday morning. Overnight, southeast winds 5 to 10 knots. Waves 1 foot. Sunday, southeast winds 5 to 10 knots with gusts up to 15 knots, increasing to 15 to 20 knots with gusts up to 25 knots. Waves 2 to 3 feet. A chance of showers early in the afternoon. Sunday night, south winds 15 to 20 knots with gusts up to 25 knots. Waves 2 to 3 feet. A chance of thunderstorms. A chance of showers. Monday, southwest winds 10 to 15 knots, becoming northwest 5 to 10 knots in the afternoon. Gusts up to 20 knots. Waves 1 to 2 feet. Monday night, north winds 5 knots, becoming northwest after midnight. Waves 1 foot. A chance of thunderstorms in the evening. A chance of showers. Tuesday, north winds 5 to 10 knots with gusts up to 15 knots. Waves 1 to 2 feet. Tuesday night, northeast winds 5 to 10 knots, becoming east after midnight. Waves 1 foot. Wednesday, northeast winds 5 knots, becoming southeast with gusts up to 15 knots in the afternoon. Waves 1 to 2 feet. Wednesday night, south winds 10 to 15 knots, becoming southwest after midnight. Waves around 2 feet. Thursday, southwest winds 10 knots, becoming southeast in the afternoon. Gusts up to 15 knots. Waves 1 foot. A chance of showers and thunderstorms in the afternoon. Thursday night, northeast winds 10 knots, becoming north after midnight. Waves 1 to 2 feet. A chance of showers and thunderstorms. Winds and waves higher in and near thunderstorms. Marine forecast, Chesapeake Bay from Little Creek, Virginia to Cape Henry, Virginia, including the Chesapeake Bay Bridge Tunnel. Small craft advisory in effect from Sunday afternoon through Monday morning. Overnight, east winds 5 to 10 knots. Waves 1 to 2 feet. Wave detail, east 2 feet at 5 seconds. Sunday, southeast winds 5 to 10 knots, increasing to 10 to 15 knots in the late morning and afternoon. Gusts up to 20 knots. Waves 2 to 3 feet. Wave detail, southeast 2 feet at 4 seconds. Sunday night, south winds 15 to 20 knots with gusts up to 25 knots. Waves 2 to 3 feet. Wave detail, southwest 3 feet at 4 seconds. A chance of showers and thunderstorms.
Monday, southwest winds 10 to 15 knots, becoming northwest 5 to 10 knots in the afternoon. Gusts up to 20 knots. Waves 1 to 2 feet. Wave detail, southwest 2 feet at 4 seconds. Monday night, southeast winds 5 knots, becoming west after midnight. Waves 1 to 2 feet. Wave detail, west 1 foot at 3 seconds and southeast 1 foot at 5 seconds. A chance of thunderstorms in the evening. A chance of showers. Tuesday, north winds 5 to 10 knots with gusts up to 15 knots. Waves around 2 feet. Wave detail, northwest 1 foot at 3 seconds and southeast 1 foot at 9 seconds. Tuesday night, east winds 5 knots. Waves 1 to 2 feet. Wednesday, northeast winds 5 knots, becoming southeast with gusts up to 15 knots in the afternoon. Waves 1 to 2 feet. Wednesday night, south winds 10 to 15 knots. Waves around 2 feet. Thursday, southwest winds 10 knots, becoming southeast with gusts up to 15 knots in the afternoon. Waves around 2 feet. A chance of showers and thunderstorms in the afternoon. Thursday night, east winds 10 knots, becoming north after midnight. Waves 2 to 3 feet. A chance of showers and thunderstorms. Winds and waves higher in and near thunderstorms. Marine forecast, Kerbic Sound. Overnight, east winds 5 to 10 knots. Waves around 1 foot. Sunday, southeast winds 5 to 10 knots with gusts up to 15 knots, increasing to 10 to 15 knots late. Waves around 1 foot, increasing to 1 to 2 feet late. Sunday night, south winds 10 to 15 knots with gusts up to 20 knots. Waves 1 to 2 feet. A chance of showers in the evening. A chance of thunderstorms. Monday, southwest winds 10 to 15 knots, becoming west 5 to 10 knots in the afternoon. Waves 1 to 2 feet, diminishing to around 1 foot in the afternoon. Monday night, southwest winds 5 knots, becoming west after midnight. Waves 1 foot or less and light chop. A chance of thunderstorms in the evening. A chance of showers. Tuesday, north winds 5 to 10 knots. Waves around 1 foot. Tuesday night, east winds 5 knots in the evening, becoming light and variable. Waves 1 foot or less and light chop, diminishing to flat after midnight. Wednesday, northeast winds 5 knots, becoming southeast with gusts up to 15 knots in the afternoon. Waves 1 foot or less and light chop, increasing to around 1 foot in the afternoon. Wednesday night, south winds 5 to 10 knots. Gusts up to 15 knots in the evening. Waves around 1 foot. Thursday, southwest winds 5 to 10 knots, becoming south with gusts up to 15 knots in the afternoon. Waves around 1 foot. A chance of showers and thunderstorms in the afternoon. Thursday night, southeast winds 5 to 10 knots with gusts up to 15 knots, becoming north after midnight. Waves around 1 foot, diminishing to 1 foot or less and light chop after midnight. A chance of showers and thunderstorms. Winds and waves higher in and near thunderstorms. Air quality forecast. The forecast Sunday for the Eastern Shore is code level green, which is good, and means air quality is satisfactory and poses little or no risk. Primary pollutant will be particulate matter. The current time is 1:21 a.m. Eastern Daylight Time. The beach forecast. Sunday, rip current risk South Assateague and Chincoteague beaches. Moderate. Surf heights. 2 to 3 feet. Water temperature around 80. Weather. Partly sunny. A chance of showers. Beach temperatures. In the lower 80s. Beach winds. Southeast winds 10 to 15 miles per hour. Tides, Watcha Creek, high 11:58 a.m. Monday, rip current risk South Assateague and Chincoteague beaches. Low. Surf heights. Around 2 feet. Weather. Mostly cloudy until 11 a.m., then mostly sunny. A chance of showers. Beach temperatures. In the upper 80s. Max heat index, up to 102. Beach winds. West winds 10 to 15 miles per hour. Tides, Watcha Creek, low at 6:15 a.m. High at 12:43 p.m. The beach forecast. Sunday, rip current risk Virginia Beach and Sandbridge beaches. Low. Surf heights.
2 to 3 feet. Water temperature around 80. Weather, partly sunny. Beach temperatures, in the mid-80s. Beach winds, southeast winds 10 to 15 miles per hour. Tides, Virginia Beach, high 11:13 a.m. Low at 5:28 p.m. Monday, rip current risk Virginia Beach and Sandbridge Beaches. Low, surf heights, around 2 feet. Weather, mostly sunny. A slight chance of showers and thunderstorms. Beach temperatures, in the lower 90s. Max heat index, up to 107. Beach winds, southwest winds around 15 miles per hour, becoming northwest in the afternoon. Tides, Virginia Beach, high 11:58 a.m. The beach forecast. Sunday, rip current risk Outer Banks beaches of Kerala and Corova. Low, surf heights, 2 to 3 feet. Water temperature lower 80s. Weather, mostly sunny. Beach temperatures, in the mid-80s. Beach winds, southeast winds 10 to 15 miles per hour. Tides, duck, high at 10:58 a.m. Low at 5:12 p.m. Monday, rip current risk Outer Banks beaches of Kerala and Corova. Low, surf heights, around 2 feet. Weather, mostly sunny. A slight chance of showers and thunderstorms. Beach temperatures, in the lower 90s. Max heat index, up to 110. Beach winds, southwest winds 10 to 15 miles per hour. Tides, duck, high 11:43 a.m. The tropical weather outlook. For the North Atlantic, Caribbean Sea, and the Gulf of America, tropical cyclone formation is not expected during the next 7 days. Hazardous weather information. Now here is the hazardous weather outlook for Northeast North Carolina, Eastern Virginia, and Southeast Virginia. Today and tonight, no hazardous weather is expected at this time. And now the extended outlook for the period Sunday through Friday. Another round of scattered showers and thunderstorms is forecast across the outlook area on Sunday. Damaging winds, frequent lightning, and heavy rainfall are the main threats. Heavy rain could lead to isolated instances of flash flooding. Additionally, heat advisories could be needed on Monday. High temperatures in the low to mid-90s are forecast across the outlook area, with heat indices in the 105 to 109 range possible Monday afternoon. Spotter activation may be needed on Sunday. The key weather messages for the next 7 days. Seasonable this afternoon into tonight with the potential for isolated to widely scattered showers or storms. Severe weather is possible on Sunday with SPUC highlighting much of the area in a slight 2 out of risk. Damaging wind gusts are the main threat, but an isolated tornado also cannot be ruled out. In addition, there is a heavy rain and flooding threat with WPC highlighting much of the area in a slight 0. Hot and humid on Monday ahead of a cold front. Now the official National Weather Service forecast. Rest of tonight, partly cloudy. Lows in the lower 70s. East winds around 5 miles per hour. Sunday, partly sunny. A slight chance of showers and thunderstorms in the afternoon. Highs in the upper 80s. Southeast winds 10 to 15 miles per hour. Chance of rain 20%. Sunday night, mostly cloudy in the evening, then becoming partly cloudy. A chance of showers and thunderstorms. Humid with lows in the mid-70s. South winds 10 to 15 miles per hour. Chance of rain 50%. Monday, partly sunny. Humid with highs in the mid-90s. Southwest winds around 10 miles per hour with gusts up to 20 miles per hour, becoming west in the afternoon. Heat index values up to 108. Monday night, partly cloudy with a chance of showers. A chance of thunderstorms, mainly in the evening. Humid with lows in the upper 70s. Northwest winds around 5 miles per hour. Chance of rain 40%. Heat index values up to 104 early in the evening. Tuesday, partly sunny. Highs in the upper 80s. Tuesday night, mostly clear. Lows in the mid-70s. Wednesday, mostly sunny. Highs in the upper 80s. Wednesday night, mostly clear. Lows in the mid-70s. Thursday, partly sunny. A chance of showers and thunderstorms in the afternoon. Highs in the lower 90s. Chance of rain 50%.
heat index values up to 105. Thursday night, mostly cloudy in the evening, then becoming partly cloudy. A chance of showers and thunderstorms. Lows in the mid-70s. Chance of rain 50%. Heat index values up to 100 early in the evening. Friday, partly sunny in the morning, then becoming mostly cloudy. A chance of showers. A chance of thunderstorms in the afternoon. Highs in the mid-80s. Chance of rain 50%. Friday night, mostly cloudy in the evening, then becoming partly cloudy. A chance of showers. Lows in the lower 70s. Chance of rain 50%. Saturday, partly sunny with a chance of showers. A chance of thunderstorms in the afternoon. Highs in the mid-80s. Chance of rain 40%. Marine forecast, Chesapeake Bay from New Point Comfort to Little Creek, Virginia. Small craft advisory in effect from Sunday afternoon through Monday morning. Overnight, southeast winds 5 to 10 knots. Waves 1 foot. Sunday, southeast winds 5 to 10 knots with gusts up to 15 knots, increasing to 15 to 20 knots with gusts up to 25 knots. Waves 2 to 3 feet. A chance of showers early in the afternoon. Sunday night, south winds 15 to 20 knots with gusts up to 25 knots. Waves 2 to 3 feet. A chance of thunderstorms. A chance of showers. Monday, southwest winds 10 to 15 knots, becoming northwest 5 to 10 knots in the afternoon. Gusts up to 20 knots. Waves 1 to 2 feet. Monday night, north winds 5 knots, becoming northwest after midnight. Waves 1 foot. A chance of thunderstorms in the evening. A chance of showers. Tuesday, north winds 5 to 10 knots with gusts up to 15 knots. Waves 1 to 2 feet. Tuesday night, northeast winds 5 to 10 knots, becoming east after midnight. Waves 1 foot. Wednesday, northeast winds 5 knots, becoming southeast with gusts up to 15 knots in the afternoon. Waves 1 to 2 feet. Wednesday night, south winds 10 to 15 knots, becoming southwest after midnight. Waves around 2 feet. Thursday, southwest winds 10 knots, becoming southeast in the afternoon. Gusts up to 15 knots. Waves 1 foot. A chance of showers and thunderstorms in the afternoon. Thursday night, northeast winds 10 knots, becoming north after midnight. Waves 1 to 2 feet. A chance of showers and thunderstorms. Winds and waves higher in and near thunderstorms. Marine forecast, Chesapeake Bay from Little Creek, Virginia to Cape Henry, Virginia, including the Chesapeake Bay Bridge Tunnel. Small craft advisory in effect from Sunday afternoon through Monday morning. Overnight, east winds 5 to 10 knots. Waves 1 to 2 feet. Wave detail, east 2 feet at 5 seconds. Sunday, southeast winds 5 to 10 knots, increasing to 10 to 15 knots in the late morning and afternoon. Gusts up to 20 knots. Waves 2 to 3 feet. Wave detail, southeast 2 feet at 4 seconds. Sunday night, south winds 15 to 20 knots with gusts up to 25 knots. Waves 2 to 3 feet. Wave detail, southwest 3 feet at 4 seconds. A chance of showers and thunderstorms. Monday, southwest winds 10 to 15 knots, becoming northwest 5 to 10 knots in the afternoon. Gusts up to 20 knots. Waves 1 to 2 feet. Wave detail, southwest 2 feet at 4 seconds. Monday night, southeast winds 5 knots, becoming west after midnight. Waves 1 to 2 feet. Wave detail, west 1 foot at 3 seconds and southeast 1 foot at 5 seconds. A chance of thunderstorms in the evening. A chance of showers. Tuesday, north winds 5 to 10 knots with gusts up to 15 knots. Waves around 2 feet. Wave detail, northwest 1 foot at 3 seconds and southeast 1 foot at 9 seconds. Tuesday night, east winds 5 knots. Waves 1 to 2 feet. Wednesday, northeast winds 5 knots, becoming southeast with gusts up to 15 knots in the afternoon. Waves 1 to 2 feet. Wednesday night, south winds 10 to 15 knots. Waves around 2 feet. Thursday, southwest winds 10 knots, becoming southeast with gusts up to 15 knots in the afternoon. Waves around 2 feet. A chance of showers and thunderstorms in the afternoon. Thursday night, east winds 10 knots, becoming north after midnight.
Waves 2 to 3 feet. A chance of showers and thunderstorms. Winds and waves higher in and near thunderstorms. Marine forecast, Currituck Sound. Overnight, east winds 5 to 10 knots. Waves around 1 foot. Sunday, southeast winds 5 to 10 knots with gusts up to 15 knots, increasing to 10 to 15 knots late. Waves around 1 foot, increasing to 1 to 2 feet late. Sunday night, south winds 10 to 15 knots with gusts up 5 to 10 knots with gusts up to 15 knots, increasing to 10 to 15 knots late. Waves around 1 foot, increasing to 1 to 2 feet late. Sunday night, south winds 10 to 15 knots with gusts up to 20 knots. Waves 1 to 2 feet. A chance of showers in the evening. A chance of thunderstorms. Monday, southwest winds 10 to 15 knots, becoming west 5 to 10 knots in the afternoon. Waves 1 to 2 feet, diminishing to around 1 foot in the afternoon. Monday night, southwest winds 5 knots, becoming west after midnight. Waves 1 foot or less and light chop. A chance of thunderstorms in the evening. A chance of showers. Tuesday, north winds 5 to 10 knots. Waves around 1 foot. Tuesday night, east winds 5 knots in the evening, becoming light and variable. Waves 1 foot or less and light chop, diminishing to flat after midnight. Wednesday, northeast winds 5 knots, becoming southeast with gusts up to 15 knots in the afternoon. Waves 1 foot or less and light chop, increasing to around 1 foot in the afternoon. Wednesday night, south winds 5 to 10 knots. Gusts up to 15 knots in the evening. Waves around 1 foot. Thursday, southwest winds 5 to 10 knots, becoming south with gusts up to 15 knots in the afternoon. Waves around 1 foot. A chance of showers and thunderstorms in the afternoon. Thursday night, southeast winds 5 to 10 knots with gusts up to 15 knots, becoming north after midnight. Waves around 1 foot, diminishing to 1 foot or less and light chop after midnight. A chance of showers and thunderstorms. Winds and waves higher in and near thunderstorms. Air quality forecast. The forecast Sunday for the Eastern Shore is code level green, which is good, and means air quality is satisfactory and poses little or no risk. Primary pollutant will be particulate matter. This is NOAA's National Weather Service All Hazards Weather Radio, KHP 37, broadcasting from Wakefield, Virginia, transmitting from Driver, Virginia on a frequency of 162.550 MHz. The following information is for Hampton Roads in northeast North Carolina, the southern part of the Chesapeake Bay and adjacent coastal waters. The current time is 1:35 a.m. Eastern Daylight Time. The beach forecast. Sunday, rip current risk South Assateague and Chincoteague beaches. Moderate. Surf heights 2 to 3 feet. Water temperature around 80. Weather partly sunny. A chance of showers. Beach temperatures in the lower 80s. Beach winds. Southeast winds 10 to 15 miles per hour. Tides, watch a break, high 11:58 a.m. Monday, rip current risk South Assateague and Chincoteague beaches. Low. Surf heights. Around 2 feet. Weather. Mostly cloudy until 11 a.m., then mostly sunny. A chance of showers. Beach temperatures. In the upper 80s. Max heat index, up to 102. Beach winds. West winds 10 to 15 miles per hour. Tides, watch a break, low at 6:15 a.m. High at 12:43 p.m. The beach forecast. Sunday, rip current risk Virginia Beach and Sandbridge beaches. Low. Surf heights. 2 to 3 feet. Water temperature around 80. Weather. Partly sunny. Beach temperatures. In the mid-80s. Beach winds. Southeast winds 10 to 15 miles per hour. Tides, Virginia Beach, high at 11:13 a.m. Low at 5:28 p.m. Monday, rip current risk Virginia Beach and Sandbridge beaches. Low. Surf heights. Around 2 feet. Weather. Mostly sunny. A slight chance of showers and thunderstorms. Beach temperatures. In the lower 90s. Max heat index, up to 107. Beach winds. Southwest winds around 15 miles per hour,
becoming northwest in the afternoon. Tides, Virginia Beach, high 11:58 a.m.

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Sunday, rip current risk Outer Banks beaches of Kerala and Karova. Low. Surf heights. 2 to 3 feet. Water temperature lower 80s. Weather. Mostly sunny. Beach temperatures. In the mid-80s. Beach winds. Southeast winds 10 to 15 miles per hour. Tides, duck, high at 10:58 a.m. Low at 5:12 p.m. Monday, rip current risk Outer Banks beaches of Kerala and Karova. Low. Surf heights. Around 2 feet. Weather. Mostly sunny. A slight chance of showers and thunderstorms. Beach temperatures. In the lower 90s. Max heat index, up to 110. Beach winds. Southwest winds 10 to 15 miles per hour. Tides, duck, high 11:43 a.m. The Tropical Weather Outlook. For the North Atlantic, Caribbean Sea and the Gulf of America, tropical cyclone formation is not expected during the next 7 days. The Norfolk, Virginia climate summary for yesterday, August 15, 2026. Yesterday's high temperature was 83 degrees and the low 75 degrees. A trace of precipitation fell yesterday, which brings the monthly total to 1.94 inches. This is 1.12 inches below the normal amount of 3.06 inches for August. The total precipitation for the year now stands at 23.54 inches, which is 7.18 inches below normal. There were 14 cooling degree days yesterday. This brings the monthly total to 273. The yearly total since January 1st is 1,457. The normal high temperature for today is 87 degrees, and the normal low is 72. The record high for today is 96, which last occurred in 1900, and the record low is 58, which occurred in 1961. Sunrise today is at 6:23 a.m. and sunset is at 7:55 p.m. Hazardous weather information. Now here is the hazardous weather outlook for Northeast North Carolina, Eastern Virginia, and Southeast Virginia. Today and tonight. No hazardous weather is expected at this time. And now the extended outlook for the period Sunday through Friday. Another round of scattered showers and thunderstorms is forecast across the outlook area on Sunday. Damaging winds, frequent lightning, and heavy rainfall are the main threats. Heavy rain could lead to isolated instances of flash flooding. Additionally, heat advisories could be needed on Monday. High temperatures in the low to mid-90s are forecast across the outlook area, with heat indices in the 105 to 109. Monday afternoon. Spotter activation may be needed on Sunday. The key weather messages for the next 7 days. Seasonable this afternoon into tonight with the potential for isolated to widely scattered showers or storms. Severe weather is possible on Sunday with SPC highlighting much of the area in a slight 2 out of risk. Damaging wind gusts are the main threat, but an isolated tornado also cannot be ruled out. In addition, there is a heavy rain and flooding threat with WPC highlighting much of the area in a slight 0. Hot and humid on Monday ahead of a cold front. Now the official National Weather Service forecast. Rest of tonight, partly cloudy. Lows in the lower 70s. East winds around 5 miles per hour. Sunday, partly sunny. A slight chance of showers and thunderstorms in the afternoon. Highs in the upper 80s. Southeast winds 10 to 15 miles per hour. Chance of rain 20%. Sunday night, mostly cloudy in the evening, then becoming partly cloudy. A chance of showers and thunderstorms. Humid with lows in the mid-70s. South winds 10 to 15 miles per hour. Chance of rain 50%. Monday, partly sunny. Humid with highs in the mid-90s. Southwest winds around 10 miles per hour with gusts up to 20 miles per hour, becoming west in the afternoon. Heat index values up to 108. Monday night, partly cloudy with a chance of showers. A chance of thunderstorms, mainly in the evening. Humid with lows in the upper 70s. Northwest winds around 5 miles per hour. Chance of rain 40%. Heat index values up to 104 early in the evening. Tuesday, partly sunny. Highs in the upper 80s. Tuesday night, mostly clear. Lows in the mid-70s. Wednesday, mostly sunny. Highs in the upper 80s. Wednesday night, mostly clear. Lows in the mid-70s. Thursday, partly sunny.
a chance of showers and thunderstorms in the afternoon. Highs in the lower 90s. Chance of rain 50%. Heat index values up to 105. Thursday night, mostly cloudy in the evening, then becoming partly cloudy. A chance of showers and thunderstorms. Lows in the mid-70s. Chance of rain 50%. Heat index values up to 100 early in the evening. Friday, partly sunny in the morning, then becoming mostly cloudy. A chance of showers. A chance of thunderstorms in the afternoon. Highs in the mid-80s. Chance of rain 50%. Friday night, mostly cloudy in the evening, then becoming partly cloudy. A chance of showers. Lows in the lower 70s. Chance of rain 50%. Saturday, partly sunny with a chance of showers. A chance of thunderstorms in the afternoon. Highs in the mid-80s. Chance of rain 40%. Marine forecast, Chesapeake Bay from New Point Comfort to Little Creek, Virginia. Small craft advisory in effect from Sunday afternoon through Monday morning. Overnight, southeast winds 5 to 10 knots. Waves 1 foot. Sunday, southeast winds 5 to 10 knots with gusts up to 15 knots, increasing to 15 to 20 knots with gusts up to 25 knots. Waves 2 to 3 feet. A chance of showers early in the afternoon. Sunday night, south winds 15 to 20 knots with gusts up to 25 knots. Waves 2 to 3 feet. A chance of thunderstorms. A chance of showers. Monday, southwest winds 10 to 15 knots, becoming northwest 5 to 10 knots in the afternoon. Gusts up to 20 knots. Waves 1 to 2 feet. Monday night, north winds 5 knots, becoming northwest after midnight. Waves 1 foot. A chance of thunderstorms in the evening. A chance of showers. Tuesday, north winds 5 to 10 knots with gusts up to 15 knots. Waves 1 to 2 feet. Tuesday night, northeast winds 5 to 10 knots, becoming east after midnight. Waves 1 foot. Wednesday, northeast winds 5 knots, becoming southeast with gusts up to 15 knots in the afternoon. Waves 1 to 2 feet. Wednesday night, south winds 10 to 15 knots, becoming southwest after midnight. Waves around 2 feet. Thursday, southwest winds 10 knots, becoming southeast in the afternoon. Gusts up to 15 knots. Waves 1 foot. A chance of showers and thunderstorms in the afternoon. Thursday night, northeast winds 10 knots, becoming north after midnight. Waves 1 to 2 feet. A chance of showers and thunderstorms. Winds and waves higher in and near thunderstorms. Marine forecast, Chesapeake Bay from Little Creek, Virginia to Cape Henry, Virginia, including the Chesapeake Bay Bridge Tunnel. Small craft advisory in effect from Sunday afternoon through Monday morning. Overnight, east winds 5 to 10 knots. Waves 1 to 2 feet. Wave detail, east 2 feet at 5 seconds. Sunday, southeast winds 5 to 10 knots, increasing to 10 to 15 knots in the late morning and afternoon. Gusts up to 20 knots. Waves 2 to 3 feet. Wave detail, southeast 2 feet at 4 seconds. Sunday night, south winds 15 to 20 knots with gusts up to 25 knots. Waves 2 to 3 feet. Wave detail, southwest 3 feet at 4 seconds. A chance of showers and thunderstorms. Monday, southwest winds 10 to 15 knots, becoming northwest 5 to 10 knots in the afternoon. Gusts up to 20 knots. Waves 1 to 2 feet. Wave detail, southwest 2 feet at 4 seconds. Monday night, southeast winds 5 knots, becoming west after midnight. Waves 1 to 2 feet. Wave detail, west 1 foot at 3 seconds and southeast 1 foot at 5 seconds. A chance of thunderstorms in the evening. A chance of showers. Tuesday, north winds 5 to 10 knots with gusts up to 15 knots. Waves around 2 feet. Wave detail, northwest 1 foot at 3 seconds and southeast 1 foot at 9 seconds. Tuesday night, east winds 5 knots. Waves 1 to 2 feet. Wednesday, northeast winds 5 knots, becoming southeast with gusts up to 15 knots in the afternoon. Waves 1 to 2 feet. Wednesday night, south winds 10 to 15 knots. Waves around 2 feet. Thursday, southwest winds 10 knots, becoming southeast with gusts up to 15 knots in the afternoon. Waves around 2 feet.
a chance of showers and thunderstorms in the afternoon. Thursday night, east wind 10 knots, becoming north after midnight. Waves 2 to 3 feet. A chance of showers and thunderstorms. Winds and waves higher in and near thunderstorms. Marine forecast, Kerguelen Sound. Overnight, east winds 5 to 10 knots. Waves around 1 foot. Sunday, southeast winds 5 to 10 knots with gusts up to 15 knots, increasing to 10 to 15 knots late. Waves around 1 foot, increasing to 1 to 2 feet late. Sunday night, south winds 10 to 15 knots with gusts up to 20 knots. Waves 1 to 2 feet. A chance of showers in the evening. A chance of thunderstorms. Monday, southwest winds 10 to 15 knots, becoming west 5 to 10 knots in the afternoon. Waves 1 to 2 feet, diminishing to around 1 foot in the afternoon. Monday night, southwest winds 5 knots, becoming west after midnight. Waves 1 foot or less and light chop. A chance of thunderstorms in the evening. A chance of showers. Tuesday, north winds 5 to 10 knots. Waves around 1 foot. Tuesday night, east winds 5 knots in the evening, becoming light and variable. Waves 1 foot or less and light chop, diminishing to flat after midnight. Wednesday, northeast winds 5 knots, becoming southeast with gusts up to 15 knots in the afternoon. Waves 1 foot or less and light chop, increasing to around 1 foot in the afternoon. Wednesday night, south winds 5 to 10 knots. Gusts up to 15 knots in the evening. Waves around 1 foot. Thursday, southwest winds 5 to 10 knots, becoming south with gusts up to 15 knots in the afternoon. Waves around 1 foot. A chance of showers and thunderstorms in the afternoon. Thursday night, southeast winds 5 to 10 knots with gusts up to 15 knots, becoming north after midnight. Waves around 1 foot, diminishing to 1 foot or less and light chop after midnight. A chance of showers and thunderstorms. Winds and waves higher in and near thunderstorms. Air quality forecast. The forecast Sunday for the Eastern Shore is code level green, which is good, and means air quality is satisfactory and poses little or no risk. Primary pollutant will be particulate matter. The current time is 1:50 a.m. Eastern Daylight Time. The beach forecast. Sunday, rip current risk South Assateague and Chincoteague beaches. Moderate. Surf heights. 2 to 3 feet. Water temperature around 80. Weather. Partly sunny. A chance of showers. Beach temperatures. In the lower 80s. Beach winds. Southeast winds 10 to 15 miles per hour. Tides, watch a brig, high 11:58 a.m. Monday, rip current risk South Assateague and Chincoteague beaches. Low. Surf heights. Around 2 feet. Weather. Mostly cloudy until 11 a.m., then mostly sunny. A chance of showers. Beach temperatures. In the upper 80s. Max heat index, up to 102. Beach winds. West winds 10 to 15 miles per hour. Tides, watch a brig, low at 6:15 a.m. High at 12:43 p.m. The beach forecast. Sunday, rip current risk Virginia Beach and Sandbridge beaches. Low. Surf heights. 2 to 3 feet. Water temperature around 80. Weather. Partly sunny. Beach temperatures. In the mid-80s. Beach winds. Southeast winds 10 to 15 miles per hour. Tides, Virginia Beach, high at 11:13 a.m. Low at 5:28 p.m. Monday, rip current risk Virginia Beach and Sandbridge beaches. Low. Surf heights. Around 2 feet. Weather. Mostly sunny. A slight chance of showers and thunderstorms. Beach temperatures. In the lower 90s. Max heat index, up to 107. Beach winds. Southwest winds around 15 miles per hour, becoming northwest in the afternoon. Tides, Virginia Beach, high 11:58 a.m. The beach forecast. Sunday, rip current risk Outer Banks beaches of Kerala and Karova. Low. Surf heights. 2 to 3 feet. Water temperature lower 80s. Weather. Mostly sunny. Beach temperatures. In the mid-80s. Beach winds.
Southeast winds 10 to 15 miles per hour. Tides, duck, high at 10:58 a.m. Low at 5:12 p.m. Monday, rip current risk Outer Banks beaches of Kerala and Karova. Low. Surf heights. Around 2 feet. Weather. Mostly sunny. A slight chance of showers and thunderstorms. Beach temperatures. In the lower 90s. Max heat index, up to 110. Beach winds. Southwest winds 10 to 15 miles per hour. Tides, duck, high 11:43 a.m. The Norfolk, Virginia climate summary for yesterday, August 15, 2026. Yesterday's high temperature was 83 degrees and the low 75 degrees. A trace of precipitation fell yesterday, which brings the monthly total to 1.94 inches. This is 1.12 inches below the normal amount of 3.06 inches for August. The total precipitation for the year now stands at 23.54 inches, which is 7.18 inches below normal. There were 14 cooling degree days yesterday. This brings the monthly total to 273. The yearly total since January 1st is 1,457. The normal high temperature for today is 87 degrees, and the normal low is 72. The record high for today is 96, which last occurred in 1900, and the record low is 58, which occurred in 1961. Sunrise today is at 6:23 a.m. and sunset is at 7:55 p.m. The Tropical Weather Outlook. For the North Atlantic, Caribbean Sea, and the Gulf of America, tropical cyclone formation is not expected during the next 7 days. Hazardous weather information. Now here is the hazardous weather outlook for Northeast North Carolina, Eastern Virginia, and Southeast Virginia. Today and tonight. No hazardous weather is expected at this time. And now the extended outlook for the period Sunday through Friday. Another round of scattered showers and thunderstorms is forecast across the outlook area on Sunday. Damaging winds, frequent lightning, and heavy rainfall are the main threats. Heavy rain could lead to isolated instances of flash flooding. Additionally, heat advisories could be needed on Monday. High temperatures in the low to mid-90s are forecast across the outlook area, with heat indices in the 105 to 109 range possible Monday afternoon. Spotter activation may be needed on Sunday. The key weather messages for the next 7 days. Seasonable this afternoon into tonight with the potential for isolated to widely scattered showers or storms. Severe weather is possible on Sunday with SPUC highlighting much of the area in a slight 2 out of risk. Damaging wind gusts are the main threat, but an isolated tornado also cannot be ruled out. In addition, there is a heavy rain and flooding threat with WPC highlighting much of the area in a slight 0. Hot and humid on Monday ahead of a cold front. Now the official National Weather Service forecast. Rest of tonight, partly cloudy. Lows in the lower 70s. East winds around 5 miles per hour. Sunday, partly sunny. A slight chance of showers and thunderstorms in the afternoon. Highs in the upper 80s. Southeast winds 10 to 15 miles per hour. Chance of rain 20%. Sunday night, mostly cloudy in the evening, then becoming partly cloudy. A chance of showers and thunderstorms. Humid with lows in the mid-70s. South winds 10 to 15 miles per hour. Chance of rain 50%. Monday, partly sunny. Humid with highs in the mid-90s. Southwest winds around 10 miles per hour with gusts up to 20 miles per hour, becoming west in the afternoon. Heat index values up to 108. Monday night, partly cloudy with a chance of showers. A chance of thunderstorms, mainly in the evening. Humid with lows in the upper 70s. Northwest winds around 5 miles per hour. Chance of rain 40%. Heat index values up to 104 early in the evening. Tuesday, partly sunny. Highs in the upper 80s. Tuesday night, mostly clear. Lows in the mid-70s. Wednesday, mostly sunny. Highs in the upper 80s. Wednesday night, mostly clear. Lows in the mid-70s. Thursday, partly sunny. A chance of showers and thunderstorms in the afternoon. Highs in the lower 90s. Chance of rain 50%. Heat index values up to 105. Thursday night, mostly cloudy in the evening, then becoming partly cloudy. A chance of showers and thunderstorms. Lows in the mid-70s. Chance of rain 50%.
heat in

waves 1 foot. Sunday, southeast winds 5 to 10 knots with gusts up to 15 knots, increasing to 15 to 20 knots with gusts up to 25 knots. Waves 2 to 3 feet. A chance of showers early in the afternoon. Sunday night, south winds 15 to 20 knots with gusts up to 25 knots. Waves 2 to 3 feet. A chance of thunderstorms. A chance of showers. Monday, southwest winds 10 to 15 knots, becoming northwest 5 to 10 knots in the afternoon. Gusts up to 20 knots. Waves 1 to 2 feet. Monday night, north winds 5 knots, becoming northwest after midnight. Waves 1 foot. A chance of thunderstorms in the evening. A chance of showers. Tuesday, north winds 5 to 10 knots with gusts up to 15 knots. Waves 1 to 2 feet. Tuesday night, northeast winds 5 to 10 knots, becoming east after midnight. Waves 1 foot. Wednesday, northeast winds 5 knots, becoming southeast with gusts up to 15 knots in the afternoon. Waves 1 to 2 feet. Wednesday night, south winds 10 to 15 knots, becoming southwest after midnight. Waves around 2 feet. Thursday, southwest winds 10 knots, becoming southeast in the afternoon. Gusts up to 15 knots. Waves 1 foot. A chance of showers and thunderstorms in the afternoon. Thursday night, northeast winds 10 knots, becoming north after midnight. Waves 1 to 2 feet. A chance of showers and thunderstorms. Winds and waves higher in and near thunderstorms. Marine forecast, Chesapeake Bay from Little Creek, Virginia to Cape Henry, Virginia, including the Chesapeake Bay Bridge Tunnel. Small craft advisory in effect from Sunday afternoon through Monday morning. Overnight, east winds 5 to 10 knots. Waves 1 to 2 feet. Wave detail, east 2 feet at 5 seconds. Sunday, southeast winds 5 to 10 knots, increasing to 10 to 15 knots in the late morning and afternoon. Gusts up to 20 knots. Waves 2 to 3 feet. Wave detail, southeast 2 feet at 4 seconds. Sunday night, south winds 15 to 20 knots with gusts up to 25 knots. Waves 2 to 3 feet. Wave detail, southwest 3 feet at 4 seconds. A chance of showers and thunderstorms. Monday, southwest winds 10 to 15 knots, becoming northwest 5 to 10 knots in the afternoon. Gusts up to 20 knots. Waves 1 to 2 feet. Wave detail, southwest 2 feet at 4 seconds. Monday night, southeast winds 5 knots, becoming west after midnight. Waves 1 to 2 feet. Wave detail, west 1 foot at 3 seconds and southeast 1 foot at 5 seconds. A chance of thunderstorms in the evening. A chance of showers. Tuesday, north winds 5 to 10 knots with gusts up to 15 knots. Waves around 2 feet. Wave detail, northwest 1 foot at 3 seconds and southeast 1 foot at 9 seconds. Tuesday night, east winds 5 knots. Waves 1 to 2 feet. Wednesday, northeast winds 5 knots, becoming southeast with gusts up to 15 knots in the afternoon. Waves 1 to 2 feet. Wednesday night, south winds 10 to 15 knots. Waves around 2 feet. Thursday, southwest winds 10 knots, becoming southeast with gusts up to 15 knots in the afternoon. Waves around 2 feet. A chance of showers and thunderstorms in the afternoon. Thursday night, east winds 10 knots, becoming north after midnight. Waves 2 to 3 feet. A chance of showers and thunderstorms. Winds and waves higher in and near thunderstorms. Marine forecast, Chesapeake Bay from New Point Comfort to Little Creek, Virginia. Small craft advisory in effect from this afternoon through Monday morning. Rest of tonight, southeast winds 5 to 10 knots. Waves 1 foot. Sunday, southeast winds 5 to 10 knots, increasing to 15 to 20 knots with gusts up to 25 knots. Waves 2 to 3 feet. Sunday night, south winds 15 to 20 knots with gusts up to 25 knots. Waves 3 to 4 feet, occasionally to 5 feet. A chance of thunderstorms in the evening. A chance of showers. Monday, southwest winds 15 to 20 knots with gusts up to 25 knots, becoming west 5 to 10 knots with gusts up to 15 knots in the afternoon. Waves 2 to 3 feet. Monday night, north winds 5 knots, becoming northwest with gusts up to 15 knots after midnight.

Eaves 1 foot. A chance of showers. Tuesday, north winds 10 to 15 knots, diminishing to 5 to 10 knots in the afternoon. Waves 1 to 2 feet. Tuesday night, northeast winds 5 to 10 knots, becoming south after midnight. Waves 1 foot. Wednesday, west winds 5 knots, becoming southeast with gusts up to 15 knots in the afternoon. Waves 1 to 2 feet. Wednesday night, south winds 10 to 15 knots with gusts up to 20 knots. Waves around 2 feet. Thursday, southwest winds 10 knots, becoming southeast in the afternoon. Gusts up to 15 knots. Waves 1 foot. A chance of showers and thunderstorms in the afternoon. Thursday night, southeast winds 10 knots, becoming southwest after midnight. Gusts up to 15 knots. Waves 1 to 2 feet. Showers likely with a chance of thunderstorms. Winds and waves higher in and near thunderstorms. Marine forecast, Chesapeake Bay from Little Creek, Virginia to Cape Henry, Virginia, including the Chesapeake Bay Bridge Tunnel. Small craft advisory in effect from this afternoon through Monday morning. Rest of tonight, southeast winds 5 to 10 knots. Waves 1 to 2 feet. Wave detail, east 2 feet at 5 seconds. Sunday, southeast winds 5 to 10 knots with gusts up to 15 knots, increasing to 15 to 20 knots with gusts up to 25 knots. Waves 2 to 3 feet. Wave detail, southeast 2 feet at 4 seconds. Sunday night, south winds 15 to 20 knots with gusts up to 25 knots. Waves 3 to 4 feet, occasionally to 5 feet. Wave detail, southwest 3 feet at 4 seconds. Showers likely with a chance of thunderstorms in the evening, then a chance of showers after midnight. Monday, southwest winds 10 to 15 knots, becoming northwest 5 to 10 knots in the afternoon. Gusts up to 20 knots. Waves 1 to 2 feet. Wave detail, southwest 2 feet at 4 seconds. Monday night, southeast winds 5 knots, becoming northwest with gusts up to 15 knots after midnight. Waves 1 to 2 feet. Wave detail, west 1 foot at 3 seconds and southeast 1 foot at 5 seconds. A chance of showers. Tuesday, north winds 10 to 15 knots, diminishing to 5 to 10 knots in the afternoon. Waves around 2 feet. Wave detail, northwest 1 foot at 3 seconds and southeast 1 foot at 9 seconds. Tuesday night, northeast winds 5 knots, becoming south after midnight. Waves 1 to 2 feet. Wednesday, north winds 5 knots, becoming southeast with gusts up to 15 knots in the afternoon. Waves 1 to 2 feet. Wednesday night, south winds 10 to 15 knots with gusts up to 20 knots. Waves around 2 feet. Thursday, southwest winds 10 knots, becoming southeast in the afternoon. Gusts up to 15 knots. Waves around 2 feet. A chance of showers and thunderstorms in the afternoon. Thursday night, southeast winds 10 knots, becoming south after midnight. Gusts up to 15 knots. Waves 2 to 3 feet. Showers likely with a chance of thunderstorms. Winds and waves higher in and near thunderstorms. Marine forecast, Currituck Sound. Rest of tonight, east winds 5 knots. Waves 1 foot or less and light chop. Sunday, southeast winds 5 to 10 knots with gusts up to 15 knots, increasing to 10 to 15 knots with gusts up to 20 knots late. Waves around 1 foot, increasing to 1 to 2 feet late. Sunday night, south winds 10 to 15 knots with gusts up to 20 knots. Waves 1 to 2 feet. A chance of showers. Monday, southwest winds 10 to 15 knots, becoming west 5 to 10 knots in the afternoon. Gusts up to 20 knots. Waves 1 to 2 feet, diminishing to around 1 foot in the afternoon. Monday night, southeast winds 5 knots, becoming northwest after midnight. Waves 1 foot or less and light chop. A chance of showers. Tuesday, north winds 5 to 10 knots with gusts up to 15 knots. Waves around 1 foot. Tuesday night, northeast winds 5 knots in the evening, becoming light and variable. Waves 1 foot or less and light chop, diminishing to flat after midnight. Wednesday, northeast winds 5 knots, becoming southeast in the afternoon. Waves 1 foot or less and light chop, increasing to around 1 foot in the afternoon. Wednesday night, south winds 5 to 10 knots.
waves around 1 foot. Thursday, southwest winds 5 to 10 knots, becoming south with gusts up to 15 knots in the afternoon. Waves around 1 foot. A chance of showers and thunderstorms in the afternoon. Thursday night, south winds 5 to 10 knots. Waves around 1 foot. Showers likely with a chance of thunderstorms. Winds and waves higher in and near thunderstorms. This is NOAA's National Weather Service All Hazards Weather Radio, KHP 37, broadcasting from Wakefield, Virginia, transmitting from Driver, Virginia on a frequency of 162.550 MHz. The following information is for Hampton Roads in northeast North Carolina, the southern part of the Chesapeake Bay and adjacent coastal waters. Air quality forecast. The forecast Sunday for the eastern shore is code level green, which is good, and means air quality is satisfactory and poses little or no risk. Primary pollutant will be particulate matter. The current time is 2:09 a.m. Eastern Daylight Time. The beach forecast. Sunday, rip current risk South Assateague and Chincoteague beaches. Moderate. Surf heights. 2 to 3 feet. Water temperature around 80. Weather. Partly sunny. A chance of showers. Beach temperatures. In the lower 80s. Beach winds. Southeast winds 10 to 15 miles per hour. Tides, watch a break, high 11:58 a.m. Monday, rip current risk South Assateague and Chincoteague beaches. Low. Surf heights. Around 2 feet. Weather. Mostly cloudy until 11 a.m., then mostly sunny. A chance of showers. Beach temperatures. In the upper 80s. Max heat index, up to 102. Beach winds. West winds 10 to 15 miles per hour. Tides, watch a break, low at 6:15 a.m. High at 12:43 p.m. The beach forecast. Sunday, rip current risk Virginia Beach and Sandbridge beaches. Low. Surf heights. 2 to 3 feet. Water temperature around 80. Weather. Partly sunny. Beach temperatures. In the mid-80s. Beach winds. Southeast winds 10 to 15 miles per hour. Tides, Virginia Beach, high 11:13 a.m. Low at 5:28 p.m. Monday, rip current risk Virginia Beach and Sandbridge beaches. Low. Surf heights. Around 2 feet. Weather. Mostly sunny. A slight chance of showers and thunderstorms. Beach temperatures. In the lower 90s. Max heat index, up to 107. Beach winds. Southwest winds around 15 miles per hour, becoming northwest in the afternoon. Tides, Virginia Beach, high 11:58 a.m. The beach forecast. Sunday, rip current risk Outer Banks beaches of Kerala and Corova. Low. Surf heights. 2 to 3 feet. Water temperature lower 80s. Weather. Mostly sunny. Beach temperatures. In the mid-80s. Beach winds. Southeast winds 10 to 15 miles per hour. Tides, duck, high at 10:58 a.m. Low at 5:12 p.m. Monday, rip current risk Outer Banks beaches of Kerala and Corova. Low. Surf heights. Around 2 feet. Weather. Mostly sunny. A slight chance of showers and thunderstorms. Beach temperatures. In the lower 90s. Max heat index, up to 110. Beach winds. Southwest winds 10 to 15 miles per hour. Tides, duck, high 11:43 a.m. The Norfolk, Virginia climate summary for yesterday, August 15, 2026. Yesterday's high temperature was 83 degrees and the low 75 degrees. A trace of precipitation fell yesterday, which brings the monthly total to 1.94 inches. This is 1.12 inches below the normal amount of 3.06 inches for August. The total precipitation for the year now stands at 23.54 inches, which is 7.18 inches below normal. There were 14 cooling degree days yesterday. This brings the monthly total to 273. The yearly total since January 1st is 1,457. The normal high temperature for today is 87 degrees, and the normal low is 72.
The record high for today is 96, which last occurred in 1900, and the record low is 58, which occurred in 1961. Sunrise today is at 6:23 a.m. and sunset is at 7:55 p.m. The Tropical Weather Outlook. For the North Atlantic, Caribbean Sea, and the Gulf of America, tropical cyclone formation is not expected during the next 7 days. Hazardous weather information. Now here is the hazardous weather outlook for Northeast North Carolina, Eastern Virginia, and Southeast Virginia. Today and tonight. No hazardous weather is expected at this time. And now the extended outlook for the period Sunday through Friday. Another round of scattered showers and thunderstorms is forecast across the outlook area on Sunday. Damaging winds, frequent lightning, and heavy rainfall are the main threats. Heavy rain could lead to isolated instances of flash flooding. Additionally, heat advisories could be needed on Monday. High temperatures in the low to mid-90s are forecast across the outlook area, with heat indices in the 105 to 109 range possible Monday afternoon. Spotter activation may be needed on Sunday. The key weather messages for the next 7 days. Seasonable this afternoon into tonight with the potential for isolated to widely scattered showers or storms. Severe weather is possible on Sunday with SPC highlighting much of the area in a slight 2 out of risk. Damaging wind gusts are the main threat, but an isolated tornado also cannot be ruled out. In addition, there is a heavy rain and flooding threat with WPC highlighting much of the area in a slight 0. Hot and humid on Monday ahead of a cold front. Now the official National Weather Service forecast. Rest of tonight, partly cloudy. Lows in the lower 70s. East winds around 5 miles per hour. Sunday, partly sunny. A slight chance of showers and thunderstorms in the afternoon. Highs in the upper 80s. Southeast winds 10 to 15 miles per hour. Chance of rain 20%. Sunday night, mostly cloudy in the evening, then becoming partly cloudy. A chance of showers and thunderstorms. Humid with lows in the mid-70s. South winds 10 to 15 miles per hour. Chance of rain 50%. Monday, partly sunny. Humid with highs in the mid-90s. Southwest winds around 10 miles per hour with gusts up to 20 miles per hour, becoming west in the afternoon. Heat index values up to 108. Monday night, partly cloudy with a chance of showers. A chance of thunderstorms, mainly in the evening. Humid with lows in the upper 70s. Northwest winds around 5 miles per hour. Chance of rain 40%. Heat index values up to 104 early in the evening. Tuesday, partly sunny. Highs in the upper 80s. Tuesday night, mostly clear. Lows in the mid-70s. Wednesday, mostly sunny. Highs in the upper 80s. Wednesday night, mostly clear. Lows in the mid-70s. Thursday, partly sunny. A chance of showers and thunderstorms in the afternoon. Highs in the lower 90s. Chance of rain 50%. Heat index values up to 105. Thursday night, mostly cloudy in the evening, then becoming partly cloudy. A chance of showers and thunderstorms. Lows in the mid-70s. Chance of rain 50%. Heat index values up to 100 early in the evening. Friday, partly sunny in the morning, then becoming mostly cloudy. A chance of showers. A chance of thunderstorms in the afternoon. Highs in the mid-80s. Chance of rain 50%. Friday night, mostly cloudy in the evening, then becoming partly cloudy. A chance of showers. Lows in the lower 70s. Chance of rain 50%. Saturday, partly sunny with a chance of showers. A chance of thunderstorms in the afternoon. Highs in the mid-80s. Chance of rain 40%. Here are the marine and buoy reports for 2 a.m. across the lower Chesapeake Bay and coastal waters. All wave and swell heights are in feet. Wave and swell periods are in seconds. Potomac River buoy, air temperature was 79. The wind was south at 10 knots. Cove Point, air temperature was 79. The wind was south at 10 knots. Piney Point, winds were south, 9 knots. Bishop's Head, air temperature was 79. The wind was southeast at 10 knots. Lewisetta, air temperature was 78. Water temperature 86. The wind was south at 6 knots. Stingray Point buoy, air temperature was 78. The wind was southeast at 8 knots.
Rappahannock Light, winds were southeast, 6 knots. Yorktown Coast Guard Station, air temperature was 78. Water temperature 85. The wind was southeast at 2 knots. Crypto Peak, water temperature 79. The wind was east at 3 knots. Dominion Terminal Newport News, air temperature was 79. The wind was east at 6 knots. South Craney Island, air temperature was 78. The wind was southeast at 3 knots. Cape Henry, air temperature was 77. The wind was east at 6 knots. Brandywine Chill Lake, Delaware, winds were south, 7 knots. Air temperature 74. Fenwick Island Buoy, winds were southeast, 4 knots. Water temperature 79. Air temperature 77. Buoy 64 nautical miles east of Virginia Beach, air temperature was 80. Wave height 3 feet. Wave period 6. Buoy just east of Cape Henry. Water temperature 78. Wave height 2. Wave period 5. Duck Cove Pier, air temperature was 80. The wind was east at 9 knots. Diamond Shoals Buoy, air temperature was 83. Wave height 3 feet. Wave period 5. The wind was northeast at 6 knots. Marine forecast, Chesapeake Bay from New Point Comfort to Little Creek, Virginia. Small craft advisory in effect from this afternoon through Monday morning. Rest of tonight, southeast winds 5 to 10 knots. Waves 1 foot. Sunday, southeast winds 5 to 10 knots, increasing to 15 to 20 knots with gusts up to 25 knots. Waves 2 to 3 feet. Sunday night, south winds 15 to 20 knots with gusts up to 25 knots. Waves 3 to 4 feet, occasionally to 5 feet. A chance of thunderstorms in the evening. A chance of showers. Monday, southwest winds 15 to 20 knots with gusts up to 25 knots, becoming west 5 to 10 knots with gusts up to 15 knots in the afternoon. Waves 2 to 3 feet. Monday night, north winds 5 knots, becoming northwest with gusts up to 15 knots after midnight. Waves 1 foot. A chance of showers. Tuesday, north winds 10 to 15 knots, diminishing to 5 to 10 knots in the afternoon. Waves 1 to 2 feet. Tuesday night, northeast winds 5 to 10 knots, becoming south after midnight. Waves 1 foot. Wednesday, west winds 5 knots, becoming southeast with gusts up to 15 knots in the afternoon. Waves 1 to 2 feet. Wednesday night, south winds 10 to 15 knots with gusts up to 20 knots. Waves around 2 feet. Thursday, southwest winds 10 knots, becoming southeast in the afternoon. Gusts up to 15 knots. Waves 1 foot. A chance of showers and thunderstorms in the afternoon. Thursday night, southeast winds 10 knots, becoming southwest after midnight. Gusts up to 15 knots. Waves 1 to 2 feet. Showers likely with a chance of thunderstorms. Winds and waves higher in and near thunderstorms. Marine forecast, Chesapeake Bay from Little Creek, Virginia to Cape Henry, Virginia, including the Chesapeake Bay Bridge Tunnel. Small craft advisory in effect from this afternoon through Monday morning. Rest of tonight, southeast winds 5 to 10 knots. Waves 1 to 2 feet. Wave detail, east 2 feet at 5 seconds. Sunday, southeast winds 5 to 10 knots with gusts up to 15 knots, increasing to 15 to 20 knots with gusts up to 25 knots. Waves 2 to 3 feet. Wave detail, southeast 2 feet at 4 seconds. Sunday night, south winds 15 to 20 knots with gusts up to 25 knots. Waves 3 to 4 feet, occasionally to 5 feet. Wave detail, southwest 3 feet at 4 seconds. Showers likely with a chance of thunderstorms in the evening, then a chance of showers after midnight. Monday, southwest winds 10 to 15 knots, becoming northwest 5 to 10 knots in the afternoon. Gusts up to 20 knots. Waves 1 to 2 feet. Wave detail, southwest 2 feet at 4 seconds. Monday night, southeast winds 5 knots, becoming northwest with gusts up to 15 knots after midnight. Waves 1 to 2 feet. Wave detail, west 1 foot at 3 seconds and southeast 1 foot at 5 seconds. A chance of showers. Tuesday, north winds 10 to 15 knots, diminishing to 5 to 10 knots in the afternoon. Waves around 2 feet.
Wave detail, northwest 1 foot at 3 seconds and southeast 1 foot at 9 seconds. Tuesday night, northeast winds 5 knots, becoming south after midnight. Waves 1 to 2 feet. Wednesday, north winds 5 knots, becoming southeast with gusts up to 15 knots in the afternoon. Waves 1 to 2 feet. Wednesday night, south winds 10 to 15 knots with gusts up to 20 knots. Waves around 2 feet. Thursday, southwest winds 10 knots, becoming southeast in the afternoon. Gusts up to 15 knots. Waves around 2 feet. A chance of showers and thunderstorms in the afternoon. Thursday night, southeast winds 10 knots, becoming south after midnight. Gusts up to 15 knots. Waves 2 to 3 feet. Showers likely with a chance of thunderstorms. Winds and waves higher in and near thunderstorms. Marine forecast, Currituck Sound. Rest of tonight, east winds 5 knots. Waves 1 foot or less and light chop. Sunday, southeast winds 5 to 10 knots with gusts up to 15 knots, increasing to 10 to 15 knots with gusts up to 20 knots late. Waves around 1 foot, increasing to 1 to 2 feet late. Sunday night, south winds 10 to 15 knots with gusts up to 20 knots. Waves 1 to 2 feet. A chance of showers. Monday, southwest winds 10 to 15 knots, becoming west 5 to 10 knots in the afternoon. Gusts up to 20 knots. Waves 1 to 2 feet, diminishing to around 1 foot in the afternoon. Monday night, southeast winds 5 knots, becoming northwest after midnight. Waves 1 foot or less and light chop. A chance of showers. Tuesday, north winds 5 to 10 knots with gusts up to 15 knots. Waves around 1 foot. Tuesday night, northeast winds 5 knots in the evening, becoming light and variable. Waves 1 foot or less and light chop, diminishing to flat after midnight. Wednesday, northeast winds 5 knots, becoming southeast in the afternoon. Waves 1 foot or less and light chop, increasing to around 1 foot in the afternoon. Wednesday night, south winds 5 to 10 knots. Waves around 1 foot. Thursday, southwest winds 5 to 10 knots, becoming south with gusts up to 15 knots in the afternoon. Waves around 1 foot. A chance of showers and thunderstorms in the afternoon. Thursday night, south winds 5 to 10 knots. Waves around 1 foot. Showers likely with a chance of thunderstorms. Winds and waves higher in and near thunderstorms. Air quality forecast. The forecast Sunday for the Eastern Shore is code level green, which is good, and means air quality is satisfactory and poses little or no risk. Primary pollutant will be particulate matter. The current time is 2:26 a.m. Eastern Daylight Time. The beach forecast. Sunday, rip current risk South Assateague and Chincoteague beaches. Moderate. Surf heights. 2 to 3 feet. Water temperature around 80. Weather. Partly sunny. A chance of showers. Beach temperatures. In the lower 80s. Beach winds. Southeast winds 10 to 15 miles per hour. Tides, watch a creek, high 11:58 a.m. Monday, rip current risk South Assateague and Chincoteague beaches. Low. Surf heights. Around 2 feet. Weather. Mostly cloudy until 11 a.m., then mostly sunny. A chance of showers. Beach temperatures. In the upper 80s. Max heat index, Abu. Beach winds. West winds 10 to 15 miles per hour. Tides, watch a creek, low at 6:15 a.m. High at 12:43 p.m. The beach forecast. Sunday, rip current risk Virginia Beach and Sandbridge beaches. Low. Surf heights. 2 to 3 feet. Water temperature around 80. Weather. Partly sunny. Beach temperatures. In the mid-80s. Beach winds. Southeast winds 10 to 15 miles per hour. Tides, Virginia Beach, high at 11:13 a.m. Low at 5:28 p.m. Monday, rip current risk Virginia Beach and Sandbridge beaches. Low. Surf heights. Around 2 feet. Weather. Mostly sunny. A slight chance of showers and thunderstorms. Beach temperatures. In the lower 90s. Max heat index, up to 107.
Beach winds. Southwest winds around 15 miles per hour, becoming northwest in the afternoon. Tides, Virginia Beach, high 11:58 a.m. The beach forecast. Sunday, rip current risk Outer Banks beaches of Kerala and Karova. Low. Surf heights. 2 to 3 feet. Water temperature lower 80s. Weather. Mostly sunny. Beach temperatures. In the mid-80s. Beach winds. Southeast winds 10 to 15 miles per hour. Tides, duck, high at 10:58 a.m. Low at 5:12 p.m. Monday, rip current risk Outer Banks beaches of Kerala and Karova. Low. Surf heights. Around 2 feet. Weather. Mostly sunny. A slight chance of showers and thunderstorms. Beach temperatures. In the lower 90s. Max heat index, up to 110. Beach winds. Southwest winds 10 to 15 miles per hour. Tides, duck, high 11:43 a.m. The Norfolk, Virginia climate summary for yesterday, August 15, 2026. Yesterday's high temperature was 83 degrees and the low 75 degrees. A trace of precipitation fell yesterday, which brings the monthly total to 1.94 inches. This is 1.12 inches below the normal amount of 3.06 inches for August. The total precipitation for the year now stands at 23.54 inches, which is 7.18 inches below normal. There were 14 cooling degree days yesterday. This brings the monthly total to 273. The yearly total since January 1st is 1,457. The normal high temperature for today is 87 degrees, and the normal low is 72. The record high for today is 96, which last occurred in 1900, and the record low is 58, which occurred in 1961. Sunrise today is at 6:23 a.m. and sunset is at 7:55 p.m. The Tropical Weather Outlook. For the North Atlantic, Caribbean Sea, and the Gulf of America, tropical cyclone formation is not expected during the next 7 days. Hazardous weather information. Now here is the hazardous weather outlook for Northeast North Carolina, Eastern Virginia, and Southeast Virginia. Today and tonight. No hazardous weather is expected at this time. And now the extended outlook for the period Sunday through Friday. Another round of scattered showers and thunderstorms is forecast across the outlook area on Sunday. Damaging winds, frequent lightning, and heavy rainfall are the main threats. Heavy rain could lead to isolated instances of flash flooding. Additionally, heat advisories could be needed on Monday. High temperatures in the low to mid-90s are forecast across the outlook area, with heat indices in the 105 to 109 range possible Monday afternoon. Spotter activation may be needed on Sunday. The key weather messages for the next 7 days. Seasonable this afternoon into tonight with the potential for isolated to widely scattered showers or storms. Severe weather is possible on Sunday with SPUC highlighting much of the area in a slight 2 out of risk. Damaging wind gusts are the main threat, but an isolated tornado also cannot be ruled out. In addition, there is a heavy rain and flooding threat with WPC highlighting much of the area in a slight 0. Hot and humid on Monday ahead of a cold front. Now the official National Weather Service forecast. Rest of tonight, partly cloudy. Lows in the lower 70s. East winds around 5 miles per hour. Sunday, partly sunny. A slight chance of showers and thunderstorms in the afternoon. Highs in the upper 80s. Southeast winds 10 to 15 miles per hour. Chance of rain 20%. Sunday night, mostly cloudy in the evening, then becoming partly cloudy. A chance of showers and thunderstorms. Humid with lows in the mid-70s. South winds 10 to 15 miles per hour. Chance of rain 50%. Monday, partly sunny. Humid with highs in the mid-90s. Southwest winds around 10 miles per hour with gusts up to 20 miles per hour, becoming west in the afternoon. Heat index values up to 108. Monday night, partly cloudy with a chance of showers. A chance of thunderstorms, mainly in the evening. Humid with lows in the upper 70s. Northwest winds around 5 miles per hour. Chance of rain 40%. Heat index values up to 104 early in the evening. Tuesday, partly sunny. Highs in the upper 80s. Tuesday night, mostly clear. Lows in the mid-70s. Wednesday, mostly sunny.
Highs in the upper 80s. West, Tuesday night, mostly clear. Lows in the mid-70s. Wednesday, mostly sunny. Highs in the upper 80s.

Wednesday night, mostly clear. Lows in the mid-70s. Thursday, partly sunny. A chance of showers and thunderstorms in the afternoon. Highs in the lower 90s. Chance of rain 50%. Heat index values up to 105. Thursday night, mostly cloudy in the evening, then becoming partly cloudy. A chance of showers and thunderstorms. Lows in the mid-70s. Chance of rain 50%. Heat index values up to 100 early in the evening. Friday, partly sunny in the morning, then becoming mostly cloudy. A chance of showers. A chance of thunderstorms in the afternoon. Highs in the mid-80s. Chance of rain 50%. Friday night, mostly cloudy in the evening, then becoming partly cloudy. A chance of showers. Lows in the lower 70s. Chance of rain 50%. Saturday, partly sunny with a chance of showers. A chance of thunderstorms in the afternoon. Highs in the mid-80s. Chance of rain 40%. Here are the marine and buoy reports for 2 a.m. across the lower Chesapeake Bay and coastal waters. All wave and swell heights are in feet. Wave and swell periods are in seconds. Potomac River buoy, air temperature was 79. The wind was south at 10 knots. Cove Point, air temperature was 79. The wind was south at 10 knots. Piney Point, winds were south, 9 knots. Bishop's Head, air temperature was 79. The wind was southeast at 10 knots. Lewisetta, air temperature was 78. Water temperature 86. The wind was south at 6 knots. Stingray Point buoy, air temperature was 78. The wind was southeast at 8 knots. Rappahannock Light, winds were southeast, 6 knots. Yorktown Coast Guard Station, air temperature was 78. Water temperature 85. The wind was southeast at 2 knots. Crypto Peak, water temperature 79. The wind was east at 3 knots. Dominion Terminal Newport News, air temperature was 79. The wind was east at 6 knots. South Craney Island, air temperature was 78. The wind was southeast at 3 knots. Cape Henry, air temperature was 77. The wind was east at 6 knots. Brandywine Chill Lake, Delaware, winds were south, 7 knots. Air temperature 74. Fenwick Island buoy, winds were southeast, 4 knots. Water temperature 79. Air temperature 77. Buoy 64 nautical miles east of Virginia Beach, air temperature was 80. Wave height 3 feet. Wave period 6. Buoy just east of Cape Henry. Water temperature 78. Wave height 2. Wave period 5. Duck Cove Pier, air temperature was 80. The wind was east at 9 knots. Diamond Shoals buoy, air temperature was 83. Wave height 3 feet. Wave period 5. The wind was northeast at 6 knots. This is NOAA's National Weather Service All Hazards Weather Radio, KHP 37, broadcasting from Wakefield, Virginia, transmitting from Driver, Virginia on a frequency of 162.550 MHz. The following information is for Hampton Roads and Northeast North Carolina, the southern part of the Chesapeake Bay and adjacent coastal waters. Marine forecast, Chesapeake Bay from New Point Comfort to Little Creek, Virginia. Small craft advisory in effect from this afternoon through Monday morning. Rest of tonight, southeast winds 5 to 10 knots. Waves 1 foot. Sunday, southeast winds 5 to 10 knots, increasing to 15 to 20 knots with gusts up to 25 knots. Waves 2 to 3 feet. Sunday night, south winds 15 to 20 knots with gusts up to 25 knots. Waves 3 to 4 feet, occasionally to 5 feet. A chance of thunderstorms in the evening. A chance of showers. Monday, southwest winds 15 to 20 knots with gusts up to 25 knots, becoming west 5 to 10 knots with gusts up to 15 knots in the afternoon. Waves 2 to 3 feet. Monday night, north winds 5 knots, becoming northwest with gusts up to 15 knots after midnight. Waves 1 foot. A chance of showers. Tuesday, north winds 10 to 15 knots, diminishing to 5 to 10 knots in the afternoon. Waves 1 to 2 feet. Tuesday night, northeast winds 5 to 10 knots, becoming south after midnight. Waves 1 foot. Wednesday, west winds 5 knots, becoming southeast with gusts up to 15 knots in the afternoon. Waves 1 to 2 feet. Wednesday night.

South winds 10 to 15 knots with gusts up to 20 knots. Waves around 2 feet. Thursday, southwest winds 10 knots, becoming southeast in the afternoon. Gusts up to 15 knots. Waves 1 foot. A chance of showers and thunderstorms in the afternoon. Thursday night, southeast winds 10 knots, becoming southwest after midnight. Gusts up to 15 knots. Waves 1 to 2 feet. Showers likely with a chance of thunderstorms. Winds and waves higher in and near thunderstorms. Marine forecast, Chesapeake Bay from Little Creek, Virginia to Cape Henry, Virginia, including the Chesapeake Bay Bridge Tunnel. Small craft advisory in effect from this afternoon through Monday morning. Rest of tonight, southeast winds 5 to 10 knots. Waves 1 to 2 feet. Wave detail, east 2 feet at 5 seconds. Sunday, southeast winds 5 to 10 knots with gusts up to 15 knots, increasing to 15 to 20 knots with gusts up to 25 knots. Waves 2 to 3 feet. Wave detail, southeast 2 feet at 4 seconds. Sunday night, south winds 15 to 20 knots with gusts up to 25 knots. Waves 3 to 4 feet, occasionally to 5 feet. Wave detail, southwest 3 feet at 4 seconds. Showers likely with a chance of thunderstorms in the evening, then a chance of showers after midnight. Monday, southwest winds 10 to 15 knots, becoming northwest 5 to 10 knots in the afternoon. Gusts up to 20 knots. Waves 1 to 2 feet. Wave detail, southwest 2 feet at 4 seconds. Monday night, southeast winds 5 knots, becoming northwest with gusts up to 15 knots after midnight. Waves 1 to 2 feet. Wave detail, west 1 foot at 3 seconds and southeast 1 foot at 5 seconds. A chance of showers. Tuesday, north winds 10 to 15 knots, diminishing to 5 to 10 knots in the afternoon. Waves around 2 feet. Wave detail, northwest 1 foot at 3 seconds and southeast 1 foot at 9 seconds. Tuesday night, northeast winds 5 knots, becoming south after midnight. Waves 1 to 2 feet. Wednesday, north winds 5 knots, becoming southeast with gusts up to 15 knots in the afternoon. Waves 1 to 2 feet. Wednesday night, south winds 10 to 15 knots with gusts up to 20 knots. Waves around 2 feet. Thursday, southwest winds 10 knots, becoming southeast in the afternoon. Gusts up to 15 knots. Waves around 2 feet. A chance of showers and thunderstorms in the afternoon. Thursday night, southeast winds 10 knots, becoming south after midnight. Gusts up to 15 knots. Waves 2 to 3 feet. Showers likely with a chance of thunderstorms. Winds and waves higher in and near thunderstorms. Marine forecast, Currituck Sound. Rest of tonight, east winds 5 knots. Waves 1 foot or less and light chop. Sunday, southeast winds 5 to 10 knots with gusts up to 15 knots, increasing to 10 to 15 knots with gusts up to 20 knots late. Waves around 1 foot, increasing to 1 to 2 feet late. Sunday night, south winds 10 to 15 knots with gusts up to 20 knots. Waves 1 to 2 feet. A chance of showers. Monday, southwest winds 10 to 15 knots, becoming west 5 to 10 knots in the afternoon. Gusts up to 20 knots. Waves 1 to 2 feet, diminishing to around 1 foot in the afternoon. Monday night, southeast winds 5 knots, becoming northwest after midnight. Waves 1 foot or less and light chop. A chance of showers. Tuesday, north winds 5 to 10 knots with gusts up to 15 knots. Waves around 1 foot. Tuesday night, northeast winds 5 knots in the evening, becoming light and variable. Waves 1 foot or less and light chop, diminishing to flat after midnight. Wednesday, northeast winds 5 knots, becoming southeast in the afternoon. Waves 1 foot or less and light chop, increasing to around 1 foot in the afternoon. Wednesday night, south winds 5 to 10 knots. Waves around 1 foot. Thursday, southwest winds 5 to 10 knots, becoming south with gusts up to 15 knots in the afternoon. Waves around 1 foot. A chance of showers and thunderstorms in the afternoon. Thursday night, south winds 5 to 10 knots. Waves around 1 foot. Showers likely with a chance of thunderstorms. Winds and waves higher in and near thunderstorms. Air quality forecast. The
forecast Sunday for the Eastern Shore is code level green, which is good and means air quality is satisfactory and poses little or no risk. Primary pollutant will be particulate matter. The current time is 2:43 a.m. Eastern Daylight Time. The beach forecast. Sunday, rip current risk South Assateague and Chincoteague beaches. Moderate. Surf heights. 2 to 3 feet. Water temperature around 80. Weather. Partly sunny. A chance of showers. Beach temperatures. In the lower 80s. Beach winds. Southeast winds 10 to 15 miles per hour. Tides, watch a break, high 11:58 a.m. Monday, rip current risk South Assateague and Chincoteague beaches. Low. Surf heights. Around 2 feet. Weather. Mostly cloudy until 11 a.m., then mostly sunny. A chance of showers. Beach temperatures. In the upper 80s. Max heat index, up to 102. Beach winds. West winds 10 to 15 miles per hour. Tides, watch a break, low at 6:15 a.m. High at 12:43 p.m. The beach forecast. Sunday, rip current risk Virginia Beach and Sandbridge beaches. Low. Surf heights. 2 to 3 feet. Water temperature around 80. Weather. Partly sunny. Beach temperatures. In the mid-80s. Beach winds. Southeast winds 10 to 15 miles per hour. Tides, Virginia Beach, high at 11:13 a.m. Low at 5:28 p.m. Monday, rip current risk Virginia Beach and Sandbridge beaches. Low. Surf heights. Around 2 feet. Weather. Mostly sunny. A slight chance of showers and thunderstorms. Beach temperatures. In the lower 90s. Max heat index, up to 107. Beach winds. Southwest winds around 15 miles per hour, becoming northwest in the afternoon. Tides, Virginia Beach, high 11:58 a.m. The beach forecast. Sunday, rip current risk Outer Banks beaches of Kerala and Corova. Low. Surf heights. 2 to 3 feet. Water temperature lower 80s. Weather. Mostly sunny. Beach temperatures. In the mid-80s. Beach winds. Southeast winds 10 to 15 miles per hour. Tides, duck, high at 10:58 a.m. Low at 5:12 p.m. Monday, rip current risk Outer Banks beaches of Kerala and Corova. Low. Surf heights. Around 2 feet. Weather. Mostly sunny. A slight chance of showers and thunderstorms. Beach temperatures. In the lower 90s. Max heat index, up to 110. Beach winds. Southwest winds 10 to 15 miles per hour. Tides, duck, high 11:43 a.m. The Norfolk, Virginia climate summary for yesterday, August 15, 2026. Yesterday's high temperature was 83 degrees and the low 75 degrees. A trace of precipitation fell yesterday, which brings the monthly total to 1.94 inches. This is 1.12 inches below the normal amount of 3.06 inches for August. The total precipitation for the year now stands at 23.54 inches, which is 7.18 inches below normal. There were 14 cooling degree days yesterday. This brings the monthly total to 273. The yearly total since January 1st is 1,457. The normal high temperature for today is 87 degrees, and the normal low is 72. The record high for today is 96, which last occurred in 1900, and the record low is 58, which occurred in 1961. Sunrise today is at 6:23 a.m. and sunset is at 7:55 p.m. The Tropical Weather Outlook. For the North Atlantic, Caribbean Sea, and the Gulf of America, tropical cyclone formation is not expected during the next 7 days. Hazardous weather information. Now here is the hazardous weather outlook for Northeast North Carolina, Eastern Virginia, and Southeast Virginia. Today and tonight. No hazardous weather is expected at this time. And now the extended outlook for the period Sunday through Friday. Another round of scattered showers and thunderstorms is forecast across the outlook area on Sunday. Damaging winds, frequent lightning, and heavy rainfall are the main threats. Heavy rain could lead to isolated instances of flash flooding.
Additionally, heat advisories could be needed on Monday. High temperatures in the low to mid-90s are forecast across the Outlook area, with heat indices in the 105 to 109 range possible Monday afternoon. Spotter activation may be needed on Sunday. The key weather messages for the next 7 days. Seasonable this afternoon into tonight with the potential for isolated to widely scattered showers or storms. Severe weather is possible on Sunday with SPUC highlighting much of the area in a slight 2 out of risk. Damaging wind gusts are the main threat, but an isolated tornado also cannot be ruled out. In addition, there is a heavy rain and flooding threat with WPC highlighting much of the area in a slight 0. Hot and humid on Monday ahead of a cold front. Now the official National Weather Service forecast. Rest of tonight, partly cloudy. Lows in the lower 70s. East winds around 5 miles per hour. Sunday, partly sunny. A slight chance of showers and thunderstorms in the afternoon. Highs in the upper 80s. Southeast winds 10 to 15 miles per hour. Chance of rain 20%. Sunday night, mostly cloudy in the evening, then becoming partly cloudy. A chance of showers and thunderstorms. Humid with lows in the mid-70s. South winds 10 to 15 miles per hour. Chance of rain 50%. Monday, partly sunny. Humid with highs in the mid-90s. Southwest winds around 10 miles per hour with gusts up to 20 miles per hour, becoming west in the afternoon. Heat index values up to 108. Monday night, partly cloudy with a chance of showers. A chance of thunderstorms, mainly in the evening. Humid with lows in the upper 70s. Northwest winds around 5 miles per hour. Chance of rain 40%. Heat index values up to 104 early in the evening. Tuesday, partly sunny. Highs in the upper 80s. Tuesday night, mostly clear. Lows in the mid-70s. Wednesday, mostly sunny. Highs in the upper 80s. Wednesday night, mostly clear. Lows in the mid-70s. Thursday, partly sunny. A chance of showers and thunderstorms in the afternoon. Highs in the lower 90s. Chance of rain 50%. Heat index values up to 105. Thursday night, mostly cloudy in the evening, then becoming partly cloudy. A chance of showers and thunderstorms. Lows in the mid-70s. Chance of rain 50%. Heat index values up to 100 early in the evening. Friday, partly sunny in the morning, then becoming mostly cloudy. A chance of showers. A chance of thunderstorms in the afternoon. Highs in the mid-80s. Chance of rain 50%. Friday night, mostly cloudy in the evening, then becoming partly cloudy. A chance of showers. Lows in the lower 70s. Chance of rain 50%. Saturday, partly sunny with a chance of showers. A chance of thunderstorms in the afternoon. Highs in the mid-80s. Chance of rain 40%. Here are the marine and buoy reports for 2 a.m. across the lower Chesapeake Bay and coastal waters. All wave and swell heights are in feet. Wave and swell periods are in seconds. Potomac River buoy, air temperature was 79. The wind was south at 10 knots. Cove Point, air temperature was 79. The wind was south at 10 knots. Piney Point, winds were south, 9 knots. Bishop's Head, air temperature was 79. The wind was southeast at 10 knots. Lewisetta, air temperature was 78. Water temperature 86. The wind was south at 6 knots. Stingray Point buoy, air temperature was 78. The wind was southeast at 8 knots. Rappahannock Light, winds were southeast, 6 knots. Yorktown Coast Guard Station, air temperature was 78. Water temperature 85. The wind was southeast at 2 knots. Crypto Peak, water temperature 79. The wind was east at 3 knots. Dominion Terminal Newport News, air temperature was 79. The wind was east at 6 knots. South Craney Island, air temperature was 78. The wind was southeast at 3 knots. Cape Henry, air temperature was 77. The wind was east at 6 knots. Brandywine Chill Lake, Delaware, winds were south, 7 knots. Air temperature 74. Fenwick Island buoy, winds were southeast, 4 knots. Water temperature 79. Air temperature 77. Buoy 64 nautical miles east of Virginia Beach, air temperature was 80.
Wave height 3 feet. Wave period 6. Buoy just east of Cape Henry. Water temperature 78. Wave height 2. Wave period 5. Duck Cove here, air temperature was 80. The wind was east at 9 knots. Diamond Shoals buoy, air temperature was 83. Wave height 3 feet. Wave period 5. The wind was northeast at 6 knots. Marine forecast, Chesapeake Bay from New Point Comfort to Little Creek, Virginia. Small craft advisory in effect from this afternoon through Monday morning. Rest of tonight, southeast winds 5 to 10 knots. Waves 1 foot. Sunday, southeast winds 5 to 10 knots, increasing to 15 to 20 knots with gusts up to 25 knots. Waves 2 to 3 feet. Sunday night, south winds 15 to 20 knots with gusts up to 25 knots. Waves 3 to 4 feet, occasionally to 5 feet. A chance of thunderstorms in the evening. A chance of showers. Monday, southwest winds 15 to 20 knots with gusts up to 25 knots, becoming west 5 to 10 knots with gusts up to 15 knots in the afternoon. Waves 2 to 3 feet. Monday night, north winds 5 knots, becoming northwest with gusts up to 15 knots after midnight. Waves 1 foot. A chance of showers. Tuesday, north winds 10 to 15 knots, diminishing to 5 to 10 knots in the afternoon. Waves 1 to 2 feet. Tuesday night, northeast winds 5 to 10 knots, becoming south after midnight. Waves 1 foot. Wednesday, west winds 5 knots, becoming southeast with gusts up to 15 knots in the afternoon. Waves 1 to 2 feet. Wednesday night, south winds 10 to 15 knots with gusts up to 20 knots. Waves around 2 feet. Thursday, southwest winds 10 knots, becoming southeast in the afternoon. Gusts up to 15 knots. Waves 1 foot. A chance of showers and thunderstorms in the afternoon. Thursday night, southeast winds 10 knots, becoming southwest after midnight. Gusts up to 15 knots. Waves 1 to 2 feet. Showers likely with a chance of thunderstorms. Winds and waves higher in and near thunderstorms. Marine forecast, Chesapeake Bay from Little Creek, Virginia to Cape Henry, Virginia, including the Chesapeake Bay Bridge Tunnel. Small craft advisory in effect from this afternoon through Monday morning. Rest of tonight, southeast winds 5 to 10 knots. Waves 1 to 2 feet. Wave detail, east 2 feet at 5 seconds. Sunday, southeast winds 5 to 10 knots with gusts up to 15 knots, increasing to 15 to 20 knots with gusts up to 25 knots. Waves 2 to 3 feet. Wave detail, southeast 2 feet at 4 seconds. Sunday night, south winds 15 to 20 knots with gusts up to 25 knots. Waves 3 to 4 feet, occasionally to 5 feet. Wave detail, southwest 3 feet at 4 seconds. Showers likely with a chance of thunderstorms in the evening, then a chance of showers after midnight. Monday, southwest winds 10 to 15 knots, becoming northwest 5 to 10 knots in the afternoon. Gusts up to 20 knots. Waves 1 to 2 feet. Wave detail, southwest 2 feet at 4 seconds. Monday night, southeast winds 5 knots, becoming northwest with gusts up to 15 knots after midnight. Waves 1 to 2 feet. Wave detail, west 1 foot at 3 seconds and southeast 1 foot at 5 seconds. A chance of showers. Tuesday, north winds 10 to 15 knots, diminishing to 5 to 10 knots in the afternoon. Waves around 2 feet. Wave detail, northwest 1 foot at 3 seconds and southeast 1 foot at 9 seconds. Tuesday night, northeast winds 5 knots, becoming south after midnight. Waves 1 to 2 feet. Wednesday, north winds 5 knots, becoming southeast with gusts up to 15 knots in the afternoon. Waves 1 to 2 feet. Wednesday night, south winds 10 to 15 knots with gusts up to 20 knots. Waves around 2 feet. Thursday, southwest winds 10 knots, becoming southeast in the afternoon. Gusts up to 15 knots. Waves around 2 feet. A chance of showers and thunderstorms in the afternoon. Thursday night, southeast winds 10 knots, becoming south after midnight. Gusts up to 15 knots. Waves 2 to 3 feet. Showers likely with a chance of thunderstorms. Winds and waves higher in and near thunderstorms. Marine forecast, curve.

coming northwest after midnight. Waves 1 foot or less and light chop. A chance of showers. Tuesday, north winds 5 to 10 knots with gusts up to 15 knots. Waves around 1 foot. Tuesday night, northeast winds 5 knots in the evening, becoming light and variable. Waves 1 foot or less and light chop, diminishing to flat after midnight. Wednesday, northeast winds 5 knots, becoming southeast in the afternoon. Waves 1 foot or less and light chop, increasing to around 1 foot in the afternoon. Wednesday night, south winds 5 to 10 knots. Waves around 1 foot. Thursday, southwest winds 5 to 10 knots, becoming south with gusts up to 15 knots in the afternoon. Waves around 1 foot. A chance of showers and thunderstorms in the afternoon. Thursday night, south winds 5 to 10 knots. Waves around 1 foot. Showers likely with a chance of thunderstorms. Winds and waves higher in and near thunderstorms. Air quality forecast. The forecast Sunday for the Eastern Shore is code level green, which is good, and means air quality is satisfactory and poses little or no risk. Primary pollutant will be particulate matter. The current time is 3 a.m. Eastern Daylight Time. The beach forecast. Sunday, rip current risk South Assateague and Chincoteague beaches. Moderate. Surf heights. 2 to 3 feet. Water temperature around 80. Weather. Partly sunny. A chance of showers. Beach temperatures. In the lower 80s. Beach winds. Southeast winds 10 to 15 miles per hour. Tides, watch a brig, high 11:58 a.m. Monday, rip current risk South Assateague and Chincoteague beaches. Low. Surf heights. Around 2 feet. Weather. Mostly cloudy until 11 a.m., then mostly sunny. A chance of showers. Beach temperatures in the upper 80s. Max heat index up to 102. Beach winds. West winds 10 to 15 miles per hour. Tides, watch a brig, low at 6:15 a.m. High at 12:43 p.m. The beach forecast. Sunday, rip current risk Virginia Beach and Sandbridge beaches. Low. Surf heights 2 to 3 feet. Water temperature around 80. Weather. Partly sunny. Beach temperatures. In the mid-80s. Beach winds. Southeast winds 10 to 15 miles per hour. Tides, Virginia Beach, high at 11:13 a.m. Low at 5:28 p.m. Monday, rip current risk Virginia Beach and Sandbridge beaches. Low. Surf heights. Around 2 feet. Weather. Mostly sunny. A slight chance of showers and thunderstorms. Beach temperatures in the lower 90s. Max heat index up to 107. Beach winds. Southwest winds around 15 miles per hour, becoming northwest in the afternoon. Tides, Virginia Beach, high 11:58 a.m. The beach forecast. Sunday, rip current risk Outer Banks beaches of Kerala and Karova. Low. Surf heights. 2 to 3 feet. Water temperature lower 80s. Weather. Mostly sunny. Beach temperatures. In the mid-80s. Beach winds. Southeast winds 10 to 15 miles per hour. Tides, duck, high at 10:58 a.m. Low at 5:12 p.m. Monday, rip current risk Outer Banks beaches of Kerala and Karova. Low. Surf heights. Around 2 feet. Weather. Mostly sunny. A slight chance of showers and thunderstorms. Beach temperatures. In the lower 90s. Max heat index, up to 110. Beach winds. Southwest winds 10 to 15 miles per hour. Tides, duck, high 11:43 a.m. The Norfolk, Virginia climate summary for yesterday, August 15, 2026. Yesterday's high temperature was 83 degrees and the low 75 degrees. A trace of precipitation fell yesterday, which brings the monthly total to 1.94 inches. This is 1.12 inches below the normal amount of 3.06 inches for August. The total precipitation for the year now stands at 23.54 inches, which is 7.18 inches below normal. There were 14 cooling degree days yesterday. This brings the monthly total to 273.

The yearly total since January 1st is 1,457. The normal high temperature for today is 87 degrees, and the normal low is 72. The record high for today is 96, which last occurred in 1900, and the record low is 58, which occurred in 1961. Sunrise today is at 6:23 a.m. and sunset is at 7:55 p.m. The Tropical Weather Outlook. For the North Atlantic, Caribbean Sea, and the Gulf of America, tropical cyclone formation is not expected during the next 7 days. Hazardous weather information. Now here is the hazardous weather outlook for Northeast North Carolina, Eastern Virginia, and Southeast Virginia. Today and tonight. No hazardous weather is expected at this time. And now the extended outlook for the period Sunday through Friday. Another round of scattered showers and thunderstorms is forecast across the outlook area on Sunday. Damaging winds, frequent lightning, and heavy rainfall are the main threats. Heavy rain could lead to isolated instances of flash flooding. Additionally, heat advisories could be needed on Monday. High temperatures in the low to mid-90s are forecast across the outlook area, with heat indices in the 105 to 109 range possible Monday afternoon. Spotter activation may be needed on Sunday. This is NOAA's National Weather Service All Hazards Weather Radio, KHP 37, broadcasting from Wakefield, Virginia, transmitting from Driver, Virginia on a frequency of 162.550 MHz. The following information is for Hampton Roads and Northeast North Carolina, the southern part of the Chesapeake Bay and adjacent coastal waters. The key weather messages for the next 7 days. Warmer and more humid today with more widespread late day and evening showers and storms expected. Strong to severe storms and localized flash flooding will be possible. Hot and humid with afternoon storms Monday ahead of the next cold front. Heat advisories are likely to be needed for Hampton Roads into Northeast North Carolina on Monday. Now the official National Weather Service forecast. Rest of tonight, partly cloudy. Lows in the lower 70s. East winds around 5 miles per hour. Sunday, partly sunny. A slight chance of showers and thunderstorms in the afternoon. Highs in the upper 80s. Southeast winds 10 to 15 miles per hour. Chance of rain 20%. Sunday night, mostly cloudy in the evening, then becoming partly cloudy. A chance of showers and thunderstorms. Humid with lows in the mid-70s. South winds 10 to 15 miles per hour. Chance of rain 50%. Monday, partly sunny. Humid with highs in the mid-90s. Southwest winds around 10 miles per hour with gusts up to 20 miles per hour, becoming west in the afternoon. Heat index values up to 108. Monday night, partly cloudy with a chance of showers. A chance of thunderstorms, mainly in the evening. Humid with lows in the upper 70s. Northwest winds around 5 miles per hour. Chance of rain 40%. Heat index values up to 104 early in the evening. Tuesday, partly sunny. Highs in the upper 80s. Tuesday night, mostly clear. Lows in the mid-70s. Wednesday, mostly sunny. Highs in the upper 80s. Wednesday night, mostly clear. Lows in the mid-70s. Thursday, partly sunny. A chance of showers and thunderstorms in the afternoon. Highs in the lower 90s. Chance of rain 50%. Heat index values up to 105. Thursday night, mostly cloudy in the evening, then becoming partly cloudy. A chance of showers and thunderstorms. Lows in the mid-70s. Chance of rain 50%. Heat index values up to 100 early in the evening. Friday, partly sunny in the morning, then becoming mostly cloudy. A chance of showers. A chance of thunderstorms in the afternoon. Highs in the mid-80s. Chance of rain 50%. Friday night, mostly cloudy in the evening, then becoming partly cloudy. A chance of showers. Lows in the lower 70s. Chance of rain 50%. Saturday, partly sunny with a chance of showers. A chance of thunderstorms in the afternoon. Highs in the mid-80s. Chance of rain 40%. Here are the marine and buoy reports for 2 a.m. across the lower Chesapeake Bay and coastal waters. All wave and swell heights are in feet. Wave and swell periods are in seconds. Potomac River buoy, air temperature was 79. The wind was south at 10 knots. Cove Point, air temperature was 79. The wind was south at 10 knots.
Piney Point, winds were south, 9 knots. Bishop's Head, air temperature was 79. The wind was southeast at 10 knots. Lewisetta, air temperature was 78. Water temperature 86. The wind was south at 6 knots. Stingray Point Buoy, air temperature was 78. The wind was southeast at 8 knots. Rappahannock Light, winds were southeast, 6 knots. Yorktown Coast Guard Station, air temperature was 78. Water temperature 85. The wind was southeast at 2 knots. Crypto Peak, water temperature 79. The wind was east at 3 knots. Dominion Terminal Newport News, air temperature was 79. The wind was east at 6 knots. South Craney Island, air temperature was 78. The wind was southeast at 3 knots. Cape Henry, air temperature was 77. The wind was east at 6 knots. Brandywine Chill Lake, Delaware, winds were south, 7 knots. Air temperature 74. Fenwick Island Buoy, winds were southeast, 4 knots. Water temperature 79. Air temperature 77. Buoy 64 nautical miles east of Virginia Beach, air temperature was 80. Wave height 3 feet. Wave period 6. Buoy just east of Cape Henry. Water temperature 78. Wave heights 2. Wave period 5. Duck Cove Pier, air temperature was 80. The wind was east at 9 knots. Diamond Shoals Buoy, air temperature was 83. Wave height 3 feet. Wave period 5. The wind was northeast at 6 knots. Marine forecast, Chesapeake Bay from New Point Comfort to Little Creek, Virginia. Small craft advisory in effect from this afternoon through Monday morning. Rest of tonight, southeast winds 5 to 10 knots. Waves 1 foot. Sunday, southeast winds 5 to 10 knots, increasing to 15 to 20 knots with gusts up to 25 knots. Waves 2 to 3 feet. Sunday night, south winds 15 to 20 knots with gusts up to 25 knots. Waves 3 to 4 feet, occasionally to 5 feet. A chance of thunderstorms in the evening. A chance of showers. Monday, southwest winds 15 to 20 knots with gusts up to 25 knots, becoming west 5 to 10 knots with gusts up to 15 knots in the afternoon. Waves 2 to 3 feet. Monday night, north winds 5 knots, becoming northwest with gusts up to 15 knots after midnight. Waves 1 foot. A chance of showers. Tuesday, north winds 10 to 15 knots, diminishing to 5 to 10 knots in the afternoon. Waves 1 to 2 feet. Tuesday night, northeast winds 5 to 10 knots, becoming south after midnight. Waves 1 foot. Wednesday, west winds 5 knots, becoming southeast with gusts up to 15 knots in the afternoon. Waves 1 to 2 feet. Wednesday night, south winds 10 to 15 knots with gusts up to 20 knots. Waves around 2 feet. Thursday, southwest winds 10 knots, becoming southeast in the afternoon. Gusts up to 15 knots. Waves 1 foot. A chance of showers and thunderstorms in the afternoon. Thursday night, southeast winds 10 knots, becoming southwest after midnight. Gusts up to 15 knots. Waves 1 to 2 feet. Showers likely with a chance of thunderstorms. Winds and waves higher in and near thunderstorms. Marine forecast, Chesapeake Bay from Little Creek, Virginia to Cape Henry, Virginia, including the Chesapeake Bay Bridge Tunnel. Small craft advisory in effect from this afternoon through Monday morning. Rest of tonight, southeast winds 5 to 10 knots. Waves 1 to 2 feet. Wave detail, east 2 feet at 5 seconds. Sunday, southeast winds 5 to 10 knots with gusts up to 15 knots, increasing to 15 to 20 knots with gusts up to 25 knots. Waves 2 to 3 feet. Wave detail, southeast 2 feet at 4 seconds. Sunday night, south winds 15 to 20 knots with gusts up to 25 knots. Waves 3 to 4 feet, occasionally to 5 feet. Wave detail, southwest 3 feet at 4 seconds. Showers likely with a chance of thunderstorms in the evening, then a chance of showers after midnight. Monday, southwest winds 10 to 15 knots, becoming northwest 5 to 10 knots in the afternoon. Gusts up to 20 knots. Waves 1 to 2 feet. Wave detail, southwest 2 feet at 4 seconds. Monday night, southeast winds 5 knots,
becoming northwest with gusts up to 15 knots after midnight. Waves 1 to 2 feet. Wave detail, west 1 foot at 3 seconds and southeast 1 foot at 5 seconds. A chance of showers. Tuesday, north winds 10 to 15 knots, diminishing to 5 to 10 knots in the afternoon. Waves around 2 feet. Wave detail, northwest 1 foot at 3 seconds and southeast 1 foot at 9 seconds. Tuesday night, northeast winds 5 knots, becoming south after midnight. Waves 1 to 2 feet. Wednesday, north winds 5 knots, becoming southeast with gusts up to 15 knots in the afternoon. Waves 1 to 2 feet. Wednesday night, south winds 10 to 15 knots with gusts up to 20 knots. Waves around 2 feet. Thursday, southwest winds 10 knots, becoming southeast in the afternoon. Gusts up to 15 knots. Waves around 2 feet. A chance of showers and thunderstorms in the afternoon. Thursday night, southeast winds 10 knots, becoming south after midnight. Gusts up to 15 knots. Waves 2 to 3 feet. Showers likely with a chance of thunderstorms. Winds and waves higher in and near thunderstorms. Marine forecast, Kerbic Sound. Rest of tonight, east winds 5 knots. Waves 1 foot or less and light chop. Sunday, southeast winds 5 to 10 knots with gusts up to 15 knots, increasing to 10 to 15 knots with gusts up to 20 knots late. Waves around 1 foot, increasing to 1 to 2 feet late. Sunday night, south winds 10 to 15 knots with gusts up to 20 knots. Waves 1 to 2 feet. A chance of showers. Monday, southwest winds 10 to 15 knots, becoming west 5 to 10 knots in the afternoon. Gusts up to 20 knots. Waves 1 to 2 feet, diminishing to around 1 foot in the afternoon. Monday night, southeast winds 5 knots, becoming northwest after midnight. Waves 1 foot or less and light chop. A chance of showers. Tuesday, north winds 5 to 10 knots with gusts up to 15 knots. Waves around 1 foot. Tuesday night, northeast winds 5 knots in the evening, becoming light and variable. Waves 1 foot or less and light chop, diminishing to flat after midnight. Wednesday, northeast winds 5 knots, becoming southeast in the afternoon. Waves 1 foot or less and light chop, increasing to around 1 foot in the afternoon. Wednesday night, south winds 5 to 10 knots. Waves around 1 foot. Thursday, southwest winds 5 to 10 knots, becoming south with gusts up to 15 knots in the afternoon. Waves around 1 foot. A chance of showers and thunderstorms in the afternoon. Thursday night, south winds 5 to 10 knots. Waves around 1 foot. Showers likely with a chance of thunderstorms. Winds and waves higher in and near thunderstorms. Marine forecast, Chesapeake Bay from New Point Comfort to Little Creek, Virginia. Small craft advisory in effect from this afternoon through Monday morning. Today, southeast winds 5 to 10 knots, increasing to 15 to 20 knots with gusts up to 25 knots. Waves 2 to 3 feet. A slight chance of showers and thunderstorms late. Tonight, south winds 15 to 20 knots, becoming southwest late. Gusts up to 25 knots. Waves 3 to 4 feet, occasionally to 5 feet. A chance of thunderstorms in the evening. A chance of showers. Monday, southwest winds 15 to 20 knots with gusts up to 25 knots, becoming west 5 to 10 knots with gusts up to 15 knots in the afternoon. Waves 2 to 3 feet. Monday night, north winds 5 knots, becoming northwest with gusts up to 15 knots after midnight. Waves 1 foot. A chance of showers. Tuesday, north winds 10 to 15 knots, diminishing to 5 to 10 knots in the afternoon. Waves 1 to 2 feet. Tuesday night, northeast winds 5 to 10 knots, becoming south after midnight. Waves 1 foot. Wednesday, west winds 5 knots, becoming southeast with gusts up to 15 knots in the afternoon. Waves 1 to 2 feet. Wednesday night, south winds 10 to 15 knots with gusts up to 20 knots. Waves around 2 feet. Thursday, southwest winds 10 knots, becoming southeast in the afternoon. Gusts up to 15 knots. Waves 1 foot. A chance of showers and thunderstorms in the afternoon. Thursday night, southeast winds 10 knots, becoming southwest after midnight. Gusts up to 15 knots.
waves 1 to 2 feet. Showers likely with a chance of thunderstorms. Winds and waves higher in and near thunderstorms. Marine forecast, Chesapeake Bay from Little Creek, Virginia to Cape Henry, Virginia, including the Chesapeake Bay Bridge Tunnel. Small craft advisory in effect from this afternoon through Monday morning. Today, southeast winds 5 to 10 knots with gusts up to 15 knots, increasing to 15 to 20 knots with gusts up to 25 knots. Waves 2 to 3 feet. Wave detail, east 2 feet at 4 seconds. A slight chance of showers and thunderstorms late. Tonight, south winds 15 to 20 knots with gusts up to 25 knots. Waves 3 to 4 feet, occasionally to 5 feet. Wave detail, southeast 3 feet at 4 seconds. A chance of showers early in the evening, then showers likely with a chance of thunderstorms late in the evening. A chance of showers after midnight. Monday, southwest winds 10 to 15 knots, becoming northwest 5 to 10 knots in the afternoon. Gusts up to 20 knots. Waves 1 to 2 feet. Wave detail, southwest 2 feet at 4 seconds and southeast 1 foot at 8 seconds. Monday night, southeast winds 5 knots, becoming northwest with gusts up to 15 knots after midnight. Waves 1 to 2 feet. Wave detail, west 1 foot at 3 seconds and southeast 1 foot at 8 seconds. A chance of showers. Tuesday, north winds 10 to 15 knots, diminishing to 5 to 10 knots in the afternoon. Waves around 2 feet. Wave detail, northwest 1 foot at 3 seconds and southeast 1 foot at 8 seconds. Tuesday night, northeast winds 5 knots, becoming south after midnight. Waves 1 to 2 feet. Wave detail, northwest 1 foot at 3 seconds and southeast 1 foot at 10 seconds. Wednesday, north winds 5 knots, becoming southeast with gusts up to 15 knots in the afternoon. Waves 1 to 2 feet. Wednesday night, south winds 10 to 15 knots with gusts up to 20 knots. Waves around 2 feet. Thursday, southwest winds 10 knots, becoming southeast with gusts up to 15 knots in the afternoon. Waves around 2 feet. A chance of showers and thunderstorms in the afternoon. Thursday night, southeast winds 10 knots, becoming southwest after midnight. Gusts up to 15 knots. Waves 2 to 3 feet. Showers likely with a chance of thunderstorms. Winds and waves higher in and near thunderstorms. Marine forecast, Currid Sound. Today, southeast winds 5 to 10 knots with gusts up to 15 knots, increasing to 10 to 15 knots with gusts up to 20 knots late. Waves around 1 foot, increasing to 1 to 2 feet late. Tonight, south winds 10 to 15 knots with gusts up to 20 knots. Waves 1 to 2 feet. A chance of showers in the late evening and early morning. Monday, southwest winds 10 to 15 knots, becoming west 5 to 10 knots in the afternoon. Gusts up to 20 knots. Waves 1 to 2 feet, diminishing to around 1 foot in the afternoon. Monday night, southeast winds 5 knots, becoming northwest after midnight. Waves 1 foot or less and light chop. A chance of showers. Tuesday, north winds 5 to 10 knots with gusts up to 15 knots. Waves around 1 foot. Tuesday night, northeast winds 5 knots in the evening, becoming light and variable. Waves 1 foot or less and light chop, diminishing to flat after midnight. Wednesday, northeast winds 5 knots, becoming southeast in the afternoon. Waves 1 foot or less and light chop, increasing to around 1 foot in the afternoon. Wednesday night, south winds 5 to 10 knots. Gusts up to 15 knots in the evening. Waves around 1 foot. Thursday, southwest winds 5 to 10 knots, becoming south with gusts up to 15 knots in the afternoon. Waves around 1 foot. A chance of showers and thunderstorms in the afternoon. Thursday night, south winds 5 to 10 knots with gusts up to 15 knots, becoming southwest after midnight. Waves around 1 foot, diminishing to 1 foot or less and light chop after midnight. Showers likely with a chance of thunderstorms. Winds and waves higher in and near thunderstorms. Air quality forecast. The forecast Sunday for the Eastern Shore is code level green, which is good, and means air quality is satisfactory and poses little or no risk. Primary pollutant will be particulate matter. The current time is 3:23 a.m. Eastern Daylight Time.
The Beach Forecast. Today, rip current risk South Assateague and Chincoteague beaches. Low. Surf heights. 2 to 3 feet. Water temperature around 80. Weather. Mostly sunny until 4 p.m., then mostly cloudy. A slight chance of showers. Beach temperatures. In the lower 80s. Beach winds. Southeast winds 10 to 15 miles per hour. Tides, watch Abrig, high 11:58 a.m. Monday, rip current risk South Assateague and Chincoteague beaches. Low. Surf heights. 2 to 3 feet. Weather. Partly sunny until 1 p.m., then sunny. A chance of showers. Beach temperatures. In the upper 80s. Max heat index, up to 103. Beach winds. West winds 10 to 15 miles per hour. Tides, watch Abrig, low at 6:15 a.m. High at 12:43 p.m. The Beach Forecast. Today, rip current risk Virginia Beach and Sandbridge beaches. Low. Surf heights. 2 to 3 feet. Water temperature around 80. Weather. Mostly sunny. Beach temperatures. In the mid-80s. Beach winds. Southeast winds 10 to 15 miles per hour. Tides, Virginia Beach, high at 11:13 a.m. Low at 5:28 p.m. Monday, rip current risk Virginia Beach and Sandbridge beaches. Low. Surf heights. 2 to 3 feet. Weather. Mostly sunny. Beach temperatures. Around 90. Max heat index, up to 106. Beach winds. West winds 10 to 15 miles per hour. Tides, Virginia Beach, high 11:58 a.m. The Beach Forecast. Today, rip current risk Outer Banks beaches of Kerala and Karova. Low. Surf heights. 2 to 3 feet. Water temperature lower 80s. Weather. Mostly sunny. Beach temperatures. In the mid-80s. Beach winds. Southeast winds 5 to 10 miles per hour. Tides, duck, high at 10:58 a.m. Low at 5:12 p.m. Monday, rip current risk Outer Banks beaches of Kerala and Karova. Low. Surf heights. Around 2 feet. Weather. Mostly sunny. Beach temperatures. In the lower 90s. Max heat index, up to 107. Beach winds. Southwest winds around 15 miles per hour, diminishing to around 5 miles per hour in the afternoon. Tides, duck, high 11:43 a.m. The Norfolk, Virginia climate summary for yesterday, August 15, 2026. Yesterday's high temperature was 83 degrees and the low 75 degrees. A trace of precipitation fell yesterday, which brings the monthly total to 1.94 inches. This is 1.12 inches below the normal amount of 3.06 inches for August. The total precipitation for the year now stands at 23.54 inches, which is 7.18 inches below normal. There were 14 cooling degree days yesterday. This brings the monthly total to 273. The yearly total since January 1st is 1,457. The normal high temperature for today is 87 degrees, and the normal low is 72. The record high for today is 96, which last occurred in 1900, and the record low is 58, which occurred in 1961. Sunrise today is at 6:23 a.m. and sunset is at 7:55 p.m. The Tropical Weather Outlook. For the North Atlantic, Caribbean Sea, and the Gulf of America, tropical cyclone formation is not expected during the next 7 days. Hazardous weather information. Now here is the hazardous weather outlook for Northeast North Carolina, Eastern Virginia, and Southeast Virginia. Today and tonight. No hazardous weather is expected at this time. And now the extended outlook for the period Sunday through Friday. Another round of scattered showers and thunderstorms is forecast across the outlook area on Sunday. Damaging winds, frequent lightning, and heavy rainfall are the main threats. Heavy rain could lead to isolated instances of flash flooding. Additionally, heat advisories could be needed on Monday. High temperatures in the low to mid-90s are forecast across the outlook area, with heat indices in the 105 to 109 range possible Monday afternoon. Spotter activation may be needed on Sunday. The key weather messages for the next 7 days.
warmer and more humid today with more widespread late day and evening showers and storms expected. Strong to severe storms and localized flash flooding will be possible. Hot and humid with afternoon storms Monday ahead of the next cold front. Heat advisories are likely to be needed for Hampton Roads into northeast North Carolina on Monday. Now the official National Weather Service forecast. Rest of tonight, partly cloudy. Lows in the lower 70s. East winds around 5 miles per hour. Sunday, partly sunny. A slight chance of showers and thunderstorms in the afternoon. Highs in the upper 80s. Southeast winds 10 to 15 miles per hour. Chance of rain 20%. Sunday night, mostly cloudy in the evening, then becoming partly cloudy. A chance of showers and thunderstorms. Humid with lows in the mid-70s. South winds 10 to 15 miles per hour. Chance of rain 50%. Monday, partly sunny. Humid with highs in the mid-90s. Southwest winds around 10 miles per hour with gusts up to 20 miles per hour, becoming west in the afternoon. Heat index values up to 108. Monday night, partly cloudy with a chance of showers. A chance of thunderstorms, mainly in the evening. Humid with lows in the upper 70s. Northwest winds around 5 miles per hour. Chance of rain 40%. Heat index values up to 104 early in the evening. Tuesday, partly sunny. Highs in the upper 80s. Tuesday night, mostly clear. Lows in the mid-70s. Wednesday, mostly sunny. Highs in the upper 80s. Wednesday night, mostly clear. Lows in the mid-70s. Thursday, partly sunny. A chance of showers and thunderstorms in the afternoon. Highs in the lower 90s. Chance of rain 50%. Heat index values up to 105. Thursday night, mostly cloudy in the evening, then becoming partly cloudy. A chance of showers and thunderstorms. Lows in the mid-70s. Chance of rain 50%. Heat index values up to 100 early in the evening. Friday, partly sunny in the morning, then becoming mostly cloudy. A chance of showers. A chance of thunderstorms in the afternoon. Highs in the mid-80s. Chance of rain 50%. Friday night, mostly cloudy in the evening, then becoming partly cloudy. A chance of showers. Lows in the lower 70s. Chance of rain 50%. Saturday, partly sunny with a chance of showers. A chance of thunderstorms in the afternoon. Highs in the mid-80s. Chance of rain 40%. Here are the marine and buoy reports for 3 a.m. across the lower Chesapeake Bay and coastal waters. All wave and swell heights are in feet. Wave and swell periods are in seconds. Potomac River buoy, air temperature was 79. The wind was south at 10 knots. Cove Point, air temperature was 78. The wind was south at 9 knots. Piney Point, winds were south, 10 knots. Bishop's Head, air temperature was 79. The wind was southeast at 11 knots. Lewisetta, air temperature was 77. Water temperature 86. The wind was south at 6 knots. Stingray Point buoy, air temperature was 78. The wind was southeast at 8 knots. Rappahannock Light, winds were southeast, 6 knots. Yorktown Coast Guard Station, air temperature was 77. Water temperature 84. The wind was south at 4 knots. Crypto Peak, water temperature 79. The wind was southeast at 4 knots. Dominion Terminal Newport News, air temperature was 79. The wind was east at 6 knots. South Craney Island, air temperature was 77. The wind was southeast at 4 knots. Cape Henry, air temperature was 75. The wind was southeast at 4 knots. Brandywine Chill Lake, Delaware, winds were south, 6 knots. Air temperature 73. Fenwick Island buoy southeast at 4 knots. Brandywine Chill Lake, Delaware, winds were south, 6 knots. Air temperature 73. Fenwick Island buoy, winds were southeast, 6 knots. Air temperature 77. Buoy 64 nautical miles east of Virginia Beach, air temperature was 80. Wave heights 3 feet. Wave period 7. Buoy just east of Cape Henry. Water temperature 78. Wave heights 2. Wave period 5. Duck Cove Pier, air temperature was 80. The wind was east at 11 knots.
Diamond Shoals buoy, air temperature was 82. Wave height 3 feet.

Wave period 5. The wind was northeast at 12 knots. Marine forecast, Chesapeake Bay from New Point Comfort to Little Creek, Virginia. Small craft advisory in effect from this afternoon through Monday morning. Today, southeast winds 5 to 10 knots, increasing to 15 to 20 knots with gusts up to 25 knots. Waves 2 to 3 feet. A slight chance of showers and thunderstorms late. Tonight, south winds 15 to 20 knots, becoming southwest late. Gusts up to 25 knots. Waves 3 to 4 feet, occasionally to 5 feet. A chance of thunderstorms in the evening. A chance of showers. Monday, southwest winds 15 to 20 knots with gusts up to 25 knots, becoming west 5 to 10 knots with gusts up to 15 knots in the afternoon. Waves 2 to 3 feet. Monday night, north winds 5 knots, becoming northwest with gusts up to 15 knots after midnight. Waves 1 foot. A chance of showers. Tuesday, north winds 10 to 15 knots, diminishing to 5 to 10 knots in the afternoon. Waves 1 to 2 feet. Tuesday night, northeast winds 5 to 10 knots, becoming south after midnight. Waves 1 foot. Wednesday, west winds 5 knots, becoming southeast with gusts up to 15 knots in the afternoon. Waves 1 to 2 feet. Wednesday night, south winds 10 to 15 knots with gusts up to 20 knots. Waves around 2 feet. Thursday, southwest winds 10 knots, becoming southeast in the afternoon. Gusts up to 15 knots. Waves 1 foot. A chance of showers and thunderstorms in the afternoon. Thursday night, southeast winds 10 knots, becoming southwest after midnight. Gusts up to 15 knots. Waves 1 to 2 feet. Showers likely with a chance of thunderstorms. Winds and waves higher in and near thunderstorms. This is NOAA's National Weather Service All Hazards Weather Radio, KHP 37, broadcasting from Wakefield, Virginia, transmitting from Driver, Virginia on a frequency of 162.550 MHz. The following information is for Hampton Roads in northeast North Carolina, the southern part of the Chesapeake Bay and adjacent coastal waters. Marine forecast, Chesapeake Bay from Little Creek, Virginia to Cape Henry, Virginia, including the Chesapeake Bay Bridge Tunnel. Small craft advisory in effect from this afternoon through Monday morning. Today, southeast winds 5 to 10 knots with gusts up to 15 knots, increasing to 15 to 20 knots with gusts up to 25 knots. Waves 2 to 3 feet. Wave detail, east 2 feet at 4 seconds. A slight chance of showers and thunderstorms late. Tonight, south winds 15 to 20 knots with gusts up to 25 knots. Waves 3 to 4 feet, occasionally to 5 feet. Wave detail, southeast 3 feet at 4 seconds. A chance of showers early in the evening, then showers likely with a chance of thunderstorms late in the evening. A chance of showers after midnight. Monday, southwest winds 10 to 15 knots, becoming northwest 5 to 10 knots in the afternoon. Gusts up to 20 knots. Waves 1 to 2 feet. Wave detail, southwest 2 feet at 4 seconds and southeast 1 foot at 8 seconds. Monday night, southeast winds 5 knots, becoming northwest with gusts up to 15 knots after midnight. Waves 1 to 2 feet. Wave detail, west 1 foot at 3 seconds and southeast 1 foot at 8 seconds. A chance of showers. Tuesday, north winds 10 to 15 knots, diminishing to 5 to 10 knots in the afternoon. Waves around 2 feet. Wave detail, northwest 1 foot at 3 seconds and southeast 1 foot at 8 seconds. Tuesday night, northeast winds 5 knots, becoming south after midnight. Waves 1 to 2 feet. Wave detail, northwest 1 foot at 3 seconds and southeast 1 foot at 10 seconds. Wednesday, north winds 5 knots, becoming southeast with gusts up to 15 knots in the afternoon. Waves 1 to 2 feet. Wednesday night, south winds 10 to 15 knots with gusts up to 20 knots. Waves around 2 feet. Thursday, southwest winds 10 knots, becoming southeast with gusts up to 15 knots in the afternoon. Waves around 2 feet. A chance of showers and thunderstorms in the afternoon. Thursday night, southeast winds 10 knots, becoming southwest after midnight. Gusts up to 15 knots. Waves 2 to 3 feet. Showers likely with a chance of thunderstorms. Winds and waves higher in and near thunderstorms.
Marine forecast, curve bound. Today, southeast winds 5 to 10 knots with gusts up to 15 knots, increasing to 10 to 15 knots with gusts up to 20 knots late. Waves around 1 foot, increasing to 1 to 2 feet late. Tonight, south winds 10 to 15 knots with gusts up to 20 knots. Waves 1 to 2 feet. A chance of showers in the late evening and early morning. Monday, southwest winds 10 to 15 knots, becoming west 5 to 10 knots in the afternoon. Gusts up to 20 knots. Waves 1 to 2 feet, diminishing to around 1 foot in the afternoon. Monday night, southeast winds 5 knots, becoming northwest after midnight. Waves 1 foot or less and light chop. A chance of showers. Tuesday, north winds 5 to 10 knots with gusts up to 15 knots. Waves around 1 foot. Tuesday night, northeast winds 5 knots in the evening, becoming light and variable. Waves 1 foot or less and light chop, diminishing to flat after midnight. Wednesday, northeast winds 5 knots, becoming southeast in the afternoon. Waves 1 foot or less and light chop, increasing to around 1 foot in the afternoon. Wednesday night, south winds 5 to 10 knots. Gusts up to 15 knots in the evening. Waves around 1 foot. Thursday, southwest winds 5 to 10 knots, becoming south with gusts up to 15 knots in the afternoon. Waves around 1 foot. A chance of showers and thunderstorms in the afternoon. Thursday night, south winds 5 to 10 knots with gusts up to 15 knots, becoming southwest after midnight. Waves around 1 foot, diminishing to 1 foot or less and light chop after midnight. Showers likely with a chance of thunderstorms. Winds and waves higher in and near thunderstorms. Air quality forecast. The forecast Sunday for the Eastern Shore is code level green, which is good, and means air quality is satisfactory and poses little or no risk. Primary pollutant will be particulate matter. The current time is 3:41 a.m. Eastern Daylight Time. The beach forecast. Today, rip current risk South Assateague and Chincoteague beaches. Low. Surf heights. 2 to 3 feet. Water temperature around 80. Weather. Mostly sunny until 4 p.m., then mostly cloudy. A slight chance of showers. Beach temperatures. In the lower 80s. Beach winds. Southeast winds 10 to 15 miles per hour. Tides. Watch a creek. High 11:58 a.m. Monday, rip current risk South Assateague and Chincoteague beaches. Low. Surf heights. 2 to 3 feet. Weather. Partly sunny until 1 p.m., then sunny. A chance of showers. Beach temperatures. In the upper 80s. Max heat index, up to 103. Beach winds. West winds 10 to 15 miles per hour. Tides, watch a creek, low at 6:15 a.m. High at 12:43 p.m. The beach forecast. Today, rip current risk Virginia Beach and Sandbridge beaches. Low. Surf heights. 2 to 3 feet. Water temperature around 80. Weather. Mostly sunny. Beach temperatures. In the mid-80s. Beach winds. Southeast winds 10 to 15 miles per hour. Tides, Virginia Beach, high at 11:13 a.m. Low at 5:28 p.m. Monday, rip current risk Virginia Beach and Sandbridge beaches. Low. Surf heights. 2 to 3 feet. Weather. Mostly sunny. Beach temperatures. Around 90. Max heat index, up to 106. Beach winds. West winds 10 to 15 miles per hour. Tides, Virginia Beach, high 11:58 a.m. The beach forecast. Today, rip current risk Outer Banks beaches of Kerala and Karova. Low. Surf heights. 2 to 3 feet. Water temperature lower 80s. Weather. Mostly sunny. Beach temperatures. In the mid-80s. Beach winds. Southeast winds 5 to 10 miles per hour. Tides, duck, high at 10:58 a.m. Low at 5:12 p.m. Monday, rip current risk Outer Banks beaches of Kerala and Karova. Low. Surf heights. Around 2 feet. Weather. Mostly sunny. Beach temperatures. In the lower 90s.
Max heat index, up to 107. Beach winds. Southwest winds around 15 miles per hour, diminishing to around 5 miles per hour in the afternoon. Tides, duck, high 11:43 a.m. The Norfolk, Virginia climate summary for yesterday, August 15, 2026. Yesterday's high temperature was 83 degrees and the low 75 degrees. A trace of precipitation fell yesterday, which brings the monthly total to 1.94 inches. This is 1.12 inches below the normal amount of 3.06 inches for August. The total precipitation for the year now stands at 23.54 inches, which is 7.18 inches below normal. There were 14 cooling degree days yesterday. This brings the monthly total to 273. The yearly total since January 1st is 1,457. The normal high temperature for today is 87 degrees, and the normal low is 72. The record high for today is 96, which last occurred in 1900, and the record low is 58, which occurred in 1961. Sunrise today is at 6:23 a.m. and sunset is at 7:55 p.m. The Tropical Weather Outlook. For the North Atlantic, Caribbean Sea and the Gulf of America, tropical cyclone formation is not expected during the next 7 days. Hazardous weather information. Now here is the hazardous weather outlook for Northeast North Carolina, Eastern Virginia and Southeast Virginia. Today and tonight. No hazardous weather is expected at this time. And now the extended outlook for the period Sunday through Friday. Another round of scattered showers and thunderstorms is forecast across the outlook area on Sunday. Damaging winds, frequent lightning, and heavy rainfall are the main threats. Heavy rain could lead to isolated instances of flash flooding. Additionally, heat advisories could be needed on Monday. High temperatures in the low to mid-90s are forecast across the outlook area, with heat indices in the 105 to 109 range possible Monday afternoon. Spotter activation may be needed on Sunday. The key weather messages for the next 7 days. Warmer and more humid today with more widespread late day and evening showers and storms expected. Strong to severe storms and localized flash flooding will be possible. Hot and humid with afternoon storms Monday ahead of the next cold front. Heat advisories are likely to be needed for Hampton Roads into northeast North Carolina on Monday. Now the official National Weather Service forecast. Rest of tonight, partly cloudy. Lows in the lower 70s. East winds around 5 miles per hour. Sunday, partly sunny. A slight chance of showers and thunderstorms in the afternoon. Highs in the upper 80s. Southeast winds 10 to 15 miles per hour. Chance of rain 20%. Sunday night, mostly cloudy in the evening, then becoming partly cloudy. A chance of showers and thunderstorms. Humid with lows in the mid-70s. South winds 10 to 15 miles per hour. Chance of rain 50%. Monday, partly sunny. Humid with highs in the mid-90s. Southwest winds around 10 miles per hour with gusts up to 20 miles per hour, becoming west in the afternoon. Heat index values up to 108. Monday night, partly cloudy with a chance of showers. A chance of thunderstorms, mainly in the evening. Humid with lows in the upper 70s. Northwest winds around 5 miles per hour. Chance of rain 40%. Heat index values up to 104 early in the evening. Tuesday, partly sunny. Highs in the upper 80s. Tuesday night, mostly clear. Lows in the mid-70s. Wednesday, mostly sunny. Highs in the upper 80s. Wednesday night, mostly clear. Lows in the mid-70s. Thursday, partly sunny. A chance of showers and thunderstorms in the afternoon. Highs in the lower 90s. Chance of rain 50%. Heat index values up to 105. Thursday night, mostly cloudy in the evening, then becoming partly cloudy. A chance of showers and thunderstorms. Lows in the mid-70s. Chance of rain 50%. Heat index values up to 100 early in the evening. Friday, partly sunny in the morning, then becoming mostly cloudy. A chance of showers. A chance of thunderstorms in the afternoon. Highs in the mid-80s. Chance of rain 50%. Friday night, mostly cloudy in the evening, then becoming partly cloudy. A chance of showers. Lows in the lower 70s. Chance of rain 50%. Saturday, partly sunny with a chance of showers.
A chance of thunderstorms in the afternoon. Highs in the mid-80s. Chance of rain 40%. Here are the marine and buoy reports for 3 a.m. across the lower Chesapeake Bay and coastal waters. All wave and swell heights are in feet. Wave and swell periods are in seconds. Potomac River buoy, air temperature was 79. The wind was south at 10 knots. Cove Point, air temperature was 78. The wind was south at 9 knots. Piney Point, winds were south, 10 knots. Bishop's Head, air temperature was 79. The wind was southeast at 11 knots. Lewisetta, air temperature was 77. Water temperature 86. The wind was south at 6 knots. Stingray Point buoy, air temperature was 78. The wind was southeast at 8 knots. Rappahannock Light, winds were southeast, 6 knots. Yorktown Coast Guard Station, air temperature was 77. Water temperature 84. The wind was south at 4 knots. Crypto Peak, water temperature 79. The wind was southeast at 4 knots. Dominion Terminal Newport News, air temperature was 79. The wind was east at 6 knots. South Craney Island, air temperature was 77. The wind was southeast at 4 knots. Cape Henry, air temperature was 75. The wind was southeast at 4 knots. Brandywine Chill Light, Delaware, winds were south, 6 knots. Air temperature 73. Fenwick Island buoy, winds were southeast, 6 knots. Air temperature 77. Buoy 64 nautical miles east of Virginia Beach, air temperature was 80. Wave height 3 feet. Wave period 7. Buoy just east of Cape Henry. Water temperature 78. Wave height 2. Wave period 5. Duck Cove here, air temperature was 80. The wind was east at 11 knots. Diamond Shoals buoy, air temperature was 82. Wave height 3 feet. Wave period 5. The wind was northeast at 12 knots. Marine forecast, Chesapeake Bay from New Point Comfort to Little Creek, Virginia. Small craft advisory in effect from this afternoon through Monday morning. Today, southeast winds 5 to 10 knots, increasing to 15 to 20 knots with gusts up to 25 knots. Waves 2 to 3 feet. A slight chance of showers and thunderstorms late. Tonight, south winds 15 to 20 knots, becoming southwest late. Gusts up to 25 knots. Waves 3 to 4 feet, occasionally to 5 feet. A chance of thunderstorms in the evening. A chance of showers. Monday, southwest winds 15 to 20 knots with gusts up to 25 knots, becoming west 5 to 10 knots with gusts up to 15 knots in the afternoon. Waves 2 to 3 feet. Monday night, north winds 5 knots, becoming northwest with gusts up to 15 knots after midnight. Waves 1 foot. A chance of showers. Tuesday, north winds 10 to 15 knots, diminishing to 5 to 10 knots in the afternoon. Waves 1 to 2 feet. Tuesday night, northeast winds 5 to 10 knots, becoming south after midnight. Waves 1 foot. Wednesday, west winds 5 knots, becoming southeast with gusts up to 15 knots in the afternoon. Waves 1 to 2 feet. Wednesday night, south winds 10 to 15 knots with gusts up to 20 knots. Waves around 2 feet. Thursday, southwest winds 10 knots, becoming southeast in the afternoon. Gusts up to 15 knots. Waves 1 foot. A chance of showers and thunderstorms in the afternoon. Thursday night, southeast winds 10 knots, becoming southwest after midnight. Gusts up to 15 knots. Waves 1 to 2 feet. Showers likely with a chance of thunderstorms. Winds and waves higher in and near thunderstorms. Marine forecast, Chesapeake Bay from Little Creek, Virginia to Cape Henry, Virginia, including the Chesapeake Bay Bridge Tunnel. Small craft advisory in effect from this afternoon through Monday morning. Today, southeast winds 5 to 10 knots with gusts up to 15 knots, increasing to 15 to 20 knots with gusts up to 25 knots. Waves 2 to 3 feet. Wave detail, east 2 feet at 4 seconds. A slight chance of showers and thunderstorms late. Tonight, south winds 15 to 20 knots with gusts up to 25 knots. Waves 3 to 4 feet, occasionally to 5 feet. Wave detail, southeast 3 feet at 4 seconds.
A chance of showers early in the evening, then showers likely with a chance of thunderstorms late in the evening. A chance of showers after midnight. Monday, southwest winds 10 to 15 knots, becoming northwest 5 to 10 knots in the afternoon. Gusts up to 20 knots. Waves 1 to 2 feet. Wave detail, southwest 2 feet at 4 seconds and southeast 1 foot at 8 seconds. Monday night, southeast winds 5 knots, becoming northwest with gusts up to 15 knots after midnight. Waves 1 to 2 feet. Wave detail, west 1 foot at 3 seconds and southeast 1 foot at 8 seconds. A chance of showers. Tuesday, north winds 10 to 15 knots, diminishing to 5 to 10 knots in the afternoon. Waves around 2 feet. Wave detail, northwest 1 foot at 3 seconds and southeast 1 foot at 8 seconds. Tuesday night, northeast winds 5 knots, becoming south after midnight. Waves 1 to 2 feet. Wave detail, northwest 1 foot at 3 seconds and southeast 1 foot at 10 seconds. Wednesday, north winds 5 knots, becoming southeast with gusts up to 15 knots in the afternoon. Waves 1 to 2 feet. Wednesday night, south winds 10 to 15 knots with gusts up to 20 knots. Waves around 2 feet. Thursday, southwest winds 10 knots, becoming southeast with gusts up to 15 knots in the afternoon. Waves around 2 feet. A chance of showers and thunderstorms in the afternoon. Thursday night, southeast winds 10 knots, becoming southwest after midnight. Gusts up to 15 knots. Waves 2 to 3 feet. Showers likely with a chance of thunderstorms. Winds and waves higher in and near thunderstorms. Marine forecast, Kerbic Sound. Today, southeast winds 5 to 10 knots with gusts up to 15 knots, increasing to 10 to 15 knots with gusts up to 20 knots late. Waves around 1 foot, increasing to 1 to 2 feet late. Tonight, south winds 10 to 15 knots with gusts up to 20 knots. Waves 1 to 2 feet. A chance of showers in the late evening and early morning. Monday, southwest winds 10 to 15 knots, becoming west 5 to 10 knots in the afternoon. Gusts up to 20 knots. Waves 1 to 2 feet, diminishing to around 1 foot in the afternoon. Monday night, southeast winds 5 knots, becoming northwest after midnight. Waves 1 foot or less and light chop. A chance of showers. Tuesday, north winds 5 to 10 knots with gusts up to 15 knots. Waves around 1 foot. Tuesday night, northeast winds 5 knots in the evening, becoming light and variable. Waves 1 foot or less and light chop, diminishing to flat after midnight. Wednesday, northeast winds 5 knots, becoming southeast in the afternoon. Waves 1 foot or less and light chop, increasing to around 1 foot in the afternoon. Wednesday night, south winds 5 to 10 knots. Gusts up to 15 knots in the evening. Waves around 1 foot. Thursday, southwest winds 5 to 10 knots, becoming south with gusts up to 15 knots in the afternoon. Waves around 1 foot. A chance of showers and thunderstorms in the afternoon. Thursday night, south winds 5 to 10 knots with gusts up to 15 knots, becoming southwest after midnight. Waves around 1 foot, diminishing to 1 foot or less and light chop after midnight. Showers likely with a chance of thunderstorms. Winds and waves higher in and near thunderstorms. Air quality forecast. The forecast Sunday for the Eastern Shore is code level green, which is good, and means air quality is satisfactory and poses little or no risk. Primary pollutant will be particulate matter. The current time is 3:57 a.m. Eastern Daylight Time. The beach forecast. Today, rip current risk South Assateague and Chincoteague beaches. Low. Surf heights. 2 to 3 feet. Water temperature around 80. Weather. Mostly sunny until 4 p.m., then mostly cloudy. A slight chance of showers. Beach temperatures. In the lower 80s. Beach winds. Southeast winds 10 to 15 miles per hour. Tides. Watch a brig. High 11:58 a.m. Monday, rip current risk South Assateague and Chincoteague beaches. Low. Surf heights. 2 to 3 feet. Weather. Partly sunny until 1 p.m., then sunny. A chance of showers. Beach temperatures. In the upper 80s.
Max heat index, up to 103. Beach winds. West winds 10 to 15 miles per hour. Tides,

leaves 1 to 2 feet. Wave detail, southwest 2 feet at 4 seconds and southeast 1 foot at 8 seconds. Monday night, southeast winds 5 knots, becoming northwest with gusts up to 15 knots after midnight. Waves 1 to 2 feet. Wave detail, west 1 foot at 3 seconds and southeast 1 foot at 8 seconds. A chance of showers. Tuesday, north winds 10 to 15 knots, diminishing to 5 to 10 knots in the afternoon. Waves around 2 feet. Wave detail, northwest 1 foot at 3 seconds and southeast 1 foot at 8 seconds. Tuesday night, northeast winds 5 knots, becoming south after midnight. Waves 1 to 2 feet. Wave detail, northwest 1 foot at 3 seconds and southeast 1 foot at 10 seconds. Wednesday, north winds 5 knots, becoming southeast with gusts up to 15 knots in the afternoon. Waves 1 to 2 feet. Wednesday night, south winds 10 to 15 knots with gusts up to 20 knots. Waves around 2 feet. Thursday, southwest winds 10 knots, becoming southeast with gusts up to 15 knots in the afternoon. Waves around 2 feet. A chance of showers and thunderstorms in the afternoon. Thursday night, southeast winds 10 knots, becoming southwest after midnight. Gusts up to 15 knots. Waves 2 to 3 feet. Showers likely with a chance of thunderstorms. Winds and waves higher in and near thunderstorms. Marine forecast, Currituck Sound. Today, southeast winds 5 to 10 knots with gusts up to 15 knots, increasing to 10 to 15 knots with gusts up to 20 knots late. Waves around 1 foot, increasing to 1 to 2 feet late. Tonight, south winds 10 to 15 knots with gusts up to 20 knots. Waves 1 to 2 feet. A chance of showers in the late evening and early morning. Monday, southwest winds 10 to 15 knots, becoming west 5 to 10 knots in the afternoon. Gusts up to 20 knots. Waves 1 to 2 feet, diminishing to around 1 foot in the afternoon. Monday night, southeast winds 5 knots, becoming northwest after midnight. Waves 1 foot or less and light chop. A chance of showers. Tuesday, north winds 5 to 10 knots with gusts up to 15 knots. Waves around 1 foot. Tuesday night, northeast winds 5 knots in the evening, becoming light and variable. Waves 1 foot or less and light chop, diminishing to flat after midnight. Wednesday, northeast winds 5 knots, becoming southeast in the afternoon. Waves 1 foot or less and light chop, increasing to around 1 foot in the afternoon. Wednesday night, south winds 5 to 10 knots. Gusts up to 15 knots in the evening. Waves around 1 foot. Thursday, southwest winds 5 to 10 knots, becoming south with gusts up to 15 knots in the afternoon. Waves around 1 foot. A chance of showers and thunderstorms in the afternoon. Thursday night, south winds 5 to 10 knots with gusts up to 15 knots, becoming southwest after midnight. Waves around 1 foot, diminishing to 1 foot or less and light chop after midnight. Showers likely with a chance of thunderstorms. Winds and waves higher in and near thunderstorms. Air quality forecast. The forecast Sunday for the Eastern Shore is code level green, which is good, and means air quality is satisfactory and poses little or no risk. Primary pollutant will be particulate matter. The current time is 5:03 a.m. Eastern Daylight Time. The beach forecast. Today, rip current risk South Assateague and Chincoteague beaches. Low. Surf heights 2 to 3 feet. Water temperature around 80. Weather mostly sunny until 4 p.m., then mostly cloudy. A slight chance of showers. Beach temperatures in the lower 80s. Beach winds southeast winds 10 to 15 miles per hour. Tides, watch Abrigh, high 11:58 a.m. Monday, rip current risk South Assateague and Chincoteague beaches. Low. Surf heights 2 to 3 feet. Weather partly sunny until 1 p.m., then sunny. A chance of showers. Beach temperatures in the upper 80s. Max heat index up to 103. Beach winds west winds 10 to 15 miles per hour. Tides, watch Abrigh, low at 6:15 a.m. High at 12:43 p.m. This is NOAA's National Weather Service All Hazards Weather Radio, KHB 30.

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The following information is for Hampton Roads and Northeast North Carolina, the southern part of the Chesapeake Bay and adjacent coastal waters. The Beach Forecast. Today, rip current risk Virginia Beach and Sandbridge beaches. Low. Surf heights. 2 to 3 feet. Water temperature around 80. Weather. Mostly sunny. Beach temperatures. In the mid-80s. Beach winds. Southeast winds 10 to 15 miles per hour. Tides, Virginia Beach, high 11:13 a.m. Low at 5:28 p.m. Monday, rip current risk Virginia Beach and Sandbridge beaches. Low. Surf heights. 2 to 3 feet. Weather. Mostly sunny. Beach temperatures. Around 90. Max heat index, up to 106. Beach winds. West winds 10 to 15 miles per hour. Tides, Virginia Beach, high 11:58 a.m. The Beach Forecast. Today, rip current risk Outer Banks beaches of Kerala and Corova. Low. Surf heights. 2 to 3 feet. Water temperature lower 80s. Weather. Mostly sunny. Beach temperatures. In the mid-80s. Beach winds. Southeast winds 5 to 10 miles per hour. Tides, duck, high at 10:58 a.m. Low at 5:12 p.m. Monday, rip current risk Outer Banks beaches of Kerala and Corova. Low. Surf heights. Around 2 feet. Weather. Mostly sunny. Beach temperatures. In the lower 90s. Max heat index, up to 107. Beach winds. Southwest winds around 15 miles per hour, diminishing to around 5 miles per hour in the afternoon. Tides, duck, high 11:43 a.m. The Norfolk, Virginia climate summary for yesterday, August 15, 2026. Yesterday's high temperature was 83 degrees and the low 75 degrees. A trace of precipitation fell yesterday, which brings the monthly total to 1.94 inches. This is 1.12 inches below the normal amount of 3.06 inches for August. The total precipitation for the year now stands at 23.54 inches, which is 7.18 inches below normal. There were 14 cooling degree days yesterday. This brings the monthly total to 273. The yearly total since January 1st is 1,457. The normal high temperature for today is 87 degrees, and the normal low is 72. The record high for today is 96, which last occurred in 1900, and the record low is 58, which occurred in 1961. Sunrise today is at 6:23 a.m. and sunset is at 7:55 p.m. The Tropical Weather Outlook. For the North Atlantic, Caribbean Sea and the Gulf of America, tropical cyclone formation is not expected during the next 7 days. Hazardous weather information. Now here is the hazardous weather outlook for Northeast North Carolina and Southeast Virginia. Today and tonight. Scattered thunderstorms will be possible late this afternoon and this evening. Damaging wind gusts and frequent lightning will be the main threats. Slow-moving thunderstorms will also bring the potential for isolated instances of flash flooding, mainly in flood-prone and urban areas. Additionally, heat advisories could be needed on Monday. High temperatures in the low to mid-90s are forecast across the outlook area, with heat indices in the 105 to 109 range possible Monday afternoon. And now the extended outlook for the period Monday through Saturday. No hazardous weather is expected at this time. The key weather messages for the next 7 days. Warmer and more humid today with more widespread late day and evening showers and storms expected. Strong to severe storms and localized flash flooding will be possible. Hot and humid with afternoon storms Monday ahead of the next cold front. Heat advisories are likely to be needed for Hampton Roads into northeast North Carolina on Monday. Now the official National Weather Service forecast. Today, partly sunny. A slight chance of showers and thunderstorms this afternoon. Highs in the upper 80s. Southeast winds 10 to 15 miles per hour. Chance of rain 20%. Tonight, mostly cloudy. Showers likely with a chance of thunderstorms in the evening, then a chance of showers with a slight chance of thunderstorms after midnight. Humid with lows in the mid-70s.
south winds 10 to 15 miles per hour with gusts up to 25 miles per hour. Chance of rain 60%. Monday, partly sunny. Humid with highs in the lower 90s. Southwest winds 10 to 15 miles per hour, becoming west 5 to 10 miles per hour in the afternoon. Heat index values up to 107. Monday night, partly cloudy with a chance of showers with a slight chance of thunderstorms. Humid with lows in the upper 70s. North winds around 5 miles per hour. Chance of rain 50%. Heat index values up to 104 early in the evening. Tuesday, mostly sunny. Highs in the upper 80s. North winds 5 to 10 miles per hour. Tuesday night, mostly clear. Lows in the mid-70s. Wednesday, sunny. Highs around 90. Wednesday night, mostly clear. Lows in the mid-70s. Thursday, partly sunny. A chance of showers and thunderstorms in the afternoon. Highs in the lower 90s. Chance of rain 50%. Heat index values up to 100. Thursday night, showers likely with a chance of thunderstorms. Lows in the mid-70s. Chance of rain 60%. Friday, partly sunny with a chance of showers in the morning, then mostly cloudy with showers likely with a chance of thunderstorms in the afternoon. Highs in the mid-80s. Chance of rain 60%. Friday night, mostly cloudy in the evening, then becoming partly cloudy. A chance of thunderstorms. Showers likely, mainly in the evening. Lows in the lower 70s. Chance of rain 60%. Saturday, partly sunny in the morning, then becoming mostly cloudy. A chance of showers. A chance of thunderstorms in the afternoon. Highs in the mid-80s. Chance of rain 50%. Here are the marine and buoy reports for 4 a.m. across the lower Chesapeake Bay and coastal waters. All wave and swell heights are in feet. Wave and swell periods are in seconds. Potomac River buoy, air temperature was 79. The wind was southeast at 10 knots. Cove Point, air temperature was 78. The wind was south at 8 knots. Piney Point, winds were south, 8 knots. Bishop's Head, air temperature was 79. The wind was southeast at 11 knots. Lewisetta, air temperature was 77. Water temperature 85. The wind was south at 5 knots. Stingray Point buoy, air temperature was 78. The wind was southeast at 8 knots. Rappahannock Light, winds were southeast, 7 knots. Yorktown Coast Guard Station, air temperature was 77. Water temperature 84. The wind was south at 4 knots. Crypto Peak, water temperature 79. The wind was southeast at 4 knots. Dominion Terminal Newport News, air temperature was 79. The wind was east at 5 knots. South Craney Island, air temperature was 77. The wind was east at 4 knots. Cape Henry, air temperature was 75. The wind was southeast at 4 knots. Brandywine Chill Lake, Delaware, winds were south, 5 knots. Air temperature 74. Fenwick Island buoy, winds were southeast, 4 knots. Water temperature 79. Air temperature 77. Buoy off Virginia Beach 64 nautical miles. Water temperature 81. Air temperature 80. Buoy just east of Cape Henry. Water temperature 78. Wave heights 2. Wave period 6. Duck Cove Pier, air temperature was 80. The wind was east at 12 knots. Diamond Shoals buoy, winds were northeast, 12 knots. Water temperature 85. Air temperature 83. Here are the marine and buoy reports for 5 a.m. across the lower Chesapeake Bay and coastal waters. All wave and swell heights are in feet. Wave and swell periods are in seconds. Potomac River buoy, air temperature was 79. The wind was south at 10 knots. Cove Point, air temperature was 78. The wind was south at 8 knots. Piney Point, winds were south, 8 knots. Bishop's Head, air temperature was 79. The wind was southeast at 11 knots. Lewisetta, air temperature was 77. Water temperature 85. The wind was southwest at 4 knots. Stingray Point buoy, air temperature was 78. The wind was southeast at 10 knots. Rappahannock Light, winds were southeast, 6 knots. Yorktown Coast Guard Station, air temperature was 76.
Water temperature 84. The wind was southeast at 4 knots. Crypto Peak, water temperature 79. The wind was southeast at 4 knots. Dominion Terminal Newport News, air temperature was 78. The wind was southeast at 7 knots. South Craney Island, air temperature was 77. The wind was southeast at 5 knots. Cape Henry, air temperature was 75. The wind was southeast at 4 knots. Brandywine Chill Lake, Delaware, winds were south, 6 knots. Air temperature 75. Fenwick Island Buoy, winds were east, 6 knots. Air temperature 77. Buoy 64 nautical miles east of Virginia Beach, air temperature was 79. Wave height 3 feet. Wave period 5. Buoy just east of Cape Henry. Water temperature 77. Wave height 2. Wave period 6. Duck Cove Pier, air temperature was 79. The wind was east at 11 knots. Diamond Shoals Buoy, air temperature was 81. Wave height 3 feet. Wave period 5. The wind was east at 12 knots. Marine forecast, Chesapeake Bay from New Point Comfort to Little Creek, Virginia. Small craft advisory in effect from this afternoon through Monday morning. Today, southeast winds 5 to 10 knots, increasing to 15 to 20 knots with gusts up to 25 knots. Waves 2 to 3 feet. A slight chance of showers and thunderstorms late. Tonight, south winds 15 to 20 knots, becoming southwest late. Gusts up to 25 knots. Waves 3 to 4 feet, occasionally to 5 feet. A chance of thunderstorms in the evening. A chance of showers. Monday, southwest winds 15 to 20 knots with gusts up to 25 knots, becoming west 5 to 10 knots with gusts up to 15 knots in the afternoon. Waves 2 to 3 feet. Monday night, north winds 5 knots, becoming northwest with gusts up to 15 knots after midnight. Waves 1 foot. A chance of showers. Tuesday, north winds 10 to 15 knots, diminishing to 5 to 10 knots in the afternoon. Waves 1 to 2 feet. Tuesday night, northeast winds 5 to 10 knots, becoming south after midnight. Waves 1 foot. Wednesday, west winds 5 knots, becoming southeast with gusts up to 15 knots in the afternoon. Waves 1 to 2 feet. Wednesday night, south winds 10 to 15 knots with gusts up to 20 knots. Waves around 2 feet. Thursday, southwest winds 10 knots, becoming southeast in the afternoon. Gusts up to 15 knots. Waves 1 foot. A chance of showers and thunderstorms in the afternoon. Thursday night, southeast winds 10 knots, becoming southwest after midnight. Gusts up to 15 knots. Waves 1 to 2 feet. Showers likely with a chance of thunderstorms. Winds and waves higher in and near thunderstorms. Marine forecast, Chesapeake Bay from Little Creek, Virginia to Cape Henry, Virginia, including the Chesapeake Bay Bridge Tunnel. Small craft advisory in effect from this afternoon through Monday morning. Today, southeast winds 5 to 10 knots with gusts up to 15 knots, increasing to 15 to 20 knots with gusts up to 25 knots. Waves 2 to 3 feet. Wave detail, east 2 feet at 4 seconds. A slight chance of showers and thunderstorms late. Tonight, south winds 15 to 20 knots with gusts up to 25 knots. Waves 3 to 4 feet, occasionally to 5 feet. Wave detail, southeast 3 feet at 4 seconds. A chance of showers early in the evening, then showers likely with a chance of thunderstorms late in the evening. A chance of showers after midnight. Monday, southwest winds 10 to 15 knots, becoming northwest 5 to 10 knots in the afternoon. Gusts up to 20 knots. Waves 1 to 2 feet. Wave detail, southwest 2 feet at 4 seconds and southeast 1 foot at 8 seconds. Monday night, southeast winds 5 knots, becoming northwest with gusts up to 15 knots after midnight. Waves 1 to 2 feet. Wave detail, west 1 foot at 3 seconds and southeast 1 foot at 8 seconds. A chance of showers. Tuesday, north winds 10 to 15 knots, diminishing to 5 to 10 knots in the afternoon. Waves around 2 feet. Wave detail, northwest 1 foot at 3 seconds and southeast 1 foot at 8 seconds. Tuesday night, northeast winds 5 knots, becoming south after midnight. Waves 1 to 2 feet.
Wave detail, northwest 1 foot at 3 seconds and southeast 1 foot at 10 seconds. Wednesday, north winds 5 knots, becoming southeast with gusts up to 15 knots in the afternoon. Waves 1 to 2 feet. Wednesday night, south winds 10 to 15 knots with gusts up to 20 knots. Waves around 2 feet. Thursday, southwest winds 10 knots, becoming southeast with gusts up to 15 knots in the afternoon. Waves around 2 feet. A chance of showers and thunderstorms in the afternoon. Thursday night, southeast winds 10 knots, becoming southwest after midnight. Gusts up to 15 knots. Waves 2 to 3 feet. Showers likely with a chance of thunderstorms. Winds and waves higher in and near thunderstorms. Marine forecast, Caribbean Sound. Today, southeast winds 5 to 10 knots with gusts up to 15 knots, increasing to 10 to 15 knots with gusts up to 20 knots late. Waves around 1 foot, increasing to 1 to 2 feet late. Tonight, south winds 10 to 15 knots with gusts up to 20 knots. Waves 1 to 2 feet. A chance of showers in the late evening and early morning. Monday, southwest winds 10 to 15 knots, becoming west 5 to 10 knots in the afternoon. Gusts up to 20 knots. Waves 1 to 2 feet, diminishing to around 1 foot in the afternoon. Monday night, southeast winds 5 knots, becoming northwest after midnight. Waves 1 foot or less and light chop. A chance of showers. Tuesday, north winds 5 to 10 knots with gusts up to 15 knots. Waves around 1 foot. Tuesday night, northeast winds 5 knots in the evening, becoming light and variable. Waves 1 foot or less and light chop, diminishing to flat after midnight. Wednesday, northeast winds 5 knots, becoming southeast in the afternoon. Waves 1 foot or less and light chop, increasing to around 1 foot in the afternoon. Wednesday night, south winds 5 to 10 knots. Gusts up to 15 knots in the evening. Waves around 1 foot. Thursday, southwest winds 5 to 10 knots, becoming south with gusts up to 15 knots in the afternoon. Waves around 1 foot. A chance of showers and thunderstorms in the afternoon. Thursday night, south winds 5 to 10 knots with gusts up to 15 knots, becoming southwest after midnight. Waves around 1 foot, diminishing to 1 foot or less and light chop after midnight. Showers likely with a chance of thunderstorms. Winds and waves higher in and near thunderstorms. Air quality forecast. The forecast Sunday for the Eastern Shore is code level green, which is good, and means air quality is satisfactory and poses little or no risk. Primary pollutant will be particulate matter. The current time is 5:23 a.m. Eastern Daylight Time. The beach forecast. Today, rip current risk South Assateague and Chincoteague beaches. Low. Surf heights. 2 to 3 feet. Water temperature around 80. Weather. Mostly sunny until 4 p.m., then mostly cloudy. A slight chance of showers. Beach temperatures. In the lower 80s. Beach winds. Southeast winds 10 to 15 miles per hour. Tides, watch a break, high 11:58 a.m. Monday, rip current risk South Assateague and Chincoteague beaches. Low. Surf heights. 2 to 3 feet. Weather. Partly sunny until 1 p.m., then sunny. A chance of showers. Beach temperatures. In the upper 80s. Max heat index, up to 103. Beach winds. West winds 10 to 15 miles per hour. Tides, watch a break, low at 6:15 a.m. High at 12:43 p.m. The beach forecast. Today, rip current risk Virginia Beach and Sandbridge beaches. Low. Surf heights. 2 to 3 feet. Water temperature around 80. Weather. Mostly sunny. Beach temperatures. In the mid-80s. Beach winds. Southeast winds 10 to 15 miles per hour. Tides, Virginia Beach, high 11:13 a.m. Low at 5:28 p.m. Monday, rip current risk Virginia Beach and Sandbridge beaches. Low. Surf heights. 2 to 3 feet. Weather. Mostly sunny. Beach temperatures. Around 90. Max heat index, up to 106. Beach winds.
west winds 10 to 15 miles per hour. Tides, Virginia Beach, high 11:58 a.m. The beach forecast. Today, rip current risk Outer Banks beaches of Kerala and Karova. Low. Surf heights. 2 to 3 feet. Water temperature lower 80s. Weather. Mostly sunny. Beach temperatures. In the mid-80s. Beach winds. Southeast winds 5 to 10 miles per hour. Tides, duck, high at 10:58 a.m. Low at 5:12 p.m. Monday, rip current risk Outer Banks beaches of Kerala and Karova. Low. Surf heights. Around 2 feet. Weather. Mostly sunny. Beach temperatures. In the lower 90s. Max heat index, up to 107. Beach winds. Southwest winds around 15 miles per hour, diminishing to around 5 miles per hour in the afternoon. Tides, duck, high 11:43 a.m. The Norfolk, Virginia climate summary for yesterday, August 15, 2026. Yesterday's high temperature was 83 degrees and the low 75 degrees. A trace of precipitation fell yesterday, which brings the monthly total to 1.94 inches. This is 1.12 inches below the normal amount of 3.06 inches for August. The total precipitation for the year now stands at 23.54 inches, which is 7.18 inches below normal. There were 14 cooling degree days yesterday. This brings the monthly total to 273. The yearly total since January 1st is 1,457. The normal high temperature for today is 87 degrees, and the normal low is 72. The record high for today is 96, which last occurred in 1900, and the record low is 58, which occurred in 1961. Sunrise today is at 6:23 a.m. and sunset is at 7:55 p.m. The Tropical Weather Outlook. For the North Atlantic, Caribbean Sea, and the Gulf of America, tropical cyclone formation is not expected during the next 7 days. Hazardous weather information. Now here is the hazardous weather outlook for Northeast North Carolina and Southeast Virginia. Today and tonight. Scattered thunderstorms will be possible late this afternoon and this evening. Damaging wind gusts and frequent lightning will be the main threats. Slow-moving thunderstorms will also bring the potential for isolated instances of flash flooding, mainly in flood-prone and urban areas. Additionally, heat advisories could be needed on Monday. High temperatures in the low to mid-90s are forecast across the outlook area, with heat indices in the 105 to 109 range possible Monday afternoon. And now the extended outlook for the period Monday through Saturday. No hazardous weather is expected at this time. The key weather messages for the next 7 days. Warmer and more humid today with more widespread late day and evening showers and storms expected. Strong to severe storms and localized flash flooding will be possible. Hot and humid with afternoon storms Monday ahead of the next cold front. Heat advisories are likely to be needed for Hampton Roads into northeast North Carolina on Monday. Now the official National Weather Service forecast. Today, partly sunny. A slight chance of showers and thunderstorms this afternoon. Highs in the upper 80s. Southeast winds 10 to 15 miles per hour. Chance of rain 20%. Tonight, mostly cloudy. Showers likely with a chance of thunderstorms in the evening, then a chance of showers with a slight chance of thunderstorms after midnight. Humid with lows in the mid-70s. South winds 10 to 15 miles per hour with gusts up to 25 miles per hour. Chance of rain 60%. Monday, partly sunny. Humid with highs in the lower 90s. Southwest winds 10 to 15 miles per hour, becoming west 5 to 10 miles per hour in the afternoon. Heat index values up to 107. Monday night, partly cloudy with a chance of showers with a slight chance of thunderstorms. Humid with lows in the upper 70s. North winds around 5 miles per hour. Chance of rain 50%. Heat index values up to 104 early in the evening. Tuesday, mostly sunny. Highs in the upper 80s. North winds 5 to 10 miles per hour. Tuesday night, mostly clear. Lows in the mid-70s. Wednesday, sunny. Highs around 90. Wednesday night, mostly clear. Lows in the mid-70s. Thursday, partly sunny. A chance of showers and thunderstorms in the afternoon. Highs in the lower 90s.
chance of rain 50%. Heat index values up to 100. Thursday night, showers likely with a chance of thunderstorms. Lows in the mid-70s. Chance of rain 60%. Friday, partly sunny with a chance of showers in the morning, then mostly cloudy with showers likely with a chance of thunderstorms in the afternoon. Highs in the mid-80s. Chance of rain 60%. Friday night, mostly cloudy in the evening, then becoming partly cloudy. A chance of thunderstorms. Showers likely, mainly in the evening. Lows in the lower 70s. Chance of rain 60%. Saturday, partly sunny in the morning, then becoming mostly cloudy. A chance of showers. A chance of thunderstorms in the afternoon. Highs in the mid-80s. Chance of rain 50%. Here are the marine and buoy reports for 5 a.m. across the lower Chesapeake Bay and coastal waters. All wave and swell heights are in feet. Wave and swell periods are in seconds. Potomac River buoy, air temperature was 79. The wind was south at 10 knots. Cove Point, air temperature was 78. The wind was south at 8 knots. Piney Point, winds were south, 8 knots. Bishop's Head, air temperature was 79. The wind was southeast at 11 knots. Lewisetta, air temperature was 77. Water temperature 85. The wind was southwest at 4 knots. Stingray Point buoy, air temperature was 78. The wind was southeast at 10 knots. Rappahannock Light, winds were southeast, 6 knots. Yorktown Coast Guard Station, air temperature was 76. Water temperature 84. The wind was southeast at 4 knots. Crypto Peak, water temperature 79. The wind was southeast at 4 knots. Dominion Terminal Newport News, air temperature was 78. The wind was southeast at 7 knots. South Craney Island, air temperature was 77. The wind was southeast at 5 knots. Cape Henry, air temperature was 75. The wind was southeast at 4 knots. Brandywine Chill Lake, Delaware, winds were south, 6 knots. Air temperature 75. Fenwick Island buoy, winds were east, 6 knots. Air temperature 77. Buoy 64 nautical miles east of Virginia Beach, air temperature was 79. Wave height 3 feet. Wave period 5. Buoy just east of Cape Henry. Water temperature 77. Wave height 2. Wave period 6. Duck Cove Pier, air temperature was 79. The wind was east at 11 knots. Diamond Shoals buoy, air temperature was 81. Wave height 3 feet. Wave period 5. The wind was east at 12 knots. Marine forecast. Chesapeake Bay from New Point Comfort to Little Creek, Virginia. Small craft advisory in effect from this afternoon through Monday morning. Today, southeast winds 5 to 10 knots, rain forecast, Chesapeake Bay from New Point Comfort to Little Creek, Virginia. Small craft advisory in effect from this afternoon through Monday morning. Today, southeast winds 5 to 10 knots, increasing to 15 to 20 knots with gusts up to 25 knots. Waves 2 to 3 feet. A slight chance of showers and thunderstorms late. Tonight, south winds 15 to 20 knots, becoming southwest late. Gusts up to 25 knots. Waves 3 to 4 feet, occasionally to 5 feet. A chance of thunderstorms in the evening. A chance of showers. Monday, southwest winds 15 to 20 knots with gusts up to 25 knots, becoming west 5 to 10 knots with gusts up to 15 knots in the afternoon. Waves 2 to 3 feet. Monday night, north winds 5 knots, becoming northwest with gusts up to 15 knots after midnight. Waves 1 foot. A chance of showers. Tuesday, north winds 10 to 15 knots, diminishing to 5 to 10 knots in the afternoon. Waves 1 to 2 feet. Tuesday night, northeast winds 5 to 10 knots, becoming south after midnight. Waves 1 foot. Wednesday, west winds 5 knots, becoming southeast with gusts up to 15 knots in the afternoon. Waves 1 to 2 feet. Wednesday night, south winds 10 to 15 knots with gusts up to 20 knots. Waves around 2 feet. Thursday, southwest winds 10 knots, becoming southeast in the afternoon. Gusts up to 15 knots. Waves 1 foot. A chance of showers and thunderstorms in the afternoon. Thursday night, southeast winds 10 knots, becoming southwest after midnight.
gusts up to 15 knots, waves 1 to 2 feet, showers likely with a

thunderstorms. Winds and waves higher and near thunderstorms. This is NOAA's National Weather Service All Hazards Weather Radio, KHP 37, broadcasting from Wakefield, Virginia, transmitting from Driver, Virginia on a frequency of 162.550 MHz. The following information is for Hampton Roads in northeast North Carolina, the southern part of the Chesapeake Bay and adjacent coastal waters. Marine forecast, Chesapeake Bay from Little Creek, Virginia to Cape Henry, Virginia, including the Chesapeake Bay Bridge Tunnel. Small craft advisory in effect from this afternoon through Monday morning. Today, southeast winds 5 to 10 knots with gusts up to 15 knots, increasing to 15 to 20 knots with gusts up to 25 knots. Waves 2 to 3 feet. Wave detail, east 2 feet at 4 seconds. A slight chance of showers and thunderstorms late. Tonight, south winds 15 to 20 knots with gusts up to 25 knots. Waves 3 to 4 feet, occasionally to 5 feet. Wave detail, southeast 3 feet at 4 seconds. A chance of showers early in the evening, then showers likely with a chance of thunderstorms late in the evening. A chance of showers after midnight. Monday, southwest winds 10 to 15 knots, becoming northwest 5 to 10 knots in the afternoon. Gusts up to 20 knots. Waves 1 to 2 feet. Wave detail, southwest 2 feet at 4 seconds and southeast 1 foot at 8 seconds. Monday night, southeast winds 5 knots, becoming northwest with gusts up to 15 knots after midnight. Waves 1 to 2 feet. Wave detail, west 1 foot at 3 seconds and southeast 1 foot at 8 seconds. A chance of showers. Tuesday, north winds 10 to 15 knots, diminishing to 5 to 10 knots in the afternoon. Waves around 2 feet. Wave detail, northwest 1 foot at 3 seconds and southeast 1 foot at 8 seconds. Tuesday night, northeast winds 5 knots, becoming south after midnight. Waves 1 to 2 feet. Wave detail, northwest 1 foot at 3 seconds and southeast 1 foot at 10 seconds. Wednesday, north winds 5 knots, becoming southeast with gusts up to 15 knots in the afternoon. Waves 1 to 2 feet. Wednesday night, south winds 10 to 15 knots with gusts up to 20 knots. Waves around 2 feet. Thursday, southwest winds 10 knots, becoming southeast with gusts up to 15 knots in the afternoon. Waves around 2 feet. A chance of showers and thunderstorms in the afternoon. Thursday night, southeast winds 10 knots, becoming southwest after midnight. Gusts up to 15 knots. Waves 2 to 3 feet. Showers likely with a chance of thunderstorms. Winds and waves higher and near thunderstorms. Marine forecast, Kerr Sound. Today, southeast winds 5 to 10 knots with gusts up to 15 knots, increasing to 10 to 15 knots with gusts up to 20 knots late. Waves around 1 foot, increasing to 1 to 2 feet late. Tonight, south winds 10 to 15 knots with gusts up to 20 knots. Waves 1 to 2 feet. A chance of showers in the late evening and early morning. Monday, southwest winds 10 to 15 knots, becoming west 5 to 10 knots in the afternoon. Gusts up to 20 knots. Waves 1 to 2 feet, diminishing to around 1 foot in the afternoon. Monday night, southeast winds 5 knots, becoming northwest after midnight. Waves 1 foot or less and light chop. A chance of showers. Tuesday, north winds 5 to 10 knots with gusts up to 15 knots. Waves around 1 foot. Tuesday night, northeast winds 5 knots in the evening, becoming light and variable. Waves 1 foot or less and light chop, diminishing to flat after midnight. Wednesday, northeast winds 5 knots, becoming southeast in the afternoon. Waves 1 foot or less and light chop, increasing to around 1 foot in the afternoon. Wednesday night, south winds 5 to 10 knots. Gusts up to 15 knots in the evening. Waves around 1 foot. Thursday, southwest winds 5 to 10 knots, becoming south with gusts up to 15 knots in the afternoon. Waves around 1 foot. A chance of showers and thunderstorms in the afternoon. Thursday night, south winds 5 to 10 knots with gusts up to 15 knots, becoming southwest after midnight. Waves around 1 foot, diminishing to 1 foot or less and light chop after midnight. Showers likely with a chance of thunderstorms. Winds and waves higher and near thunderstorms. Air quality forecast.
The forecast Sunday for the Eastern Shore is code level green, which is good, and means air quality is satisfactory and poses little or no risk. Primary pollutant will be particulate matter. The current time is 5:40 a.m. Eastern Daylight Time. The beach forecast. Today, rip current risk South Assateague and Chincoteague beaches. Low. Surf heights. 2 to 3 feet. Water temperature around 80. Weather. Mostly sunny until 4 p.m., then mostly cloudy. A slight chance of showers. Beach temperatures. In the lower 80s. Beach winds. Southeast winds 10 to 15 miles per hour. Tides, watch a brig, high 11:58 a.m. Monday, rip current risk South Assateague and Chincoteague beaches. Low. Surf heights. 2 to 3 feet. Weather. Partly sunny until 1 p.m., then sunny. A chance of showers. Beach temperatures. In the upper 80s. Max heat index, up to 103. Beach winds. West winds 10 to 15 miles per hour. Tides, watch a brig, low at 6:15 a.m. High at 12:43 p.m. The beach forecast. Today, rip current risk Virginia Beach and Sandbridge beaches. Low. Surf heights. 2 to 3 feet. Water temperature around 80. Weather. Mostly sunny. Beach temperatures. In the mid-80s. Beach winds. Southeast winds 10 to 15 miles per hour. Tides, Virginia Beach, high 11:13 a.m. Low at 5:28 p.m. Monday, rip current risk Virginia Beach and Sandbridge beaches. Low. Surf heights. 2 to 3 feet. Weather. Mostly sunny. Beach temperatures. Around 90. Max heat index, up to 106. Beach winds. West winds 10 to 15 miles per hour. Tides, Virginia Beach, high 11:58 a.m. The beach forecast. Today, rip current risk Outer Banks beaches of Kerala and Karova. Low. Surf heights. 2 to 3 feet. Water temperature lower 80s. Weather. Mostly sunny. Beach temperatures. In the mid-80s. Beach winds. Southeast winds 5 to 10 miles per hour. Tides, duck, high at 10:58 a.m. Low at 5:12 p.m. Monday, rip current risk Outer Banks beaches of Kerala and Karova. Low. Surf heights. Around 2 feet. Weather. Mostly sunny. Beach temperatures. In the lower 90s. Max heat index, up to 107. Beach winds. Southwest winds around 15 miles per hour, diminishing to around 5 miles per hour in the afternoon. Tides, duck, high 11:43 a.m. The Norfolk, Virginia climate summary for yesterday, August 15, 2026. Yesterday's high temperature was 83 degrees and the low 75 degrees. A trace of precipitation fell yesterday, which brings the monthly total to 1.94 inches. This is 1.12 inches below the normal amount of 3.06 inches for August. The total precipitation for the year now stands at 23.54 inches, which is 7.18 inches below normal. There were 14 cooling degree days yesterday. This brings the monthly total to 273. The yearly total since January 1st is 1,457. The normal high temperature for today is 87 degrees, and the normal low is 72. The record high for today is 96, which last occurred in 1900, and the record low is 58, which occurred in 1961. Sunrise today is at 6:23 a.m. and sunset is at 7:55 p.m. The Tropical Weather Outlook. For the North Atlantic, Caribbean Sea and the Gulf of America, tropical cyclone formation is not expected during the next 7 days. Hazardous Weather Information. Now here is the hazardous weather outlook for Northeast North Carolina and Southeast Virginia. Today and tonight. Scattered thunderstorms will be possible late this afternoon and this evening. Damaging wind gusts and frequent lightning will be the main threats. Slow-moving thunderstorms will also bring the potential for isolated instances of flash flooding, mainly in flood-prone and urban areas. Additionally, heat advisories could be needed on Monday.
High temperatures in the low to mid-90s are forecast across the outlook area, with heat indices in the 105 to 109 range possible Monday afternoon. And now the extended outlook for the period Monday through Saturday. No hazardous weather is expected at this time. The key weather messages for the next 7 days. Warmer and more humid today with more widespread late day and evening showers and storms expected. Strong to severe storms and localized flash flooding will be possible. Hot and humid with afternoon storms Monday ahead of the next cold front. Heat advisories are likely to be needed for Hampton Roads into northeast North Carolina on Monday. Now the official National Weather Service forecast. Today, partly sunny. A slight chance of showers and thunderstorms this afternoon. Highs in the upper 80s. Southeast winds 10 to 15 miles per hour. Chance of rain 20%. Tonight, mostly cloudy. Showers likely with a chance of thunderstorms in the evening, then a chance of showers with a slight chance of thunderstorms after midnight. Humid with lows in the mid-70s. South winds 10 to 15 miles per hour with gusts up to 25 miles per hour. Chance of rain 60%. Monday, partly sunny. Humid with highs in the lower 90s. Southwest winds 10 to 15 miles per hour, becoming west 5 to 10 miles per hour in the afternoon. Heat index values up to 107. Monday night, partly cloudy with a chance of showers with a slight chance of thunderstorms. Humid with lows in the upper 70s. North winds around 5 miles per hour. Chance of rain 50%. Heat index values up to 104 early in the evening. Tuesday, mostly sunny. Highs in the upper 80s. North winds 5 to 10 miles per hour. Tuesday night, mostly clear. Lows in the mid-70s. Wednesday, sunny. Highs around 90. Wednesday night, mostly clear. Lows in the mid-70s. Thursday, partly sunny. A chance of showers and thunderstorms in the afternoon. Highs in the lower 90s. Chance of rain 50%. Heat index values up to 100. Thursday night, showers likely with a chance of thunderstorms. Lows in the mid-70s. Chance of rain 60%. Friday, partly sunny with a chance of showers in the morning, then mostly cloudy with showers likely with a chance of thunderstorms in the afternoon. Highs in the mid-80s. Chance of rain 60%. Friday night, mostly cloudy in the evening, then becoming partly cloudy. A chance of thunderstorms. Showers likely, mainly in the evening. Lows in the lower 70s. Chance of rain 60%. Saturday, partly sunny in the morning, then becoming mostly cloudy. A chance of showers. A chance of thunderstorms in the afternoon. Highs in the mid-80s. Chance of rain 50%. Here are the marine and buoy reports for 5 a.m. across the lower Chesapeake Bay and coastal waters. All wave and swell heights are in feet. Wave and swell periods are in seconds. Potomac River buoy, air temperature was 79. The wind was south at 10 knots. Cove Point, air temperature was 78. The wind was south at 8 knots. Piney Point, winds were south, 8 knots. Bishop's Head, air temperature was 79. The wind was southeast at 11 knots. Lewisetta, air temperature was 77. Water temperature 85. The wind was southwest at 4 knots. Stingray Point buoy, air temperature was 78. The wind was southeast at 10 knots. Rappahannock Light, winds were southeast, 6 knots. Yorktown Coast Guard Station, air temperature was 76. Water temperature 84. The wind was southeast at 4 knots. Crypto Peak, water temperature 79. The wind was southeast at 4 knots. Dominion Terminal Newport News, air temperature was 78. The wind was southeast at 7 knots. South Craney Island, air temperature was 77. The wind was southeast at 5 knots. Cape Henry, air temperature was 75. The wind was southeast at 4 knots. Brandywine Chill Lake, Delaware, winds were south, 6 knots. Air temperature 75. Fenwick Island buoy, winds were east, 6 knots. Air temperature 77. Buoy 64 nautical miles east of Virginia Beach, air temperature was 79. Wave height 3 feet. Wave period 5. Buoy just east of Cape Henry. Water temperature 77. Wave height 2. Wave period 6.
Duck Cove here. Air temperature was 79. The wind was east at 11 knots. Diamond Shoals buoy. Air temperature was 81. Wave height 3 feet. Wave period 5. The wind was east at 12 knots. Marine forecast. Chesapeake Bay from New Point Comfort to Little Creek, Virginia. Small craft advisory in effect from this afternoon through Monday morning. Today, southeast winds 5 to 10 knots, increasing to 15 to 20 knots with gusts up to 25 knots. Waves 2 to 3 feet. A slight chance of showers and thunderstorms late. Tonight, south winds 15 to 20 knots, becoming southwest late. Gusts up to 25 knots. Waves 3 to 4 feet, occasionally to 5 feet. A chance of thunderstorms in the evening. A chance of showers. Monday, southwest winds 15 to 20 knots with gusts up to 25 knots, becoming west 5 to 10 knots with gusts up to 15 knots in the afternoon. Waves 2 to 3 feet. Monday night, north winds 5 knots, becoming northwest with gusts up to 15 knots after midnight. Waves 1 foot. A chance of showers. Tuesday, north winds 10 to 15 knots, diminishing to 5 to 10 knots in the afternoon. Waves 1 to 2 feet. Tuesday night, northeast winds 5 to 10 knots, becoming south after midnight. Waves 1 foot. Wednesday, west winds 5 knots, becoming southeast with gusts up to 15 knots in the afternoon. Waves 1 to 2 feet. Wednesday night, south winds 10 to 15 knots with gusts up to 20 knots. Waves around 2 feet. Thursday, southwest winds 10 knots, becoming southeast in the afternoon. Gusts up to 15 knots. Waves 1 foot. A chance of showers and thunderstorms in the afternoon. Thursday night, southeast winds 10 knots, becoming southwest after midnight. Gusts up to 15 knots. Waves 1 to 2 feet. Showers likely with a chance of thunderstorms. Winds and waves higher and near thunderstorms. Marine forecast. Chesapeake Bay from Little Creek, Virginia to Cape Henry, Virginia, including the Chesapeake Bay Bridge Tunnel. Small craft advisory in effect from this afternoon through Monday morning. Today, southeast winds 5 to 10 knots with gusts up to 15 knots, increasing to 15 to 20 knots with gusts up to 25 knots. Waves 2 to 3 feet. Wave detail, east 2 feet at 4 seconds. A slight chance of showers and thunderstorms late. Tonight, south winds 15 to 20 knots with gusts up to 25 knots. Waves 3 to 4 feet, occasionally to 5 feet. Wave detail, southeast 3 feet at 4 seconds. A chance of showers early in the evening, then showers likely with a chance of thunderstorms late in the evening. A chance of showers after midnight. Monday, southwest winds 10 to 15 knots, becoming northwest 5 to 10 knots in the afternoon. Gusts up to 20 knots. Waves 1 to 2 feet. Wave detail, southwest 2 feet at 4 seconds and southeast 1 foot at 8 seconds. Monday night, southeast winds 5 knots, becoming northwest with gusts up to 15 knots after midnight. Waves 1 to 2 feet. Wave detail, west 1 foot at 3 seconds and southeast 1 foot at 8 seconds. A chance of showers. Tuesday, north winds 10 to 15 knots, diminishing to 5 to 10 knots in the afternoon. Waves around 2 feet. Wave detail, northwest 1 foot at 3 seconds and southeast 1 foot at 8 seconds. Tuesday night, northeast winds 5 knots, becoming south after midnight. Waves 1 to 2 feet. Wave detail, northwest 1 foot at 3 seconds and southeast 1 foot at 10 seconds. Wednesday, north winds 5 knots, becoming southeast with gusts up to 15 knots in the afternoon. Waves 1 to 2 feet. Wednesday night, south winds 10 to 15 knots with gusts up to 20 knots. Waves around 2 feet. Thursday, southwest winds 10 knots, becoming southeast with gusts up to 15 knots in the afternoon. Waves around 2 feet. A chance of showers and thunderstorms in the afternoon. Thursday night, southeast winds 10 knots, becoming southwest after midnight. Gusts up to 15 knots. Waves 2 to 3 feet. Showers likely with a chance of thunderstorms. Winds and waves higher and near thunderstorms. Marine forecast, Currituck Sound. Today,
southeast winds 5 to 10 knots with gusts up to 15 knots, increasing to 10 to 15 knots with gusts up to 20 knots late. Waves around 1 foot, increasing to 1 to 2 feet late. Tonight, south winds 10 to 15 knots with gusts up to 20 knots. Waves 1 to 2 feet. A chance of showers in the late evening and early morning. Monday, southwest winds 10 to 15 knots, becoming west 5 to 10 knots in the afternoon. Gusts up to 20 knots. Waves 1 to 2 feet, diminishing to around 1 foot in the afternoon. Monday night, southeast winds 5 knots, becoming northwest after midnight. Waves 1 foot or less and light chop. A chance of showers. Tuesday, north winds 5 to 10 knots with gusts up to 15 knots. Waves around 1 foot. Tuesday night, northeast winds 5 knots in the evening, becoming light and variable. Waves 1 foot or less and light chop, diminishing to flat after midnight. Wednesday, northeast winds 5 knots, becoming southeast in the afternoon. Waves 1 foot or less and light chop, increasing to around 1 foot in the afternoon. Wednesday night, south winds 5 to 10 knots. Gusts up to 15 knots in the evening. Waves around 1 foot. Thursday, southwest winds 5 to 10 knots, becoming south with gusts up to 15 knots in the afternoon. Waves around 1 foot. A chance of showers and thunderstorms in the afternoon. Thursday night, south winds 5 to 10 knots with gusts up to 15 knots, becoming southwest after midnight. Waves around 1 foot, diminishing to 1 foot or less and light chop after midnight. Showers likely with a chance of thunderstorms. Winds and waves higher and near thunderstorms. Air quality forecast. The forecast Sunday for the Eastern Shore is code level green, which is good, and means air quality is satisfactory and poses little or no risk. Primary pollutant will be particulate matter. The current time is 5:56 a.m. Eastern Daylight Time. The beach forecast. Today, rip current risk South Assateague and Chincoteague beaches. Low. Surf heights. 2 to 3 feet. Water temperature around 80. Weather. Mostly sunny until 4 p.m., then mostly cloudy. A slight chance of showers. Beach temperatures. In the lower 80s. Beach winds. Southeast winds 10 to 15 miles per hour. Tides, watch Abrig, high 11:58 a.m. Monday, rip current risk South Assateague and Chincoteague beaches. Low. Surf heights. 2 to 3 feet. Weather. Partly sunny until 1 p.m., then sunny. A chance of showers. Beach temperatures. In the upper 80s. Max heat index, up to 103. Beach winds. West winds 10 to 15 miles per hour. Tides, watch Abrig, low at 6:15 a.m. High at 12:43 p.m. The beach forecast. Today, rip current risk Virginia Beach and Sandbridge beaches. Low. Surf heights. 2 to 3 feet. Water temperature around 80. Weather. Mostly sunny. Beach temperatures. In the mid-80s. Beach winds. Southeast winds 10 to 15 miles per hour. Tides, Virginia Beach, high at 11:13 a.m. Low at 5:28 p.m. Monday, rip current risk Virginia Beach and Sandbridge beaches. Low. Surf heights. 2 to 3 feet. Weather. Mostly sunny. Beach temperatures. Around 90. Max heat index, up to 106. Beach winds. West winds 10 to 15 miles per hour. Tides, Virginia Beach, high 11:58 a.m. The beach forecast. Today, rip current risk Outer Banks beaches of Kerala and Corova. Low. Surf heights. 2 to 3 feet. Water temperature lower 80s. Weather. Mostly sunny. Beach temperatures. In the mid-80s. Beach winds. Southeast winds 5 to 10 miles per hour. Tides, duck, high at 10:58 a.m. Low at 5:12 p.m. Monday, rip current risk Outer Banks beaches of Kerala and Corova. Low. Surf heights. Around 2 feet. Weather. Mostly sunny. Beach temperatures. In the lower 90s. Max heat index, up to 107.
Beach winds. Southwest winds around 15 miles per hour, diminishing to around 5 miles per hour in the afternoon. Tides, duck, high 11:43 a.m. The Norfolk, Virginia climate summary for yesterday.

record low is 58, which occurred in 1961. Sunrise today is at 6:23 a.m. and sunset is at 7:55 p.m. The Tropical Weather Outlook. For the North Atlantic, Caribbean Sea, and the Gulf of America, tropical cyclone formation is not expected during the next 7 days. Hazardous weather information. Now here is the hazardous weather outlook for Northeast North Carolina and Southeast Virginia. Today and tonight, scattered thunderstorms will be possible late this afternoon and this evening. Damaging wind gusts and frequent lightning will be the main threats. Slow-moving thunderstorms will also bring the potential for isolated instances of flash flooding, mainly in flood-prone and urban areas. Additionally, heat advisories could be needed on Monday. High temperatures in the low to mid-90s are forecast across the outlook area, with heat indices in the 105 to 109 range possible Monday afternoon. And now the extended outlook for the period Monday through Saturday. No hazardous weather is expected at this time. The key weather messages for the next 7 days. Warmer and more humid today with more widespread late day and evening showers and storms expected. Strong to severe storms and localized flash flooding will be possible. Hot and humid with afternoon storms Monday ahead of the next cold front. Heat advisories are likely to be needed for Hampton Roads into Northeast North Carolina on Monday. Now the official National Weather Service forecast. Today, partly sunny. A slight chance of showers and thunderstorms this afternoon. Highs in the upper 80s. Southeast winds 10 to 15 miles per hour. Chance of rain 20%. Tonight, mostly cloudy. Showers likely with a chance of thunderstorms in the evening, then a chance of showers with a slight chance of thunderstorms after midnight. Humid with lows in the mid-70s. South winds 10 to 15 miles per hour with gusts up to 25 miles per hour. Chance of rain 60%. Monday, partly sunny. Humid with highs in the lower 90s. Southwest winds 10 to 15 miles per hour, becoming west 5 to 10 miles per hour in the afternoon. Heat index values up to 107. Monday night, partly cloudy with a chance of showers with a slight chance of thunderstorms. Humid with lows in the upper 70s. North winds around 5 miles per hour. Chance of rain 50%. Heat index values up to 104 early in the evening. Tuesday, mostly sunny. Highs in the upper 80s. North winds 5 to 10 miles per hour. Tuesday night, mostly clear. Lows in the mid-70s. Wednesday, sunny. Highs around 90. Wednesday night, mostly clear. Lows in the mid-70s. Thursday, partly sunny. A chance of showers and thunderstorms in the afternoon. Highs in the lower 90s. Chance of rain 50%. Heat index values up to 100. Thursday night, showers likely with a chance of thunderstorms. Lows in the mid-70s. Chance of rain 60%. Friday, partly sunny with a chance of showers in the morning, then mostly cloudy with showers likely with a chance of thunderstorms in the afternoon. Highs in the mid-80s. Chance of rain 60%. Friday night, mostly cloudy in the evening, then becoming partly cloudy. A chance of thunderstorms. Showers likely, mainly in the evening. Lows in the lower 70s. Chance of rain 60%. Saturday, partly sunny in the morning, then becoming mostly cloudy. A chance of showers. A chance of thunderstorms in the afternoon. Highs in the mid-80s. Chance of rain 50%. Here are the marine and buoy reports for 5 a.m. across the lower Chesapeake Bay and coastal waters. All wave and swell heights are in feet. Wave and swell periods are in seconds. Potomac River buoy, air temperature was 79. The wind was south at 10 knots. Cove Point, air temperature was 78. The wind was south at 8 knots. Piney Point, winds were south, 8 knots. Bishop's Head, air temperature was 79. The wind was southeast at 11 knots. Lewisetta, air temperature was 77. Water temperature 85. The wind was southwest at 4 knots. Stingray Point buoy, air temperature was 78. The wind was southeast at 10 knots. Rappahannock Light, winds were southeast, 6 knots. Yorktown Coast Guard Station, air temperature was 76. Water temperature 84. The wind was southeast at 4 knots. Crypto Peak, water temperature 79. The wind was southeast at 4 knots. Dominion Terminal.

Newport News, air temperature was 78. The wind was southeast at 7 knots. South Craney Island, air temperature was 77. The wind was southeast at 5 knots. Cape Henry, air temperature was 75. The wind was southeast at 4 knots. Brandywine Chill Lake, Delaware, winds were south, 6 knots. Air temperature 75. Fenwick Island Buoy, winds were east, 6 knots. Air temperature 77. Buoy 64 nautical miles east of Virginia Beach, air temperature was 79. Wave height 3 feet. Wave period 5. Buoy just east of Cape Henry. Water temperature 77. Wave height 2. Wave period 6. Duck Cove Pier, air temperature was 79. The wind was east at 11 knots. Diamond Shoals Buoy, air temperature was 81. Wave height 3 feet. Wave period 5. The wind was east at 12 knots. This is NOAA's National Weather Service All Hazards Weather Radio, KHP 37, broadcasting from Wakefield, Virginia, transmitting from Driver, Virginia on a frequency of 162.550 MHz. The following information is for Hampton Roads and Northeast North Carolina, the southern part of the Chesapeake Bay and adjacent coastal waters. Marine forecast, Chesapeake Bay from New Point Comfort to Little Creek, Virginia. Small craft advisory in effect from this afternoon through Monday morning. Today, southeast winds 5 to 10 knots, increasing to 15 to 20 knots with gusts up to 25 knots. Waves 2 to 3 feet. A slight chance of showers and thunderstorms late. Tonight, south winds 15 to 20 knots, becoming southwest late. Gusts up to 25 knots. Waves 3 to 4 feet, occasionally to 5 feet. A chance of thunderstorms in the evening. A chance of showers. Monday, southwest winds 15 to 20 knots with gusts up to 25 knots, becoming west 5 to 10 knots with gusts up to 15 knots in the afternoon. Waves 2 to 3 feet. Monday night, north winds 5 knots, becoming northwest with gusts up to 15 knots after midnight. Waves 1 foot. A chance of showers. Tuesday, north winds 10 to 15 knots, diminishing to 5 to 10 knots in the afternoon. Waves 1 to 2 feet. Tuesday night, northeast winds 5 to 10 knots, becoming south after midnight. Waves 1 foot. Wednesday, west winds 5 knots, becoming southeast with gusts up to 15 knots in the afternoon. Waves 1 to 2 feet. Wednesday night, south winds 10 to 15 knots with gusts up to 20 knots. Waves around 2 feet. Thursday, southwest winds 10 knots, becoming southeast in the afternoon. Gusts up to 15 knots. Waves 1 foot. A chance of showers and thunderstorms in the afternoon. Thursday night, southeast winds 10 knots, becoming southwest after midnight. Gusts up to 15 knots. Waves 1 to 2 feet. Showers likely with a chance of thunderstorms. Winds and waves higher in and near thunderstorms. Marine forecast, Chesapeake Bay from Little Creek, Virginia to Cape Henry, Virginia, including the Chesapeake Bay Bridge Tunnel. Small craft advisory in effect from this afternoon through Monday morning. Today, southeast winds 5 to 10 knots with gusts up to 15 knots, increasing to 15 to 20 knots with gusts up to 25 knots. Waves 2 to 3 feet. Wave detail, east 2 feet at 4 seconds. A slight chance of showers and thunderstorms late. Tonight, south winds 15 to 20 knots with gusts up to 25 knots. Waves 3 to 4 feet, occasionally to 5 feet. Wave detail, southeast 3 feet at 4 seconds. A chance of showers early in the evening, then showers likely with a chance of thunderstorms late in the evening. A chance of showers after midnight. Monday, southwest winds 10 to 15 knots, becoming northwest 5 to 10 knots in the afternoon. Gusts up to 20 knots. Waves 1 to 2 feet. Wave detail, southwest 2 feet at 4 seconds and southeast 1 foot at 8 seconds. Monday night, southeast winds 5 knots, becoming northwest with gusts up to 15 knots after midnight. Waves 1 to 2 feet. Wave detail, west 1 foot at 3 seconds and southeast 1 foot at 8 seconds. A chance of showers. Tuesday, north winds 10 to 15 knots, diminishing to 5 to 10 knots in the afternoon. Waves around 2 feet. Wave detail, northwest 1 foot at 3 seconds and southeast 1 foot at 8 seconds.
Tuesday night, northeast winds 5 knots, becoming south after midnight. Waves 1 to 2 feet. Wave detail, northwest 1 foot at 3 seconds and southeast 1 foot at 10 seconds. Wednesday, north winds 5 knots, becoming southeast with gusts up to 15 knots in the afternoon. Waves 1 to 2 feet. Wednesday night, south winds 10 to 15 knots with gusts up to 20 knots. Waves around 2 feet. Thursday, southwest winds 10 knots, becoming southeast with gusts up to 15 knots in the afternoon. Waves around 2 feet. A chance of showers and thunderstorms in the afternoon. Thursday night, southeast winds 10 knots, becoming southwest after midnight. Gusts up to 15 knots. Waves 2 to 3 feet. Showers likely with a chance of thunderstorms. Winds and waves higher in and near thunderstorms. Marine forecast, Kuril Sound. Today, southeast winds 5 to 10 knots with gusts up to 15 knots, increasing to 10 to 15 knots with gusts up to 20 knots late. Waves around 1 foot, increasing to 1 to 2 feet late. Tonight, south winds 10 to 15 knots with gusts up to 20 knots. Waves 1 to 2 feet. A chance of showers in the late evening and early morning. Monday, southwest winds 10 to 15 knots, becoming west 5 to 10 knots in the afternoon. Gusts up to 20 knots. Waves 1 to 2 feet, diminishing around 1 foot in the afternoon. Monday night, southeast winds 5 knots, becoming northwest after midnight. Waves 1 foot or less and light chop. A chance of showers. Tuesday, north winds 5 to 10 knots with gusts up to 15 knots. Waves around 1 foot. Tuesday night, northeast winds 5 knots in the evening, becoming light and variable. Waves 1 foot or less and light chop, diminishing to flat after midnight. Wednesday, northeast winds 5 knots, becoming southeast in the afternoon. Waves 1 foot or less and light chop, increasing to around 1 foot in the afternoon. Wednesday night, south winds 5 to 10 knots. Gusts up to 15 knots in the evening. Waves around 1 foot. Thursday, southwest winds 5 to 10 knots, becoming south with gusts up to 15 knots in the afternoon. Waves around 1 foot. A chance of showers and thunderstorms in the afternoon. Thursday night, south winds 5 to 10 knots with gusts up to 15 knots, becoming southwest after midnight. Waves around 1 foot, diminishing to 1 foot or less and light chop after midnight. Showers likely with a chance of thunderstorms. Winds and waves higher in and near thunderstorms. Air quality forecast. The forecast Sunday for the Eastern Shore is code level green, which is good, and means air quality is satisfactory and poses little or no risk. Primary pollutant will be particulate matter. The current time is 6:13 a.m. Eastern Daylight Time. The beach forecast. Today, rip current risk South Assateague and Chincoteague beaches. Low. Surf heights 2 to 3 feet. Water temperature around 80. Weather. Mostly sunny until 4 p.m., then mostly cloudy. A slight chance of showers. Beach temperatures. In the lower 80s. Beach winds. Southeast winds 10 to 15 miles per hour. Tides. Watch a breeze. High 11:58 a.m. Monday. Rip current risk South Assateague and Chincoteague beaches. Low. Surf heights 2 to 3 feet. Weather. Partly sunny until 1 p.m., then sunny. A chance of showers. Beach temperatures in the upper 80s. Max heat index up to 103. Beach winds. West winds 10 to 15 miles per hour. Tides. Watch a breeze. Low at 6:15 a.m. High at 12:43 p.m. The beach forecast. Today, rip current risk Virginia Beach and Sandbridge beaches. Low. Surf heights 2 to 3 feet. Water temperature around 80. Weather. Mostly sunny. Beach temperatures in the mid-80s. Beach winds. Southeast winds 10 to 15 miles per hour. Tides, Virginia Beach, high at 11:13 a.m. Low at 5:28 p.m. Monday, rip current risk Virginia Beach and Sandbridge beaches. Low. Surf heights 2 to 3 feet. Weather. Mostly sunny.
Beach temperatures around 90. Max heat index up to 106. Beach winds. West winds 10 to 15 miles per hour. Tides, Virginia Beach, high 11:58 a.m. The beach forecast. Today, rip current risk Outer Banks beaches of Kerala and Karova. Low. Surf heights 2 to 3 feet. Water temperature lower 80s. Weather mostly sunny. Beach temperatures in the mid 80s. Beach winds southeast winds 5 to 10 miles per hour. Tides, duck, high at 10:58 a.m. Low at 5:12 p.m. Monday, rip current risk Outer Banks beaches of Kerala and Karova. Low. Surf heights around 2 feet. Weather mostly sunny. Beach temperatures in the lower 90s. Max heat index up to 107. Beach winds. Southwest winds around 15 miles per hour, diminishing to around 5 miles per hour in the afternoon. Tides, duck, high 11:43 a.m. The Norfolk, Virginia climate summary for yesterday, August 15, 2026. Yesterday's high temperature was 83 degrees and the low 75 degrees. A trace of precipitation fell yesterday, which brings the monthly total to 1.94 inches. This is 1.12 inches below the normal amount of 3.06 inches for August. The total precipitation for the year now stands at 23.54 inches, which is 7.18 inches below normal. There were 14 cooling degree days yesterday. This brings the monthly total to 273. The yearly total since January 1st is 1,457. The normal high temperature for today is 87 degrees, and the normal low is 72. The record high for today is 96, which last occurred in 1900, and the record low is 58, which occurred in 1961. Sunrise today is at 6:23 a.m. and sunset is at 7:55 p.m. The Tropical Weather Outlook. For the North Atlantic, Caribbean Sea, and the Gulf of America, tropical cyclone formation is not expected during the next 7 days. Hazardous weather information. Now here is the hazardous weather outlook for Northeast North Carolina and Southeast Virginia. Today and tonight, scattered thunderstorms will be possible late this afternoon and this evening. Damaging wind gusts and frequent lightning will be the main threats. Slow-moving thunderstorms will also bring the potential for isolated instances of flash flooding, mainly in flood-prone and urban areas. Additionally, heat advisories could be needed on Monday. High temperatures in the low to mid-90s are forecast across the outlook area, with heat indices in the 105 to 109 range possible Monday afternoon. And now the extended outlook for the period Monday through Saturday. No hazardous weather is expected at this time. The key weather messages for the next 7 days. Warmer and more humid today with more widespread late day and evening showers and storms expected. Strong to severe storms and localized flash flooding will be possible. Hot and humid with afternoon storms Monday ahead of the next cold front. Heat advisories are likely to be needed for Hampton Roads into northeast North Carolina on Monday. Now the official National Weather Service forecast. Today, partly sunny. A slight chance of showers and thunderstorms this afternoon. Highs in the upper 80s. Southeast winds 10 to 15 miles per hour. Chance of rain 20%. Tonight, mostly cloudy. Showers likely with a chance of thunderstorms in the evening, then a chance of showers with a slight chance of thunderstorms after midnight. Humid with lows in the mid-70s. South winds 10 to 15 miles per hour with gusts up to 25 miles per hour. Chance of rain 60%. Monday, partly sunny. Humid with highs in the lower 90s. Southwest winds 10 to 15 miles per hour, becoming west 5 to 10 miles per hour in the afternoon. Heat index values up to 107. Monday night, partly cloudy with a chance of showers with a slight chance of thunderstorms. Humid with lows in the upper 70s. North winds around 5 miles per hour. Chance of rain 50%. Heat index values up to 104 early in the evening. Tuesday, mostly sunny. Highs in the upper 80s. North winds 5 to 10 miles per hour. Tuesday night, mostly clear. Lows in the mid-70s. Wednesday, sunny. Highs around 90. Wednesday night, mostly clear. Lows in the mid-70s. Thursday,
partly sunny. A chance of showers and thunderstorms in the afternoon. Highs in the lower 90s. Chance of rain 50%. Heat index values up to 100. Thursday night, showers likely with a chance of thunderstorms. Lows in the mid-70s. Chance of rain 60%. Friday, partly sunny with a chance of showers in the morning, then mostly cloudy with showers likely with a chance of thunderstorms in the afternoon. Highs in the mid-80s. Chance of rain 60%. Friday night, mostly cloudy in the evening, then becoming partly cloudy. A chance of thunderstorms. Showers likely, mainly in the evening. Lows in the lower 70s. Chance of rain 60%. Saturday, partly sunny in the morning, then becoming mostly cloudy. A chance of showers. A chance of thunderstorms in the afternoon. Highs in the mid-80s. Chance of rain 50%. Here are the marine and buoy reports for 6 a.m. across the lower Chesapeake Bay and coastal waters. All wave and swell heights are in feet. Wave and swell periods are in seconds. Potomac River buoy, air temperature was 79. The wind was south at 8 knots. Cove Point, air temperature was 78. The wind was south at 9 knots. Piney Point, winds were southeast, 8 knots. Bishop's Head, air temperature was 79. The wind was southeast at 11 knots. Lewisetta, air temperature was 77. Water temperature 85. The wind was south at 5 knots. Stingray Point buoy, air temperature was 78. The wind was south at 10 knots. Rappahannock Light, winds were southeast, 8 knots. Yorktown Coast Guard Station, air temperature was 76. Water temperature 84. The wind was southeast at 4 knots. Crypto Peak, water temperature 79. The wind was southeast at 4 knots. Dominion Terminal Newport News, air temperature was 78. The wind was east at 7 knots. South Craney Island, air temperature was 76. The wind was southeast at 7 knots. Cape Henry, air temperature was 75. The wind was southeast at 5 knots. Brandywine Chill Lake, Delaware, winds were south, 7 knots. Air temperature 75. Fenwick Island buoy, winds were southeast, 8 knots. Water temperature 79. Air temperature 77. Buoy 64 nautical miles east of Virginia Beach, air temperature was 80. Wave height 3 feet. Wave period 4. Buoy just east of Cape Henry. Water temperature 78. Wave heights 2. Wave period 4. Duck Cove Pier, air temperature was 79. The wind was east at 11 knots. Diamond Shoals buoy, air temperature was 82. Wave height 3 feet. Wave period 5. The wind was east at 8 knots. Marine forecast, Chesapeake Bay from New Point Comfort to Little Creek, Virginia. Small craft advisory in effect from this afternoon through Monday morning. Today, southeast winds 5 to 10 knots, increasing to 15 to 20 knots with gusts up to 25 knots. Waves 2 to 3 feet. A slight chance of showers and thunderstorms late. Tonight, south winds 15 to 20 knots, becoming southwest late. Gusts up to 25 knots. Waves 3 to 4 feet, occasionally to 5 feet. A chance of thunderstorms in the evening. A chance of showers. Monday, southwest winds 15 to 20 knots with gusts up to 25 knots, becoming west 5 to 10 knots with gusts up to 15 knots in the afternoon. Waves 2 to 3 feet. Monday night, north winds 5 knots, becoming northwest with gusts up to 15 knots after midnight. Waves 1 foot. A chance of showers. Tuesday, north winds 10 to 15 knots, diminishing to 5 to 10 knots in the afternoon. Waves 1 to 2 feet. Tuesday night, northeast winds 5 to 10 knots, becoming south after midnight. Waves 1 foot. Wednesday, west winds 5 knots, becoming southeast with gusts up to 15 knots in the afternoon. Waves 1 to 2 feet. Wednesday night, south winds 10 to 15 knots with gusts up to 20 knots. Waves around 2 feet. Thursday, southwest winds 10 knots, becoming southeast in the afternoon. Gusts up to 15 knots. Waves 1 foot. A chance of showers and thunderstorms in the afternoon. Thursday night, southeast winds 10 knots, becoming southwest after midnight. Gusts up to 15 knots.
waves 1 to 2 feet. Showers likely with a chance of thunderstorms. Winds and waves higher in and near thunderstorms. Marine forecast, Chesapeake Bay from Little Creek, Virginia to Cape Henry, Virginia, including the Chesapeake Bay Bridge Tunnel. Small craft advisory in effect from this afternoon through Monday morning. Today, southeast winds 5 to 10 knots with gusts up to 15 knots, increasing to 15 to 20 knots with gusts up to 25 knots. Waves 2 to 3 feet. Wave detail, east 2 feet at 4 seconds. A slight chance of showers and thunderstorms late. Tonight, south winds 15 to 20 knots with gusts up to 25 knots. Waves 3 to 4 feet, occasionally to 5 feet. Wave detail, southeast 3 feet at 4 seconds. A chance of showers early in the evening, then showers likely with a chance of thunderstorms late in the evening. A chance of showers after midnight. Monday, southwest winds 10 to 15 knots, becoming northwest 5 to 10 knots in the afternoon. Gusts up to 20 knots. Waves 1 to 2 feet. Wave detail, southwest 2 feet at 4 seconds and southeast 1 foot at 8 seconds. Monday night, southeast winds 5 knots, becoming northwest with gusts up to 15 knots after midnight. Waves 1 to 2 feet. Wave detail, west 1 foot at 3 seconds and southeast 1 foot at 8 seconds. A chance of showers. Tuesday, north winds 10 to 15 knots, diminishing to 5 to 10 knots in the afternoon. Waves around 2 feet. Wave detail, northwest 1 foot at 3 seconds and southeast 1 foot at 8 seconds. Tuesday night, northeast winds 5 knots, becoming south after midnight. Waves 1 to 2 feet. Wave detail, northwest 1 foot at 3 seconds and southeast 1 foot at 10 seconds. Wednesday, north winds 5 knots, becoming southeast with gusts up to 15 knots in the afternoon. Waves 1 to 2 feet. Wednesday night, south winds 10 to 15 knots with gusts up to 20 knots. Waves around 2 feet. Thursday, southwest winds 10 knots, becoming southeast with gusts up to 15 knots in the afternoon. Waves around 2 feet. A chance of showers and thunderstorms in the afternoon. Thursday night, southeast winds 10 knots, becoming southwest after midnight. Gusts up to 15 knots. Waves 2 to 3 feet. Showers likely with a chance of thunderstorms. Winds and waves higher in and near thunderstorms. Marine forecast, Currituck Sound. Today, southeast winds 5 to 10 knots with gusts up to 15 knots, increasing to 10 to 15 knots with gusts up to 20 knots late. Waves around 1 foot, increasing to 1 to 2 feet late. Tonight, south winds 10 to 15 knots with gusts up to 20 knots. Waves 1 to 2 feet. A chance of showers in the late evening and early morning. Monday, southwest winds 10 to 15 knots, becoming west 5 to 10 knots in the afternoon. Gusts up to 20 knots. Waves 1 to 2 feet, diminishing to around 1 foot in the afternoon. Monday night, southeast winds 5 knots, becoming northwest after midnight. Waves 1 foot or less and light chop. A chance of showers. Tuesday, north winds 5 to 10 knots with gusts up to 15 knots. Waves around 1 foot. Tuesday night, northeast winds 5 knots in the evening, becoming light and variable. Waves 1 foot or less and light chop, diminishing to flat after midnight. Wednesday, northeast winds 5 knots, becoming southeast in the afternoon. Waves 1 foot or less and light chop, increasing to around 1 foot in the afternoon. Wednesday night, south winds 5 to 10 knots. Gusts up to 15 knots in the evening. Waves around 1 foot. Thursday, southwest winds 5 to 10 knots, becoming south with gusts up to 15 knots in the afternoon. Waves around 1 foot. A chance of showers and thunderstorms in the afternoon. Thursday night, south winds 5 to 10 knots with gusts up to 15 knots, becoming southwest after midnight. Waves around 1 foot, diminishing to 1 foot or less and light chop after midnight. Showers likely with a chance of thunderstorms. Winds and waves higher in and near thunderstorms. Air quality forecast. The forecast Sunday for the Eastern Shore is code level green, which is good, and means air quality is satisfactory and poses little or no risk. Primary pollutant will be particulate matter. The current time is 6:30 a.m. Eastern Daylight Time. The beach forecast.
Today, rip current risk south as the Chincoteague beaches. Low. Surf heights. 2 to 3 feet. Water temperature around 80. Weather. Mostly sunny until 4 p.m., then mostly cloudy. A slight chance of showers. Beach temperatures. In the lower 80s. Beach winds. Southeast winds 10 to 15 miles per hour. Tides, watch a creek, high 11:58 a.m. Monday, rip current risk south Assateague and Chincoteague beaches. Low. Surf heights. 2 to 3 feet. Weather. Partly sunny until 1 p.m., then sunny. A chance of showers. Beach temperatures. In the upper 80s. Max heat index, up to 103. Beach winds. West winds 10 to 15 miles per hour. Tides, watch a creek, low at 6:15 a.m. High at 12:43 p.m. The beach forecast. Today, rip current risk Virginia Beach and Sandbridge beaches. Low. Surf heights. 2 to 3 feet. Water temperature around 80. Weather. Mostly sunny. Beach temperatures. In the mid-80s. Beach winds. Southeast winds 10 to 15 miles per hour. Tides, Virginia Beach, high at 11:13 a.m. Low at 5:28 p.m. Monday, rip current risk Virginia Beach and Sandbridge beaches. Low. Surf heights. 2 to 3 feet. Weather. Mostly sunny. Beach temperatures. Around 90. Max heat index, up to 106. Beach winds. West winds 10 to 15 miles per hour. Tides, Virginia Beach, high 11:58 a.m. The beach forecast. Today, rip current risk Outer Banks beaches of Kerala and Karova. Low. Surf heights. 2 to 3 feet. Water temperature lower 80s. Weather. Mostly sunny. Beach temperatures. In the mid-80s. Beach winds. Southeast winds 5 to 10 miles per hour. Tides, duck, high at 10:58 a.m. Low at 5:12 p.m. Monday, rip current risk Outer Banks beaches of Kerala and Karova. Low, per hour. Tides, duck, high at 10:58 a.m. Low at 5:12 p.m. Monday, rip current risk Outer Banks beaches of Kerala and Karova. Low. Surf heights. Around 2 feet. Weather. Mostly sunny. Beach temperatures. In the lower 90s. Max heat index, up to 107. Beach winds. Southwest winds around 15 miles per hour, diminishing to around 5 miles per hour in the afternoon. Tides, duck, high 11:43 a.m. The Norfolk, Virginia climate summary for yesterday, August 15, 2026. Yesterday's high temperature was 83 degrees and the low 75 degrees. A trace of precipitation fell yesterday, which brings the monthly total to 1.94 inches. This is 1.12 inches below the normal amount of 3.06 inches for August. The total precipitation for the year now stands at 23.54 inches, which is 7.18 inches below normal. There were 14 cooling degree days yesterday. This brings the monthly total to 273. The yearly total since January 1st is 1,457. The normal high temperature for today is 87 degrees, and the normal low is 72. The record high for today is 96, which last occurred in 1900, and the record low is 58, which occurred in 1961. Sunrise today is at 6:23 a.m. and sunset is at 7:55 p.m. The Tropical Weather Outlook. For the North Atlantic, Caribbean Sea and the Gulf of America, tropical cyclone formation is not expected during the next 7 days. Hazardous weather information. Now here is the hazardous weather outlook for Northeast North Carolina and Southeast Virginia. Today and tonight. Scattered thunderstorms will be possible late this afternoon and this evening. Damaging wind gusts and frequent lightning will be the main threats. Slow-moving thunderstorms will also bring the potential for isolated instances of flash flooding, mainly in flood-prone and urban areas. Additionally, heat advisories could be needed on Monday. High temperatures in the low to mid-90s are forecast across the outlook area, with heat indices in the 105 to 109 range possible Monday afternoon.
and now the extended outlook for the period Monday through Saturday. No hazardous

there is expected at this time. This is NOAA's National Weather Service All Hazards Weather Radio, KHP 37, broadcasting from Wakefield, Virginia, transmitting from Driver, Virginia on a frequency of 162.550 MHz. The following information is for Hampton Roads in northeast North Carolina, the southern part of the Chesapeake Bay and adjacent coastal waters. The key weather messages for the next 7 days. Warmer and more humid today with more widespread late day and evening showers and storms expected. Strong to severe storms and localized flash flooding will be possible. Hot and humid with afternoon storms Monday ahead of the next cold front. Heat advisories are likely to be needed for Hampton Roads into northeast North Carolina on Monday. Now the official National Weather Service forecast. Today, partly sunny. A slight chance of showers and thunderstorms this afternoon. Highs in the upper 80s. Southeast winds 10 to 15 miles per hour. Chance of rain 20%. Tonight, mostly cloudy. Showers likely with a chance of thunderstorms in the evening, then a chance of showers with a slight chance of thunderstorms after midnight. Humid with lows in the mid-70s. South winds 10 to 15 miles per hour with gusts up to 25 miles per hour. Chance of rain 60%. Monday, partly sunny. Humid with highs in the lower 90s. Southwest winds 10 to 15 miles per hour, becoming west 5 to 10 miles per hour in the afternoon. Heat index values up to 107. Monday night, partly cloudy with a chance of showers with a slight chance of thunderstorms. Humid with lows in the upper 70s. North winds around 5 miles per hour. Chance of rain 50%. Heat index values up to 104 early in the evening. Tuesday, mostly sunny. Highs in the upper 80s. North winds 5 to 10 miles per hour. Tuesday night, mostly clear. Lows in the mid-70s. Wednesday, sunny. Highs around 90. Wednesday night, mostly clear. Lows in the mid-70s. Thursday, partly sunny. A chance of showers and thunderstorms in the afternoon. Highs in the lower 90s. Chance of rain 50%. Heat index values up to 100. Thursday night, showers likely with a chance of thunderstorms. Lows in the mid-70s. Chance of rain 60%. Friday, partly sunny with a chance of showers in the morning, then mostly cloudy with showers likely with a chance of thunderstorms in the afternoon. Highs in the mid-80s. Chance of rain 60%. Friday night, mostly cloudy in the evening, then becoming partly cloudy. A chance of thunderstorms. Showers likely, mainly in the evening. Lows in the lower 70s. Chance of rain 60%. Saturday, partly sunny in the morning, then becoming mostly cloudy. A chance of showers. A chance of thunderstorms in the afternoon. Highs in the mid-80s. Chance of rain 50%. Here are the marine and buoy reports for 6 a.m. across the lower Chesapeake Bay and coastal waters. All wave and swell heights are in feet. Wave and swell periods are in seconds. Potomac River buoy, air temperature was 79. The wind was south at 8 knots. Cove Point, air temperature was 78. The wind was south at 9 knots. Piney Point, winds were southeast, 8 knots. Bishop's Head, air temperature was 79. The wind was southeast at 11 knots. Lewisetta, air temperature was 77. Water temperature 85. The wind was south at 5 knots. Stingray Point buoy, air temperature was 78. The wind was south at 10 knots. Rappahannock Light, winds were southeast, 8 knots. Yorktown Coast Guard Station, air temperature was 76. Water temperature 84. The wind was southeast at 4 knots. Crypto Peak, water temperature 79. The wind was southeast at 4 knots. Dominion Terminal Newport News, air temperature was 78. The wind was east at 7 knots. South Craney Island, air temperature was 76. The wind was southeast at 7 knots. Cape Henry, air temperature was 75. The wind was southeast at 5 knots. Brandywine Chill Lake, Delaware, winds were south, 7 knots. Air temperature 75. Fenwick Island buoy, winds were southeast, 8 knots. Water temperature 79. Air temperature 77. Buoy 64 nautical miles east of Virginia Beach, air temperature was 80. Wave height 3 feet. Wave period 4.
Buoy just east of Cape Henry. Water temperature 78. Wave heights 2. Wave period 4. Duck Cove here, air temperature was 79. The wind was east at 11 knots. Diamond Shoals buoy, air temperature was 82. Wave height 3 feet. Wave period 5. The wind was east at 8 knots. Marine forecast, Chesapeake Bay from New Point Comfort to Little Creek, Virginia. Small craft advisory in effect from this afternoon through Monday morning. Today, southeast winds 5 to 10 knots, increasing to 15 to 20 knots with gusts up to 25 knots. Waves 2 to 3 feet. A slight chance of showers and thunderstorms late. Tonight, south winds 15 to 20 knots, becoming southwest late. Gusts up to 25 knots. Waves 3 to 4 feet, occasionally to 5 feet. A chance of thunderstorms in the evening. A chance of showers. Monday, southwest winds 15 to 20 knots with gusts up to 25 knots, becoming west 5 to 10 knots with gusts up to 15 knots in the afternoon. Waves 2 to 3 feet. Monday night, north winds 5 knots, becoming northwest with gusts up to 15 knots after midnight. Waves 1 foot. A chance of showers. Tuesday, north winds 10 to 15 knots, diminishing to 5 to 10 knots in the afternoon. Waves 1 to 2 feet. Tuesday night, northeast winds 5 to 10 knots, becoming south after midnight. Waves 1 foot. Wednesday, west winds 5 knots, becoming southeast with gusts up to 15 knots in the afternoon. Waves 1 to 2 feet. Wednesday night, south winds 10 to 15 knots with gusts up to 20 knots. Waves around 2 feet. Thursday, southwest winds 10 knots, becoming southeast in the afternoon. Gusts up to 15 knots. Waves 1 foot. A chance of showers and thunderstorms in the afternoon. Thursday night, southeast winds 10 knots, becoming southwest after midnight. Gusts up to 15 knots. Waves 1 to 2 feet. Showers likely with a chance of thunderstorms. Winds and waves higher in and near thunderstorms. Marine forecast, Chesapeake Bay from Little Creek, Virginia to Cape Henry, Virginia, including the Chesapeake Bay Bridge Tunnel. Small craft advisory in effect from this afternoon through Monday morning. Today, southeast winds 5 to 10 knots with gusts up to 15 knots, increasing to 15 to 20 knots with gusts up to 25 knots. Waves 2 to 3 feet. Wave detail, east 2 feet at 4 seconds. A slight chance of showers and thunderstorms late. Tonight, south winds 15 to 20 knots with gusts up to 25 knots. Waves 3 to 4 feet, occasionally to 5 feet. Wave detail, southeast 3 feet at 4 seconds. A chance of showers early in the evening, then showers likely with a chance of thunderstorms late in the evening. A chance of showers after midnight. Monday, southwest winds 10 to 15 knots, becoming northwest 5 to 10 knots in the afternoon. Gusts up to 20 knots. Waves 1 to 2 feet. Wave detail, southwest 2 feet at 4 seconds and southeast 1 foot at 8 seconds. Monday night, southeast winds 5 knots, becoming northwest with gusts up to 15 knots after midnight. Waves 1 to 2 feet. Wave detail, west 1 foot at 3 seconds and southeast 1 foot at 8 seconds. A chance of showers. Tuesday, north winds 10 to 15 knots, diminishing to 5 to 10 knots in the afternoon. Waves around 2 feet. Wave detail, northwest 1 foot at 3 seconds and southeast 1 foot at 8 seconds. Tuesday night, northeast winds 5 knots, becoming south after midnight. Waves 1 to 2 feet. Wave detail, northwest 1 foot at 3 seconds and southeast 1 foot at 10 seconds. Wednesday, north winds 5 knots, becoming southeast with gusts up to 15 knots in the afternoon. Waves 1 to 2 feet. Wednesday night, south winds 10 to 15 knots with gusts up to 20 knots. Waves around 2 feet. Thursday, southwest winds 10 knots, becoming southeast with gusts up to 15 knots in the afternoon. Waves around 2 feet. A chance of showers and thunderstorms in the afternoon. Thursday night, southeast winds 10 knots, becoming southwest after midnight. Gusts up to 15 knots. Waves 2 to 3 feet. Showers likely with a chance of thunderstorms. Winds and waves higher in and near thunderstorms. Marine forecast, Currituck Sound. Today,
Southeast winds 5 to 10 knots with gusts up to 15 knots, increasing to 10 to 15 knots with gusts up to 20 knots late. Waves around 1 foot, increasing to 1 to 2 feet late. Tonight, south winds 10 to 15 knots with gusts up to 20 knots. Waves 1 to 2 feet. A chance of showers in the late evening and early morning. Monday, southwest winds 10 to 15 knots, becoming west 5 to 10 knots in the afternoon. Gusts up to 20 knots. Waves 1 to 2 feet, diminishing to around 1 foot in the afternoon. Monday night, southeast winds 5 knots, becoming northwest after midnight. Waves 1 foot or less and light chop. A chance of showers. Tuesday, north winds 5 to 10 knots with gusts up to 15 knots. Waves around 1 foot. Tuesday night, northeast winds 5 knots in the evening, becoming light and variable. Waves 1 foot or less and light chop, diminishing to flat after midnight. Wednesday, northeast winds 5 knots, becoming southeast in the afternoon. Waves 1 foot or less and light chop, increasing to around 1 foot in the afternoon. Wednesday night, south winds 5 to 10 knots. Gusts up to 15 knots in the evening. Waves around 1 foot. Thursday, southwest winds 5 to 10 knots, becoming south with gusts up to 15 knots in the afternoon. Waves around 1 foot. A chance of showers and thunderstorms in the afternoon. Thursday night, south winds 5 to 10 knots with gusts up to 15 knots, becoming southwest after midnight. Waves around 1 foot, diminishing to 1 foot or less and light chop after midnight. Showers likely with a chance of thunderstorms. Winds and waves higher in and near thunderstorms. Air quality forecast. The forecast Sunday for the Eastern Shore is code level green, which is good, and means air quality is satisfactory and poses little or no risk. Primary pollutant will be particulate matter. The current time is 6:47 a.m. Eastern Daylight Time. The beach forecast. Today, rip current risk South Assateague and Chincoteague beaches. Low. Surf heights. 2 to 3 feet. Water temperature around 80. Weather. Mostly sunny until 4 p.m., then mostly cloudy. A slight chance of showers. Beach temperatures. In the lower 80s. Beach winds. Southeast winds 10 to 15 miles per hour. Tides, watch a creek, high 11:58 a.m. Monday, rip current risk South Assateague and Chincoteague beaches. Low. Surf heights. 2 to 3 feet. Weather. Partly sunny until 1 p.m., then sunny. A chance of showers. Beach temperatures. In the upper 80s. Max heat index, up to 103. Beach winds. West winds 10 to 15 miles per hour. Tides, watch a creek, low at 6:15 a.m. High at 12:43 p.m. The beach forecast. Today, rip current risk Virginia Beach and Sandbridge beaches. Low. Surf heights. 2 to 3 feet. Water temperature around 80. Weather. Mostly sunny. Beach temperatures. In the mid-80s. Beach winds. Southeast winds 10 to 15 miles per hour. Tides, Virginia Beach, high at 11:13 a.m. Low at 5:28 p.m. Monday, rip current risk Virginia Beach and Sandbridge beaches. Low. Surf heights. 2 to 3 feet. Weather. Mostly sunny. Beach temperatures. Around 90. Max heat index, up to 106. Beach winds. West winds 10 to 15 miles per hour. Tides, Virginia Beach, high 11:58 a.m. The beach forecast. Today, rip current risk Outer Banks beaches of Kerala and Karova. Low. Surf heights. 2 to 3 feet. Water temperature lower 80s. Weather. Mostly sunny. Beach temperatures. In the mid-80s. Beach winds. Southeast winds 5 to 10 miles per hour. Tides, duck, high at 10:58 a.m. Low at 5:12 p.m. Monday, rip current risk Outer Banks beaches of Kerala and Karova. Low. Surf heights. Around 2 feet. Weather. Mostly sunny. Beach temperatures. In the lower 90s. Max heat index, up to 107.
Beach winds. Southwest winds around 15 miles per hour, diminishing to around 5 miles per hour in the afternoon. Tides, duck, high 11:43 a.m. The Norfolk, Virginia climate summary for yesterday, August 15, 2026. Yesterday's high temperature was 83 degrees and the low 75 degrees. A trace of precipitation fell yesterday, which brings the monthly total to 1.94 inches. This is 1.12 inches below the normal amount of 3.06 inches for August. The total precipitation for the year now stands at 23.54 inches, which is 7.18 inches below normal. There were 14 cooling degree days yesterday. This brings the monthly total to 273. The yearly total since January 1st is 1,457. The normal high temperature for today is 87 degrees, and the normal low is 72. The record high for today is 96, which last occurred in 1900, and the record low is 58, which occurred in 1961. Sunrise today is at 6:23 a.m. and sunset is at 7:55 p.m. The Tropical Weather Outlook. For the North Atlantic, Caribbean Sea and the Gulf of America, tropical cyclone formation is not expected during the next 7 days. Hazardous weather information. Now here is the hazardous weather outlook for Northeast North Carolina and Southeast Virginia. Today and tonight. Scattered thunderstorms will be possible late this afternoon and this evening. Damaging wind gusts and frequent lightning will be the main threats. Slow-moving thunderstorms will also bring the potential for isolated instances of flash flooding, mainly in flood-prone and urban areas. Additionally, heat advisories could be needed on Monday. High temperatures in the low to mid-90s are forecast across the outlook area, with heat indices in the 105 to 109 range possible Monday afternoon. And now the extended outlook for the period Monday through Saturday. No hazardous weather is expected at this time. The key weather messages for the next 7 days. Warmer and more humid today with more widespread late day and evening showers and storms expected. Strong to severe storms and localized flash flooding will be possible. Hot and humid with afternoon storms Monday ahead of the next cold front. Heat advisories are likely to be needed for Hampton Roads into northeast North Carolina on Monday. Now the official National Weather Service forecast. Today, partly sunny. A slight chance of showers and thunderstorms this afternoon. Highs in the upper 80s. Southeast winds 10 to 15 miles per hour. Chance of rain 20%. Tonight, mostly cloudy. Showers likely with a chance of thunderstorms in the evening, then a chance of showers with a slight chance of thunderstorms after midnight. Humid with lows in the mid-70s. South winds 10 to 15 miles per hour with gusts up to 25 miles per hour. Chance of rain 60%. Monday, partly sunny. Humid with highs in the lower 90s. Southwest winds 10 to 15 miles per hour, becoming west 5 to 10 miles per hour in the afternoon. Heat index values up to 107. Monday night, partly cloudy with a chance of showers with a slight chance of thunderstorms. Humid with lows in the upper 70s. North winds around 5 miles per hour. Chance of rain 50%. Heat index values up to 104 early in the evening. Tuesday, mostly sunny. Highs in the upper 80s. North winds 5 to 10 miles per hour. Tuesday night, mostly clear. Lows in the mid-70s. Wednesday, sunny. Highs around 90. Wednesday night, mostly clear. Lows in the mid-70s. Thursday, partly sunny. A chance of showers and thunderstorms in the afternoon. Highs in the lower 90s. Chance of rain 50%. Heat index values up to 100. Thursday night, showers likely with a chance of thunderstorms. Lows in the mid-70s. Chance of rain 60%. Friday, partly sunny with a chance of showers in the morning, then mostly cloudy with showers likely with a chance of thunderstorms in the afternoon. Highs in the mid-80s. Chance of rain 60%. Friday night, mostly cloudy in the evening, then becoming partly cloudy. A chance of thunderstorms. Showers likely, mainly in the evening. Lows in the lower 70s. Chance of rain 60%. Saturday, partly sunny in the morning, then becoming mostly cloudy. A chance of showers. A chance of thunderstorms in the afternoon. Highs in the mid-80s. Chance of rain 50%.
Here are the marine and buoy reports for 6 a.m. across the lower Chesapeake Bay and coastal waters. All wave and swell heights are in feet. Wave and swell periods are in seconds. Potomac River buoy, air temperature was 79. The wind was south at 8 knots. Cove Point, air temperature was 78. The wind was south at 9 knots. Piney Point, winds were southeast, 8 knots. Bishop's Head, air temperature was 79. The wind was southeast at 11 knots. Lewisetta, air temperature was 77. Water temperature 85. The wind was south at 5 knots. Stingray Point buoy, air temperature was 78. The wind was south at 10 knots. Rappahannock Light, winds were southeast, 8 knots. Yorktown Coast Guard Station, air temperature was 76. Water temperature 84. The wind was southeast at 4 knots. Crypto Peak, water temperature 79. The wind was southeast at 4 knots. Dominion Terminal Newport News, air temperature was 78. The wind was east at 7 knots. South Craney Island, air temperature was 76. The wind was southeast at 7 knots. Cape Henry, air temperature was 75. The wind was southeast at 5 knots. Brandywine Chill Lake, Delaware, winds were south, 7 knots. Air temperature 75. Fenwick Island buoy, winds were southeast, 8 knots. Water temperature 79. Air temperature 77. Buoy 64 nautical miles east of Virginia Beach, air temperature was 80. Wave height 3 feet. Wave period 4. Buoy just east of Cape Henry. Water temperature 78. Wave heights 2. Wave period 4. Duck Cove Pier, air temperature was 79. The wind was east at 11 knots. Diamond Shoals buoy, air temperature was 82. Wave height 3 feet. Wave period 5. The wind was east at 8 knots. Marine forecast, Chesapeake Bay from New Point Comfort to Little Creek, Virginia. Small craft advisory in effect from this afternoon through Monday morning. Today, southeast winds 5 to 10 knots, increasing to 15 to 20 knots with gusts up to 25 knots. Waves 2 to 3 feet. A slight chance of showers and thunderstorms late. Tonight, south winds 15 to 20 knots, becoming southwest late. Gusts up to 25 knots. Waves 3 to 4 feet, occasionally to 5 feet. A chance of thunderstorms in the evening. A chance of showers. Monday, southwest winds 15 to 20 knots with gusts up to 25 knots, becoming west 5 to 10 knots with gusts up to 15 knots in the afternoon. Waves 2 to 3 feet. Monday night, north winds 5 knots, becoming northwest with gusts up to 15 knots after midnight. Waves 1 foot. A chance of showers. Tuesday, north winds 10 to 15 knots, diminishing to 5 to 10 knots in the afternoon. Waves 1 to 2 feet. Tuesday night, northeast winds 5 to 10 knots, becoming south after midnight. Waves 1 foot. Wednesday, west winds 5 knots, becoming southeast with gusts up to 15 knots in the afternoon. Waves 1 to 2 feet. Wednesday night, south winds 10 to 15 knots with gusts up to 20 knots. Waves around 2 feet. Thursday, southwest winds 10 knots, becoming southeast in the afternoon. Gusts up to 15 knots. Waves 1 foot. A chance of showers and thunderstorms in the afternoon. Thursday night, southeast winds 10 knots, becoming southwest after midnight. Gusts up to 15 knots. Waves 1 to 2 feet. Showers likely with a chance of thunderstorms. Winds and waves higher in and near thunderstorms. Marine forecast, Chesapeake Bay from Little Creek, Virginia to Cape Henry, Virginia, including the Chesapeake Bay Bridge Tunnel. Small craft advisory in effect from this afternoon through Monday morning. Today, southeast winds 5 to 10 knots with gusts up to 15 knots, increasing to 15 to 20 knots with gusts up to 25 knots. Waves 2 to 3 feet. Wave detail, east 2 feet at 4 seconds. A slight chance of showers and thunderstorms late. Tonight, south winds 15 to 20 knots with gusts up to 25 knots. Waves 3 to 4 feet, occasionally to 5 feet. Wave detail, southeast 3 feet at 4 seconds. A chance of showers early in the evening, then showers likely with a chance of thunderstorms late in the evening. A chance of showers after midnight. Monday,
southwest winds 10 to 15 knots, becoming northwest 5 to 10 knots in the afternoon.

tail, northwest 1 foot at 3 seconds and southeast 1 foot at 10 seconds. Wednesday, north winds 5 knots, becoming southeast with gusts up to 15 knots in the afternoon. Waves 1 to 2 feet. Wednesday night, south winds 10 to 15 knots with gusts up to 20 knots. Waves around 2 feet. Thursday, southwest winds 10 knots, becoming southeast with gusts up to 15 knots in the afternoon. Waves around 2 feet. A chance of showers and thunderstorms in the afternoon. Thursday night, southeast winds 10 knots, becoming southwest after midnight. Gusts up to 15 knots. Waves 2 to 3 feet. Showers likely with a chance of thunderstorms. Winds and waves higher in and near thunderstorms. Marine forecast, Currid Sound. Today, southeast winds 5 to 10 knots with gusts up to 15 knots, increasing to 10 to 15 knots with gusts up to 20 knots late. Waves around 1 foot, increasing to 1 to 2 feet late. Tonight, south winds 10 to 15 knots with gusts up to 20 knots. Waves 1 to 2 feet. A chance of showers in the late evening and early morning. Monday, southwest winds 10 to 15 knots, becoming west 5 to 10 knots in the afternoon. Gusts up to 20 knots. Waves 1 to 2 feet, diminishing to around 1 foot in the afternoon. Monday night, southeast winds 5 knots, becoming northwest after midnight. Waves 1 foot or less and light chop. A chance of showers. Tuesday, north winds 5 to 10 knots with gusts up to 15 knots. Waves around 1 foot. Tuesday night, northeast winds 5 knots in the evening, becoming light and variable. Waves 1 foot or less and light chop, diminishing to flat after midnight. Wednesday, northeast winds 5 knots, becoming southeast in the afternoon. Waves 1 foot or less and light chop, increasing to around 1 foot in the afternoon. Wednesday night, south winds 5 to 10 knots. Gusts up to 15 knots in the evening. Waves around 1 foot. Thursday, southwest winds 5 to 10 knots, becoming south with gusts up to 15 knots in the afternoon. Waves around 1 foot. A chance of showers and thunderstorms in the afternoon. Thursday night, south winds 5 to 10 knots with gusts up to 15 knots, becoming southwest after midnight. Waves around 1 foot, diminishing to 1 foot or less and light chop after midnight. Showers likely with a chance of thunderstorms. Winds and waves higher in and near thunderstorms. Air quality forecast. The forecast Sunday for the Eastern Shore is code level green, which is good, and means air quality is satisfactory and poses little or no risk. Primary pollutant will be particulate matter. The current time is 7:04 a.m. Eastern Daylight Time. The beach forecast. Today, rip current risk South Assateague and Chincoteague beaches. Low. Surf heights. 2 to 3 feet. Water temperature around 80. Weather. Mostly sunny until 4 p.m., then mostly cloudy. A slight chance of showers. Beach temperatures. In the lower 80s. Beach winds. Southeast winds 10 to 15 miles per hour. Tides, watch a break, high 11:58 a.m. Monday, rip current risk South Assateague and Chincoteague beaches. Low. Surf heights. 2 to 3 feet. Weather. Partly sunny until 1 p.m., then sunny. A chance of showers. Beach temperatures. In the upper 80s. Max heat index, up to 103. Beach winds. West winds 10 to 15 miles per hour. Tides, watch a break, low at 6:15 a.m. High at 12:43 p.m. This is NOAA's National Weather Service All Hazards Weather Radio, KHP 37, broadcasting from Wakefield, Virginia, transmitting from Driver, Virginia on a frequency of 162.550 MHz. The following information is for Hampton Roads and Northeast North Carolina, the southern part of the Chesapeake Bay and adjacent coastal waters. The beach forecast. Today, rip current risk Virginia Beach and Sandbridge beaches. Low. Surf heights. 2 to 3 feet. Water temperature around 80. Weather. Mostly sunny. Beach temperatures. In the mid-80s. Beach winds. Southeast winds 10 to 15 miles per hour. Tides, Virginia Beach, high 11:13 a.m. Low at 5:28 p.m.

Monday, rip current risk Virginia Beach and Sandbridge beaches. Low. Surf heights. 2 to 3 feet. Weather. Mostly sunny. Beach temperatures. Around 90. Max heat index, up to 106. Beach winds. West winds 10 to 15 miles per hour. Tides, Virginia Beach, high 11:58 a.m. The beach forecast. Today, rip current risk Outer Banks beaches of Kerala and Karova. Low. Surf heights. 2 to 3 feet. Water temperature lower 80s. Weather. Mostly sunny. Beach temperatures. In the mid-80s. Beach winds. Southeast winds 5 to 10 miles per hour. Tides, duck, high at 10:58 a.m. Low at 5:12 p.m. Monday, rip current risk Outer Banks beaches of Kerala and Karova. Low. Surf heights. Around 2 feet. Weather. Mostly sunny. Beach temperatures. In the lower 90s. Max heat index, up to 107. Beach winds. Southwest winds around 15 miles per hour, diminishing to around 5 miles per hour in the afternoon. Tides, duck, high 11:43 a.m. The Norfolk, Virginia climate summary for yesterday, August 15, 2026. Yesterday's high temperature was 83 degrees and the low 75 degrees. A trace of precipitation fell yesterday, which brings the monthly total to 1.94 inches. This is 1.12 inches below the normal amount of 3.06 inches for August. The total precipitation for the year now stands at 23.54 inches, which is 7.18 inches below normal. There were 14 cooling degree days yesterday. This brings the monthly total to 273. The yearly total since January 1st is 1,457. The normal high temperature for today is 87 degrees, and the normal low is 72. The record high for today is 96, which last occurred in 1900, and the record low is 58, which occurred in 1961. Sunrise today is at 6:23 a.m. and sunset is at 7:55 p.m. The Tropical Weather Outlook. For the North Atlantic, Caribbean Sea and the Gulf of America, tropical cyclone formation is not expected during the next 7 days. Hazardous weather information. Now here is the hazardous weather outlook for Northeast North Carolina and Southeast Virginia. Today and tonight. Scattered thunderstorms will be possible late this afternoon and this evening. Damaging wind gusts and frequent lightning will be the main threats. Slow-moving thunderstorms will also bring the potential for isolated instances of flash flooding, mainly in flood-prone and urban areas. Additionally, heat advisories could be needed on Monday. High temperatures in the low to mid-90s are forecast across the outlook area, with heat indices in the 105 to 109 range possible Monday afternoon. And now the extended outlook for the period Monday through Saturday. No hazardous weather is expected at this time. The key weather messages for the next 7 days. Warmer and more humid today with more widespread late day and evening showers and storms expected. Strong to severe storms and localized flash flooding will be possible. Hot and humid with afternoon storms Monday ahead of the next cold front. Heat advisories are likely to be needed for Hampton Roads into northeast North Carolina on Monday. Now the official National Weather Service forecast. Today, partly sunny. A slight chance of showers and thunderstorms this afternoon. Highs in the upper 80s. Southeast winds 10 to 15 miles per hour. Chance of rain 20%. Tonight, mostly cloudy. Showers likely with a chance of thunderstorms in the evening, then a chance of showers with a slight chance of thunderstorms after midnight. Humid with lows in the mid-70s. South winds 10 to 15 miles per hour with gusts up to 25 miles per hour. Chance of rain 60%. Monday, partly sunny. Humid with highs in the lower 90s. Southwest winds 10 to 15 miles per hour, becoming west 5 to 10 miles per hour in the afternoon. Heat index values up to 107. Monday night, partly cloudy with a chance of showers with a slight chance of thunderstorms. Humid with lows in the upper 70s. North winds around 5 miles per hour. Chance of rain 50%. Heat index values up to 104 early in the evening. Tuesday, mostly sunny. Highs in the upper 80s. North winds 5 to 10 miles per hour.
Tuesday night, mostly clear. Lows in the mid-70s. Wednesday, sunny. Highs around 90. Wednesday night, mostly clear. Lows in the mid-70s. Thursday, partly sunny. A chance of showers and thunderstorms in the afternoon. Highs in the lower 90s. Chance of rain 50%. Heat index values up to 100. Thursday night, showers likely with a chance of thunderstorms. Lows in the mid-70s. Chance of rain 60%. Friday, partly sunny with a chance of showers in the morning, then mostly cloudy with showers likely with a chance of thunderstorms in the afternoon. Highs in the mid-80s. Chance of rain 60%. Friday night, mostly cloudy in the evening, then becoming partly cloudy. A chance of thunderstorms. Showers likely, mainly in the evening. Lows in the lower 70s. Chance of rain 60%. Saturday, partly sunny in the morning, then becoming mostly cloudy. A chance of showers. A chance of thunderstorms in the afternoon. Highs in the mid-80s. Chance of rain 50%. Here are the marine and buoy reports for 6 a.m. across the lower Chesapeake Bay and coastal waters. All wave and swell heights are in feet. Wave and swell periods are in seconds. Potomac River buoy, air temperature was 79. The wind was south at 8 knots. Cove Point, air temperature was 78. The wind was south at 9 knots. Piney Point, winds were southeast, 8 knots. Bishop's Head, air temperature was 79. The wind was southeast at 11 knots. Lewisetta, air temperature was 77. Water temperature 85. The wind was south at 5 knots. Stingray Point buoy, air temperature was 78. The wind was south at 10 knots. Rappahannock Light, winds were southeast, 8 knots. Yorktown Coast Guard Station, air temperature was 76. Water temperature 84. The wind was southeast at 4 knots. Crypto Peak, water temperature 79. The wind was southeast at 4 knots. Dominion Terminal Newport News, air temperature was 78. The wind was east at 7 knots. South Craney Island, air temperature was 76. The wind was southeast at 7 knots. Cape Henry, air temperature was 75. The wind was southeast at 5 knots. Brandywine Chill Lake, Delaware, winds were south, 7 knots. Air temperature 75. Fenwick Island buoy, winds were southeast, 8 knots. Water temperature 79. Air temperature 77. Buoy 64 nautical miles east of Virginia Beach, air temperature was 80. Wave heights 3 feet. Wave period 4. Buoy just east of Cape Henry. Water temperature 78. Wave heights 2. Wave period 4. Duck Cove here, air temperature was 79. The wind was east at 11 knots. Diamond Shoals buoy, air temperature was 82. Wave height 3 feet. Wave period 5. The wind was east at 8 knots. Here are the marine and buoy reports for 7 a.m. across the lower Chesapeake Bay and coastal waters. All wave and swell heights are in feet. Wave and swell periods are in seconds. Potomac River buoy, air temperature was 79. The wind was southeast at 10 knots. Cove Point, air temperature was 79. The wind was southeast at 13 knots. Piney Point, winds were south, 8 knots. Bishop's Head, air temperature was 78. The wind was southeast at 10 knots. Lewisetta, air temperature was 77. Water temperature 85. The wind was southwest at 5 knots. Stingray Point buoy, air temperature was 78. The wind was southeast at 10 knots. Rappahannock Light, winds were southeast, 8 knots. Yorktown Coast Guard Station, air temperature was 76. Water temperature 84. The wind was south at 4 knots. Crypto Peak, water temperature 79. The wind was southeast at 3 knots. Dominion Terminal Newport News, air temperature was 78. The wind was east at 2 knots. South Craney Island, air temperature was 76. The wind was southeast at 5 knots. Cape Henry, air temperature was 76. The wind was southeast at 7 knots. Brandywine Chill Lake, Delaware, winds were south, 8 knots. Air temperature 75. Fenwick Island buoy, winds were southeast, 8 knots. Water temperature 79.
air temperature 78. Buoy 64 nautical miles east of Virginia Beach, air temperature was 80. Wave height 3 feet. Wave period 4. Buoy just east of Cape Henry. Water temperature 78. Wave height 2. Wave period 4. Duck Cove Pier, air temperature was 79. The wind was east at 9 knots. Diamond Shoals Buoy, air temperature was 83. Wave height 3 feet. Wave period 8. The wind was east at 10 knots. Marine forecast, Chesapeake Bay from New Point Comfort to Little Creek, Virginia. Small craft advisory in effect from this afternoon through Monday morning. Today, southeast winds 5 to 10 knots, increasing to 15 to 20 knots with gusts up to 25 knots. Waves 2 to 3 feet. A slight chance of showers and thunderstorms late. Tonight, south winds 15 to 20 knots, becoming southwest late. Gusts up to 25 knots. Waves 3 to 4 feet, occasionally to 5 feet. A chance of thunderstorms in the evening. A chance of showers. Monday, southwest winds 15 to 20 knots with gusts up to 25 knots, becoming west 5 to 10 knots with gusts up to 15 knots in the afternoon. Waves 2 to 3 feet. Monday night, north winds 5 knots, becoming northwest with gusts up to 15 knots after midnight. Waves 1 foot. A chance of showers. Tuesday, north winds 10 to 15 knots, diminishing to 5 to 10 knots in the afternoon. Waves 1 to 2 feet. Tuesday night, northeast winds 5 to 10 knots, becoming south after midnight. Waves 1 foot. Wednesday, west winds 5 knots, becoming southeast with gusts up to 15 knots in the afternoon. Waves 1 to 2 feet. Wednesday night, south winds 10 to 15 knots with gusts up to 20 knots. Waves around 2 feet. Thursday, southwest winds 10 knots, becoming southeast in the afternoon. Gusts up to 15 knots. Waves 1 foot. A chance of showers and thunderstorms in the afternoon. Thursday night, southeast winds 10 knots, becoming southwest after midnight. Gusts up to 15 knots. Waves 1 to 2 feet. Showers likely with a chance of thunderstorms. Winds and waves higher in and near thunderstorms. Marine forecast, Chesapeake Bay from Little Creek, Virginia to Cape Henry, Virginia, including the Chesapeake Bay Bridge Tunnel. Small craft advisory in effect from this afternoon through Monday morning. Today, southeast winds 5 to 10 knots with gusts up to 15 knots, increasing to 15 to 20 knots with gusts up to 25 knots. Waves 2 to 3 feet. Wave detail, east 2 feet at 4 seconds. A slight chance of showers and thunderstorms late. Tonight, south winds 15 to 20 knots with gusts up to 25 knots. Waves 3 to 4 feet, occasionally to 5 feet. Wave detail, southeast 3 feet at 4 seconds. A chance of showers early in the evening, then showers likely with a chance of thunderstorms late in the evening. A chance of showers after midnight. Monday, southwest winds 10 to 15 knots, becoming northwest 5 to 10 knots in the afternoon. Gusts up to 20 knots. Waves 1 to 2 feet. Wave detail, southwest 2 feet at 4 seconds and southeast 1 foot at 8 seconds. Monday night, southeast winds 5 knots, becoming northwest with gusts up to 15 knots after midnight. Waves 1 to 2 feet. Wave detail, west 1 foot at 3 seconds and southeast 1 foot at 8 seconds. A chance of showers. Tuesday, north winds 10 to 15 knots, diminishing to 5 to 10 knots in the afternoon. Waves around 2 feet. Wave detail, northwest 1 foot at 3 seconds and southeast 1 foot at 8 seconds. Tuesday night, northeast winds 5 knots, becoming south after midnight. Waves 1 to 2 feet. Wave detail, northwest 1 foot at 3 seconds and southeast 1 foot at 10 seconds. Wednesday, north winds 5 knots, becoming southeast with gusts up to 15 knots in the afternoon. Waves 1 to 2 feet. Wednesday night, south winds 10 to 15 knots with gusts up to 20 knots. Waves around 2 feet. Thursday, southwest winds 10 knots, becoming southeast with gusts up to 15 knots in the afternoon. Waves around 2 feet. A chance of showers and thunderstorms in the afternoon. Thursday night, southeast winds 10 knots, becoming southwest after midnight. Gusts up to 15 knots. Waves 2 to 3 feet.
showers likely with a chance of thunderstorms. Winds and waves higher and near thunderstorms. Marine forecast, Caribbean Sound. Today, southeast winds 5 to 10 knots with gusts up to 15 knots, increasing to 10 to 15 knots with gusts up to 20 knots late. Waves around 1 foot, increasing to 1 to 2 feet late. Tonight, south winds 10 to 15 knots with gusts up to 20 knots. Waves 1 to 2 feet. A chance of showers in the late evening and early morning. Monday, southwest winds 10 to 15 knots, becoming west 5 to 10 knots in the afternoon. Gusts up to 20 knots. Waves 1 to 2 feet, diminishing to around 1 foot in the afternoon. Monday night, southeast winds 5 knots, becoming northwest after midnight. Waves 1 foot or less and light chop. A chance of showers. Tuesday, north winds 5 to 10 knots with gusts up to 15 knots. Waves around 1 foot. Tuesday night, northeast winds 5 knots in the evening, becoming light and variable. Waves 1 foot or less and light chop, diminishing to flat after midnight. Wednesday, northeast winds 5 knots, becoming southeast in the afternoon. Waves 1 foot or less and light chop, increasing to around 1 foot in the afternoon. Wednesday night, south winds 5 to 10 knots. Gusts up to 15 knots in the evening. Waves around 1 foot. Thursday, southwest winds 5 to 10 knots, becoming south with gusts up to 15 knots in the afternoon. Waves around 1 foot. A chance of showers and thunderstorms in the afternoon. Thursday night, south winds 5 to 10 knots with gusts up to 15 knots, becoming southwest after midnight. Waves around 1 foot, diminishing to 1 foot or less and light chop after midnight. Showers likely with a chance of thunderstorms. Winds and waves higher and near thunderstorms. Air quality forecast. The forecast Sunday for the Eastern Shore is code level green, which is good, and means air quality is satisfactory and poses little or no risk. Primary pollutant will be particulate matter. The current time is 7:23 a.m. Eastern Daylight Time. The beach forecast. Today, rip current risk South Assateague and Chincoteague beaches. Low. Surf heights. 2 to 3 feet. Water temperature around 80. Weather. Mostly sunny until 4 p.m., then mostly cloudy. A slight chance of showers. Beach temperatures. In the lower 80s. Beach winds. Southeast winds 10 to 15 miles per hour. Tides, watch Abrigue, high 11:58 a.m. Monday, rip current risk South Assateague and Chincoteague beaches. Low. Surf heights. 2 to 3 feet. Weather. Partly sunny until 1 p.m., then sunny. A chance of showers. Beach temperatures. In the upper 80s. Max heat index, up to 103. Beach winds. West winds 10 to 15 miles per hour. Tides, watch Abrigue, low at 6:15 a.m. High at 12:43 p.m. The beach forecast. Today, rip current risk Virginia Beach and Sandbridge beaches. Low. Surf heights. 2 to 3 feet. Water temperature around 80. Weather. Mostly sunny. Beach temperatures. In the mid-80s. Beach winds. Southeast winds 10 to 15 miles per hour. Tides, Virginia Beach, high 11:13 a.m. Low at 5:28 p.m. Monday, rip current risk Virginia Beach and Sandbridge beaches. Low. Surf heights. 2 to 3 feet. Weather. Mostly sunny. Beach temperatures. Around 90. Max heat index, up to 106. Beach winds. West winds 10 to 15 miles per hour. Tides, Virginia Beach, high 11:58 a.m. The beach forecast. Today, rip current risk Outer Banks beaches of Kerala and Corova. Low. Surf heights. 2 to 3 feet. Water temperature lower 80s. Weather. Mostly sunny. Beach temperatures. In the mid-80s. Beach winds. Southeast winds 5 to 10 miles per hour. Tides, duck, high at 10:58 a.m. Low at 5:12 p.m. Monday, rip current risk Outer Banks beaches of Kerala and Corova. Low. Surf heights.
around 2 feet. Weather, mostly sunny. Beach temperatures, in the lower 90s. Max heat index, up to 107. Beach winds, southwest winds around 15 miles per hour, diminishing to around 5 miles per hour in the afternoon. Tides, duck, high 11:43 a.m. The Norfolk, Virginia climate summary for yesterday, August 15, 2026. Yesterday's high temperature was 83 degrees and the low 75 degrees. A trace of precipitation fell yesterday, which brings the monthly total to 1.94 inches. This is 1.12 inches below the normal amount of 3.06 inches for August. The total precipitation for the year now stands at 23.54 inches, which is 7.18 inches below normal. There were 14 cooling degree days yesterday. This brings the monthly total to 273. The yearly total since January 1st is 1,457. The normal high temperature for today is 87 degrees, and the normal low is 72. The record high for today is 96, which last occurred in 1900, and the record low is 58, which occurred in 1961. Sunrise today is at 6:23 a.m. and sunset is at 7:55 p.m. Hazardous weather information. Now here is the hazardous weather outlook for Northeast North Carolina and Southeast Virginia. Today and tonight. Scattered thunderstorms will be possible late this afternoon and this evening. Damaging wind gusts and frequent lightning will be the main threats. Slow-moving thunderstorms will also bring the potential for isolated instances of flash flooding, mainly in flood-prone and urban areas. Additionally, heat advisories could be needed on Monday. High temperatures in the low to mid-90s are forecast across the outlook area, with heat indices in the 105 to 109 range possible Monday afternoon. And now the extended outlook for the period Monday through Saturday. No hazardous weather is expected at this time. The key weather messages for the next 7 days. Warmer and more humid today with more widespread late day and evening showers and storms expected. Strong to severe storms and localized flash flooding will be possible. Hot and humid with afternoon storms Monday ahead of the next cold front. Heat advisories are likely to be needed for Hampton Roads into northeast North Carolina on Monday. Now the official National Weather Service forecast. Today, partly sunny. A slight chance of showers and thunderstorms this afternoon. Highs in the upper 80s. Southeast winds 10 to 15 miles per hour. Chance of rain 20%. Tonight, mostly cloudy. Showers likely with a chance of thunderstorms in the evening, then a chance of showers with a slight chance of thunderstorms after midnight. Humid with lows in the mid-70s. South winds 10 to 15 miles per hour with gusts up to 25 miles per hour. Chance of rain 60%. Monday, partly sunny. Humid with highs in the lower 90s. Southwest winds 10 to 15 miles per hour, becoming west 5 to 10 miles per hour in the afternoon. Heat index values up to 107. Monday night, partly cloudy with a chance of showers with a slight chance of thunderstorms. Humid with lows in the upper 70s. North winds around 5 miles per hour. Chance of rain 50%. Heat index values up to 104 early in the evening. Tuesday, mostly sunny. Highs in the upper 80s. North winds 5 to 10 miles per hour. Tuesday night, mostly clear. Lows in the mid-70s. Wednesday, sunny. Highs around 90. Wednesday night, mostly clear. Lows in the mid-70s. Thursday, partly sunny. A chance of showers and thunderstorms in the afternoon. Highs in the lower 90s. Chance of rain 50%. Heat index values up to 100. Thursday night, showers likely with a chance of thunderstorms. Lows in the mid-70s. Chance of rain 60%. Friday, partly sunny with a chance of showers in the morning, then mostly cloudy with showers likely with a chance of thunderstorms in the afternoon. Highs in the mid-80s. Chance of rain 60%. Friday night, mostly cloudy in the evening, then becoming partly cloudy. A chance of thunderstorms. Showers likely, mainly in the evening. Lows in the lower 70s. Chance of rain 60%. Saturday, partly sunny in the morning, then becoming mostly cloudy. A chance of showers. A chance of thunderstorms in the afternoon. Highs in the mid-80s. Chance of rain 50%.
Here are the marine and buoy reports for 7 a.m. across the lower Chesapeake Bay and coastal waters. All wave and swell heights are in feet. Wave and swell periods are in seconds. Potomac River buoy, air temperature was 79. The wind was southeast at 10 knots. Cove Point, air temperature was 79. The wind was southeast at 13 knots. Piney Point, winds were south, 8 knots. Bishop's Head, air temperature was 78. The wind was southeast at 10 knots. Lewisetta, air temperature was 77. Water temperature 85. The wind was southwest at 5 knots. Stingray Point buoy, air temperature was 78. The wind was southeast at 10 knots. Rappahannock Light, winds were southeast, 8 knots. Yorktown Coast Guard Station, air temperature was 76. Water temperature 84. The wind was south at 4 knots. Crypto Peak, water temperature 79. The wind was southeast at 3 knots. Dominion Terminal Newport News, air temperature was 78. The wind was east at 2 knots. South Craney Island, air temperature was 76. The wind was southeast at 5 knots. Cape Henry, air temperature was 76. The wind was southeast at 7 knots. Brandywine Chill Lake, Delaware, winds were south, 8 knots. Air temperature 75. Fenwick Island buoy, winds were southeast, 8 knots. Water temperature 79. Air temperature 78. Buoy 64 nautical miles east of Virginia Beach, air temperature was 80. Wave height 3 feet. Wave period 4. Buoy just east of Cape Henry. Water temperature 78. Wave height 2. Wave height 3 feet. Wave period 4. Buoy just east of Cape Henry. Water temperature 78. Wave height 2. Wave period 4. Duck Cove Pier, air temperature was 79. The wind was east at 9 knots. Diamond Shoals buoy, air temperature was 83. Wave height 3 feet. Wave period 8. The wind was east at 10 knots. Marine forecast, Chesapeake Bay from New Point Comfort to Little Creek, Virginia. Small craft advisory in effect from this afternoon through Monday morning. Today, southeast winds 5 to 10 knots, increasing to 15 to 20 knots with gusts up to 25 knots. Waves 2 to 3 feet. A slight chance of showers and thunderstorms late. Tonight, south winds 15 to 20 knots, becoming southwest late. Gusts up to 25 knots. Waves 3 to 4 feet, occasionally to 5 feet. A chance of thunderstorms in the evening. A chance of showers. Monday, southwest winds 15 to 20 knots with gusts up to 25 knots, becoming west 5 to 10 knots with gusts up to 15 knots in the afternoon. Waves 2 to 3 feet. Monday night, north winds 5 knots, becoming northwest with gusts up to 15 knots after midnight. Waves 1 foot. A chance of showers. Tuesday, north winds 10 to 15 knots, diminishing to 5 to 10 knots in the afternoon. Waves 1 to 2 feet. Tuesday night, northeast winds 5 to 10 knots, becoming south after midnight. Waves 1 foot. Wednesday, west winds 5 knots, becoming southeast with gusts up to 15 knots in the afternoon. Waves 1 to 2 feet. Wednesday night, south winds 10 to 15 knots with gusts up to 20 knots. Waves around 2 feet. Thursday, southwest winds 10 knots, becoming southeast in the afternoon. Gusts up to 15 knots. Waves 1 foot. A chance of showers and thunderstorms in the afternoon. Thursday night, southeast winds 10 knots, becoming southwest after midnight. Gusts up to 15 knots. Waves 1 to 2 feet. Showers likely with a chance of thunderstorms. Winds and waves higher in and near thunderstorms. This is NOAA's National Weather Service All Hazards Weather Radio, KHP 37, broadcasting from Wakefield, Virginia, transmitting from Driver, Virginia on a frequency of 162.550 MHz. The following information is for Hampton Roads in northeast North Carolina, the southern part of the Chesapeake Bay and adjacent coastal waters. Marine forecast, Chesapeake Bay from Little Creek, Virginia to Cape Henry, Virginia, including the Chesapeake Bay Bridge Tunnel. Small craft advisory in effect from this afternoon through Monday morning. Today, southeast winds 5 to 10 knots with gusts up to 15 knots, increasing to 15 to 20 knots with gusts up to 25 knots.
waves 2 to 3 feet. Wave detail.

east 2 feet at 4 seconds. A slight chance of showers and thunderstorms late. Tonight, south winds 15 to 20 knots with gusts up to 25 knots. Waves 3 to 4 feet, occasionally to 5 feet. Wave detail, southeast 3 feet at 4 seconds. A chance of showers early in the evening, then showers likely with a chance of thunderstorms late in the evening. A chance of showers after midnight. Monday, southwest winds 10 to 15 knots, becoming northwest 5 to 10 knots in the afternoon. Gusts up to 20 knots. Waves 1 to 2 feet. Wave detail, southwest 2 feet at 4 seconds and southeast 1 foot at 8 seconds. Monday night, southeast winds 5 knots, becoming northwest with gusts up to 15 knots after midnight. Waves 1 to 2 feet. Wave detail, west 1 foot at 3 seconds and southeast 1 foot at 8 seconds. A chance of showers. Tuesday, north winds 10 to 15 knots, diminishing to 5 to 10 knots in the afternoon. Waves around 2 feet. Wave detail, northwest 1 foot at 3 seconds and southeast 1 foot at 8 seconds. Tuesday night, northeast winds 5 knots, becoming south after midnight. Waves 1 to 2 feet. Wave detail, northwest 1 foot at 3 seconds and southeast 1 foot at 10 seconds. Wednesday, north winds 5 knots, becoming southeast with gusts up to 15 knots in the afternoon. Waves 1 to 2 feet. Wednesday night, south winds 10 to 15 knots with gusts up to 20 knots. Waves around 2 feet. Thursday, southwest winds 10 knots, becoming southeast with gusts up to 15 knots in the afternoon. Waves around 2 feet. A chance of showers and thunderstorms in the afternoon. Thursday night, southeast winds 10 knots, becoming southwest after midnight. Gusts up to 15 knots. Waves 2 to 3 feet. Showers likely with a chance of thunderstorms. Winds and waves higher in and near thunderstorms. Marine forecast, Kerrivik Sound. Today, southeast winds 5 to 10 knots with gusts up to 15 knots, increasing to 10 to 15 knots with gusts up to 20 knots late. Waves around 1 foot, increasing to 1 to 2 feet late. Tonight, south winds 10 to 15 knots with gusts up to 20 knots. Waves 1 to 2 feet. A chance of showers in the late evening and early morning. Monday, southwest winds 10 to 15 knots, becoming west 5 to 10 knots in the afternoon. Gusts up to 20 knots. Waves 1 to 2 feet, diminishing to around 1 foot in the afternoon. Monday night, southeast winds 5 knots, becoming northwest after midnight. Waves 1 foot or less and light chop. A chance of showers. Tuesday, north winds 5 to 10 knots with gusts up to 15 knots. Waves around 1 foot. Tuesday night, northeast winds 5 knots in the evening, becoming light and variable. Waves 1 foot or less and light chop, diminishing to flat after midnight. Wednesday, northeast winds 5 knots, becoming southeast in the afternoon. Waves 1 foot or less and light chop, increasing to around 1 foot in the afternoon. Wednesday night, south winds 5 to 10 knots. Gusts up to 15 knots in the evening. Waves around 1 foot. Thursday, southwest winds 5 to 10 knots, becoming south with gusts up to 15 knots in the afternoon. Waves around 1 foot. A chance of showers and thunderstorms in the afternoon. Thursday night, south winds 5 to 10 knots with gusts up to 15 knots, becoming southwest after midnight. Waves around 1 foot, diminishing to 1 foot or less and light chop after midnight. Showers likely with a chance of thunderstorms. Winds and waves higher in and near thunderstorms. Air quality forecast. The forecast Sunday for the eastern shore is code level green, which is good, and means air quality is satisfactory and poses little or no risk. Primary pollutant will be particulate matter. The current time is 7:40 a.m. Eastern Daylight Time. The beach forecast. Today, rip current risk South Assateague and Chincoteague beaches. Low. Surf heights 2 to 3 feet. Water temperature around 80. Weather mostly sunny until 4 p.m., then mostly cloudy. A slight chance of showers. Beach temperatures in the lower 80s. Beach winds southeast winds 10 to 15 miles per hour. Tides, watch a breakout, high 11:58 a.m.
Monday, rip current risk south Assateague and Chincoteague beaches. Low. Surf heights. 2 to 3 feet. Weather. Partly sunny until 1 p.m., then sunny. A chance of showers. Beach temperatures. In the upper 80s. Max heat index, up to 103. Beach winds. West winds 10 to 15 miles per hour. Tides, watch a break, low at 6:15 a.m. High at 12:43 p.m. The beach forecast. Today, rip current risk Virginia Beach and Sandbridge beaches. Low. Surf heights. 2 to 3 feet. Water temperature around 80. Weather. Mostly sunny. Beach temperatures. In the mid-80s. Beach winds. Southeast winds 10 to 15 miles per hour. Tides, Virginia Beach, high at 11:13 a.m. Low at 5:28 p.m. Monday, rip current risk Virginia Beach and Sandbridge beaches. Low. Surf heights. 2 to 3 feet. Weather. Mostly sunny. Beach temperatures. Around 90. Max heat index, up to 106. Beach winds. West winds 10 to 15 miles per hour. Tides, Virginia Beach, high 11:58 a.m. The beach forecast. Today, rip current risk Outer Banks beaches of Kerala and Karova. Low. Surf heights. 2 to 3 feet. Water temperature lower 80s. Weather. Mostly sunny. Beach temperatures. In the mid-80s. Beach winds. Southeast winds 5 to 10 miles per hour. Tides, duck, high at 10:58 a.m. Low at 5:12 p.m. Monday, rip current risk Outer Banks beaches of Kerala and Karova. Low. Surf heights. Around 2 feet. Weather. Mostly sunny. Beach temperatures. In the lower 90s. Max heat index, up to 107. Beach winds. Southwest winds around 15 miles per hour, diminishing to around 5 miles per hour in the afternoon. Tides, duck, high 11:43 a.m. The Norfolk, Virginia climate summary for yesterday, August 15, 2026. Yesterday's high temperature was 83 degrees and the low 75 degrees. A trace of precipitation fell yesterday, which brings the monthly total to 1.94 inches. This is 1.12 inches below the normal amount of 3.06 inches for August. The total precipitation for the year now stands at 23.54 inches, which is 7.18 inches below normal. There were 14 cooling degree days yesterday. This brings the monthly total to 273. The yearly total since January 1st is 1,457. The normal high temperature for today is 87 degrees, and the normal low is 72. The record high for today is 96, which last occurred in 1900, and the record low is 58, which occurred in 1961. Sunrise today is at 6:23 a.m. and sunset is at 7:55 p.m. The Tropical Weather Outlook. For the North Atlantic, Caribbean Sea, and the Gulf of America, tropical cyclone formation is not expected during the next 7 days. Hazardous weather information. Now here is the hazardous weather outlook for Northeast North Carolina and Southeast Virginia. Today and tonight. Scattered thunderstorms will be possible late this afternoon and this evening. Damaging wind gusts and frequent lightning will be the main threats. Slow-moving thunderstorms will also bring the potential for isolated instances of flash flooding, mainly in flood-prone and urban areas. Additionally, heat advisories could be needed on Monday. High temperatures in the low to mid-90s are forecast across the outlook area, with heat indices in the 105 to 109 range possible Monday afternoon. And now the extended outlook for the period Monday through Saturday. No hazardous weather is expected at this time. The key weather messages for the next 7 days. Warmer and more humid today with more widespread late day and evening showers and storms expected. Strong to severe storms and localized flash flooding will be possible. Hot and humid with afternoon storms Monday ahead of the next cold front. Heat advisories are likely to be needed for Hampton Roads into northeast North Carolina on Monday. Now the official National Weather Service forecast. Today, partly sunny. A slight chance of showers and thunderstorms this afternoon. Highs in the upper 80s.
Southeast winds 10 to 15 miles per hour. Chance of rain 20%. Tonight, mostly cloudy. Showers likely with a chance of thunderstorms in the evening, then a chance of showers with a slight chance of thunderstorms after midnight. Humid with lows in the mid-70s. South winds 10 to 15 miles per hour with gusts up to 25 miles per hour. Chance of rain 60%. Monday, partly sunny. Humid with highs in the lower 90s. Southwest winds 10 to 15 miles per hour, becoming west 5 to 10 miles per hour in the afternoon. Heat index values up to 107. Monday night, partly cloudy with a chance of showers with a slight chance of thunderstorms. Humid with lows in the upper 70s. North winds around 5 miles per hour. Chance of rain 50%. Heat index values up to 104 early in the evening. Tuesday, mostly sunny. Highs in the upper 80s. North winds 5 to 10 miles per hour. Tuesday night, mostly clear. Lows in the mid-70s. Wednesday, sunny. Highs around 90. Wednesday night, mostly clear. Lows in the mid-70s. Thursday, partly sunny. A chance of showers and thunderstorms in the afternoon. Highs in the lower 90s. Chance of rain 50%. Heat index values up to 100. Thursday night, showers likely with a chance of thunderstorms. Lows in the mid-70s. Chance of rain 60%. Friday, partly sunny with a chance of showers in the morning, then mostly cloudy with showers likely with a chance of thunderstorms in the afternoon. Highs in the mid-80s. Chance of rain 60%. Friday night, mostly cloudy in the evening, then becoming partly cloudy. A chance of thunderstorms. Showers likely, mainly in the evening. Lows in the lower 70s. Chance of rain 60%. Saturday, partly sunny in the morning, then becoming mostly cloudy. A chance of showers. A chance of thunderstorms in the afternoon. Highs in the mid-80s. Chance of rain 50%. Here are the marine and buoy reports for 7 a.m. across the lower Chesapeake Bay and coastal waters. All wave and swell heights are in feet. Wave and swell periods are in seconds. Potomac River buoy, air temperature was 79. The wind was southeast at 10 knots. Cove Point, air temperature was 79. The wind was southeast at 13 knots. Piney Point, winds were south, 8 knots. Bishop's Head, air temperature was 78. The wind was southeast at 10 knots. Lewisetta, air temperature was 77. Water temperature 85. The wind was southwest at 5 knots. Stingray Point buoy, air temperature was 78. The wind was southeast at 10 knots. Rappahannock Light, winds were southeast, 8 knots. Yorktown Coast Guard Station, air temperature was 76. Water temperature 84. The wind was south at 4 knots. Crypto Peak, water temperature 79. The wind was southeast at 3 knots. Dominion Terminal Newport News, air temperature was 78. The wind was east at 2 knots. South Craney Island, air temperature was 76. The wind was southeast at 5 knots. Cape Henry, air temperature was 76. The wind was southeast at 7 knots. Brandywine Chill Lake, Delaware, winds were south, 8 knots. Air temperature 75. Fenwick Island buoy, winds were southeast, 8 knots. Water temperature 79. Air temperature 78. Buoy 64 nautical miles east of Virginia Beach, air temperature was 80. Wave height 3 feet. Wave period 4. Buoy just east of Cape Henry. Water temperature 78. Wave heights 2. Wave period 4. Duck Cove Pier, air temperature was 79. The wind was east at 9 knots. Diamond Shoals buoy, air temperature was 83. Wave height 3 feet. Wave period 8. The wind was east at 10 knots. Marine forecast, Chesapeake Bay from New Point Comfort to Little Creek, Virginia. Small craft advisory in effect from this afternoon through Monday morning. Today, southeast winds 5 to 10 knots, increasing to 15 to 20 knots with gusts up to 25 knots. Waves 2 to 3 feet. A slight chance of showers and thunderstorms late. Tonight, south winds 15 to 20 knots, becoming southwest late. Gusts up to 25 knots. Waves 3 to 4 feet, occasionally to 5 feet. A chance of thunderstorms in the evening.
a chance of showers. Monday, southwest wind 15 to 20 knots with gusts up to 25 knots, becoming west 5 to 10 knots with gusts up to 15 knots in the afternoon. Waves 2 to 3 feet. Monday night, north winds 5 knots, becoming northwest with gusts up to 15 knots after midnight. Waves 1 foot. A chance of showers. Tuesday, north winds 10 to 15 knots, diminishing to 5 to 10 knots in the afternoon. Waves 1 to 2 feet. Tuesday night, northeast winds 5 to 10 knots, becoming south after midnight. Waves 1 foot. Wednesday, west winds 5 knots, becoming southeast with gusts up to 15 knots in the afternoon. Waves 1 to 2 feet. Wednesday night, south winds 10 to 15 knots with gusts up to 20 knots. Waves around 2 feet. Thursday, southwest winds 10 knots, becoming southeast in the afternoon. Gusts up to 15 knots. Waves 1 foot. A chance of showers and thunderstorms in the afternoon. Thursday night, southeast winds 10 knots, becoming southwest after midnight. Gusts up to 15 knots. Waves 1 to 2 feet. Showers likely with a chance of thunderstorms. Winds and waves higher in and near thunderstorms. Marine forecast, Chesapeake Bay from Little Creek, Virginia to Cape Henry, Virginia, including the Chesapeake Bay Bridge Tunnel. Small craft advisory in effect from this afternoon through Monday morning. Today, southeast winds 5 to 10 knots with gusts up to 15 knots, increasing to 15 to 20 knots with gusts up to 25 knots. Waves 2 to 3 feet. Wave detail, east 2 feet at 4 seconds. A slight chance of showers and thunderstorms late. Tonight, south winds 15 to 20 knots with gusts up to 25 knots. Waves 3 to 4 feet, occasionally to 5 feet. Wave detail, southeast 3 feet at 4 seconds. A chance of showers early in the evening, then showers likely with a chance of thunderstorms late in the evening. A chance of showers after midnight. Monday, southwest winds 10 to 15 knots, becoming northwest 5 to 10 knots in the afternoon. Gusts up to 20 knots. Waves 1 to 2 feet. Wave detail, southwest 2 feet at 4 seconds and southeast 1 foot at 8 seconds. Monday night, southeast winds 5 knots, becoming northwest with gusts up to 15 knots after midnight. Waves 1 to 2 feet. Wave detail, west 1 foot at 3 seconds and southeast 1 foot at 8 seconds. A chance of showers. Tuesday, north winds 10 to 15 knots, diminishing to 5 to 10 knots in the afternoon. Waves around 2 feet. Wave detail, northwest 1 foot at 3 seconds and southeast 1 foot at 8 seconds. Tuesday night, northeast winds 5 knots, becoming south after midnight. Waves 1 to 2 feet. Wave detail, northwest 1 foot at 3 seconds and southeast 1 foot at 10 seconds. Wednesday, north winds 5 knots, becoming southeast with gusts up to 15 knots in the afternoon. Waves 1 to 2 feet. Wednesday night, south winds 10 to 15 knots with gusts up to 20 knots. Waves around 2 feet. Thursday, southwest winds 10 knots, becoming southeast with gusts up to 15 knots in the afternoon. Waves around 2 feet. A chance of showers and thunderstorms in the afternoon. Thursday night, southeast winds 10 knots, becoming southwest after midnight. Gusts up to 15 knots. Waves 2 to 3 feet. Showers likely with a chance of thunderstorms. Winds and waves higher in and near thunderstorms. Marine forecast, Kerr-Big Sound. Today, southeast winds 5 to 10 knots with gusts up to 15 knots, increasing to 10 to 15 knots with gusts up to 20 knots late. Waves around 1 foot, increasing to 1 to 2 feet late. Tonight, south winds 10 to 15 knots with gusts up to 20 knots. Waves 1 to 2 feet. A chance of showers in the late evening and early morning. Monday, southwest winds 10 to 15 knots, becoming west 5 to 10 knots in the afternoon. Gusts up to 20 knots. Waves 1 to 2 feet, diminishing to around 1 foot in the afternoon. Monday night, southeast winds 5 knots, becoming northwest after midnight. Waves 1 foot or less and light chop. A chance of showers. Tuesday, north winds 5 to 10 knots with gusts up to 15 knots. Waves around 1 foot. Tuesday night, northeast winds 5 knots in the evening, becoming light and variable.
waves 1 foot or less and light chop, diminishing to flat after midnight. Wednesday, northeast winds 5 knots, becoming southeast in the afternoon. Waves 1 foot or less and light chop, increasing to around 1 foot in the afternoon. Wednesday night, south winds 5 to 10 knots. Gusts up to 15 knots in the evening. Waves around 1 foot. Thursday, southwest winds 5 to 10 knots, becoming south with gusts up to 15 knots in the afternoon. Waves around 1 foot. A chance of showers and thunderstorms in the afternoon. Thursday night, south winds 5 to 10 knots with gusts up to 15 knots, becoming southwest after midnight. Waves around 1 foot, diminishing to 1 foot or less and light chop after midnight. Showers likely with a chance of thunderstorms. Winds and waves higher in and near thunderstorms. Air quality forecast. The forecast Sunday for the Eastern Shore is code level green, which is good, and means air quality is satisfactory and poses little or no risk. Primary pollutant will be particulate matter. The current time is 7:57 a.m. Eastern Daylight Time. The beach forecast. Today, rip current risk South Assateague and Chincoteague beaches. Low. Surf heights 2 to 3 feet. Water temperature around 80. Weather mostly sunny until 4 p.m., then mostly cloudy. A slight chance of showers. Beach temperatures in the lower 80s. Beach winds southeast winds 10 to 15 miles per hour. Tides, watch Abrigh, high 11:58 a.m. Monday, rip current risk South Assateague and Chincoteague beaches. Low. Surf heights 2 to 3 feet. Weather partly sunny until 1 p.m., then sunny. A chance of showers. Beach temperatures in the upper 80s. Max heat index up to 103. Beach winds west winds 10 to 15 miles per hour. Tides, watch Abrigh, low at 6:15 a.m., high at 12:43 p.m. The beach forecast. Today, rip current risk Virginia Beach and Sandbridge beaches. Low. Surf heights 2 to 3 feet. Water temperature around 80. Weather mostly sunny. Beach temperatures in the mid-80s. Beach winds southeast winds 10 to 15 miles per hour. Tides, Virginia Beach, high at 11:13 a.m. Low at 5:28 p.m. Monday, rip current risk Virginia Beach and Sandbridge beaches. Low. Surf heights 2 to 3 feet. Weather mostly sunny. Beach temperatures around 90. Max heat index up to 106. Beach winds west winds 10 to 15 miles per hour. Tides, Virginia Beach, high 11:58 a.m. The beach forecast. Today, rip current risk Outer Banks beaches of Kerala and Karova. Low. Surf heights 2 to 3 feet. Water temperature lower 80s. Weather mostly sunny. Beach temperatures in the mid-80s. Beach winds southeast winds 5 to 10 miles per hour. Tides, duck, high at 10:58 a.m. Low at 5:12 p.m. Monday, rip current risk Outer Banks beaches of Kerala and Karova. Low. Surf heights around 2 feet. Weather mostly sunny. Beach temperatures in the lower 90s. Max heat index up to 107. Beach winds southwest winds around 15 miles per hour, diminishing to around 5 miles per hour in the afternoon. Tides, duck, high 11:43 a.m. The Norfolk, Virginia climate summary for yesterday, August 15, 2026. Yesterday's high temperature was 83 degrees and the low 75 degrees. A trace of precipitation fell yesterday, which brings the monthly total to 1.94 inches. This is 1.12 inches below the normal amount of 3.06 inches for August. The total precipitation for the year now stands at 23.54 inches, which is 7.18 inches below normal. There were 14 cooling degree days yesterday. This brings the monthly total to 273. The yearly total since January 1st is 1,457. The normal high temperature for today is 87 degrees, and the normal low is 72.
The record high for today is 96, which last occurred in 1900, and the record

in the 105 to 109 range possible Monday afternoon. And now the extended outlook for the period Monday through Saturday. No hazardous weather is expected at this time. The key weather messages for the next 7 days. Warmer and more humid today with more widespread late day and evening showers and storms expected. Strong to severe storms and localized flash flooding will be possible. Hot and humid with afternoon storms Monday ahead of the next cold front. Heat advisories are likely to be needed for Hampton Roads into northeast North Carolina on Monday. Now the official National Weather Service forecast. Today, partly sunny. A slight chance of showers and thunderstorms this afternoon. Highs in the upper 80s. Southeast winds 10 to 15 miles per hour. Chance of rain 20%. Tonight, mostly cloudy. Showers likely with a chance of thunderstorms in the evening, then a chance of showers with a slight chance of thunderstorms after midnight. Humid with lows in the mid-70s. South winds 10 to 15 miles per hour with gusts up to 25 miles per hour. Chance of rain 60%. Monday, partly sunny. Humid with highs in the lower 90s. Southwest winds 10 to 15 miles per hour, becoming west 5 to 10 miles per hour in the afternoon. Heat index values up to 107. Monday night, partly cloudy with a chance of showers with a slight chance of thunderstorms. Humid with lows in the upper 70s. North winds around 5 miles per hour. Chance of rain 50%. Heat index values up to 104 early in the evening. Tuesday, mostly sunny. Highs in the upper 80s. North winds 5 to 10 miles per hour. Tuesday night, mostly clear. Lows in the mid-70s. Wednesday, sunny. Highs around 90. Wednesday night, mostly clear. Lows in the mid-70s. Thursday, partly sunny. A chance of showers and thunderstorms in the afternoon. Highs in the lower 90s. Chance of rain 50%. Heat index values up to 100. Thursday night, showers likely with a chance of thunderstorms. Lows in the mid-70s. Chance of rain 60%. Friday, partly sunny with a chance of showers in the morning, then mostly cloudy with showers likely with a chance of thunderstorms in the afternoon. Highs in the mid-80s. Chance of rain 60%. Friday night, mostly cloudy in the evening, then becoming partly cloudy. A chance of thunderstorms. Showers likely, mainly in the evening. Lows in the lower 70s. Chance of rain 60%. Saturday, partly sunny in the morning, then becoming mostly cloudy. A chance of showers. A chance of thunderstorms in the afternoon. Highs in the mid-80s. Chance of rain 50%. This is NOAA's National Weather Service All Hazards Weather Radio, KHP 37, broadcasting from Wakefield, Virginia, transmitting from Driver, Virginia on a frequency of 162.550 MHz. The following information is for Hampton Roads and northeast North Carolina, the southern part of the Chesapeake Bay and adjacent coastal waters. Here are the marine and buoy reports for 7 a.m. across the lower Chesapeake Bay and coastal waters. All wave and swell heights are in feet. Wave and swell periods are in seconds. Potomac River buoy, air temperature was 79. The wind was southeast at 10 knots. Cove Point, air temperature was 79. The wind was southeast at 13 knots. Piney Point, winds were south, 8 knots. Bishop's Head, air temperature was 78. The wind was southeast at 10 knots. Lewisetta, air temperature was 77. Water temperature 85. The wind was southwest at 5 knots. Stingray Point buoy, air temperature was 78. The wind was southeast at 10 knots. Rappahannock Light, winds were southeast, 8 knots. Yorktown Coast Guard Station, air temperature was 76. Water temperature 84. The wind was south at 4 knots. Crypto Peak, water temperature 79. The wind was southeast at 3 knots. Dominion Terminal Newport News, air temperature was 78. The wind was east at 2 knots. South Craney Island, air temperature was 76. The wind was southeast at 5 knots. Cape Henry, air temperature was 76. The wind was southeast at 7 knots. Brandywine Chill Lake, Delaware, winds were south, 8 knots. Air temperature 75. Fenwick Island buoy, winds were southeast, 8 knots. Water temperature 79. Air temperature 78.

buoy 64 nautical miles east of Virginia Beach. Air temperature was 80. Wave height 3 feet. Wave period 4. Buoy just east of Cape Henry. Water temperature 78. Wave height 2. Wave period 4. Duck Cove here. Air temperature was 79. The wind was east at 9 knots. Diamond Shoals buoy. Air temperature was 83. Wave height 3 feet. Wave period 8. The wind was east at 10 knots. Marine forecast. Chesapeake Bay from New Point Comfort to Little Creek, Virginia. Small craft advisory in effect from this afternoon through Monday morning. Today, southeast winds 5 to 10 knots, increasing to 15 to 20 knots with gusts up to 25 knots. Waves 2 to 3 feet. A slight chance of showers and thunderstorms late. Tonight, south winds 15 to 20 knots, becoming southwest late. Gusts up to 25 knots. Waves 3 to 4 feet, occasionally to 5 feet. A chance of thunderstorms in the evening. A chance of showers. Monday, southwest winds 15 to 20 knots with gusts up to 25 knots, becoming west 5 to 10 knots with gusts up to 15 knots in the afternoon. Waves 2 to 3 feet. Monday night, north winds 5 knots, becoming northwest with gusts up to 15 knots after midnight. Waves 1 foot. A chance of showers. Tuesday, north winds 10 to 15 knots, diminishing to 5 to 10 knots in the afternoon. Waves 1 to 2 feet. Tuesday night, northeast winds 5 to 10 knots, becoming south after midnight. Waves 1 foot. Wednesday, west winds 5 knots, becoming southeast with gusts up to 15 knots in the afternoon. Waves 1 to 2 feet. Wednesday night, south winds 10 to 15 knots with gusts up to 20 knots. Waves around 2 feet. Thursday, southwest winds 10 knots, becoming southeast in the afternoon. Gusts up to 15 knots. Waves 1 foot. A chance of showers and thunderstorms in the afternoon. Thursday night, southeast winds 10 knots, becoming southwest after midnight. Gusts up to 15 knots. Waves 1 to 2 feet. Showers likely with a chance of thunderstorms. Winds and waves higher in and near thunderstorms. Marine forecast. Chesapeake Bay from Little Creek, Virginia to Cape Henry, Virginia, including the Chesapeake Bay Bridge Tunnel. Small craft advisory in effect from this afternoon through Monday morning. Today, southeast winds 5 to 10 knots with gusts up to 15 knots, increasing to 15 to 20 knots with gusts up to 25 knots. Waves 2 to 3 feet. Wave detail, east 2 feet at 4 seconds. A slight chance of showers and thunderstorms late. Tonight, south winds 15 to 20 knots with gusts up to 25 knots. Waves 3 to 4 feet, occasionally to 5 feet. Wave detail, southeast 3 feet at 4 seconds. A chance of showers early in the evening, then showers likely with a chance of thunderstorms late in the evening. A chance of showers after midnight. Monday, southwest winds 10 to 15 knots, becoming northwest 5 to 10 knots in the afternoon. Gusts up to 20 knots. Waves 1 to 2 feet. Wave detail, southwest 2 feet at 4 seconds and southeast 1 foot at 8 seconds. Monday night, southeast winds 5 knots, becoming northwest with gusts up to 15 knots after midnight. Waves 1 to 2 feet. Wave detail, west 1 foot at 3 seconds and southeast 1 foot at 8 seconds. A chance of showers. Tuesday, north winds 10 to 15 knots, diminishing to 5 to 10 knots in the afternoon. Waves around 2 feet. Wave detail, northwest 1 foot at 3 seconds and southeast 1 foot at 8 seconds. Tuesday night, northeast winds 5 knots, becoming south after midnight. Waves 1 to 2 feet. Wave detail, northwest 1 foot at 3 seconds and southeast 1 foot at 10 seconds. Wednesday, north winds 5 knots, becoming southeast with gusts up to 15 knots in the afternoon. Waves 1 to 2 feet. Wednesday night, south winds 10 to 15 knots with gusts up to 20 knots. Waves around 2 feet. Thursday, southwest winds 10 knots, becoming southeast with gusts up to 15 knots in the afternoon. Waves around 2 feet. A chance of showers and thunderstorms in the afternoon. Thursday night, southeast winds 10 knots, becoming southwest after midnight. Gusts up to 15 knots. Waves 2 to 3 feet.
showers likely with a chance of thunderstorms. Winds and waves higher in and near thunderstorms. Marine forecast, Currituck Sound. Today, southeast winds 5 to 10 knots with gusts up to 15 knots, increasing to 10 to 15 knots with gusts up to 20 knots late. Waves around 1 foot, increasing to 1 to 2 feet late. Tonight, south winds 10 to 15 knots with gusts up to 20 knots. Waves 1 to 2 feet. A chance of showers in the late evening and early morning. Monday, southwest winds 10 to 15 knots, becoming west 5 to 10 knots in the afternoon. Gusts up to 20 knots. Waves 1 to 2 feet, diminishing to around 1 foot in the afternoon. Monday night, southeast winds 5 knots, becoming northwest after midnight. Waves 1 foot or less and light chop. A chance of showers. Tuesday, north winds 5 to 10 knots with gusts up to 15 knots. Waves around 1 foot. Tuesday night, northeast winds 5 knots in the evening, becoming light and variable. Waves 1 foot or less and light chop, diminishing to flat after midnight. Wednesday, northeast winds 5 knots, becoming southeast in the afternoon. Waves 1 foot or less and light chop, increasing to around 1 foot in the afternoon. Wednesday night, south winds 5 to 10 knots. Gusts up to 15 knots in the evening. Waves around 1 foot. Thursday, southwest winds 5 to 10 knots, becoming south with gusts up to 15 knots in the afternoon. Waves around 1 foot. A chance of showers and thunderstorms in the afternoon. Thursday night, south winds 5 to 10 knots with gusts up to 15 knots, becoming southwest after midnight. Waves around 1 foot, diminishing to 1 foot or less and light chop after midnight. Showers likely with a chance of thunderstorms. Winds and waves higher in and near thunderstorms. Air quality forecast. The forecast Sunday for the Eastern Shore is code level green, which is good, and means air quality is satisfactory and poses little or no risk. Primary pollutant will be particulate matter. The current time is 8:14 a.m. Eastern Daylight Time. The beach forecast. Today, rip current risk South Assateague and Chincoteague beaches. Low. Surf heights. 2 to 3 feet. Water temperature around 80. Weather. Mostly sunny until 4 p.m., then mostly cloudy. A slight chance of showers. Beach temperatures. In the lower 80s. Beach winds. Southeast winds 10 to 15 miles per hour. Tides, watch a brig, high 11:58 a.m. Monday, rip current risk South Assateague and Chincoteague beaches. Low. Surf heights. 2 to 3 feet. Weather. Partly sunny until 1 p.m., then sunny. A chance of showers. Beach temperatures. In the upper 80s. Max heat index, up to 103. Beach winds. West winds 10 to 15 miles per hour. Tides, watch a brig, low at 6:15 a.m. High at 12:43 p.m. The beach forecast. Today, rip current risk Virginia Beach and Sandbridge beaches. Low. Surf heights. 2 to 3 feet. Water temperature around 80. Weather. Mostly sunny. Beach temperatures. In the mid-80s. Beach winds. Southeast winds 10 to 15 miles per hour. Tides, Virginia Beach, high at 11:13 a.m. Low at 5:28 p.m. Monday, rip current risk Virginia Beach and Sandbridge beaches. Low. Surf heights. 2 to 3 feet. Weather. Mostly sunny. Beach temperatures. Around 90. Max heat index, up to 106. Beach winds. West winds 10 to 15 miles per hour. Tides, Virginia Beach, high 11:58 a.m. The beach forecast. Today, rip current risk Outer Banks beaches of Kerala and Karova. Low. Surf heights. 2 to 3 feet. Water temperature lower 80s. Weather. Mostly sunny. Beach temperatures. In the mid-80s. Beach winds. Southeast winds 5 to 10 miles per hour. Tides, duck, high at 10:58 a.m. Low at 5:12 p.m. Monday, rip current risk Outer Banks beaches of Kerala and Karova. Low. Surf heights.
around 2 feet. Weather, mostly sunny. Beach temperatures, in the lower 90s. Max heat index, up to 107. Beach winds, southwest winds around 15 miles per hour, diminishing to around 5 miles per hour in the afternoon. Tides, duck, high 11:43 a.m. The Norfolk, Virginia climate summary for yesterday, August 15, 2026. Yesterday's high temperature was 83 degrees and the low 75 degrees. A trace of precipitation fell yesterday, which brings the monthly total to 1.94 inches. This is 1.12 inches below the normal amount of 3.06 inches for August. The total precipitation for the year now stands at 23.54 inches, which is 7.18 inches below normal. There were 14 cooling degree days yesterday. This brings the monthly total to 273. The yearly total since January 1st is 1,457. The normal high temperature for today is 87 degrees, and the normal low is 72. The record high for today is 96, which last occurred in 1900, and the record low is 58, which occurred in 1961. Sunrise today is at 6:23 a.m. and sunset is at 7:55 p.m. The Tropical Weather Outlook. For the North Atlantic, Caribbean Sea and the Gulf of America, tropical cyclone formation is not expected during the next 7 days. Hazardous weather information. Now here is the hazardous weather outlook for Northeast North Carolina and Southeast Virginia. Today and tonight, scattered thunderstorms will be possible late this afternoon and this evening. Damaging wind gusts and frequent lightning will be the main threats. Slow-moving thunderstorms will also bring the potential for isolated instances of flash flooding, mainly in flood-prone and urban areas. Additionally, heat advisories could be needed on Monday. High temperatures in the low to mid-90s are forecast across the outlook area, with heat indices in the 105 to 109 range possible Monday afternoon. And now the extended outlook for the period Monday through Saturday. No hazardous weather is expected at this time. The key weather messages for the next 7 days. Warmer and more humid today with more widespread late day and evening showers and storms expected. Strong to severe storms and localized flash flooding will be possible. Hot and humid with afternoon storms Monday ahead of the next cold front. Heat advisories are likely to be needed for Hampton Roads into northeast North Carolina on Monday. Now the official National Weather Service forecast. Today, partly sunny. A slight chance of showers and thunderstorms this afternoon. Highs in the upper 80s. Southeast winds 10 to 15 miles per hour. Chance of rain 20%. Tonight, mostly cloudy. Showers likely with a chance of thunderstorms in the evening, then a chance of showers with a slight chance of thunderstorms after midnight. Humid with lows in the mid-70s. South winds 10 to 15 miles per hour with gusts up to 25 miles per hour. Chance of rain 60%. Monday, partly sunny. Humid with highs in the lower 90s. Southwest winds 10 to 15 miles per hour, becoming west 5 to 10 miles per hour in the afternoon. Heat index values up to 107. Monday night, partly cloudy with a chance of showers with a slight chance of thunderstorms. Humid with lows in the upper 70s. North winds around 5 miles per hour. Chance of rain 50%. Heat index values up to 104 early in the evening. Tuesday, mostly sunny. Highs in the upper 80s. North winds 5 to 10 miles per hour. Tuesday night, mostly clear. Lows in the mid-70s. Wednesday, sunny. Highs around 90. Wednesday night, mostly clear. Lows in the mid-70s. Thursday, partly sunny. A chance of showers and thunderstorms in the afternoon. Highs in the lower 90s. Chance of rain 50%. Heat index values up to 100. Thursday night, showers likely with a chance of thunderstorms. Lows in the mid-70s. Chance of rain 60%. Friday, partly sunny with a chance of showers in the morning, then mostly cloudy with showers likely with a chance of thunderstorms in the afternoon. Highs in the mid-80s. Chance of rain 60%. Friday night, mostly cloudy in the evening, then becoming partly cloudy. A chance of thunderstorms. Showers likely, mainly in the evening. Lows in the lower 70s. Chance of rain 60%. Saturday, partly sunny in the morning, then becoming mostly cloudy. A chance of showers.
a chance of thunderstorms in the afternoon. Highs in the mid-80s. Chance of rain 50%. Here are the marine and buoy reports for 8 a.m. across the lower Chesapeake Bay and coastal waters. All wave and swell heights are in feet. Wave and swell periods are in seconds. Potomac River buoy, air temperature was 79. The wind was south at 10 knots. Cove Point, air temperature was 78. The wind was south at 10 knots. Piney Point, winds were south, 8 knots. Bishop's Head, air temperature was 79. The wind was southeast at 12 knots. Lewisetta, air temperature was 77. Water temperature 85. The wind was south at 5 knots. Stingray Point buoy, air temperature was 78. The wind was southeast at 10 knots. Rappahannock Light, winds were southeast, 8 knots. Yorktown Coast Guard Station, air temperature was 77. Water temperature 84. The wind was southeast at 4 knots. Crypto Peak, water temperature 79. The wind was southeast at 5 knots. Dominion Terminal Newport News, air temperature was 78. The wind was southeast at 8 knots. South Craney Island, air temperature was 78. The wind was southeast at 4 knots. Cape Henry, air temperature was 76. The wind was southeast at 6 knots. Brandywine Chill Lake, Delaware, winds were south, 11 knots. Air temperature 76. Fenwick Island buoy, winds were southeast, 10 knots. Water temperature 79. Air temperature 78. Buoy 64 nautical miles east of Virginia Beach, air temperature was 80. Wave heights 3 feet. Wave period 4. Buoy just east of Cape Henry. Water temperature 77. Wave heights 2. Wave period 7. Duck Cove Pier, air temperature was 80. The wind was east at 10 knots. Diamond Shoals buoy, air temperature was 83. Wave height 3 feet. Wave period 6. The wind was east at 10 knots. Marine forecast, Chesapeake Bay from New Point Comfort to Little Creek, Virginia. Small craft advisory in effect from this afternoon through Monday morning. Today, southeast winds 5 to 10 knots, increasing to 15 to 20 knots with gusts up to 25 knots. Waves 2 to 3 feet. A slight chance of showers and thunderstorms late. Tonight, south winds 15 to 20 knots, becoming southwest late. Gusts up to 25 knots. Waves 3 to 4 feet, occasionally to 5 feet. A chance of thunderstorms in the evening. A chance of showers. Monday, southwest winds 15 to 20 knots with gusts up to 25 knots, becoming west 5 to 10 knots with gusts up to 15 knots in the afternoon. Waves 2 to 3 feet. Monday night, north winds 5 knots, becoming northwest with gusts up to 15 knots after midnight. Waves 1 foot. A chance of showers. Tuesday, north winds 10 to 15 knots, diminishing to 5 to 10 knots in the afternoon. Waves 1 to 2 feet. Tuesday night, northeast winds 5 to 10 knots, becoming south after midnight. Waves 1 foot. Wednesday, west winds 5 knots, becoming southeast with gusts up to 15 knots in the afternoon. Waves 1 to 2 feet. Wednesday night, south winds 10 to 15 knots with gusts up to 20 knots. Waves around 2 feet. Thursday, southwest winds 10 knots, becoming southeast in the afternoon. Gusts up to 15 knots. Waves 1 foot. A chance of showers and thunderstorms in the afternoon. Thursday night, southeast winds 10 knots, becoming southwest after midnight. Gusts up to 15 knots. Waves 1 to 2 feet. Showers likely with a chance of thunderstorms. Winds and waves higher in and near thunderstorms. Marine forecast, Chesapeake Bay from Little Creek, Virginia to Cape Henry, Virginia, including the Chesapeake Bay Bridge Tunnel. Small craft advisory in effect from this afternoon through Monday morning. Today, southeast winds 5 to 10 knots with gusts up to 15 knots, increasing to 15 to 20 knots with gusts up to 25 knots. Waves 2 to 3 feet. Wave detail, east 2 feet at 4 seconds. A slight chance of showers and thunderstorms late. Tonight, south winds 15 to 20 knots with gusts up to 25 knots. Waves 3 to 4 feet, occasionally to 5 feet. Wave detail, southeast 3 feet at 4 seconds.
A chance of showers early in the evening, then showers likely with a chance of thunderstorms late in the evening. A chance of showers after midnight. Monday, southwest winds 10 to 15 knots, becoming northwest 5 to 10 knots in the afternoon. Gusts up to 20 knots. Waves 1 to 2 feet. Wave detail, southwest 2 feet at 4 seconds and southeast 1 foot at 8 seconds. Monday night, southeast winds 5 knots, becoming northwest with gusts up to 15 knots after midnight. Waves 1 to 2 feet. Wave detail, west 1 foot at 3 seconds and southeast 1 foot at 8 seconds. A chance of showers. Tuesday, north winds 10 to 15 knots, diminishing to 5 to 10 knots in the afternoon. Waves around 2 feet. Wave detail, northwest 1 foot at 3 seconds and southeast 1 foot at 8 seconds. Tuesday night, northeast winds 5 knots, becoming south after midnight. Waves 1 to 2 feet. Wave detail, northwest 1 foot at 3 seconds and southeast 1 foot at 10 seconds. Wednesday, north winds 5 knots, becoming southeast with gusts up to 15 knots in the afternoon. Waves 1 to 2 feet. Wednesday night, south winds 10 to 15 knots with gusts up to 20 knots. Waves around 2 feet. Thursday, southwest winds 10 knots, becoming southeast with gusts up to 15 knots in the afternoon. Waves around 2 feet. A chance of showers and thunderstorms in the afternoon. Thursday night, southeast winds 10 knots, becoming southwest after midnight. Gusts up to 15 knots. Waves 2 to 3 feet. Showers likely with a chance of thunderstorms. Winds and waves higher in and near thunderstorms. Marine forecast, Currituck Sound. Today, southeast winds 5 to 10 knots with gusts up to 15 knots, increasing to 10 to 15 knots with gusts up to 20 knots late. Waves around 1 foot, increasing to 1 to 2 feet late. Tonight, south winds 10 to 15 knots with gusts up to 20 knots. Waves 1 to 2 feet. A chance of showers in the late evening and early morning. Monday, southwest winds 10 to 15 knots, becoming west 5 to 10 knots in the afternoon. Gusts up to 20 knots. Waves 1 to 2 feet, diminishing to around 1 foot in the afternoon. Monday night, southeast winds 5 knots, becoming northwest after midnight. Waves 1 foot or less and light chop. A chance of showers. Tuesday, north winds 5 to 10 knots with gusts up to 15 knots. Waves around 1 foot. Tuesday night, northeast winds 5 knots in the evening, becoming light and variable. Waves 1 foot or less and light chop, diminishing to flat after midnight. Wednesday, northeast winds 5 knots, becoming southeast in the afternoon. Waves 1 foot or less and light chop, increasing to around 1 foot in the afternoon. Wednesday night, south winds 5 to 10 knots. Gusts up to 15 knots in the evening. Waves around 1 foot. Thursday, southwest winds 5 to 10 knots, becoming south with gusts up to 15 knots in the afternoon. Waves around 1 foot. A chance of showers and thunderstorms in the afternoon. Thursday night, south winds 5 to 10 knots with gusts up to 15 knots, becoming southwest after midnight. Waves around 1 foot, diminishing to 1 foot or less and light chop after midnight. Showers likely with a chance of thunderstorms. Winds and waves higher in and near thunderstorms. Air quality forecast. The forecast Sunday for the Eastern Shore is code level green, which is good, and means air quality is satisfactory and poses little or no risk. Primary pollutant will be particulate matter. The current time is 8:31 a.m. Eastern Daylight Time. The beach forecast. Today, rip current risk South Assateague and Chincoteague beaches. Low. Surf heights. 2 to 3 feet. Water temperature around 80. Weather. Mostly sunny until 4 p.m., then mostly cloudy. A slight chance of showers. Beach temperatures. In the lower 80s. Beach winds. Southeast winds 10 to 15 miles per hour. Tides. Watch Abrig, high 11:58 a.m. Monday, rip current risk South Assateague and Chincoteague beaches. Low. Surf heights. 2 to 3 feet. Weather. Partly sunny until 1 p.m., then sunny. A chance of showers. Beach temperatures. In the upper 80s.
Max heat index, up to 103. Beach winds. West winds 10 to 15 miles per hour. Tides, watch a creek, low at 6:15 a.m. High at 12:43 p.m. The beach forecast. Today, rip current risk Virginia Beach and Sandbridge beaches. Low. Surf heights. 2 to 3 feet. Water temperature around 80. Weather. Mostly sunny. Beach temperatures. In the mid-80s. Beach winds. Southeast winds 10 to 15 miles per hour. Tides, Virginia Beach, high at 11:13 a.m. Low at 5:28 p.m. Monday, rip current risk Virginia Beach and Sandbridge beaches. Low. Surf heights. 2 to 3 feet. Weather. Mostly sunny. Beach temperatures. Around 90. Max heat index, up to 106. Beach winds. West winds 10 to 15 miles per hour. Tides, Virginia Beach, high 11:58 a.m. The beach forecast. Today, rip current risk Outer Banks beaches of Coral. Tides, Virginia Beach, high 11:58 a.m. The beach forecast. Today, rip current risk Outer Banks beaches of Kerala and Karova. Low. Surf heights. 2 to 3 feet. Water temperature lower 80s. Weather. Mostly sunny. Beach temperatures. In the mid-80s. Beach winds. Southeast winds 5 to 10 miles per hour. Tides, duck, high at 10:58 a.m. Low at 5:12 p.m. Monday, rip current risk Outer Banks beaches of Kerala and Karova. Low. Surf heights. Around 2 feet. Weather. Mostly sunny. Beach temperatures. In the lower 90s. Max heat index, up to 107. Beach winds. Southwest winds around 15 miles per hour, diminishing to around 5 miles per hour in the afternoon. Tides, duck, high 11:43 a.m. The Norfolk, Virginia climate summary for yesterday, August 15, 2026. Yesterday's high temperature was 83 degrees and the low 75 degrees. A trace of precipitation fell yesterday, which brings the monthly total to 1.94 inches. This is 1.12 inches below the normal amount of 3.06 inches for August. The total precipitation for the year now stands at 23.54 inches, which is 7.18 inches below normal. There were 14 cooling degree days yesterday. This brings the monthly total to 273. The yearly total since January 1st is 1,457. The normal high temperature for today is 87 degrees, and the normal low is 72. The record high for today is 96, which last occurred in 1900, and the record low is 58, which occurred in 1961. Sunrise today is at 6:23 a.m. and sunset is at 7:55 p.m. This is NOAA's National Weather Service All Hazards Weather Radio, KHP 37, broadcasting from Wakefield, Virginia, transmitting from Driver, Virginia on a frequency of 162.550 MHz. The following information is for Hampton Roads and Northeast North Carolina, the southern part of the Chesapeake Bay and adjacent coastal waters. The Tropical Weather Outlook. For the North Atlantic, Caribbean Sea and the Gulf of America, tropical cyclone formation is not expected during the next 7 days. Hazardous weather information. Now here is the hazardous weather outlook for Northeast North Carolina and Southeast Virginia. Today and tonight. Scattered thunderstorms will be possible late this afternoon and this evening. Damaging wind gusts and frequent lightning will be the main threats. Slow-moving thunderstorms will also bring the potential for isolated instances of flash flooding, mainly in flood-prone and urban areas. Additionally, heat advisories could be needed on Monday. High temperatures in the low to mid-90s are forecast across the outlook area, with heat indices in the 105 to 109 range possible Monday afternoon. And now the extended outlook for the period Monday through Saturday. No hazardous weather is expected at this time. The key weather messages for the next 7 days. Warmer and more humid today with more widespread late day and evening showers and storms expected. Strong to severe storms and localized flash flooding will be possible. Hot and humid with afternoon storms Monday ahead of the next cold front. Heat advisories are likely to be needed for Hampton Roads into Northeast North Carolina on Monday.
Now the official National Weather Service forecast. Today, partly sunny. A slight chance of showers and thunderstorms this afternoon.

highs in the upper 80s. Southeast winds 10 to 15 miles per hour. Chance of rain 20%. Tonight, mostly cloudy. Showers likely with a chance of thunderstorms in the evening, then a chance of showers with a slight chance of thunderstorms after midnight. Humid with lows in the mid-70s. South winds 10 to 15 miles per hour with gusts up to 25 miles per hour. Chance of rain 60%. Monday, partly sunny. Humid with highs in the lower 90s. Southwest winds 10 to 15 miles per hour, becoming west 5 to 10 miles per hour in the afternoon. Heat index values up to 107. Monday night, partly cloudy with a chance of showers with a slight chance of thunderstorms. Humid with lows in the upper 70s. North winds around 5 miles per hour. Chance of rain 50%. Heat index values up to 104 early in the evening. Tuesday, mostly sunny. Highs in the upper 80s. North winds 5 to 10 miles per hour. Tuesday night, mostly clear. Lows in the mid-70s. Wednesday, sunny. Highs around 90. Wednesday night, mostly clear. Lows in the mid-70s. Thursday, partly sunny. A chance of showers and thunderstorms in the afternoon. Highs in the lower 90s. Chance of rain 50%. Heat index values up to 100. Thursday night, showers likely with a chance of thunderstorms. Lows in the mid-70s. Chance of rain 60%. Friday, partly sunny with a chance of showers in the morning, then mostly cloudy with showers likely with a chance of thunderstorms in the afternoon. Highs in the mid-80s. Chance of rain 60%. Friday night, mostly cloudy in the evening, then becoming partly cloudy. A chance of thunderstorms. Showers likely, mainly in the evening. Lows in the lower 70s. Chance of rain 60%. Saturday, partly sunny in the morning, then becoming mostly cloudy. A chance of showers. A chance of thunderstorms in the afternoon. Highs in the mid-80s. Chance of rain 50%. Here are the marine and buoy reports for 8 a.m. across the lower Chesapeake Bay and coastal waters. All wave and swell heights are in feet. Wave and swell periods are in seconds. Potomac River buoy, air temperature was 79. The wind was south at 10 knots. Cove Point, air temperature was 78. The wind was south at 10 knots. Piney Point, winds were south, 8 knots. Bishop's Head, air temperature was 79. The wind was southeast at 12 knots. Lewisetta, air temperature was 77. Water temperature 85. The wind was south at 5 knots. Stingray Point buoy, air temperature was 78. The wind was southeast at 10 knots. Rappahannock Light, winds were southeast, 8 knots. Yorktown Coast Guard Station, air temperature was 77. Water temperature 84. The wind was southeast at 4 knots. Crypto Peak, water temperature 79. The wind was southeast at 5 knots. Dominion Terminal Newport News, air temperature was 78. The wind was southeast at 8 knots. South Craney Island, air temperature was 78. The wind was southeast at 4 knots. Cape Henry, air temperature was 76. The wind was southeast at 6 knots. Brandywine Chill Lake, Delaware, winds were south, 11 knots. Air temperature 76. Fenwick Island buoy, winds were southeast, 10 knots. Water temperature 79. Air temperature 78. Buoy 64 nautical miles east of Virginia Beach, air temperature was 80. Wave height 3 feet. Wave period 4. Buoy just east of Cape Henry. Water temperature 77. Wave height 2. Wave period 7. Duck Cove Pier, air temperature was 80. The wind was east at 10 knots. Diamond Shoals buoy, air temperature was 83. Wave height 3 feet. Wave period 6. The wind was east at 10 knots. Marine forecast, Chesapeake Bay from New Point Comfort to Little Creek, Virginia. Small craft advisory in effect from this afternoon through Monday morning. Today, southeast winds 5 to 10 knots, increasing to 15 to 20 knots with gusts up to 25 knots. Waves 2 to 3 feet. A slight chance of showers and thunderstorms late. Tonight, south winds 15 to 20 knots, becoming southwest late. Gusts up to 25 knots. Waves 3 to 4 feet, occasionally to 5 feet.
a chance of thunderstorms in the evening. A chance of showers. Monday, southwest winds 15 to 20 knots with gusts up to 25 knots, becoming west 5 to 10 knots with gusts up to 15 knots in the afternoon. Waves 2 to 3 feet. Monday night, north winds 5 knots, becoming northwest with gusts up to 15 knots after midnight. Waves 1 foot. A chance of showers. Tuesday, north winds 10 to 15 knots, diminishing to 5 to 10 knots in the afternoon. Waves 1 to 2 feet. Tuesday night, northeast winds 5 to 10 knots, becoming south after midnight. Waves 1 foot. Wednesday, west winds 5 knots, becoming southeast with gusts up to 15 knots in the afternoon. Waves 1 to 2 feet. Wednesday night, south winds 10 to 15 knots with gusts up to 20 knots. Waves around 2 feet. Thursday, southwest winds 10 knots, becoming southeast in the afternoon. Gusts up to 15 knots. Waves 1 foot. A chance of showers and thunderstorms in the afternoon. Thursday night, southeast winds 10 knots, becoming southwest after midnight. Gusts up to 15 knots. Waves 1 to 2 feet. Showers likely with a chance of thunderstorms. Winds and waves higher in and near thunderstorms. Marine forecast, Chesapeake Bay from Little Creek, Virginia to Cape Henry, Virginia, including the Chesapeake Bay Bridge Tunnel. Small craft advisory in effect from this afternoon through Monday morning. Today, southeast winds 5 to 10 knots with gusts up to 15 knots, increasing to 15 to 20 knots with gusts up to 25 knots. Waves 2 to 3 feet. Wave detail, east 2 feet at 4 seconds. A slight chance of showers and thunderstorms late. Tonight, south winds 15 to 20 knots with gusts up to 25 knots. Waves 3 to 4 feet, occasionally to 5 feet. Wave detail, southeast 3 feet at 4 seconds. A chance of showers early in the evening, then showers likely with a chance of thunderstorms late in the evening. A chance of showers after midnight. Monday, southwest winds 10 to 15 knots, becoming northwest 5 to 10 knots in the afternoon. Gusts up to 20 knots. Waves 1 to 2 feet. Wave detail, southwest 2 feet at 4 seconds and southeast 1 foot at 8 seconds. Monday night, southeast winds 5 knots, becoming northwest with gusts up to 15 knots after midnight. Waves 1 to 2 feet. Wave detail, west 1 foot at 3 seconds and southeast 1 foot at 8 seconds. A chance of showers. Tuesday, north winds 10 to 15 knots, diminishing to 5 to 10 knots in the afternoon. Waves around 2 feet. Wave detail, northwest 1 foot at 3 seconds and southeast 1 foot at 8 seconds. Tuesday night, northeast winds 5 knots, becoming south after midnight. Waves 1 to 2 feet. Wave detail, northwest 1 foot at 3 seconds and southeast 1 foot at 10 seconds. Wednesday, north winds 5 knots, becoming southeast with gusts up to 15 knots in the afternoon. Waves 1 to 2 feet. Wednesday night, south winds 10 to 15 knots with gusts up to 20 knots. Waves around 2 feet. Thursday, southwest winds 10 knots, becoming southeast with gusts up to 15 knots in the afternoon. Waves around 2 feet. A chance of showers and thunderstorms in the afternoon. Thursday night, southeast winds 10 knots, becoming southwest after midnight. Gusts up to 15 knots. Waves 2 to 3 feet. Showers likely with a chance of thunderstorms. Winds and waves higher in and near thunderstorms. Marine forecast, Currituck Sound. Today, southeast winds 5 to 10 knots with gusts up to 15 knots, increasing to 10 to 15 knots with gusts up to 20 knots late. Waves around 1 foot, increasing to 1 to 2 feet late. Tonight, south winds 10 to 15 knots with gusts up to 20 knots. Waves 1 to 2 feet. A chance of showers in the late evening and early morning. Monday, southwest winds 10 to 15 knots, becoming west 5 to 10 knots in the afternoon. Gusts up to 20 knots. Waves 1 to 2 feet, diminishing to around 1 foot in the afternoon. Monday night, southeast winds 5 knots, becoming northwest after midnight. Waves 1 foot or less and light chop. A chance of showers. Tuesday, north winds 5 to 10 knots with gusts up to 15 knots. Waves around 1 foot. Tuesday night, northeast winds 5 knots in the evening, becoming
light and variable. Waves 1 foot or less and light chop, diminishing to flat after midnight. Wednesday, northeast winds 5 knots, becoming southeast in the afternoon. Waves 1 foot or less and light chop, increasing to around 1 foot in the afternoon. Wednesday night, south winds 5 to 10 knots. Gusts up to 15 knots in the evening. Waves around 1 foot. Thursday, southwest winds 5 to 10 knots, becoming south with gusts up to 15 knots in the afternoon. Waves around 1 foot. A chance of showers and thunderstorms in the afternoon. Thursday night, south winds 5 to 10 knots with gusts up to 15 knots, becoming southwest after midnight. Waves around 1 foot, diminishing to 1 foot or less and light chop after midnight. Showers likely with a chance of thunderstorms. Winds and waves higher in and near thunderstorms. Air quality forecast. The forecast Sunday for the Eastern Shore is code level green, which is good, and means air quality is satisfactory and poses little or no risk. Primary pollutant will be particulate matter. The current time is 8:48 a.m. Eastern Daylight Time. The beach forecast. Today, rip current risk South Assateague and Chincoteague beaches. Low. Surf heights 2 to 3 feet. Water temperature around 80. Weather mostly sunny until 4 p.m., then mostly cloudy. A slight chance of showers. Beach temperatures in the lower 80s. Beach winds southeast winds 10 to 15 miles per hour. Tides, watch a break, high 11:58 a.m. Monday, rip current risk South Assateague and Chincoteague beaches. Low. Surf heights 2 to 3 feet. Weather partly sunny until 1 p.m., then sunny. A chance of showers. Beach temperatures in the upper 80s. Max heat index up to 103. Beach winds west winds 10 to 15 miles per hour. Tides, watch a break, low at 6:15 a.m. High at 12:43 p.m. The beach forecast. Today, rip current risk Virginia Beach and Sandbridge beaches. Low. Surf heights 2 to 3 feet. Water temperature around 80. Weather mostly sunny. Beach temperatures in the mid-80s. Beach winds southeast winds 10 to 15 miles per hour. Tides, Virginia Beach, high 11:13 a.m. Low at 5:28 p.m. Monday, rip current risk Virginia Beach and Sandbridge beaches. Low. Surf heights 2 to 3 feet. Weather mostly sunny. Beach temperatures around 90. Max heat index up to 106. Beach winds west winds 10 to 15 miles per hour. Tides, Virginia Beach, high 11:58 a.m. The beach forecast. Today, rip current risk Outer Banks beaches of Kerala and Karova. Low. Surf heights 2 to 3 feet. Water temperature lower 80s. Weather mostly sunny. Beach temperatures in the mid-80s. Beach winds southeast winds 5 to 10 miles per hour. Tides, duck, high at 10:58 a.m. Low at 5:12 p.m. Monday, rip current risk Outer Banks beaches of Kerala and Karova. Low. Surf heights around 2 feet. Weather mostly sunny. Beach temperatures in the lower 90s. Max heat index up to 107. Beach winds southwest winds around 15 miles per hour, diminishing to around 5 miles per hour in the afternoon. Tides, duck, high 11:43 a.m. The Norfolk, Virginia climate summary for yesterday, August 15, 2026. Yesterday's high temperature was 83 degrees and the low 75 degrees. A trace of precipitation fell yesterday, which brings the monthly total to 1.94 inches. This is 1.12 inches below the normal amount of 3.06 inches for August. The total precipitation for the year now stands at 23.54 inches, which is 7.18 inches below normal. There were 14 cooling degree days yesterday. This brings the monthly total to 273. The yearly total since January 1st is 1,457.
The normal high temperature for today is 87 degrees, and the normal low is 72. The record high for today is 96, which last occurred in 1900, and the record low is 58, which occurred in 1961. Sunrise today is at 6:23 a.m. and sunset is at 7:55 p.m. The Tropical Weather Outlook. For the North Atlantic, Caribbean Sea, and the Gulf of America, tropical cyclone formation is not expected during the next 7 days. Hazardous weather information. Now here is the hazardous weather outlook for Northeast North Carolina and Southeast Virginia. Today and tonight, scattered thunderstorms will be possible late this afternoon and this evening. Damaging wind gusts and frequent lightning will be the main threats. Slow-moving thunderstorms will also bring the potential for isolated instances of flash flooding, mainly in flood-prone and urban areas. Additionally, heat advisories could be needed on Monday. High temperatures in the low to mid-90s are forecast across the outlook area, with heat indices in the 105 to 109 range possible Monday afternoon. And now the extended outlook for the period Monday through Saturday. No hazardous weather is expected at this time. The key weather messages for the next 7 days. Warmer and more humid today with more widespread late day and evening showers and storms expected. Strong to severe storms and localized flash flooding will be possible. Hot and humid with afternoon storms Monday ahead of the next cold front. Heat advisories are likely to be needed for Hampton Roads into Northeast North Carolina on Monday. Now the official National Weather Service forecast. Today, partly sunny. A slight chance of showers and thunderstorms this afternoon. Highs in the upper 80s. Southeast winds 10 to 15 miles per hour. Chance of rain 20%. Tonight, mostly cloudy. Showers likely with a chance of thunderstorms in the evening, then a chance of showers with a slight chance of thunderstorms after midnight. Humid with lows in the mid-70s. South winds 10 to 15 miles per hour with gusts up to 25 miles per hour. Chance of rain 60%. Monday, partly sunny. Humid with highs in the lower 90s. Southwest winds 10 to 15 miles per hour, becoming west 5 to 10 miles per hour in the afternoon. Heat index values up to 107. Monday night, partly cloudy with a chance of showers with a slight chance of thunderstorms. Humid with lows in the upper 70s. North winds around 5 miles per hour. Chance of rain 50%. Heat index values up to 104 early in the evening. Tuesday, mostly sunny. Highs in the upper 80s. North winds 5 to 10 miles per hour. Tuesday night, mostly clear. Lows in the mid-70s. Wednesday, sunny. Highs around 90. Wednesday night, mostly clear. Lows in the mid-70s. Thursday, partly sunny. A chance of showers and thunderstorms in the afternoon. Highs in the lower 90s. Chance of rain 50%. Heat index values up to 100. Thursday night, showers likely with a chance of thunderstorms. Lows in the mid-70s. Chance of rain 60%. Friday, partly sunny with a chance of showers in the morning, then mostly cloudy with showers likely with a chance of thunderstorms in the afternoon. Highs in the mid-80s. Chance of rain 60%. Friday night, mostly cloudy in the evening, then becoming partly cloudy. A chance of thunderstorms. Showers likely, mainly in the evening. Lows in the lower 70s. Chance of rain 60%. Saturday, partly sunny in the morning, then becoming mostly cloudy. A chance of showers. A chance of thunderstorms in the afternoon. Highs in the mid-80s. Chance of rain 50%. Here are the marine and buoy reports for 8 a.m. across the lower Chesapeake Bay and coastal waters. All wave and swell heights are in feet. Wave and swell periods are in seconds. Potomac River buoy, air temperature was 79. The wind was south at 10 knots. Cove Point, air temperature was 78. The wind was south at 10 knots. Piney Point, winds were south, 8 knots. Bishop's Head, air temperature was 79. The wind was southeast at 12 knots. Lewisetta, air temperature was 77. Water temperature 85. The wind was south at 5 knots. Stingray Point buoy, air temperature was 78. The wind was southeast at 10 knots. Rappahannock Light, winds were southeast, 8 knots. Yorktown Coast Guard Station, air temperature was 77. Water temperature 84.
The wind was southeast at 4 knots. Crypto Peak, water temperature 79. The wind was southeast at 5 knots. Dominion Terminal Newport News, air temperature was 78. The wind was southeast at 8 knots. South Craney Island, air temperature was 78. The wind was southeast at 4 knots. Cape Henry, air temperature was 76. The wind was southeast at 6 knots. Brandywine Chill Lake, Delaware, winds were south, 11 knots. Air temperature 76. Fenwick Island Buoy, winds were southeast, 10 knots. Water temperature 79. Air temperature 78. Buoy 64 nautical miles east of Virginia Beach, air temperature was 80. Wave height 3 feet. Wave period 4. Buoy just east of Cape Henry. Water temperature 77. Wave height 2. Wave period 7. Duck Cove Pier, air temperature was 80. The wind was east at 10 knots. Diamond Shoals Buoy, air temperature was 83. Wave height 3 feet. Wave period 6. The wind was east at 10 knots. Marine forecast, Chesapeake Bay from New Point Comfort to Little Creek, Virginia. Small craft advisory in effect from this afternoon through Monday morning. Today, southeast winds 5 to 10 knots, increasing to 15 to 20 knots with gusts up to 25 knots. Waves 2 to 3 feet. A slight chance of showers and thunderstorms late. Tonight, south winds 15 to 20 knots, becoming southwest late. Gusts up to 25 knots. Waves 3 to 4 feet, occasionally to 5 feet. A chance of thunderstorms in the evening. A chance of showers. Monday, southwest winds 15 to 20 knots with gusts up to 25 knots, becoming west 5 to 10 knots with gusts up to 15 knots in the afternoon. Waves 2 to 3 feet. Monday night, north winds 5 knots, becoming northwest with gusts up to 15 knots after midnight. Waves 1 foot. A chance of showers. Tuesday, north winds 10 to 15 knots, diminishing to 5 to 10 knots in the afternoon. Waves 1 to 2 feet. Tuesday night, northeast winds 5 to 10 knots, becoming south after midnight. Waves 1 foot. Wednesday, west winds 5 knots, becoming southeast with gusts up to 15 knots in the afternoon. Waves 1 to 2 feet. Wednesday night, south winds 10 to 15 knots with gusts up to 20 knots. Waves around 2 feet. Thursday, southwest winds 10 knots, becoming southeast in the afternoon. Gusts up to 15 knots. Waves 1 foot. A chance of showers and thunderstorms in the afternoon. Thursday night, southeast winds 10 knots, becoming southwest after midnight. Gusts up to 15 knots. Waves 1 to 2 feet. Showers likely with a chance of thunderstorms. Winds and waves higher in and near thunderstorms. Marine forecast, Chesapeake Bay from Little Creek, Virginia to Cape Henry, Virginia, including the Chesapeake Bay Bridge Tunnel. Small craft advisory in effect from this afternoon through Monday morning. Today, southeast winds 5 to 10 knots with gusts up to 15 knots, increasing to 15 to 20 knots with gusts up to 25 knots. Waves 2 to 3 feet. Wave detail, east 2 feet at 4 seconds. A slight chance of showers and thunderstorms late. Tonight, south winds 15 to 20 knots with gusts up to 25 knots. Waves 3 to 4 feet, occasionally to 5 feet. Wave detail, southeast 3 feet at 4 seconds. A chance of showers early in the evening, then showers likely with a chance of thunderstorms late in the evening. A chance of showers after midnight. Monday, southwest winds 10 to 15 knots, becoming northwest 5 to 10 knots in the afternoon. Gusts up to 20 knots. Waves 1 to 2 feet. Wave detail, southwest 2 feet at 4 seconds and southeast 1 foot at 8 seconds. Monday night, southeast winds 5 knots, becoming northwest with gusts up to 15 knots after midnight. Waves 1 to 2 feet. Wave detail, west 1 foot at 3 seconds and southeast 1 foot at 8 seconds. A chance of showers. Tuesday, north winds 10 to 15 knots, diminishing to 5 to 10 knots in the afternoon. Waves around 2 feet. Wave detail, northwest 1 foot at 3 seconds and southeast 1 foot at 8 seconds. Tuesday night, northeast winds 5 knots, becoming south after midnight. Waves 1 to 2 feet. Wave detail,
northwest 1 foot at 3 seconds and southeast 1 foot at 10 seconds. Wednesday, north winds 5 knots.

forecast, Currick Sound. Today, southeast winds 5 to 10 knots with gusts up to 15 knots, increasing to 10 to 15 knots with gusts up to 20 knots late. Waves around 1 foot, increasing to 1 to 2 feet late. Tonight, south winds 10 to 15 knots with gusts up to 20 knots. Waves 1 to 2 feet. A chance of showers in the late evening and early morning. Monday, southwest winds 10 to 15 knots, becoming west 5 to 10 knots in the afternoon. Gusts up to 20 knots. Waves 1 to 2 feet, diminishing to around 1 foot in the afternoon. Monday night, southeast winds 5 knots, becoming northwest after midnight. Waves 1 foot or less and light chop. A chance of showers. Tuesday, north winds 5 to 10 knots with gusts up to 15 knots. Waves around 1 foot. Tuesday night, northeast winds 5 knots in the evening, becoming light and variable. Waves 1 foot or less and light chop, diminishing to flat after midnight. Wednesday, northeast winds 5 knots, becoming southeast in the afternoon. Waves 1 foot or less and light chop, increasing to around 1 foot in the afternoon. Wednesday night, south winds 5 to 10 knots. Gusts up to 15 knots in the evening. Waves around 1 foot. Thursday, southwest winds 5 to 10 knots, becoming south with gusts up to 15 knots in the afternoon. Waves around 1 foot. A chance of showers and thunderstorms in the afternoon. Thursday night, south winds 5 to 10 knots with gusts up to 15 knots, becoming southwest after midnight. Waves around 1 foot, diminishing to 1 foot or less and light chop after midnight. Showers likely with a chance of thunderstorms. Winds and waves higher in and near thunderstorms. Air quality forecast. The forecast Sunday for the Eastern Shore is code level green, which is good, and means air quality is satisfactory and poses little or no risk. Primary pollutant will be particulate matter. The current time is 9:04 a.m. Eastern Daylight Time. The beach forecast. Today, rip current risk South Assateague and Chincoteague beaches. Low. Surf heights. 2 to 3 feet. Water temperature around 80. Weather. Mostly sunny until 4 p.m., then mostly cloudy. A slight chance of showers. Beach temperatures. In the lower 80s. Beach winds. Southeast winds 10 to 15 miles per hour. Tides, watch Abrig, high 11:58 a.m. Monday, rip current risk South Assateague and Chincoteague beaches. Low. Surf heights. 2 to 3 feet. Weather. Partly sunny until 1 p.m., then sunny. A chance of showers. Beach temperatures. In the upper 80s. Max heat index, up to 103. Beach winds. West winds 10 to 15 miles per hour. Tides, watch Abrig, low at 6:15 a.m. High at 12:43 p.m. This is NOAA's National Weather Service All Hazards Weather Radio, KHP 37, broadcasting from Wakefield, Virginia, transmitting from Driver, Virginia on a frequency of 162.550 MHz. The following information is for Hampton Roads and Northeast North Carolina, the southern part of the Chesapeake Bay and adjacent coastal waters. The beach forecast. Today, rip current risk Virginia Beach and Sandbridge beaches. Low. Surf heights. 2 to 3 feet. Water temperature around 80. Weather. Mostly sunny. Beach temperatures. In the mid-80s. Beach winds. Southeast winds 10 to 15 miles per hour. Tides, Virginia Beach, high at 11:13 a.m. Low at 5:28 p.m. Monday, rip current risk Virginia Beach and Sandbridge beaches. Low. Surf heights. 2 to 3 feet. Weather. Mostly sunny. Beach temperatures. Around 90. Max heat index, up to 106. Beach winds. West winds 10 to 15 miles per hour. Tides, Virginia Beach, high 11:58 a.m. The beach forecast. Today, rip current risk Outer Banks beaches of Kerala and Corova. Low. Surf heights. 2 to 3 feet. Water temperature lower 80s. Weather. Mostly sunny. Beach temperatures. In the mid-80s. Beach winds. Southeast winds 5 to 10 miles per hour.

Tides, duck, high at 10:58 a.m. Low at 5:12 p.m. Monday, rip current risk Outer Banks beaches of Kerala and Karova. Low. Surf heights. Around 2 feet. Weather. Mostly sunny. Beach temperatures. In the lower 90s. Max heat index, up to 107. Beach winds. Southwest winds around 15 miles per hour, diminishing to around 5 miles per hour in the afternoon. Tides, duck, high 11:43 a.m. The Tropical Weather Outlook. For the North Atlantic, Caribbean Sea and the Gulf of America, tropical cyclone formation is not expected during the next 7 days. Hazardous weather information. Now here is the hazardous weather outlook for Northeast North Carolina and Southeast Virginia. Today and tonight. Scattered thunderstorms will be possible late this afternoon and this evening. Damaging wind gusts and frequent lightning will be the main threats. Slow-moving thunderstorms will also bring the potential for isolated instances of flash flooding, mainly in flood-prone and urban areas. Additionally, heat advisories could be needed on Monday. High temperatures in the low to mid-90s are forecast across the outlook area, with heat indices in the 105 to 109 range possible Monday afternoon. And now the extended outlook for the period Monday through Saturday. No hazardous weather is expected at this time. The key weather messages for the next 7 days. Warmer and more humid today with more widespread late day and evening showers and storms expected. Strong to severe storms and localized flash flooding will be possible. Hot and humid with afternoon storms Monday ahead of the next cold front. Heat advisories are likely to be needed for Hampton Roads into northeast North Carolina on Monday. Now the official National Weather Service forecast. Today, partly sunny. A slight chance of showers and thunderstorms this afternoon. Highs in the upper 80s. Southeast winds 10 to 15 miles per hour. Chance of rain 20%. Tonight, mostly cloudy. Showers likely with a chance of thunderstorms in the evening, then a chance of showers with a slight chance of thunderstorms after midnight. Humid with lows in the mid-70s. South winds 10 to 15 miles per hour with gusts up to 25 miles per hour. Chance of rain 60%. Monday, partly sunny. Humid with highs in the lower 90s. Southwest winds 10 to 15 miles per hour, becoming west 5 to 10 miles per hour in the afternoon. Heat index values up to 107. Monday night, partly cloudy with a chance of showers with a slight chance of thunderstorms. Humid with lows in the upper 70s. North winds around 5 miles per hour. Chance of rain 50%. Heat index values up to 104 early in the evening. Tuesday, mostly sunny. Highs in the upper 80s. North winds 5 to 10 miles per hour. Tuesday night, mostly clear. Lows in the mid-70s. Wednesday, sunny. Highs around 90. Wednesday night, mostly clear. Lows in the mid-70s. Thursday, partly sunny. A chance of showers and thunderstorms in the afternoon. Highs in the lower 90s. Chance of rain 50%. Heat index values up to 100. Thursday night, showers likely with a chance of thunderstorms. Lows in the mid-70s. Chance of rain 60%. Friday, partly sunny with a chance of showers in the morning, then mostly cloudy with showers likely with a chance of thunderstorms in the afternoon. Highs in the mid-80s. Chance of rain 60%. Friday night, mostly cloudy in the evening, then becoming partly cloudy. A chance of thunderstorms. Showers likely, mainly in the evening. Lows in the lower 70s. Chance of rain 60%. Saturday, partly sunny in the morning, then becoming mostly cloudy. A chance of showers. A chance of thunderstorms in the afternoon. Highs in the mid-80s. Chance of rain 50%. Here are the marine and buoy reports for 8 a.m. across the lower Chesapeake Bay and coastal waters. All wave and swell heights are in feet. Wave and swell periods are in seconds. Potomac River buoy, air temperature was 79. The wind was south at 10 knots. Cove Point, air temperature was 78. The wind was south at 10 knots. Piney Point, winds were south, 8 knots. Bishop's Head, air temperature was 79. The wind was southeast at 12 knots. Lewisetta, air temperature was 77. Water temperature 85. The wind was south at 5 knots.
Stingray Point buoy, air temperature was 78. The wind was southeast at 10 knots. Rappahannock Light, winds were southeast, 8 knots. Yorktown Coast Guard Station, air temperature was 77. Water temperature 84. The wind was southeast at 4 knots. Crypto Peak, water temperature 79. The wind was southeast at 5 knots. Dominion Terminal Newport News, air temperature was 78. The wind was southeast at 8 knots. South Craney Island, air temperature was 78. The wind was southeast at 4 knots. Cape Henry, air temperature was 76. The wind was southeast at 6 knots. Brandywine Chill Lake, Delaware, winds were south, 11 knots. Air temperature 76. Fenwick Island buoy, winds were southeast, 10 knots. Water temperature 79. Air temperature 78. Buoy 64 nautical miles east of Virginia Beach, air temperature was 80. Wave height 3 feet. Wave period 4. Buoy just east of Cape Henry. Water temperature 77. Wave height 2. Wave period 7. Duck Cove Pier, air temperature was 80. The wind was east at 10 knots. Diamond Shoals buoy, air temperature was 83. Wave height 3 feet. Wave period 6. The wind was east at 10 knots. Here are the marine and buoy reports for 9 a.m. across the lower Chesapeake Bay and coastal waters. All wave and swell heights are in feet. Wave and swell periods are in seconds. Potomac River buoy, air temperature was 80. The wind was southeast at 12 knots. Cove Point, air temperature was 78. The wind was south at 10 knots. Piney Point, winds were south, 10 knots. Bishop's Head, air temperature was 79. The wind was southeast at 13 knots. Lewisetta, air temperature was 77. Water temperature 85. The wind was south at 6 knots. Stingray Point buoy, air temperature was 79. The wind was south at 12 knots. Rappahannock Light, winds were southeast, 10 knots. Yorktown Coast Guard Station, air temperature was 78. Water temperature 84. The wind was southeast at 5 knots. Crypto Peak, water temperature 79. The wind was southeast at 8 knots. Dominion Terminal Newport News, air temperature was 79. The wind was southeast at 6 knots. South Craney Island, air temperature was 79. The wind was southeast at 8 knots. Cape Henry, air temperature was 77. The wind was southeast at 7 knots. Brandywine Chill Lake, Delaware, winds were south, 12 knots. Air temperature 76. Fenwick Island buoy, winds were southeast, 10 knots. Water temperature 79. Air temperature 78. Buoy 64 nautical miles east of Virginia Beach, air temperature was 80. Wave height 3 feet. Wave period 7. Buoy just east of Cape Henry. Water temperature 78. Wave height 2. Wave period 6. Duck Cove Pier, air temperature was 81. The wind was east at 9 knots. Diamond Shoals buoy, air temperature was 83. Wave height 3 feet. Wave period 8. The wind was east at 8 knots. Marine forecast, Chesapeake Bay from New Point Comfort to Little Creek, Virginia. Small craft advisory in effect from this afternoon through Monday morning. Today, southeast winds 5 to 10 knots, increasing to 15 to 20 knots with gusts up to 25 knots. Waves 2 to 3 feet. A slight chance of showers and thunderstorms late. Tonight, south winds 15 to 20 knots, becoming southwest late. Gusts up to 25 knots. Waves 3 to 4 feet, occasionally to 5 feet. A chance of thunderstorms in the evening. A chance of showers. Monday, southwest winds 15 to 20 knots with gusts up to 25 knots, becoming west 5 to 10 knots with gusts up to 15 knots in the afternoon. Waves 2 to 3 feet. Monday night, north winds 5 knots, becoming northwest with gusts up to 15 knots after midnight. Waves 1 foot. A chance of showers. Tuesday, north winds 10 to 15 knots, diminishing to 5 to 10 knots in the afternoon. Waves 1 to 2 feet. Tuesday night, northeast winds 5 to 10 knots, becoming south after midnight. Waves 1 foot. Wednesday, west winds 5 knots,
becoming southeast with gusts up to 15 knots in the afternoon. Waves 1 to 2 feet. Wednesday night, south winds 10 to 15 knots with gusts up to 20 knots. Waves around 2 feet. Thursday, southwest winds 10 knots, becoming southeast in the afternoon. Gusts up to 15 knots. Waves 1 foot. A chance of showers and thunderstorms in the afternoon. Thursday night, southeast winds 10 knots, becoming southwest after midnight. Gusts up to 15 knots. Waves 1 to 2 feet. Showers likely with a chance of thunderstorms. Winds and waves higher in and near thunderstorms. Marine forecast, Chesapeake Bay from Little Creek, Virginia to Cape Henry, Virginia, including the Chesapeake Bay Bridge Tunnel. Small craft advisory in effect from this afternoon through Monday morning. Today, southeast winds 5 to 10 knots with gusts up to 15 knots, increasing to 15 to 20 knots with gusts up to 25 knots. Waves 2 to 3 feet. Wave detail, east 2 feet at 4 seconds. A slight chance of showers and thunderstorms late. Tonight, south winds 15 to 20 knots with gusts up to 25 knots. Waves 3 to 4 feet, occasionally to 5 feet. Wave detail, southeast 3 feet at 4 seconds. A chance of showers early in the evening, then showers likely with a chance of thunderstorms late in the evening. A chance of showers after midnight. Monday, southwest winds 10 to 15 knots, becoming northwest 5 to 10 knots in the afternoon. Gusts up to 20 knots. Waves 1 to 2 feet. Wave detail, southwest 2 feet at 4 seconds and southeast 1 foot at 8 seconds. Monday night, southeast winds 5 knots, becoming northwest with gusts up to 15 knots after midnight. Waves 1 to 2 feet. Wave detail, west 1 foot at 3 seconds and southeast 1 foot at 8 seconds. A chance of showers. Tuesday, north winds 10 to 15 knots, diminishing to 5 to 10 knots in the afternoon. Waves around 2 feet. Wave detail, northwest 1 foot at 3 seconds and southeast 1 foot at 8 seconds. Tuesday night, northeast winds 5 knots, becoming south after midnight. Waves 1 to 2 feet. Wave detail, northwest 1 foot at 3 seconds and southeast 1 foot at 10 seconds. Wednesday, north winds 5 knots, becoming southeast with gusts up to 15 knots in the afternoon. Waves 1 to 2 feet. Wednesday night, south winds 10 to 15 knots with gusts up to 20 knots. Waves around 2 feet. Thursday, southwest winds 10 knots, becoming southeast with gusts up to 15 knots in the afternoon. Waves around 2 feet. A chance of showers and thunderstorms in the afternoon. Thursday night, southeast winds 10 knots, becoming southwest after midnight. Gusts up to 15 knots. Waves 2 to 3 feet. Showers likely with a chance of thunderstorms. Winds and waves higher in and near thunderstorms. Marine forecast, Kerbic Sound. Today, southeast winds 5 to 10 knots with gusts up to 15 knots, increasing to 10 to 15 knots with gusts up to 20 knots late. Waves around 1 foot, increasing to 1 to 2 feet late. Tonight, south winds 10 to 15 knots with gusts up to 20 knots. Waves 1 to 2 feet. A chance of showers in the late evening and early morning. Monday, southwest winds 10 to 15 knots, becoming west 5 to 10 knots in the afternoon. Gusts up to 20 knots. Waves 1 to 2 feet, diminishing to around 1 foot in the afternoon. Monday night, southeast winds 5 knots, becoming northwest after midnight. Waves 1 foot or less and light chop. A chance of showers. Tuesday, north winds 5 to 10 knots with gusts up to 15 knots. Waves around 1 foot. Tuesday night, northeast winds 5 knots in the evening, becoming light and variable. Waves 1 foot or less and light chop, diminishing to flat after midnight. Wednesday, northeast winds 5 knots, becoming southeast in the afternoon. Waves 1 foot or less and light chop, increasing to around 1 foot in the afternoon. Wednesday night, south winds 5 to 10 knots. Gusts up to 15 knots in the evening. Waves around 1 foot. Thursday, southwest winds 5 to 10 knots, becoming south with gusts up to 15 knots in the afternoon. Waves around 1 foot. A chance of showers and thunderstorms in the afternoon. Thursday night,
south winds 5 to 10 knots with gusts up to 15 knots, becoming southwest after midnight. Waves around 1 foot, diminishing to 1 foot or less, and light chop after midnight. Showers likely with a chance of thunderstorms. Winds and waves higher in and near thunderstorms. Air quality forecast. The forecast Sunday for the Eastern Shore is code level green, which is good, and means air quality is satisfactory and poses little or no risk. Primary pollutant will be particulate matter. The current time is 9:23 a.m. Eastern Daylight Time. The beach forecast. Today, rip current risk South Assateague and Chincoteague beaches. Low. Surf heights 2 to 3 feet. Water temperature around 80. Weather. Mostly sunny until 4 p.m., then mostly cloudy. A slight chance of showers. Beach temperatures. In the lower 80s. Beach winds. Southeast winds 10 to 15 miles per hour. Tides, watch a break, high 11:58 a.m. Monday, rip current risk South Assateague and Chincoteague beaches. Low. Surf heights 2 to 3 feet. Weather. Partly sunny until 1 p.m., then sunny. A chance of showers. Beach temperatures. In the upper 80s. Max heat index, up to 103. Beach winds. West winds 10 to 15 miles per hour. Tides, watch a break, low at 6:15 a.m. High at 12:43 p.m. The beach forecast. Today, rip current risk Virginia Beach and Sandbridge beaches. Low. Surf heights 2 to 3 feet. Water temperature around 80. Weather mostly sunny. Beach temperatures in the mid 80s. Beach winds. Southeast winds 10 to 15 miles per hour. Tides, Virginia Beach, high at 11:13 a.m. Low at 5:28 p.m. Monday, rip current risk Virginia Beach and Sandbridge beaches. Low. Surf heights 2 to 3 feet. Weather. Mostly sunny. Beach temperatures. Around 90. Max heat index, up to 106. Beach winds. West winds 10 to 15 miles per hour. Tides, Virginia Beach, high 11:58 a.m. The beach forecast. Today, rip current risk Outer Banks beaches of Kerala and Corova. Low. Surf heights 2 to 3 feet. Water temperature lower 80s. Weather mostly sunny. Beach temperatures in the mid 80s. Beach winds. Southeast winds 5 to 10 miles per hour. Tides, duck, high at 10:58 a.m. Low at 5:12 p.m. Monday, rip current risk Outer Banks beaches of Kerala and Corova. Low. Surf heights around 2 feet. Weather mostly sunny. Beach temperatures in the lower 90s. Max heat index up to 107. Beach winds. Southwest winds around 15 miles per hour, diminishing to around 5 miles per hour in the afternoon. Tides, duck, high 11:43 a.m. The tropical weather outlook. For the North Atlantic, Caribbean Sea, and the Gulf of America, tropical cyclone formation is not expected during the next 7 days. Hazardous weather information. Now here is the hazardous weather outlook for Northeast North Carolina and Southeast Virginia. Today and tonight. Scattered thunderstorms will be possible late this afternoon and this evening. Damaging wind gusts and frequent lightning will be the main threats. Slow-moving thunderstorms will also bring the potential for isolated instances of flash flooding, mainly in flood-prone and urban areas. Additionally, heat advisories could be needed on Monday. High temperatures in the low to mid-90s are forecast across the outlook area, with heat indices in the 105 to 109 range possible Monday afternoon. And now the extended outlook for the period Monday through Saturday. No hazardous weather is expected at this time. The key weather messages for the next 7 days. Warmer and more humid today with more widespread late day and evening showers and storms expected. Strong to severe storms and localized flash flooding will be possible. Hot and humid with afternoon storms Monday ahead of the next cold front. Heat advisories are likely to be needed for Hampton Roads into northeast North Carolina on Monday. Now the official National Weather Service forecast. Today, partly sunny.
a slight chance of showers and thunderstorms this afternoon. Highs in the upper 80s. Southeast winds 10 to 15 miles per hour. Chance of rain 20%. Tonight, mostly cloudy. Showers likely with a chance of thunderstorms in the evening, then a chance of showers with a slight chance of thunderstorms after midnight. Humid with lows in the mid-70s. South winds 10 to 15 miles per hour with gusts up to 25 miles per hour. Chance of rain 60%. Monday, partly sunny. Humid with highs in the lower 90s. Southwest winds 10 to 15 miles per hour, becoming west 5 to 10 miles per hour in the afternoon. Heat index values up to 107. Monday night, partly cloudy with a chance of showers with a slight chance of thunderstorms. Humid with lows in the upper 70s. North winds around 5 miles per hour. Chance of rain 50%. Heat index values up to 104 early in the evening. Tuesday, mostly sunny. Highs in the upper 80s. North winds 5 to 10 miles per hour. Tuesday night, mostly clear. Lows in the mid-70s. Wednesday, sunny. Highs around 90. Wednesday night, mostly clear. Lows in the mid-70s. Thursday, partly sunny. A chance of showers and thunderstorms in the afternoon. Highs in the lower 90s. Chance of rain 50%. Heat index values up to 100. Thursday night, showers likely with a chance of thunderstorms. Lows in the mid-70s. Chance of rain 60%. Friday, partly sunny with a chance of showers in the morning, then mostly cloudy with showers likely with a chance of thunderstorms in the afternoon. Highs in the mid-80s. Chance of rain 60%. Friday night, mostly cloudy in the evening, then becoming partly cloudy. A chance of thunderstorms. Showers likely, mainly in the evening. Lows in the lower 70s. Chance of rain 60%. Saturday, partly sunny in the morning, then becoming mostly cloudy. A chance of showers. A chance of thunderstorms in the afternoon. Highs in the mid-80s. Chance of rain 50%. Here are the marine and buoy reports for 9 a.m. across the lower Chesapeake Bay and coastal waters. All wave and swell heights are in feet. Wave and swell periods are in seconds. Potomac River buoy, air temperature was 80. The wind was southeast at 12 knots. Cove Point, air temperature was 78. The wind was south at 10 knots. Piney Point, winds were south, 10 knots. Bishop's Head, air temperature was 79. The wind was southeast at 13 knots. Lewisetta, air temperature was 77. Water temperature 85. The wind was south at 6 knots. Stingray Point buoy, air temperature was 79. The wind was south at 12 knots. Rappahannock Light, winds were southeast, 10 knots. Yorktown Coast Guard Station, air temperature was 78. Water temperature 84. The wind was southeast at 5 knots. Crypto Peak, water temperature 79. The wind was southeast at 8 knots. Dominion Terminal Newport News, air temperature was 79. The wind was southeast at 6 knots. South Craney Island, air temperature was 79. The wind was southeast at 8 knots. Cape Henry, air temperature was 77. The wind was southeast at 7 knots. Brandywine Chill Lake, Delaware, winds were south, 12 knots. Air temperature 76. Fenwick Island buoy, winds were southeast, 10 knots. Water temperature 79. Air temperature 78. Buoy 64 nautical miles east of Virginia Beach, air temperature was 80. Wave height 3 feet. Wave period 7. Buoy just east of Cape Henry. Water temperature 78. Wave height 2. Wave period 6. Duck Cove Pier, air temperature was 81. The wind was east at 9 knots. Diamond Shoals buoy, air temperature was 83. Wave height 3 feet. Wave period 8. The wind was east at 8 knots. Marine forecast, Chesapeake Bay from New Point Comfort to Little Creek, Virginia. Small craft advisory in effect from this afternoon through Monday morning. Today, southeast winds 5 to 10 knots, increasing to 15 to 20 knots with gusts up to 25 knots. Waves 2 to 3 feet. A slight chance of showers and thunderstorms late. Tonight, south winds 15 to 20 knots, becoming southwest late. Gusts up to 25 knots.
waves 3 to 4 feet, occasionally to 5 feet. A chance of thunderstorms in the evening. A chance of showers. Monday, southwest winds 15 to 20 knots with gusts up to 25 knots, becoming west 5 to 10 knots with gusts up to 15 knots in the afternoon. Waves 2 to 3 feet. Monday night, north winds 5 knots, becoming northwest with gusts up to 15 knots after midnight. Waves 1 foot. A chance of showers. Tuesday, north winds 10 to 15 knots, diminishing to 5 to 10 knots in the afternoon. Waves 1 to 2 feet. Tuesday night, north showers. Tuesday, north winds 10 to 15 knots, diminishing to 5 to 10 knots in the afternoon. Waves 1 to 2 feet. Tuesday night, northeast winds 5 to 10 knots, becoming south after midnight. Waves 1 foot. Wednesday, west winds 5 knots, becoming southeast with gusts up to 15 knots in the afternoon. Waves 1 to 2 feet. Wednesday night, south winds 10 to 15 knots with gusts up to 20 knots. Waves around 2 feet. Thursday, southwest winds 10 knots, becoming southeast in the afternoon. Gusts up to 15 knots. Waves 1 foot. A chance of showers and thunderstorms in the afternoon. Thursday night, southeast winds 10 knots, becoming southwest after midnight. Gusts up to 15 knots. Waves 1 to 2 feet. Showers likely with a chance of thunderstorms. Winds and waves higher in and near thunderstorms. Marine forecast, Chesapeake Bay from Little Creek, Virginia to Cape Henry, Virginia, including the Chesapeake Bay Bridge Tunnel. Small craft advisory in effect from this afternoon through Monday morning. Today, southeast winds 5 to 10 knots with gusts up to 15 knots, increasing to 15 to 20 knots with gusts up to 25 knots. Waves 2 to 3 feet. Wave detail, east 2 feet at 4 seconds. A slight chance of showers and thunderstorms late. Tonight, south winds 15 to 20 knots with gusts up to 25 knots. Waves 3 to 4 feet, occasionally to 5 feet. Wave detail, southeast 3 feet at 4 seconds. A chance of showers early in the evening, then showers likely with a chance of thunderstorms late in the evening. A chance of showers after midnight. Monday, southwest winds 10 to 15 knots, becoming northwest 5 to 10 knots in the afternoon. Gusts up to 20 knots. Waves 1 to 2 feet. Wave detail, southwest 2 feet at 4 seconds and southeast 1 foot at 8 seconds. Monday night, southeast winds 5 knots, becoming northwest with gusts up to 15 knots after midnight. Waves 1 to 2 feet. Wave detail, west 1 foot at 3 seconds and southeast 1 foot at 8 seconds. A chance of showers. Tuesday, north winds 10 to 15 knots, diminishing to 5 to 10 knots in the afternoon. Waves around 2 feet. Wave detail, northwest 1 foot at 3 seconds and southeast 1 foot at 8 seconds. Tuesday night, northeast winds 5 knots, becoming south after midnight. Waves 1 to 2 feet. Wave detail, northwest 1 foot at 3 seconds and southeast 1 foot at 10 seconds. Wednesday, north winds 5 knots, becoming southeast with gusts up to 15 knots in the afternoon. Waves 1 to 2 feet. Wednesday night, south winds 10 to 15 knots with gusts up to 20 knots. Waves around 2 feet. Thursday, southwest winds 10 knots, becoming southeast with gusts up to 15 knots in the afternoon. Waves around 2 feet. A chance of showers and thunderstorms in the afternoon. Thursday night, southeast winds 10 knots, becoming southwest after midnight. Gusts up to 15 knots. Waves 2 to 3 feet. Showers likely with a chance of thunderstorms. Winds and waves higher in and near thunderstorms. This is NOAA's National Weather Service All Hazards Weather Radio, KHP 37, broadcasting from Wakefield, Virginia, transmitting from Driver, Virginia on a frequency of 162.550 MHz. The following information is for Hampton Roads and Northeast North Carolina, the southern part of the Chesapeake Bay and adjacent coastal waters. Marine forecast, Currituck Sound. Today, southeast winds 5 to 10 knots with gusts up to 15 knots, increasing to 10 to 15 knots with gusts up to 20 knots late. Waves around 1 foot, increasing to 1 to 2 feet late. Tonight, south winds 10 to 15 knots with gusts up to 20 knots. Waves 1 to 2 feet.
a chance of showers in the late evening and early morning. Monday, southwest winds 10 to 15 knots, becoming west 5 to 10 knots in the afternoon.

gusts up to 20 knots. Waves 1 to 2 feet, diminishing to around 1 foot in the afternoon. Monday night, southeast winds 5 knots, becoming northwest after midnight. Waves 1 foot or less and light chop. A chance of showers. Tuesday, north winds 5 to 10 knots with gusts up to 15 knots. Waves around 1 foot. Tuesday night, northeast winds 5 knots in the evening, becoming light and variable. Waves 1 foot or less and light chop, diminishing to flat after midnight. Wednesday, northeast winds 5 knots, becoming southeast in the afternoon. Waves 1 foot or less and light chop, increasing to around 1 foot in the afternoon. Wednesday night, south winds 5 to 10 knots. Gusts up to 15 knots in the evening. Waves around 1 foot. Thursday, southwest winds 5 to 10 knots, becoming south with gusts up to 15 knots in the afternoon. Waves around 1 foot. A chance of showers and thunderstorms in the afternoon. Thursday night, south winds 5 to 10 knots with gusts up to 15 knots, becoming southwest after midnight. Waves around 1 foot, diminishing to 1 foot or less and light chop after midnight. Showers likely with a chance of thunderstorms. Winds and waves higher and near thunderstorms. Air quality forecast. The forecast Sunday for the Eastern Shore is code level green, which is good, and means air quality is satisfactory and poses little or no risk. Primary pollutant will be particulate matter. The current time is 9:39 a.m. Eastern Daylight Time. The beach forecast. Today, rip current risk South Assateague and Chincoteague beaches. Low. Surf heights. 2 to 3 feet. Water temperature around 80. Weather. Mostly sunny until 4 p.m., then mostly cloudy. A slight chance of showers. Beach temperatures. In the lower 80s. Beach winds. Southeast winds 10 to 15 miles per hour. Tides, watch a break, high 11:58 a.m. Monday, rip current risk South Assateague and Chincoteague beaches. Low. Surf heights. 2 to 3 feet. Weather. Partly sunny until 1 p.m., then sunny. A chance of showers. Beach temperatures. In the upper 80s. Max heat index, up to 103. Beach winds. West winds 10 to 15 miles per hour. Tides, watch a break, low at 6:15 a.m. High at 12:43 p.m. The beach forecast. Today, rip current risk Virginia Beach and Sandbridge beaches. Low. Surf heights. 2 to 3 feet. Water temperature around 80. Weather. Mostly sunny. Beach temperatures. In the mid-80s. Beach winds. Southeast winds 10 to 15 miles per hour. Tides, Virginia Beach, high at 11:13 a.m. Low at 5:28 p.m. Monday, rip current risk Virginia Beach and Sandbridge beaches. Low. Surf heights. 2 to 3 feet. Weather. Mostly sunny. Beach temperatures. Around 90. Max heat index, up to 106. Beach winds. West winds 10 to 15 miles per hour. Tides, Virginia Beach, high 11:58 a.m. The beach forecast. Today, rip current risk Outer Banks beaches of Kerala and Karova. Low. Surf heights. 2 to 3 feet. Water temperature lower 80s. Weather. Mostly sunny. Beach temperatures. In the mid-80s. Beach winds. Southeast winds 5 to 10 miles per hour. Tides, duck, high at 10:58 a.m. Low at 5:12 p.m. Monday, rip current risk Outer Banks beaches of Kerala and Karova. Low. Surf heights. Around 2 feet. Weather. Mostly sunny. Beach temperatures. In the lower 90s. Max heat index, up to 107. Beach winds. Southwest winds around 15 miles per hour, diminishing to around 5 miles per hour in the afternoon. Tides, duck, high 11:43 a.m. The Tropical Weather Outlook. For the North Atlantic, Caribbean Sea and the Gulf of America, tropical cyclone formation is not expected during the next 7 days. Hazardous weather information. Now here is the hazardous weather outlook for Northeast North Carolina and Southeast Virginia.
today and tonight. Scattered thunderstorms will be possible late this afternoon and this evening. Damaging wind gusts and frequent lightning will be the main threats. Slow-moving thunderstorms will also bring the potential for isolated instances of flash flooding, mainly in flood-prone and urban areas. Additionally, heat advisories could be needed on Monday. High temperatures in the low to mid-90s are forecast across the Outlook area, with heat indices in the 105 to 109 range possible Monday afternoon. And now the extended outlook for the period Monday through Saturday. No hazardous weather is expected at this time. The key weather messages for the next 7 days. Warmer and more humid today with more widespread late day and evening showers and storms expected. Strong to severe storms and localized flash flooding will be possible. Hot and humid with afternoon storms Monday ahead of the next cold front. Heat advisories are likely to be needed for Hampton Roads into northeast North Carolina on Monday. Now the official National Weather Service forecast. Today, partly sunny. A slight chance of showers and thunderstorms this afternoon. Highs in the upper 80s. Southeast winds 10 to 15 miles per hour. Chance of rain 20%. Tonight, mostly cloudy. Showers likely with a chance of thunderstorms in the evening, then a chance of showers with a slight chance of thunderstorms after midnight. Humid with lows in the mid-70s. South winds 10 to 15 miles per hour with gusts up to 25 miles per hour. Chance of rain 60%. Monday, partly sunny. Humid with highs in the lower 90s. Southwest winds 10 to 15 miles per hour, becoming west 5 to 10 miles per hour in the afternoon. Heat index values up to 107. Monday night, partly cloudy with a chance of showers with a slight chance of thunderstorms. Humid with lows in the upper 70s. North winds around 5 miles per hour. Chance of rain 50%. Heat index values up to 104 early in the evening. Tuesday, mostly sunny. Highs in the upper 80s. North winds 5 to 10 miles per hour. Tuesday night, mostly clear. Lows in the mid-70s. Wednesday, sunny. Highs around 90. Wednesday night, mostly clear. Lows in the mid-70s. Thursday, partly sunny. A chance of showers and thunderstorms in the afternoon. Highs in the lower 90s. Chance of rain 50%. Heat index values up to 100. Thursday night, showers likely with a chance of thunderstorms. Lows in the mid-70s. Chance of rain 60%. Friday, partly sunny with a chance of showers in the morning, then mostly cloudy with showers likely with a chance of thunderstorms in the afternoon. Highs in the mid-80s. Chance of rain 60%. Friday night, mostly cloudy in the evening, then becoming partly cloudy. A chance of thunderstorms. Showers likely, mainly in the evening. Lows in the lower 70s. Chance of rain 60%. Saturday, partly sunny in the morning, then becoming mostly cloudy. A chance of showers. A chance of thunderstorms in the afternoon. Highs in the mid-80s. Chance of rain 50%. Here are the marine and buoy reports for 9 a.m. across the lower Chesapeake Bay and coastal waters. All wave and swell heights are in feet. Wave and swell periods are in seconds. Potomac River buoy, air temperature was 80. The wind was southeast at 12 knots. Cove Point, air temperature was 78. The wind was south at 10 knots. Piney Point, winds were south, 10 knots. Bishop's Head, air temperature was 79. The wind was southeast at 13 knots. Lewisetta, air temperature was 77. Water temperature 85. The wind was south at 6 knots. Stingray Point buoy, air temperature was 79. The wind was south at 12 knots. Rappahannock Light, winds were southeast, 10 knots. Yorktown Coast Guard Station, air temperature was 78. Water temperature 84. The wind was southeast at 5 knots. Crypto Peak, water temperature 79. The wind was southeast at 8 knots. Dominion Terminal Newport News, air temperature was 79. The wind was southeast at 6 knots. South Craney Island, air temperature was 79. The wind was southeast at 8 knots. Cape Henry, air temperature was 77. The wind was southeast at 7 knots. Brandywine Chill Lake, Delaware, winds were south, 12 knots. Air temperature 76. Fenwick Island buoy, winds were southeast,
10 knots. Water temperature 79. Air temperature 78. Buoy 64 nautical miles east of Virginia Beach. Air temperature was 80. Wave height 3 feet. Wave period 7. Buoy just east of Cape Henry. Water temperature 78. Wave height 2. Wave period 6. Duck Cove here. Air temperature was 81. The wind was east at 9 knots. Diamond Shoals buoy. Air temperature was 83. Wave height 3 feet. Wave period 8. The wind was east at 8 knots. Marine forecast. Chesapeake Bay from New Point Comfort to Little Creek, Virginia. Small craft advisory in effect from this afternoon through Monday morning. Today, southeast winds 5 to 10 knots, increasing to 15 to 20 knots with gusts up to 25 knots. Waves 2 to 3 feet. A slight chance of showers and thunderstorms late. Tonight, south winds 15 to 20 knots, becoming southwest late. Gusts up to 25 knots. Waves 3 to 4 feet, occasionally to 5 feet. A chance of thunderstorms in the evening. A chance of showers. Monday, southwest winds 15 to 20 knots with gusts up to 25 knots, becoming west 5 to 10 knots with gusts up to 15 knots in the afternoon. Waves 2 to 3 feet. Monday night, north winds 5 knots, becoming northwest with gusts up to 15 knots after midnight. Waves 1 foot. A chance of showers. Tuesday, north winds 10 to 15 knots, diminishing to 5 to 10 knots in the afternoon. Waves 1 to 2 feet. Tuesday night, northeast winds 5 to 10 knots, becoming south after midnight. Waves 1 foot. Wednesday, west winds 5 knots, becoming southeast with gusts up to 15 knots in the afternoon. Waves 1 to 2 feet. Wednesday night, south winds 10 to 15 knots with gusts up to 20 knots. Waves around 2 feet. Thursday, southwest winds 10 knots, becoming southeast in the afternoon. Gusts up to 15 knots. Waves 1 foot. A chance of showers and thunderstorms in the afternoon. Thursday night, southeast winds 10 knots, becoming southwest after midnight. Gusts up to 15 knots. Waves 1 to 2 feet. Showers likely with a chance of thunderstorms. Winds and waves higher in and near thunderstorms. Marine forecast, Chesapeake Bay from New Point Comfort to Little Creek, Virginia. Small craft advisory in effect from 4 p.m. this afternoon through Monday morning. Rest of today, southeast winds 5 to 10 knots with gusts up to 15 knots, increasing to 15 to 20 knots with gusts up to 25 knots. Waves 2 to 3 feet. A slight chance of showers and thunderstorms late. Tonight, south winds 15 to 20 knots, becoming southwest late. Gusts up to 25 knots. Waves 3 to 4 feet, occasionally to 5 feet. Showers likely with a chance of thunderstorms in the evening, then a chance of showers after midnight. Monday, southwest winds 15 to 20 knots with gusts up to 25 knots, becoming west 5 to 10 knots with gusts up to 15 knots in the afternoon. Waves 2 to 3 feet. Monday night, north winds 5 knots, becoming northwest with gusts up to 15 knots after midnight. Waves 1 foot. A chance of showers. Tuesday, north winds 10 to 15 knots, diminishing to 5 to 10 knots in the afternoon. Waves 1 to 2 feet. Tuesday night, northeast winds 5 to 10 knots, becoming south after midnight. Waves 1 foot. Wednesday, west winds 5 knots, becoming southeast with gusts up to 15 knots in the afternoon. Waves 1 to 2 feet. Wednesday night, south winds 10 to 15 knots with gusts up to 20 knots. Waves around 2 feet. Thursday, southwest winds 10 knots, becoming southeast in the afternoon. Gusts up to 15 knots. Waves 1 foot. A chance of showers and thunderstorms in the afternoon. Thursday night, southeast winds 10 knots, becoming southwest after midnight. Gusts up to 15 knots. Waves 1 to 2 feet. Showers likely with a chance of thunderstorms. Winds and waves higher in and near thunderstorms. Marine forecast, Chesapeake Bay from Little Creek, Virginia to Cape Henry, Virginia, including the Chesapeake Bay Bridge Tunnel. Small craft advisory in effect from 4 p.m. this afternoon through Monday morning. Rest of today, southeast winds 5 to 10 knots with gusts up to 15 knots,
increasing to 15 to 20 knots with gusts up to 25 knots. Waves 2 to 3 feet. Wave detail, east 2 feet at 4 seconds. A slight chance of showers and thunderstorms late. Tonight, south winds 15 to 20 knots with gusts up to 25 knots. Waves 3 to 4 feet, occasionally to 5 feet. Wave detail, southeast 3 feet at 4 seconds. A chance of showers early in the evening, then showers likely with a chance of thunderstorms late in the evening. A chance of showers after midnight. Monday, southwest winds 10 to 15 knots, becoming northwest 5 to 10 knots in the afternoon. Gusts up to 20 knots. Waves 1 to 2 feet. Wave detail, southwest 2 feet at 4 seconds and southeast 1 foot at 8 seconds. Monday night, southeast winds 5 knots, becoming northwest with gusts up to 15 knots after midnight. Waves 1 to 2 feet. Wave detail, west 1 foot at 3 seconds and southeast 1 foot at 8 seconds. A chance of showers. Tuesday, north winds 10 to 15 knots, diminishing to 5 to 10 knots in the afternoon. Waves around 2 feet. Wave detail, northwest 1 foot at 3 seconds and southeast 1 foot at 8 seconds. Tuesday night, northeast winds 5 knots, becoming south after midnight. Waves 1 to 2 feet. Wave detail, northwest 1 foot at 3 seconds and southeast 1 foot at 10 seconds. Wednesday, north winds 5 knots, becoming southeast with gusts up to 15 knots in the afternoon. Waves 1 to 2 feet. Wednesday night, south winds 10 to 15 knots with gusts up to 20 knots. Waves around 2 feet. Thursday, southwest winds 10 knots, becoming southeast with gusts up to 15 knots in the afternoon. Waves around 2 feet. A chance of showers and thunderstorms in the afternoon. Thursday night, southeast winds 10 knots, becoming southwest after midnight. Gusts up to 15 knots. Waves 2 to 3 feet. Showers likely with a chance of thunderstorms. Winds and waves higher in and near thunderstorms. Marine forecast, Kerbic Sound. Rest of today, southeast winds 5 to 10 knots, increasing to 10 to 15 knots late. Gusts up to 20 knots. Waves around 1 foot, increasing to 1 to 2 feet late. Tonight, south winds 10 to 15 knots with gusts up to 20 knots. Waves 1 to 2 feet. A chance of showers in the late evening and early morning. Monday, southwest winds 10 to 15 knots, becoming west 5 to 10 knots in the afternoon. Gusts up to 20 knots. Waves 1 to 2 feet, diminishing to around 1 foot in the afternoon. Monday night, southeast winds 5 knots, becoming northwest after midnight. Waves 1 foot or less and light chop. A chance of showers. Tuesday, north winds 5 to 10 knots with gusts up to 15 knots. Waves around 1 foot. Tuesday night, northeast winds 5 knots in the evening, becoming light and variable. Waves 1 foot or less and light chop, diminishing to flat after midnight. Wednesday, northeast winds 5 knots, becoming southeast in the afternoon. Waves 1 foot or less and light chop, increasing to around 1 foot in the afternoon. Wednesday night, south winds 5 to 10 knots. Gusts up to 15 knots in the evening. Waves around 1 foot. Thursday, southwest winds 5 to 10 knots, becoming south with gusts up to 15 knots in the afternoon. Waves around 1 foot. A chance of showers and thunderstorms in the afternoon. Thursday night, south winds 5 to 10 knots with gusts up to 15 knots, becoming southwest after midnight. Waves around 1 foot, diminishing to 1 foot or less and light chop after midnight. Showers likely with a chance of thunderstorms. Winds and waves higher in and near thunderstorms. Air quality forecast. The forecast Sunday for the Eastern Shore is code level green, which is good, and means air quality is satisfactory and poses little or no risk. Primary pollutant will be particulate matter. The current time is 9:56 a.m. Eastern Daylight Time. The beach forecast. Today, rip current risk South Assateague and Chincoteague beaches. Low. Surf heights 2 to 3 feet. Water temperature around 80. Weather. Mostly sunny until 4 p.m., then mostly cloudy. A slight chance of showers. Beach temperatures. In the lower 80s. Beach winds.
southeast winds 10 to 15 miles per hour. Tides, watch a breeze, high 11:58 a.m. Monday, rip current risk south Assateague and Chincoteague beaches. Low. Surf heights. 2 to 3 feet. Weather. Partly sunny until 1 p.m., then sunny. A chance of showers. Beach temperatures. In the upper 80s. Max heat index, up to 103. Beach winds. West winds 10 to 15 miles per hour. Tides, watch a breeze, low at 6:15 a.m. High at 12:43 p.m. The beach forecast. Today, rip current risk Virginia Beach and Sandbridge beaches. Low. Surf heights. 2 to 3 feet. Water temperature around 80. Weather. Mostly sunny. Beach temperatures. In the mid-80s. Beach winds. Southeast winds 10 to 15 miles per hour. Tides, Virginia Beach, high at 11:13 a.m. Low at 5:28 p.m. Monday, rip current risk Virginia Beach and Sandbridge beaches. Low. Surf heights. 2 to 3 feet. Weather. Mostly sunny. Beach temperatures. Around 90. Max heat index, up to 106. Beach winds. West winds 10 to 15 miles per hour. Tides, Virginia Beach, high 11:58 a.m. The beach forecast. Today, rip current risk Outer Banks beaches of Kerala and Karova. Low. Surf heights. 2 to 3 feet. Water temperature lower 80s. Weather. Mostly sunny. Beach temperatures. In the mid-80s. Beach winds. Southeast winds 5 to 10 miles per hour. Tides, duck, high at 10:58 a.m. Low at 5:12 p.m. Monday, rip current risk Outer Banks beaches of Kerala and Karova. Low. Surf heights. Around 2 feet. Weather. Mostly sunny. Beach temperatures. In the lower 90s. Max heat index, up to 107. Beach winds. Southwest winds around 15 miles per hour, diminishing to around 5 miles per hour in the afternoon. Tides, duck, high 11:43 a.m. The Tropical Weather Outlook. For the North Atlantic, Caribbean Sea and the Gulf of America, tropical cyclone formation is not expected during the next 7 days. Hazardous weather information. Now here is the hazardous weather outlook for Northeast North Carolina and Southeast Virginia. Today and tonight. Scattered thunderstorms will be possible late this afternoon and this evening. Damaging wind gusts and frequent lightning will be the main threats. Slow-moving thunderstorms will also bring the potential for isolated instances of flash flooding, mainly in flood-prone and urban areas. Additionally, heat advisories could be needed on Monday. High temperatures in the low to mid-90s are forecast across the outlook area, with heat indices in the 105 to 109 range possible Monday afternoon. And now the extended outlook for the period Monday through Saturday. No hazardous weather is expected at this time. The key weather messages for the next 7 days. Warmer and more humid today with more widespread late day and evening showers and storms expected. Strong to severe storms and localized flash flooding will be possible. Hot and humid with afternoon storms Monday ahead of the next cold front. Heat advisories are likely to be needed for Hampton Roads into northeast North Carolina on Monday. Now the official National Weather Service forecast. Rest of today, partly sunny. A slight chance of showers and thunderstorms this afternoon. Highs in the upper 80s. Southeast winds 10 to 15 miles per hour. Chance of rain 20%. Tonight, mostly cloudy. Showers likely with a chance of thunderstorms in the evening, then a chance of showers with a slight chance of thunderstorms after midnight. Humid with lows in the mid-70s. South winds 10 to 15 miles per hour with gusts up to 25 miles per hour. Chance of rain 60%. Monday, partly sunny. Humid with highs in the lower 90s. Southwest winds 10 to 15 miles per hour, becoming west 5 to 10 miles per hour in the afternoon. Heat index values up to 107. Monday night, partly cloudy with a chance of showers with a slight chance of thunderstorms. Humid with lows in the upper 70s. North winds around 5 miles per hour. Chance of rain 50%. Heat index values up to 104 early in the evening.
Tuesday, mostly sunny. Highs in the upper 80s. North winds 5 to 10 miles.

rain 60%. Friday night, mostly cloudy in the evening, then becoming partly cloudy. A chance of thunderstorms. Showers likely, mainly in the evening. Lows in the lower 70s. Chance of rain 60%. Saturday, partly sunny in the morning, then becoming mostly cloudy. A chance of showers. A chance of thunderstorms in the afternoon. Highs in the mid-80s. Chance of rain 50%. Here are the marine and buoy reports for 9 a.m. across the lower Chesapeake Bay and coastal waters. All wave and swell heights are in feet. Wave and swell periods are in seconds. Potomac River buoy, air temperature was 80. The wind was southeast at 12 knots. Cove Point, air temperature was 78. The wind was south at 10 knots. Piney Point, winds were south, 10 knots. Bishop's Head, air temperature was 79. The wind was southeast at 13 knots. Lewisetta, air temperature was 77. Water temperature 85. The wind was south at 6 knots. Stingray Point buoy, air temperature was 79. The wind was south at 12 knots. Rappahannock Light, winds were southeast, 10 knots. Yorktown Coast Guard Station, air temperature was 78. Water temperature 84. The wind was southeast at 5 knots. Crypto Peak, water temperature 79. The wind was southeast at 8 knots. Dominion Terminal Newport News, air temperature was 79. The wind was southeast at 6 knots. South Craney Island, air temperature was 79. The wind was southeast at 8 knots. Cape Henry, air temperature was 77. The wind was southeast at 7 knots. Brandywine Chill Lake, Delaware, winds were south, 12 knots. Air temperature 76. Fenwick Island buoy, winds were southeast, 10 knots. Water temperature 79. Air temperature 78. Buoy 64 nautical miles east of Virginia Beach, air temperature was 80. Wave heights 3 feet. Wave period 7. Buoy just east of Cape Henry. Water temperature 78. Wave heights 2. Wave period 6. Duck Cove Pier, air temperature was 81. The wind was east at 9 knots. Diamond Shoals buoy, air temperature was 83. Wave height 3 feet. Wave period 8. The wind was east at 8 knots. This is NOAA's National Weather Service All Hazards Weather Radio, KHP 37, broadcasting from Wakefield, Virginia, transmitting from Driver, Virginia on a frequency of 162.550 MHz. The following information is for Hampton Roads in northeast North Carolina, the southern part of the Chesapeake Bay and adjacent coastal waters. Marine forecast, Chesapeake Bay from New Point Comfort to Little Creek, Virginia. Small craft advisory in effect from 4 p.m. this afternoon through Monday morning. Rest of today, southeast winds 5 to 10 knots with gusts up to 15 knots, increasing to 15 to 20 knots with gusts up to 25 knots. Waves 2 to 3 feet. A slight chance of showers and thunderstorms late. Tonight, south winds 15 to 20 knots, becoming southwest late. Gusts up to 25 knots. Waves 3 to 4 feet, occasionally to 5 feet. Showers likely with a chance of thunderstorms in the evening, then a chance of showers after midnight. Monday, southwest winds 15 to 20 knots with gusts up to 25 knots, becoming west 5 to 10 knots with gusts up to 15 knots in the afternoon. Waves 2 to 3 feet. Monday night, north winds 5 knots, becoming northwest with gusts up to 15 knots after midnight. Waves 1 foot. A chance of showers. Tuesday, north winds 10 to 15 knots, diminishing to 5 to 10 knots in the afternoon. Waves 1 to 2 feet. Tuesday night, northeast winds 5 to 10 knots, becoming south after midnight. Waves 1 foot. Wednesday, west winds 5 knots, becoming southeast with gusts up to 15 knots in the afternoon. Waves 1 to 2 feet. Wednesday night, south winds 10 to 15 knots with gusts up to 20 knots. Waves around 2 feet. Thursday, southwest winds 10 knots, becoming southeast in the afternoon. Gusts up to 15 knots. Waves 1 foot. A chance of showers and thunderstorms in the afternoon. Thursday night, southeast winds 10 knots, becoming southwest after midnight. Gusts up to 15 knots. Waves 1 to 2 feet. Showers likely with a chance of thunderstorms.

winds and waves higher and near thunderstorms. Marine forecast, Chesapeake Bay from Little Creek, Virginia to Cape Henry, Virginia, including the Chesapeake Bay Bridge Tunnel. Small craft advisory in effect from 4 p.m. this afternoon through Monday morning. Rest of today, southeast winds 5 to 10 knots with gusts up to 15 knots, increasing to 15 to 20 knots with gusts up to 25 knots. Waves 2 to 3 feet. Wave detail, east 2 feet at 4 seconds. A slight chance of showers and thunderstorms late. Tonight, south winds 15 to 20 knots with gusts up to 25 knots. Waves 3 to 4 feet, occasionally to 5 feet. Wave detail, southeast 3 feet at 4 seconds. A chance of showers early in the evening, then showers likely with a chance of thunderstorms late in the evening. A chance of showers after midnight. Monday, southwest winds 10 to 15 knots, becoming northwest 5 to 10 knots in the afternoon. Gusts up to 20 knots. Waves 1 to 2 feet. Wave detail, southwest 2 feet at 4 seconds and southeast 1 foot at 8 seconds. Monday night, southeast winds 5 knots, becoming northwest with gusts up to 15 knots after midnight. Waves 1 to 2 feet. Wave detail, west 1 foot at 3 seconds and southeast 1 foot at 8 seconds. A chance of showers. Tuesday, north winds 10 to 15 knots, diminishing to 5 to 10 knots in the afternoon. Waves around 2 feet. Wave detail, northwest 1 foot at 3 seconds and southeast 1 foot at 8 seconds. Tuesday night, northeast winds 5 knots, becoming south after midnight. Waves 1 to 2 feet. Wave detail, northwest 1 foot at 3 seconds and southeast 1 foot at 10 seconds. Wednesday, north winds 5 knots, becoming southeast with gusts up to 15 knots in the afternoon. Waves 1 to 2 feet. Wednesday night, south winds 10 to 15 knots with gusts up to 20 knots. Waves around 2 feet. Thursday, southwest winds 10 knots, becoming southeast with gusts up to 15 knots in the afternoon. Waves around 2 feet. A chance of showers and thunderstorms in the afternoon. Thursday night, southeast winds 10 knots, becoming southwest after midnight. Gusts up to 15 knots. Waves 2 to 3 feet. Showers likely with a chance of thunderstorms. Winds and waves higher and near thunderstorms. Marine forecast, Kerbic Sound. Rest of today, southeast winds 5 to 10 knots, increasing to 10 to 15 knots late. Gusts up to 20 knots. Waves around 1 foot, increasing to 1 to 2 feet late. Tonight, south winds 10 to 15 knots with gusts up to 20 knots. Waves 1 to 2 feet. A chance of showers in the late evening and early morning. Monday, southwest winds 10 to 15 knots, becoming west 5 to 10 knots in the afternoon. Gusts up to 20 knots. Waves 1 to 2 feet, diminishing to around 1 foot in the afternoon. Monday night, southeast winds 5 knots, becoming northwest after midnight. Waves 1 foot or less and light chop. A chance of showers. Tuesday, north winds 5 to 10 knots with gusts up to 15 knots. Waves around 1 foot. Tuesday night, northeast winds 5 knots in the evening, becoming light and variable. Waves 1 foot or less and light chop, diminishing to flat after midnight. Wednesday, northeast winds 5 knots, becoming southeast in the afternoon. Waves 1 foot or less and light chop, increasing to around 1 foot in the afternoon. Wednesday night, south winds 5 to 10 knots. Gusts up to 15 knots in the evening. Waves around 1 foot. Thursday, southwest winds 5 to 10 knots, becoming south with gusts up to 15 knots in the afternoon. Waves around 1 foot. A chance of showers and thunderstorms in the afternoon. Thursday night, south winds 5 to 10 knots with gusts up to 15 knots, becoming southwest after midnight. Waves around 1 foot, diminishing to 1 foot or less and light chop after midnight. Showers likely with a chance of thunderstorms. Winds and waves higher and near thunderstorms. Air quality forecast. The forecast Sunday for the Eastern Shore is code level green, which is good, and means air quality is satisfactory and poses little or no risk. Primary pollutant will be particulate matter. The current time is 10:13 a.m. Eastern Daylight Time. The beach forecast. Today, rip current risk south Assateague and Chincoteague beaches. Low,
surf heights, 2 to 3 feet. Water temperature around 80. Weather, mostly sunny until 4 p.m., then mostly cloudy. A slight chance of showers. Beach temperatures, in the lower 80s. Beach winds, southeast winds 10 to 15 miles per hour. Tides, watch at Brig, high 11:58 a.m. Monday, rip current risk South Assateague and Chincoteague beaches. Low. Surf heights, 2 to 3 feet. Weather, partly sunny until 1 p.m., then sunny. A chance of showers. Beach temperatures, in the upper 80s. Max heat index, up to 103. Beach winds, west winds 10 to 15 miles per hour. Tides, watch at Brig, low at 6:15 a.m. High at 12:43 p.m. The beach forecast. Today, rip current risk Virginia Beach and Sandbridge beaches. Low. Surf heights, 2 to 3 feet. Water temperature around 80. Weather, mostly sunny. Beach temperatures, in the mid-80s. Beach winds, southeast winds 10 to 15 miles per hour. Tides, Virginia Beach, high at 11:13 a.m. Low at 5:28 p.m. Monday, rip current risk Virginia Beach and Sandbridge beaches. Low. Surf heights, 2 to 3 feet. Weather, mostly sunny. Beach temperatures, around 90. Max heat index, up to 106. Beach winds, west winds 10 to 15 miles per hour. Tides, Virginia Beach, high 11:58 a.m. The beach forecast. Today, rip current risk Outer Banks beaches of Kerala and Karova. Low. Surf heights, 2 to 3 feet. Water temperature lower 80s. Weather, mostly sunny. Beach temperatures, in the mid-80s. Beach winds, southeast winds 5 to 10 miles per hour. Tides, duck, high at 10:58 a.m. Low at 5:12 p.m. Monday, rip current risk Outer Banks beaches of Kerala and Karova. Low. Surf heights, around 2 feet. Weather, mostly sunny. Beach temperatures, in the lower 90s. Max heat index, up to 107. Beach winds, southwest winds around 15 miles per hour, diminishing to around 5 miles per hour in the afternoon. Tides, duck, high 11:43 a.m. The tropical weather outlook. For the North Atlantic, Caribbean Sea and the Gulf of America, tropical cyclone formation is not expected during the next 7 days. Hazardous weather information. Now here is the hazardous weather outlook for Northeast North Carolina and Southeast Virginia. Today and tonight, scattered thunderstorms will be possible late this afternoon and this evening. Damaging wind gusts and frequent lightning will be the main threats. Slow-moving thunderstorms will also bring the potential for isolated instances of flash flooding, mainly in flood-prone and urban areas. Additionally, heat advisories could be needed on Monday. High temperatures in the low to mid-90s are forecast across the outlook area, with heat indices in the 105 to 109 range possible Monday afternoon. And now the extended outlook for the period Monday through Saturday. No hazardous weather is expected at this time. The key weather messages for the next 7 days. Warmer and more humid today with more widespread late day and evening showers and storms expected. Strong to severe storms and localized flash flooding will be possible. Hot and humid with afternoon storms Monday ahead of the next cold front. Heat advisories are likely to be needed for Hampton Roads into northeast North Carolina on Monday. Now the official National Weather Service forecast. Rest of today, partly sunny. A slight chance of showers and thunderstorms this afternoon. Highs in the upper 80s. Southeast winds 10 to 15 miles per hour. Chance of rain 20%. Tonight, mostly cloudy. Showers likely with a chance of thunderstorms in the evening, then a chance of showers with a slight chance of thunderstorms after midnight. Humid with lows in the mid-70s. South winds 10 to 15 miles per hour with gusts up to 25 miles per hour. Chance of rain 60%. Monday, partly sunny. Humid with highs in the lower 90s. Southwest winds 10 to 15 miles per hour, becoming west 5 to 10 miles per hour in the afternoon.
heat index values up to 107. Monday night, partly cloudy with a chance of showers with a slight chance of thunderstorms. Humid with lows in the upper 70s. North winds around 5 miles per hour. Chance of rain 50%. Heat index values up to 104 early in the evening. Tuesday, mostly sunny. Highs in the upper 80s. North winds 5 to 10 miles per hour. Tuesday night, mostly clear. Lows in the mid-70s. Wednesday, sunny. Highs around 90. Wednesday night, mostly clear. Lows in the mid-70s. Thursday, partly sunny. A chance of showers and thunderstorms in the afternoon. Highs in the lower 90s. Chance of rain 50%. Heat index values up to 100. Thursday night, showers likely with a chance of thunderstorms. Lows in the mid-70s. Chance of rain 60%. Friday, partly sunny with a chance of showers in the morning, then mostly cloudy with showers likely with a chance of thunderstorms in the afternoon. Highs in the mid-80s. Chance of rain 60%. Friday night, mostly cloudy in the evening, then becoming partly cloudy. A chance of thunderstorms. Showers likely, mainly in the evening. Lows in the lower 70s. Chance of rain 60%. Saturday, partly sunny in the morning, then becoming mostly cloudy. A chance of showers. A chance of thunderstorms in the afternoon. Highs in the mid-80s. Chance of rain 50%. Here are the marine and buoy reports for 10 a.m. across the lower Chesapeake Bay and coastal waters. All wave and swell heights are in feet. Wave and swell periods are in seconds. Potomac River buoy, air temperature was 81. The wind was south at 14, knots gusting to 17. Cove Point, air temperature was 78. The wind was south at 12 knots. Piney Point, winds were south, 10 knots. Bishop's Head, air temperature was 79. The wind was southeast at 14 knots. Lewisetta, air temperature was 79. Water temperature 85. The wind was south at 8 knots. Stingray Point buoy, air temperature was 80. The wind was southeast at 12 knots. Rappahannock Light, winds were southeast, 12 knots. Yorktown Coast Guard Station, air temperature was 79. Water temperature 84. The wind was south at 5 knots. Crypto Peak, water temperature 79. The wind was southeast at 9 knots. Dominion Terminal Newport News, air temperature was 80. The wind was southeast at 9 knots. South Craney Island, air temperature was 80. The wind was southeast at 9 knots. Cape Henry, air temperature was 78. The wind was southeast at 8 knots. Brandywine Chill Lake, Delaware, winds were south, 13 knots. Air temperature 76. Fenwick Island buoy, winds were southeast, 12 knots. Air temperature 78. Buoy 64 nautical miles east of Virginia Beach, air temperature was 81. Wave heights 3 feet. Wave period 4. Buoy just east of Cape Henry. Water temperature 78. Wave heights 2. Wave period 4. Duck Cove here, air temperature was 81. The wind was east at 9 knots. Diamond Shoals buoy, winds were east, 8 knots. Water temperature 85. Air temperature 83. Marine forecast, Chesapeake Bay from New Point Comfort to Little Creek, Virginia. Small craft advisory in effect from 4 p.m. this afternoon through Monday morning. Rest of today, southeast winds 5 to 10 knots with gusts up to 15 knots, increasing to 15 to 20 knots with gusts up to 25 knots. Waves 2 to 3 feet. A slight chance of showers and thunderstorms late. Tonight, south winds 15 to 20 knots, becoming southwest late. Gusts up to 25 knots. Waves 3 to 4 feet, occasionally to 5 feet. Showers likely with a chance of thunderstorms in the evening, then a chance of showers after midnight. Monday, southwest winds 15 to 20 knots with gusts up to 25 knots, becoming west 5 to 10 knots with gusts up to 15 knots in the afternoon. Waves 2 to 3 feet. Monday night, north winds 5 knots, becoming northwest with gusts up to 15 knots after midnight. Waves 1 foot. A chance of showers. Tuesday, north winds 10 to 15 knots, diminishing to 5 to 10 knots in the afternoon. Waves 1 to 2 feet.
Tuesday night, northeast winds 5 to 10 knots, becoming south after midnight. Waves 1 foot. Wednesday, west winds 5 knots, becoming southeast with gusts up to 15 knots in the afternoon. Waves 1 to 2 feet. Wednesday night, south winds 10 to 15 knots with gusts up to 20 knots. Waves around 2 feet. Thursday, southwest winds 10 knots, becoming southeast in the afternoon. Gusts up to 15 knots. Waves 1 foot. A chance of showers and thunderstorms in the afternoon. Thursday night, southeast winds 10 knots, becoming southwest after midnight. Gusts up to 15 knots. Waves 1 to 2 feet. Showers likely with a chance of thunderstorms. Winds and waves higher in and near thunderstorms. Marine forecast, Chesapeake Bay from Little Creek, Virginia to Cape Henry, Virginia, including the Chesapeake Bay Bridge Tunnel. Small craft advisory in effect from 4 p.m. this afternoon through Monday morning. Rest of today, southeast winds 5 to 10 knots with gusts up to 15 knots, increasing to 15 to 20 knots with gusts up to 25 knots. Waves 2 to 3 feet. Wave detail, east 2 feet at 4 seconds. A slight chance of showers and thunderstorms late. Tonight, south winds 15 to 20 knots with gusts up to 25 knots. Waves 3 to 4 feet, occasionally to 5 feet. Wave detail, southeast 3 feet at 4 seconds. A chance of showers early in the evening, then showers likely with a chance of thunderstorms late in the evening. A chance of showers after midnight. Monday, southwest winds 10 to 15 knots, becoming northwest 5 to 10 knots in the afternoon. Gusts up to 20 knots. Waves 1 to 2 feet. Wave detail, southwest 2 feet at 4 seconds and southeast 1 foot at 8 seconds. Monday night, southeast winds 5 knots, becoming northwest with gusts up to 15 knots after midnight. Waves 1 to 2 feet. Wave detail, west 1 foot at 3 seconds and southeast 1 foot at 8 seconds. A chance of showers. Tuesday, north winds 10 to 15 knots, diminishing to 5 to 10 knots in the afternoon. Waves around 2 feet. Wave detail, northwest 1 foot at 3 seconds and southeast 1 foot at 8 seconds. Tuesday night, northeast winds 5 knots, becoming south after midnight. Waves 1 to 2 feet. Wave detail, northwest 1 foot at 3 seconds and southeast 1 foot at 10 seconds. Wednesday, north winds 5 knots, becoming southeast with gusts up to 15 knots in the afternoon. Waves 1 to 2 feet. Wednesday night, south winds 10 to 15 knots with gusts up to 20 knots. Waves around 2 feet. Thursday, southwest winds 10 knots, becoming southeast with gusts up to 15 knots in the afternoon. Waves around 2 feet. A chance of showers and thunderstorms in the afternoon. Thursday night, southeast winds 10 knots, becoming southwest after midnight. Gusts up to 15 knots. Waves 2 to 3 feet. Showers likely with a chance of thunderstorms. Winds and waves higher in and near thunderstorms. Marine forecast, Kerr Sound. Rest of today, southeast winds 5 to 10 knots, increasing to 10 to 15 knots late. Gusts up to 20 knots. Waves around 1 foot, increasing to 1 to 2 feet late. Tonight, south winds 10 to 15 knots with gusts up to 20 knots. Waves 1 to 2 feet. A chance of showers in the late evening and early morning. Monday, southwest winds 10 to 15 knots, becoming west 5 to 10 knots in the afternoon. Gusts up to 20 knots. Waves 1 to 2 feet, diminishing to around 1 foot in the afternoon. Monday night, southeast winds 5 knots, becoming northwest after midnight. Waves 1 foot or less and light chop. A chance of showers. Tuesday, north winds 5 to 10 knots with gusts up to 15 knots. Waves around 1 foot. Tuesday night, northeast winds 5 knots in the evening, becoming light and variable. Waves 1 foot or less and light chop, diminishing to flat after midnight. Wednesday, northeast winds 5 knots, becoming southeast in the afternoon. Waves 1 foot or less and light chop, increasing to around 1 foot in the afternoon. Wednesday night, south winds 5 to 10 knots. Gusts up to 15 knots in the evening. Waves around 1 foot. Thursday, southwest winds 5 to 10 knots, becoming south with gusts up to 15 knots in the afternoon. Waves around 1 foot.
a chance of showers and thunderstorms in the afternoon. Thursday night, south winds 5 to 10 knots with gusts up to 15 knots, becoming southwest after midnight. Waves around 1 foot, diminishing to 1 foot or less, and light chop after midnight. Showers likely with a chance of thunderstorms. Winds and waves higher and near thunderstorms. Air quality forecast. The forecast Sunday for the Eastern Shore is code level green, which is good, and means air quality is satisfactory and poses little or no risk. Primary pollutant will be particulate matter. The current time is 10:28 a.m. Eastern Daylight Time. The beach forecast. Today, rip current risk South Assateague and Chincoteague beaches. Low. Surf heights. 2 to 3 feet. Water temperature around 80. Weather. Mostly sunny until 4 p.m., then mostly cloudy. A slight chance of showers. Beach temperatures. In the lower 80s. Beach winds. Southeast winds 10 to 15 miles per hour. Tides, watch Abrigue, high 11:58 a.m. Monday, rip current risk South Assateague and Chincoteague beaches. Low. Surf heights. 2 to 3 feet. Weather. Partly sunny until 1 p.m., then sunny. A chance of showers. Beach temperatures. In the upper 80s. Max heat index, up to 103. Beach winds. West winds 10 to 15 miles per hour. Tides, watch Abrigue, low at 6:15 a.m. High at 12:43 p.m. The beach forecast. Today, rip current risk Virginia Beach and Sandbridge beaches. Low. Surf heights. 2 to 3 feet. Water temperature around 80. Weather. Mostly sunny. Beach temperatures. In the mid-80s. Beach winds. Southeast winds 10 to 15 miles per hour. Tides, Virginia Beach, high at 11:13 a.m. Low at 5:28 p.m. Monday, rip current risk Virginia Beach and Sandbridge beaches. Low. Surf heights. 2 to 3 feet. Weather. Mostly sunny. Beach temperatures. Around 90. Max heat index, up to 106. Beach winds. West winds 10 to 15 miles per hour. Tides, Virginia Beach, high 11:58 a.m. The beach forecast. Today, rip current risk Outer Banks beaches of Kerala and Corova. Low. Surf heights. 2 to 3 feet. Water temperature lower 80s. Weather. Mostly sunny. Beach temperatures. In the mid-80s. Beach winds. Southeast winds 5 to 10 miles per hour. Tides, duck, high at 10:58 a.m. Low at 5:12 p.m. Monday, rip current risk Outer Banks beaches of Kerala and Corova. Low. Surf heights. Around 2 feet. Weather. Mostly sunny. Beach temperatures. In the lower 90s. Max heat index, up to 107. Beach winds. Southwest winds around 15 miles per hour, diminishing to around 5 miles per hour in the afternoon. Tides, duck, high 11:43 a.m. The Tropical Weather Outlook. For the North Atlantic, Caribbean Sea, and the Gulf of America, tropical cyclone formation is not expected during the next 7 days. Hazardous weather information. Now here is the hazardous weather outlook for Northeast North Carolina and Southeast Virginia. Today and tonight. Scattered thunderstorms will be possible late this afternoon and this evening. Damaging wind gusts and frequent lightning will be the main threats. Slow-moving thunderstorms will also bring the potential for isolated instances of flash flooding, mainly in flood-prone and urban areas. Additionally, heat advisories could be needed on Monday. High temperatures in the low to mid-90s are forecast across the outlook area, with heat indices in the 105 to 109 range possible Monday afternoon. And now the extended outlook for the period Monday through Saturday. No hazardous weather is expected at this time. The key weather messages for the next 7 days. Warmer and more humid today with more widespread late day and evening showers and storms expected. Strong to severe storms and localized flash flooding will be possible. Hot and humid with afternoon storms Monday ahead of the next cold front. Heat advisories are likely to be needed for Hampton Roads into northeast North Carolina on Monday.
Now be off the next cold front.

Heat advisories are likely to be needed for Hampton Roads into northeast North Carolina on Monday. Now the official National Weather Service forecast. Rest of today, partly sunny. A slight chance of showers and thunderstorms this afternoon. Highs in the upper 80s. Southeast winds 10 to 15 miles per hour. Chance of rain 20%. Tonight, mostly cloudy. Showers likely with a chance of thunderstorms in the evening, then a chance of showers with a slight chance of thunderstorms after midnight. Humid with lows in the mid-70s. South winds 10 to 15 miles per hour with gusts up to 25 miles per hour. Chance of rain 60%. Monday, partly sunny. Humid with highs in the lower 90s. Southwest winds 10 to 15 miles per hour, becoming west 5 to 10 miles per hour in the afternoon. Heat index values up to 107. Monday night, partly cloudy with a chance of showers with a slight chance of thunderstorms. Humid with lows in the upper 70s. North winds around 5 miles per hour. Chance of rain 50%. Heat index values up to 104 early in the evening. Tuesday, mostly sunny. Highs in the upper 80s. North winds 5 to 10 miles per hour. Tuesday night, mostly clear. Lows in the mid-70s. Wednesday, sunny. Highs around 90. Wednesday night, mostly clear. Lows in the mid-70s. Thursday, partly sunny. A chance of showers and thunderstorms in the afternoon. Highs in the lower 90s. Chance of rain 50%. Heat index values up to 100. Thursday night, showers likely with a chance of thunderstorms. Lows in the mid-70s. Chance of rain 60%. Friday, partly sunny with a chance of showers in the morning, then mostly cloudy with showers likely with a chance of thunderstorms in the afternoon. Highs in the mid-80s. Chance of rain 60%. Friday night, mostly cloudy in the evening, then becoming partly cloudy. A chance of thunderstorms. Showers likely, mainly in the evening. Lows in the lower 70s. Chance of rain 60%. Saturday, partly sunny in the morning, then becoming mostly cloudy. A chance of showers. A chance of thunderstorms in the afternoon. Highs in the mid-80s. Chance of rain 50%. This is NOAA's National Weather Service All Hazards Weather Radio, KHP 37, broadcasting from Wakefield, Virginia, transmitting from Driver, Virginia on a frequency of 162.550 MHz. The following information is for Hampton Roads and northeast North Carolina, the southern part of the Chesapeake Bay and adjacent coastal waters. Here are the marine and buoy reports for 10 a.m. across the lower Chesapeake Bay and coastal waters. All wave and swell heights are in feet. Wave and swell periods are in seconds. Potomac River buoy, air temperature was 81. The wind was south at 14, not gusting to 17. Cove Point, air temperature was 78. The wind was south at 12 knots. Piney Point, winds were south, 10 knots. Bishop's Head, air temperature was 79. The wind was southeast at 14 knots. Lewisetta, air temperature was 79. Water temperature 85. The wind was south at 8 knots. Stingray Point buoy, air temperature was 80. The wind was southeast at 12 knots. Rappahannock Light, winds were southeast, 12 knots. Yorktown Coast Guard Station, air temperature was 79. Water temperature 84. The wind was south at 5 knots. Crypto Peak, water temperature 79. The wind was southeast at 9 knots. Dominion Terminal Newport News, air temperature was 80. The wind was southeast at 9 knots. South Craney Island, air temperature was 80. The wind was southeast at 9 knots. Cape Henry, air temperature was 78. The wind was southeast at 8 knots. Brandywine Chill Lake, Delaware, winds were south, 13 knots. Air temperature 76. Fenwick Island buoy, winds were southeast, 12 knots. Air temperature 78. Buoy 64 nautical miles east of Virginia Beach, air temperature was 81. Wave height 3 feet. Wave period 4. Buoy just east of Cape Henry. Water temperature 78. Wave height 2. Wave period 4. Duck Cove Pier, air temperature was 81. The wind was east at 9 knots. Diamond Shoals buoy, winds were east, 8 knots. Water temperature 85. Air temperature 85.

83. Marine forecast, Chesapeake Bay from New Point Comfort to Little Creek, Virginia. Small craft advisory in effect from 4 p.m. this afternoon through Monday morning. Rest of today, southeast winds 5 to 10 knots with gusts up to 15 knots, increasing to 15 to 20 knots with gusts up to 25 knots. Waves 2 to 3 feet. A slight chance of showers and thunderstorms late. Tonight, south winds 15 to 20 knots, becoming southwest late. Gusts up to 25 knots. Waves 3 to 4 feet, occasionally to 5 feet. Showers likely with a chance of thunderstorms in the evening, then a chance of showers after midnight. Monday, southwest winds 15 to 20 knots with gusts up to 25 knots, becoming west 5 to 10 knots with gusts up to 15 knots in the afternoon. Waves 2 to 3 feet. Monday night, north winds 5 knots, becoming northwest with gusts up to 15 knots after midnight. Waves 1 foot. A chance of showers. Tuesday, north winds 10 to 15 knots, diminishing to 5 to 10 knots in the afternoon. Waves 1 to 2 feet. Tuesday night, northeast winds 5 to 10 knots, becoming south after midnight. Waves 1 foot. Wednesday, west winds 5 knots, becoming southeast with gusts up to 15 knots in the afternoon. Waves 1 to 2 feet. Wednesday night, south winds 10 to 15 knots with gusts up to 20 knots. Waves around 2 feet. Thursday, southwest winds 10 knots, becoming southeast in the afternoon. Gusts up to 15 knots. Waves 1 foot. A chance of showers and thunderstorms in the afternoon. Thursday night, southeast winds 10 knots, becoming southwest after midnight. Gusts up to 15 knots. Waves 1 to 2 feet. Showers likely with a chance of thunderstorms. Winds and waves higher in and near thunderstorms. Marine forecast, Chesapeake Bay from Little Creek, Virginia to Cape Henry, Virginia, including the Chesapeake Bay Bridge Tunnel. Small craft advisory in effect from 4 p.m. this afternoon through Monday morning. Rest of today, southeast winds 5 to 10 knots with gusts up to 15 knots, increasing to 15 to 20 knots with gusts up to 25 knots. Waves 2 to 3 feet. Wave detail, east 2 feet at 4 seconds. A slight chance of showers and thunderstorms late. Tonight, south winds 15 to 20 knots with gusts up to 25 knots. Waves 3 to 4 feet, occasionally to 5 feet. Wave detail, southeast 3 feet at 4 seconds. A chance of showers early in the evening, then showers likely with a chance of thunderstorms late in the evening. A chance of showers after midnight. Monday, southwest winds 10 to 15 knots, becoming northwest 5 to 10 knots in the afternoon. Gusts up to 20 knots. Waves 1 to 2 feet. Wave detail, southwest 2 feet at 4 seconds and southeast 1 foot at 8 seconds. Monday night, southeast winds 5 knots, becoming northwest with gusts up to 15 knots after midnight. Waves 1 to 2 feet. Wave detail, west 1 foot at 3 seconds and southeast 1 foot at 8 seconds. A chance of showers. Tuesday, north winds 10 to 15 knots, diminishing to 5 to 10 knots in the afternoon. Waves around 2 feet. Wave detail, northwest 1 foot at 3 seconds and southeast 1 foot at 8 seconds. Tuesday night, northeast winds 5 knots, becoming south after midnight. Waves 1 to 2 feet. Wave detail, northwest 1 foot at 3 seconds and southeast 1 foot at 10 seconds. Wednesday, north winds 5 knots, becoming southeast with gusts up to 15 knots in the afternoon. Waves 1 to 2 feet. Wednesday night, south winds 10 to 15 knots with gusts up to 20 knots. Waves around 2 feet. Thursday, southwest winds 10 knots, becoming southeast with gusts up to 15 knots in the afternoon. Waves around 2 feet. A chance of showers and thunderstorms in the afternoon. Thursday night, southeast winds 10 knots, becoming southwest after midnight. Gusts up to 15 knots. Waves 2 to 3 feet. Showers likely with a chance of thunderstorms. Winds and waves higher in and near thunderstorms. Marine forecast, Currituck Sound. Rest of today, southeast winds 5 to 10 knots, increasing to 10 to 15 knots late. Gusts up to 20 knots. Waves around 1 foot, increasing to 1 to 2 feet late. Tonight,
South winds 10 to 15 knots with gusts up to 20 knots. Waves 1 to 2 feet. A chance of showers in the late evening and early morning. Monday, southwest winds 10 to 15 knots, becoming west 5 to 10 knots in the afternoon. Gusts up to 20 knots. Waves 1 to 2 feet, diminishing to around 1 foot in the afternoon. Monday night, southeast winds 5 knots, becoming northwest after midnight. Waves 1 foot or less and light chop. A chance of showers. Tuesday, north winds 5 to 10 knots with gusts up to 15 knots. Waves around 1 foot. Tuesday night, northeast winds 5 knots in the evening, becoming light and variable. Waves 1 foot or less and light chop, diminishing to flat after midnight. Wednesday, northeast winds 5 knots, becoming southeast in the afternoon. Waves 1 foot or less and light chop, increasing to around 1 foot in the afternoon. Wednesday night, south winds 5 to 10 knots. Gusts up to 15 knots in the evening. Waves around 1 foot. Thursday, southwest winds 5 to 10 knots, becoming south with gusts up to 15 knots in the afternoon. Waves around 1 foot. A chance of showers and thunderstorms in the afternoon. Thursday night, south winds 5 to 10 knots with gusts up to 15 knots, becoming southwest after midnight. Waves around 1 foot, diminishing to 1 foot or less and light chop after midnight. Showers likely with a chance of thunderstorms. Winds and waves higher in and near thunderstorms. Air quality forecast. The forecast Sunday for the Eastern Shore is code level green, which is good, and means air quality is satisfactory and poses little or no risk. Primary pollutant will be particulate matter. The current time is 10:45 a.m. Eastern Daylight Time. The beach forecast. Today, rip current risk South Assateague and Chincoteague beaches. Low. Surf heights 2 to 3 feet. Water temperature around 80. Weather mostly sunny until 4 p.m., then mostly cloudy. A slight chance of showers. Beach temperatures in the lower 80s. Beach winds southeast winds 10 to 15 miles per hour. Tides, watch Abrigue, high 11:58 a.m. Monday, rip current risk South Assateague and Chincoteague beaches. Low. Surf heights 2 to 3 feet. Weather partly sunny until 1 p.m., then sunny. A chance of showers. Beach temperatures in the upper 80s. Max heat index up to 103. Beach winds west winds 10 to 15 miles per hour. Tides, watch Abrigue, low at 6:15 a.m. High at 12:43 p.m. The beach forecast. Today, rip current risk Virginia Beach and Sandbridge beaches. Low. Surf heights 2 to 3 feet. Water temperature around 80. Weather mostly sunny. Beach temperatures in the mid-80s. Beach winds southeast winds 10 to 15 miles per hour. Tides, Virginia Beach, high at 11:13 a.m. Low at 5:28 p.m. Monday, rip current risk Virginia Beach and Sandbridge beaches. Low. Surf heights 2 to 3 feet. Weather mostly sunny. Beach temperatures around 90. Max heat index up to 106. Beach winds west winds 10 to 15 miles per hour. Tides, Virginia Beach, high 11:58 a.m. The beach forecast. Today, rip current risk Outer Banks beaches of Kerala and Karova. Low. Surf heights 2 to 3 feet. Water temperature lower 80s. Weather mostly sunny. Beach temperatures in the mid-80s. Beach winds southeast winds 5 to 10 miles per hour. Tides, duck, high at 10:58 a.m. Low at 5:12 p.m. Monday, rip current risk Outer Banks beaches of Kerala and Karova. Low. Surf heights around 2 feet. Weather mostly sunny. Beach temperatures in the lower 90s. Max heat index up to 107. Beach winds southwest winds around 15 miles per hour, diminishing to around 5 miles per hour in the afternoon. Tides, duck, high 11:43 a.m. The Tropical Weather Outlook.
For the North Atlantic, Caribbean Sea, and the Gulf of America, tropical cyclone formation is not expected during the next 7 days. Hazardous weather information. Now here is the hazardous weather outlook for Northeast North Carolina and Southeast Virginia. Today and tonight, scattered thunderstorms will be possible late this afternoon and this evening. Damaging wind gusts and frequent lightning will be the main threats. Slow-moving thunderstorms will also bring the potential for isolated instances of flash flooding, mainly in flood-prone and urban areas. Additionally, heat advisories could be needed on Monday. High temperatures in the low to mid-90s are forecast across the outlook area, with heat indices in the 105 to 109 range possible Monday afternoon. And now the extended outlook for the period Monday through Saturday. No hazardous weather is expected at this time. The key weather messages for the next 7 days. Warmer and more humid today with more widespread late day and evening showers and storms expected. Strong to severe storms and localized flash flooding will be possible. Hot and humid with afternoon storms Monday ahead of the next cold front. Heat advisories are likely to be needed for Hampton Roads into northeast North Carolina on Monday. Now the official National Weather Service forecast. Rest of today, partly sunny. A slight chance of showers and thunderstorms this afternoon. Highs in the upper 80s. Southeast winds 10 to 15 miles per hour. Chance of rain 20%. Tonight, mostly cloudy. Showers likely with a chance of thunderstorms in the evening, then a chance of showers with a slight chance of thunderstorms after midnight. Humid with lows in the mid-70s. South winds 10 to 15 miles per hour with gusts up to 25 miles per hour. Chance of rain 60%. Monday, partly sunny. Humid with highs in the lower 90s. Southwest winds 10 to 15 miles per hour, becoming west 5 to 10 miles per hour in the afternoon. Heat index values up to 107. Monday night, partly cloudy with a chance of showers with a slight chance of thunderstorms. Humid with lows in the upper 70s. North winds around 5 miles per hour. Chance of rain 50%. Heat index values up to 104 early in the evening. Tuesday, mostly sunny. Highs in the upper 80s. North winds 5 to 10 miles per hour. Tuesday night, mostly clear. Lows in the mid-70s. Wednesday, sunny. Highs around 90. Wednesday night, mostly clear. Lows in the mid-70s. Thursday, partly sunny. A chance of showers and thunderstorms in the afternoon. Highs in the lower 90s. Chance of rain 50%. Heat index values up to 100. Thursday night, showers likely with a chance of thunderstorms. Lows in the mid-70s. Chance of rain 60%. Friday, partly sunny with a chance of showers in the morning, then mostly cloudy with showers likely with a chance of thunderstorms in the afternoon. Highs in the mid-80s. Chance of rain 60%. Friday night, mostly cloudy in the evening, then becoming partly cloudy. A chance of thunderstorms. Showers likely, mainly in the evening. Lows in the lower 70s. Chance of rain 60%. Saturday, partly sunny in the morning, then becoming mostly cloudy. A chance of showers. A chance of thunderstorms in the afternoon. Highs in the mid-80s. Chance of rain 50%. Here are the marine and buoy reports for 10 a.m. across the lower Chesapeake Bay and coastal waters. All wave and swell heights are in feet. Wave and swell periods are in seconds. Potomac River buoy, air temperature was 81. The wind was south at 14, not gusting to 17. Cove Point, air temperature was 78. The wind was south at 12 knots. Piney Point, winds were south, 10 knots. Bishop's Head, air temperature was 79. The wind was southeast at 14 knots. Lewisetta, air temperature was 79. Water temperature 85. The wind was south at 8 knots. Stingray Point buoy, air temperature was 80. The wind was southeast at 12 knots. Rappahannock Light, winds were southeast, 12 knots. Yorktown Coast Guard Station, air temperature was 79. Water temperature 84. The wind was south at 5 knots. Crypto Peak, water temperature 79. The wind was southeast at 9 knots. Dominion Terminal Newport News, air temperature was 80. The wind was southeast at 9 knots. South Craney Island, air temperature was 80.
The wind was southeast at 9 knots. Cape Henry, air temperature was 78. The wind was southeast at 8 knots. Brandywine Shoal Lake, Delaware, winds were south, 13 knots. Air temperature 76. Fenwick Island buoy, winds were southeast, 12 knots. Air temperature 78. Buoy 64 nautical miles east of Virginia Beach, air temperature was 81. Wave height 3 feet. Wave period 4. Buoy just east of Cape Henry. Water temperature 78. Wave height 2. Wave period 4. Duck Cove Pier, air temperature was 81. The wind was east at 9 knots. Diamond Shoals buoy, winds were east, 8 knots. Water temperature 85. Air temperature 83. Marine forecast, Chesapeake Bay from New Point Comfort to Little Creek, Virginia. Small craft advisory in effect from 4 p.m. this afternoon through Monday morning. Rest of today, southeast winds 5 to 10 knots with gusts up to 15 knots, increasing to 15 to 20 knots with gusts up to 25 knots. Waves 2 to 3 feet. A slight chance of showers and thunderstorms late. Tonight, south winds 15 to 20 knots, becoming southwest late. Gusts up to 25 knots. Waves 3 to 4 feet, occasionally to 5 feet. Showers likely with a chance of thunderstorms in the evening, then a chance of showers after midnight. Monday, southwest winds 15 to 20 knots with gusts up to 25 knots, becoming west 5 to 10 knots with gusts up to 15 knots in the afternoon. Waves 2 to 3 feet. Monday night, north winds 5 knots, becoming northwest with gusts up to 15 knots after midnight. Waves 1 foot. A chance of showers. Tuesday, north winds 10 to 15 knots, diminishing to 5 to 10 knots in the afternoon. Waves 1 to 2 feet. Tuesday night, northeast winds 5 to 10 knots, becoming south after midnight. Waves 1 foot. Wednesday, west winds 5 knots, becoming southeast with gusts up to 15 knots in the afternoon. Waves 1 to 2 feet. Wednesday night, south winds 10 to 15 knots with gusts up to 20 knots. Waves around 2 feet. Thursday, southwest winds 10 knots, becoming southeast in the afternoon. Gusts up to 15 knots. Waves 1 foot. A chance of showers and thunderstorms in the afternoon. Thursday night, southeast winds 10 knots, becoming southwest after midnight. Gusts up to 15 knots. Waves 1 to 2 feet. Showers likely with a chance of thunderstorms. Winds and waves higher in and near thunderstorms. Marine forecast, Chesapeake Bay from Little Creek, Virginia to Cape Henry, Virginia, including the Chesapeake Bay Bridge Tunnel. Small craft advisory in effect from 4 p.m. this afternoon through Monday morning. Rest of today, southeast winds 5 to 10 knots with gusts up to 15 knots, increasing to 15 to 20 knots with gusts up to 25 knots. Waves 2 to 3 feet. Wave detail, east 2 feet at 4 seconds. A slight chance of showers and thunderstorms late. Tonight, south winds 15 to 20 knots with gusts up to 25 knots. Waves 3 to 4 feet, occasionally to 5 feet. Wave detail, southeast 3 feet at 4 seconds. A chance of showers early in the evening, then showers likely with a chance of thunderstorms late in the evening. A chance of showers after midnight. Monday, southwest winds 10 to 15 knots, becoming northwest 5 to 10 knots in the afternoon. Gusts up to 20 knots. Waves 1 to 2 feet. Wave detail, southwest 2 feet at 4 seconds and southeast 1 foot at 8 seconds. Monday night, southeast winds 5 knots, becoming northwest with gusts up to 15 knots after midnight. Waves 1 to 2 feet. Wave detail, west 1 foot at 3 seconds and southeast 1 foot at 8 seconds. A chance of showers. Tuesday, north winds 10 to 15 knots, diminishing to 5 to 10 knots in the afternoon. Waves around 2 feet. Wave detail, northwest 1 foot at 3 seconds and southeast 1 foot at 8 seconds. Tuesday night, northeast winds 5 knots, becoming south after midnight. Waves 1 to 2 feet. Wave detail, northwest 1 foot at 3 seconds and southeast 1 foot at 10 seconds. Wednesday, north winds 5 knots, becoming southeast with gusts up to 15 knots in the afternoon. Waves 1 to 2 feet. Wednesday night, south winds 10 to 15 knots with gusts up to 20 knots.
waves around 2 feet. Thursday, southwest winds 10 knots, becoming southeast with gusts up to 15 knots in the afternoon. Waves around 2 feet. A chance of showers and thunderstorms in the afternoon. Thursday night, southeast winds 10 knots, becoming southwest after midnight. Gusts up to 15 knots. Waves 2 to 3 feet. Showers likely with a chance of thunderstorms. Winds and waves higher in and near thunderstorms. Marine forecast, Kerbic Sound. Rest of today, southeast winds 5 to 10 knots, increasing to 10 to 15 knots late. Gusts up to 20 knots. Waves around 1 foot, increasing to 1 to 2 feet late. Tonight, south winds 10 to 15 knots with gusts up to 20 knots. Waves 1 to 2 feet. A chance of showers in the late evening and early morning. Monday, southwest winds 10 to 15 knots, becoming west 5 to 10 knots in the afternoon. Gusts up to 20 knots. Waves 1 to 2 feet, diminishing to around 1 foot in the afternoon. Monday night, southeast winds 5 knots, becoming northwest after midnight. Waves 1 foot or less and light chop. A chance of showers. Tuesday, north winds 5 to 10 knots with gusts up to 15 knots. Waves around 1 foot. Tuesday night, northeast winds 5 knots in the evening, becoming light and variable. Waves 1 foot or less and light chop, diminishing to flat after midnight. Wednesday, northeast winds 5 knots, becoming southeast in the afternoon. Waves 1 foot or less and light chop, increasing to around 1 foot in the afternoon. Wednesday night, south winds 5 to 10 knots. Gusts up to 15 knots in the evening. Waves around 1 foot. Thursday, southwest winds 5 to 10 knots, becoming south with gusts up to 15 knots in the afternoon. Waves around 1 foot. A chance of showers and thunderstorms in the afternoon. Thursday night, south winds 5 to 10 knots with gusts up to 15 knots, becoming southwest after midnight. Waves around 1 foot, diminishing to 1 foot or less and light chop after midnight. Showers likely with a chance of thunderstorms. Winds and waves higher in and near thunderstorms. Air quality forecast. The forecast Sunday for the Eastern Shore is code level green, which is good, and means air quality is satisfactory and poses little or no risk. Primary pollutant will be particulate matter. The current time is 11 a.m. Eastern Daylight Time. The beach forecast. Today, rip current risk South Assateague and Chincoteague beaches. Low. Surf heights. 2 to 3 feet. Water temperature around 80. Weather. Mostly sunny until 4 p.m., then mostly cloudy. A slight chance of showers. Beach temperatures. In the lower 80s. Beach winds. Southeast winds 10 to 15 miles per hour. Tides, watch Abrig, high 11:58 a.m. Monday, rip current risk South Assateague and Chincoteague beaches. Low. Surf heights. 2 to 3 feet. Weather. Partly sunny until 1 p.m., then sunny. A chance of showers. Beach temperatures. In the upper 80s. Max heat index, up to 103. Beach winds. West winds 10 to 15 miles per hour. Tides, watch Abrig, low at 6:15 a.m. High at 12:43 p.m. The beach forecast. Today, rip current risk Virginia Beach and Sandbridge beaches. Low. Surf heights. 2 to 3 feet. Water temperature around 80. Weather. Mostly sunny. Beach temperatures. In the mid-80s. Beach winds. Southeast winds 10 to 15 miles per hour. Tides, Virginia Beach, high at 11:13 a.m. Low at 5:28 p.m. Monday, rip current risk Virginia Beach and Sandbridge beaches. Low. Surf heights. 2 to 3 feet. Weather. Mostly sunny. Beach temperatures. Around 90. Max heat index, up to 106. Beach winds. West winds 10 to 15 miles per hour. Tides, Virginia Beach, high 11:58 a.m. The beach forecast. Today, rip current risk Outer Banks beaches of Kerala and Karova. Low. Surf heights. 2 to 3 feet. Water temperature lower 80s. Weather.
mostly sunny. Beach temperatures in the mid-80s. Beach

Gulf of America, tropical cyclone formation is not expected during the next 7 days. Hazardous weather information. Now here is the hazardous weather outlook for northeast North Carolina and southeast Virginia. Today and tonight, scattered thunderstorms will be possible late this afternoon and this evening. Damaging wind gusts and frequent lightning will be the main threats. Slow-moving thunderstorms will also bring the potential for isolated instances of flash flooding, mainly in flood-prone and urban areas. Additionally, heat advisories could be needed on Monday. High temperatures in the low to mid-90s are forecast across the outlook area, with heat indices in the 105 to 109 range possible Monday afternoon. And now the extended outlook for the period Monday through Saturday. No hazardous weather is expected at this time. The key weather messages for the next 7 days. Warmer and more humid today with more widespread late day and evening showers and storms expected. Strong to severe storms and localized flash flooding will be possible. Hot and humid with afternoon storms Monday ahead of the next cold front. Heat advisories are likely to be needed for Hampton Roads into northeast North Carolina on Monday. This is NOAA's National Weather Service All Hazards Weather Radio, KHP 37, broadcasting from Wakefield, Virginia, transmitting from Driver, Virginia on a frequency of 162.550 MHz. The following information is for Hampton Roads and northeast North Carolina, the southern part of the Chesapeake Bay and adjacent coastal waters. Now the official National Weather Service forecast. Rest of today, partly sunny. A slight chance of showers and thunderstorms this afternoon. Highs in the upper 80s. Southeast winds 10 to 15 miles per hour. Chance of rain 20%. Tonight, mostly cloudy. Showers likely with a chance of thunderstorms in the evening, then a chance of showers with a slight chance of thunderstorms after midnight. Humid with lows in the mid-70s. South winds 10 to 15 miles per hour with gusts up to 25 miles per hour. Chance of rain 60%. Monday, partly sunny. Humid with highs in the lower 90s. Southwest winds 10 to 15 miles per hour, becoming west 5 to 10 miles per hour in the afternoon. Heat index values up to 107. Monday night, partly cloudy with a chance of showers with a slight chance of thunderstorms. Humid with lows in the upper 70s. North winds around 5 miles per hour. Chance of rain 50%. Heat index values up to 104 early in the evening. Tuesday, mostly sunny. Highs in the upper 80s. North winds 5 to 10 miles per hour. Tuesday night, mostly clear. Lows in the mid-70s. Wednesday, sunny. Highs around 90. Wednesday night, mostly clear. Lows in the mid-70s. Thursday, partly sunny. A chance of showers and thunderstorms in the afternoon. Highs in the lower 90s. Chance of rain 50%. Heat index values up to 100. Thursday night, showers likely with a chance of thunderstorms. Lows in the mid-70s. Chance of rain 60%. Friday, partly sunny with a chance of showers in the morning, then mostly cloudy with showers likely with a chance of thunderstorms in the afternoon. Highs in the mid-80s. Chance of rain 60%. Friday night, mostly cloudy in the evening, then becoming partly cloudy. A chance of thunderstorms. Showers likely, mainly in the evening. Lows in the lower 70s. Chance of rain 60%. Saturday, partly sunny in the morning, then becoming mostly cloudy. A chance of showers. A chance of thunderstorms in the afternoon. Highs in the mid-80s. Chance of rain 50%. Here are the marine and buoy reports for 10 a.m. across the lower Chesapeake Bay and coastal waters. All wave and swell heights are in feet. Wave and swell periods are in seconds. Potomac River buoy, air temperature was 81. The wind was south at 14, not gusting to 17. Cove Point, air temperature was 78. The wind was south at 12 knots. Piney Point, winds were south, 10 knots. Bishop's Head, air temperature was 79. The wind was southeast at 14 knots. Lewisetta, air temperature was 79. Water temperature 85. The wind was south at 8 knots. Stingray Point buoy, air temperature was 80. The wind was southeast at 12 knots. Rappahannock Light, winds were southeast, 12 knots. Yorktown Coast Guard Station, air temperature was 79. Water temperature 84.
The wind was south at 5.

5 knots. Crypto peak, water temperature 79. The wind was southeast at 9 knots. Dominion Terminal Newport News, air temperature was 80. The wind was southeast at 9 knots. South Craney Island, air temperature was 80. The wind was southeast at 9 knots. Cape Henry, air temperature was 78. The wind was southeast at 8 knots. Brandywine Chillicothe, Delaware, winds were south, 13 knots. Air temperature 76. Fenwick Island Buoy, winds were southeast, 12 knots. Air temperature 78. Buoy 64 nautical miles east of Virginia Beach, air temperature was 81. Wave height 3 feet. Wave period 4. Buoy just east of Cape Henry. Water temperature 78. Wave height 2. Wave period 4. Duck Cove Pier, air temperature was 81. The wind was east at 9 knots. Diamond Shoals Buoy, winds were east, 8 knots. Water temperature 85. Air temperature 83. Marine forecast, Chesapeake Bay from New Point Comfort to Little Creek, Virginia. Small craft advisory in effect from 4 p.m. this afternoon through Monday morning. Rest of today, southeast winds 5 to 10 knots with gusts up to 15 knots, increasing to 15 to 20 knots with gusts up to 25 knots. Waves 2 to 3 feet. A slight chance of showers and thunderstorms late. Tonight, south winds 15 to 20 knots, becoming southwest late. Gusts up to 25 knots. Waves 3 to 4 feet, occasionally to 5 feet. Showers likely with a chance of thunderstorms in the evening, then a chance of showers after midnight. Monday, southwest winds 15 to 20 knots with gusts up to 25 knots, becoming west 5 to 10 knots with gusts up to 15 knots in the afternoon. Waves 2 to 3 feet. Monday night, north winds 5 knots, becoming northwest with gusts up to 15 knots after midnight. Waves 1 foot. A chance of showers. Tuesday, north winds 10 to 15 knots, diminishing to 5 to 10 knots in the afternoon. Waves 1 to 2 feet. Tuesday night, northeast winds 5 to 10 knots, becoming south after midnight. Waves 1 foot. Wednesday, west winds 5 knots, becoming southeast with gusts up to 15 knots in the afternoon. Waves 1 to 2 feet. Wednesday night, south winds 10 to 15 knots with gusts up to 20 knots. Waves around 2 feet. Thursday, southwest winds 10 knots, becoming southeast in the afternoon. Gusts up to 15 knots. Waves 1 foot. A chance of showers and thunderstorms in the afternoon. Thursday night, southeast winds 10 knots, becoming southwest after midnight. Gusts up to 15 knots. Waves 1 to 2 feet. Showers likely with a chance of thunderstorms. Winds and waves higher in and near thunderstorms. Marine forecast, Chesapeake Bay from Little Creek, Virginia to Cape Henry, Virginia, including the Chesapeake Bay Bridge Tunnel. Small craft advisory in effect from 4 p.m. this afternoon through Monday morning. Rest of today, southeast winds 5 to 10 knots with gusts up to 15 knots, increasing to 15 to 20 knots with gusts up to 25 knots. Waves 2 to 3 feet. Wave detail, east 2 feet at 4 seconds. A slight chance of showers and thunderstorms late. Tonight, south winds 15 to 20 knots with gusts up to 25 knots. Waves 3 to 4 feet, occasionally to 5 feet. Wave detail, southeast 3 feet at 4 seconds. A chance of showers early in the evening, then showers likely with a chance of thunderstorms late in the evening. A chance of showers after midnight. Monday, southwest winds 10 to 15 knots, becoming northwest 5 to 10 knots in the afternoon. Gusts up to 20 knots. Waves 1 to 2 feet. Wave detail, southwest 2 feet at 4 seconds and southeast 1 foot at 8 seconds. Monday night, southeast winds 5 knots, becoming northwest with gusts up to 15 knots after midnight. Waves 1 to 2 feet. Wave detail, west 1 foot at 3 seconds and southeast 1 foot at 8 seconds. A chance of showers. Tuesday, north winds 10 to 15 knots, diminishing to 5 to 10 knots in the afternoon. Waves around 2 feet. Wave detail, northwest 1 foot at 3 seconds and southeast 1 foot at 8 seconds. Tuesday night, northeast winds 5 knots, becoming south after midnight. Waves 1 to 2 feet.
Wave detail, northwest 1 foot at 3 seconds and southeast 1 foot at 10 seconds. Wednesday, north winds 5 knots, becoming southeast with gusts up to 15 knots in the afternoon. Waves 1 to 2 feet. Wednesday night, south winds 10 to 15 knots with gusts up to 20 knots. Waves around 2 feet. Thursday, southwest winds 10 knots, becoming southeast with gusts up to 15 knots in the afternoon. Waves around 2 feet. A chance of showers and thunderstorms in the afternoon. Thursday night, southeast winds 10 knots, becoming southwest after midnight. Gusts up to 15 knots. Waves 2 to 3 feet. Showers likely with a chance of thunderstorms. Winds and waves higher in and near thunderstorms. Marine forecast, Currid Sound. Rest of today, southeast winds 5 to 10 knots, increasing to 10 to 15 knots late. Gusts up to 20 knots. Waves around 1 foot, increasing to 1 to 2 feet late. Tonight, south winds 10 to 15 knots with gusts up to 20 knots. Waves 1 to 2 feet. A chance of showers in the late evening and early morning. Monday, southwest winds 10 to 15 knots, becoming west 5 to 10 knots in the afternoon. Gusts up to 20 knots. Waves 1 to 2 feet, diminishing to around 1 foot in the afternoon. Monday night, southeast winds 5 knots, becoming northwest after midnight. Waves 1 foot or less and light chop. A chance of showers. Tuesday, north winds 5 to 10 knots with gusts up to 15 knots. Waves around 1 foot. Tuesday night, northeast winds 5 knots in the evening, becoming light and variable. Waves 1 foot or less and light chop, diminishing to flat after midnight. Wednesday, northeast winds 5 knots, becoming southeast in the afternoon. Waves 1 foot or less and light chop, increasing to around 1 foot in the afternoon. Wednesday night, south winds 5 to 10 knots. Gusts up to 15 knots in the evening. Waves around 1 foot. Thursday, southwest winds 5 to 10 knots, becoming south with gusts up to 15 knots in the afternoon. Waves around 1 foot. A chance of showers and thunderstorms in the afternoon. Thursday night, south winds 5 to 10 knots with gusts up to 15 knots, becoming southwest after midnight. Waves around 1 foot, diminishing to 1 foot or less and light chop after midnight. Showers likely with a chance of thunderstorms. Winds and waves higher in and near thunderstorms. Air quality forecast. The forecast Sunday for the Eastern Shore is code level green, which is good, and means air quality is satisfactory and poses little or no risk. Primary pollutant will be particulate matter. The current time is 11:16 a.m. Eastern Daylight Time. The beach forecast. Today, rip current risk South Assateague and Chincoteague beaches. Low. Surf heights. 2 to 3 feet. Water temperature around 80. Weather. Mostly sunny until 4 p.m., then mostly cloudy. A slight chance of showers. Beach temperatures. In the lower 80s. Beach winds. Southeast winds 10 to 15 miles per hour. Tides. Watch a break. High 11:58 a.m. Monday, rip current risk South Assateague and Chincoteague beaches. Low. Surf heights. 2 to 3 feet. Weather. Partly sunny until 1 p.m., then sunny. A chance of showers. Beach temperatures. In the upper 80s. Max heat index, up to 103. Beach winds. West winds 10 to 15 miles per hour. Tides, watch a break, low at 6:15 a.m. High at 12:43 p.m. The beach forecast. Today, rip current risk Virginia Beach and Sandbridge beaches. Low. Surf heights. 2 to 3 feet. Water temperature around 80. Weather. Mostly sunny. Beach temperatures. In the mid-80s. Beach winds. Southeast winds 10 to 15 miles per hour. Tides, Virginia Beach, high at 11:13 a.m. Low at 5:28 p.m. Monday, rip current risk Virginia Beach and Sandbridge beaches. Low. Surf heights. 2 to 3 feet. Weather. Mostly sunny. Beach temperatures. Around 90. Max heat index, up to 106. Beach winds.
West winds 10 to 15 miles per hour. Tides, Virginia Beach, high 11:58 a.m. The beach forecast. Today, rip current risk Outer Banks beaches of Kerala and Karova. Low. Surf heights. 2 to 3 feet. Water temperature lower 80s. Weather. Mostly sunny. Beach temperatures. In the mid-80s. Beach winds. Southeast winds 5 to 10 miles per hour. Tides, duck, high at 10:58 a.m. Low at 5:12 p.m. Monday, rip current risk Outer Banks beaches of Kerala and Karova. Low. Surf heights. Around 2 feet. Weather. Mostly sunny. Beach temperatures. In the lower 90s. Max heat index, up to 107. Beach winds. Southwest winds around 15 miles per hour, diminishing to around 5 miles per hour in the afternoon. Tides, duck, high 11:43 a.m. The Tropical Weather Outlook. For the North Atlantic, Caribbean Sea and the Gulf of America, tropical cyclone formation is not expected during the next 7 days. Hazardous weather information. Now here is the hazardous weather outlook for Northeast North Carolina and Southeast Virginia. Today and tonight. Scattered thunderstorms will be possible late this afternoon and this evening. Damaging wind gusts and frequent lightning will be the main threats. Slow-moving thunderstorms will also bring the potential for isolated instances of flash flooding, mainly in flood-prone and urban areas. Additionally, heat advisories could be needed on Monday. High temperatures in the low to mid-90s are forecast across the outlook area, with heat indices in the 105 to 109 range possible Monday afternoon. And now the extended outlook for the period Monday through Saturday. No hazardous weather is expected at this time. The key weather messages for the next 7 days. Warmer and more humid today with more widespread late day and evening showers and storms expected. Strong to severe storms and localized flash flooding will be possible. Hot and humid with afternoon storms Monday ahead of the next cold front. Heat advisories are likely to be needed for Hampton Roads into northeast North Carolina on Monday. Now the official National Weather Service forecast. Rest of today, partly sunny. A slight chance of showers and thunderstorms this afternoon. Highs in the upper 80s. Southeast winds 10 to 15 miles per hour. Chance of rain 20%. Tonight, mostly cloudy. Showers likely with a chance of thunderstorms in the evening, then a chance of showers with a slight chance of thunderstorms after midnight. Humid with lows in the mid-70s. South winds 10 to 15 miles per hour with gusts up to 25 miles per hour. Chance of rain 60%. Monday, partly sunny. Humid with highs in the lower 90s. Southwest winds 10 to 15 miles per hour, becoming west 5 to 10 miles per hour in the afternoon. Heat index values up to 107. Monday night, partly cloudy with a chance of showers with a slight chance of thunderstorms. Humid with lows in the upper 70s. North winds around 5 miles per hour. Chance of rain 50%. Heat index values up to 104 early in the evening. Tuesday, mostly sunny. Highs in the upper 80s. North winds 5 to 10 miles per hour. Tuesday night, mostly clear. Lows in the mid-70s. Wednesday, sunny. Highs around 90. Wednesday night, mostly clear. Lows in the mid-70s. Thursday, partly sunny. A chance of showers and thunderstorms in the afternoon. Highs in the lower 90s. Chance of rain 50%. Heat index values up to 100. Thursday night, showers likely with a chance of thunderstorms. Lows in the mid-70s. Chance of rain 60%. Friday, partly sunny with a chance of showers in the morning, then mostly cloudy with showers likely with a chance of thunderstorms in the afternoon. Highs in the mid-80s. Chance of rain 60%. Friday night, mostly cloudy in the evening, then becoming partly cloudy. A chance of thunderstorms. Showers likely, mainly in the evening. Lows in the lower 70s. Chance of rain 60%. Saturday, partly sunny in the morning, then becoming mostly cloudy. A chance of showers. A chance of thunderstorms in the afternoon. Highs in the mid-80s. Chance of rain 50%. Here are the marine and buoy reports for 11 a.m. across the lower Chesapeake Bay and coastal waters. All wave and swell heights are in feet.
Wave and swell periods are in seconds. Potomac River buoy. Air temperature was 80. The wind was south at 16, not gusting to 21. Cove Point. Air temperature was 80. The wind was southeast at 19, not gusting to 22. Piney Point. Winds were south, 12 knots. Bishop's Head. Air temperature was 80. The wind was south at 17, not gusting to 20. Lewisetta. Air temperature was 81. Water temperature 85. The wind was south at 8 knots. Stingray Point buoy. Air temperature was 79. The wind was southeast at 12 knots. Rappahannock Light. Winds were southeast, 14 knots. Yorktown Coast Guard Station. Air temperature was 82. Water temperature 84. The wind was southeast at 8 knots. Crypto Peak. Water temperature 79. The wind was south at 11 knots. Dominion Terminal Newport News. Air temperature was 81. The wind was southeast at 11 knots. South Craney Island. Air temperature was 82. The wind was southeast at 8 knots. Cape Henry. Air temperature was 78. The wind was southeast at 9 knots. Brandywine Chill Lake, Delaware. Winds were south, 13 knots. Air temperature 75. Fenwick Island buoy. Winds were southeast, 12 knots. Water temperature 79. Air temperature 78. Buoy 64 nautical miles east of Virginia Beach. Air temperature was 81. Wave height 3 feet. Wave period 4. Buoy just east of Cape Henry. Water temperature 78. Wave height 2. Wave period 6. Duck Cove Pier. Air temperature was 81. The wind was east at 11 knots. Diamond Shoals buoy. Air temperature was 83. Wave height 3 feet. Wave period 8. The wind was east at 10 knots. Marine forecast. Chesapeake Bay from New Point Comfort to Little Creek, Virginia. Small craft advisory in effect from 4 p.m. this afternoon through Monday morning. Rest of today, southeast winds 5 to 10 knots with gusts up to 15 knots, increasing to 15 to 20 knots with gusts up to 25 knots. Waves 2 to 3 feet. A slight chance of showers and thunderstorms late. Tonight, south winds 15 to 20 knots, becoming southwest late. Gusts up to 25 knots. Waves 3 to 4 feet, occasionally to 5 feet. Showers likely with a chance of thunderstorms in the evening, then a chance of showers after midnight. Monday, southwest winds 15 to 20 knots with gusts up to 25 knots, becoming west 5 to 10 knots with gusts up to 15 knots in the afternoon. Waves 2 to 3 feet. Monday night, north winds 5 knots, becoming northwest with gusts up to 15 knots after midnight. Waves 1 foot. A chance of showers. Tuesday, north winds 10 to 15 knots, diminishing to 5 to 10 knots in the afternoon. Waves 1 to 2 feet. Tuesday night, northeast winds 5 to 10 knots, becoming south after midnight. Waves 1 foot. Wednesday, west winds 5 knots, becoming southeast with gusts up to 15 knots in the afternoon. Waves 1 to 2 feet. Wednesday night, south winds 10 to 15 knots with gusts up to 20 knots. Waves around 2 feet. Thursday, southwest winds 10 knots, becoming southeast in the afternoon. Gusts up to 15 knots. Waves 1 foot. A chance of showers and thunderstorms in the afternoon. Thursday night, southeast winds 10 knots, becoming southwest after midnight. Gusts up to 15 knots. Waves 1 to 2 feet. Showers likely with a chance of thunderstorms. Winds and waves higher in and near thunderstorms. Marine forecast. Chesapeake Bay from Little Creek, Virginia to Cape Henry, Virginia, including the Chesapeake Bay Bridge Tunnel. Small craft advisory in effect from 4 p.m. this afternoon through Monday morning. Rest of today, southeast winds 5 to 10 knots with gusts up to 15 knots, increasing to 15 to 20 knots with gusts up to 25 knots. Waves 2 to 3 feet. Wave detail, east 2 feet at 4 seconds. A slight chance of showers and thunderstorms late. Tonight, south winds 15 to 20 knots with gusts up to 25 knots. Waves 3 to 4 feet, occasionally to 5 feet. Wave detail, southeast 3 feet at 4 seconds. A chance of showers early in the evening, then showers likely with a chance of thunderstorms late in the evening. A chance of showers after midnight.
Monday, southwest winds 10 to 15 knots, becoming northwest 5 to 10 knots in the afternoon. Gusts up to 20 knots. Waves 1 to 2 feet. Wave detail, southwest 2 feet at 4 seconds and southeast 1 foot at 8 seconds. Monday night, southeast winds 5 knots, becoming northwest with gusts up to 15 knots after midnight. Waves 1 to 2 feet. Wave detail, west 1 foot at 3 seconds and southeast 1 foot at 8 seconds. A chance of showers. Tuesday, north winds 10 to 15 knots, diminishing to 5 to 10 knots in the afternoon. Waves around 2 feet. Wave detail, northwest 1 foot at 3 seconds and southeast 1 foot at 8 seconds. Tuesday night, northeast winds 5 knots, becoming south after midnight. Waves 1 to 2 feet. Wave detail, northwest 1 foot at 3 seconds and southeast 1 foot at 10 seconds. Wednesday, north winds 5 knots, becoming southeast with gusts up to 15 knots in the afternoon. Waves 1 to 2 feet. Wednesday night, south winds 10 to 15 knots with gusts up to 20 knots. Waves around 2 feet. Thursday, southwest winds 10 knots, becoming southeast with gusts up to 15 knots in the afternoon. Waves around 2 feet. A chance of showers and thunderstorms in the afternoon. Thursday night, southeast winds 10 knots, becoming southwest after midnight. Gusts up to 15 knots. Waves 2 to 3 feet. Showers likely with a chance of thunderstorms. Winds and waves higher in and near thunderstorms. Marine forecast, Currid Sound. Rest of today, southeast winds 5 to 10 knots, increasing to 10 to 15 knots late. Gusts up to 20 knots. Waves around 1 foot, increasing to 1 to 2 feet late. Tonight, south winds 10 to 15 knots with gusts up to 20 knots. Waves 1 to 2 feet. A chance of showers in the late evening and early morning. Monday, southwest winds 10 to 15 knots, becoming west 5 to 10 knots in the afternoon. Gusts up to 20 knots. Waves 1 to 2 feet, diminishing to around 1 foot in the afternoon. Monday night, southeast winds 5 knots, becoming northwest after midnight. Waves 1 foot or less and light chop. A chance of showers. Tuesday, north winds 5 to 10 knots with gusts up to 15 knots. Waves around 1 foot. Tuesday night, northeast winds 5 knots in the evening, becoming light and variable. Waves 1 foot or less and light chop, diminishing to flat after midnight. Wednesday, northeast winds 5 knots, becoming southeast in the afternoon. Waves 1 foot or less and light chop, increasing to around 1 foot in the afternoon. Wednesday night, south winds 5 to 10 knots. Gusts up to 15 knots in the evening. Waves around 1 foot. Thursday, southwest winds 5 to 10 knots, becoming south with gusts up to 15 knots in the afternoon. Waves around 1 foot. A chance of showers and thunderstorms in the afternoon. Thursday night, south winds 5 to 10 knots with gusts up to 15 knots, becoming southwest after midnight. Waves around 1 foot, diminishing to 1 foot or less and light chop after midnight. Showers likely with a chance of thunderstorms. Winds and waves higher in and near thunderstorms. Air quality forecast. The forecast Sunday for the Eastern Shore is code level green, which is good, and means air quality is satisfactory and poses little or no risk. Primary pollutant will be particulate matter. The current time is 11:32 a.m. Eastern Daylight Time. The beach forecast. Today, rip current risk South Assateague and Chincoteague beaches. Low. Surf heights 2 to 3 feet. Water temperature around 80. Weather mostly sunny until 4 p.m., then mostly cloudy. A slight chance of showers. Beach temperatures in the lower 80s. Beach winds southeast winds 10 to 15. Chance of showers. Beach temperatures in the lower 80s. Beach winds southeast winds 10 to 15 miles per hour. Tides, Wachabrig, high 11:58 a.m. Monday, rip current risk South Assateague and Chincoteague beaches. Low. Surf heights 2 to 3 feet. Weather partly sunny until 1 p.m., then sunny. A chance of showers. Beach temperatures in the upper 80s.
max heat index up to 103. Beach winds, west winds 10 to 15.

miles per hour. Tides, watch a break, low at 6:15 a.m. High at 12:43 p.m. The beach forecast. Today, rip current risk Virginia Beach and Sandbridge beaches. Low. Surf heights. 2 to 3 feet. Water temperature around 80. Weather. Mostly sunny. Beach temperatures. In the mid-80s. Beach winds. Southeast winds 10 to 15 miles per hour. Tides, Virginia Beach, high at 11:13 a.m. Low at 5:28 p.m. Monday, rip current risk Virginia Beach and Sandbridge beaches. Low. Surf heights. 2 to 3 feet. Weather. Mostly sunny. Beach temperatures. Around 90. Max heat index, up to 106. Beach winds. West winds 10 to 15 miles per hour. Tides, Virginia Beach, high 11:58 a.m. The beach forecast. Today, rip current risk Outer Banks beaches of Kerala and Corova. Low. Surf heights. 2 to 3 feet. Water temperature lower 80s. Weather. Mostly sunny. Beach temperatures. In the mid-80s. Beach winds. Southeast winds 5 to 10 miles per hour. Tides, duck, high at 10:58 a.m. Low at 5:12 p.m. Monday, rip current risk Outer Banks beaches of Kerala and Corova. Low. Surf heights. Around 2 feet. Weather. Mostly sunny. Beach temperatures. In the lower 90s. Max heat index, up to 107. Beach winds. Southwest winds around 15 miles per hour, diminishing to around 5 miles per hour in the afternoon. Tides, duck, high 11:43 a.m. This is NOAA's National Weather Service All Hazards Weather Radio, KHP 37, broadcasting from Wakefield, Virginia, transmitting from Driver, Virginia on a frequency of 162.550 MHz. The following information is for Hampton Roads and Northeast North Carolina, the southern part of the Chesapeake Bay and adjacent coastal waters. The Tropical Weather Outlook. For the North Atlantic, Caribbean Sea and the Gulf of America, tropical cyclone formation is not expected during the next 7 days. Hazardous weather information. Now here is the hazardous weather outlook for Northeast North Carolina and Southeast Virginia. Today and tonight. Scattered thunderstorms will be possible late this afternoon and this evening. Damaging wind gusts and frequent lightning will be the main threats. Slow-moving thunderstorms will also bring the potential for isolated instances of flash flooding, mainly in flood-prone and urban areas. Additionally, heat advisories could be needed on Monday. High temperatures in the low to mid-90s are forecast across the outlook area, with heat indices in the 105 to 109 range possible Monday afternoon. And now the extended outlook for the period Monday through Saturday. No hazardous weather is expected at this time. The key weather messages for the next 7 days. Warmer and more humid today with more widespread late day and evening showers and storms expected. Strong to severe storms and localized flash flooding will be possible. Hot and humid with afternoon storms Monday ahead of the next cold front. Heat advisories are likely to be needed for Hampton Roads into Northeast North Carolina on Monday. Now the official National Weather Service forecast. Rest of today, partly sunny. A slight chance of showers and thunderstorms this afternoon. Highs in the upper 80s. Southeast winds 10 to 15 miles per hour. Chance of rain 20%. Tonight, mostly cloudy. Showers likely with a chance of thunderstorms in the evening, then a chance of showers with a slight chance of thunderstorms after midnight. Humid with lows in the mid-70s. South winds 10 to 15 miles per hour with gusts up to 25 miles per hour. Chance of rain 60%. Monday, partly sunny. Humid with highs in the lower 90s. Southwest winds 10 to 15 miles per hour, becoming west 5 to 10 miles per hour in the afternoon. Heat index values up to 107. Monday night, partly cloudy with a chance of showers with a slight chance of thunderstorms. Humid with lows in the upper 70s. North winds around 5 miles per hour. Chance of rain 50%. Heat index values up to 104 early in the evening. Tuesday, mostly sunny. Highs in the upper 80s. North winds 5 to 10 miles per hour. Tuesday night, mostly clear.
lows in the mid-70s. Wednesday, sunny. Highs around 90. Wednesday night, mostly clear. Lows in the mid-70s. Thursday, partly sunny. A chance of showers and thunderstorms in the afternoon. Highs in the lower 90s. Chance of rain 50%. Heat index values up to 100. Thursday night, showers likely with a chance of thunderstorms. Lows in the mid-70s. Chance of rain 60%. Friday, partly sunny with a chance of showers in the morning, then mostly cloudy with showers likely with a chance of thunderstorms in the afternoon. Highs in the mid-80s. Chance of rain 60%. Friday night, mostly cloudy in the evening, then becoming partly cloudy. A chance of thunderstorms. Showers likely, mainly in the evening. Lows in the lower 70s. Chance of rain 60%. Saturday, partly sunny in the morning, then becoming mostly cloudy. A chance of showers. A chance of thunderstorms in the afternoon. Highs in the mid-80s. Chance of rain 50%. Here are the marine and buoy reports for 11 a.m. across the lower Chesapeake Bay and coastal waters. All wave and swell heights are in feet. Wave and swell periods are in seconds. Potomac River buoy, air temperature was 80. The wind was south at 16, knots gusting to 21. Cove Point, air temperature was 80. The wind was southeast at 19, knots gusting to 22. Piney Point, winds were south, 12 knots. Bishop's Head, air temperature was 80. The wind was south at 17, knots gusting to 20. Lewisetta, air temperature was 81. Water temperature 85. The wind was south at 8 knots. Stingray Point buoy, air temperature was 79. The wind was southeast at 12 knots. Rappahannock Light, winds were southeast, 14 knots. Yorktown Coast Guard Station, air temperature was 82. Water temperature 84. The wind was southeast at 8 knots. Crypto Peak, water temperature 79. The wind was south at 11 knots. Dominion Terminal Newport News, air temperature was 81. The wind was southeast at 11 knots. South Craney Island, air temperature was 82. The wind was southeast at 8 knots. Cape Henry, air temperature was 78. The wind was southeast at 9 knots. Brandywine Chill Lake, Delaware, winds were south, 13 knots. Air temperature 75. Fenwick Island buoy, winds were southeast, 12 knots. Water temperature 79. Air temperature 78. Buoy 64 nautical miles east of Virginia Beach, air temperature was 81. Wave heights 3 feet. Wave period 4. Buoy just east of Cape Henry. Water temperature 78. Wave heights 2. Wave period 6. Duck Cove Pier, air temperature was 81. The wind was east at 11 knots. Diamond Shoals buoy, air temperature was 83. Wave height 3 feet. Wave period 8. The wind was east at 10 knots. Marine forecast, Chesapeake Bay from New Point Comfort to Little Creek, Virginia. Small craft advisory in effect from 4 p.m. this afternoon through Monday morning. Rest of today, southeast winds 5 to 10 knots with gusts up to 15 knots, increasing to 15 to 20 knots with gusts up to 25 knots. Waves 2 to 3 feet. A slight chance of showers and thunderstorms late. Tonight, south winds 15 to 20 knots, becoming southwest late. Gusts up to 25 knots. Waves 3 to 4 feet, occasionally to 5 feet. Showers likely with a chance of thunderstorms in the evening, then a chance of showers after midnight. Monday, southwest winds 15 to 20 knots with gusts up to 25 knots, becoming west 5 to 10 knots with gusts up to 15 knots in the afternoon. Waves 2 to 3 feet. Monday night, north winds 5 knots, becoming northwest with gusts up to 15 knots after midnight. Waves 1 foot. A chance of showers. Tuesday, north winds 10 to 15 knots, diminishing to 5 to 10 knots in the afternoon. Waves 1 to 2 feet. Tuesday night, northeast winds 5 to 10 knots, becoming south after midnight. Waves 1 foot. Wednesday, west winds 5 knots, becoming southeast with gusts up to 15 knots in the afternoon. Waves 1 to 2 feet. Wednesday night, south winds 10 to 15 knots with gusts up to 20 knots. Waves around 2 feet.
Thursday, southwest winds 10 knots, becoming southeast in the afternoon. Gusts up to 15 knots. Waves 1 foot. A chance of showers and thunderstorms in the afternoon. Thursday night, southeast winds 10 knots, becoming southwest after midnight. Gusts up to 15 knots. Waves 1 to 2 feet. Showers likely with a chance of thunderstorms. Winds and waves higher in and near thunderstorms. Marine forecast, Chesapeake Bay from Little Creek, Virginia to Cape Henry, Virginia, including the Chesapeake Bay Bridge Tunnel. Small craft advisory in effect from 4 p.m. this afternoon through Monday morning. Rest of today, southeast winds 5 to 10 knots with gusts up to 15 knots, increasing to 15 to 20 knots with gusts up to 25 knots. Waves 2 to 3 feet. Wave detail, east 2 feet at 4 seconds. A slight chance of showers and thunderstorms late. Tonight, south winds 15 to 20 knots with gusts up to 25 knots. Waves 3 to 4 feet, occasionally to 5 feet. Wave detail, southeast 3 feet at 4 seconds. A chance of showers early in the evening, then showers likely with a chance of thunderstorms late in the evening. A chance of showers after midnight. Monday, southwest winds 10 to 15 knots, becoming northwest 5 to 10 knots in the afternoon. Gusts up to 20 knots. Waves 1 to 2 feet. Wave detail, southwest 2 feet at 4 seconds and southeast 1 foot at 8 seconds. Monday night, southeast winds 5 knots, becoming northwest with gusts up to 15 knots after midnight. Waves 1 to 2 feet. Wave detail, west 1 foot at 3 seconds and southeast 1 foot at 8 seconds. A chance of showers. Tuesday, north winds 10 to 15 knots, diminishing to 5 to 10 knots in the afternoon. Waves around 2 feet. Wave detail, northwest 1 foot at 3 seconds and southeast 1 foot at 8 seconds. Tuesday night, northeast winds 5 knots, becoming south after midnight. Waves 1 to 2 feet. Wave detail, northwest 1 foot at 3 seconds and southeast 1 foot at 10 seconds. Wednesday, north winds 5 knots, becoming southeast with gusts up to 15 knots in the afternoon. Waves 1 to 2 feet. Wednesday night, south winds 10 to 15 knots with gusts up to 20 knots. Waves around 2 feet. Thursday, southwest winds 10 knots, becoming southeast with gusts up to 15 knots in the afternoon. Waves around 2 feet. A chance of showers and thunderstorms in the afternoon. Thursday night, southeast winds 10 knots, becoming southwest after midnight. Gusts up to 15 knots. Waves 2 to 3 feet. Showers likely with a chance of thunderstorms. Winds and waves higher in and near thunderstorms. Marine forecast, Kerr-Hick Sound. Rest of today, southeast winds 5 to 10 knots, increasing to 10 to 15 knots late. Gusts up to 20 knots. Waves around 1 foot, increasing to 1 to 2 feet late. Tonight, south winds 10 to 15 knots with gusts up to 20 knots. Waves 1 to 2 feet. A chance of showers in the late evening and early morning. Monday, southwest winds 10 to 15 knots, becoming west 5 to 10 knots in the afternoon. Gusts up to 20 knots. Waves 1 to 2 feet, diminishing to around 1 foot in the afternoon. Monday night, southeast winds 5 knots, becoming northwest after midnight. Waves 1 foot or less and light chop. A chance of showers. Tuesday, north winds 5 to 10 knots with gusts up to 15 knots. Waves around 1 foot. Tuesday night, northeast winds 5 knots in the evening, becoming light and variable. Waves 1 foot or less and light chop, diminishing to flat after midnight. Wednesday, northeast winds 5 knots, becoming southeast in the afternoon. Waves 1 foot or less and light chop, increasing to around 1 foot in the afternoon. Wednesday night, south winds 5 to 10 knots. Gusts up to 15 knots in the evening. Waves around 1 foot. Thursday, southwest winds 5 to 10 knots, becoming south with gusts up to 15 knots in the afternoon. Waves around 1 foot. A chance of showers and thunderstorms in the afternoon. Thursday night, south winds 5 to 10 knots with gusts up to 15 knots, becoming southwest after midnight. Waves around 1 foot, diminishing to 1 foot or less and light chop after midnight. Showers likely with a chance of thunderstorms. Winds and waves higher in and near thunderstorms.
Air quality forecast. The forecast Sunday for the Eastern Shore is code level green, which is good, and means air quality is satisfactory and poses little or no risk. Primary pollutant will be particulate matter. The current time is 11:48 a.m. Eastern Daylight Time. The beach forecast. Today, rip current risk South Assateague and Chincoteague beaches. Low. Surf heights. 2 to 3 feet. Water temperature around 80. Weather. Mostly sunny until 4 p.m., then mostly cloudy. A slight chance of showers. Beach temperatures. In the lower 80s. Beach winds. Southeast winds 10 to 15 miles per hour. Tides, watch a break, high 11:58 a.m. Monday, rip current risk South Assateague and Chincoteague beaches. Low. Surf heights. 2 to 3 feet. Weather. Partly sunny until 1 p.m., then sunny. A chance of showers. Beach temperatures. In the upper 80s. Max heat index, up to 103. Beach winds. West winds 10 to 15 miles per hour. Tides, watch a break, low at 6:15 a.m. High at 12:43 p.m. The beach forecast. Today, rip current risk Virginia Beach and Sandbridge beaches. Low. Surf heights. 2 to 3 feet. Water temperature around 80. Weather. Mostly sunny. Beach temperatures. In the mid-80s. Beach winds. Southeast winds 10 to 15 miles per hour. Tides, Virginia Beach, high at 11:13 a.m. Low at 5:28 p.m. Monday, rip current risk Virginia Beach and Sandbridge beaches. Low. Surf heights. 2 to 3 feet. Weather. Mostly sunny. Beach temperatures. Around 90. Max heat index, up to 106. Beach winds. West winds 10 to 15 miles per hour. Tides, Virginia Beach, high 11:58 a.m. The beach forecast. Today, rip current risk Outer Banks beaches of Kerala and Corova. Low. Surf heights. 2 to 3 feet. Water temperature lower 80s. Weather. Mostly sunny. Beach temperatures. In the mid-80s. Beach winds. Southeast winds 5 to 10 miles per hour. Tides, duck, high at 10:58 a.m. Low at 5:12 p.m. Monday, rip current risk Outer Banks beaches of Kerala and Corova. Low. Surf heights. Around 2 feet. Weather. Mostly sunny. Beach temperatures. In the lower 90s. Max heat index, up to 107. Beach winds. Southwest winds around 15 miles per hour, diminishing to around 5 miles per hour in the afternoon. Tides, duck, high 11:43 a.m. The Tropical Weather Outlook. For the North Atlantic, Caribbean Sea and the Gulf of America, tropical cyclone formation is not expected during the next 7 days. Hazardous weather information. Now here is the hazardous weather outlook for Northeast North Carolina and Southeast Virginia. Today and tonight. Scattered thunderstorms will be possible late this afternoon and this evening. Damaging wind gusts and frequent lightning will be the main threats. Slow-moving thunderstorms will also bring the potential for isolated instances of flash flooding, mainly in flood-prone and urban areas. Additionally, heat advisories could be needed on Monday. High temperatures in the low to mid-90s are forecast across the outlook area, with heat indices in the 105 to 109 range possible Monday afternoon. And now the extended outlook for the period Monday through Saturday. No hazardous weather is expected at this time. The key weather messages for the next 7 days. Warmer and more humid today with more widespread late day and evening showers and storms expected. Strong to severe storms and localized flash flooding will be possible. Hot and humid with afternoon storms Monday ahead of the next cold front. Heat advisories are likely to be needed for Hampton Roads into northeast North Carolina on Monday. Now the official National Weather Service forecast. Rest of today, partly sunny. A slight chance of showers and thunderstorms this afternoon. Highs in the upper 80s. Southeast winds 10 to 15 miles per hour. Chance of rain 20%. Tonight, mostly cloudy.
showers likely with a chance of thunderstorms in the evening, then a chance of showers with a slight chance of thunderstorms after midnight. Humid with lows in the mid-70s. South winds 10 to 15 miles per hour with gusts up to 25 miles per hour. Chance of rain 60%. Monday, partly sunny. Humid with highs in the lower 90s. Southwest winds 10 to 15 miles per hour, becoming west 5 to 10 miles per hour in the afternoon. Heat index values up to 107. Monday night, partly cloudy with a chance of showers with a slight chance of thunderstorms. Humid with lows in the upper 70s. North winds around 5 miles per hour. Chance of rain 50%. Heat index values up to 104 early in the evening. Tuesday, mostly sunny. Highs in the upper 80s. North winds 5 to 10 miles per hour. Tuesday night, mostly clear. Lows in the mid-70s. Wednesday, sunny. Highs around 90. Wednesday night, mostly clear. Lows in the mid-70s. Thursday, partly sunny. A chance of showers and thunderstorms in the afternoon. Highs in the lower 90s. Chance of rain 50%. Heat index values up to 100. Thursday night, showers likely with a chance of thunderstorms. Lows in the mid-70s. Chance of rain 60%. Friday, partly sunny with a chance of showers in the morning, then mostly cloudy with showers likely with a chance of thunderstorms in the afternoon. Highs in the mid-80s. Chance of rain 60%. Friday night, mostly cloudy in the evening, then becoming partly cloudy. A chance of thunderstorms. Showers likely, mainly in the evening. Lows in the lower 70s. Chance of rain 60%. Saturday, partly sunny in the morning, then becoming mostly cloudy. A chance of showers. A chance of thunderstorms in the afternoon. Highs in the mid-80s. Chance of rain 50%. Here are the marine and buoy reports for 11 a.m. across the lower Chesapeake Bay and coastal waters. All wave and swell heights are in feet. Wave and swell periods are in seconds. Potomac River buoy, air temperature was 80. The wind was south at 16, knots gusting to 21. Cove Point, air temperature was 80. The wind was southeast at 19, knots gusting to 22. Piney Point, winds were south, 12 knots. Bishop's Head, air temperature was 80. The wind was south at 17, knots gusting to 20. Lewisetta, air temperature was 81. Water temperature 85. The wind was south at 8 knots. Stingray Point buoy, air temperature was 79. The wind was southeast at 12 knots. Rappahannock Light, winds were southeast, 14 knots. Yorktown Coast Guard Station, air temperature was 82. Water temperature 84. The wind was southeast at 8 knots. Crypto Peak, water temperature 79. The wind was south at 11 knots. Dominion Terminal Newport News, air temperature was 81. The wind was southeast at 11 knots. South Craney Island, air temperature was 82. The wind was southeast at 8 knots. Cape Henry, air temperature was 78. The wind was southeast at 9 knots. Brandywine Chill Lake, Delaware, winds were south, 13 knots. Air temperature 75. Fenwick Island buoy, winds were southeast, 12 knots. Water temperature 79. Air temperature 78. Buoy 64 nautical miles east of Virginia Beach, air temperature was 81. Wave heights 3 feet. Wave period 4. Buoy just east of Cape Henry. Water temperature 78. Wave heights 2. Wave period 6. Duck Cove Pier, air temperature was 81. The wind was east at 11 knots. Diamond Shoals buoy, air temperature was 83. Wave height 3 feet. Wave period 8. The wind was east at 10 knots. Marine forecast, Chesapeake Bay from New Point Comfort to Little Creek, Virginia. Small craft advisory in effect from 4 p.m. this afternoon through Monday morning. Rest of today, southeast winds 5 to 10 knots with gusts up to 15 knots, increasing to 15 to 20 knots with gusts up to 25 knots. Waves 2 to 3 feet. A slight chance of showers and thunderstorms late. Tonight, south winds 15 to 20 knots, becoming southwest late. Gusts up to 25 knots. Waves 3 to 4 feet, occasionally to 5 feet.
Showers likely with a chance of thunderstorms in the evening, then a chance of showers after midnight. Monday, southwest winds 15 to 20 knots with gusts up to 25 knots, becoming west 5 to 10 knots with gusts up to 15 knots in the afternoon. Waves 2 to 3 feet. Monday night, north winds 5 knots, becoming northwest with gusts up to 15 knots after midnight. Waves 1 foot. A chance of showers. Tuesday, north winds 10 to 15 knots, diminishing to 5 to 10 knots in the afternoon. Waves 1 to 2 feet. Tuesday night, northeast winds 5 to 10 knots, becoming south after midnight. Waves 1 foot. Wednesday, west winds 5 knots, becoming southeast with gusts up to 15 knots in the afternoon. Waves 1 to 2 feet. Wednesday night, south winds 10 to 15 knots with gusts up to 20 knots. Waves around 2 feet. Thursday, southwest winds 10 knots, becoming southeast in the afternoon. Gusts up to 15 knots. Waves 1 foot. A chance of showers and thunderstorms in the afternoon. Thursday night, southeast winds 10 knots, becoming southwest after midnight. Gusts up to 15 knots. Waves 1 to 2 feet. Showers likely with a chance of thunderstorms. Winds and waves higher in and near thunderstorms. Marine forecast, Chesapeake Bay from Little Creek, Virginia to Cape Henry, Virginia, including the Chesapeake Bay Bridge Tunnel. Small craft advisory in effect from 4 p.m. this afternoon through Monday morning. Rest of today, southeast winds 5 to 10 knots with gusts up to 15 knots, increasing to 15 to 20 knots with gusts up to 25 knots. Waves 2 to 3 feet. Wave detail, east 2 feet at 4 seconds. A slight chance of showers and thunderstorms late. Tonight, south winds 15 to 20 knots with gusts up to 25 knots. Waves 3 to 4 feet, occasionally to 5 feet. Wave detail, southeast 3 feet at 4 seconds. A chance of showers early in the evening, then showers likely with a chance of thunderstorms late in the evening. A chance of showers after midnight. Monday, southwest winds 10 to 15 knots, becoming northwest 5 to 10 knots in the afternoon. Gusts up to 20 knots. Waves 1 to 2 feet. Wave detail, southwest 2 feet at 4 seconds and southeast 1 foot at 8 seconds. Monday night, southeast winds 5 knots, becoming northwest with gusts up to 15 knots after midnight. Waves 1 to 2 feet. Wave detail, west 1 foot at 3 seconds and southeast 1 foot at 8 seconds. A chance of showers. Tuesday, north winds 10 to 15 knots, diminishing to 5 to 10 knots in the afternoon. Waves around 2 feet. Wave detail, northwest 1 foot at 3 seconds and southeast 1 foot at 8 seconds. Tuesday night, northeast winds 5 knots, becoming south after midnight. Waves 1 to 2 feet. Wave detail, northwest 1 foot at 3 seconds and southeast 1 foot at 10 seconds. Wednesday, north winds 5 knots, becoming southeast with gusts up to 15 knots in the afternoon. Waves 1 to 2 feet. Wednesday night, south winds 10 to 15 knots with gusts up to 20 knots. Waves around 2 feet. Thursday, southwest winds 10 knots, becoming southeast with gusts up to 15 knots in the afternoon. Waves around 2 feet. A chance of showers and thunderstorms in the afternoon. Thursday night, southeast winds 10 knots, becoming southwest after midnight. Gusts up to 15 knots. Waves 2 to 3 feet. Showers likely with a chance of thunderstorms. Winds and waves higher in and near thunderstorms. Marine forecast, Caribbean Sound. Rest of today, southeast winds 5 to 10 knots, increasing to 10 to 15 knots late. Gusts up to 20 knots. Waves around 1 foot, increasing to 1 to 2 feet late. Tonight, south winds 10 to 15 knots with gusts up to 20 knots. Waves 1 to 2 feet. A chance of showers in the late evening and early morning. Monday, southwest winds 10 to 15 knots, becoming west 5 to 10 knots in the afternoon. Gusts up to 20 knots. Waves 1 to 2 feet, diminishing to around 1 foot in the afternoon. Monday night, southeast winds 5 knots, becoming northwest after midnight. Waves 1 foot or less and light chop. A chance of showers. Tuesday, north winds 5 to 10 knots with gusts up to 15 knots. Waves around 1 foot.
Tuesday night, northeast winds 5 knots in the evening, becoming light and variable. Waves 1 foot or less and light chop, diminishing to flat after midnight.

good and means air quality is satisfactory and poses little or no risk. Primary pollutant will be particulate matter. The current time is 12:04 p.m. Eastern Daylight Time. The beach forecast. Today, rip current risk South Assateague and Chincoteague beaches. Low. Surf heights. 2 to 3 feet. Water temperature around 80. Weather. Mostly sunny until 4 p.m., then mostly cloudy. A slight chance of showers. Beach temperatures. In the lower 80s. Beach winds. Southeast winds 10 to 15 miles per hour. Tides, watch Abrigue, high 11:58 a.m. Monday, rip current risk South Assateague and Chincoteague beaches. Low. Surf heights. 2 to 3 feet. Weather. Partly sunny until 1 p.m., then sunny. A chance of showers. Beach temperatures. In the upper 80s. Max heat index, up to 103. Beach winds. West winds 10 to 15 miles per hour. Tides, watch Abrigue, low at 6:15 a.m. High at 12:43 p.m. This is NOAA's National Weather Service All Hazards Weather Radio, KHB 37, broadcasting from Wakefield, Virginia, transmitting from Driver, Virginia on a frequency of 162.550 MHz. The following information is for Hampton Roads and Northeast North Carolina, the southern part of the Chesapeake Bay and adjacent coastal waters. The beach forecast. Today, rip current risk Virginia Beach and Sandbridge beaches. Low. Surf heights. 2 to 3 feet. Water temperature around 80. Weather. Mostly sunny. Beach temperatures. In the mid-80s. Beach winds. Southeast winds 10 to 15 miles per hour. Tides, Virginia Beach, high 11:13 a.m. Low at 5:28 p.m. Monday, rip current risk Virginia Beach and Sandbridge beaches. Low. Surf heights. 2 to 3 feet. Weather. Mostly sunny. Beach temperatures. Around 90. Max heat index, up to 106. Beach winds. West winds 10 to 15 miles per hour. Tides, Virginia Beach, high 11:58 a.m. The beach forecast. Today, rip current risk Outer Banks beaches of Kerala and Karova. Low. Surf heights. 2 to 3 feet. Water temperature lower 80s. Weather. Mostly sunny. Beach temperatures. In the mid-80s. Beach winds. Southeast winds 5 to 10 miles per hour. Tides, duck, high at 10:58 a.m. Low at 5:12 p.m. Monday, rip current risk Outer Banks beaches of Kerala and Karova. Low. Surf heights. Around 2 feet. Weather. Mostly sunny. Beach temperatures. In the lower 90s. Max heat index, up to 107. Beach winds. Southwest winds around 15 miles per hour, diminishing to around 5 miles per hour in the afternoon. Tides, duck, high 11:43 a.m. The Tropical Weather Outlook. For the North Atlantic, Caribbean Sea and the Gulf of America, tropical cyclone formation is not expected during the next 7 days. Hazardous weather information. Now here is the hazardous weather outlook for Northeast North Carolina and Southeast Virginia. Today and tonight. Scattered thunderstorms will be possible late this afternoon and this evening. Damaging wind gusts and frequent lightning will be the main threats. Slow-moving thunderstorms will also bring the potential for isolated instances of flash flooding, mainly in flood-prone and urban areas. Additionally, heat advisories could be needed on Monday. High temperatures in the low to mid-90s are forecast across the outlook area, with heat indices in the 105 to 109 range possible Monday afternoon. And now the extended outlook for the period Monday through Saturday. No hazardous weather is expected at this time. The key weather messages for the next 7 days. Warmer and more humid today with more widespread late day and evening showers and storms expected. Strong to severe storms and localized flash flooding will be possible. Hot and humid with afternoon storms Monday ahead of the next cold front. Heat advisories are likely to be needed for Hampton Roads into Northeast North Carolina on Monday. Now the official National Weather Service forecast. Rest of today, partly sunny. A slight chance of showers.

and thunderstorms this afternoon. Highs in the upper 80s. Southeast winds 10 to 15 miles per hour. Chance of rain 20%. Tonight, mostly cloudy. Showers likely with a chance of thunderstorms in the evening, then a chance of showers with a slight chance of thunderstorms after midnight. Humid with lows in the mid-70s. South winds 10 to 15 miles per hour with gusts up to 25 miles per hour. Chance of rain 60%. Monday, partly sunny. Humid with highs in the lower 90s. Southwest winds 10 to 15 miles per hour, becoming west 5 to 10 miles per hour in the afternoon. Heat index values up to 107. Monday night, partly cloudy with a chance of showers with a slight chance of thunderstorms. Humid with lows in the upper 70s. North winds around 5 miles per hour. Chance of rain 50%. Heat index values up to 104 early in the evening. Tuesday, mostly sunny. Highs in the upper 80s. North winds 5 to 10 miles per hour. Tuesday night, mostly clear. Lows in the mid-70s. Wednesday, sunny. Highs around 90. Wednesday night, mostly clear. Lows in the mid-70s. Thursday, partly sunny. A chance of showers and thunderstorms in the afternoon. Highs in the lower 90s. Chance of rain 50%. Heat index values up to 100. Thursday night, showers likely with a chance of thunderstorms. Lows in the mid-70s. Chance of rain 60%. Friday, partly sunny with a chance of showers in the morning, then mostly cloudy with showers likely with a chance of thunderstorms in the afternoon. Highs in the mid-80s. Chance of rain 60%. Friday night, mostly cloudy in the evening, then becoming partly cloudy. A chance of thunderstorms. Showers likely, mainly in the evening. Lows in the lower 70s. Chance of rain 60%. Saturday, partly sunny in the morning, then becoming mostly cloudy. A chance of showers. A chance of thunderstorms in the afternoon. Highs in the mid-80s. Chance of rain 50%. Here are the marine and buoy reports for 11 a.m. across the lower Chesapeake Bay and coastal waters. All wave and swell heights are in feet. Wave and swell periods are in seconds. Potomac River buoy, air temperature was 80. The wind was south at 16, knots gusting to 21. Cove Point, air temperature was 80. The wind was southeast at 19, knots gusting to 22. Piney Point, winds were south, 12 knots. Bishop's Head, air temperature was 80. The wind was south at 17, knots gusting to 20. Lewisetta, air temperature was 81. Water temperature 85. The wind was south at 8 knots. Stingray Point buoy, air temperature was 79. The wind was southeast at 12 knots. Rappahannock Light, winds were southeast, 14 knots. Yorktown Coast Guard Station, air temperature was 82. Water temperature 84. The wind was southeast at 8 knots. Crypto Peak, water temperature 79. The wind was south at 11 knots. Dominion Terminal Newport News, air temperature was 81. The wind was southeast at 11 knots. South Craney Island, air temperature was 82. The wind was southeast at 8 knots. Cape Henry, air temperature was 78. The wind was southeast at 9 knots. Brandywine Chill Lake, Delaware, winds were south, 13 knots. Air temperature 75. Fenwick Island buoy, winds were southeast, 12 knots. Water temperature 79. Air temperature 78. Buoy 64 nautical miles east of Virginia Beach, air temperature was 81. Wave heights 3 feet. Wave period 4. Buoy just east of Cape Henry. Water temperature 78. Wave heights 2. Wave period 6. Duck Cove Pier, air temperature was 81. The wind was east at 11 knots. Diamond Shoals buoy, air temperature was 83. Wave height 3 feet. Wave period 8. The wind was east at 10 knots. Here are the marine and buoy reports for noon across the lower Chesapeake Bay and coastal waters. All wave and swell heights are in feet. Wave and swell periods are in seconds. Potomac River buoy, air temperature was 80. The wind was south at 14, knots gusting to 19. Cove Point, winds were southeast, 20 knots. Piney Point, winds were south, 12 knots.
Bishop's Head, winds were south, 17 knots. Water temperature 82. Lewisetta, winds were south, 12 knots. Water temperature 85. Stingray Point Buoy, air temperature was 80. The wind was south at 16 knots, gusting to 17. Rappahannock Light, winds were southeast, 14 knots. Yorktown Coast Guard Station, winds were southeast, 7 knots. Water temperature 84. Crypto Peak, water temperature 79. The wind was south at 16 knots, gusting to 19. Dominion Terminal Newport News, winds were southeast, 10 knots. South Craney Island, winds were southeast, 10 knots. Cape Henry, winds were southeast, 13 knots. Brandywine Chillight, Delaware, winds were south, 13 knots. Fenwick Island Buoy, winds were southeast, 14 knots. Water temperature 79. Air temperature 78. Buoy 64 nautical miles east of Virginia Beach, air temperature was 81. Wave height 3 feet. Wave period 6. Buoy just east of Cape Henry. Water temperature 78. Wave height 2. Wave period 4. Duck Cove Pier, winds were east, 11 knots. Water temperature 81. Diamond Shoals Buoy, air temperature was 83. Wave height 3 feet. Wave period 6. The wind was east at 8 knots. Marine forecast, Chesapeake Bay from New Point Comfort to Little Creek, Virginia. Small craft advisory in effect from 4 p.m. this afternoon through Monday morning. Rest of today, southeast winds 5 to 10 knots with gusts up to 15 knots, increasing to 15 to 20 knots with gusts up to 25 knots. Waves 2 to 3 feet. A slight chance of showers and thunderstorms late. Tonight, south winds 15 to 20 knots, becoming southwest late. Gusts up to 25 knots. Waves 3 to 4 feet, occasionally to 5 feet. Showers likely with a chance of thunderstorms in the evening, then a chance of showers after midnight. Monday, southwest winds 15 to 20 knots with gusts up to 25 knots, becoming west 5 to 10 knots with gusts up to 15 knots in the afternoon. Waves 2 to 3 feet. Monday night, north winds 5 knots, becoming northwest with gusts up to 15 knots after midnight. Waves 1 foot. A chance of showers. Tuesday, north winds 10 to 15 knots, diminishing to 5 to 10 knots in the afternoon. Waves 1 to 2 feet. Tuesday night, northeast winds 5 to 10 knots, becoming south after midnight. Waves 1 foot. Wednesday, west winds 5 knots, becoming southeast with gusts up to 15 knots in the afternoon. Waves 1 to 2 feet. Wednesday night, south winds 10 to 15 knots with gusts up to 20 knots. Waves around 2 feet. Thursday, southwest winds 10 knots, becoming southeast in the afternoon. Gusts up to 15 knots. Waves 1 foot. A chance of showers and thunderstorms in the afternoon. Thursday night, southeast winds 10 knots, becoming southwest after midnight. Gusts up to 15 knots. Waves 1 to 2 feet. Showers likely with a chance of thunderstorms. Winds and waves higher in and near thunderstorms. Marine forecast, Chesapeake Bay from Little Creek, Virginia to Cape Henry, Virginia, including the Chesapeake Bay Bridge Tunnel. Small craft advisory in effect from 4 p.m. this afternoon through Monday morning. Rest of today, southeast winds 5 to 10 knots with gusts up to 15 knots, increasing to 15 to 20 knots with gusts up to 25 knots. Waves 2 to 3 feet. Wave detail, east 2 feet at 4 seconds. A slight chance of showers and thunderstorms late. Tonight, south winds 15 to 20 knots with gusts up to 25 knots. Waves 3 to 4 feet, occasionally to 5 feet. Wave detail, southeast 3 feet at 4 seconds. A chance of showers early in the evening, then showers likely with a chance of thunderstorms late in the evening. A chance of showers after midnight. Monday, southwest winds 10 to 15 knots, becoming northwest 5 to 10 knots in the afternoon. Gusts up to 20 knots. Waves 1 to 2 feet. Wave detail, southwest 2 feet at 4 seconds and southeast 1 foot at 8 seconds. Monday night, southeast winds 5 knots, becoming northwest with gusts up to 15 knots after midnight. Waves 1 to 2 feet. Wave detail, west 1 foot at 3 seconds and southeast 1 foot at 8 seconds.
chance of showers. Tuesday, north winds 10 to 15 knots, diminishing to 5 to 10 knots in the afternoon. Waves around 2 feet. Wave detail, northwest 1 foot at 3 seconds and southeast 1 foot at 8 seconds. Tuesday night, northeast winds 5 knots, becoming south after midnight. Waves 1 to 2 feet. Wave detail, northwest 1 foot at 3 seconds and southeast 1 foot at 10 seconds. Wednesday, north winds 5 knots, becoming southeast with gusts up to 15 knots in the afternoon. Waves 1 to 2 feet. Wednesday night, south winds 10 to 15 knots with gusts up to 20 knots. Waves around 2 feet. Thursday, southwest winds 10 knots, becoming southeast with gusts up to 15 knots in the afternoon. Waves around 2 feet. A chance of showers and thunderstorms in the afternoon. Thursday night, southeast winds 10 knots, becoming southwest after midnight. Gusts up to 15 knots. Waves 2 to 3 feet. Showers likely with a chance of thunderstorms. Winds and waves higher in and near thunderstorms. Marine forecast, Currid Sound. Rest of today, southeast winds 5 to 10 knots, increasing to 10 to 15 knots late. Gusts up to 20 knots. Waves around 1 foot, increasing to 1 to 2 feet late. Tonight, south winds 10 to 15 knots with gusts up to 20 knots. Waves 1 to 2 feet. A chance of showers in the late evening and early morning. Monday, southwest winds 10 to 15 knots, becoming west 5 to 10 knots in the afternoon. Gusts up to 20 knots. Waves 1 to 2 feet, diminishing to around 1 foot in the afternoon. Monday night, southeast winds 5 knots, becoming northwest after midnight. Waves 1 foot or less and light chop. A chance of showers. Tuesday, north winds 5 to 10 knots with gusts up to 15 knots. Waves around 1 foot. Tuesday night, northeast winds 5 knots in the evening, becoming light and variable. Waves 1 foot or less and light chop, diminishing to flat after midnight. Wednesday, northeast winds 5 knots, becoming southeast in the afternoon. Waves 1 foot or less and light chop, increasing to around 1 foot in the afternoon. Wednesday night, south winds 5 to 10 knots. Gusts up to 15 knots in the evening. Waves around 1 foot. Thursday, southwest winds 5 to 10 knots, becoming south with gusts up to 15 knots in the afternoon. Waves around 1 foot. A chance of showers and thunderstorms in the afternoon. Thursday night, south winds 5 to 10 knots with gusts up to 15 knots, becoming southwest after midnight. Waves around 1 foot, diminishing to 1 foot or less and light chop after midnight. Showers likely with a chance of thunderstorms. Winds and waves higher in and near thunderstorms. Air quality forecast. The forecast Sunday for the Eastern Shore is code level green, which is good, and means air quality is satisfactory and poses little or no risk. Primary pollutant will be particulate matter. The current time is 12:23 p.m. Eastern Daylight Time. The beach forecast. Today, rip current risk South Assateague and Chincoteague beaches. Low. Surf heights. 2 to 3 feet. Water temperature around 80. Weather. Mostly sunny until 4 p.m., then mostly cloudy. A slight chance of showers. Beach temperatures. In the lower 80s. Beach winds. Southeast winds 10 to 15 miles per hour. Tides, watch a break, high 11:58 a.m. Monday, rip current risk South Assateague and Chincoteague beaches. Low. Surf heights. 2 to 3 feet. Weather. Partly sunny until 1 p.m., then sunny. A chance of showers. Beach temperatures. In the upper 80s. Max heat index, up to 103. Beach winds. West winds 10 to 15 miles per hour. Tides, watch a break, low at 6:15 a.m. High at 12:43 p.m. The beach forecast. Today, rip current risk Virginia Beach and Sandbridge beaches. Low. Surf heights. 2 to 3 feet. Water temperature around 80. Weather. Mostly sunny. Beach temperatures. In the mid-80s. Beach winds. Southeast winds 10 to 15 miles per hour. Tides, Virginia Beach, high 11:13 a.m. Low.
5:28 p.m. Monday, rip current risk Virginia Beach and Sandbridge beaches. Low. Surf heights. 2 to 3 feet. Weather. Mostly sunny. Beach temperatures. Around 90. Max heat index, up to 106. Beach winds. West winds 10 to 15 miles per hour. Tides, Virginia Beach, high 11:58 a.m. The beach forecast. Today, rip current risk Outer Banks beaches of Kerala and Karova. Low. Surf heights. 2 to 3 feet. Water temperature lower 80s. Weather. Mostly sunny. Beach temperatures. In the mid-80s. Beach winds. Southeast winds 5 to 10 miles per hour. Tides, duck, high at 10:58 a.m. Low at 5:12 p.m. Monday, rip current risk Outer Banks beaches of Kerala and Karova. Low. Surf heights. Around 2 feet. Weather. Mostly sunny. Beach temperatures. In the lower 90s. Max heat index, up to 107. Beach winds. Southwest winds around 15 miles per hour, diminishing to around 5 miles per hour in the afternoon. Tides, duck, high 11:43 a.m. The Tropical Weather Outlook. For the North Atlantic, Caribbean Sea, and the Gulf of America, tropical cyclone formation is not expected during the next 7 days. Hazardous weather information. Now here is the hazardous weather outlook for Northeast North Carolina and Southeast Virginia. Today and tonight. Scattered thunderstorms will be possible late this afternoon and this evening. Damaging wind gusts and frequent lightning will be the main threats. Slow-moving thunderstorms will also bring the potential for isolated instances of flash flooding, mainly in flood-prone and urban areas. Additionally, heat advisories could be needed on Monday. High temperatures in the low to mid-90s are forecast across the outlook area, with heat indices in the 105 to 109 range possible Monday afternoon. And now the extended outlook for the period Monday through Saturday. No hazardous weather is expected at this time. The key weather messages for the next 7 days. Warmer and more humid today with more widespread late day and evening showers and storms expected. Strong to severe storms and localized flash flooding will be possible. Hot and humid with afternoon storms Monday ahead of the next cold front. Heat advisories are likely to be needed for Hampton Roads into northeast North Carolina on Monday. Now the official National Weather Service forecast. Rest of today, partly sunny. A slight chance of showers and thunderstorms this afternoon. Highs in the upper 80s. Southeast winds 10 to 15 miles per hour. Chance of rain 20%. Tonight, mostly cloudy. Showers likely with a chance of thunderstorms in the evening, then a chance of showers with a slight chance of thunderstorms after midnight. Humid with lows in the mid-70s. South winds 10 to 15 miles per hour with gusts up to 25 miles per hour. Chance of rain 60%. Monday, partly sunny. Humid with highs in the lower 90s. Southwest winds 10 to 15 miles per hour, becoming west 5 to 10 miles per hour in the afternoon. Heat index values up to 107. Monday night, partly cloudy with a chance of showers with a slight chance of thunderstorms. Humid with lows in the upper 70s. North winds around 5 miles per hour. Chance of rain 50%. Heat index values up to 104 early in the evening. Tuesday, mostly sunny. Highs in the upper 80s. North winds 5 to 10 miles per hour. Tuesday night, mostly clear. Lows in the mid-70s. Wednesday, sunny. Highs around 90. Wednesday night, mostly clear. Lows in the mid-70s. Thursday, partly sunny. A chance of showers and thunderstorms in the afternoon. Highs in the lower 90s. Chance of rain 50%. Heat index values up to 100. Thursday night, showers likely with a chance of thunderstorms. Lows in the mid-70s. Chance of rain 60%. Friday, partly sunny with a chance of showers in the morning, then mostly cloudy with showers likely with a chance of thunderstorms in the afternoon. Highs in the mid-80s. Chance of rain 60%. Friday night, mostly cloudy in the evening, then becoming partly cloudy. A chance of thunderstorms. Showers likely, mainly in the evening. Lows in the lower 70s. Chance of rain 60%. Saturday.
partly sunny in the morning, then becoming mostly cloudy. A chance of showers. A chance of thunderstorms in the afternoon. Highs in the mid-80s. Chance of rain 50%. Here are the marine and buoy reports for noon across the lower Chesapeake Bay and coastal waters. All wave and swell heights are in feet. Wave and swell periods are in seconds. Potomac River buoy, air temperature was 80. The wind was south at 14, knots gusting to 19. Cove Point, winds were southeast, 20 knots. Piney Point, winds were south, 12 knots. Bishop's Head, winds were south, 17 knots. Water temperature 82. Lewisetta, winds were south, 12 knots. Water temperature 85. Stingray Point buoy, air temperature was 80. The wind was south at 16, knots gusting to 17. Rappahannock Light, winds were southeast, 14 knots. Yorktown Coast Guard Station, winds were southeast, 7 knots. Water temperature 84. Crypto Peak, water temperature 79. The wind was south at 16, knots gusting to 19. Dominion Terminal Newport News, winds were southeast, 10 knots. South Craney Island, winds were southeast, 10 knots. Cape Henry, winds were southeast, 13 knots. Brandywine Chill Light, Delaware, winds were south, 13 knots. Fenwick Island buoy, winds were southeast, 14 knots. Water temperature 79. Air temperature 78. Buoy 64 nautical miles east of Virginia Beach, air temperature was 81. Wave height 3 feet. Wave period 6. Buoy just east of Cape Henry. Water temperature 78. Wave height 2. Wave period 4. Duck Cove Pier, winds were east, 11 knots. Water temperature 81. Diamond Shoals buoy, air temperature was 83. Wave height 3 feet. Wave period 6. The wind was east at 8 knots. Marine forecast, Chesapeake Bay from New Point Comfort to Little Creek, Virginia. Small craft advisory in effect from 4 p.m. this afternoon through Monday morning. Rest of today, southeast winds 5 to 10 knots with gusts up to 15 knots, increasing to 15 to 20 knots with gusts up to 25 knots. Waves 2 to 3 feet. A slight chance of showers and thunderstorms late. Tonight, south winds 15 to 20 knots, becoming southwest. Gusts up to 25 knots. Waves 3 to 4 feet, occasionally to 5 feet. Showers likely with a chance of thunderstorms in the evening, then a chance of showers after midnight. Monday, southwest winds 15 to 20 knots with gusts up to 25 knots, becoming west 5 to 10 knots with gusts up to 15 knots in the afternoon. Waves 2 to 3 feet. Monday night, north winds 5 knots, becoming northwest with gusts up to 15 knots after midnight. Waves 1 foot. A chance of showers. Tuesday, north winds 10 to 15 knots, diminishing to 5 to 10 knots in the afternoon. Waves 1 to 2 feet. Tuesday night, northeast winds 5 to 10 knots, becoming south after midnight. Waves 1 foot. Wednesday, west winds 5 knots, becoming southeast with gusts up to 15 knots in the afternoon. Knots, becoming south after midnight. Waves 1 foot. Wednesday, west winds 5 knots, becoming southeast with gusts up to 15 knots in the afternoon. Waves 1 to 2 feet. Wednesday night, south winds 10 to 15 knots with gusts up to 20 knots. Waves around 2 feet. Thursday, southwest winds 10 knots, becoming southeast in the afternoon. Gusts up to 15 knots. Waves 1 foot. A chance of showers and thunderstorms in the afternoon. Thursday night, southeast winds 10 knots, becoming southwest after midnight. Gusts up to 15 knots. Waves 1 to 2 feet. Showers likely with a chance of thunderstorms. Winds and waves higher in and near thunderstorms. Marine forecast, Chesapeake Bay from Little Creek, Virginia to Cape Henry, Virginia, including the Chesapeake Bay Bridge Tunnel. Small craft advisory in effect from 4 p.m. this afternoon through Monday morning. Rest of today, southeast winds 5 to 10 knots with gusts up to 15 knots, increasing to 15 to 20 knots with gusts up to 25 knots. Waves 2 to 3 feet. Wave detail, east 2 feet at 4 seconds. A slight chance of showers and thunderstorms late. Tonight, south winds 15 to 20 knots with gusts up to 20.

25 knots. Waves 3 to 4 feet, occasionally to 5 feet. Wave detail, southeast 3 feet at 4 seconds. A chance of showers early in the evening, then showers likely with a chance of thunderstorms late in the evening. A chance of showers after midnight. Monday, southwest winds 10 to 15 knots, becoming northwest 5 to 10 knots in the afternoon. Gusts up to 20 knots. Waves 1 to 2 feet. Wave detail, southwest 2 feet at 4 seconds and southeast 1 foot at 8 seconds. Monday night, southeast winds 5 knots, becoming northwest with gusts up to 15 knots after midnight. Waves 1 to 2 feet. Wave detail, west 1 foot at 3 seconds and southeast 1 foot at 8 seconds. A chance of showers. Tuesday, north winds 10 to 15 knots, diminishing to 5 to 10 knots in the afternoon. Waves around 2 feet. Wave detail, northwest 1 foot at 3 seconds and southeast 1 foot at 8 seconds. Tuesday night, northeast winds 5 knots, becoming south after midnight. Waves 1 to 2 feet. Wave detail, northwest 1 foot at 3 seconds and southeast 1 foot at 10 seconds. Wednesday, north winds 5 knots, becoming southeast with gusts up to 15 knots in the afternoon. Waves 1 to 2 feet. Wednesday night, south winds 10 to 15 knots with gusts up to 20 knots. Waves around 2 feet. Thursday, southwest winds 10 knots, becoming southeast with gusts up to 15 knots in the afternoon. Waves around 2 feet. A chance of showers and thunderstorms in the afternoon. Thursday night, southeast winds 10 knots, becoming southwest after midnight. Gusts up to 15 knots. Waves 2 to 3 feet. Showers likely with a chance of thunderstorms. Winds and waves higher in and near thunderstorms. This is NOAA's National Weather Service All Hazards Weather Radio, KHP 37, broadcasting from Wakefield, Virginia, transmitting from Driver, Virginia on a frequency of 162.550 MHz. The following information is for Hampton Roads in northeast North Carolina, the southern part of the Chesapeake Bay and adjacent coastal waters. Marine forecast, Currit Sound. Rest of today, southeast winds 5 to 10 knots, increasing to 10 to 15 knots late. Gusts up to 20 knots. Waves around 1 foot, increasing to 1 to 2 feet late. Tonight, south winds 10 to 15 knots with gusts up to 20 knots. Waves 1 to 2 feet. A chance of showers in the late evening and early morning. Monday, southwest winds 10 to 15 knots, becoming west 5 to 10 knots in the afternoon. Gusts up to 20 knots. Waves 1 to 2 feet, diminishing to around 1 foot in the afternoon. Monday night, southeast winds 5 knots, becoming northwest after midnight. Waves 1 foot or less and light chop. A chance of showers. Tuesday, north winds 5 to 10 knots with gusts up to 15 knots. Waves around 1 foot. Tuesday night, northeast winds 5 knots in the evening, becoming light and variable. Waves 1 foot or less and light chop, diminishing to flat after midnight. Wednesday, northeast winds 5 knots, becoming southeast in the afternoon. Waves 1 foot or less and light chop, increasing to around 1 foot in the afternoon. Wednesday night, south winds 5 to 10 knots. Gusts up to 15 knots in the evening. Waves around 1 foot. Thursday, southwest winds 5 to 10 knots, becoming south with gusts up to 15 knots in the afternoon. Waves around 1 foot. A chance of showers and thunderstorms in the afternoon. Thursday night, south winds 5 to 10 knots with gusts up to 15 knots, becoming southwest after midnight. Waves around 1 foot, diminishing to 1 foot or less and light chop after midnight. Showers likely with a chance of thunderstorms. Winds and waves higher in and near thunderstorms. Air quality forecast. The forecast Sunday for the Eastern Shore is code level green, which is good, and means air quality is satisfactory and poses little or no risk. Primary pollutant will be particulate matter. The current time is 12:39 p.m. Eastern Daylight Time. The beach forecast. Today, rip current risk South Assateague and Chincoteague beaches. Low. Surf heights. 2 to 3 feet. Water temperature around 80. Weather. Mostly sunny until 4 p.m., then mostly cloudy. A slight chance of showers. Beach temperatures. In the lower 80s.
southeast winds. Southeast winds 10 to 15 miles per hour. Tides, watch Abrigh, high 11:58 a.m. Monday, rip current risk south Assateague and Chincoteague beaches. Low. Surf heights. 2 to 3 feet. Weather. Partly sunny until 1 p.m., then sunny. A chance of showers. Beach temperatures. In the upper 80s. Max heat index, up to 103. Beach winds. West winds 10 to 15 miles per hour. Tides, watch Abrigh, low at 6:15 a.m. High at 12:43 p.m. The beach forecast. Today, rip current risk Virginia Beach and Sandbridge beaches. Low. Surf heights. 2 to 3 feet. Water temperature around 80. Weather. Mostly sunny. Beach temperatures. In the mid-80s. Beach winds. Southeast winds 10 to 15 miles per hour. Tides, Virginia Beach, high at 11:13 a.m. Low at 5:28 p.m. Monday, rip current risk Virginia Beach and Sandbridge beaches. Low. Surf heights. 2 to 3 feet. Weather. Mostly sunny. Beach temperatures. Around 90. Max heat index, up to 106. Beach winds. West winds 10 to 15 miles per hour. Tides, Virginia Beach, high 11:58 a.m. The beach forecast. Today, rip current risk Outer Banks beaches of Kerala and Karova. Low. Surf heights. 2 to 3 feet. Water temperature lower 80s. Weather. Mostly sunny. Beach temperatures. In the mid-80s. Beach winds. Southeast winds 5 to 10 miles per hour. Tides, duck, high at 10:58 a.m. Low at 5:12 p.m. Monday, rip current risk Outer Banks beaches of Kerala and Karova. Low. Surf heights. Around 2 feet. Weather. Mostly sunny. Beach temperatures. In the lower 90s. Max heat index, up to 107. Beach winds. Southwest winds around 15 miles per hour, diminishing to around 5 miles per hour in the afternoon. Tides, duck, high 11:43 a.m. The Tropical Weather Outlook. For the North Atlantic, Caribbean Sea and the Gulf of America, tropical cyclone formation is not expected during the next 7 days. Hazardous weather information. Now here is the hazardous weather outlook for Northeast North Carolina and Southeast Virginia. Today and tonight. Scattered thunderstorms will be possible late this afternoon and this evening. Damaging wind gusts and frequent lightning will be the main threats. Slow-moving thunderstorms will also bring the potential for isolated instances of flash flooding, mainly in flood-prone and urban areas. Additionally, heat advisories could be needed on Monday. High temperatures in the low to mid-90s are forecast across the outlook area, with heat indices in the 105 to 109 range possible Monday afternoon. And now the extended outlook for the period Monday through Saturday. No hazardous weather is expected at this time. The key weather messages for the next 7 days. Warmer and more humid today with more widespread late day and evening showers and storms expected. Strong to severe storms and localized flash flooding will be possible. Hot and humid with afternoon storms Monday ahead of the next cold front. Heat advisories are likely to be needed for Hampton Roads into northeast North Carolina on Monday. Now the official National Weather Service forecast. Rest of today, partly sunny. A slight chance of showers and thunderstorms this afternoon. Highs in the upper 80s. Southeast winds 10 to 15 miles per hour. Chance of rain 20%. Tonight, mostly cloudy. Showers likely with a chance of thunderstorms in the evening, then a chance of showers with a slight chance of thunderstorms after midnight. Humid with lows in the mid-70s. South winds 10 to 15 miles per hour with gusts up to 25 miles per hour. Chance of rain 60%. Monday, partly sunny. Humid with highs in the lower 90s. Southwest winds 10 to 15 miles per hour, becoming west 5 to 10 miles per hour in the afternoon. Heat index values up to 107. Monday night, partly cloudy with a chance of showers with a slight chance of thunderstorms. Humid with lows in the upper 70s. North winds around 5 miles per hour. Chance of rain 50%.
heat index values up to 104 early in the evening. Tuesday, mostly sunny. Highs in the upper 80s. North winds 5 to 10 miles per hour. Tuesday night, mostly clear. Lows in the mid-70s. Wednesday, sunny. Highs around 90. Wednesday night, mostly clear. Lows in the mid-70s. Thursday, partly sunny. A chance of showers and thunderstorms in the afternoon. Highs in the lower 90s. Chance of rain 50%. Heat index values up to 100. Thursday night, showers likely with a chance of thunderstorms. Lows in the mid-70s. Chance of rain 60%. Friday, partly sunny with a chance of showers in the morning, then mostly cloudy with showers likely with a chance of thunderstorms in the afternoon. Highs in the mid-80s. Chance of rain 60%. Friday night, mostly cloudy in the evening, then becoming partly cloudy. A chance of thunderstorms. Showers likely, mainly in the evening. Lows in the lower 70s. Chance of rain 60%. Saturday, partly sunny in the morning, then becoming mostly cloudy. A chance of showers. A chance of thunderstorms in the afternoon. Highs in the mid-80s. Chance of rain 50%. Here are the marine and buoy reports for noon across the lower Chesapeake Bay and coastal waters. All wave and swell heights are in feet. Wave and swell periods are in seconds. Potomac River buoy, air temperature was 80. The wind was south at 14, knots gusting to 19. Cove Point, winds were southeast, 20 knots. Piney Point, winds were south, 12 knots. Bishop's Head, winds were south, 17 knots. Water temperature 82. Lewisetta, winds were south, 12 knots. Water temperature 85. Stingray Point buoy, air temperature was 80. The wind was south at 16, knots gusting to 17. Rappahannock Light, winds were southeast, 14 knots. Yorktown Coast Guard Station, winds were southeast, 7 knots. Water temperature 84. Crypto Peak, water temperature 79. The wind was south at 16, knots gusting to 19. Dominion Terminal Newport News, winds were southeast, 10 knots. South Craney Island, winds were southeast, 10 knots. Cape Henry, winds were southeast, 13 knots. Brandywine Chill Light, Delaware, winds were south, 13 knots. Fenwick Island buoy, winds were southeast, 14 knots. Water temperature 79. Air temperature 78. Buoy 64 nautical miles east of Virginia Beach, air temperature was 81. Wave height 3 feet. Wave period 6. Buoy just east of Cape Henry. Water temperature 78. Wave height 2. Wave period 4. Duck Cove here, winds were east, 11 knots. Water temperature 81. Diamond Shoals buoy, air temperature was 83. Wave height 3 feet. Wave period 6. The wind was east at 8 knots. Marine forecast, Chesapeake Bay from New Point Comfort to Little Creek, Virginia. Small craft advisory in effect from 4 p.m. this afternoon through Monday morning. This afternoon, southeast winds 10 to 15 knots, increasing to 15 to 20 knots late. Gusts up to 25 knots. Waves 2 to 3 feet. A slight chance of showers. A slight chance of thunderstorms late. Tonight, south winds 15 to 20 knots, becoming southwest late. Gusts up to 25 knots. Waves 3 to 4 feet, occasionally to 5 feet. Showers likely with a chance of thunderstorms in the evening, then a chance of showers after midnight. Monday, southwest winds 15 to 20 knots, becoming west 5 to 10 knots in the afternoon. Waves 2 to 3 feet. Monday night, southwest winds 5 knots, becoming west after midnight. Waves 1 foot. A chance of showers. Tuesday, north winds 5 to 10 knots with gusts up to 15 knots. Waves 1 to 2 feet. Tuesday night, east winds 5 to 10 knots, becoming north after midnight. Waves 1 foot. Wednesday, north winds 5 knots, becoming east with gusts up to 15 knots in the afternoon. Waves 1 to 2 feet. Wednesday night, southeast winds 10 to 15 knots, becoming south after midnight. Gusts up to 20 knots. Waves around 2 feet. Thursday, southwest winds 10 knots, becoming south in the afternoon.
gusts up to 15 knots, waves 1 foot, a chance of showers and thunderstorms in the afternoon. Thursday night, southeast winds 10 knots, becoming west after midnight. Waves 1 to 2 feet. Showers likely with a chance of thunderstorms. Winds and waves higher in and near thunderstorms. Marine forecast, Chesapeake Bay from Little Creek, Virginia to Cape Henry, Virginia, including the Chesapeake Bay Bridge Tunnel. Small craft advisory in effect from 4 p.m. this afternoon through Monday morning. This afternoon, southeast winds 10 to 15 knots, increasing to 15 to 20 knots late. Gusts up to 25 knots. Waves 2 to 3 feet. Wave detail, east 2 feet at 4 seconds and southeast 1 foot at 9 seconds. A slight chance of showers. A slight chance of thunderstorms late. Tonight, south winds 15 to 20 knots with gusts up to 25 knots. Waves 3 to 4 feet, occasionally to 5 feet. Wave detail, southeast 3 feet at 4 seconds. A chance of showers early in the evening, then showers likely with a chance of thunderstorms late in the evening. A chance of showers after midnight. Monday, southwest winds 10 to 15 knots, becoming west 5 to 10 knots in the afternoon. Gusts up to 20 knots. Waves 1 to 2 feet. Wave detail, southwest 2 feet at 4 seconds and southeast 1 foot at 8 seconds. Monday night, south winds 5 knots, becoming west after midnight. Waves 1 to 2 feet. Wave detail, west 1 foot at 3 seconds and southeast 1 foot at 8 seconds. A chance of showers. Tuesday, north winds 5 to 10 knots with gusts up to 15 knots. Waves around 2 feet. Wave detail, northwest 1 foot at 3 seconds and southeast 1 foot at 8 seconds. Tuesday night, east winds 5 knots, becoming north after midnight. Waves 1 to 2 feet. Wave detail, northwest 1 foot at 3 seconds and southeast 1 foot at 10 seconds. Wednesday, north winds 5 knots, becoming east with gusts up to 15 knots in the afternoon. Waves 1 to 2 feet. Wednesday night, southeast winds 10 to 15 knots, becoming south after midnight. Waves around 2 feet. Thursday, southwest winds 10 knots, becoming southeast in the afternoon. Waves around 2 feet. A chance of showers and thunderstorms in the afternoon. Thursday night, southeast winds 10 to 15 knots. Waves 2 to 3 feet. Showers likely with a chance of thunderstorms. Winds and waves higher in and near thunderstorms. Marine forecast, Currituck Sound. This afternoon, southeast winds 5 to 10 knots, increasing to 10 to 15 knots late. Gusts up to 20 knots. Waves around 1 foot, increasing to 1 to 2 feet late. Tonight, south winds 10 to 15 knots with gusts up to 20 knots. Waves 1 to 2 feet. A chance of showers in the late evening and early morning. Monday, southwest winds 10 to 15 knots, diminishing to 5 to 10 knots in the afternoon. Gusts up to 20 knots. Waves 1 to 2 feet, diminishing to around 1 foot in the afternoon. Monday night, south winds 5 knots, becoming west after midnight. Waves 1 foot or less and light chop. A chance of showers. Tuesday, north winds 5 to 10 knots with gusts up to 15 knots. Waves around 1 foot. Tuesday night, northeast winds 5 knots. Waves 1 foot or less and light chop. Wednesday, northeast winds 5 knots, becoming east with gusts up to 15 knots in the afternoon. Waves 1 foot or less and light chop, increasing to around 1 foot in the afternoon. Wednesday night, southeast winds 5 to 10 knots with gusts up to 15 knots, becoming south after midnight. Waves around 1 foot, diminishing to 1 foot or less and light chop after midnight. Thursday, south winds 5 to 10 knots with gusts up to 15 knots. Waves around 1 foot. A chance of showers and thunderstorms in the afternoon. Thursday night, south winds 5 to 10 knots with gusts up to 15 knots. Waves around 1 foot. Showers likely with a chance of thunderstorms. Winds and waves higher in and near thunderstorms. Air quality forecast. The forecast Sunday for the Eastern Shore is code level green, which is good, and means air quality is satisfactory and poses little or no risk. Primary pollutant will be particulate matter. The current time is 12:54 p.m. Eastern Daylight Time. The beach forecast.
Today, rip current risk south as Fatigue and Chincoteague beaches. Low. Surf heights. 2 to 3 feet. Water temperature around 80. Weather. Mostly sunny until 4 p.m., then mostly cloudy. A slight chance of showers. Beach temperatures. In the lower 80s. Beach winds. Southeast winds 10 to 15 miles per hour. Tides, watch Abrigue, high 11:58 a.m. Monday, rip current risk south Assateague and Chincoteague beaches. Low. Surf heights. 2 to 3 feet. Weather. Partly sunny until 1 p.m., then sunny. A chance of showers. Beach temperatures. In the upper 80s. Max heat index, up to 103. Beach winds. West winds 10 to 15 miles per hour. Tides, watch Abrigue, low at 6:15 a.m. High at 12:43 p.m. The beach forecast. Today, rip current risk Virginia Beach and Sandbridge beaches. Low. Surf heights. 2 to 3 feet. Water temperature around 80. Weather. Mostly sunny. Beach temperatures. In the mid-80s. Beach winds. Southeast winds 10 to 15 miles per hour. Tides, Virginia Beach, high at 11:13 a.m. Low at 5:28 p.m. Monday, rip current risk Virginia Beach and Sandbridge beaches. Low. Surf heights. 2 to 3 feet. Weather. Mostly sunny. Beach temperatures. Around 90. Max heat index, up to 106. Beach winds. West winds 10 to 15 miles per hour. Tides, Virginia Beach, high 11:58 a.m. The beach forecast. Today, rip current risk Outer Banks beaches of Kerala and Karova. Low. Surf heights. 2 to 3 feet. Water temperature lower 80s. Weather. Mostly sunny. Beach temperatures. In the mid-80s. Beach winds. Southeast winds 5 to 10 miles per hour. Tides, duck, high at 10:58 a.m. Low at 5:12 p.m. Monday, rip current risk Outer Banks beaches of Kerala and Karova. Low. Surf heights. Around 2 feet. Weather. Mostly sunny. Beach temperatures. In the lower 90s. Max heat index, up to 107. Beach winds. Southwest winds around 15 miles per hour, diminishing to around 5 miles per hour in the afternoon. Tides, duck, high 11:43 a.m. The Tropical Weather Outlook. For the North Atlantic, Caribbean Sea, and the Gulf of America, tropical cyclone formation is not expected during the next 7 days. Hazardous weather information. Now here is the hazardous weather outlook for Northeast North Carolina and Southeast Virginia. Today and tonight. Scattered thunderstorms will be possible late this afternoon and this evening. Damaging wind gusts and frequent lightning will be the main threats. Slow-moving thunderstorms will also bring the potential for isolated instances of flash flooding, mainly in flood-prone and urban areas. Additionally, heat advisories could be needed on Monday. High temperatures in the low to mid-90s are forecast across the outlook area, with heat indices in the 105 to 109 range possible Monday afternoon. And now the extended outlook for the period Monday through Saturday. No hazardous weather is expected at this time. The key weather messages for the next 7 days. Warmer and more humid today with more widespread late day and evening showers and storms expected. Strong to severe storms and localized flash flooding will be possible. Hot and humid with afternoon storms Monday ahead of the next cold front. Heat advisories are likely to be needed for Hampton Roads into northeast North Carolina on Monday. Now the official National Weather Service forecast. Rest of today, partly sunny. A slight chance of showers and thunderstorms this afternoon. Highs in the upper 80s. Southeast winds 10 to 15 miles per hour. Chance of rain 20%. Tonight, mostly cloudy. Showers likely with a chance of thunderstorms in the evening, then a chance of showers with a slight chance of thunderstorms after midnight. Humid with lows in the mid-70s. South winds 10 to 15 miles per hour with gusts up to 25 miles per hour. Chance of rain 60%. Monday, partly sunny. Humid with highs in the lower 90s. Southwest winds 10 to 15 miles per hour.
becoming west 5 to 10 miles per hour in the afternoon. Heat index values up to 107. Monday night, partly cloudy with a chance of showers with a slight chance of thunderstorms. Humid with lows in the upper 70s. North winds around 5 miles per hour. Chance of rain 50%. Heat index values up to 104 early in the evening. Tuesday, mostly sunny. Highs in the upper 80s. North winds 5 to 10 miles per hour. Tuesday night, mostly clear. Lows in the mid-70s. Wednesday, sunny. Highs around 90. Wednesday night, mostly clear. Lows in the mid-70s. Thursday, partly sunny. A chance of showers and thunderstorms in the afternoon. Highs in the lower 90s. Chance of rain 50%. Heat index values up to 100. Thursday night, showers likely with a chance of thunderstorms. Lows in the mid-70s. Chance of rain 60%. Friday, partly sunny with a chance of showers in the morning, then mostly cloudy with showers likely with a chance of thunderstorms in the afternoon. Highs in the mid-80s. Chance of rain 60%. Friday night, mostly cloudy in the evening, then becoming partly cloudy. A chance of thunderstorms. Showers likely, mainly in the evening. Lows in the lower 70s. Chance of rain 60%. Saturday, partly sunny in the morning, then becoming mostly cloudy. A chance of showers. A chance of thunderstorms in the afternoon. Highs in the mid-80s. Chance of rain 50%. Here are the marine and buoy reports for noon across the lower Chesapeake Bay and coastal waters. All wave and swell heights are in feet. Wave and swell periods are in seconds. Potomac River buoy, air temperature was 80. The wind was south at 14, knots gusting to 19. Cove Point, winds were southeast, 20 knots. Piney Point, winds were south, 12 knots. Bishop's Head, winds were south, 17 knots. Water temperature 82. Lewisetta, winds were south, 12 knots. Water temperature 85. Stingray Point buoy, air temperature was 80. The wind was south at 16, knots gusting to 17. Rappahannock Light, winds were southeast, 14 knots. Yorktown Coast Guard Station, winds were southeast, 7 knots. Water temperature 84. Crypto Peak, water temperature 79. The wind was south at 16, knots gusting to 19. Dominion Terminal Newport News, winds were southeast, 10 knots. South Craney Island, winds were southeast, 10 knots. Cape Henry, winds were southeast, 13 knots. Brandywine Chill Lake, Delaware, winds were south, 13 knots. Fenwick Island buoy, winds were southeast, 14 knots. Water temperature 79. Air temperature 78. Buoy 64 nautical miles east of Virginia Beach, air temperature was 81. Wave height 3 feet. Wave period 6. Buoy just east of Cape Henry. Water temperature 78. Wave height 2. Wave period 4. Duck Cove Pier, winds were east, 11 knots. Water temperature 81. Diamond Shoals buoy, air temperature was 83. Wave height 3 feet. Wave period 6. The wind was east at 8 knots. Marine forecast, Chesapeake Bay from New Point Comfort to Little Creek, Virginia. Small craft advisory in effect from 4 p.m. this afternoon through Monday morning. This afternoon, southeast winds 10 to 15 knots, increasing to 15 to 20 knots late. Gusts up to 25 knots. Waves 2 to 3 feet. A slight chance of showers. A slight chance of thunderstorms late. Tonight, south winds 15 to 20 knots, becoming southwest late. Gusts up to 25 knots. Waves 3 to 4 feet, occasionally to 5 feet. Showers likely with a chance of thunderstorms in the evening, then a chance of showers after midnight. Monday, southwest winds 15 to 20 knots, becoming west 5 to 10 knots in the afternoon. Waves 2 to 3 feet. Monday night, southwest winds 5 knots, becoming west after midnight. Waves 1 foot. A chance of showers. Tuesday, north winds 5 to 10 knots with gusts up to 15 knots. Waves 1 to 2 feet. Tuesday night, east winds 5 to 10 knots, becoming north after midnight. Waves 1 foot. Wednesday, north winds 5 knots,
becoming east with gusts up to 15 knots in the afternoon. Waves 1 to 2 feet.

50 megahertz. The following information is for Hampton Roads in northeast North Carolina, the southern part of the Chesapeake Bay and adjacent coastal waters. Marine forecast, Chesapeake Bay from Little Creek, Virginia to Cape Henry, Virginia, including the Chesapeake Bay Bridge Tunnel. Small craft advisory in effect from 4 p.m. this afternoon through Monday morning. This afternoon, southeast winds 10 to 15 knots, increasing to 15 to 20 knots late. Gusts up to 25 knots. Waves 2 to 3 feet. Wave detail, east 2 feet at 4 seconds and southeast 1 foot at 9 seconds. A slight chance of showers. A slight chance of thunderstorms late. Tonight, south winds 15 to 20 knots with gusts up to 25 knots. Waves 3 to 4 feet, occasionally to 5 feet. Wave detail, southeast 3 feet at 4 seconds. A chance of showers early in the evening, then showers likely with a chance of thunderstorms late in the evening. A chance of showers after midnight. Monday, southwest winds 10 to 15 knots, becoming west 5 to 10 knots in the afternoon. Gusts up to 20 knots. Waves 1 to 2 feet. Wave detail, southwest 2 feet at 4 seconds and southeast 1 foot at 8 seconds. Monday night, south winds 5 knots, becoming west after midnight. Waves 1 to 2 feet. Wave detail, west 1 foot at 3 seconds and southeast 1 foot at 8 seconds. A chance of showers. Tuesday, north winds 5 to 10 knots with gusts up to 15 knots. Waves around 2 feet. Wave detail, northwest 1 foot at 3 seconds and southeast 1 foot at 8 seconds. Tuesday night, east winds 5 knots, becoming north after midnight. Waves 1 to 2 feet. Wave detail, northwest 1 foot at 3 seconds and southeast 1 foot at 10 seconds. Wednesday, north winds 5 knots, becoming east with gusts up to 15 knots in the afternoon. Waves 1 to 2 feet. Wednesday night, southeast winds 10 to 15 knots, becoming south after midnight. Waves around 2 feet. Thursday, southwest winds 10 knots, becoming southeast in the afternoon. Waves around 2 feet. A chance of showers and thunderstorms in the afternoon. Thursday night, southeast winds 10 to 15 knots. Waves 2 to 3 feet. Showers likely with a chance of thunderstorms. Winds and waves higher in and near thunderstorms. Marine forecast, Currituck Sound. This afternoon, southeast winds 5 to 10 knots, increasing to 10 to 15 knots late. Gusts up to 20 knots. Waves around 1 foot, increasing to 1 to 2 feet late. Tonight, south winds 10 to 15 knots with gusts up to 20 knots. Waves 1 to 2 feet. A chance of showers in the late evening and early morning. Monday, southwest winds 10 to 15 knots, diminishing to 5 to 10 knots in the afternoon. Gusts up to 20 knots. Waves 1 to 2 feet, diminishing to around 1 foot in the afternoon. Monday night, south winds 5 knots, becoming west after midnight. Waves 1 foot or less and light chop. A chance of showers. Tuesday, north winds 5 to 10 knots with gusts up to 15 knots. Waves around 1 foot. Tuesday night, northeast winds 5 knots. Waves 1 foot or less and light chop. Wednesday, northeast winds 5 knots, becoming east with gusts up to 15 knots in the afternoon. Waves 1 foot or less and light chop, increasing to around 1 foot in the afternoon. Wednesday night, southeast winds 5 to 10 knots with gusts up to 15 knots, becoming south after midnight. Waves around 1 foot, diminishing to 1 foot or less and light chop after midnight. Thursday, south winds 5 to 10 knots with gusts up to 15 knots. Waves around 1 foot. A chance of showers and thunderstorms in the afternoon. Thursday night, south winds 5 to 10 knots with gusts up to 15 knots. Waves around 1 foot. Showers likely with a chance of thunderstorms. Winds and waves higher in and near thunderstorms. Air quality forecast. The forecast Sunday for the Eastern Shore is code level green, which is good, and means air quality is satisfactory and poses little or no risk. Primary pollutant will be particulate matter. The current time is 1:10 p.m. Eastern Daylight Time. The beach forecast. Today, rip current risk South Assateague and Chincoteague beaches. Low. Surf heights. 2 to 3 feet. Water temperature around 80. Weather.

mostly sunny until 4 p.m., then mostly cloudy. A slight chance of showers. Beach temperatures in the lower 80s. Beach winds. Southeast winds 10 to 15 miles per hour. Tides, watch a break, high 11:58 a.m. Monday, rip current risk South Assateague and Chincoteague beaches. Low. Surf heights 2 to 3 feet. Weather. Partly sunny until 1 p.m., then sunny. A chance of showers. Beach temperatures in the upper 80s. Max heat index, up to 103. Beach winds. West winds 10 to 15 miles per hour. Tides, watch a break, low at 6:15 a.m. High at 12:43 p.m. The beach forecast. Today, rip current risk Virginia Beach and Sandbridge beaches. Low. Surf heights 2 to 3 feet. Water temperature around 80. Weather mostly sunny. Beach temperatures in the mid-80s. Beach winds. Southeast winds 10 to 15 miles per hour. Tides, Virginia Beach, high 11:13 a.m. Low at 5:28 p.m. Monday, rip current risk Virginia Beach and Sandbridge beaches. Low. Surf heights 2 to 3 feet. Weather mostly sunny. Beach temperatures around 90. Max heat index, up to 106. Beach winds. West winds 10 to 15 miles per hour. Tides, Virginia Beach, high 11:58 a.m. The beach forecast. Today, rip current risk Outer Banks beaches of Kerala and Karova. Low. Surf heights 2 to 3 feet. Water temperature lower 80s. Weather mostly sunny. Beach temperatures in the mid-80s. Beach winds. Southeast winds 5 to 10 miles per hour. Tides, duck, high at 10:58 a.m. Low at 5:12 p.m. Monday, rip current risk Outer Banks beaches of Kerala and Karova. Low. Surf heights around 2 feet. Weather mostly sunny. Beach temperatures in the lower 90s. Max heat index, up to 107. Beach winds. Southwest winds around 15 miles per hour, diminishing to around 5 miles per hour in the afternoon. Tides, duck, high 11:43 a.m. The tropical weather outlook. For the North Atlantic, Caribbean Sea and the Gulf of America, tropical cyclone formation is not expected during the next 7 days. Hazardous weather information. Now here is the hazardous weather outlook for Northeast North Carolina and Southeast Virginia. Today and tonight. Scattered thunderstorms will be possible late this afternoon and this evening. Damaging wind gusts and frequent lightning will be the main threats. Slow-moving thunderstorms will also bring the potential for isolated instances of flash flooding, mainly in flood-prone and urban areas. Additionally, heat advisories could be needed on Monday. High temperatures in the low to mid-90s are forecast across the outlook area, with heat indices in the 105 to 109 range possible Monday afternoon. And now the extended outlook for the period Monday through Saturday. No hazardous weather is expected at this time. The key weather messages for the next 7 days. Warmer and more humid today with more widespread late day and evening showers and storms expected. Strong to severe storms and localized flash flooding will be possible. Hot and humid with afternoon storms Monday ahead of the next cold front. Heat advisories are likely to be needed for Hampton Roads into northeast North Carolina on Monday. Now the official National Weather Service forecast. Rest of today, partly sunny. A slight chance of showers and thunderstorms this afternoon. Highs in the upper 80s. Southeast winds 10 to 15 miles per hour. Chance of rain 20%. Tonight, mostly cloudy. Showers likely with a chance of thunderstorms in the evening, then a chance of showers with a slight chance of thunderstorms after midnight. Humid with lows in the mid-70s. South winds 10 to 15 miles per hour with gusts up to 25 miles per hour. Chance of rain 60%. Monday, partly sunny. Humid with highs in the lower 90s. Southwest winds 10 to 15 miles per hour, becoming west 5 to 10 miles per hour in the afternoon. Heat index values up to 107. Monday night, partly cloudy with a chance of showers with a slight chance of thunderstorms.
humid with lows in the upper 70s. North winds around 5 miles per hour. Chance of rain 50%. Heat index values up to 104 early in the evening. Tuesday, mostly sunny. Highs in the upper 80s. North winds 5 to 10 miles per hour. Tuesday night, mostly clear. Lows in the mid-70s. Wednesday, sunny. Highs around 90. Wednesday night, mostly clear. Lows in the mid-70s. Thursday, partly sunny. A chance of showers and thunderstorms in the afternoon. Highs in the lower 90s. Chance of rain 50%. Heat index values up to 100. Thursday night, showers likely with a chance of thunderstorms. Lows in the mid-70s. Chance of rain 60%. Friday, partly sunny with a chance of showers in the morning, then mostly cloudy with showers likely with a chance of thunderstorms in the afternoon. Highs in the mid-80s. Chance of rain 60%. Friday night, mostly cloudy in the evening, then becoming partly cloudy. A chance of thunderstorms. Showers likely, mainly in the evening. Lows in the lower 70s. Chance of rain 60%. Saturday, partly sunny in the morning, then becoming mostly cloudy. A chance of showers. A chance of thunderstorms in the afternoon. Highs in the mid-80s. Chance of rain 50%. Here are the marine and buoy reports for 1 p.m. across the lower Chesapeake Bay and coastal waters. All wave and swell heights are in feet. Wave and swell periods are in seconds. Potomac River buoy, air temperature was 81. The wind was south at 16, knots gusting to 19. Cove Point, air temperature was 80. The wind was southeast at 20 knots gusting to 22. Piney Point, winds were south, 13 knots. Bishop's Head, air temperature was 81. The wind was south at 17, knots gusting to 20. Lewisetta, air temperature was 82. Water temperature 85. The wind was south at 14, knots gusting to 18. Stingray Point buoy, air temperature was 80. The wind was south at 17, knots gusting to 21. Rappahannock Light, winds were southeast, 17 knots. Yorktown Coast Guard Station, air temperature was 84. Water temperature 84. The wind was southeast at 6 knots. Crypto Peak, water temperature 80. The wind was south at 13 knots. Dominion Terminal Newport News, air temperature was 83. The wind was south at 10 knots. South Craney Island, air temperature was 85. The wind was south at 9 knots. Cape Henry, air temperature was 79. The wind was south at 11 knots. Brandywine Chill Lake, Delaware, winds were south, 16 knots. Air temperature 75. Fenwick Island buoy, winds were south, 14 knots. Water temperature 79. Air temperature 78. Buoy 64 nautical miles east of Virginia Beach, air temperature was 81. Wave height 2 feet. Wave period 4. Buoy just east of Cape Henry. Water temperature 78. Wave height 2. Wave period 4. Duck Cove Pier, air temperature was 81. The wind was east at 10 knots. Diamond Shoals buoy, air temperature was 83. Wave height 3 feet. Wave period 8. The wind was east at 8 knots. Marine forecast, Chesapeake Bay from New Point Comfort to Little Creek, Virginia. Small craft advisory in effect from 4 p.m. this afternoon through Monday morning. This afternoon, southeast winds 10 to 15 knots, increasing to 15 to 20 knots late. Gusts up to 25 knots. Waves 2 to 3 feet. A slight chance of showers. A slight chance of thunderstorms late. Tonight, south winds 15 to 20 knots, becoming southwest late. Gusts up to 25 knots. Waves 3 to 4 feet, occasionally to 5 feet. Showers likely with a chance of thunderstorms in the evening, then a chance of showers after midnight. Monday, southwest winds 15 to 20 knots, becoming west 5 to 10 knots in the afternoon. Waves 2 to 3 feet. Monday night, southwest winds 5 knots, becoming west after midnight. Waves 1 foot. A chance of showers. Tuesday, north winds 5 to 10 knots with gusts up to 15 knots. Waves 1 to 2 feet. Tuesday night, east winds 5 to 10 knots, becoming north after midnight. Waves 1 foot.
Wednesday, north winds 5 knots, becoming east with gusts up to 15 knots in the afternoon. Waves 1 to 2 feet. Wednesday night, southeast winds 10 to 15 knots, becoming south aft. Gusts up to 20 knots. Waves around 2 feet. Thursday, southwest winds 10 knots, becoming south in the afternoon. Gusts up to 15 knots. Waves 1 foot. A chance of showers and thunderstorms in the afternoon. Thursday night, southeast winds 10 knots, becoming west after midnight. Waves 1 to 2 feet. Showers likely with a chance of thunderstorms. Winds and waves higher in and near thunderstorms. Marine forecast, Chesapeake Bay from Little Creek, Virginia to Cape Henry, Virginia, including the Chesapeake Bay Bridge Tunnel. Small craft advisory in effect from 4 p.m. this afternoon through Monday morning. This afternoon, southeast winds 10 to 15 knots, increasing to 15 to 20 knots late. Gusts up to 25 knots. Waves 2 to 3 feet. Wave detail, east 2 feet at 4 seconds and southeast 1 foot at 9 seconds. A slight chance of showers. A slight chance of thunderstorms late. Tonight, south winds 15 to 20 knots with gusts up to 25 knots. Waves 3 to 4 feet, occasionally to 5 feet. Wave detail, southeast 3 feet at 4 seconds. A chance of showers early in the evening, then showers likely with a chance of thunderstorms late in the evening. A chance of showers after midnight. Monday, southwest winds 10 to 15 knots, becoming west 5 to 10 knots in the afternoon. Gusts up to 20 knots. Waves 1 to 2 feet. Wave detail, southwest 2 feet at 4 seconds and southeast 1 foot at 8 seconds. Monday night, south winds 5 knots, becoming west after midnight. Waves 1 to 2 feet. Wave detail, west 1 foot at 3 seconds and southeast 1 foot at 8 seconds. A chance of showers. Tuesday, north winds 5 to 10 knots with gusts up to 15 knots. Waves around 2 feet. Wave detail, northwest 1 foot at 3 seconds and southeast 1 foot at 8 seconds. Tuesday night, east winds 5 knots, becoming north after midnight. Waves 1 to 2 feet. Wave detail, northwest 1 foot at 3 seconds and southeast 1 foot at 10 seconds. Wednesday, north winds 5 knots, becoming east with gusts up to 15 knots in the afternoon. Waves 1 to 2 feet. Wednesday night, southeast winds 10 to 15 knots, becoming south after midnight. Waves around 2 feet. Thursday, southwest winds 10 knots, becoming southeast in the afternoon. Waves around 2 feet. A chance of showers and thunderstorms in the afternoon. Thursday night, southeast winds 10 to 15 knots. Waves 2 to 3 feet. Showers likely with a chance of thunderstorms. Winds and waves higher in and near thunderstorms. Marine forecast, Currituck Sound. This afternoon, southeast winds 5 to 10 knots, increasing to 10 to 15 knots late. Gusts up to 20 knots. Waves around 1 foot, increasing to 1 to 2 feet late. Tonight, south winds 10 to 15 knots with gusts up to 20 knots. Waves 1 to 2 feet. A chance of showers in the late evening and early morning. Monday, southwest winds 10 to 15 knots, diminishing to 5 to 10 knots in the afternoon. Gusts up to 20 knots. Waves 1 to 2 feet, diminishing to around 1 foot in the afternoon. Monday night, south winds 5 knots, becoming west after midnight. Waves 1 foot or less and light chop. A chance of showers. Tuesday, north winds 5 to 10 knots with gusts up to 15 knots. Waves around 1 foot. Tuesday night, northeast winds 5 knots. Waves 1 foot or less and light chop. Wednesday, northeast winds 5 knots, becoming east with gusts up to 15 knots in the afternoon. Waves 1 foot or less and light chop, increasing to around 1 foot in the afternoon. Wednesday night, southeast winds 5 to 10 knots with gusts up to 15 knots, becoming south after midnight. Waves around 1 foot, diminishing to 1 foot or less and light chop after midnight. Thursday, south winds 5 to 10 knots with gusts up to 15 knots. Waves around 1 foot. A chance of showers and thunderstorms in the afternoon. Thursday night, south winds 5 to 10 knots with gusts up to 15 knots. Waves around 1 foot. Showers likely with a chance of thunderstorms.
winds and waves higher and near thunderstorms. Air quality forecast. The forecast Sunday for the Eastern Shore is code level green, which is good, and means air quality is satisfactory and poses little or no risk. Primary pollutant will be particulate matter. The current time is 1:25 p.m. Eastern Daylight Time. The beach forecast. Today, rip current risk South Assateague and Chincoteague beaches. Low. Surf heights. 2 to 3 feet. Water temperature around 80. Weather. Mostly sunny until 4 p.m., then mostly cloudy. A slight chance of showers. Beach temperatures. In the lower 80s. Beach winds. Southeast winds 10 to 15 miles per hour. Tides, Wachabrig, high 11:58 a.m. Monday, rip current risk South Assateague and Chincoteague beaches. Low. Surf heights. 2 to 3 feet. Weather. Partly sunny until 1 p.m., then sunny. A chance of showers. Beach temperatures. In the upper 80s. Max heat index, up to 103. Beach winds. West winds 10 to 15 miles per hour. Tides, Wachabrig, low at 6:15 a.m. High at 12:43 p.m. The beach forecast. Today, rip current risk Virginia Beach and Sandbridge beaches. Low. Surf heights. 2 to 3 feet. Water temperature around 80. Weather. Mostly sunny. Beach temperatures. In the mid-80s. Beach winds. Southeast winds 10 to 15 miles per hour. Tides, Virginia Beach, high at 11:13 a.m. Low at 5:28 p.m. Monday, rip current risk Virginia Beach and Sandbridge beaches. Low. Surf heights. 2 to 3 feet. Weather. Mostly sunny. Beach temperatures. Around 90. Max heat index, up to 106. Beach winds. West winds 10 to 15 miles per hour. Tides, Virginia Beach, high 11:58 a.m. The beach forecast. Today, rip current risk Outer Banks beaches of Kerala and Karova. Low. Surf heights. 2 to 3 feet. Water temperature lower 80s. Weather. Mostly sunny. Beach temperatures. In the mid-80s. Beach winds. Southeast winds 5 to 10 miles per hour. Tides, duck, high at 10:58 a.m. Low at 5:12 p.m. Monday, rip current risk Outer Banks beaches of Kerala and Karova. Low. Surf heights. Around 2 feet. Weather. Mostly sunny. Beach temperatures. In the lower 90s. Max heat index, up to 107. Beach winds. Southwest winds around 15 miles per hour, diminishing to around 5 miles per hour in the afternoon. Tides, duck, high 11:43 a.m. The tropical weather outlook. For the North Atlantic, Caribbean Sea and the Gulf of America, tropical cyclone formation is not expected during the next 7 days. Hazardous weather information. Now here is the hazardous weather outlook for Northeast North Carolina and Southeast Virginia. Today and tonight. Scattered thunderstorms will be possible late this afternoon and this evening. Damaging wind gusts and frequent lightning will be the main threats. Slow-moving thunderstorms will also bring the potential for isolated instances of flash flooding, mainly in flood-prone and urban areas. Additionally, heat advisories could be needed on Monday. High temperatures in the low to mid-90s are forecast across the outlook area, with heat indices in the 105 to 109 range possible Monday afternoon. And now the extended outlook for the period Monday through Saturday. No hazardous weather is expected at this time. The key weather messages for the next 7 days. Warmer and more humid today with more widespread late day and evening showers and storms expected. Strong to severe storms and localized flash flooding will be possible. Hot and humid with afternoon storms Monday ahead of the next cold front. Heat advisories are likely to be needed for Hampton Roads into northeast North Carolina on Monday. Now the official National Weather Service forecast. Rest of today, partly sunny. A slight chance of showers and thunderstorms this afternoon. Highs in the upper 80s. Southeast winds 10 to 15 miles per hour. Chance of rain 20%. Tonight, mostly cloudy.
showers likely with a chance of thunderstorms in the evening, then a chance of showers with a slight chance of thunderstorms after midnight. Humid with lows in the mid-70s. South winds 10 to 15 miles per hour with gusts up to 25 miles per hour. Chance of rain 60%. Monday, partly sunny. Humid with highs in the lower 90s. Southwest winds 10 to 15 miles per hour, becoming west 5 to 10 miles per hour in the afternoon. Heat index values up to 107. Monday night, partly cloudy with a chance of showers with a slight chance of thunderstorms. Humid with lows in the upper 70s. North winds around 5 miles per hour. Chance of rain 50%. Heat index values up to 104 early in the evening. Tuesday, mostly sunny. Highs in the upper 80s. North winds 5 to 10 miles per hour. Tuesday night, mostly clear. Lows in the mid-70s. Wednesday, sunny. Highs around 90. Wednesday night, mostly clear. Lows in the mid-70s. Thursday, partly sunny. A chance of showers and thunderstorms in the afternoon. Highs in the lower 90s. Chance of rain 50%. Heat index values up to 100. Thursday night, showers likely with a chance of thunderstorms. Lows in the mid-70s. Chance of rain 60%. Friday, partly sunny with a chance of showers in the morning, then mostly cloudy with showers likely with a chance of thunderstorms in the afternoon. Highs in the mid-80s. Chance of rain 60%. Friday night, mostly cloudy in the evening, then becoming partly cloudy. A chance of thunderstorms. Showers likely, mainly in the evening. Lows in the lower 70s. Chance of rain 60%. Saturday, partly sunny in the morning, then becoming mostly cloudy. A chance of showers. A chance of thunderstorms in the afternoon. Highs in the mid-80s. Chance of rain 50%. Here are the marine and buoy reports for 1 p.m. across the lower Chesapeake Bay and coastal waters. All wave and swell heights are in feet. Wave and swell periods are in seconds. Potomac River buoy, air temperature was 81. The wind was south at 16, knots gusting to 19. Cove Point, air temperature was 80. The wind was southeast at 20 knots gusting to 22. Piney Point, winds were south, 13 knots. Bishop's Head, air temperature was 81. The wind was south at 17, knots gusting to 20. Lewisetta, air temperature was 82. Water temperature 85. The wind was south at 14, knots gusting to 18. Stingray Point buoy, air temperature was 80. The wind was south at 17, knots gusting to 21. Rappahannock Light, winds were southeast. Stingray Point buoy, air temperature was 80. The wind was south at 17, knots gusting to 21. Rappahannock Light, winds were southeast, 17 knots. Yorktown Coast Guard Station, air temperature was 84. Water temperature 84. The wind was southeast at 6 knots. Crypto Peak, water temperature 80. The wind was south at 13 knots. Dominion Terminal Newport News, air temperature was 83. The wind was south at 10 knots. South Craney Island, air temperature was 85. The wind was south at 9 knots. Cape Henry, air temperature was 79. The wind was south at 11 knots. Brandywine Chill Lake, Delaware, winds were south, 16 knots. Air temperature 75. Fenwick Island buoy, winds were south, 14 knots. Water temperature 79. Air temperature 78. Buoy 64 nautical miles east of Virginia Beach, air temperature was 81. Wave height 2 feet. Wave period 4. Buoy just east of Cape Henry. Water temperature 78. Wave height 2. Wave period 4. Duck Cove Pier, air temperature was 81. The wind was east at 10 knots. Diamond Shoals buoy, air temperature was 83. Wave height 3 feet. Wave period 8. The wind was east at 8 knots. Marine forecast, Chesapeake Bay from New Point Comfort to Little Creek, Virginia. Small craft advisory in effect from 4 p.m. this afternoon through Monday morning. This afternoon, southeast winds 10 to 15 knots, increasing to 15 to 20 knots late. Gusts up to 25 knots. Waves 2 to 3 feet. A slight chance of showers. A slight chance of thunderstorms late.
Tonight, south winds 15 to 20 knots.

becoming southwest late. Gusts up to 25 knots. Waves 3 to 4 feet, occasionally to 5 feet. Showers likely with a chance of thunderstorms in the evening, then a chance of showers after midnight. Monday, southwest winds 15 to 20 knots, becoming west 5 to 10 knots in the afternoon. Waves 2 to 3 feet. Monday night, southwest winds 5 knots, becoming west after midnight. Waves 1 foot. A chance of showers. Tuesday, north winds 5 to 10 knots with gusts up to 15 knots. Waves 1 to 2 feet. Tuesday night, east winds 5 to 10 knots, becoming north after midnight. Waves 1 foot. Wednesday, north winds 5 knots, becoming east with gusts up to 15 knots in the afternoon. Waves 1 to 2 feet. Wednesday night, southeast winds 10 to 15 knots, becoming south after midnight. Gusts up to 20 knots. Waves around 2 feet. Thursday, southwest winds 10 knots, becoming south in the afternoon. Gusts up to 15 knots. Waves 1 foot. A chance of showers and thunderstorms in the afternoon. Thursday night, southeast winds 10 knots, becoming west after midnight. Waves 1 to 2 feet. Showers likely with a chance of thunderstorms. Winds and waves higher in and near thunderstorms. This is NOAA's National Weather Service All Hazards Weather Radio, KHP 37, broadcasting from Wakefield, Virginia, transmitting from Driver, Virginia on a frequency of 162.550 MHz. The following information is for Hampton Roads in northeast North Carolina, the southern part of the Chesapeake Bay and adjacent coastal waters. Marine forecast, Chesapeake Bay from Little Creek, Virginia to Cape Henry, Virginia, including the Chesapeake Bay Bridge Tunnel. Small craft advisory in effect from 4 p.m. this afternoon through Monday morning. This afternoon, southeast winds 10 to 15 knots, increasing to 15 to 20 knots late. Gusts up to 25 knots. Waves 2 to 3 feet. Wave detail, east 2 feet at 4 seconds and southeast 1 foot at 9 seconds. A slight chance of showers. A slight chance of thunderstorms late. Tonight, south winds 15 to 20 knots with gusts up to 25 knots. Waves 3 to 4 feet, occasionally to 5 feet. Wave detail, southeast 3 feet at 4 seconds. A chance of showers early in the evening, then showers likely with a chance of thunderstorms late in the evening. A chance of showers after midnight. Monday, southwest winds 10 to 15 knots, becoming west 5 to 10 knots in the afternoon. Gusts up to 20 knots. Waves 1 to 2 feet. Wave detail, southwest 2 feet at 4 seconds and southeast 1 foot at 8 seconds. Monday night, south winds 5 knots, becoming west after midnight. Waves 1 to 2 feet. Wave detail, west 1 foot at 3 seconds and southeast 1 foot at 8 seconds. A chance of showers. Tuesday, north winds 5 to 10 knots with gusts up to 15 knots. Waves around 2 feet. Wave detail, northwest 1 foot at 3 seconds and southeast 1 foot at 8 seconds. Tuesday night, east winds 5 knots, becoming north after midnight. Waves 1 to 2 feet. Wave detail, northwest 1 foot at 3 seconds and southeast 1 foot at 10 seconds. Wednesday, north winds 5 knots, becoming east with gusts up to 15 knots in the afternoon. Waves 1 to 2 feet. Wednesday night, southeast winds 10 to 15 knots, becoming south after midnight. Waves around 2 feet. Thursday, southwest winds 10 knots, becoming southeast in the afternoon. Waves around 2 feet. A chance of showers and thunderstorms in the afternoon. Thursday night, southeast winds 10 to 15 knots. Waves 2 to 3 feet. Showers likely with a chance of thunderstorms. Winds and waves higher in and near thunderstorms. Marine forecast, Currid Sound. This afternoon, southeast winds 5 to 10 knots, increasing to 10 to 15 knots late. Gusts up to 20 knots. Waves around 1 foot, increasing to 1 to 2 feet late. Tonight, south winds 10 to 15 knots with gusts up to 20 knots. Waves 1 to 2 feet. A chance of showers in the late evening and early morning. Monday, southwest winds 10 to 15 knots, diminishing to 5 to 10 knots in the afternoon. Gusts up to 20 knots. Waves 1 to 2 feet, diminishing to around 1 foot in the afternoon. Monday night, south winds 5 knots, becoming west after midnight.
Waves 1 foot or less and light chop. A chance of showers. Tuesday, north winds 5 to 10 knots with gusts up to 15 knots. Waves around 1 foot. Tuesday night, northeast winds 5 knots. Waves 1 foot or less and light chop. Wednesday, northeast winds 5 knots, becoming east with gusts up to 15 knots in the afternoon. Waves 1 foot or less and light chop, increasing to around 1 foot in the afternoon. Wednesday night, southeast winds 5 to 10 knots with gusts up to 15 knots, becoming south after midnight. Waves around 1 foot, diminishing to 1 foot or less and light chop after midnight. Thursday, south winds 5 to 10 knots with gusts up to 15 knots. Waves around 1 foot. A chance of showers and thunderstorms in the afternoon. Thursday night, south winds 5 to 10 knots with gusts up to 15 knots. Waves around 1 foot. Showers likely with a chance of thunderstorms. Winds and waves higher in and near thunderstorms. Air quality forecast. The forecast Sunday for the Eastern Shore is code level green, which is good, and means air quality is satisfactory and poses little or no risk. Primary pollutant will be particulate matter. The current time is 1:41 p.m. Eastern Daylight Time. The beach forecast. Today, rip current risk South Assateague and Chincoteague beaches. Low. Surf heights. 2 to 3 feet. Water temperature around 80. Weather. Mostly sunny until 4 p.m., then mostly cloudy. A slight chance of showers. Beach temperatures. In the lower 80s. Beach winds. Southeast winds 10 to 15 miles per hour. Tides, watch a break, high 11:58 a.m. Monday, rip current risk South Assateague and Chincoteague beaches. Low. Surf heights. 2 to 3 feet. Weather. Partly sunny until 1 p.m., then sunny. A chance of showers. Beach temperatures. In the upper 80s. Max heat index, up to 103. Beach winds. West winds 10 to 15 miles per hour. Tides, watch a break, low at 6:15 a.m. High at 12:43 p.m. The beach forecast. Today, rip current risk Virginia Beach and Sandbridge beaches. Low. Surf heights. 2 to 3 feet. Water temperature around 80. Weather. Mostly sunny. Beach temperatures. In the mid-80s. Beach winds. Southeast winds 10 to 15 miles per hour. Tides, Virginia Beach, high at 11:13 a.m. Low at 5:28 p.m. Monday, rip current risk Virginia Beach and Sandbridge beaches. Low. Surf heights. 2 to 3 feet. Weather. Mostly sunny. Beach temperatures. Around 90. Max heat index, up to 106. Beach winds. West winds 10 to 15 miles per hour. Tides, Virginia Beach, high 11:58 a.m. The beach forecast. Today, rip current risk Outer Banks beaches of Kerala and Corova. Low. Surf heights. 2 to 3 feet. Water temperature lower 80s. Weather. Mostly sunny. Beach temperatures. In the mid-80s. Beach winds. Southeast winds 5 to 10 miles per hour. Tides, duck, high at 10:58 a.m. Low at 5:12 p.m. Monday, rip current risk Outer Banks beaches of Kerala and Corova. Low. Surf heights. Around 2 feet. Weather. Mostly sunny. Beach temperatures. In the lower 90s. Max heat index, up to 107. Beach winds. Southwest winds around 15 miles per hour, diminishing to around 5 miles per hour in the afternoon. Tides, duck, high 11:43 a.m. The tropical weather outlook. For the North Atlantic, Caribbean Sea and the Gulf of America, tropical cyclone formation is not expected during the next 7 days. Hazardous weather information. Now here is the hazardous weather outlook for Northeast North Carolina and Southeast Virginia. Today and tonight. Scattered thunderstorms will be possible late this afternoon and this evening. Damaging wind gusts and frequent lightning will be the main threats. Slow-moving thunderstorms will also bring the potential for isolated instances of flash flooding, mainly in flood-prone and urban areas.
Additionally, heat advisories could be needed on Monday. High temperatures in the low to mid-90s are forecast across the Outlook area, with heat indices in the 105 to 109 range possible Monday afternoon. And now the extended outlook for the period Monday through Saturday. No hazardous weather is expected at this time. The key weather messages for the next 7 days. Warmer and more humid today with more widespread late day and evening showers and storms expected. Strong to severe storms and localized flash flooding will be possible. Hot and humid with afternoon storms Monday ahead of the next cold front. Heat advisories are likely to be needed for Hampton Roads into northeast North Carolina on Monday. Now the official National Weather Service forecast. Rest of today, partly sunny. A slight chance of showers and thunderstorms this afternoon. Highs in the upper 80s. Southeast winds 10 to 15 miles per hour. Chance of rain 20%. Tonight, mostly cloudy. Showers likely with a chance of thunderstorms in the evening, then a chance of showers with a slight chance of thunderstorms after midnight. Humid with lows in the mid-70s. South winds 10 to 15 miles per hour with gusts up to 25 miles per hour. Chance of rain 60%. Monday, partly sunny. Humid with highs in the lower 90s. Southwest winds 10 to 15 miles per hour, becoming west 5 to 10 miles per hour in the afternoon. Heat index values up to 107. Monday night, partly cloudy with a chance of showers with a slight chance of thunderstorms. Humid with lows in the upper 70s. North winds around 5 miles per hour. Chance of rain 50%. Heat index values up to 104 early in the evening. Tuesday, mostly sunny. Highs in the upper 80s. North winds 5 to 10 miles per hour. Tuesday night, mostly clear. Lows in the mid-70s. Wednesday, sunny. Highs around 90. Wednesday night, mostly clear. Lows in the mid-70s. Thursday, partly sunny. A chance of showers and thunderstorms in the afternoon. Highs in the lower 90s. Chance of rain 50%. Heat index values up to 100. Thursday night, showers likely with a chance of thunderstorms. Lows in the mid-70s. Chance of rain 60%. Friday, partly sunny with a chance of showers in the morning, then mostly cloudy with showers likely with a chance of thunderstorms in the afternoon. Highs in the mid-80s. Chance of rain 60%. Friday night, mostly cloudy in the evening, then becoming partly cloudy. A chance of thunderstorms. Showers likely, mainly in the evening. Lows in the lower 70s. Chance of rain 60%. Saturday, partly sunny in the morning, then becoming mostly cloudy. A chance of showers. A chance of thunderstorms in the afternoon. Highs in the mid-80s. Chance of rain 50%. Here are the marine and buoy reports for 1 p.m. across the lower Chesapeake Bay and coastal waters. All wave and swell heights are in feet. Wave and swell periods are in seconds. Potomac River buoy, air temperature was 81. The wind was south at 16, knots gusting to 19. Cove Point, air temperature was 80. The wind was southeast at 20 knots gusting to 22. Piney Point, winds were south, 13 knots. Bishop's Head, air temperature was 81. The wind was south at 17, knots gusting to 20. Lewisetta, air temperature was 82. Water temperature 85. The wind was south at 14, knots gusting to 18. Stingray Point buoy, air temperature was 80. The wind was south at 17, knots gusting to 21. Rappahannock Light, winds were southeast, 17 knots. Yorktown Coast Guard Station, air temperature was 84. Water temperature 84. The wind was southeast at 6 knots. Crypto Peak, water temperature 80. The wind was south at 13 knots. Dominion Terminal Newport News, air temperature was 83. The wind was south at 10 knots. South Craney Island, air temperature was 85. The wind was south at 9 knots. Cape Henry, air temperature was 79. The wind was south at 11 knots. Brandywine Chill Lake, Delaware, winds were south, 16 knots. Air temperature 75. Fenwick Island buoy, winds were south, 14 knots. Water temperature 79. Air temperature 78. Buoy 64 nautical miles east of Virginia Beach, air temperature was 81.
Wave height 2 feet. Wave period 4. Buoy just east of Cape Henry. Water temperature 78. Wave height 2. Wave period 4. Duck Cove here, air temperature was 81. The wind was east at 10 knots. Diamond Shoals buoy, air temperature was 83. Wave height 3 feet. Wave period 8. The wind was east at 8 knots. Marine forecast, Chesapeake Bay from New Point Comfort to Little Creek, Virginia. Small craft advisory in effect from 4 p.m. this afternoon through Monday morning. This afternoon, southeast winds 10 to 15 knots, increasing to 15 to 20 knots late. Gusts up to 25 knots. Waves 2 to 3 feet. A slight chance of showers. A slight chance of thunderstorms late. Tonight, south winds 15 to 20 knots, becoming southwest late. Gusts up to 25 knots. Waves 3 to 4 feet, occasionally to 5 feet. Showers likely with a chance of thunderstorms in the evening, then a chance of showers after midnight. Monday, southwest winds 15 to 20 knots, becoming west 5 to 10 knots in the afternoon. Waves 2 to 3 feet. Monday night, southwest winds 5 knots, becoming west after midnight. Waves 1 foot. A chance of showers. Tuesday, north winds 5 to 10 knots with gusts up to 15 knots. Waves 1 to 2 feet. Tuesday night, east winds 5 to 10 knots, becoming north after midnight. Waves 1 foot. Wednesday, north winds 5 knots, becoming east with gusts up to 15 knots in the afternoon. Waves 1 to 2 feet. Wednesday night, southeast winds 10 to 15 knots, becoming south after midnight. Gusts up to 20 knots. Waves around 2 feet. Thursday, southwest winds 10 knots, becoming south in the afternoon. Gusts up to 15 knots. Waves 1 foot. A chance of showers and thunderstorms in the afternoon. Thursday night, southeast winds 10 knots, becoming west after midnight. Waves 1 to 2 feet. Showers likely with a chance of thunderstorms. Winds and waves higher in and near thunderstorms. Marine forecast, Chesapeake Bay from Little Creek, Virginia to Cape Henry, Virginia, including the Chesapeake Bay Bridge Tunnel. Small craft advisory in effect from 4 p.m. this afternoon through Monday morning. This afternoon, southeast winds 10 to 15 knots, increasing to 15 to 20 knots late. Gusts up to 25 knots. Waves 2 to 3 feet. Wave detail, east 2 feet at 4 seconds and southeast 1 foot at 9 seconds. A slight chance of showers. A slight chance of thunderstorms late. Tonight, south winds 15 to 20 knots with gusts up to 25 knots. Waves 3 to 4 feet, occasionally to 5 feet. Wave detail, southeast 3 feet at 4 seconds. A chance of showers early in the evening, then showers likely with a chance of thunderstorms late in the evening. A chance of showers after midnight. Monday, southwest winds 10 to 15 knots, becoming west 5 to 10 knots in the afternoon. Gusts up to 20 knots. Waves 1 to 2 feet. Wave detail, southwest 2 feet at 4 seconds and southeast 1 foot at 8 seconds. Monday night, south winds 5 knots, becoming west after midnight. Waves 1 to 2 feet. Wave detail, west 1 foot at 3 seconds and southeast 1 foot at 8 seconds. A chance of showers. Tuesday, north winds 5 to 10 knots with gusts up to 15 knots. Waves around 2 feet. Wave detail, northwest 1 foot at 3 seconds and southeast 1 foot at 8 seconds. Tuesday night, east winds 5 knots, becoming north after midnight. Waves 1 to 2 feet. Wave detail, northwest 1 foot at 3 seconds and southeast 1 foot at 10 seconds. Wednesday, north winds 5 knots, becoming east with gusts up to 15 knots in the afternoon. Waves 1 to 2 feet. Wednesday night, southeast winds 10 to 15 knots, becoming south after midnight. Waves around 2 feet. Thursday, southwest winds 10 knots, becoming southeast in the afternoon. Waves around 2 feet. A chance of showers and thunderstorms in the afternoon. Thursday night, southeast winds 10 to 15 knots. Waves 2 to 3 feet. Showers likely with a chance of thunderstorms. Winds and waves higher in and near thunderstorms. Marine forecast, Currituck Sound. This afternoon, southeast winds 5 to 10 knots,
increasing to 10 to 15 knots late. Gusts up to 20 knots. Waves around 1 foot, increasing to 1 to 2 feet late. Tonight, south winds 10 to 15 knots with gusts up to 20 knots. Waves 1 to 2 feet. A chance of showers in the late evening and early morning. Monday, southwest winds 10 to 15 knots, diminishing to 5 to 10 knots in the afternoon. Gusts up to 20 knots. Waves 1 to 2 feet, diminishing to around 1 foot in the afternoon. Monday night, south winds 5 knots, becoming west after midnight. Waves 1 foot or less and light chop. A chance of showers. Tuesday, north winds 5 to 10 knots with gusts up to 15 knots. Waves around 1 foot. Tuesday night, northeast winds 5 knots. Waves 1 foot or less and light chop. Wednesday, northeast winds 5 knots, becoming east with gusts up to 15 knots in the afternoon. Waves 1 foot or less and light chop, increasing to around 1 foot in the afternoon. Wednesday night, southeast winds 5 to 10 knots with gusts up to 15 knots, becoming south after midnight. Waves around 1 foot, diminishing to 1 foot or less and light chop after midnight. Thursday, south winds 5 to 10 knots with gusts up to 15 knots. Waves around 1 foot. A chance of showers and thunderstorms in the afternoon. Thursday night, south winds 5 to 10 knots with gusts up to 15 knots. Waves around 1 foot. Showers likely with a chance of thunderstorms. Winds and waves higher in and near thunderstorms. Air quality forecast. The forecast Sunday for the Eastern Shore is code level green, which is good, and means air quality is satisfactory and poses little or no risk. Primary pollutant will be particulate matter. The current time is 1:57 p.m. Eastern Daylight Time. The beach forecast. Today, rip current risk South Assateague and Chincoteague beaches. Low. Surf heights. 2 to 3 feet. Water temperature around 80. Weather. Mostly sunny until 4 p.m., then mostly cloudy. A slight chance of showers. Beach temperatures. In the lower 80s. Beach winds. Southeast winds 10 to 15 miles per hour. Tides, watch Abrigue, high 11:58 a.m. Monday, rip current risk South Assateague and Chincoteague beaches. Low. Surf heights. 2 to 3 feet. Weather. Partly sunny until 1 p.m., then sunny. A chance of showers. Beach temperatures. In the upper 80s. Max heat index, up to 103. Beach winds. West winds 10 to 15 miles per hour. Tides, watch Abrigue, low at 6:15 a.m. High at 12:43 p.m. The beach forecast. Today, rip current risk Virginia Beach and Sandbridge beaches. Low. Surf heights. 2 to 3 feet. Water temperature around 80. Weather. Mostly sunny. Beach temperatures. In the mid-80s. Beach winds. Southeast winds 10 to 15 miles per hour. Tides, Virginia Beach, high at 11:13 a.m. Low at 5:28 p.m. Monday, rip current risk Virginia Beach and Sandbridge beaches. Low. Surf heights. 2 to 3 feet. Weather. Mostly sunny. Beach temperatures. Around 90. Max heat index, up to 106. Beach winds. West winds 10 to 15 miles per hour. Tides, Virginia Beach, high 11:58 a.m. The beach forecast. Today, rip current risk Outer Banks beaches of Kerala and Karova. Low. Surf heights. 2 to 3 feet. Water temperature lower 80s. Weather. Mostly sunny. Beach temperatures. In the mid-80s. Beach winds. Southeast winds 5 to 10 miles per hour. Tides, duck, high at 10:58 a.m. Low at 5:12 p.m. Monday, rip current risk Outer Banks beaches of Kerala and Karova. Low. Surf heights. Around 2 feet. Weather. Mostly sunny. Beach temperatures. In the lower 90s. Max heat index, up to 107. Beach winds. Southwest winds around 15 miles per hour, diminishing to around 5 miles per hour in the afternoon. Tides,
Duck, high 11:43 a.m. The Tropical Weather Outlook. For the North Atlantic, Caribbean Sea, and the Gulf of America, tropical cyclone formation is not expected during the next 7 days. Hazardous weather information. Now here is the hazardous weather outlook for Northeast North Carolina and Southeast Virginia. Today and tonight, scattered thunderstorms will be possible late this afternoon and this evening. Damaging wind gusts and frequent lightning will be the main threats. Slow-moving thunderstorms will also bring the potential for isolated instances of flash flooding, mainly in flood-prone and urban areas. Additionally, heat advisories could be needed on Monday. High temperatures in the low to mid-90s are forecast across the outlook area, with heat indices in the 105 to 109 range possible Monday afternoon. And now the extended outlook for the period Monday through Saturday. No hazardous weather is expected at this time. The key weather messages for the next 7 days. Warmer and more humid today with more widespread late day and evening showers and storms expected. Strong to severe storms and localized flash flooding will be possible. Hot and humid with afternoon storms Monday ahead of the next cold front. Heat advisories are likely to be needed for Hampton Roads into Northeast North Carolina on Monday. Now the official National Weather Service forecast. Rest of today, partly sunny. A slight chance of showers and thunderstorms this afternoon. Highs in the upper 80s. Southeast winds 10 to 15 miles per hour. Chance of rain 20%. Tonight, mostly cloudy. Showers likely with a chance of thunderstorms in the evening, then a chance of showers with a slight chance of thunderstorms after midnight. Humid with lows in the mid-70s. South winds 10 to 15 miles per hour with gusts up to 25 miles per hour. Chance of rain 60%. Monday, partly sunny. Humid with highs in the lower 90s. Southwest winds 10 to 15 miles per hour, becoming west 5 to 10 miles per hour in the afternoon. Heat index values up to 107. Monday night, partly cloudy with a chance of showers with a slight chance of thunderstorms. Humid with lows in the upper 70s. North winds around 5 miles per hour. Chance of rain 50%. Heat index values up to 104 early in the evening. Tuesday, mostly sunny. Highs in the upper 80s. North winds 5 to 10 miles per hour. Tuesday night, mostly clear. Lows in the mid-70s. Wednesday, sunny. Highs around 90. Wednesday night, mostly clear. Lows in the mid-70s. Thursday, partly sunny. A chance of showers and thunderstorms in the afternoon. Highs in the lower 90s. Chance of rain 50%. Heat index values up to 100. Thursday night, showers likely with a chance of thunderstorms. Lows in the mid-70s. Chance of rain 60%. Friday, partly sunny with a chance of showers in the morning, then mostly cloudy with showers likely with a chance of thunderstorms in the afternoon. Highs in the mid-80s. Chance of rain 60%. Friday night, mostly cloudy in the evening, then becoming partly cloudy. A chance of thunderstorms. Showers likely, mainly in the evening. Lows in the lower 70s. Chance of rain 60%. Saturday, partly sunny in the morning, then becoming mostly cloudy. A chance of showers. A chance of thunderstorms in the afternoon. Highs in the mid-80s. Chance of rain 50%. Here are the marine and buoy reports for 1 p.m. across the lower Chesapeake Bay and coastal waters. All wave and swell heights are in feet. Wave and swell periods are in seconds. Potomac River buoy, air temperature was 81. The wind was south at 16, knots gusting to 19. Cove Point, air temperature was 80. The wind was southeast at 20 knots gusting to 22. Piney Point, winds were south, 13 knots. Bishop's Head, air temperature was 81. The wind was south at 17, knots gusting to 20. Lewisetta, air temperature was 82. Water temperature 85. The wind was south at 14, knots gusting to 18. Stingray Point buoy, air temperature was 80. The wind was south at 17, knots gusting to 21. Rappahannock Light, winds were southeast, 17 knots. Yorktown Coast Guard Station, air temperature was 84. Water temperature 84. The wind was southeast at 6 knots. Crypto Peak, water temperature 80. The wind was south at 13 knots.
Dominion Terminal, Newport News. Air temperature was 83. The wind was south.

Air temperature was 81. The wind was east at 10 knots. Diamond Shoals buoy, air temperature was 83. Wave height 3 feet. Wave period 8. The wind was east at 8 knots. This is NOAA's National Weather Service All Hazards Weather Radio, KHP 37, broadcasting from Wakefield, Virginia, transmitting from Driver, Virginia on a frequency of 162.550 MHz. The following information is for Hampton Roads in northeast North Carolina, the southern part of the Chesapeake Bay and adjacent coastal waters. Marine forecast, Chesapeake Bay from New Point Comfort to Little Creek, Virginia. Small craft advisory in effect from 4 p.m. this afternoon through Monday morning. This afternoon, southeast winds 10 to 15 knots, increasing to 15 to 20 knots late. Gusts up to 25 knots. Waves 2 to 3 feet. A slight chance of showers. A slight chance of thunderstorms late. Tonight, south winds 15 to 20 knots, becoming southwest late. Gusts up to 25 knots. Waves 3 to 4 feet, occasionally to 5 feet. Showers likely with a chance of thunderstorms in the evening, then a chance of showers after midnight. Monday, southwest winds 15 to 20 knots, becoming west 5 to 10 knots in the afternoon. Waves 2 to 3 feet. Monday night, southwest winds 5 knots, becoming west after midnight. Waves 1 foot. A chance of showers. Tuesday, north winds 5 to 10 knots with gusts up to 15 knots. Waves 1 to 2 feet. Tuesday night, east winds 5 to 10 knots, becoming north after midnight. Waves 1 foot. Wednesday, north winds 5 knots, becoming east with gusts up to 15 knots in the afternoon. Waves 1 to 2 feet. Wednesday night, southeast winds 10 to 15 knots, becoming south after midnight. Gusts up to 20 knots. Waves around 2 feet. Thursday, southwest winds 10 knots, becoming south in the afternoon. Gusts up to 15 knots. Waves 1 foot. A chance of showers and thunderstorms in the afternoon. Thursday night, southeast winds 10 knots, becoming west after midnight. Waves 1 to 2 feet. Showers likely with a chance of thunderstorms. Winds and waves higher in and near thunderstorms. Marine forecast, Chesapeake Bay from Little Creek, Virginia to Cape Henry, Virginia, including the Chesapeake Bay Bridge Tunnel. Small craft advisory in effect from 4 p.m. this afternoon through Monday morning. This afternoon, southeast winds 10 to 15 knots, increasing to 15 to 20 knots late. Gusts up to 25 knots. Waves 2 to 3 feet. Wave detail, east 2 feet at 4 seconds and southeast 1 foot at 9 seconds. A slight chance of showers. A slight chance of thunderstorms late. Tonight, south winds 15 to 20 knots with gusts up to 25 knots. Waves 3 to 4 feet, occasionally to 5 feet. Wave detail, southeast 3 feet at 4 seconds. A chance of showers early in the evening, then showers likely with a chance of thunderstorms late in the evening. A chance of showers after midnight. Monday, southwest winds 10 to 15 knots, becoming west 5 to 10 knots in the afternoon. Gusts up to 20 knots. Waves 1 to 2 feet. Wave detail, southwest 2 feet at 4 seconds and southeast 1 foot at 8 seconds. Monday night, south winds 5 knots, becoming west after midnight. Waves 1 to 2 feet. Wave detail, west 1 foot at 3 seconds and southeast 1 foot at 8 seconds. A chance of showers. Tuesday, north winds 5 to 10 knots with gusts up to 15 knots. Waves around 2 feet. Wave detail, northwest 1 foot at 3 seconds and southeast 1 foot at 8 seconds. Tuesday night, east winds 5 knots, becoming north after midnight. Waves 1 to 2 feet. Wave detail, northwest 1 foot at 3 seconds and southeast 1 foot at 10 seconds. Wednesday, north winds 5 knots, becoming east with gusts up to 15 knots in the afternoon. Waves 1 to 2 feet. Wednesday night, southeast winds 10 to 15 knots, becoming south after midnight. Waves around 2 feet. Thursday, southwest winds 10 knots, becoming southeast in the afternoon. Waves around 2 feet. A chance of showers and thunderstorms in the afternoon. Thursday night, southeast winds 10 to 15 knots. Waves 2 to 3 feet. Showers likely with a chance of thunderstorms. Winds and waves higher in and near thunderstorms.

rain forecast, Currific Sound. This afternoon, southeast winds 5 to 10 knots, increasing to 10 to 15 knots late. Gusts up to 20 knots. Waves around 1 foot, increasing to 1 to 2 feet late. Tonight, south winds 10 to 15 knots with gusts up to 20 knots. Waves 1 to 2 feet. A chance of showers in the late evening and early morning. Monday, southwest winds 10 to 15 knots, diminishing to 5 to 10 knots in the afternoon. Gusts up to 20 knots. Waves 1 to 2 feet, diminishing to around 1 foot in the afternoon. Monday night, south winds 5 knots, becoming west after midnight. Waves 1 foot or less and light chop. A chance of showers. Tuesday, north winds 5 to 10 knots with gusts up to 15 knots. Waves around 1 foot. Tuesday night, northeast winds 5 knots. Waves 1 foot or less and light chop. Wednesday, northeast winds 5 knots, becoming east with gusts up to 15 knots in the afternoon. Waves 1 foot or less and light chop, increasing to around 1 foot in the afternoon. Wednesday night, southeast winds 5 to 10 knots with gusts up to 15 knots, becoming south after midnight. Waves around 1 foot, diminishing to 1 foot or less and light chop after midnight. Thursday, south winds 5 to 10 knots with gusts up to 15 knots. Waves around 1 foot. A chance of showers and thunderstorms in the afternoon. Thursday night, south winds 5 to 10 knots with gusts up to 15 knots. Waves around 1 foot. Showers likely with a chance of thunderstorms. Winds and waves higher in and near thunderstorms. Air quality forecast. The forecast Sunday for the Eastern Shore is code level green, which is good, and means air quality is satisfactory and poses little or no risk. Primary pollutant will be particulate matter. The current time is 2:12 p.m. Eastern Daylight Time. The beach forecast. Today, rip current risk South Assateague and Chincoteague beaches. Low. Surf heights. 2 to 3 feet. Water temperature around 80. Weather. Mostly sunny until 4 p.m., then mostly cloudy. A slight chance of showers. Beach temperatures. In the lower 80s. Beach winds. Southeast winds 10 to 15 miles per hour. Tides, watch a breeze, high 11:58 a.m. Monday, rip current risk South Assateague and Chincoteague beaches. Low. Surf heights. 2 to 3 feet. Weather. Partly sunny until 1 p.m., then sunny. A chance of showers. Beach temperatures. In the upper 80s. Max heat index, up to 103. Beach winds. West winds 10 to 15 miles per hour. Tides, watch a breeze, low at 6:15 a.m. High at 12:43 p.m. The beach forecast. Today, rip current risk Virginia Beach and Sandbridge beaches. Low. Surf heights. 2 to 3 feet. Water temperature around 80. Weather. Mostly sunny. Beach temperatures. In the mid-80s. Beach winds. Southeast winds 10 to 15 miles per hour. Tides, Virginia Beach, high 11:13 a.m. Low at 5:28 p.m. Monday, rip current risk Virginia Beach and Sandbridge beaches. Low. Surf heights. 2 to 3 feet. Weather. Mostly sunny. Beach temperatures. Around 90. Max heat index, up to 106. Beach winds. West winds 10 to 15 miles per hour. Tides, Virginia Beach, high 11:58 a.m. The beach forecast. Today, rip current risk Outer Banks beaches of Kerala and Karova. Low. Surf heights. 2 to 3 feet. Water temperature lower 80s. Weather. Mostly sunny. Beach temperatures. In the mid-80s. Beach winds. Southeast winds 5 to 10 miles per hour. Tides, duck, high at 10:58 a.m. Low at 5:12 p.m. Monday, rip current risk Outer Banks beaches of Kerala and Karova. Low. Surf heights. Around 2 feet. Weather. Mostly sunny. Beach temperatures. In the lower 90s. Max heat index, up to 107. Beach winds. Southwest winds around 15 miles per hour.
diminishing to around 5 miles per hour in the afternoon. Tides, duck, high 11:43 a.m. The Tropical Weather Outlook. For the North Atlantic, Caribbean Sea, and the Gulf of America, tropical cyclone formation is not expected during the next 7 days. Hazardous weather information. Now here is the hazardous weather outlook for Northeast North Carolina and Southeast Virginia. Today and tonight, scattered thunderstorms will be possible late this afternoon and this evening. Damaging wind gusts and frequent lightning will be the main threats. Slow-moving thunderstorms will also bring the potential for isolated instances of flash flooding, mainly in flood-prone and urban areas. Additionally, heat advisories could be needed on Monday. High temperatures in the low to mid-90s are forecast across the outlook area, with heat indices in the 105 to 109 range possible Monday afternoon. And now the extended outlook for the period Monday through Saturday. No hazardous weather is expected at this time. The key weather messages for the next 7 days. Warmer and more humid today with more widespread late day and evening showers and storms expected. Strong to severe storms and localized flash flooding will be possible. Hot and humid with afternoon storms Monday ahead of the next cold front. Heat advisories are likely to be needed for Hampton Roads into Northeast North Carolina on Monday. Now the official National Weather Service forecast. Rest of today, partly sunny. A slight chance of showers and thunderstorms this afternoon. Highs in the upper 80s. Southeast winds 10 to 15 miles per hour. Chance of rain 20%. Tonight, mostly cloudy. Showers likely with a chance of thunderstorms in the evening, then a chance of showers with a slight chance of thunderstorms after midnight. Humid with lows in the mid-70s. South winds 10 to 15 miles per hour with gusts up to 25 miles per hour. Chance of rain 60%. Monday, partly sunny. Humid with highs in the lower 90s. Southwest winds 10 to 15 miles per hour, becoming west 5 to 10 miles per hour in the afternoon. Heat index values up to 107. Monday night, partly cloudy with a chance of showers with a slight chance of thunderstorms. Humid with lows in the upper 70s. North winds around 5 miles per hour. Chance of rain 50%. Heat index values up to 104 early in the evening. Tuesday, mostly sunny. Highs in the upper 80s. North winds 5 to 10 miles per hour. Tuesday night, mostly clear. Lows in the mid-70s. Wednesday, sunny. Highs around 90. Wednesday night, mostly clear. Lows in the mid-70s. Thursday, partly sunny. A chance of showers and thunderstorms in the afternoon. Highs in the lower 90s. Chance of rain 50%. Heat index values up to 100. Thursday night, showers likely with a chance of thunderstorms. Lows in the mid-70s. Chance of rain 60%. Friday, partly sunny with a chance of showers in the morning, then mostly cloudy with showers likely with a chance of thunderstorms in the afternoon. Highs in the mid-80s. Chance of rain 60%. Friday night, mostly cloudy in the evening, then becoming partly cloudy. A chance of thunderstorms. Showers likely, mainly in the evening. Lows in the lower 70s. Chance of rain 60%. Saturday, partly sunny in the morning, then becoming mostly cloudy. A chance of showers. A chance of thunderstorms in the afternoon. Highs in the mid-80s. Chance of rain 50%. What? Heat index values of 105 to 109 degrees expected. Where? Birdie, Camden, Chilwan, Gates, Hartford, Pasco Tank, Perquimans, and Western Currituck counties. When? From 11 a.m. to 8 p.m. Monday. Impacts: hot temperatures and high humidity may cause heat illnesses. Drink plenty of fluids, stay in an air-conditioned room, stay out of the sun, and check up on relatives and neighbors. Here are the marine and buoy reports for 2 p.m. across the lower Chesapeake Bay and coastal waters. All wave and swell heights are in feet. Wave and swell periods are in seconds. Potomac River buoy, air temperature was 79. The wind was south at 12 knots. Cove Point, air temperature was 79. The wind was south at 18 knots, gusting to 24. Piney Point, winds were southeast, 7 knots. Bishop's Head, air temperature was 80. The wind was southeast at 16 knots, gusting to 19. Lewisetta, air temperature was 81.
Water temperature 85. The wind was south at 6 knots. Stingray Point buoy, air temperature was 80. The wind was southeast at 17 knots, gusting to 21. Rappahannock Light, winds were southeast, 17 knots. Yorktown Coast Guard Station, air temperature was 84. Water temperature 84. The wind was south at 8 knots. Crypto Peak, water temperature 80. The wind was south at 15 knots. Dominion Terminal Newport News, air temperature was 83. The wind was south at 10 knots. South Craney Island, air temperature was 85. The wind was south at 9 knots. Cape Henry, air temperature was 80. The wind was south at 11 knots. Brandywine Chill Lake, Delaware, winds were south, 15 knots. Air temperature 75. Fenwick Island buoy, winds were south, 14 knots. Water temperature 79. Air temperature 78. Buoy 64 nautical miles east of Virginia Beach, air temperature was 81. Wave height 2 feet. Wave period 7. Buoy just east of Cape Henry. Water temperature 78. Wave heights 3. Wave period 4. Duck Cove Pier, air temperature was 82. The wind was east at 9 knots. Diamond Shoals buoy, air temperature was 83. Wave height 3 feet. Wave period 8. The wind was southeast at 8 knots. Marine forecast, Chesapeake Bay from New Point Comfort to Little Creek, Virginia. Small craft advisory in effect from 4 p.m. this afternoon through Monday morning. This afternoon, southeast winds 10 to 15 knots, increasing to 15 to 20 knots late. Gusts up to 25 knots. Waves 2 to 3 feet. A slight chance of showers. A slight chance of thunderstorms late. Tonight, south winds 15 to 20 knots, becoming southwest late. Gusts up to 25 knots. Waves 3 to 4 feet, occasionally to 5 feet. Showers likely with a chance of thunderstorms in the evening, then a chance of showers after midnight. Monday, southwest winds 15 to 20 knots, becoming west 5 to 10 knots in the afternoon. Waves 2 to 3 feet. Monday night, southwest winds 5 knots, becoming west after midnight. Waves 1 foot. A chance of showers. Tuesday, north winds 5 to 10 knots with gusts up to 15 knots. Waves 1 to 2 feet. Tuesday night, east winds 5 to 10 knots, becoming north after midnight. Waves 1 foot. Wednesday, north winds 5 knots, becoming east with gusts up to 15 knots in the afternoon. Waves 1 to 2 feet. Wednesday night, southeast winds 10 to 15 knots, becoming south after midnight. Gusts up to 20 knots. Waves around 2 feet. Thursday, southwest winds 10 knots, becoming south in the afternoon. Gusts up to 15 knots. Waves 1 foot. A chance of showers and thunderstorms in the afternoon. Thursday night, southeast winds 10 knots, becoming west after midnight. Waves 1 to 2 feet. Showers likely with a chance of thunderstorms. Winds and waves higher in and near thunderstorms. Marine forecast, Chesapeake Bay from Little Creek, Virginia to Cape Henry, Virginia, including the Chesapeake Bay Bridge Tunnel. Small craft advisory in effect from 4 p.m. this afternoon through Monday morning. This afternoon, southeast winds 10 to 15 knots, increasing to 15 to 20 knots late. Gusts up to 25 knots. Waves 2 to 3 feet. Wave detail, east 2 feet at 4 seconds and southeast 1 foot at 9 seconds. A slight chance of showers. A slight chance of thunderstorms late. Tonight, south winds 15 to 20 knots with gusts up to 25 knots. Waves 3 to 4 feet, occasionally to 5 feet. Wave detail, southeast 3 feet at 4 seconds. A chance of showers early in the evening, then showers likely with a chance of thunderstorms late in the evening. A chance of showers after midnight. Monday, southwest winds 10 to 15 knots, becoming west 5 to 10 knots in the afternoon. Gusts up to 20 knots. Waves 1 to 2 feet. Wave detail, southwest 2 feet at 4 seconds and southeast 1 foot at 8 seconds. Monday night, south winds 5 knots, becoming west after midnight. Waves 1 to 2 feet. Wave detail, west 1 foot at 3 seconds and southeast 1 foot at 8 seconds. A chance of showers.
Tuesday, north winds 5 to 10 knots with gusts up to 15 knots. Waves around 2 feet. Wave detail, northwest 1 foot at 3 seconds and southeast 1 foot at 8 seconds. Tuesday night, east winds 5 knots, becoming north after midnight. Waves 1 to 2 feet. Wave detail, northwest 1 foot at 3 seconds and southeast 1 foot at 10 seconds. Wednesday, north winds 5 knots, becoming east with gusts up to 15 knots in the afternoon. Waves 1 to 2 feet. Wednesday night, southeast winds 10 to 15 knots, becoming south after midnight. Waves around 2 feet. Thursday, southwest winds 10 knots, becoming southeast in the afternoon. Waves around 2 feet. A chance of showers and thunderstorms in the afternoon. Thursday night, southeast winds 10 to 15 knots. Waves 2 to 3 feet. Showers likely with a chance of thunderstorms. Winds and waves higher in and near thunderstorms. Marine forecast, Currituck Sound. This afternoon, southeast winds 5 to 10 knots, increasing to 10 to 15 knots late. Gusts up to 20 knots. Waves around 1 foot, increasing to 1 to 2 feet late. Tonight, south winds 10 to 15 knots with gusts up to 20 knots. Waves 1 to 2 feet. A chance of showers in the late evening and early morning. Monday, southwest winds 10 to 15 knots, diminishing to 5 to 10 knots in the afternoon. Gusts up to 20 knots. Waves 1 to 2 feet, diminishing to around 1 foot in the afternoon. Monday night, south winds 5 knots, becoming west after midnight. Waves 1 foot or less and light chop. A chance of showers. Tuesday, north winds 5 to 10 knots with gusts up to 15 knots. Waves around 1 foot. Tuesday night, northeast winds 5 knots. Waves 1 foot or less and light chop. Wednesday, northeast winds 5 knots, becoming east with gusts up to 15 knots in the afternoon. Waves 1 foot or less and light chop, increasing to around 1 foot in the afternoon. Wednesday night, southeast winds 5 to 10 knots with gusts up to 15 knots, becoming south after midnight. Waves around 1 foot, diminishing to 1 foot or less and light chop after midnight. Thursday, south winds 5 to 10 knots with gusts up to 15 knots. Waves around 1 foot. A chance of showers and thunderstorms in the afternoon. Thursday night, south winds 5 to 10 knots with gusts up to 15 knots. Waves around 1 foot. Showers likely with a chance of thunderstorms. Winds and waves higher in and near thunderstorms. Air quality forecast. The forecast Sunday for the eastern shore is code level green, which is good, and means air quality is satisfactory and poses little or no risk. Primary pollutant will be particulate matter. The current time is 2:28 p.m. Eastern Daylight Time. The beach forecast. Today, rip current risk South Assateague and Chincoteague beaches. Low. Surf heights. 2 to 3 feet. Water temperature around 80. Weather. Mostly sunny until 4 p.m., then mostly cloudy. A slight chance of showers. Beach temperatures. In the lower 80s. Beach winds. Southeast winds 10 to 15 miles per hour. Tides, watch a breeze, high 11:58 a.m. Monday, rip current risk South Assateague and Chincoteague beaches. Low. Surf heights. 2 to 3 feet. Weather. Partly sunny until 1 p.m., then sunny. A chance of showers. Beach temperatures. In the upper 80s. Max heat index, up to 103. Beach winds. West winds 10 to 15 miles per hour. Tides, watch a breeze, low at 6:15 a.m. High at 12:43 p.m. The beach forecast. Today, rip current risk Virginia Beach and Sandbridge beaches. Low. Surf heights. 2 to 3 feet. Water temperature around 80. Weather. Mostly sunny. Beach temperatures. In the mid-80s. Beach winds. Southeast winds 10 to 15 miles per hour. Tides, Virginia Beach, high at 11:13 a.m. Low at 5:28 p.m. Monday, rip current risk Virginia Beach and Sandbridge beaches. Low. Surf heights. 2 to 3 feet. Weather. Mostly sunny. Beach temperatures.
around 90. Max heat index, up to 106. Beach winds. West winds 10 to 15 miles per hour. Tides, Virginia Beach, high 11:58 a.m. The beach forecast. Today, rip current risk Outer Banks beaches of Kerala and Karova. Low. Surf heights. 2 to 3 feet. Water temperature lower 80s. Weather. Mostly sunny. Beach temperatures. In the mid-80s. Beach winds. Southeast winds 5 to 10 miles per hour. Tides, duck, high at 10:58 a.m. Low at 5:12 p.m. Monday, rip current risk Outer Banks beaches of Kerala and Karova. Low. Surf heights. Around 2 feet. Weather. Mostly sunny. Beach temperatures. In the lower 90s. Max heat index, up to 107. Beach winds. Southwest winds around 15 miles per hour, diminishing to around 5 miles per hour in the afternoon. Tides, duck, high 11:43 a.m. The Tropical Weather Outlook. For the North Atlantic, Caribbean Sea and the Gulf of America, tropical cyclone formation is not expected during the next 7 days. Hazardous weather information. Now here is the hazardous weather outlook for Northeast North Carolina and Southeast Virginia. Today and tonight. Scattered thunderstorms will be possible late this afternoon and this evening. Damaging wind gusts and frequent lightning will be the main threats. Slow-moving thunderstorms will also bring the potential for isolated instances of flash flooding, mainly in flood-prone and urban areas. Additionally, heat advisories could be needed on Monday. High temperatures in the low to mid-90s are forecast across the outlook area, with heat indices in the 105 to 109 range possible Monday afternoon. And now the extended outlook for the period Monday through Saturday. No hazardous weather is expected at this time. The key weather messages for the next 7 days. Warmer and more humid today with more widespread late day and evening showers and storms expected. Strong to severe storms and localized flash flooding will be possible. Hot and humid with afternoon storms Monday ahead of the next. Warmer and more humid today with more widespread late day and evening showers and storms expected. Strong to severe storms and localized flash flooding will be possible. Hot and humid with afternoon storms Monday ahead of the next cold front. Heat advisories are likely to be needed for Hampton Roads into northeast North Carolina on Monday. Now the official National Weather Service forecast. Rest of today, partly sunny. A slight chance of showers and thunderstorms this afternoon. Highs in the upper 80s. Southeast winds 10 to 15 miles per hour. Chance of rain 20%. Tonight, mostly cloudy. Showers likely with a chance of thunderstorms in the evening, then a chance of showers with a slight chance of thunderstorms after midnight. Humid with lows in the mid-70s. South winds 10 to 15 miles per hour with gusts up to 25 miles per hour. Chance of rain 60%. Monday, partly sunny. Humid with highs in the lower 90s. Southwest winds 10 to 15 miles per hour, becoming west 5 to 10 miles per hour in the afternoon. Heat index values up to 107. Monday night, partly cloudy with a chance of showers with a slight chance of thunderstorms. Humid with lows in the upper 70s. North winds around 5 miles per hour. Chance of rain 50%. Heat index values up to 104 early in the evening. Tuesday, mostly sunny. Highs in the upper 80s. North winds 5 to 10 miles per hour. Tuesday night, mostly clear. Lows in the mid-70s. Wednesday, sunny. Highs around 90. Wednesday night, mostly clear. Lows in the mid-70s. Thursday, partly sunny. A chance of showers and thunderstorms in the afternoon. Highs in the lower 90s. Chance of rain 50%. Heat index values up to 100. Thursday night, showers likely with a chance of thunderstorms. Lows in the mid-70s. Chance of rain 60%. Friday, partly sunny with a chance of showers in the morning, then mostly cloudy with showers likely with a chance of thunderstorms in the afternoon. Highs in the mid-80s. Chance of rain 60%. Friday night, mostly cloudy in the evening, then becoming partly cloudy. A chance of thunderstorms. Showers likely, mainly in the evening. Lows in the lower 70s. Chance of rain 60%.
Saturday, partly sunny in the morning, then becoming mostly cloudy. A chance of showers. A chance of thunderstorms in the afternoon.

highs in the mid-80s. Chance of rain 50%. This is NOAA's National Weather Service All Hazards Weather Radio, KHP 37, broadcasting from Wakefield, Virginia, transmitting from Driver, Virginia on a frequency of 162.550 MHz. The following information is for Hampton Roads in northeast North Carolina, the southern part of the Chesapeake Bay and adjacent coastal waters. What? Heat index values of 105 to 109 degrees expected. Where? Birdie, Camden, Chilwan, Gates, Hartford, Pasco Tank, Perkrimans, and Western Currituck counties. When? From 11 a.m. to 8 p.m. Monday. Impacts: hot temperatures and high humidity may cause heat illnesses. Drink plenty of fluids, stay in an air-conditioned room, stay out of the sun, and check up on relatives and neighbors. Here are the marine and buoy reports for 2 p.m. across the lower Chesapeake Bay and coastal waters. All wave and swell heights are in feet. Wave and swell periods are in seconds. Potomac River buoy, air temperature was 79. The wind was south at 12 knots. Cove Point, air temperature was 79. The wind was south at 18, knots gusting to 24. Piney Point, winds were southeast, 7 knots. Bishop's Head, air temperature was 80. The wind was southeast at 16, knots gusting to 19. Lewisetta, air temperature was 81. Water temperature 85. The wind was south at 6 knots. Stingray Point buoy, air temperature was 80. The wind was southeast at 17, knots gusting to 21. Rappahannock Light, winds were southeast, 17 knots. Yorktown Coast Guard Station, air temperature was 84. Water temperature 84. The wind was south at 8 knots. Crypto Peak, water temperature 80. The wind was south at 15 knots. Dominion Terminal Newport News, air temperature was 83. The wind was south at 10 knots. South Craney Island, air temperature was 85. The wind was south at 9 knots. Cape Henry, air temperature was 80. The wind was south at 11 knots. Brandywine Chill Lake, Delaware, winds were south, 15 knots. Air temperature 75. Fenwick Island buoy, winds were south, 14 knots. Water temperature 79. Air temperature 78. Buoy 64 nautical miles east of Virginia Beach, air temperature was 81. Wave heights 2 feet. Wave period 7. Buoy just east of Cape Henry. Water temperature 78. Wave heights 3. Wave period 4. Duck Cove Pier, air temperature was 82. The wind was east at 9 knots. Diamond Shoals buoy, air temperature was 83. Wave height 3 feet. Wave period 8. The wind was southeast at 8 knots. Marine forecast, Chesapeake Bay from New Point Comfort to Little Creek, Virginia. Small craft advisory in effect from 4 p.m. this afternoon through Monday morning. This afternoon, southeast winds 10 to 15 knots, increasing to 15 to 20 knots late. Gusts up to 25 knots. Waves 2 to 3 feet. A slight chance of showers. A slight chance of thunderstorms late. Tonight, south winds 15 to 20 knots, becoming southwest late. Gusts up to 25 knots. Waves 3 to 4 feet, occasionally to 5 feet. Showers likely with a chance of thunderstorms in the evening, then a chance of showers after midnight. Monday, southwest winds 15 to 20 knots, becoming west 5 to 10 knots in the afternoon. Waves 2 to 3 feet. Monday night, southwest winds 5 knots, becoming west after midnight. Waves 1 foot. A chance of showers. Tuesday, north winds 5 to 10 knots with gusts up to 15 knots. Waves 1 to 2 feet. Tuesday night, east winds 5 to 10 knots, becoming north after midnight. Waves 1 foot. Wednesday, north winds 5 knots, becoming east with gusts up to 15 knots in the afternoon. Waves 1 to 2 feet. Wednesday night, southeast winds 10 to 15 knots, becoming south after midnight. Gusts up to 20 knots. Waves around 2 feet. Thursday, southwest winds 10 knots, becoming south in the afternoon. Gusts up to 15 knots. Waves 1 foot. A chance of showers and thunderstorms in the afternoon. Thursday night, southeast winds 10 knots, becoming west after midnight. Waves 1 to 2 feet.
showers likely with a chance of thunderstorms. Winds and waves higher and near thunderstorms. Marine forecast, Chesapeake Bay from Little Creek, Virginia to Cape Henry, Virginia, including the Chesapeake Bay Bridge Tunnel. Small craft advisory in effect from 4 p.m. this afternoon through Monday morning. This afternoon, southeast winds 10 to 15 knots, increasing to 15 to 20 knots late. Gusts up to 25 knots. Waves 2 to 3 feet. Wave detail, east 2 feet at 4 seconds and southeast 1 foot at 9 seconds. A slight chance of showers. A slight chance of thunderstorms late. Tonight, south winds 15 to 20 knots with gusts up to 25 knots. Waves 3 to 4 feet, occasionally to 5 feet. Wave detail, southeast 3 feet at 4 seconds. A chance of showers early in the evening, then showers likely with a chance of thunderstorms late in the evening. A chance of showers after midnight. Monday, southwest winds 10 to 15 knots, becoming west 5 to 10 knots in the afternoon. Gusts up to 20 knots. Waves 1 to 2 feet. Wave detail, southwest 2 feet at 4 seconds and southeast 1 foot at 8 seconds. Monday night, south winds 5 knots, becoming west after midnight. Waves 1 to 2 feet. Wave detail, west 1 foot at 3 seconds and southeast 1 foot at 8 seconds. A chance of showers. Tuesday, north winds 5 to 10 knots with gusts up to 15 knots. Waves around 2 feet. Wave detail, northwest 1 foot at 3 seconds and southeast 1 foot at 8 seconds. Tuesday night, east winds 5 knots, becoming north after midnight. Waves 1 to 2 feet. Wave detail, northwest 1 foot at 3 seconds and southeast 1 foot at 10 seconds. Wednesday, north winds 5 knots, becoming east with gusts up to 15 knots in the afternoon. Waves 1 to 2 feet. Wednesday night, southeast winds 10 to 15 knots, becoming south after midnight. Waves around 2 feet. Thursday, southwest winds 10 knots, becoming southeast in the afternoon. Waves around 2 feet. A chance of showers and thunderstorms in the afternoon. Thursday night, southeast winds 10 to 15 knots. Waves 2 to 3 feet. Showers likely with a chance of thunderstorms. Winds and waves higher and near thunderstorms. Marine forecast, Currid Sound. This afternoon, southeast winds 5 to 10 knots, increasing to 10 to 15 knots late. Gusts up to 20 knots. Waves around 1 foot, increasing to 1 to 2 feet late. Tonight, south winds 10 to 15 knots with gusts up to 20 knots. Waves 1 to 2 feet. A chance of showers in the late evening and early morning. Monday, southwest winds 10 to 15 knots, diminishing to 5 to 10 knots in the afternoon. Gusts up to 20 knots. Waves 1 to 2 feet, diminishing to around 1 foot in the afternoon. Monday night, south winds 5 knots, becoming west after midnight. Waves 1 foot or less and light chop. A chance of showers. Tuesday, north winds 5 to 10 knots with gusts up to 15 knots. Waves around 1 foot. Tuesday night, northeast winds 5 knots. Waves 1 foot or less and light chop. Wednesday, northeast winds 5 knots, becoming east with gusts up to 15 knots in the afternoon. Waves 1 foot or less and light chop, increasing to around 1 foot in the afternoon. Wednesday night, southeast winds 5 to 10 knots with gusts up to 15 knots, becoming south after midnight. Waves around 1 foot, diminishing to 1 foot or less and light chop after midnight. Thursday, south winds 5 to 10 knots with gusts up to 15 knots. Waves around 1 foot. A chance of showers and thunderstorms in the afternoon. Thursday night, south winds 5 to 10 knots with gusts up to 15 knots. Waves around 1 foot. Showers likely with a chance of thunderstorms. Winds and waves higher and near thunderstorms. Air quality forecast. The forecast Sunday for the Eastern Shore is code level green, which is good, and means air quality is satisfactory and poses little or no risk. Primary pollutant will be particulate matter. The current time is 2:45 p.m. Eastern Daylight Time. The beach forecast. Today, rip current risk South Assateague and Chincoteague beaches. Low. Surf heights. 2 to 3 feet. Water temperature around 80. Weather. Mostly sunny until 4 p.m., then mostly cloudy.
a slight chance of showers. Beach temperatures in the lower 80s. Beach winds. Southeast winds 10 to 15 miles per hour. Tides, watch a break, high 11:58 a.m. Monday, rip current risk South Assateague and Chincoteague beaches. Low. Surf heights 2 to 3 feet. Weather. Partly sunny until 1 p.m., then sunny. A chance of showers. Beach temperatures in the upper 80s. Max heat index up to 103. Beach winds. West winds 10 to 15 miles per hour. Tides, watch a break, low at 6:15 a.m. High at 12:43 p.m. The beach forecast. Today, rip current risk Virginia Beach and Sandbridge beaches. Low. Surf heights 2 to 3 feet. Water temperature around 80. Weather mostly sunny. Beach temperatures in the mid-80s. Beach winds. Southeast winds 10 to 15 miles per hour. Tides, Virginia Beach, high 11:13 a.m. Low at 5:28 p.m. Monday, rip current risk Virginia Beach and Sandbridge beaches. Low. Surf heights 2 to 3 feet. Weather mostly sunny. Beach temperatures around 90. Max heat index up to 106. Beach winds. West winds 10 to 15 miles per hour. Tides, Virginia Beach, high 11:58 a.m. The beach forecast. Today, rip current risk Outer Banks beaches of Kerala and Corova. Low. Surf heights 2 to 3 feet. Water temperature lower 80s. Weather mostly sunny. Beach temperatures in the mid-80s. Beach winds. Southeast winds 5 to 10 miles per hour. Tides, duck, high at 10:58 a.m. Low at 5:12 p.m. Monday, rip current risk Outer Banks beaches of Kerala and Corova. Low. Surf heights around 2 feet. Weather mostly sunny. Beach temperatures in the lower 90s. Max heat index up to 107. Beach winds. Southwest winds around 15 miles per hour, diminishing to around 5 miles per hour in the afternoon. Tides, duck, high 11:43 a.m. The tropical weather outlook. For the North Atlantic, Caribbean Sea and the Gulf of America, tropical cyclone formation is not expected during the next 7 days. Hazardous weather information. Now here is the hazardous weather outlook for Northeast North Carolina and Southeast Virginia. Today and tonight. Scattered thunderstorms will be possible late this afternoon and this evening. Damaging wind gusts and frequent lightning will be the main threats. Slow-moving thunderstorms will also bring the potential for isolated instances of flash flooding, mainly in flood-prone and urban areas. Additionally, heat advisories could be needed on Monday. High temperatures in the low to mid-90s are forecast across the outlook area, with heat indices in the 105 to 109 range possible Monday afternoon. And now the extended outlook for the period Monday through Saturday. No hazardous weather is expected at this time. The key weather messages for the next 7 days. Warmer and more humid today with more widespread late day and evening showers and storms expected. Strong to severe storms and localized flash flooding will be possible. Hot and humid with afternoon storms Monday ahead of the next cold front. Heat advisories are likely to be needed for Hampton Roads into northeast North Carolina on Monday. Now the official National Weather Service forecast. This afternoon, partly sunny with a 20% chance of showers. Highs in the upper 80s. South winds 10 to 15 miles per hour. Tonight, partly cloudy with a chance of showers and thunderstorms. Humid with lows in the mid-70s. South winds 10 to 15 miles per hour. Chance of rain 50%. Monday, partly sunny. Humid with highs in the lower 90s. Southwest winds 10 to 15 miles per hour, becoming west 5 to 10 miles per hour in the afternoon. Heat index values up to 104. Monday night, partly cloudy. A chance of showers and thunderstorms in the evening, then a chance of showers with a slight chance of thunderstorms after midnight. Humid with lows in the upper 70s. Northwest winds around 5 miles per hour. Chance of rain 30%. Heat index values up to 102 early in the evening.
Tuesday, partly sunny. A slight chance of showers and thunderstorms in the afternoon. Humid with highs in the upper 80s. North winds 5 to 10 miles per hour. Chance of rain 20%. Tuesday night, mostly clear. Lows in the mid-70s. Wednesday, mostly sunny. Highs in the upper 80s. Wednesday night, mostly clear. Lows in the mid-70s. Thursday, partly sunny. A chance of showers and thunderstorms in the afternoon. Highs in the lower 90s. Chance of rain 50%. Heat index values up to 105. Thursday night, showers likely with a chance of thunderstorms. Lows in the mid-70s. Chance of rain 70%. Friday, partly sunny with a chance of showers in the morning, then mostly cloudy with showers likely with a chance of thunderstorms in the afternoon. Highs in the mid-80s. Chance of rain 60%. Friday night, showers likely with a chance of thunderstorms. Lows in the lower 70s. Chance of rain 60%. Saturday, mostly cloudy with a chance of showers. A chance of thunderstorms in the afternoon. Highs in the mid-80s. Chance of rain 50%. What? Heat index values of 105 to 109 degrees expected. Where? Birdie, Camden, Chilwan, Gates, Hartford, Pasco Tank, Perquimans, and Western Kuribic counties. When? From 11 a.m. to 8 p.m. Monday. Impacts: hot temperatures and high humidity may cause heat illnesses. Drink plenty of fluids, stay in an air-conditioned room, stay out of the sunlight, and check up on relatives and neighbors. Here are the marine and buoy reports for 2 p.m. across the lower Chesapeake Bay and coastal waters. All wave and swell heights are in feet. Wave and swell periods are in seconds. Potomac River buoy, air temperature was 79. The wind was south at 12 knots. Cove Point, air temperature was 79. The wind was south at 18, knots gusting to 24. Piney Point, winds were southeast, 7 knots. Bishop's Head, air temperature was 80. The wind was southeast at 16, knots gusting to 19. Lewisetta, air temperature was 81. Water temperature 85. The wind was south at 6 knots. Stingray Point buoy, air temperature was 80. The wind was southeast at 17, knots gusting to 21. Rappahannock Light, winds were southeast, 17 knots. Yorktown Coast Guard Station, air temperature was 84. Water temperature 84. The wind was south at 8 knots. Crypto Peak, water temperature 80. The wind was south at 15 knots. Dominion Terminal Newport News, air temperature was 83. The wind was south at 10 knots. South Craney Island, air temperature was 85. The wind was south at 9 knots. Cape Henry, air temperature was 80. The wind was south at 11 knots. Brandywine Chill Lake, Delaware, winds were south, 15 knots. Air temperature 75. Fenwick Island buoy, winds were south, 14 knots. Water temperature 79. Air temperature 78. Buoy 64 nautical miles east of Virginia Beach, air temperature was 81. Wave heights 2 feet. Wave period 7. Buoy just east of Cape Henry. Water temperature 78. Wave heights 3. Wave period 4. Duck Cove Pier, air temperature was 82. The wind was east at 9 knots. Diamond Shoals buoy, air temperature was 83. Wave height 3 feet. Wave period 8. The wind was southeast at 8 knots. Marine forecast, Chesapeake Bay from New Point Comfort to Little Creek, Virginia. Small craft advisory in effect from 4 p.m. this afternoon through Monday morning. This afternoon, southeast winds 10 to 15 knots, increasing to 15 to 20 knots late. Gusts up to 25 knots. Waves 2 to 3 feet. A slight chance of showers. A slight chance of thunderstorms late. Tonight, south winds 15 to 20 knots, becoming southwest late. Gusts up to 25 knots. Waves 3 to 4 feet, occasionally to 5 feet. Showers likely with a chance of thunderstorms in the evening, then a chance of showers after midnight. Monday, southwest winds 15 to 20 knots, becoming west 5 to 10 knots in the afternoon. Waves 2 to 3 feet. Monday night, southwest winds 5 knots, becoming west after midnight. Waves 1 foot. A chance of showers.
Tuesday, north winds 5 to 10 knots with gusts up to 15 knots. Waves 1 to 2 feet. Tuesday night, east winds 5 to 10 knots, becoming north after midnight. Waves 1 foot. Wednesday, north winds 5 knots, becoming east with gusts up to 15 knots in the afternoon. Waves 1 to 2 feet. Wednesday night, southeast winds 10 to 15 knots, becoming south after midnight. Gusts up to 20 knots. Waves around 2 feet. Thursday, southwest winds 10 knots, becoming south in the afternoon. Gusts up to 15 knots. Waves 1 foot. A chance of showers and thunderstorms in the afternoon. Thursday night, southeast winds 10 knots, becoming west after midnight. Waves 1 to 2 feet. Showers likely with a chance of thunderstorms. Winds and waves higher in and near thunderstorms. Marine forecast, Chesapeake Bay from Little Creek, Virginia to Cape Henry, Virginia, including the Chesapeake Bay Bridge Tunnel. Small craft advisory in effect from 4 p.m. this afternoon through Monday morning. This afternoon, southeast winds 10 to 15 knots, increasing to 15 to 20 knots late. Gusts up to 25 knots. Waves 2 to 3 feet. Wave detail, east 2 feet at 4 seconds and southeast 1 foot at 9 seconds. A slight chance of showers. A slight chance of thunderstorms late. Tonight, south winds 15 to 20 knots with gusts up to 25 knots. Waves 3 to 4 feet, occasionally to 5 feet. Wave detail, southeast 3 feet at 4 seconds. A chance of showers early in the evening, then showers likely with a chance of thunderstorms late in the evening. A chance of showers after midnight. Monday, southwest winds 10 to 15 knots, becoming west 5 to 10 knots in the afternoon. Gusts up to 20 knots. Waves 1 to 2 feet. Wave detail, southwest 2 feet at 4 seconds and southeast 1 foot at 8 seconds. Monday night, south winds 5 knots, becoming west after midnight. Waves 1 to 2 feet. Wave detail, west 1 foot at 3 seconds and southeast 1 foot at 8 seconds. A chance of showers. Tuesday, north winds 5 to 10 knots with gusts up to 15 knots. Waves around 2 feet. Wave detail, northwest 1 foot at 3 seconds and southeast 1 foot at 8 seconds. Tuesday night, east winds 5 knots, becoming north after midnight. Waves 1 to 2 feet. Wave detail, northwest 1 foot at 3 seconds and southeast 1 foot at 10 seconds. Wednesday, north winds 5 knots, becoming east with gusts up to 15 knots in the afternoon. Waves 1 to 2 feet. Wednesday night, southeast winds 10 to 15 knots, becoming south after midnight. Waves around 2 feet. Thursday, southwest winds 10 knots, becoming southeast in the afternoon. Waves around 2 feet. A chance of showers and thunderstorms in the afternoon. Thursday night, southeast winds 10 to 15 knots. Waves 2 to 3 feet. Showers likely with a chance of thunderstorms. Winds and waves higher in and near thunderstorms. Marine forecast, Currituck Sound. This afternoon, southeast winds 5 to 10 knots, increasing to 10 to 15 knots late. Gusts up to 20 knots. Waves around 1 foot, increasing to 1 to 2 feet late. Tonight, south winds 10 to 15 knots with gusts up to 20 knots. Waves 1 to 2 feet. A chance of showers in the late evening and early morning. Monday, southwest winds 10 to 15 knots, diminishing to 5 to 10 knots in the afternoon. Gusts up to 20 knots. Waves 1 to 2 feet, diminishing to around 1 foot in the afternoon. Monday night, south winds 5 knots, becoming west after midnight. Waves 1 foot or less and light chop. A chance of showers. Tuesday, north winds 5 to 10 knots with gusts up to 15 knots. Waves around 1 foot. Tuesday night, northeast winds 5 knots. Waves 1 foot or less and light chop. Wednesday, northeast winds 5 knots, becoming east with gusts up to 15 knots in the afternoon. Waves 1 foot or less and light chop, increasing to around 1 foot in the afternoon. Wednesday night, southeast winds 5 to 10 knots with gusts up to 15 knots, becoming south after midnight. Waves around 1 foot, diminishing to 1 foot or less and light chop after midnight. Thursday, south winds 5 to 10 knots with gusts up to 15 knots. Waves around 1 foot.
a chance of showers and thunderstorms in the afternoon. Thursday night, south winds 5 to 10 knots with gusts up to 15 knots. Waves around 1 foot. Showers likely with a chance of thunderstorms. Winds and waves higher in and near thunderstorms. Air quality forecast. The forecast Sunday for the Eastern Shore is code level green, which is good, and means air quality is satisfactory and poses little or no risk. Primary pollutant will be particulate matter. The current time is 3:01 p.m. Eastern Daylight Time. The beach forecast. Today, rip current risk South Assateague and Chincoteague beaches. Low. Surf heights. 2 to 3 feet. Water temperature around 80. Weather. Mostly sunny until 4 p.m., then mostly cloudy. A slight chance of showers. Beach temperatures. In the lower 80s. Beach winds. Southeast winds 10 to 15 miles per hour. Tides, watch a breeze, high 11:58 a.m. Monday, rip current risk South Assateague and Chincoteague beaches. Low. Surf heights. 2 to 3 feet. Weather. Partly sunny until 1 p.m., then sunny. A chance of showers. Beach temperatures. In the upper 80s. Max heat index, up to 103. Beach winds. West winds 10 to 15 miles per hour. Tides, watch a breeze, low at 6:15 a.m. High at 12:43 p.m. The beach forecast. Today, rip current risk Virginia Beach and Sandbridge beaches. Low. Surf heights. 2 to 3 feet. Water temperature around 80. Weather. Mostly sunny. Beach temperatures. In the mid-80s. Beach winds. Southeast winds 10 to 15 miles per hour. Tides, Virginia Beach, high at 11:13 a.m. Low at 5:28 p.m. Monday, rip current risk Virginia Beach and Sandbridge beaches. Low. Surf heights. 2 to 3 feet. Weather. Mostly sunny. Beach temperatures. Around 90. Max heat index, up to 106. Beach winds. West winds 10 to 15 miles per hour. Tides, Virginia Beach, high 11:58 a.m. The beach forecast. Today, rip current risk Outer Banks beaches of Kerala and Karova. Low. Surf heights. 2 to 3 feet. Water temperature lower 80s. Weather. Mostly sunny. Beach temperatures. In the mid-80s. Beach winds. Southeast winds 5 to 10 miles per hour. Tides, duck, high at 10:58 a.m. Low at 5:12 p.m. Monday, rip current risk Outer Banks beaches of Kerala and Karova. Low. Surf heights. Around 2 feet. Weather. Mostly sunny. Beach temperatures. In the lower 90s. Max heat index, up to 107. Beach winds. Southwest winds around 15 miles per hour, diminishing to around 5 miles per hour in the afternoon. Tides, duck, high 11:43 a.m. The Tropical Weather Outlook. For the North Atlantic, Caribbean Sea and the Gulf of America, tropical cyclone formation is not expected during the next 7 days. Hazardous weather information. Now here is the hazardous weather outlook for Northeast North Carolina and Southeast Virginia. Today and tonight. Scattered thunderstorms will be possible late this afternoon and this evening. Damaging wind gusts and frequent lightning will be the main threats. Slow-moving thunderstorms will also bring the potential for isolated instances of flash flooding, mainly in flood-prone and urban areas. Additionally, heat advisories could be needed on Monday. High temperatures in the low to mid-90s are forecast across the Outlook area, with heat indices in the 105 to 109 range possible Monday afternoon. And now the extended outlook for the period Monday through Saturday. No hazardous weather is expected at this time. This is NOAA's National Weather Service All Hazards Weather Radio, KHP 37, broadcasting from Wakefield, Virginia, transmitting from Driver, Virginia on a frequency of 162.550 MHz. The following information is for Hampton Roads in northeast North Carolina, the southern part of the Chesapeake Bay and adjacent coastal waters. The key weather messages for the next 7 days.
the potential remains for some strong severe storms, as well as heavy rainfall and localized flooding, mainly this evening into early tonight. Hot and humid with afternoon storms.

showers and thunderstorms in the evening, then a chance of showers with a slight chance of thunderstorms after midnight. Humid with lows in the upper 70s. Northwest winds around 5 miles per hour. Chance of rain 30%. Heat index values up to 102 early in the evening. Tuesday, partly sunny. A slight chance of showers and thunderstorms in the afternoon. Humid with highs in the upper 80s. North winds 5 to 10 miles per hour. Chance of rain 20%. Tuesday night, mostly clear. Lows in the mid-70s. Wednesday, mostly sunny. Highs in the upper 80s. Wednesday night, mostly clear. Lows in the mid-70s. Thursday, partly sunny. A chance of showers and thunderstorms in the afternoon. Highs in the lower 90s. Chance of rain 50%. Heat index values up to 105. Thursday night, showers likely with a chance of thunderstorms. Lows in the mid-70s. Chance of rain 70%. Friday, partly sunny with a chance of showers in the morning, then mostly cloudy with showers likely with a chance of thunderstorms in the afternoon. Highs in the mid-80s. Chance of rain 60%. Friday night, showers likely with a chance of thunderstorms. Lows in the lower 70s. Chance of rain 60%. Saturday, mostly cloudy with a chance of showers. A chance of thunderstorms in the afternoon. Highs in the mid-80s. Chance of rain 50%. What? Heat index values of 105 to 109 degrees expected. Where? Birdie, Camden, Chilwan, Gates, Hartford, Pasquotank, Perquimans, and Western Currituck counties. When? From 11 a.m. to 8 p.m. Monday. Impacts. Hot temperatures and high humidity may cause heat illnesses. Drink plenty of fluids, stay in an air-conditioned room, stay out of the sun, and check up on relatives and neighbors. Here are the marine and buoy reports for 2 p.m. across the lower Chesapeake Bay and coastal waters. All wave and swell heights are in feet. Wave and swell periods are in seconds. Potomac River buoy, air temperature was 79. The wind was south at 12 knots. Cove Point, air temperature was 79. The wind was south at 18, knots gusting to 24. Piney Point, winds were southeast, 7 knots. Bishop's Head, air temperature was 80. The wind was southeast at 16, knots gusting to 19. Lewisetta, air temperature was 81. Water temperature 85. The wind was south at 6 knots. Stingray Point buoy, air temperature was 80. The wind was southeast at 17, knots gusting to 21. Rappahannock Light, winds were southeast, 17 knots. Yorktown Coast Guard Station, air temperature was 84. Water temperature 84. The wind was south at 8 knots. Crypto Peak, water temperature 80. The wind was south at 15 knots. Dominion Terminal Newport News, air temperature was 83. The wind was south at 10 knots. South Craney Island, air temperature was 85. The wind was south at 9 knots. Cape Henry, air temperature was 80. The wind was south at 11 knots. Brandywine Chilliwack, Delaware, winds were south, 15 knots. Air temperature 75. Fenwick Island buoy, winds were south, 14 knots. Water temperature 79. Air temperature 78. Buoy 64 nautical miles east of Virginia Beach, air temperature was 81. Wave height 2 feet. Wave period 7. Buoy just east of Cape Henry. Water temperature 78. Wave height 3. Wave period 4. Duck Cove Pier, air temperature was 82. The wind was east at 9 knots. Diamond Shoals buoy, air temperature was 83. Wave height 3 feet. Wave period 8. The wind was southeast at 8 knots. Marine forecast, Chesapeake Bay from New Point Comfort to Little Creek, Virginia. Small craft advisory in effect from 4 p.m. this afternoon through Monday morning. This afternoon, southeast winds 10 to 15 knots, increasing to 15 to 20 knots late. Gusts up to 25 knots. Waves 2 to 3 feet. A slight chance of showers. A slight chance of thunderstorms late. Tonight, south winds 15 to 20 knots, becoming southwest late. Gusts up to 25 knots. Waves 3 to 4 feet, occasionally to 5 feet. Showers likely with a chance of thunderstorms in the evening, then a chance of showers after midnight.

Monday, southwest winds 15 to 20 knots, becoming west 5 to 10 knots in the afternoon. Waves 2 to 3 feet. Monday night, southwest winds 5 knots, becoming west after midnight. Waves 1 foot. A chance of showers. Tuesday, north winds 5 to 10 knots with gusts up to 15 knots. Waves 1 to 2 feet. Tuesday night, east winds 5 to 10 knots, becoming north after midnight. Waves 1 foot. Wednesday, north winds 5 knots, becoming east with gusts up to 15 knots in the afternoon. Waves 1 to 2 feet. Wednesday night, southeast winds 10 to 15 knots, becoming south after midnight. Gusts up to 20 knots. Waves around 2 feet. Thursday, southwest winds 10 knots, becoming south in the afternoon. Gusts up to 15 knots. Waves 1 foot. A chance of showers and thunderstorms in the afternoon. Thursday night, southeast winds 10 knots, becoming west after midnight. Waves 1 to 2 feet. Showers likely with a chance of thunderstorms. Winds and waves higher in and near thunderstorms. Marine forecast, Chesapeake Bay from Little Creek, Virginia to Cape Henry, Virginia, including the Chesapeake Bay Bridge Tunnel. Small craft advisory in effect from 4 p.m. this afternoon through Monday morning. This afternoon, southeast winds 10 to 15 knots, increasing to 15 to 20 knots late. Gusts up to 25 knots. Waves 2 to 3 feet. Wave detail, east 2 feet at 4 seconds and southeast 1 foot at 9 seconds. A slight chance of showers. A slight chance of thunderstorms late. Tonight, south winds 15 to 20 knots with gusts up to 25 knots. Waves 3 to 4 feet, occasionally to 5 feet. Wave detail, southeast 3 feet at 4 seconds. A chance of showers early in the evening, then showers likely with a chance of thunderstorms late in the evening. A chance of showers after midnight. Monday, southwest winds 10 to 15 knots, becoming west 5 to 10 knots in the afternoon. Gusts up to 20 knots. Waves 1 to 2 feet. Wave detail, southwest 2 feet at 4 seconds and southeast 1 foot at 8 seconds. Monday night, south winds 5 knots, becoming west after midnight. Waves 1 to 2 feet. Wave detail, west 1 foot at 3 seconds and southeast 1 foot at 8 seconds. A chance of showers. Tuesday, north winds 5 to 10 knots with gusts up to 15 knots. Waves around 2 feet. Wave detail, northwest 1 foot at 3 seconds and southeast 1 foot at 8 seconds. Tuesday night, east winds 5 knots, becoming north after midnight. Waves 1 to 2 feet. Wave detail, northwest 1 foot at 3 seconds and southeast 1 foot at 10 seconds. Wednesday, north winds 5 knots, becoming east with gusts up to 15 knots in the afternoon. Waves 1 to 2 feet. Wednesday night, southeast winds 10 to 15 knots, becoming south after midnight. Waves around 2 feet. Thursday, southwest winds 10 knots, becoming southeast in the afternoon. Waves around 2 feet. A chance of showers and thunderstorms in the afternoon. Thursday night, southeast winds 10 to 15 knots. Waves 2 to 3 feet. Showers likely with a chance of thunderstorms. Winds and waves higher in and near thunderstorms. Here are the marine and buoy reports for 3 p.m. across the lower Chesapeake Bay and coastal waters. All wave and swell heights are in feet. Wave and swell periods are in seconds. Potomac River buoy, air temperature was 80. The wind was southeast at 14, knots gusting to 17. Cove Point, air temperature was 77. The wind was southeast at 13, knots. Piney Point, winds were southeast, 11 knots. Bishop's Head, air temperature was 80. The wind was south at 13 knots. Lewisetta, air temperature was 78. Water temperature 85. The wind was southeast at 7 knots. Stingray Point buoy, air temperature was 80. The wind was southeast at 17 knots gusting to 21. Rappahannock Light, winds were southeast, 19 knots. Yorktown Coast Guard Station, air temperature was 84. Water temperature 84. The wind was south at 9 knots. Crypto Peak, water temperature 80. The wind was south at 13 knots gusting to 18. Dominion Terminal Newport News, air temperature was 84. The wind was south at 11 knots.
South Craney Island, air temperature was 85. The wind was south at 9 knots. Cape Henry, air temperature was 80. The wind was south at 15 knots, gusting to 19. Brandywine, Chilliwack, Delaware, winds were south, 14 knots. Air temperature 75. Fenwick Island, Bowie, winds were south, 16 knots. Air temperature 78. Bowie 64 nautical miles east of Virginia Beach, air temperature was 82. Wave height 3 feet. Wave period 6. Bowie just east of Cape Henry. Water temperature 78. Wave height 2. Wave period 4. Duck Cove Pier, air temperature was 83. The wind was southeast at 12 knots. Diamond Shoals Bowie, winds were southeast, 10 knots. Water temperature 85. Air temperature 83. Marine forecast, Chesapeake Bay from New Point Comfort to Little Creek, Virginia. Small craft advisory in effect through Monday morning. Tonight, south winds 15 to 20 knots, becoming southwest late. Gusts up to 25 knots. Waves 2 to 3 feet. A slight chance of showers and thunderstorms early, then showers likely with a chance of thunderstorms. Monday, southwest winds 15 to 20 knots, becoming west 5 to 10 knots with gusts up to 15 knots. Waves 2 to 3 feet. A chance of showers early in the morning. Monday night, southwest winds 5 knots, becoming west after midnight. Waves 1 foot. A chance of thunderstorms in the evening, then a chance of showers after midnight. Tuesday, north winds 5 to 10 knots with gusts up to 15 knots. Waves 1 to 2 feet. Tuesday night, east winds 5 to 10 knots, becoming north after midnight. Waves 1 foot. Wednesday, north winds 5 knots, becoming east with gusts up to 15 knots in the afternoon. Waves 1 to 2 feet. Wednesday night, south winds 10 to 15 knots. Waves 1 to 2 feet. Thursday, southwest winds 10 knots, becoming south in the afternoon. Gusts up to 15 knots. Waves 1 to 2 feet. A chance of showers and thunderstorms in the afternoon. Thursday night, southeast winds 10 knots, becoming west after midnight. Waves 1 to 2 feet. Showers likely with a chance of thunderstorms. Friday, northeast winds 10 to 15 knots. Waves around 2 feet. A chance of showers. A chance of thunderstorms in the afternoon. Friday night, east winds 10 knots with gusts up to 15 knots, becoming south after midnight. Waves 1 foot. Showers likely with a chance of thunderstorms. Winds and waves higher in and near thunderstorms. Marine forecast, Chesapeake Bay from Little Creek, Virginia to Cape Henry, Virginia, including the Chesapeake Bay Bridge Tunnel. Small craft advisory in effect through Monday morning. Tonight, south winds 15 to 20 knots, becoming southwest late. Gusts up to 25 knots. Waves 2 to 3 feet. Wave detail, southeast 3 feet at 4 seconds and southeast 1 foot at 9 seconds. A slight chance of showers early. A chance of showers and thunderstorms. Monday, southwest winds 10 to 15 knots with gusts up to 20 knots, becoming west 5 to 10 knots with gusts up to 15 knots in the afternoon. Waves 2 to 3 feet. Wave detail, southwest 3 feet at 4 seconds and southeast 1 foot at 8 seconds. A chance of showers early in the morning. Monday night, south winds 5 knots, becoming west after midnight. Waves 1 to 2 feet. Wave detail, west 1 foot at 3 seconds and southeast 1 foot at 8 seconds. A chance of thunderstorms in the evening. A chance of showers. Tuesday, north winds 5 to 10 knots with gusts up to 15 knots. Waves around 2 feet. Wave detail, northwest 1 foot at 2 seconds and northeast 1 foot at 2 seconds. Tuesday night, east winds 5 knots, becoming north after midnight. Waves 1 to 2 feet. Wave detail, north 1 foot at 3 seconds and southeast 1 foot at 10 seconds. Wednesday, north winds 5 knots, becoming east with gusts up to 15 knots in the afternoon. Waves 1 to 2 feet. Wave detail, southeast 1 foot at 10 seconds. Wednesday night, south winds 10 to 15 knots. Waves around 2 feet. Thursday, southwest winds 10 knots, becoming southeast with gusts up to 15 knots in the afternoon. Waves around 2 feet.
a chance of showers and thunderstorms in the afternoon. Thursday night, southeast winds 10 to 15 knots. Waves around 2 feet. Showers likely with a chance of thunderstorms. Friday, northeast winds 10 to 15 knots. Waves around 2 feet. A chance of showers in the morning, then showers likely with a chance of thunderstorms in the afternoon. Friday night, east winds 10 knots with gusts up to 15 knots, becoming south after midnight. Waves around 2 feet. Showers likely with a chance of thunderstorms. Winds and waves higher in and near thunderstorms. Marine forecast, Kerbic Sound. Tonight, south winds 10 to 15 knots, becoming southwest after midnight. Gusts up to 20 knots. Waves 1 to 2 feet. A slight chance of showers and thunderstorms late this evening. A chance of showers with a slight chance of thunderstorms after midnight. Monday, southwest winds 10 to 15 knots, diminishing to 5 to 10 knots in the afternoon. Gusts up to 20 knots. Waves 1 to 2 feet, diminishing to around 1 foot in the afternoon. A chance of showers early in the morning. Monday night, south winds 5 knots, becoming west after midnight. Waves 1 foot or less and light chop. Tuesday, north winds 5 to 10 knots with gusts up to 15 knots. Waves around 1 foot. A chance of showers in the afternoon. Tuesday night, northeast winds 5 knots. Waves 1 foot or less and light chop. A chance of showers in the evening. Wednesday, northeast winds 5 knots, becoming east with gusts up to 15 knots in the afternoon. Waves 1 foot or less and light chop, increasing to around 1 foot in the afternoon. Wednesday night, south winds 5 to 10 knots. Gusts up to 15 knots in the evening. Waves around 1 foot. Thursday, south winds 5 to 10 knots with gusts up to 15 knots. Waves around 1 foot. A chance of showers in the afternoon. Thursday night, south winds 5 to 10 knots with gusts up to 15 knots. Waves around 1 foot. A chance of showers and thunderstorms. Friday, north winds 5 to 10 knots, becoming east in the afternoon. Gusts up to 15 knots. Waves around 1 foot. A chance of showers in the morning, then showers likely with a chance of thunderstorms in the afternoon. Friday night, east winds 5 to 10 knots with gusts up to 15 knots, becoming southwest after midnight. Waves around 1 foot, diminishing to 1 foot or less and light chop after midnight. Showers likely with a chance of thunderstorms. Winds and waves higher in and near thunderstorms. Air quality forecast. The forecast Sunday for the eastern shore is code level green, which is good, and means air quality is satisfactory and poses little or no risk. Primary pollutant will be particulate matter. The current time is 3:24 p.m. Eastern Daylight Time. The beach forecast. Today, rip current risk South Assateague and Chincoteague beaches. Low. Surf heights 2 to 3 feet. Water temperature around 80. Weather mostly sunny until 4 p.m., then mostly cloudy. A slight chance of showers. Beach temperatures in the lower 80s. Beach winds southeast winds 10 to 15 miles per hour. Tides, watch a break, high 11:58 a.m. Monday, rip current risk South Assateague and Chincoteague beaches. Low. Surf heights 2 to 3 feet. Weather partly sunny until 1 p.m., then sunny. A chance of showers. Beach temperatures in the upper 80s. Max heat index up to 103. Beach winds west winds 10 to 15 miles per hour. Tides, watch a break, low at 6:15 a.m. High at 12:43 p.m. The beach forecast. Today, rip current risk Virginia Beach and Sandbridge beaches. Low. Surf heights 2 to 3 feet. Water temperature around 80. Weather mostly sunny. Beach temperatures in the mid-80s. Beach winds southeast winds 10 to 15 miles per hour. Tides, Virginia Beach, high 11:13 a.m. Low at 5:28 p.m. Monday, rip current risk Virginia Beach and Sandbridge beaches. Low. Surf heights 2 to 3 feet. Weather mostly sunny. Beach temperatures
around 90. Max heat index, up to 106. Beach winds. West winds 10 to 15 miles per hour. Tides, Virginia Beach, high 11:58 a.m. The beach forecast. Today, rip current risk Outer Banks beaches of Kerala and Karova. Low. Surf heights. 2 to 3 feet. Water temperature lower 80s. Weather. Mostly sunny. Beach temperatures. In the mid 80s. Beach winds. Southeast winds 5 to 10 miles per hour. Tides, duck, high at 10:58 a.m. Low at 5:12 p.m. Monday, rip current risk Outer Banks beaches of Kerala and Karova. Low. Surf heights. Around 2 feet. Weather. Mostly sunny. Beach temperatures. In the lower 90s. Max heat index, up to 107. Beach winds. Southwest winds around 15 miles per hour, diminishing to around 5 miles per hour in the afternoon. Tides, duck, high 11:43 a.m. The Tropical Weather Outlook. For the North Atlantic, Caribbean Sea and the Gulf of America, tropical cyclone formation is not expected during the next 7 days. Hazardous weather information. Now here is the hazardous weather outlook for Northeast North Carolina and Southeast Virginia. Today and tonight. Scattered thunderstorms will be possible late this afternoon and this evening. Damaging wind gusts and frequent lightning will be the main threats. Slow-moving thunderstorms will also bring the potential for isolated instances of flash flooding, mainly in flood-prone and urban areas. Additionally, heat advisories could be needed on Monday. High temperatures in the low to mid-90s are forecast across the outlook area, with heat indices in the 105 to 109 range possible Monday afternoon. And now the extended outlook for the period Monday through Saturday. No hazardous weather is expected at this time. The key weather messages for the next 7 days. The potential remains for some strong severe storms, as well as heavy rainfall and localized flooding, mainly this evening into early tonight. Hot and humid with afternoon storms Monday ahead of the next cold front. A heat advisory is in effect for most of northeast North Carolina. Now the official National Weather Service forecast. This afternoon, partly sunny with a 20% chance of showers. Highs in the upper 80s. South winds 10 to 15 miles per hour. Tonight, partly cloudy with a chance of showers and thunderstorms. Humid with lows in the mid-70s. South winds 10 to 15 miles per hour. Chance of rain 50%. Monday, partly sunny. Humid with highs in the lower 90s. Southwest winds 10 to 15 miles per hour, becoming west 5 to 10 miles per hour in the afternoon. Heat index values up to 104. Monday night, partly cloudy. A chance of showers and thunderstorms in the evening, then a chance of showers with a slight chance of thunderstorms after midnight. Humid with lows in the upper 70s. Northwest winds around 5 miles per hour. Chance of rain 30%. Heat index values up to 102 early in the evening. Tuesday, partly sunny. A slight chance of showers and thunderstorms in the afternoon. Humid with highs in the upper 80s. North winds 5 to 10 miles per hour. Chance of rain 20%. Tuesday night, mostly clear. Lows in the mid-70s. Wednesday, mostly sunny. Highs in the upper 80s. Wednesday night, mostly clear. Lows in the mid-70s. Thursday, partly sunny. A chance of showers and thunderstorms in the afternoon. Highs in the lower 90s. Chance of rain 50%. Heat index values up to 105. Thursday night, showers likely with a chance of thunderstorms. Lows in the mid-70s. Chance of rain 70%. Friday, partly sunny with a chance of showers in the morning, then mostly cloudy with showers likely with a chance of thunderstorms in the afternoon. Highs in the mid-80s. Chance of rain 60%. Friday night, showers likely with a chance of thunderstorms. Lows in the lower 70s. Chance of rain 60%. Saturday, mostly cloudy with a chance of showers. A chance of thunderstorms in the afternoon. Highs in the mid-80s. Chance of rain 50%. What? Heat index values of 105 to 109 degrees expected. Where? Birdie, Camden, Chilwan, Gates, Hartford, Pasco Tank, Perquimans, and Western Currituck counties.
when, from 11 a.m. to 8 p.m. Monday. Impacts, hot temperatures and high humidity may cause heat illnesses. Drink plenty of fluids, stay in an air-conditioned room, stay out of the sunlight, and check up on relatives and neighbors. Here are the marine and buoy reports for 3 p.m. across the lower Chesapeake Bay and coastal waters. All wave and swell heights are in feet. Wave and swell periods are in seconds. Potomac River buoy, air temperature was 80. The wind was southeast at 14, knots, gusting to 17. Cove Point, air temperature was 77. The wind was southeast at 13, knots. Piney Point, winds were southeast, 11 knots. Bishop's Head, air temperature was 80. The wind was south at 13, knots. Lewisetta, air temperature was 78. Water temperature 85. The wind was southeast at 7 knots. Stingray Point buoy, air temperature was 80. The wind was southeast at 17, knots, gusting to 21. Rappahannock Light, winds were southeast, 19 knots. Yorktown Coast Guard Station, air temperature was 84. Water temperature 84. The wind was south at 9 knots. Crypto Peak, water temperature 80. The wind was south at 13, knots, gusting to 18. Dominion Terminal Newport News, air temperature was 84. The wind was south at 11 knots. South Craney Island, air temperature was 85. The wind was south at 9 knots. Cape Henry, air temperature was 80. The wind was south at 15, knots, gusting to 19. Brandywine Chill Lake, Delaware, winds were south, 14 knots. Air temperature 75. Fenwick Island buoy, winds 19. Brandywine Chill Lake, Delaware, winds were south, 14 knots. Air temperature 75. Fenwick Island buoy, winds were south, 16 knots. Air temperature 78. Buoy 64 nautical miles east of Virginia Beach, air temperature was 82. Wave heights 3 feet. Wave period 6. Buoy just east of Cape Henry. Water temperature 78. Wave heights 2. Wave period 4. Duck Cove Pier, air temperature was 83. The wind was southeast at 12 knots. Diamond Shoals buoy, winds were southeast, 10 knots. Water temperature 85. Air temperature 83. Marine forecast, Chesapeake Bay from New Point Comfort to Little Creek, Virginia. Small craft advisory in effect through Monday morning. Tonight, south winds 15 to 20 knots, becoming southwest late. Gusts up to 25 knots. Waves 2 to 3 feet. A slight chance of showers and thunderstorms early, then showers likely with a chance of thunderstorms. Monday, southwest winds 15 to 20 knots, becoming west 5 to 10 knots with gusts up to 15 knots. Waves 2 to 3 feet. A chance of showers early in the morning. Monday night, southwest winds 5 knots, becoming west after midnight. Waves 1 foot. A chance of thunderstorms in the evening, then a chance of showers after midnight. Tuesday, north winds 5 to 10 knots with gusts up to 15 knots. Waves 1 to 2 feet. Tuesday night, east winds 5 to 10 knots, becoming north after midnight. Waves 1 foot. Wednesday, north winds 5 knots, becoming east with gusts up to 15 knots in the afternoon. Waves 1 to 2 feet. Wednesday night, south winds 10 to 15 knots. Waves 1 to 2 feet. Thursday, southwest winds 10 knots, becoming south in the afternoon. Gusts up to 15 knots. Waves 1 to 2 feet. A chance of showers and thunderstorms in the afternoon. Thursday night, southeast winds 10 knots, becoming west after midnight. Waves 1 to 2 feet. Showers likely with a chance of thunderstorms. Friday, northeast winds 10 to 15 knots. Waves around 2 feet. A chance of showers. A chance of thunderstorms in the afternoon. Friday night, east winds 10 knots with gusts up to 15 knots, becoming south after midnight. Waves 1 foot. Showers likely with a chance of thunderstorms. Winds and waves higher in and near thunderstorms. This is NOAA's National Weather Service All Hazards Weather Radio, KHB 37, broadcasting from Wakefield, Virginia, transmitting from Driver, Virginia on a frequency of 162.550 MHz.
The following information is for Hampton Roads in Northeast North Carolina, the southern part of the Chesapeake Bay and adjacent coastal waters.

and forecast. Chesapeake Bay from Little Creek, Virginia to Cape Henry, Virginia, including the Chesapeake Bay Bridge Tunnel. Small craft advisory in effect through Monday morning. Tonight, south winds 15 to 20 knots, becoming southwest late. Gusts up to 25 knots. Waves 2 to 3 feet. Wave detail, southeast 3 feet at 4 seconds and southeast 1 foot at 9 seconds. A slight chance of showers early. A chance of showers and thunderstorms. Monday, southwest winds 10 to 15 knots with gusts up to 20 knots, becoming west 5 to 10 knots with gusts up to 15 knots in the afternoon. Waves 2 to 3 feet. Wave detail, southwest 3 feet at 4 seconds and southeast 1 foot at 8 seconds. A chance of showers early in the morning. Monday night, south winds 5 knots, becoming west after midnight. Waves 1 to 2 feet. Wave detail, west 1 foot at 3 seconds and southeast 1 foot at 8 seconds. A chance of thunderstorms in the evening. A chance of showers. Tuesday, north winds 5 to 10 knots with gusts up to 15 knots. Waves around 2 feet. Wave detail, northwest 1 foot at 2 seconds and northeast 1 foot at 2 seconds. Tuesday night, east winds 5 knots, becoming north after midnight. Waves 1 to 2 feet. Wave detail, north 1 foot at 3 seconds and southeast 1 foot at 10 seconds. Wednesday, north winds 5 knots, becoming east with gusts up to 15 knots in the afternoon. Waves 1 to 2 feet. Wave detail, southeast 1 foot at 10 seconds. Wednesday night, south winds 10 to 15 knots. Waves around 2 feet. Thursday, southwest winds 10 knots, becoming southeast with gusts up to 15 knots in the afternoon. Waves around 2 feet. A chance of showers and thunderstorms in the afternoon. Thursday night, southeast winds 10 to 15 knots. Waves around 2 feet. Showers likely with a chance of thunderstorms. Friday, northeast winds 10 to 15 knots. Waves around 2 feet. A chance of showers in the morning, then showers likely with a chance of thunderstorms in the afternoon. Friday night, east winds 10 knots with gusts up to 15 knots, becoming south after midnight. Waves around 2 feet. Showers likely with a chance of thunderstorms. Winds and waves higher in and near thunderstorms. Marine forecast, Currituck Sound. Tonight, south winds 10 to 15 knots, becoming southwest after midnight. Gusts up to 20 knots. Waves 1 to 2 feet. A slight chance of showers and thunderstorms late this evening. A chance of showers with a slight chance of thunderstorms after midnight. Monday, southwest winds 10 to 15 knots, diminishing to 5 to 10 knots in the afternoon. Gusts up to 20 knots. Waves 1 to 2 feet, diminishing to around 1 foot in the afternoon. A chance of showers early in the morning. Monday night, south winds 5 knots, becoming west after midnight. Waves 1 foot or less and light chop. Tuesday, north winds 5 to 10 knots with gusts up to 15 knots. Waves around 1 foot. A chance of showers in the afternoon. Tuesday night, northeast winds 5 knots. Waves 1 foot or less and light chop. A chance of showers in the evening. Wednesday, northeast winds 5 knots, becoming east with gusts up to 15 knots in the afternoon. Waves 1 foot or less and light chop, increasing to around 1 foot in the afternoon. Wednesday night, south winds 5 to 10 knots. Gusts up to 15 knots in the evening. Waves around 1 foot. Thursday, south winds 5 to 10 knots with gusts up to 15 knots. Waves around 1 foot. A chance of showers in the afternoon. Thursday night, south winds 5 to 10 knots with gusts up to 15 knots. Waves around 1 foot. A chance of showers and thunderstorms. Friday, north winds 5 to 10 knots, becoming east in the afternoon. Gusts up to 15 knots. Waves around 1 foot. A chance of showers in the morning, then showers likely with a chance of thunderstorms in the afternoon. Friday night, east winds 5 to 10 knots with gusts up to 15 knots, becoming southwest after midnight. Waves around 1 foot, diminishing to 1 foot or less and light chop after midnight. Showers likely with a chance of thunderstorms. Winds and waves higher in and near thunderstorms. Air quality forecast.
The forecast Sunday for the Eastern Shore is code level green, which is good, and means air quality is satisfactory and poses little or no risk. Primary pollutant will be particulate matter. The current time is 3:41 p.m. Eastern Daylight Time. The beach forecast. Today, rip current risk South Assateague and Chincoteague beaches. Low. Surf heights. 2 to 3 feet. Water temperature around 80. Weather. Mostly sunny until 4 p.m., then mostly cloudy. A slight chance of showers. Beach temperatures. In the lower 80s. Beach winds. Southeast winds 10 to 15 miles per hour. Tides, watch a creek, high 11:58 a.m. Monday, rip current risk South Assateague and Chincoteague beaches. Low. Surf heights. 2 to 3 feet. Weather. Partly sunny until 1 p.m., then sunny. A chance of showers. Beach temperatures. In the upper 80s. Max heat index, up to 103. Beach winds. West winds 10 to 15 miles per hour. Tides, watch a creek, low at 6:15 a.m. High at 12:43 p.m. The beach forecast. Today, rip current risk Virginia Beach and Sandbridge beaches. Low. Surf heights. 2 to 3 feet. Water temperature around 80. Weather. Mostly sunny. Beach temperatures. In the mid-80s. Beach winds. Southeast winds 10 to 15 miles per hour. Tides, Virginia Beach, high at 11:13 a.m. Low at 5:28 p.m. Monday, rip current risk Virginia Beach and Sandbridge beaches. Low. Surf heights. 2 to 3 feet. Weather. Mostly sunny. Beach temperatures. Around 90. Max heat index, up to 106. Beach winds. West winds 10 to 15 miles per hour. Tides, Virginia Beach, high 11:58 a.m. The beach forecast. Today, rip current risk Outer Banks beaches of Kerala and Karova. Low. Surf heights. 2 to 3 feet. Water temperature lower 80s. Weather. Mostly sunny. Beach temperatures. In the mid-80s. Beach winds. Southeast winds 5 to 10 miles per hour. Tides, duck, high at 10:58 a.m. Low at 5:12 p.m. Monday, rip current risk Outer Banks beaches of Kerala and Karova. Low. Surf heights. Around 2 feet. Weather. Mostly sunny. Beach temperatures. In the lower 90s. Max heat index, up to 107. Beach winds. Southwest winds around 15 miles per hour, diminishing to around 5 miles per hour in the afternoon. Tides, duck, high 11:43 a.m. The Tropical Weather Outlook. For the North Atlantic, Caribbean Sea and the Gulf of America, tropical cyclone formation is not expected during the next 7 days. Hazardous weather information. Now here is the hazardous weather outlook for Southeast Maryland, Northeast North Carolina, Central Virginia, East Central Virginia, Eastern Virginia, North Central Virginia, South Central Virginia, and Southeast Virginia. This afternoon and tonight, scattered showers and thunderstorms are forecast across the outlook late this evening and tonight. Damaging winds, frequent lightning are the main threats, but large hail and even a brief spin-up tornado are possible. Additionally, heavy rainfall from slow-moving thunderstorms could lead to scattered instances of flash flooding, especially in flood-prone and urban areas. And now the extended outlook for the period Monday through Saturday. Hazardous weather is not expected at this time. The key weather messages for the next 7 days. The potential remains for some strong severe storms, as well as heavy rainfall and localized flooding, mainly this evening into early tonight. Hot and humid with afternoon storms Monday ahead of the next cold front. A heat advisory is in effect for most of northeast North Carolina. Now the official National Weather Service forecast. This afternoon, partly sunny with a 20% chance of showers. Highs in the upper 80s. South winds 10 to 15 miles per hour. Tonight, partly cloudy with a chance of showers and thunderstorms. Humid with lows in the mid-70s. South winds 10 to 15 miles per hour. Chance of rain 50%. Monday, partly sunny. Humid with highs in the lower 90s.
southwest winds 10 to 15 miles per hour, becoming west 5 to 10 miles per hour in the afternoon. Heat index values up to 104. Monday night, partly cloudy. A chance of showers and thunderstorms in the evening, then a chance of showers with a slight chance of thunderstorms after midnight. Humid with lows in the upper 70s. Northwest winds around 5 miles per hour. Chance of rain 30%. Heat index values up to 102 early in the evening. Tuesday, partly sunny. A slight chance of showers and thunderstorms in the afternoon. Humid with highs in the upper 80s. North winds 5 to 10 miles per hour. Chance of rain 20%. Tuesday night, mostly clear. Lows in the mid-70s. Wednesday, mostly sunny. Highs in the upper 80s. Wednesday night, mostly clear. Lows in the mid-70s. Thursday, partly sunny. A chance of showers and thunderstorms in the afternoon. Highs in the lower 90s. Chance of rain 50%. Heat index values up to 105. Thursday night, showers likely with a chance of thunderstorms. Lows in the mid-70s. Chance of rain 70%. Friday, partly sunny with a chance of showers in the morning, then mostly cloudy with showers likely with a chance of thunderstorms in the afternoon. Highs in the mid-80s. Chance of rain 60%. Friday night, showers likely with a chance of thunderstorms. Lows in the lower 70s. Chance of rain 60%. Saturday, mostly cloudy with a chance of showers. A chance of thunderstorms in the afternoon. Highs in the mid-80s. Chance of rain 50%. What? Heat index values of 105 to 109 degrees expected. Where? Birdie, Camden, Chilwan, Gates, Hartford, Pasquotank, Perkrimans, and Western Currituck counties. When? From 11 a.m. to 8 p.m. Monday. Impacts: hot temperatures and high humidity may cause heat illnesses. Drink plenty of fluids, stay in an air-conditioned room, stay out of the sun, and check up on relatives and neighbors. Here are the marine and buoy reports for 3 p.m. across the lower Chesapeake Bay and coastal waters. All wave and swell heights are in feet. Wave and swell periods are in seconds. Potomac River buoy, air temperature was 80. The wind was southeast at 14, knots gusting to 17. Cove Point, air temperature was 77. The wind was southeast at 13, knots. Piney Point, winds were southeast, 11 knots. Bishop's Head, air temperature was 80. The wind was south at 13, knots. Lewisetta, air temperature was 78. Water temperature 85. The wind was southeast at 7 knots. Stingray Point buoy, air temperature was 80. The wind was southeast at 17, knots gusting to 21. Rappahannock Light, winds were southeast, 19 knots. Yorktown Coast Guard Station, air temperature was 84. Water temperature 84. The wind was south at 9 knots. Crypto Peak, water temperature 80. The wind was south at 13, knots gusting to 18. Dominion Terminal Newport News, air temperature was 84. The wind was south at 11 knots. South Craney Island, air temperature was 85. The wind was south at 9 knots. Cape Henry, air temperature was 80. The wind was south at 15, knots gusting to 19. Brandywine Chilliwack, Delaware, winds were south, 14 knots. Air temperature 75. Fenwick Island buoy, winds were south, 16 knots. Air temperature 78. Buoy 64 nautical miles east of Virginia Beach, air temperature was 82. Wave height 3 feet. Wave period 6. Buoy just east of Cape Henry. Water temperature 78. Wave height 2. Wave period 4. Duck Cove Pier, air temperature was 83. The wind was southeast at 12 knots. Diamond Shoals buoy, winds were southeast, 10 knots. Water temperature 85. Air temperature 83. Marine forecast, Chesapeake Bay from New Point Comfort to Little Creek, Virginia. Small craft advisory in effect through Monday morning. Tonight, south winds 15 to 20 knots, becoming southwest late. Gusts up to 25 knots. Waves 2 to 3 feet. A slight chance of showers and thunderstorms early, then showers likely with a chance of thunderstorms. Monday, southwest winds 15 to 20 knots,
becoming west 5 to 10 knots with gusts up to 15 knots. Waves 2 to 3 feet. A chance of showers early in the morning. Monday night, southwest winds 5 knots, becoming west after midnight. Waves 1 foot. A chance of thunderstorms in the evening, then a chance of showers after midnight. Tuesday, north winds 5 to 10 knots with gusts up to 15 knots. Waves 1 to 2 feet. Tuesday night, east winds 5 to 10 knots, becoming north after midnight. Waves 1 foot. Wednesday, north winds 5 knots, becoming east with gusts up to 15 knots in the afternoon. Waves 1 to 2 feet. Wednesday night, south winds 10 to 15 knots. Waves 1 to 2 feet. Thursday, southwest winds 10 knots, becoming south in the afternoon. Gusts up to 15 knots. Waves 1 to 2 feet. A chance of showers and thunderstorms in the afternoon. Thursday night, southeast winds 10 knots, becoming west after midnight. Waves 1 to 2 feet. Showers likely with a chance of thunderstorms. Friday, northeast winds 10 to 15 knots. Waves around 2 feet. A chance of showers. A chance of thunderstorms in the afternoon. Friday night, east winds 10 knots with gusts up to 15 knots, becoming south after midnight. Waves 1 foot. Showers likely with a chance of thunderstorms. Winds and waves higher in and near thunderstorms. Marine forecast, Chesapeake Bay from Little Creek, Virginia to Cape Henry, Virginia, including the Chesapeake Bay Bridge Tunnel. Small craft advisory in effect through Monday morning. Tonight, south winds 15 to 20 knots, becoming southwest late. Gusts up to 25 knots. Waves 2 to 3 feet. Wave detail, southeast 3 feet at 4 seconds and southeast 1 foot at 9 seconds. A slight chance of showers early. A chance of showers and thunderstorms. Monday, southwest winds 10 to 15 knots with gusts up to 20 knots, becoming west 5 to 10 knots with gusts up to 15 knots in the afternoon. Waves 2 to 3 feet. Wave detail, southwest 3 feet at 4 seconds and southeast 1 foot at 8 seconds. A chance of showers early in the morning. Monday night, south winds 5 knots, becoming west after midnight. Waves 1 to 2 feet. Wave detail, west 1 foot at 3 seconds and southeast 1 foot at 8 seconds. A chance of thunderstorms in the evening. A chance of showers. Tuesday, north winds 5 to 10 knots with gusts up to 15 knots. Waves around 2 feet. Wave detail, northwest 1 foot at 2 seconds and northeast 1 foot at 2 seconds. Tuesday night, east winds 5 knots, becoming north after midnight. Waves 1 to 2 feet. Wave detail, north 1 foot at 3 seconds and southeast 1 foot at 10 seconds. Wednesday, north winds 5 knots, becoming east with gusts up to 15 knots in the afternoon. Waves 1 to 2 feet. Wave detail, southeast 1 foot at 10 seconds. Wednesday night, south winds 10 to 15 knots. Waves around 2 feet. Thursday, southwest winds 10 knots, becoming southeast with gusts up to 15 knots in the afternoon. Waves around 2 feet. A chance of showers and thunderstorms in the afternoon. Thursday night, southeast winds 10 to 15 knots. Waves around 2 feet. Showers likely with a chance of thunderstorms. Friday, northeast winds 10 to 15 knots. Waves around 2 feet. A chance of showers in the morning, then showers likely with a chance of thunderstorms in the afternoon. Friday night, east winds 10 knots with gusts up to 15 knots, becoming south after midnight. Waves around 2 feet. Showers likely with a chance of thunderstorms. Winds and waves higher in and near thunderstorms. Marine forecast, Currituck Sound. Tonight, south winds 10 to 15 knots, becoming southwest after midnight. Gusts up to 20 knots. Waves 1 to 2 feet. A slight chance of showers and thunderstorms late this evening. A chance of showers with a slight chance of thunderstorms after midnight. Monday, southwest winds 10 to 15 knots, diminishing to 5 to 10 knots in the afternoon. Gusts up to 20 knots. Waves 1 to 2 feet, diminishing to around 1 foot in the afternoon. A chance of showers early in the morning. Monday night, south winds 5 knots, becoming west after midnight. Waves 1 foot or less and light chop.
Tuesday, north winds 5 to 10 knots with gusts up to 15 knots. Waves around 1 foot. A chance of showers in the afternoon. Tuesday night, northeast winds 5 knots. Waves 1 foot or less and light chop. A chance of showers in the evening. Wednesday, northeast winds 5 knots, becoming east with gusts up to 15 knots in the afternoon. Waves 1 foot or less and light chop, increasing to around 1 foot in the afternoon. Wednesday night, south winds 5 to 10 knots. Gusts up to 15 knots in the evening. Waves around 1 foot. Thursday, south winds 5 to 10 knots with gusts up to 15 knots. Waves around 1 foot. A chance of showers in the afternoon. Thursday night, south winds 5 to 10 knots with gusts up to 15 knots. Waves around 1 foot. A chance of showers and thunderstorms. Friday, north winds 5 to 10 knots, becoming east in the afternoon. Gusts up to 15 knots. Waves around 1 foot. A chance of showers in the morning, then showers likely with a chance of thunderstorms in the afternoon. Friday night, east winds 5 to 10 knots with gusts up to 15 knots, becoming southwest after midnight. Waves around 1 foot, diminishing to 1 foot or less and light chop after midnight. Showers likely with a chance of thunderstorms. Winds and waves higher in and near thunderstorms. Air quality forecast. The forecast Sunday for the Eastern Shore is code level green, which is good, and means air quality is satisfactory and poses little or no risk. Primary pollutant will be particulate matter. The current time is 3:57 p.m. Eastern Daylight Time. The beach forecast. Monday, rip current risk South Assateague and Chincoteague beaches. Low. Surf heights 2 to 3 feet. Water temperature around 80. Weather. Partly sunny until 1 p.m., then sunny. Showers likely and a slight chance of thunderstorms. Beach temperatures in the mid-80s. Beach winds. West winds 10 to 15 miles per hour. Tides, watch a brig, low at 6:15 a.m. High at 12:43 p.m. Tuesday, rip current risk South Assateague and Chincoteague beaches. Low. Surf heights. Around 2 feet. Weather. Mostly sunny. Beach temperatures. In the lower 80s. Beach winds. North winds around 5 miles per hour, becoming northeast in the afternoon. Tides, watch a brig, low at 6:58 a.m. High at 1:28 p.m. The beach forecast. Monday, rip current risk Virginia Beach and Sandbridge beaches. Low. Surf heights 2 to 3 feet. Water temperature around 80. Weather mostly sunny. A chance of showers. Beach temperatures in the upper 80s. Max heat index up to 103. Beach winds. West winds 10 to 15 miles per hour. Tides, Virginia Beach, high 11:58 a.m. Tuesday, rip current risk Virginia Beach and Sandbridge beaches. Low. Surf heights. Around 2 feet. Weather. Partly sunny. A slight chance of showers and thunderstorms. Beach temperatures. In the mid-80s. Beach winds. North winds around 10 miles per hour. Tides, Virginia Beach, low at 6:18 a.m. High at 12:42 p.m. Eastern Daylight Time. The beach forecast. Monday, rip current risk Outer Banks beaches of Kerala and Karova. Low. Surf heights 2 to 3 feet. Water temperature lower 80s. Weather mostly sunny. A chance of showers and a slight chance of thunderstorms. Beach temperatures in the upper 80s. Max heat index up to 103. Beach winds. Southwest winds 10 to 15 miles per hour. Tides, duck, high 11:43 a.m. Tuesday, rip current risk Outer Banks beaches of Kerala and Karova. Low. Surf heights. Around 2 feet. Weather. Partly sunny. A chance of showers and a slight chance of thunderstorms. Beach temperatures. In the mid-80s. Beach winds. North winds 5 to 10 miles per hour. Tides, duck, low at 6:02 a.m. High at 12:27 p.m. The Tropical Weather Outlook.
For the North Atlantic, Caribbean Sea, and the Gulf of America, tropical cyclone formation is not expected during the next 7 days. Hazardous weather information. Now here is the hazardous weather outlook for Southeast Maryland, Northeast North Carolina, Central Virginia, East Central Virginia, Eastern Virginia, North Central Virginia, South Central Virginia, and Southeast Virginia. This afternoon and tonight, scattered showers and thunderstorms are forecast across the outlook late this evening and tonight. Damaging winds, frequent lightning are the main threats, but large hail and even a brief spin-up tornado are possible. Additionally, heavy rainfall from slow-moving thunderstorms could lead to scattered instances of flash flooding, especially in flood-prone and urban areas. And now the extended outlook for the period Monday through Saturday. Hazardous weather is not expected at this time. The key weather messages for the next 7 days. The potential remains for some strong severe storms, as well as heavy rainfall and localized flooding, mainly this evening into early tonight. Hot and humid with afternoon storms Monday ahead of the next cold front. A heat advisory is in effect for most of northeast North Carolina. Now the official National Weather Service forecast. This afternoon, partly sunny with a 20% chance of showers. Highs in the upper 80s. South winds 10 to 15 miles per hour. Tonight, partly cloudy with a chance of showers and thunderstorms. Humid with lows in the mid-70s. South winds 10 to 15 miles per hour. Chance of rain 50%. Monday, partly sunny. Humid with highs in the lower 90s. Southwest winds 10 to 15 miles per hour, becoming west 5 to 10 miles per hour in the afternoon. Heat index values up to 104. Monday night, partly cloudy. A chance of showers and thunderstorms in the evening, then a chance of showers with a slight chance of thunderstorms after midnight. Humid with lows in the upper 70s. Northwest winds around 5 miles per hour. Chance of rain 30%. Heat index values up to 102 early in the evening. Tuesday, partly sunny. A slight chance of showers and thunderstorms in the afternoon. Humid with highs in the upper 80s. North winds 5 to 10 miles per hour. Chance of rain 20%. Tuesday night, mostly clear. Lows in the mid-70s. Wednesday, mostly sunny. Highs in the upper 80s. Wednesday night, mostly clear. Lows in the mid-70s. Thursday, partly sunny. A chance of showers and thunderstorms in the afternoon. Highs in the lower 90s. Chance of rain 50%. Heat index values up to 105. Thursday night, showers likely with a chance of thunderstorms. Lows in the mid-70s. Chance of rain 70%. Friday, partly sunny with a chance of showers in the morning, then mostly cloudy with showers likely with a chance of thunderstorms in the afternoon. Highs in the mid-80s. Chance of rain 60%. Friday night, showers likely with a chance of thunderstorms. Lows in the lower 70s. Chance of rain 60%. Saturday, mostly cloudy with a chance of showers. A chance of thunderstorms in the afternoon. Highs in the mid-80s. Chance of rain 50%. What? Heat index values of 105 to 109 degrees expected. Where? Birdie, Camden, Chilwan, Gates, Hartford, Pasco Tank, Perkrimans, and Western Currituck counties. When? From 11 a.m. to 8 p.m. Monday. Impacts: hot temperatures and high humidity may cause heat illnesses. Drink plenty of fluids, stay in an air-conditioned room, stay out of the sunlight, and check up on relatives and neighbors. This is NOAA's National Weather Service All Hazards Weather Radio, KHP 37, broadcasting from Wakefield, Virginia, transmitting from Driver, Virginia on a frequency of 162.550 MHz. The following information is for Hampton Roads in northeast North Carolina, the southern part of the Chesapeake Bay and adjacent coastal waters. Here are the marine and buoy reports for 3 p.m. across the lower Chesapeake Bay and coastal waters. All wave and swell heights are in feet. Wave and swell periods are in seconds. Potomac River buoy, air temperature was 80. The wind was southeast at 14, knots gusting to 17. Cove Point, air temperature was 77. The wind was southeast at 13 knots. Piney Point, winds were southeast, 11 knots. Bishop's Head, air temperature was 80. The wind was south at 13 knots. Lewisetta, air temperature was 78. Water temperature 85.
The wind was southeast at 7 knots. Stingray Point buoy, air temperature was 80. The wind was southeast at 17, not gusting to 21. Rappahannock Light, winds were southeast, 19.

buoy 64 nautical miles east of Virginia Beach. Air temperature was 82. Wave height 3 feet. Wave period 6. Buoy just east of Cape Henry. Water temperature 78. Wave height 2. Wave period 4. Duck Cove Pier. Air temperature was 83. The wind was southeast at 12 knots. Diamond Shoals buoy. Winds were southeast, 10 knots. Water temperature 85. Air temperature 83. Marine forecast. Chesapeake Bay from New Point Comfort to Little Creek, Virginia. Small craft advisory in effect through Monday morning. Tonight, south winds 15 to 20 knots, becoming southwest late. Gusts up to 25 knots. Waves 2 to 3 feet. A slight chance of showers and thunderstorms early, then showers likely with a chance of thunderstorms. Monday, southwest winds 15 to 20 knots, becoming west 5 to 10 knots with gusts up to 15 knots. Waves 2 to 3 feet. A chance of showers early in the morning. Monday night, southwest winds 5 knots, becoming west after midnight. Waves 1 foot. A chance of thunderstorms in the evening, then a chance of showers after midnight. Tuesday, north winds 5 to 10 knots with gusts up to 15 knots. Waves 1 to 2 feet. Tuesday night, east winds 5 to 10 knots, becoming north after midnight. Waves 1 foot. Wednesday, north winds 5 knots, becoming east with gusts up to 15 knots in the afternoon. Waves 1 to 2 feet. Wednesday night, south winds 10 to 15 knots. Waves 1 to 2 feet. Thursday, southwest winds 10 knots, becoming south in the afternoon. Gusts up to 15 knots. Waves 1 to 2 feet. A chance of showers and thunderstorms in the afternoon. Thursday night, southeast winds 10 knots, becoming west after midnight. Waves 1 to 2 feet. Showers likely with a chance of thunderstorms. Friday, northeast winds 10 to 15 knots. Waves around 2 feet. A chance of showers. A chance of thunderstorms in the afternoon. Friday night, east winds 10 knots with gusts up to 15 knots, becoming south after midnight. Waves 1 foot. Showers likely with a chance of thunderstorms. Winds and waves higher in and near thunderstorms. Marine forecast. Chesapeake Bay from Little Creek, Virginia to Cape Henry, Virginia, including the Chesapeake Bay Bridge Tunnel. Small craft advisory in effect through Monday morning. Tonight, south winds 15 to 20 knots, becoming southwest late. Gusts up to 25 knots. Waves 2 to 3 feet. Wave detail, southeast 3 feet at 4 seconds and southeast 1 foot at 9 seconds. A slight chance of showers early. A chance of showers and thunderstorms. Monday, southwest winds 10 to 15 knots with gusts up to 20 knots, becoming west 5 to 10 knots with gusts up to 15 knots in the afternoon. Waves 2 to 3 feet. Wave detail, southwest 3 feet at 4 seconds and southeast 1 foot at 8 seconds. A chance of showers early in the morning. Monday night, south winds 5 knots, becoming west after midnight. Waves 1 to 2 feet. Wave detail, west 1 foot at 3 seconds and southeast 1 foot at 8 seconds. A chance of thunderstorms in the evening. A chance of showers. Tuesday, north winds 5 to 10 knots with gusts up to 15 knots. Waves around 2 feet. Wave detail, northwest 1 foot at 2 seconds and northeast 1 foot at 2 seconds. Tuesday night, east winds 5 knots, becoming north after midnight. Waves 1 to 2 feet. Wave detail, north 1 foot at 3 seconds and southeast 1 foot at 10 seconds. Wednesday, north winds 5 knots, becoming east with gusts up to 15 knots in the afternoon. Waves 1 to 2 feet. Wave detail, southeast 1 foot at 10 seconds. Wednesday night, south winds 10 to 15 knots. Waves around 2 feet. Thursday, southwest winds 10 knots, becoming southeast with gusts up to 15 knots in the afternoon. Waves around 2 feet. A chance of showers and thunderstorms in the afternoon. Thursday night, southeast winds 10 to 15 knots. Waves around 2 feet. Showers likely with a chance of thunderstorms. Friday, northeast winds 10 to 15 knots. Waves around 2 feet. A chance of showers in the morning, then showers likely with a chance of thunderstorms in the afternoon. Friday night, east winds 10 knots with gusts up to

15 knots, becoming south after midnight. Waves around 2 feet. Showers likely with a chance of thunderstorms. Winds and waves higher in and near thunderstorms. Marine forecast, Currituck Sound. Tonight, south winds 10 to 15 knots, becoming southwest after midnight. Gusts up to 20 knots. Waves 1 to 2 feet. A slight chance of showers and thunderstorms late this evening. A chance of showers with a slight chance of thunderstorms after midnight. Monday, southwest winds 10 to 15 knots, diminishing to 5 to 10 knots in the afternoon. Gusts up to 20 knots. Waves 1 to 2 feet, diminishing to around 1 foot in the afternoon. A chance of showers early in the morning. Monday night, south winds 5 knots, becoming west after midnight. Waves 1 foot or less and light chop. Tuesday, north winds 5 to 10 knots with gusts up to 15 knots. Waves around 1 foot. A chance of showers in the afternoon. Tuesday night, northeast winds 5 knots. Waves 1 foot or less and light chop. A chance of showers in the evening. Wednesday, northeast winds 5 knots, becoming east with gusts up to 15 knots in the afternoon. Waves 1 foot or less and light chop, increasing to around 1 foot in the afternoon. Wednesday night, south winds 5 to 10 knots. Gusts up to 15 knots in the evening. Waves around 1 foot. Thursday, south winds 5 to 10 knots with gusts up to 15 knots. Waves around 1 foot. A chance of showers in the afternoon. Thursday night, south winds 5 to 10 knots with gusts up to 15 knots. Waves around 1 foot. A chance of showers and thunderstorms. Friday, north winds 5 to 10 knots, becoming east in the afternoon. Gusts up to 15 knots. Waves around 1 foot. A chance of showers in the morning, then showers likely with a chance of thunderstorms in the afternoon. Friday night, east winds 5 to 10 knots with gusts up to 15 knots, becoming southwest after midnight. Waves around 1 foot, diminishing to 1 foot or less and light chop after midnight. Showers likely with a chance of thunderstorms. Winds and waves higher in and near thunderstorms. Air quality forecast. The forecast Sunday for the eastern shore is code level green, which is good, and means air quality is satisfactory and poses little or no risk. Primary pollutant will be particulate matter. The current time is 4:14 p.m. Eastern Daylight Time. The beach forecast. Monday, rip current risk South Assateague and Chincoteague beaches. Low. Surf heights 2 to 3 feet. Water temperature around 80. Weather partly sunny until 1 p.m., then sunny. Showers likely and a slight chance of thunderstorms. Beach temperatures in the mid-80s. Beach winds. West winds 10 to 15 miles per hour. Tides, watch a creek, low at 6:15 a.m. High at 12:43 p.m. Tuesday, rip current risk South Assateague and Chincoteague beaches. Low. Surf heights. Around 2 feet. Weather. Mostly sunny. Beach temperatures. In the lower 80s. Beach winds. North winds around 5 miles per hour, becoming northeast in the afternoon. Tides, watch a creek, low at 6:58 a.m. High at 1:28 p.m. The beach forecast. Monday, rip current risk Virginia Beach and Sandbridge beaches. Low. Surf heights 2 to 3 feet. Water temperature around 80. Weather mostly sunny. A chance of showers. Beach temperatures in the upper 80s. Max heat index up to 103. Beach winds. West winds 10 to 15 miles per hour. Tides, Virginia Beach, high 11:58 a.m. Tuesday, rip current risk Virginia Beach and Sandbridge beaches. Low. Surf heights. Around 2 feet. Weather. Partly sunny. A slight chance of showers and thunderstorms. Beach temperatures. In the mid-80s. Beach winds. North winds around 10 miles per hour. Tides, Virginia Beach, low at 6:18 a.m. High at 12:42 p.m. Eastern Daylight Time. The beach forecast. Monday, rip current risk Outer Banks beaches of Kerala and Karova. Low. Surf heights 2 to 3 feet.
Water temperature lower 80s. Weather: mostly sunny. A chance of showers and a slight chance of thunderstorms. Beach temperatures: in the upper 80s. Max heat index: up to 103. Beach winds: southwest winds 10 to 15 miles per hour. Tides: duck, high 11:43 a.m. Tuesday, rip current risk Outer Banks beaches of Kerala and Karova. Low: surf heights around 2 feet. Weather: partly sunny. A chance of showers and a slight chance of thunderstorms. Beach temperatures: in the mid-80s. Beach winds: north winds 5 to 10 miles per hour. Tides: duck, low at 6:02 a.m. High at 12:27 p.m. The Tropical Weather Outlook. For the North Atlantic, Caribbean Sea, and the Gulf of America, tropical cyclone formation is not expected during the next 7 days. Hazardous weather information. Now here is the hazardous weather outlook for Southeast Maryland, Northeast North Carolina, Central Virginia, East Central Virginia, Eastern Virginia, North Central Virginia, South Central Virginia, and Southeast Virginia. This afternoon and tonight, scattered showers and thunderstorms are forecast across the outlook late this evening and tonight. Damaging winds, frequent lightning are the main threats, but large hail and even a brief spin-up tornado are possible. Additionally, heavy rainfall from slow-moving thunderstorms could lead to scattered instances of flash flooding, especially in flood-prone and urban areas. And now the extended outlook for the period Monday through Saturday. Hazardous weather is not expected at this time. At 4:07 p.m., Doppler radar was tracking a strong thunderstorm near Woodland, or 7 miles north of Ridge Square, moving southeast at 15 miles per hour. Hazard: wind gusts up to 40 miles per hour. Source: radar indicated. Impact: gusty winds could knock down tree limbs and blow around unsecured objects. The strong thunderstorm will be near Woodland around 4:10 p.m. Other locations impacted by the storm include Eagletown, Milwaukee, Kelford, Earlies, Petcossi, Manola, Lasker, Conritza, Union, and Bryantown. If outdoors, consider seeking shelter inside a building. The key weather messages for the next 7 days. The potential remains for some strong severe storms, as well as heavy rainfall and localized flooding, mainly this evening into early tonight. Hot and humid with afternoon storms Monday ahead of the next cold front. A heat advisory is in effect for most of northeast North Carolina. Now the official National Weather Service forecast. This afternoon, partly sunny with a 20% chance of showers. Highs in the upper 80s. South winds 10 to 15 miles per hour. Tonight, partly cloudy with a chance of showers and thunderstorms. Humid with lows in the mid-70s. South winds 10 to 15 miles per hour. Chance of rain 50%. Monday, partly sunny. Humid with highs in the lower 90s. Southwest winds 10 to 15 miles per hour, becoming west 5 to 10 miles per hour in the afternoon. Heat index values up to 104. Monday night, partly cloudy. A chance of showers and thunderstorms in the evening, then a chance of showers with a slight chance of thunderstorms after midnight. Humid with lows in the upper 70s. Northwest winds around 5 miles per hour. Chance of rain 30%. Heat index values up to 102 early in the evening. Tuesday, partly sunny. A slight chance of showers and thunderstorms in the afternoon. Humid with highs in the upper 80s. North winds 5 to 10 miles per hour. Chance of rain 20%. Tuesday night, mostly clear. Lows in the mid-70s. Wednesday, mostly sunny. Highs in the upper 80s. Wednesday night, mostly clear. Lows in the mid-70s. Thursday, partly sunny. A chance of showers and thunderstorms in the afternoon. Highs in the lower 90s. Chance of rain 50%. Heat index values up to 105. Thursday night, showers likely with a chance of thunderstorms. Lows in the mid-70s. Chance of rain 70%. Friday, partly sunny with a chance of showers in the morning, then mostly cloudy with showers likely with a chance of thunderstorms in the afternoon. Highs in the mid-80s. Chance of rain 60%. Friday night, showers likely with a chance of thunderstorms. Lows in the lower 70s. Chance of rain 60%. Saturday, mostly cloudy with a chance of showers. A chance of thunderstorms in the afternoon.
Highs in the mid-80s. Chance of rain 50%. What? Heat index values of 105 to 109 degrees expected. Where? Bertie, Camden, Chilwan, Gates, Hartford, Pasco Tank, Perquimans, and Western Currituck counties. When? From 11 a.m. to 8 p.m. Monday. Impacts. Hot temperatures and high humidity may cause heat illnesses. Drink plenty of fluids, stay in an air-conditioned room, stay out of the sun, and check up on relatives and neighbors. Here are the marine and buoy reports for 4 p.m. across the lower Chesapeake Bay and coastal waters. All wave and swell heights are in feet. Wave and swell periods are in seconds. Potomac River buoy, air temperature was 80. The wind was southeast at 16, knots gusting to 19. Cove Point, air temperature was 79. The wind was southeast at 22, knots gusting to 25. Piney Point, winds were southeast, 18, knots. Bishop's Head, air temperature was 81. The wind was southeast at 18, knots gusting to 22. Lewisetta, air temperature was 79. Water temperature 85. The wind was south at 10 knots. Stingray Point buoy, air temperature was 80. The wind was south at 17, knots gusting to 23. Rappahannock Light, winds were southeast, 18 knots. Yorktown Coast Guard Station, air temperature was 86. Water temperature 84. The wind was south at 7 knots. Crypto Peak, water temperature 80. The wind was south at 17, knots gusting to 20. Dominion Terminal Newport News, air temperature was 85. The wind was south at 12 knots. South Craney Island, air temperature was 86. The wind was south at 11 knots. Cape Henry, air temperature was 80. The wind was south at 17, knots gusting to 22. Brandywine Chill Lake, Delaware, winds were south, 15 knots. Air temperature 75. Fenwick Island buoy, winds were south, 14 knots. Buoy 64 nautical miles east of Virginia Beach, air temperature was 81. Wave height 3 feet. Wave period 6. Buoy just east of Cape Henry. Water temperature 77. Wave height 3. Wave period 4. Duck Cove Pier, air temperature was 83. The wind was southeast at 16, knots gusting to 19. Diamond Shoals buoy, winds were southeast, 12 knots. Water temperature 86. Air temperature 83. Marine forecast, Chesapeake Bay from New Point Comfort to Little Creek, Virginia. Small craft advisory in effect through Monday morning. Tonight, south winds 15 to 20 knots, becoming southwest late. Gusts up to 25 knots. Waves 2 to 3 feet. A slight chance of showers and thunderstorms early, then showers likely with a chance of thunderstorms. Monday, southwest winds 15 to 20 knots, becoming west 5 to 10 knots with gusts up to 15 knots. Waves 2 to 3 feet. A chance of showers early in the morning. Monday night, southwest winds 5 knots, becoming west after midnight. Waves 1 foot. A chance of thunderstorms in the evening, then a chance of showers after midnight. Tuesday, north winds 5 to 10 knots with gusts up to 15 knots. Waves 1 to 2 feet. Tuesday night, east winds 5 to 10 knots, becoming north after midnight. Waves 1 foot. Wednesday, north winds 5 knots, becoming east with gusts up to 15 knots in the afternoon. Waves 1 to 2 feet. Wednesday night, south winds 10 to 15 knots. Waves 1 to 2 feet. Thursday, southwest winds 10 knots, becoming south in the afternoon. Gusts up to 15 knots. Waves 1 to 2 feet. A chance of showers and thunderstorms in the afternoon. Thursday night, southeast winds 10 knots, becoming west after midnight. Waves 1 to 2 feet. Showers likely with a chance of thunderstorms. Friday, northeast winds 10 to 15 knots. Waves around 2 feet. A chance of showers. A chance of thunderstorms in the afternoon. Friday night, east winds 10 knots with gusts up to 15 knots, becoming south after midnight. Waves 1 foot. Showers likely with a chance of thunderstorms. Winds and waves higher in and near thunderstorms. Marine forecast, Chesapeake Bay from Little Creek, Virginia to Cape Henry, Virginia, including the Chesapeake Bay Bridge Tunnel.
small craft advisory in effect through Monday morning. Tonight, south winds 15 to 20 knots, becoming southwest late. Gusts up to 25 knots. Waves 2 to 3 feet. Wave detail, southeast 3 feet at 4 seconds and southeast 1 foot at 9 seconds. A slight chance of showers early. A chance of showers and thunderstorms. Monday, southwest winds 10 to 15 knots with gusts up to 20 knots, becoming west 5 to 10 knots with gusts up to 15 knots in the afternoon. Waves 2 to 3 feet. Wave detail, southwest 3 feet at 4 seconds and southeast 1 foot at 8 seconds. A chance of showers early in the morning. Monday night, south winds 5 knots, becoming west after midnight. Waves 1 to 2 feet. Wave detail, west 1 foot at 3 seconds and southeast 1 foot at 8 seconds. A chance of thunderstorms in the evening. A chance of showers. Tuesday, north winds 5 to 10 knots with gusts up to 15 knots. Waves around 2 feet. Wave detail, northwest 1 foot at 2 seconds and northeast 1 foot at 2 seconds. Tuesday night, east winds 5 knots, becoming north after midnight. Waves 1 to 2 feet. Wave detail, north 1 foot at 3 seconds and southeast 1 foot at 10 seconds. Wednesday, north winds 5 knots, becoming east with gusts up to 15 knots in the afternoon. Waves 1 to 2 feet. Wave detail, southeast 1 foot at 10 seconds. Wednesday night, south winds 10 to 15 knots. Waves around 2 feet. Thursday, southwest winds 10 knots, becoming southeast with gusts up to 15 knots in the afternoon. Waves around 2 feet. A chance of showers and thunderstorms in the afternoon. Thursday night, southeast winds 10 to 15 knots. Waves around 2 feet. Showers likely with a chance of thunderstorms. Friday, northeast winds 10 to 15 knots. Waves around 2 feet. A chance of showers in the morning, then showers likely with a chance of thunderstorms in the afternoon. Friday night, east winds 10 knots with gusts up to 15 knots, becoming south after midnight. Waves around 2 feet. Showers likely with a chance of thunderstorms. Winds and waves higher in and near thunderstorms. Marine forecast, Currie Sound. Tonight, south winds 10 to 15 knots, becoming southwest after midnight. Gusts up to 20 knots. Waves 1 to 2 feet. A slight chance of showers and thunderstorms late this evening. A chance of showers with a slight chance of thunderstorms after midnight. Monday, southwest winds 10 to 15 knots, diminishing to 5 to 10 knots in the afternoon. Gusts up to 20 knots. Waves 1 to 2 feet, diminishing to around 1 foot in the afternoon. A chance of showers early in the morning. Monday night, south winds 5 knots, becoming west after midnight. Waves 1 foot or less and light chop. Tuesday, north winds 5 to 10 knots with gusts up to 15 knots. Waves around 1 foot. A chance of showers in the afternoon. Tuesday night, northeast winds 5 knots. Waves 1 foot or less and light chop. A chance of showers in the evening. Wednesday, northeast winds 5 knots, becoming east with gusts up to 15 knots in the afternoon. Waves 1 foot or less and light chop, increasing to around 1 foot in the afternoon. Wednesday night, south winds 5 to 10 knots. Gusts up to 15 knots in the evening. Waves around 1 foot. Thursday, south winds 5 to 10 knots with gusts up to 15 knots. Waves around 1 foot. A chance of showers in the afternoon. Thursday night, south winds 5 to 10 knots with gusts up to 15 knots. Waves around 1 foot. A chance of showers and thunderstorms. Friday, north winds 5 to 10 knots, becoming east in the afternoon. Gusts up to 15 knots. Waves around 1 foot. A chance of showers in the morning, then showers likely with a chance of thunderstorms in the afternoon. Friday night, east winds 5 to 10 knots with gusts up to 15 knots, becoming southwest after midnight. Waves around 1 foot, diminishing to 1 foot or less and light chop after midnight. Showers likely with a chance of thunderstorms. Winds and waves higher in and near thunderstorms. Air quality forecast. The forecast Sunday for the Eastern Shore is code level green, which is good, and means air quality is satisfactory and poses little or no risk. Primary pollutant will be particulate matter.
The current time is 4:32 p.m. Eastern Daylight Time. The beach forecast. Monday, rip current risk South Assateague and Chincoteague beaches. Low. Surf heights. 2 to 3 feet. Water temperature around 80. Weather. Partly sunny until 1 p.m., then sunny. Showers likely and a slight chance of thunderstorms. Beach temperatures. In the mid-80s. Beach winds. West winds 10 to 15 miles per hour. Tides, watch a break, low at 6:15 a.m. High at 12:43 p.m. Tuesday, rip current risk South Assateague and Chincoteague beaches. Low. Surf heights. Around 2 feet. Weather. Mostly sunny. Beach temperatures. In the lower 80s. Beach winds. North winds around 5 miles per hour, becoming northeast in the afternoon. Tides, watch a break, low at 6:58 a.m. High at 1:28 p.m. The beach forecast. Monday, rip current risk Virginia Beach and Sand. Tides, watch a break, low at 6:58 a.m. High at 1:28 p.m. The beach forecast. Monday, rip current risk Virginia Beach and Sandbridge beaches. Low. Surf heights. 2 to 3 feet. Water temperature around 80. Weather. Mostly sunny. A chance of showers. Beach temperatures. In the upper 80s. Max heat index, up to 103. Beach winds. West winds 10 to 15 miles per hour. Tides, Virginia Beach, high 11:58 a.m. Tuesday, rip current risk Virginia Beach and Sandbridge beaches. Low. Surf heights. Around 2 feet. Weather. Partly sunny. A slight chance of showers and thunderstorms. Beach temperatures. In the mid-80s. Beach winds. North winds around 10 miles per hour. Tides, Virginia Beach, low at 6:18 a.m. High at 12:42 p.m. Eastern Daylight Time. The beach forecast. Monday, rip current risk Outer Banks beaches of Kerala and Karova. Low. Surf heights. 2 to 3 feet. Water temperature lower 80s. Weather. Mostly sunny. A chance of showers and a slight chance of thunderstorms. Beach temperatures. In the upper 80s. Max heat index, up to 103. Beach winds. Southwest winds 10 to 15 miles per hour. Tides, duck, high 11:43 a.m. Tuesday, rip current risk Outer Banks beaches of Kerala and Karova. Low. Surf heights. Around 2 feet. Weather. Partly sunny. A chance of showers and a slight chance of thunderstorms. Beach temperatures. In the mid-80s. Beach winds. North winds 5 to 10 miles per hour. Tides, duck, low at 6:02 a.m. High at 12:27 p.m. This is NOAA's National Weather Service All Hazards Weather Radio, KHP 37, broadcasting from Wakefield, Virginia, transmitting from Driver, Virginia on a frequency of 162.550 MHz. The following information is for Hampton Roads and Northeast North Carolina, the southern part of the Chesapeake Bay and adjacent coastal waters. The Tropical Weather Outlook. For the North Atlantic, Caribbean Sea and the Gulf of America, tropical cyclone formation is not expected during the next 7 days. Hazardous weather information. Now here is the hazardous weather outlook for Southeast Maryland, Northeast North Carolina, Central Virginia, East Central Virginia, Eastern Virginia, North Central Virginia, South Central Virginia and Southeast Virginia. This afternoon and tonight, scattered showers and thunderstorms are forecast across the outlook late this evening and tonight. Damaging winds, frequent lightning are the main threats, but large hail and even a brief spin-up tornado are possible. Additionally, heavy rainfall from slow-moving thunderstorms could lead to scattered instances of flash flooding, especially in flood-prone and urban areas. And now the extended outlook for the period Monday through Saturday. Hazardous weather is not expected at this time. At 4:07 p.m., Doppler radar was tracking a strong thunderstorm near Woodland, or 7 miles north of Ridge Square, moving southeast at 15 miles per hour. Hazard, wind gusts up to 40 miles per hour. Source, radar indicated. Impact, gusty winds could knock down tree limbs and blow around unsecured objects.
The strong thunderstorm will be near Woodland around 4:10 p.m.

Other locations impacted by the storm include Eagletown, Milwaukee, Calvert, Earlies, Petoskey, Manola, Lasker, Konawitsa, Union, and Bryantown. If outdoors, consider seeking shelter inside a building. The key weather messages for the next 7 days. The potential remains for some strong severe storms, as well as heavy rainfall and localized flooding, mainly this evening into early tonight. Hot and humid with afternoon storms Monday ahead of the next cold front. A heat advisory is in effect for most of northeast North Carolina. Now the official National Weather Service forecast. This afternoon, partly sunny with a 20% chance of showers. Highs in the upper 80s. South winds 10 to 15 miles per hour. Tonight, partly cloudy with a chance of showers and thunderstorms. Humid with lows in the mid-70s. South winds 10 to 15 miles per hour. Chance of rain 50%. Monday, partly sunny. Humid with highs in the lower 90s. Southwest winds 10 to 15 miles per hour, becoming west 5 to 10 miles per hour in the afternoon. Heat index values up to 104. Monday night, partly cloudy. A chance of showers and thunderstorms in the evening, then a chance of showers with a slight chance of thunderstorms after midnight. Humid with lows in the upper 70s. Northwest winds around 5 miles per hour. Chance of rain 30%. Heat index values up to 102 early in the evening. Tuesday, partly sunny. A slight chance of showers and thunderstorms in the afternoon. Humid with highs in the upper 80s. North winds 5 to 10 miles per hour. Chance of rain 20%. Tuesday night, mostly clear. Lows in the mid-70s. Wednesday, mostly sunny. Highs in the upper 80s. Wednesday night, mostly clear. Lows in the mid-70s. Thursday, partly sunny. A chance of showers and thunderstorms in the afternoon. Highs in the lower 90s. Chance of rain 50%. Heat index values up to 105. Thursday night, showers likely with a chance of thunderstorms. Lows in the mid-70s. Chance of rain 70%. Friday, partly sunny with a chance of showers in the morning, then mostly cloudy with showers likely with a chance of thunderstorms in the afternoon. Highs in the mid-80s. Chance of rain 60%. Friday night, showers likely with a chance of thunderstorms. Lows in the lower 70s. Chance of rain 60%. Saturday, mostly cloudy with a chance of showers. A chance of thunderstorms in the afternoon. Highs in the mid-80s. Chance of rain 50%. What? Heat index values of 105 to 109 degrees expected. Where? Birdie, Camden, Chilwan, Gates, Hartford, Pasco Tank, Perkrimans, and Western Currituck counties. When? From 11 a.m. to 8 p.m. Monday. Impacts: hot temperatures and high humidity may cause heat illnesses. Drink plenty of fluids, stay in an air-conditioned room, stay out of the sun, and check up on relatives and neighbors. Here are the marine and buoy reports for 4 p.m. across the lower Chesapeake Bay and coastal waters. All wave and swell heights are in feet. Wave and swell periods are in seconds. Potomac River buoy, air temperature was 80. The wind was southeast at 16, knots gusting to 19. Cove Point, air temperature was 79. The wind was southeast at 22, knots gusting to 25. Piney Point, winds were southeast, 18, knots. Bishop's Head, air temperature was 81. The wind was southeast at 18, knots gusting to 22. Lewisetta, air temperature was 79. Water temperature 85. The wind was south at 10 knots. Stingray Point buoy, air temperature was 80. The wind was south at 17, knots gusting to 23. Rappahannock Light, winds were southeast, 18 knots. Yorktown Coast Guard Station, air temperature was 86. Water temperature 84. The wind was south at 7 knots. Crypto Peak, water temperature 80. The wind was south at 17, knots gusting to 20. Dominion Terminal Newport News, air temperature was 85. The wind was south at 12 knots. South Craney Island, air temperature was 86. The wind was south at 11 knots. Cape Henry, air temperature was 80. The wind was south at 17, knots gusting to 22. Brandywine Chilliwack, Delaware, winds were south, 15 knots. Air temperature 75. Fenwick Island buoy, winds were south.
south, 14 knots. Buoy 64 nautical miles east of Virginia Beach, air temperature was 81. Wave height 3 feet. Wave period 6. Buoy just east of Cape Henry. Water temperature 77. Wave height 3. Wave period 4. Duck Cove here, air temperature was 83. The wind was southeast at 16, knots gusting to 19. Diamond Shoals buoy, winds were southeast, 12 knots. Water temperature 86. Air temperature 83. Marine forecast, Chesapeake Bay from New Point Comfort to Little Creek, Virginia. Small craft advisory in effect through Monday morning. Tonight, south winds 15 to 20 knots, becoming southwest late. Gusts up to 25 knots. Waves 2 to 3 feet. A slight chance of showers and thunderstorms early, then showers likely with a chance of thunderstorms. Monday, southwest winds 15 to 20 knots, becoming west 5 to 10 knots with gusts up to 15 knots. Waves 2 to 3 feet. A chance of showers early in the morning. Monday night, southwest winds 5 knots, becoming west after midnight. Waves 1 foot. A chance of thunderstorms in the evening, then a chance of showers after midnight. Tuesday, north winds 5 to 10 knots with gusts up to 15 knots. Waves 1 to 2 feet. Tuesday night, east winds 5 to 10 knots, becoming north after midnight. Waves 1 foot. Wednesday, north winds 5 knots, becoming east with gusts up to 15 knots in the afternoon. Waves 1 to 2 feet. Wednesday night, south winds 10 to 15 knots. Waves 1 to 2 feet. Thursday, southwest winds 10 knots, becoming south in the afternoon. Gusts up to 15 knots. Waves 1 to 2 feet. A chance of showers and thunderstorms in the afternoon. Thursday night, southeast winds 10 knots, becoming west after midnight. Waves 1 to 2 feet. Showers likely with a chance of thunderstorms. Friday, northeast winds 10 to 15 knots. Waves around 2 feet. A chance of showers. A chance of thunderstorms in the afternoon. Friday night, east winds 10 knots with gusts up to 15 knots, becoming south after midnight. Waves 1 foot. Showers likely with a chance of thunderstorms. Winds and waves higher in and near thunderstorms. Marine forecast, Chesapeake Bay from Little Creek, Virginia to Cape Henry, Virginia, including the Chesapeake Bay Bridge Tunnel. Small craft advisory in effect through Monday morning. Tonight, south winds 15 to 20 knots, becoming southwest late. Gusts up to 25 knots. Waves 2 to 3 feet. Wave detail, southeast 3 feet at 4 seconds and southeast 1 foot at 9 seconds. A slight chance of showers early. A chance of showers and thunderstorms. Monday, southwest winds 10 to 15 knots with gusts up to 20 knots, becoming west 5 to 10 knots with gusts up to 15 knots in the afternoon. Waves 2 to 3 feet. Wave detail, southwest 3 feet at 4 seconds and southeast 1 foot at 8 seconds. A chance of showers early in the morning. Monday night, south winds 5 knots, becoming west after midnight. Waves 1 to 2 feet. Wave detail, west 1 foot at 3 seconds and southeast 1 foot at 8 seconds. A chance of thunderstorms in the evening. A chance of showers. Tuesday, north winds 5 to 10 knots with gusts up to 15 knots. Waves around 2 feet. Wave detail, northwest 1 foot at 2 seconds and northeast 1 foot at 2 seconds. Tuesday night, east winds 5 knots, becoming north after midnight. Waves 1 to 2 feet. Wave detail, north 1 foot at 3 seconds and southeast 1 foot at 10 seconds. Wednesday, north winds 5 knots, becoming east with gusts up to 15 knots in the afternoon. Waves 1 to 2 feet. Wave detail, southeast 1 foot at 10 seconds. Wednesday night, south winds 10 to 15 knots. Waves around 2 feet. Thursday, southwest winds 10 knots, becoming southeast with gusts up to 15 knots in the afternoon. Waves around 2 feet. A chance of showers and thunderstorms in the afternoon. Thursday night, southeast winds 10 to 15 knots. Waves around 2 feet. Showers likely with a chance of thunderstorms. Friday, northeast winds 10 to 15 knots. Waves around 2 feet.
A chance of showers in the morning, then showers likely with a chance of thunderstorms in the afternoon. Friday night, east winds 10 knots with gusts up to 15 knots, becoming south after midnight. Waves around 2 feet. Showers likely with a chance of thunderstorms. Winds and waves higher in and near thunderstorms. Marine forecast, Kerr-Hick Sound. Tonight, south winds 10 to 15 knots, becoming southwest after midnight. Gusts up to 20 knots. Waves 1 to 2 feet. A slight chance of showers and thunderstorms late this evening. A chance of showers with a slight chance of thunderstorms after midnight. Monday, southwest winds 10 to 15 knots, diminishing to 5 to 10 knots in the afternoon. Gusts up to 20 knots. Waves 1 to 2 feet, diminishing to around 1 foot in the afternoon. A chance of showers early in the morning. Monday night, south winds 5 knots, becoming west after midnight. Waves 1 foot or less and light chop. Tuesday, north winds 5 to 10 knots with gusts up to 15 knots. Waves around 1 foot. A chance of showers in the afternoon. Tuesday night, northeast winds 5 knots. Waves 1 foot or less and light chop. A chance of showers in the evening. Wednesday, northeast winds 5 knots, becoming east with gusts up to 15 knots in the afternoon. Waves 1 foot or less and light chop, increasing to around 1 foot in the afternoon. Wednesday night, south winds 5 to 10 knots. Gusts up to 15 knots in the evening. Waves around 1 foot. Thursday, south winds 5 to 10 knots with gusts up to 15 knots. Waves around 1 foot. A chance of showers in the afternoon. Thursday night, south winds 5 to 10 knots with gusts up to 15 knots. Waves around 1 foot. A chance of showers and thunderstorms. Friday, north winds 5 to 10 knots, becoming east in the afternoon. Gusts up to 15 knots. Waves around 1 foot. A chance of showers in the morning, then showers likely with a chance of thunderstorms in the afternoon. Friday night, east winds 5 to 10 knots with gusts up to 15 knots, becoming southwest after midnight. Waves around 1 foot, diminishing to 1 foot or less and light chop after midnight. Showers likely with a chance of thunderstorms. Winds and waves higher in and near thunderstorms. Air quality forecast. The forecast Sunday for the eastern shore is code level green, which is good, and means air quality is satisfactory and poses little or no risk. Primary pollutant will be particulate matter. The current time is 4:49 p.m. Eastern Daylight Time. The beach forecast. Monday, rip current risk South Assateague and Chincoteague beaches. Low. Surf heights 2 to 3 feet. Water temperature around 80. Weather partly sunny until 1 p.m., then sunny. Showers likely and a slight chance of thunderstorms. Beach temperatures in the mid-80s. Beach winds. West winds 10 to 15 miles per hour. Tides, watch Abrig, low at 6:15 a.m. High at 12:43 p.m. Tuesday, rip current risk South Assateague and Chincoteague beaches. Low. Surf heights. Around 2 feet. Weather. Mostly sunny. Beach temperatures. In the lower 80s. Beach winds. North winds around 5 miles per hour, becoming northeast in the afternoon. Tides, watch Abrig, low at 6:58 a.m. High at 1:28 p.m. The beach forecast. Monday, rip current risk Virginia Beach and Sandbridge beaches. Low. Surf heights 2 to 3 feet. Water temperature around 80. Weather mostly sunny. A chance of showers. Beach temperatures in the upper 80s. Max heat index up to 103. Beach winds. West winds 10 to 15 miles per hour. Tides, Virginia Beach, high 11:58 a.m. Tuesday, rip current risk Virginia Beach and Sandbridge beaches. Low. Surf heights. Around 2 feet. Weather. Partly sunny. A slight chance of showers and thunderstorms. Beach temperatures. In the mid-80s. Beach winds. North winds around 10 miles per hour. Tides, Virginia Beach, low at 6:18 a.m. High at 12:42 p.m. Eastern Daylight Time. The beach forecast.
Monday, rip current risk Outer Banks beaches of Kerala and Karova. Low. Surf heights. 2 to 3 feet. Water temperature lower 80s. Weather. Mostly sunny. A chance of showers and a slight chance of thunderstorms. Beach temperatures. In the upper 80s. Max heat index, up to 103. Beach winds. Southwest winds 10 to 15 miles per hour. Tides, duck, high 11:43 a.m. Tuesday, rip current risk Outer Banks beaches of Kerala and Karova. Low. Surf heights. Around 2 feet. Weather. Partly sunny. A chance of showers and a slight chance of thunderstorms. Beach temperatures. In the mid-80s. Beach winds. North winds 5 to 10 miles per hour. Tides, duck, low at 6:02 a.m. High at 12:27 p.m. The Tropical Weather Outlook. For the North Atlantic, Caribbean Sea, and the Gulf of America, tropical cyclone formation is not expected during the next 7 days. Hazardous weather information. Now here is the hazardous weather outlook for Southeast Maryland, Northeast North Carolina, Central Virginia, East Central Virginia, Eastern Virginia, North Central Virginia, South Central Virginia, and Southeast Virginia. This afternoon and tonight, scattered showers and thunderstorms are forecast across the outlook late this evening and tonight. Damaging winds, frequent lightning are the main threats, but large hail and even a brief spin-up tornado are possible. Additionally, heavy rainfall from slow-moving thunderstorms could lead to scattered instances of flash flooding, especially in flood-prone and urban areas. And now the extended outlook for the period Monday through Saturday. Hazardous weather is not expected at this time. At 4:44 p.m., Doppler radar was tracking a strong thunderstorm over Olander, moving southeast at 15 miles per hour. Hazard, wind gusts up to 40 miles per hour. Source, radar indicated. Impact, gusty winds could knock down tree limbs and blow around unsecured objects. The strong thunderstorm will be near Olander around 4:50 p.m. Other locations impacted by the storm include White's Crossroads, Calvert, Early's, Manola, Newsom's Store, Conritza, Republican, Trap, Burden, and Wake Lawn. If outdoors, consider seeking shelter inside a building. The key weather messages for the next 7 days. The potential remains for some strong severe storms, as well as heavy rainfall and localized flooding, mainly this evening into early tonight. Hot and humid with afternoon storms Monday ahead of the next cold front. A heat advisory is in effect for most of northeast North Carolina. Now the official National Weather Service forecast. This afternoon, partly sunny with a 20% chance of showers. Highs in the upper 80s. South winds 10 to 15 miles per hour. Tonight, partly cloudy with a chance of showers and thunderstorms. Humid with lows in the mid-70s. South winds 10 to 15 miles per hour. Chance of rain 50%. Monday, partly sunny. Humid with highs in the lower 90s. Southwest winds 10 to 15 miles per hour, becoming west 5 to 10 miles per hour in the afternoon. Heat index values up to 104. Monday night, partly cloudy. A chance of showers and thunderstorms in the evening, then a chance of showers with a slight chance of thunderstorms after midnight. Humid with lows in the upper 70s. Northwest winds around 5 miles per hour. Chance of rain 30%. Heat index values up to 102 early in the evening. Tuesday, partly sunny. A slight chance of showers and thunderstorms in the afternoon. Humid with highs in the upper 80s. North winds 5 to 10 miles per hour. Chance of rain 20%. Tuesday night, mostly clear. Lows in the mid-70s. Wednesday, mostly sunny. Highs in the upper 80s. Wednesday night, mostly clear. Lows in the mid-70s. Thursday, partly sunny. A chance of showers and thunderstorms in the afternoon. Highs in the lower 90s. Chance of rain 50%. Heat index values up to 105. Thursday night, showers likely with a chance of thunderstorms. Lows in the mid-70s. Chance of rain 70%. Friday, partly sunny with a chance of showers in the morning, then mostly cloudy with showers likely with a chance of thunderstorms in the afternoon. Highs in the mid-80s. Chance of rain 60%. Friday night, showers likely with a chance of thunderstorms. Lows in the lower 70s.
chance of rain 60%. Saturday, mostly cloudy with a chance of showers. A chance of thunderstorms in the afternoon. Highs in the mid-80s. Chance of rain 50%. What? Heat index values of 105 to 109 degrees expected. Where? Birdie, Camden, Chilwan, Gates, Hartford, Pasco Tank, Perkrimans, and Western Currituck counties. When? From 11 a.m. to 8 p.m. Monday. Impacts. Hot temperatures and high humidity may cause heat illnesses. Drink plenty of fluids, stay in an air-conditioned room, stay out of the sunday, and check up on relatives and neighbors. Here are the marine and buoy reports for 4 p.m. across the lower Chesapeake Bay and coastal waters. All wave and swell heights are in feet. Wave and swell periods are in seconds. Potomac River buoy, air temperature was 80. The wind was southeast at 16, knots gusting to 19. Cove Point, air temperature was 79. The wind was southeast at 22, knots gusting to 25. Piney Point, winds were southeast, 18, knots. Bishop's Head, air temperature was 81. The wind was southeast at 18, knots gusting to 22. Lewisetta, air temperature was 79. Water temperature 85. The wind was south at 10 knots. Stingray Point buoy, air temperature was 80. The wind was south at 17, knots gusting to 23. Rappahannock Light, winds were southeast, 18 knots. Yorktown Coast Guard Station, air temperature was 86. Water temperature 84. The wind was south at 7 knots. Crypto Peak, water temperature 80. The wind was south at 17, knots gusting to 20. Dominion Terminal Newport News, air temperature was 85. The wind was south at 12 knots. South Craney Island, air temperature was 86. The wind was south at 11 knots. Cape Henry, air temperature was 80. The wind was south at 17, knots gusting to 22. Brandywine Chill Lake, Delaware, winds were south, 15 knots. Air temperature 75. Fenwick Island buoy, winds were south, 14 knots. Buoy 64 nautical miles east of Virginia Beach, air temperature was 81. Wave height 3 feet. Wave period 6. Buoy just east of Cape Henry. Water temperature 77. Wave height 3. Wave period 4. Duck Cove Pier, air temperature was 83. The wind was southeast at 16, knots gusting to 19. Diamond Shoals buoy, winds were southeast, 12 knots. Water temperature 86. Air temperature 83. Marine forecast, Chesapeake Bay from New Point Comfort to Little Creek, Virginia. Small craft advisory in effect through Monday morning. Tonight, south winds 15 to 20 knots, becoming southwest late. Gusts up to 25 knots. Waves 2 to 3 feet. A slight chance of showers and thunderstorms early, then showers likely with a chance of thunderstorms. Monday, southwest winds 15 to 20 knots, becoming west 5 to 10 knots with gusts up to 15 knots. Waves 2 to 3 feet. A chance of showers early in the morning. Monday night, southwest winds 5 knots, becoming west after midnight. Waves 1 foot. A chance of thunderstorms in the evening, then a chance of showers after midnight. Tuesday, north winds 5 to 10 knots with gusts up to 15 knots. Waves 1 to 2 feet. Tuesday night, east winds 5 to 10 knots, becoming north after midnight. Waves 1 foot. Wednesday, north winds 5 knots, becoming east with gusts up to 15 knots in the afternoon. Waves 1 to 2 feet. Wednesday night, south winds 10 to 15 knots. Waves 1 to 2 feet. Thursday, southwest winds 10 knots, becoming south in the afternoon. Gusts up to 15 knots. Waves 1 to 2 feet. A chance of showers and thunderstorms in the afternoon. Thursday night, southeast winds 10 knots, becoming west after midnight. Waves 1 to 2 feet. Showers likely with a chance of thunderstorms. Friday, northeast winds 10 to 15 knots. Waves around 2 feet. A chance of showers. A chance of thunderstorms in the afternoon. Friday night, east winds 10 knots with gusts up to 15 knots, becoming south after midnight. Waves 1 foot. Showers likely with a chance of thunderstorms. Winds and waves higher in and near thunderstorms.
Marine forecast. Chesapeake Bay from Little Creek, Virginia to Cape Henry, Virginia, including the Chesapeake Bay Bridge Tunnel. Small craft advisory in effect through Monday morning. Tonight, south winds 15 to 20 knots, becoming southwest late. Gusts up to 25 knots. Waves 2 to 3 feet. Wave detail, southeast 3 feet at 4 seconds and southeast 1 foot at 9 seconds. A slight chance of showers early. A chance of showers and thunderstorms. Monday, southwest winds 10 to 15 knots with gusts up to 20 knots, becoming west 5 to 10 knots with gusts up to 15 knots in the afternoon. Waves 2 to 3 feet. Wave detail, southwest 3 feet at 4 seconds and southeast 1 foot at 8 seconds. A chance of showers early in the morning. Monday night, south winds 5 knots, becoming west after midnight. Waves 1 to 2 feet. Wave detail, west 1 foot at 3 seconds and southeast 1 foot at 8 seconds. A chance of thunderstorms in the evening. A chance of showers. Tuesday, north winds 5 to 10 knots with gusts up to 15 knots. Waves around 2 feet. Wave detail, northwest 1 foot at 2 seconds and northeast 1 foot at 2 seconds. Tuesday night, east winds 5 knots, becoming north after midnight. Waves 1 to 2 feet. Wave detail, north 1 foot at 3 seconds and southeast 1 foot at 10 seconds. Wednesday, north winds 5 knots, becoming east with gusts up to 15 knots in the afternoon. Waves 1 to 2 feet. Wave detail, southeast 1 foot at 10 seconds. Wednesday night, south winds 10 to 15 knots. Waves around 2 feet. Thursday, southwest winds 10 knots, becoming southeast with gusts up to 15 knots in the afternoon. Waves around 2 feet. A chance of showers and thunderstorms in the afternoon. Thursday night, southeast winds 10 to 15 knots. Waves around 2 feet. Showers likely with a chance of thunderstorms. Friday, northeast winds 10 to 15 knots. Waves around 2 feet. A chance of showers in the morning, then showers likely with a chance of thunderstorms in the afternoon. Friday night, east winds 10 knots with gusts up to 15 knots, becoming south after midnight. Waves around 2 feet. Showers likely with a chance of thunderstorms. Winds and waves higher in and near thunderstorms. Marine forecast, Currituck Sound. Tonight, south winds 10 to 15 knots, becoming southwest after midnight. Gusts up to 20 knots. Waves 1 to 2 feet. A slight chance of showers and thunderstorms late this evening. A chance of showers with a slight chance of thunderstorms after midnight. Monday, southwest winds 10 to 15 knots, diminishing to 5 to 10 knots in the afternoon. Gusts up to 20 knots. Waves 1 to 2 feet, diminishing to around 1 foot in the afternoon. A chance of showers early in the morning. Monday night, south winds 5 knots, becoming west after midnight. Waves 1 foot or less and light chop. Tuesday, north winds 5 to 10 knots with gusts up to 15 knots. Waves around 1 foot. A chance of showers in the afternoon. Tuesday night, northeast winds 5 knots. Waves 1 foot or less and light chop. A chance of showers in the evening. Wednesday, northeast winds 5 knots, becoming east with gusts up to 15 knots in the afternoon. Waves 1 foot or less and light chop, increasing to around 1 foot in the afternoon. Wednesday night, south winds 5 to 10 knots. Gusts up to 15 knots in the evening. Waves around 1 foot. Thursday, south winds 5 to 10 knots with gusts up to 15 knots. Waves around 1 foot. A chance of showers in the afternoon. Thursday night, south winds 5 to 10 knots with gusts up to 15 knots. Waves around 1 foot. A chance of showers and thunderstorms. Friday, north winds 5 to 10 knots, becoming east in the afternoon. Gusts up to 15 knots. Waves around 1 foot. A chance of showers in the morning, then showers likely with a chance of thunderstorms in the afternoon. Friday night, east winds 5 to 10 knots with gusts up to 15 knots, becoming southwest after midnight. Waves around 1 foot, diminishing to 1 foot or less and light chop after midnight. Showers likely with a chance of thunderstorms. Winds and waves higher in and near thunderstorms.
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The following information

0: beach winds.
1: West winds 10 to 15 miles per hour. Tides, watch a brig, low at 6:15 a.m. High at 12:43 p.m. Tuesday, rip current risk South Assateague and Chincoteague beaches. Low. Surf heights. Around 2 feet. Weather. Mostly sunny. Beach temperatures. In the lower 80s. Beach winds. North winds around 5 miles per hour, becoming northeast in the afternoon. Tides, watch a brig, low at 6:58 a.m. High at 1:28 p.m. The beach forecast. Monday, rip current risk Virginia Beach and Sandbridge beaches. Low. Surf heights. 2 to 3 feet. Water temperature around 80. Weather. Mostly sunny. A chance of showers. Beach temperatures. In the upper 80s. Max heat index, up to 103. Beach winds. West winds 10 to 15 miles per hour. Tides, Virginia Beach, high 11:58 a.m. Tuesday, rip current risk Virginia Beach and Sandbridge beaches. Low. Surf heights. Around 2 feet. Weather. Partly sunny. A slight chance of showers and thunderstorms. Beach temperatures. In the mid-80s. Beach winds. North winds around 10 miles per hour. Tides, Virginia Beach, low at 6:18 a.m. High at 12:42 p.m. Eastern Daylight Time. The beach forecast. Monday, rip current risk Outer Banks beaches of Kerala and Karova. Low. Surf heights. 2 to 3 feet. Water temperature lower 80s. Weather. Mostly sunny. A chance of showers and a slight chance of thunderstorms. Beach temperatures. In the upper 80s. Max heat index, up to 103. Beach winds. Southwest winds 10 to 15 miles per hour. Tides, duck, high 11:43 a.m. Tuesday, rip current risk Outer Banks beaches of Kerala and Karova. Low. Surf heights. Around 2 feet. Weather. Partly sunny. A chance of showers and a slight chance of thunderstorms. Beach temperatures. In the mid-80s. Beach winds. North winds 5 to 10 miles per hour. Tides, duck, low at 6:02 a.m. High at 12:27 p.m. The Tropical Weather Outlook. For the North Atlantic, Caribbean Sea, and the Gulf of America, tropical cyclone formation is not expected during the next 7 days. Hazardous weather information. Now here is the hazardous weather outlook for Southeast Maryland, Northeast North Carolina, Central Virginia, East Central Virginia, Eastern Virginia, North Central Virginia, South Central Virginia, and Southeast Virginia. Tonight, scattered showers and thunderstorms are forecast across the outlook late this evening and tonight. Damaging winds, frequent lightning are the main threats, but large hail and even a brief spin-up tornado are possible. Additionally, heavy rainfall from slow-moving thunderstorms could lead to scattered instances of flash flooding, especially in flood-prone and urban areas. And now the extended outlook for the period Monday through Saturday. No hazardous weather is expected at this time. At 4:44 p.m., Doppler radar was tracking a strong thunderstorm over Olander, moving southeast at 15 miles per hour. Hazard, wind gusts up to 40 miles per hour. Source, radar indicated. Impact, gusty winds could knock down tree limbs and blow around unsecured objects. The strong thunderstorm will be near, all under around 4:50 p.m. Other locations impacted by the storm include White's Crossroads, Kelford, Early's, Manola, Newsom's Store, Conritza, Republican, Trap, Burden, and Wake Lawn. If outdoors, consider seeking shelter inside a building. The key weather messages for the next 7 days. The potential remains for some strong severe storms, as well as heavy rainfall and localized flooding, mainly this evening into early tonight. Hot and humid with afternoon storms Monday ahead of the next cold front. A heat advisory is in effect for most of northeast North Carolina. Now the official National Weather Service forecast. Tonight, partly cloudy. A chance of showers and thunderstorms. Humid with lows in the mid-70s. South winds 10 to 15 miles per hour, becoming southwest after midnight. Chance of rain 50%. Monday, partly sunny. Humid with highs in the lower 90s. Southwest winds 10 to 15 miles.

per hour, becoming west 5 to 10 miles per hour in the afternoon. Heat index values up to 104. Monday night, partly cloudy. A chance of showers and thunderstorms in the evening, then a chance of showers with a slight chance of thunderstorms after midnight. Humid with lows in the upper 70s. Northwest winds around 5 miles per hour. Chance of rain 30%. Heat index values up to 102 early in the evening. Tuesday, partly sunny. A slight chance of showers and thunderstorms in the afternoon. Humid with highs in the upper 80s. North winds 5 to 10 miles per hour. Chance of rain 20%. Tuesday night, mostly clear. A slight chance of showers and thunderstorms in the evening. Lows in the mid-70s. East winds around 5 miles per hour, becoming north after midnight. Chance of rain 20%. Wednesday, mostly sunny. Highs in the upper 80s. Wednesday night, mostly clear. Lows in the mid-70s. Thursday, sunny in the morning, then partly sunny with a chance of showers and thunderstorms in the afternoon. Highs in the lower 90s. Chance of rain 50%. Heat index values up to 105. Thursday night, showers likely with a chance of thunderstorms. Lows in the mid-70s. Chance of rain 70%. Heat index values up to 100 early in the evening. Friday, partly sunny with a chance of showers in the morning, then mostly cloudy with showers likely with a chance of thunderstorms in the afternoon. Highs in the mid-80s. Chance of rain 60%. Friday night, showers likely with a chance of thunderstorms. Lows in the lower 70s. Chance of rain 60%. Saturday, mostly cloudy with a chance of showers. A chance of thunderstorms in the afternoon. Highs in the mid-80s. Chance of rain 50%. Saturday night, mostly cloudy in the evening, then becoming partly cloudy. A chance of thunderstorms in the evening. A chance of showers. Lows in the lower 70s. Chance of rain 50%. Sunday, partly sunny with a chance of showers. A chance of thunderstorms in the afternoon. Highs in the mid-80s. Chance of rain 40%. What? Heat index values of 105 to 109 degrees expected. Where? Birdie, Camden, Chilwan, Gates, Hartford, Pasquotank, Perquimans, and Western Currituck counties. When? From 11 a.m. to 8 p.m. Monday. Impacts: hot temperatures and high humidity may cause heat illnesses. Drink plenty of fluids, stay in an air-conditioned room, stay out of the sunlight, and check up on relatives and neighbors. Here are the marine and buoy reports for 5 p.m. across the lower Chesapeake Bay and coastal waters. All wave and swell heights are in feet. Wave and swell periods are in seconds. Potomac River buoy, air temperature was 81. The wind was south at 16, knots gusting to 19. Cove Point, air temperature was 80. The wind was southeast at 23, knots gusting to 26. Piney Point, winds were southeast, 14, knots. Bishop's Head, air temperature was 81. The wind was southeast at 19, knots gusting to 22. Lewisetta, air temperature was 82. Water temperature 85. The wind was south at 14, knots gusting to 18. Stingray Point buoy, air temperature was 81. The wind was southeast at 19, knots gusting to 23. Rappahannock Light, winds were southeast, 19, knots. Yorktown Coast Guard Station, air temperature was 86. Water temperature 85. The wind was south at 10 knots. Crypto Peak, water temperature 80. The wind was south at 18, knots gusting to 22. Dominion Terminal Newport News, air temperature was 86. The wind was south at 9 knots. South Craney Island, air temperature was 87. The wind was south at 9 knots. Cape Henry, air temperature was 80. The wind was south at 13, knots gusting to 21. Brandywine Chilliwack, Delaware, winds were south, 15, knots. Air temperature 76. Fenwick Island buoy, winds were south, 17, knots. Water temperature 79. Air temperature 78. Buoy 64 nautical miles east of Virginia Beach, air temperature was 82. Wave heights 2 feet. Wave period 5. Buoy just east of Cape Henry. Water temperature 77. Wave heights 3. Wave period 4. Duck Cove Pier, air temperature was 82.
wind was southeast at 18, not gusting to 21. Diamond Shoals buoy, air temperature was 83. Wave height 3 feet. Wave period 7. The wind was southeast at 10 knots. Tidal information. For Sewell's Point. Low tide at 6:58 p.m. Sunday. High tide at 12:40 p.m. Sunday. Low tide at 6:20 a.m. Sunday. High tide at 12:07 a.m. Sunday. Low tide at 7:52 p.m. Monday. High tide at 1:26 p.m. Monday. Low tide at 7:02 a.m. Monday. High tide at 12:51 a.m. Monday. Marine forecast, Chesapeake Bay from New Point Comfort to Little Creek, Virginia. Small craft advisory in effect through Monday morning. Tonight, south winds 15 to 20 knots, becoming southwest late. Gusts up to 25 knots. Waves 2 to 3 feet. A slight chance of showers and thunderstorms early, then showers likely with a chance of thunderstorms. Monday, southwest winds 15 to 20 knots, becoming west 5 to 10 knots with gusts up to 15 knots. Waves 2 to 3 feet. A chance of showers early in the morning. Monday night, southwest winds 5 knots, becoming west after midnight. Waves 1 foot. A chance of thunderstorms in the evening, then a chance of showers after midnight. Tuesday, north winds 5 to 10 knots with gusts up to 15 knots. Waves 1 to 2 feet. Tuesday night, east winds 5 to 10 knots, becoming north after midnight. Waves 1 foot. Wednesday, north winds 5 knots, becoming east with gusts up to 15 knots in the afternoon. Waves 1 to 2 feet. Wednesday night, south winds 10 to 15 knots. Waves 1 to 2 feet. Thursday, southwest winds 10 knots, becoming south in the afternoon. Gusts up to 15 knots. Waves 1 to 2 feet. A chance of showers and thunderstorms in the afternoon. Thursday night, southeast winds 10 knots, becoming west after midnight. Waves 1 to 2 feet. Showers likely with a chance of thunderstorms. Friday, northeast winds 10 to 15 knots. Waves around 2 feet. A chance of showers. A chance of thunderstorms in the afternoon. Friday night, east winds 10 knots with gusts up to 15 knots, becoming south after midnight. Waves 1 foot. Showers likely with a chance of thunderstorms. Winds and waves higher in and near thunderstorms. Marine forecast, Chesapeake Bay from Little Creek, Virginia to Cape Henry, Virginia, including the Chesapeake Bay Bridge Tunnel. Small craft advisory in effect through Monday morning. Tonight, south winds 15 to 20 knots, becoming southwest late. Gusts up to 25 knots. Waves 2 to 3 feet. Wave detail, southeast 3 feet at 4 seconds and southeast 1 foot at 9 seconds. A slight chance of showers early. A chance of showers and thunderstorms. Monday, southwest winds 10 to 15 knots with gusts up to 20 knots, becoming west 5 to 10 knots with gusts up to 15 knots in the afternoon. Waves 2 to 3 feet. Wave detail, southwest 3 feet at 4 seconds and southeast 1 foot at 8 seconds. A chance of showers early in the morning. Monday night, south winds 5 knots, becoming west after midnight. Waves 1 to 2 feet. Wave detail, west 1 foot at 3 seconds and southeast 1 foot at 8 seconds. A chance of thunderstorms in the evening. A chance of showers. Tuesday, north winds 5 to 10 knots with gusts up to 15 knots. Waves around 2 feet. Wave detail, northwest 1 foot at 2 seconds and northeast 1 foot at 2 seconds. Tuesday night, east winds 5 knots, becoming north after midnight. Waves 1 to 2 feet. Wave detail, north 1 foot at 3 seconds and southeast 1 foot at 10 seconds. Wednesday, north winds 5 knots, becoming east with gusts up to 15 knots in the afternoon. Waves 1 to 2 feet. Wave detail, southeast 1 foot at 10 seconds. Wednesday night, south winds 10 to 15 knots. Waves around 2 feet. Thursday, southwest winds 10 knots, becoming southeast with gusts up to 15 knots in the afternoon. Waves around 2 feet. A chance of showers and thunderstorms in the afternoon. Thursday night, southeast winds 10 to 15 knots. Waves around 2 feet. Showers likely with a chance of thunderstorms. Friday, northeast winds 10 to 15 knots.
waves around 2 feet. A chance of showers in the morning, then showers likely with a chance of thunderstorms in the afternoon. Friday night, east winds 10 knots with gusts up to 15 knots, becoming south after midnight. Waves around 2 feet. Showers likely with a chance of thunderstorms. Winds and waves higher in and near thunderstorms. Marine forecast, Kuril Sound. Tonight, south winds 10 to 15 knots, becoming southwest after midnight. Gusts up to 20 knots. Waves 1 to 2 feet. A slight chance of showers and thunderstorms late this evening. A chance of showers with a slight chance of thunderstorms after midnight. Monday, southwest winds 10 to 15 knots, diminishing to 5 to 10 knots in the afternoon. Gusts up to 20 knots. Waves 1 to 2 feet, diminishing to around 1 foot in the afternoon. A chance of showers early in the morning. Monday night, south winds 5 knots, becoming west after midnight. Waves 1 foot or less and light chop. Tuesday, north winds 5 to 10 knots with gusts up to 15 knots. Waves around 1 foot. A chance of showers in the afternoon. Tuesday night, northeast winds 5 knots. Waves 1 foot or less and light chop. A chance of showers in the evening. Wednesday, northeast winds 5 knots, becoming east with gusts up to 15 knots in the afternoon. Waves 1 foot or less and light chop, increasing to around 1 foot in the afternoon. Wednesday night, south winds 5 to 10 knots. Gusts up to 15 knots in the evening. Waves around 1 foot. Thursday, south winds 5 to 10 knots with gusts up to 15 knots. Waves around 1 foot. A chance of showers in the afternoon. Thursday night, south winds 5 to 10 knots with gusts up to 15 knots. Waves around 1 foot. A chance of showers and thunderstorms. Friday, north winds 5 to 10 knots, becoming east in the afternoon. Gusts up to 15 knots. Waves around 1 foot. A chance of showers in the morning, then showers likely with a chance of thunderstorms in the afternoon. Friday night, east winds 5 to 10 knots with gusts up to 15 knots, becoming southwest after midnight. Waves around 1 foot, diminishing to 1 foot or less and light chop after midnight. Showers likely with a chance of thunderstorms. Winds and waves higher in and near thunderstorms. Air quality forecast. The forecast Monday for Hampton Roads is code level yellow, which is moderate and means people unusually sensitive to air pollution may be mildly affected. Primary pollutant will be particulate matter. The current time is 5:25 p.m. Eastern Daylight Time. The beach forecast. Monday, rip current risk South Assateague and Chincoteague beaches. Low. Surf heights 2 to 3 feet. Water temperature around 80. Weather partly sunny until 1 p.m., then sunny. Showers likely and a slight chance of thunderstorms. Beach temperatures in the mid 80s. Beach winds west winds 10 to 15 miles per hour. Tides Watcha Creek, low at 6:15 a.m., high at 12:43 p.m. Tuesday, rip current risk South Assateague and Chincoteague beaches. Low. Surf heights. Around 2 feet. Weather. Mostly sunny. Beach temperatures. In the lower 80s. Beach winds. North winds around 5 miles per hour, becoming northeast in the afternoon. Tides, Watcha Creek, low at 6:58 a.m. High at 1:28 p.m. The beach forecast. Monday, rip current risk Virginia Beach and Sandbridge beaches. Low. Surf heights 2 to 3 feet. Water temperature around 80. Weather mostly sunny. A chance of showers. Beach temperatures in the upper 80s. Max heat index up to 103. Beach winds west winds 10 to 15 miles per hour. Tides, Virginia Beach, high 11:58 a.m. Tuesday, rip current risk Virginia Beach and Sandbridge beaches. Low. Surf heights. Around 2 feet. Weather. Partly sunny. A slight chance of showers and thunderstorms. Beach temperatures. In the mid-80s. Beach winds. North winds around 10 miles per hour. Tides, Virginia Beach, low at 6:18 a.m. High at 12:42 p.m. Eastern Daylight Time.
beach forecast. Monday, rip current risk Outer Banks beaches of Kerala and Karova. Low. Surf heights. 2 to 3 feet. Water temperature lower 80s. Weather. Mostly sunny. A chance of showers and a slight chance of thunderstorms. Beach temperatures. In the upper 80s. Max heat index, up to 103. Beach winds. Southwest winds 10 to 15 miles per hour. Tides, duck, high 11:43 a.m. Tuesday, rip current risk Outer Banks beaches of Kerala and Karova. Low. Surf heights. Around 2 feet. Weather. Partly sunny. A chance of showers and a slight chance of thunderstorms. Beach temperatures. In the mid-80s. Beach winds. North winds 5 to 10 miles per hour. Tides, duck, low at 6:02 a.m. High at 12:27 p.m. The Tropical Weather Outlook. For the North Atlantic, Caribbean Sea, and the Gulf of America, tropical cyclone formation is not expected during the next 7 days. Hazardous weather information. Now here is the hazardous weather outlook for Southeast Maryland, Northeast North Carolina, Central Virginia, East Central Virginia, Eastern Virginia, North Central Virginia, South Central Virginia, and Southeast Virginia. Tonight, scattered showers and thunderstorms are forecast across the outlook late this evening and tonight. Damaging winds, frequent lightning are the main threats, but large hail and even a brief spin-up tornado are possible. Additionally, heavy rainfall from slow-moving thunderstorms could lead to scattered instances of flash flooding, especially in flood-prone and urban areas. And now the extended outlook for the period Monday through Saturday. No hazardous weather is expected at this time. At 4:44 p.m., Doppler radar was tracking a strong thunderstorm over Olander, moving southeast at 15 miles per hour. Hazard, wind gusts up to 40 miles per hour. Source, radar indicated. Impact, gusty winds could knock down tree limbs and blow around unsecured objects. The strong thunderstorm will be near Olander around 4:50 p.m. Other locations impacted by the storm include White's Crossroads, Kelford, Early's, Manola, Newsom's Store, Conritza, Republican, Trap, Burden, and Wake Lawn. If outdoors, consider seeking shelter inside a building. The key weather messages for the next 7 days. The potential remains for some strong severe storms, as well as heavy rainfall and localized flooding, mainly this evening into early tonight. Hot and humid with afternoon storms Monday ahead of the next cold front. A heat advisory is in effect for most of northeast North Carolina. Now the official National Weather Service forecast. Tonight, partly cloudy. A chance of showers and thunderstorms. Humid with lows in the mid-70s. South winds 10 to 15 miles per hour, becoming southwest after midnight. Chance of rain 50%. Monday, partly sunny. Humid with highs in the lower 90s. Southwest winds 10 to 15 miles per hour, becoming west 5 to 10 miles per hour in the afternoon. Heat index values up to 104. Monday night, partly cloudy. A chance of showers and thunderstorms in the evening, then a chance of showers with a slight chance of thunderstorms after midnight. Humid with lows in the upper 70s. Northwest winds around 5 miles per hour. Chance of rain 30%. Heat index values up to 102 early in the evening. Tuesday, partly sunny. A slight chance of showers and thunderstorms in the afternoon. Humid with highs in the upper 80s. North winds 5 to 10 miles per hour. Chance of rain 20%. Tuesday night, mostly clear. A slight chance of showers and thunderstorms in the evening. Lows in the mid-70s. East winds around 5 miles per hour, becoming north after midnight. Chance of rain 20%. Wednesday, mostly sunny. Highs in the upper 80s. Wednesday night, mostly clear. Lows in the mid-70s. Thursday, sunny in the morning, then partly sunny with a chance of showers and thunderstorms in the afternoon. Highs in the lower 90s. Chance of rain 50%. Heat index values up to 105. Thursday night, showers likely with a chance of thunderstorms. Lows in the mid-70s. Chance of rain 70%. Heat index values up to 100 early in the evening. Friday, partly sunny with a chance of showers in the morning, then mostly cloudy with showers likely with a chance of thunderstorms in the afternoon. Highs in the mid-80s.
chance of rain 60%. Friday night, showers likely with a chance of thunderstorms. Lows in the lower 70s. Chance of rain 60%. Saturday, mostly cloudy with a chance of showers. A chance of thunderstorms in the afternoon. Highs in the mid-80s. Chance of rain 50%. Saturday night, mostly cloudy in the evening, then becoming partly cloudy. A chance of thunderstorms in the evening. Saturday night, mostly cloudy in the evening, then becoming partly cloudy. A chance of thunderstorms in the evening. A chance of showers. Lows in the lower 70s. Chance of rain 50%. Sunday, partly sunny with a chance of showers. A chance of thunderstorms in the afternoon. Highs in the mid-80s. Chance of rain 40%. What? Heat index values of 105 to 109 degrees expected. Where? Birdie, Camden, Chilwan, Gates, Hartford, Pasquotank, Perkrimans, and Western Currituck counties. When? From 11 a.m. to 8 p.m. Monday. Impacts: hot temperatures and high humidity may cause heat illnesses. Drink plenty of fluids, stay in an air-conditioned room, stay out of the sun, and check up on relatives and neighbors. Here are the marine and buoy reports for 5 p.m. across the lower Chesapeake Bay and coastal waters. All wave and swell heights are in feet. Wave and swell periods are in seconds. Potomac River buoy, air temperature was 81. The wind was south at 16, knots gusting to 19. Cove Point, air temperature was 80. The wind was southeast at 23, knots gusting to 26. Piney Point, winds were southeast, 14, knots. Bishop's Head, air temperature was 81. The wind was southeast at 19, knots gusting to 22. Lewisetta, air temperature was 82. Water temperature 85. The wind was south at 14, knots gusting to 18. Stingray Point buoy, air temperature was 81. The wind was southeast at 19, knots gusting to 23. Rappahannock Light, winds were southeast, 19, knots. Yorktown Coast Guard Station, air temperature was 86. Water temperature 85. The wind was south at 10 knots. Crypto Peak, water temperature 80. The wind was south at 18, knots gusting to 22. Dominion Terminal Newport News, air temperature was 86. The wind was south at 9 knots. South Craney Island, air temperature was 87. The wind was south at 9 knots. Cape Henry, air temperature was 80. The wind was south at 13, knots gusting to 21. Brandywine Chill Lake, Delaware, winds were south, 15 knots. Air temperature 76. Fenwick Island buoy, winds were south, 17 knots. Water temperature 79. Air temperature 78. Buoy 64 nautical miles east of Virginia Beach, air temperature was 82. Wave height 2 feet. Wave period 5. Buoy just east of Cape Henry. Water temperature 77. Wave height 3. Wave period 4. Duck Cove Pier, air temperature was 82. The wind was southeast at 18, knots gusting to 21. Diamond Shoals buoy, air temperature was 83. Wave height 3 feet. Wave period 7. The wind was southeast at 10 knots. This is NOAA's National Weather Service All Hazards Weather Radio, KHP 37, broadcasting from Wakefield, Virginia, transmitting from Driver, Virginia on a frequency of 162.550 MHz. The following information is for Hampton Roads in northeast North Carolina, the southern part of the Chesapeake Bay and adjacent coastal waters. Tidal information. For Sewell's Point. Low tide at 6:58 p.m. Sunday. High tide at 12:40 p.m. Sunday. Low tide at 6:20 a.m. Sunday. High tide at 12:07 a.m. Sunday. Low tide at 7:52 p.m. Monday. High tide at 1:26 p.m. Monday. Low tide at 7:02 a.m. Monday. High tide at 12:51 a.m. Monday. Marine forecast, Chesapeake Bay from New Point Comfort to Little Creek, Virginia. Small craft advisory in effect through Monday morning. Tonight, south winds 15 to 20 knots, becoming southwest late. Gusts up to 25 knots. Waves 2 to 3 feet. A slight chance of showers and thunderstorms early, then showers likely with a chance of thunderstorms. Monday, southwest winds 15 to 20 knots,
becoming west 5 to 10 knots with gusts up to 15.

knots. Waves 2 to 3 feet. A chance of showers early in the morning. Monday night, southwest winds 5 knots, becoming west after midnight. Waves 1 foot. A chance of thunderstorms in the evening, then a chance of showers after midnight. Tuesday, north winds 5 to 10 knots with gusts up to 15 knots. Waves 1 to 2 feet. Tuesday night, east winds 5 to 10 knots, becoming north after midnight. Waves 1 foot. Wednesday, north winds 5 knots, becoming east with gusts up to 15 knots in the afternoon. Waves 1 to 2 feet. Wednesday night, south winds 10 to 15 knots. Waves 1 to 2 feet. Thursday, southwest winds 10 knots, becoming south in the afternoon. Gusts up to 15 knots. Waves 1 to 2 feet. A chance of showers and thunderstorms in the afternoon. Thursday night, southeast winds 10 knots, becoming west after midnight. Waves 1 to 2 feet. Showers likely with a chance of thunderstorms. Friday, northeast winds 10 to 15 knots. Waves around 2 feet. A chance of showers. A chance of thunderstorms in the afternoon. Friday night, east winds 10 knots with gusts up to 15 knots, becoming south after midnight. Waves 1 foot. Showers likely with a chance of thunderstorms. Winds and waves higher in and near thunderstorms. Marine forecast, Chesapeake Bay from Little Creek, Virginia to Cape Henry, Virginia, including the Chesapeake Bay Bridge Tunnel. Small craft advisory in effect through Monday morning. Tonight, south winds 15 to 20 knots, becoming southwest late. Gusts up to 25 knots. Waves 2 to 3 feet. Wave detail, southeast 3 feet at 4 seconds and southeast 1 foot at 9 seconds. A slight chance of showers early. A chance of showers and thunderstorms. Monday, southwest winds 10 to 15 knots with gusts up to 20 knots, becoming west 5 to 10 knots with gusts up to 15 knots in the afternoon. Waves 2 to 3 feet. Wave detail, southwest 3 feet at 4 seconds and southeast 1 foot at 8 seconds. A chance of showers early in the morning. Monday night, south winds 5 knots, becoming west after midnight. Waves 1 to 2 feet. Wave detail, west 1 foot at 3 seconds and southeast 1 foot at 8 seconds. A chance of thunderstorms in the evening. A chance of showers. Tuesday, north winds 5 to 10 knots with gusts up to 15 knots. Waves around 2 feet. Wave detail, northwest 1 foot at 2 seconds and northeast 1 foot at 2 seconds. Tuesday night, east winds 5 knots, becoming north after midnight. Waves 1 to 2 feet. Wave detail, north 1 foot at 3 seconds and southeast 1 foot at 10 seconds. Wednesday, north winds 5 knots, becoming east with gusts up to 15 knots in the afternoon. Waves 1 to 2 feet. Wave detail, southeast 1 foot at 10 seconds. Wednesday night, south winds 10 to 15 knots. Waves around 2 feet. Thursday, southwest winds 10 knots, becoming southeast with gusts up to 15 knots in the afternoon. Waves around 2 feet. A chance of showers and thunderstorms in the afternoon. Thursday night, southeast winds 10 to 15 knots. Waves around 2 feet. Showers likely with a chance of thunderstorms. Friday, northeast winds 10 to 15 knots. Waves around 2 feet. A chance of showers in the morning, then showers likely with a chance of thunderstorms in the afternoon. Friday night, east winds 10 knots with gusts up to 15 knots, becoming south after midnight. Waves around 2 feet. Showers likely with a chance of thunderstorms. Winds and waves higher in and near thunderstorms. Marine forecast, Currid Sound. Tonight, south winds 10 to 15 knots, becoming southwest after midnight. Gusts up to 20 knots. Waves 1 to 2 feet. A slight chance of showers and thunderstorms late this evening. A chance of showers with a slight chance of thunderstorms after midnight. Monday, southwest winds 10 to 15 knots, diminishing to 5 to 10 knots in the afternoon. Gusts up to 20 knots. Waves 1 to 2 feet, diminishing to around 1 foot in the afternoon. A chance of showers early in the morning. Monday night, south winds 5 knots, becoming west after midnight. Waves 1 foot or less and light chop. Tuesday, north winds 5 to 10 knots with gusts up to 15 knots.
Waves around 1 foot. A chance of showers in the afternoon. Tuesday night, northeast winds 5 knots. Waves 1 foot or less and light chop. A chance of showers in the evening. Wednesday, northeast winds 5 knots, becoming east with gusts up to 15 knots in the afternoon. Waves 1 foot or less and light chop, increasing to around 1 foot in the afternoon. Wednesday night, south winds 5 to 10 knots. Gusts up to 15 knots in the evening. Waves around 1 foot. Thursday, south winds 5 to 10 knots with gusts up to 15 knots. Waves around 1 foot. A chance of showers in the afternoon. Thursday night, south winds 5 to 10 knots with gusts up to 15 knots. Waves around 1 foot. A chance of showers and thunderstorms. Friday, north winds 5 to 10 knots, becoming east in the afternoon. Gusts up to 15 knots. Waves around 1 foot. A chance of showers in the morning, then showers likely with a chance of thunderstorms in the afternoon. Friday night, east winds 5 to 10 knots with gusts up to 15 knots, becoming southwest after midnight. Waves around 1 foot, diminishing to 1 foot or less and light chop after midnight. Showers likely with a chance of thunderstorms. Winds and waves higher in and near thunderstorms. Air quality forecast. The forecast Monday for Hampton Roads is code level yellow, which is moderate and means people unusually sensitive to air pollution may be mildly affected. Primary pollutant will be particulate matter. The current time is 5:44 p.m. Eastern Daylight Time. The beach forecast. Monday, rip current risk South Assateague and Chincoteague beaches. Low. Surf heights 2 to 3 feet. Water temperature around 80. Weather. Partly sunny until 1 p.m., then sunny. Showers likely and a slight chance of thunderstorms. Beach temperatures. In the mid-80s. Beach winds. West winds 10 to 15 miles per hour. Tides. Watch a break. Low at 6:15 a.m. High at 12:43 p.m. Tuesday, rip current risk South Assateague and Chincoteague beaches. Low. Surf heights. Around 2 feet. Weather. Mostly sunny. Beach temperatures. In the lower 80s. Beach winds. North winds around 5 miles per hour, becoming northeast in the afternoon. Tides. Watch a break. Low at 6:58 a.m. High at 1:28 p.m. The beach forecast. Monday, rip current risk Virginia Beach and Sandbridge beaches. Low. Surf heights. 2 to 3 feet. Water temperature around 80. Weather. Mostly sunny. A chance of showers. Beach temperatures. In the upper 80s. Max heat index, up to 103. Beach winds. West winds 10 to 15 miles per hour. Tides, Virginia Beach, high 11:58 a.m. Tuesday, rip current risk Virginia Beach and Sandbridge beaches. Low. Surf heights. Around 2 feet. Weather. Partly sunny. A slight chance of showers and thunderstorms. Beach temperatures. In the mid-80s. Beach winds. North winds around 10 miles per hour. Tides, Virginia Beach, low at 6:18 a.m. High at 12:42 p.m. Eastern Daylight Time. The beach forecast. Monday, rip current risk Outer Banks beaches of Kerala and Karova. Low. Surf heights. 2 to 3 feet. Water temperature lower 80s. Weather. Mostly sunny. A chance of showers and a slight chance of thunderstorms. Beach temperatures. In the upper 80s. Max heat index, up to 103. Beach winds. Southwest winds 10 to 15 miles per hour. Tides, duck, high 11:43 a.m. Tuesday, rip current risk Outer Banks beaches of Kerala and Karova. Low. Surf heights. Around 2 feet. Weather. Partly sunny. A chance of showers and a slight chance of thunderstorms. Beach temperatures. In the mid-80s. Beach winds. North winds 5 to 10 miles per hour. Tides, duck, low at 6:02 a.m. High at 12:27 p.m. The Tropical Weather Outlook.
for the North Atlantic, Caribbean Sea, and the Gulf of America, tropical cyclone formation is not expected during the next 7 days. The Norfolk, Virginia climate summary for this evening, as of 5 p.m., August 16, 2026. Today's high temperature was 88 degrees and the low 73 degrees. No precipitation fell today, which leaves the monthly total at 1.94 inches. The total precipitation for the year still stands at 23.54 inches. The record high for tomorrow is 98, which occurred in 1988, and the record low is 59, which occurred in 1972. Sunset tonight is at 7:55 p.m. Sunrise tomorrow is at 6:24 a.m. Hazardous weather information. Now here is the hazardous weather outlook for Southeast Maryland, Northeast North Carolina, Central Virginia, East Central Virginia, Eastern Virginia, North Central Virginia, South Central Virginia, and Southeast Virginia. Tonight, scattered showers and thunderstorms are forecast across the outlook late this evening and tonight. Damaging winds, frequent lightning are the main threats, but large hail and even a brief spin-up tornado are possible. Additionally, heavy rainfall from slow-moving thunderstorms could lead to scattered instances of flash flooding, especially in flood-prone and urban areas. And now the extended outlook for the period Monday through Saturday. No hazardous weather is expected at this time. The key weather messages for the next 7 days. The potential remains for some strong severe storms, as well as heavy rainfall and localized flooding, mainly this evening into early tonight. Hot and humid with afternoon storms Monday ahead of the next cold front. A heat advisory is in effect for most of northeast North Carolina. Now the official National Weather Service forecast. Tonight, partly cloudy. A chance of showers and thunderstorms. Humid with lows in the mid-70s. South winds 10 to 15 miles per hour, becoming southwest after midnight. Chance of rain 50%. Monday, partly sunny. Humid with highs in the lower 90s. Southwest winds 10 to 15 miles per hour, becoming west 5 to 10 miles per hour in the afternoon. Heat index values up to 104. Monday night, partly cloudy. A chance of showers and thunderstorms in the evening, then a chance of showers with a slight chance of thunderstorms after midnight. Humid with lows in the upper 70s. Northwest winds around 5 miles per hour. Chance of rain 30%. Heat index values up to 102 early in the evening. Tuesday, partly sunny. A slight chance of showers and thunderstorms in the afternoon. Humid with highs in the upper 80s. North winds 5 to 10 miles per hour. Chance of rain 20%. Tuesday night, mostly clear. A slight chance of showers and thunderstorms in the evening. Lows in the mid-70s. East winds around 5 miles per hour, becoming north after midnight. Chance of rain 20%. Wednesday, mostly sunny. Highs in the upper 80s. Wednesday night, mostly clear. Lows in the mid-70s. Thursday, sunny in the morning, then partly sunny with a chance of showers and thunderstorms in the afternoon. Highs in the lower 90s. Chance of rain 50%. Heat index values up to 105. Thursday night, showers likely with a chance of thunderstorms. Lows in the mid-70s. Chance of rain 70%. Heat index values up to 100 early in the evening. Friday, partly sunny with a chance of showers in the morning, then mostly cloudy with showers likely with a chance of thunderstorms in the afternoon. Highs in the mid-80s. Chance of rain 60%. Friday night, showers likely with a chance of thunderstorms. Lows in the lower 70s. Chance of rain 60%. Saturday, mostly cloudy with a chance of showers. A chance of thunderstorms in the afternoon. Highs in the mid-80s. Chance of rain 50%. Saturday night, mostly cloudy in the evening, then becoming partly cloudy. A chance of thunderstorms in the evening. A chance of showers. Lows in the lower 70s. Chance of rain 50%. Sunday, partly sunny with a chance of showers. A chance of thunderstorms in the afternoon. Highs in the mid-80s. Chance of rain 40%. What? Heat index values of 105 to 109 degrees expected. Where? Birdie, Camden, Chilwan, Gates, Hartford, Pasco Tank, Perkrimans, and Western Currituck counties. When? From 11 a.m. to 8 p.m. Monday. Impacts. Hot temperatures and high humidity may cause heat illnesses. Drink plenty of fluids, stay in an air-conditioned room,
Stay out of the Sunday and check up on relatives and neighbors. Here are the marine and buoy reports for 5 p.m. across the lower Chesapeake Bay and coastal waters. All wave and swell heights are in feet. Wave and swell periods are in seconds. Potomac River buoy, air temperature was 81. The wind was south at 16, knots gusting to 19. Cove Point, air temperature was 80. The wind was southeast at 23, knots gusting to 26. Piney Point, winds were southeast, 14, knots. Bishop's Head, air temperature was 81. The wind was southeast at 19, knots gusting to 22. Lewisetta, air temperature was 82. Water temperature 85. The wind was south at 14, knots gusting to 18. Stingray Point buoy, air temperature was 81. The wind was southeast at 19, knots gusting to 23. Rappahannock Light, winds were southeast, 19, knots. Yorktown Coast Guard Station, air temperature was 86. Water temperature 85. The wind was south at 10 knots. Crypto Peak, water temperature 80. The wind was south at 18, knots gusting to 22. Dominion Terminal Newport News, air temperature was 86. The wind was south at 9 knots. South Craney Island, air temperature was 87. The wind was south at 9 knots. Cape Henry, air temperature was 80. The wind was south at 13, knots gusting to 21. Brandywine Chill Lake, Delaware, winds were south, 15 knots. Air temperature 76. Fenwick Island buoy, winds were south, 17 knots. Water temperature 79. Air temperature 78. Buoy 64 nautical miles east of Virginia Beach, air temperature was 82. Wave heights 2 feet. Wave period 5. Buoy just east of Cape Henry. Water temperature 77. Wave heights 3. Wave period 4. Duck Cove Pier, air temperature was 82. The wind was southeast at 18, knots gusting to 21. Diamond Shoals buoy, air temperature was 83. Wave height 3 feet. Wave period 7. The wind was southeast at 10 knots. Tidal information. For Sewell's Point. Low tide at 6:58 p.m. Sunday. High tide at 12:40 p.m. Sunday. Low tide at 6:20 a.m. Sunday. High tide at 12:07 a.m. Sunday. Low tide at 7:52 p.m. Monday. High tide at 1:26 p.m. Monday. Low tide at 7:02 a.m. Monday. High tide at 12:51 a.m. Monday. Marine forecast, Chesapeake Bay from New Point Comfort to Little Creek, Virginia. Small craft advisory in effect through Monday morning. Tonight, south winds 15 to 20 knots, becoming southwest late. Gusts up to 25 knots. Waves 2 to 3 feet. A slight chance of showers and thunderstorms early, then showers likely with a chance of thunderstorms. Monday, southwest winds 15 to 20 knots, becoming west 5 to 10 knots with gusts up to 15 knots. Waves 2 to 3 feet. A chance of showers early in the morning. Monday night, southwest winds 5 knots, becoming west after midnight. Waves 1 foot. A chance of thunderstorms in the evening, then a chance of showers after midnight. Tuesday, north winds 5 to 10 knots with gusts up to 15 knots. Waves 1 to 2 feet. Tuesday night, east winds 5 to 10 knots, becoming north after midnight. Waves 1 foot. Wednesday, north winds 5 knots, becoming east with gusts up to 15 knots in the afternoon. Waves 1 to 2 feet. Wednesday night, south winds 10 to 15 knots. Waves 1 to 2 feet. Thursday, southwest winds 10 knots, becoming south in the afternoon. Gusts up to 15 knots. Waves 1 to 2 feet. A chance of showers and thunderstorms in the afternoon. Thursday night, southeast winds 10 knots, becoming west after midnight. Waves 1 to 2 feet. Showers likely with a chance of thunderstorms. Friday, northeast winds 10 to 15 knots. Waves around 2 feet. A chance of showers. A chance of thunderstorms in the afternoon. Friday night, east winds 10 knots with gusts up to 15 knots, becoming south after midnight. Waves 1 foot. Showers likely with a chance of thunderstorms. Winds and waves higher in and near thunderstorms. Marine forecast,
Chesapeake Bay from Little Creek, Virginia to Cape Henry, Virginia, including the Chesapeake Bay Bridge Tunnel. Small craft advisory in effect through Monday morning. Tonight, south winds 15 to 20 knots, becoming southwest late. Gusts up to 25 knots. Waves 2 to 3 feet. Wave detail, southeast 3 feet at 4 seconds and southeast 1 foot at 9 seconds. A slight chance of showers early. A chance of showers and thunderstorms. Monday, southwest winds 10 to 15 knots with gusts up to 20 knots, becoming west 5 to 10 knots with gusts up to 15 knots in the afternoon. Waves 2 to 3 feet. Wave detail, southwest 3 feet at 4 seconds and southeast 1 foot at 8 seconds. A chance of showers early in the morning. Monday night, south winds 5 knots, becoming west after midnight. Waves 1 to 2 feet. Wave detail, west 1 foot at 3 seconds and southeast 1 foot at 8 seconds. A chance of thunderstorms in the evening. A chance of showers. Tuesday, north winds 5 to 10 knots with gusts up to 15 knots. Waves around 2 feet. Wave detail, northwest 1 foot at 2 seconds and northeast 1 foot at 2 seconds. Tuesday night, east winds 5 knots, becoming north after midnight. Waves 1 to 2 feet. Wave detail, north 1 foot at 3 seconds and southeast 1 foot at 10 seconds. Wednesday, north winds 5 knots, becoming east with gusts up to 15 knots in the afternoon. Waves 1 to 2 feet. Wave detail, southeast 1 foot at 10 seconds. Wednesday night, south winds 10 to 15 knots. Waves around 2 feet. Thursday, southwest winds 10 knots, becoming southeast with gusts up to 15 knots in the afternoon. Waves around 2 feet. A chance of showers and thunderstorms in the afternoon. Thursday night, southeast winds 10 to 15 knots. Waves around 2 feet. Showers likely with a chance of thunderstorms. Friday, northeast winds 10 to 15 knots. Waves around 2 feet. A chance of showers in the morning, then showers likely with a chance of thunderstorms in the afternoon. Friday night, east winds 10 knots with gusts up to 15 knots, becoming south after midnight. Waves around 2 feet. Showers likely with a chance of thunderstorms. Winds and waves higher in and near thunderstorms. Marine forecast, Currid Sound. Tonight, south winds 10 to 15 knots, becoming southwest after midnight. Gusts up to 20 knots. Waves 1 to 2 feet. A slight chance of showers and thunderstorms late this evening. A chance of showers with a slight chance of thunderstorms after midnight. Monday, southwest winds 10 to 15 knots, diminishing to 5 to 10 knots in the afternoon. Gusts up to 20 knots. Waves 1 to 2 feet, diminishing to around 1 foot in the afternoon. A chance of showers early in the morning. Monday night, south winds 5 knots, becoming west after midnight. Waves 1 foot or less and light chop. Tuesday, north winds 5 to 10 knots with gusts up to 15 knots. Waves around 1 foot. A chance of showers in the afternoon. Tuesday night, northeast winds 5 knots. Waves 1 foot or less and light chop. A chance of showers in the evening. Wednesday, northeast winds 5 knots, becoming east with gusts up to 15 knots in the afternoon. Waves 1 foot or less and light chop, increasing to around 1 foot in the afternoon. Wednesday night, south winds 5 to 10 knots. Gusts up to 15 knots in the evening. Waves around 1 foot. Thursday, south winds 5 to 10 knots with gusts up to 15 knots. Waves around 1 foot. A chance of showers in the afternoon. Thursday night, south winds 5 to 10 knots with gusts up to 15 knots. Waves around 1 foot. A chance of showers and thunderstorms. Friday, north winds 5 to 10 knots, becoming east in the afternoon. Gusts up to 15 knots. Waves around 1 foot. A chance of showers in the morning, then showers likely with a chance of thunderstorms in the afternoon. Friday night, east winds 5 to 10 knots with gusts up to 15 knots, becoming southwest after midnight. Waves around 1 foot, diminishing to 1 foot or less and light chop after midnight. Showers likely with a chance of thunderstorms. Winds and waves higher in and near thunderstorms. Air quality forecast.
The forecast Monday for Hampton Roads is code level yellow, which is moderate and means people unusually sensitive to air pollution may be mildly affected. Primary pollutant will be particulate matter. The current time is 6:02 p.m. Eastern Daylight Time. The beach forecast. Monday, rip current risk South Assateague and Chincoteague beaches. Low. Surf heights. 2 to 3 feet. Water temperature around 80. Weather. Partly sunny until 1 p.m., then sunny. Showers likely and a slight chance of thunderstorms. Beach temperatures. In the mid-80s. Beach winds. West winds 10 to 15 miles per hour. Tides, watch a breeze, low at 6:15 a.m. High at 12:43 p.m. Tuesday, rip current risk South Assateague and Chincoteague beaches. Low. Surf heights. Around 2 feet. Weather. Mostly sunny. Beach temperatures. In the lower 80s. Beach winds. North winds around 5 miles per hour, becoming northeast in the afternoon. Tides, watch a breeze, low at 6:58 a.m. High at 1:28 p.m. The beach forecast. Monday, rip current risk Virginia Beach and Sandbridge beaches. Low. Surf heights. 2 to 3 feet. Water temperature around 80. Weather. Mostly sunny. A chance of showers. Beach temperatures. In the upper 80s. Max heat index, up to 103. Beach winds. West winds 10 to 15 miles per hour. Tides, Virginia Beach, high 11:58 a.m. Tuesday, rip current risk Virginia Beach and Sandbridge beaches. Low. Surf heights. Around 2 feet. Weather. Partly sunny. A slight chance of showers and thunderstorms. Beach temperatures. In the mid-80s. Beach winds. North winds around 10 miles per hour. Tides, Virginia Beach, low at 6:18 a.m. High at 12:42 p.m. Eastern Daylight Time. The beach forecast. Monday, rip current risk Outer Banks beaches of Kerala and Karova. Low. Surf heights. 2 to 3 feet. Water temperature lower 80s. Weather. Mostly sunny. A chance of showers and a slight chance of thunderstorms. Beach temperatures. In the upper 80s. Max heat index, up to 103. Beach winds. Southwest winds 10 to 15 miles per hour. Tides, duck, high 11:43 a.m. Tuesday, rip current risk Outer Banks beaches of Kerala and Karova. Low. Surf heights. Around 2 feet. Weather. Partly sunny. A chance of showers and a slight chance of thunderstorms. Beach temperatures. In the mid-80s. Beach winds. North winds 5 to 10 miles per hour. Tides, duck, low at 6:02 a.m. High at 12:27 p.m. The Norfolk, Virginia climate summary for this evening, as of 5 p.m., August 16, 2026. Today's high temperature was 88 degrees and the low 73 degrees. No precipitation fell today, which leaves the monthly total at 1.94 inches. The total precipitation for the year still stands at 23.54 inches. The record high for tomorrow is 98, which occurred in 1988, and the record low is 59, which occurred in 1972. Sunset tonight is at 7:55 p.m. Sunrise tomorrow is at 6:24 a.m. This is NOAA's National Weather Service All Hazards Weather Radio, KHP 37, broadcasting from Wakefield, Virginia, transmitting from Driver, Virginia on a frequency of 162.550 MHz. The following information is for Hampton Roads and Northeast North Carolina, the southern part of the Chesapeake Bay and adjacent coastal waters. The Tropical Weather Outlook. For the North Atlantic, Caribbean Sea and the Gulf of America, tropical cyclone formation is not expected during the next 7 days. Hazardous weather information. Now here is the hazardous weather outlook for Southeast Maryland, Northeast North Carolina, Central Virginia, East Central Virginia, Eastern Virginia, North Central Virginia, South Central Virginia, and Southeast Virginia. Tonight, scattered showers and thunderstorms are forecast across the outlook late this evening and tonight. Damaging winds, frequent lightning are the main threats, but large hail and even a brief spin-up tornado are possible.
Additionally, heavy rainfall from slow-moving thunderstorms could lead to scattered instances of flash flooding, especially in flood-prone and urban areas. And now the extended outlook for the period Monday through Saturday. No hazardous weather is expected at this time.

southwest winds 10 to 15 miles per hour, becoming west 5 to 10 miles per hour in the afternoon. Heat index values up to 104. Monday night, partly cloudy. A chance of showers and thunderstorms in the evening, then a chance of showers with a slight chance of thunderstorms after midnight. Humid with lows in the upper 70s. Northwest winds around 5 miles per hour. Chance of rain 30%. Heat index values up to 102 early in the evening. Tuesday, partly sunny. A slight chance of showers and thunderstorms in the afternoon. Humid with highs in the upper 80s. North winds 5 to 10 miles per hour. Chance of rain 20%. Tuesday night, mostly clear. A slight chance of showers and thunderstorms in the evening. Lows in the mid-70s. East winds around 5 miles per hour, becoming north after midnight. Chance of rain 20%. Wednesday, mostly sunny. Highs in the upper 80s. Wednesday night, mostly clear. Lows in the mid-70s. Thursday, sunny in the morning, then partly sunny with a chance of showers and thunderstorms in the afternoon. Highs in the lower 90s. Chance of rain 50%. Heat index values up to 105. Thursday night, showers likely with a chance of thunderstorms. Lows in the mid-70s. Chance of rain 70%. Heat index values up to 100 early in the evening. Friday, partly sunny with a chance of showers in the morning, then mostly cloudy with showers likely with a chance of thunderstorms in the afternoon. Highs in the mid-80s. Chance of rain 60%. Friday night, showers likely with a chance of thunderstorms. Lows in the lower 70s. Chance of rain 60%. Saturday, mostly cloudy with a chance of showers. A chance of thunderstorms in the afternoon. Highs in the mid-80s. Chance of rain 50%. Saturday night, mostly cloudy in the evening, then becoming partly cloudy. A chance of thunderstorms in the evening. A chance of showers. Lows in the lower 70s. Chance of rain 50%. Sunday, partly sunny with a chance of showers. A chance of thunderstorms in the afternoon. Highs in the mid-80s. Chance of rain 40%. What? Heat index values of 105 to 109 degrees expected. Where? Birdie, Camden, Chilwan, Gates, Hartford, Pasquotank, Perquimans, and Western Currituck counties. When? From 11 a.m. to 8 p.m. Monday. Impacts: hot temperatures and high humidity may cause heat illnesses. Drink plenty of fluids, stay in an air-conditioned room, stay out of the sun, and check up on relatives and neighbors. Here are the marine and buoy reports for 5 p.m. across the lower Chesapeake Bay and coastal waters. All wave and swell heights are in feet. Wave and swell periods are in seconds. Potomac River buoy, air temperature was 81. The wind was south at 16, knots gusting to 19. Cove Point, air temperature was 80. The wind was southeast at 23, knots gusting to 26. Piney Point, winds were southeast, 14, knots. Bishop's Head, air temperature was 81. The wind was southeast at 19, knots gusting to 22. Lewisetta, air temperature was 82. Water temperature 85. The wind was south at 14, knots gusting to 18. Stingray Point buoy, air temperature was 81. The wind was southeast at 19, knots gusting to 23. Rappahannock Light, winds were southeast, 19, knots. Yorktown Coast Guard Station, air temperature was 86. Water temperature 85. The wind was south at 10 knots. Crypto Peak, water temperature 80. The wind was south at 18, knots gusting to 22. Dominion Terminal Newport News, air temperature was 86. The wind was south at 9 knots. South Craney Island, air temperature was 87. The wind was south at 9 knots. Cape Henry, air temperature was 80. The wind was south at 13, knots gusting to 21. Brandywine Chilliwack, Delaware, winds were south, 15 knots. Air temperature 76. Fenwick Island buoy, winds were south, 17 knots. Water temperature 79. Air temperature 78. Buoy 64 nautical miles east of Virginia Beach, air temperature was 82. Wave heights 2 feet. Wave period 5. Buoy just east of Cape Henry. Water temperature 77. Wave heights 3. Wave period 4. Duck Cove here.

Air temperature was 82. The wind was southeast at 18, knots gusting to 21. Diamond Shoals buoy, air temperature was 83. Wave height 3 feet. Wave period 7. The wind was southeast at 10 knots. Tidal information. For Sewell's Point. Low tide at 6:58 p.m. Sunday. High tide at 12:40 p.m. Sunday. Low tide at 6:20 a.m. Sunday. High tide at 12:07 a.m. Sunday. Low tide at 7:52 p.m. Monday. High tide at 1:26 p.m. Monday. Low tide at 7:02 a.m. Monday. High tide at 12:51 a.m. Monday. Marine forecast, Chesapeake Bay from New Point Comfort to Little Creek, Virginia. Small craft advisory in effect through Monday morning. Tonight, south winds 15 to 20 knots, becoming southwest late. Gusts up to 25 knots. Waves 2 to 3 feet. A slight chance of showers and thunderstorms early, then showers likely with a chance of thunderstorms. Monday, southwest winds 15 to 20 knots, becoming west 5 to 10 knots with gusts up to 15 knots. Waves 2 to 3 feet. A chance of showers early in the morning. Monday night, southwest winds 5 knots, becoming west after midnight. Waves 1 foot. A chance of thunderstorms in the evening, then a chance of showers after midnight. Tuesday, north winds 5 to 10 knots with gusts up to 15 knots. Waves 1 to 2 feet. Tuesday night, east winds 5 to 10 knots, becoming north after midnight. Waves 1 foot. Wednesday, north winds 5 knots, becoming east with gusts up to 15 knots in the afternoon. Waves 1 to 2 feet. Wednesday night, south winds 10 to 15 knots. Waves 1 to 2 feet. Thursday, southwest winds 10 knots, becoming south in the afternoon. Gusts up to 15 knots. Waves 1 to 2 feet. A chance of showers and thunderstorms in the afternoon. Thursday night, southeast winds 10 knots, becoming west after midnight. Waves 1 to 2 feet. Showers likely with a chance of thunderstorms. Friday, northeast winds 10 to 15 knots. Waves around 2 feet. A chance of showers. A chance of thunderstorms in the afternoon. Friday night, east winds 10 knots with gusts up to 15 knots, becoming south after midnight. Waves 1 foot. Showers likely with a chance of thunderstorms. Winds and waves higher in and near thunderstorms. Marine forecast, Chesapeake Bay from Little Creek, Virginia to Cape Henry, Virginia, including the Chesapeake Bay Bridge Tunnel. Small craft advisory in effect through Monday morning. Tonight, south winds 15 to 20 knots, becoming southwest late. Gusts up to 25 knots. Waves 2 to 3 feet. Wave detail, southeast 3 feet at 4 seconds and southeast 1 foot at 9 seconds. A slight chance of showers early. A chance of showers and thunderstorms. Monday, southwest winds 10 to 15 knots with gusts up to 20 knots, becoming west 5 to 10 knots with gusts up to 15 knots in the afternoon. Waves 2 to 3 feet. Wave detail, southwest 3 feet at 4 seconds and southeast 1 foot at 8 seconds. A chance of showers early in the morning. Monday night, south winds 5 knots, becoming west after midnight. Waves 1 to 2 feet. Wave detail, west 1 foot at 3 seconds and southeast 1 foot at 8 seconds. A chance of thunderstorms in the evening. A chance of showers. Tuesday, north winds 5 to 10 knots with gusts up to 15 knots. Waves around 2 feet. Wave detail, northwest 1 foot at 2 seconds and northeast 1 foot at 2 seconds. Tuesday night, east winds 5 knots, becoming north after midnight. Waves 1 to 2 feet. Wave detail, north 1 foot at 3 seconds and southeast 1 foot at 10 seconds. Wednesday, north winds 5 knots, becoming east with gusts up to 15 knots in the afternoon. Waves 1 to 2 feet. Wave detail, southeast 1 foot at 10 seconds. Wednesday night, south winds 10 to 15 knots. Waves around 2 feet. Thursday, southwest winds 10 knots, becoming southeast with gusts up to 15 knots in the afternoon. Waves around 2 feet. A chance of showers and thunderstorms in the afternoon. Thursday night, southeast winds 10 to 15 knots. Waves around 2 feet. Showers likely with a chance of thunderstorms.
Friday, northeast winds 10 to 15 knots. Waves around 2 feet. A chance of showers in the morning, then showers likely with a chance of thunderstorms in the afternoon. Friday night, east winds 10 knots with gusts up to 15 knots, becoming south after midnight. Waves around 2 feet. Showers likely with a chance of thunderstorms. Winds and waves higher in and near thunderstorms. Marine forecast, Kerrig Sound. Tonight, south winds 10 to 15 knots, becoming southwest after midnight. Gusts up to 20 knots. Waves 1 to 2 feet. A slight chance of showers and thunderstorms late this evening. A chance of showers with a slight chance of thunderstorms after midnight. Monday, southwest winds 10 to 15 knots, diminishing to 5 to 10 knots in the afternoon. Gusts up to 20 knots. Waves 1 to 2 feet, diminishing to around 1 foot in the afternoon. A chance of showers early in the morning. Monday night, south winds 5 knots, becoming west after midnight. Waves 1 foot or less and light chop. Tuesday, north winds 5 to 10 knots with gusts up to 15 knots. Waves around 1 foot. A chance of showers in the afternoon. Tuesday night, northeast winds 5 knots. Waves 1 foot or less and light chop. A chance of showers in the evening. Wednesday, northeast winds 5 knots, becoming east with gusts up to 15 knots in the afternoon. Waves 1 foot or less and light chop, increasing to around 1 foot in the afternoon. Wednesday night, south winds 5 to 10 knots. Gusts up to 15 knots in the evening. Waves around 1 foot. Thursday, south winds 5 to 10 knots with gusts up to 15 knots. Waves around 1 foot. A chance of showers in the afternoon. Thursday night, south winds 5 to 10 knots with gusts up to 15 knots. Waves around 1 foot. A chance of showers and thunderstorms. Friday, north winds 5 to 10 knots, becoming east in the afternoon. Gusts up to 15 knots. Waves around 1 foot. A chance of showers in the morning, then showers likely with a chance of thunderstorms in the afternoon. Friday night, east winds 5 to 10 knots with gusts up to 15 knots, becoming southwest after midnight. Waves around 1 foot, diminishing to 1 foot or less and light chop after midnight. Showers likely with a chance of thunderstorms. Winds and waves higher in and near thunderstorms. Air quality forecast. The forecast Monday for Hampton Roads is code level yellow, which is moderate and means people unusually sensitive to air pollution may be mildly affected. Primary pollutant will be particulate matter. The current time is 6:21 p.m. Eastern Daylight Time. The beach forecast. Monday, rip current risk South Assateague and Chincoteague beaches. Low. Surf heights. 2 to 3 feet. Water temperature around 80. Weather. Partly sunny until 1 p.m., then sunny. Showers likely and a slight chance of thunderstorms. Beach temperatures. In the mid-80s. Beach winds. West winds 10 to 15 miles per hour. Tides, watch a break, low at 6:15 a.m. High at 12:43 p.m. Tuesday, rip current risk South Assateague and Chincoteague beaches. Low. Surf heights. Around 2 feet. Weather. Mostly sunny. Beach temperatures. In the lower 80s. Beach winds. North winds around 5 miles per hour, becoming northeast in the afternoon. Tides, watch a break, low at 6:58 a.m. High at 1:28 p.m. The beach forecast. Monday, rip current risk Virginia Beach and Sandbridge beaches. Low. Surf heights. 2 to 3 feet. Water temperature around 80. Weather. Mostly sunny. A chance of showers. Beach temperatures. In the upper 80s. Max heat index, up to 103. Beach winds. West winds 10 to 15 miles per hour. Tides, Virginia Beach, high 11:58 a.m. Tuesday, rip current risk Virginia Beach and Sandbridge beaches. Low. Surf heights. Around 2 feet. Weather. Partly sunny. A slight chance of showers and thunderstorms. Beach temperatures. In the mid-80s. Beach winds. North winds around 10 miles per hour. Tides, Virginia Beach, low at 6:18 a.m.
high at 12:42 p.m. Eastern Daylight Time. The beach forecast. Monday, rip current risk Outer Banks beaches of Kerala and Karova. Low. Surf heights. 2 to 3 feet. Water temperature lower 80s. Weather. Mostly sunny. A chance of showers and a slight chance of thunderstorms. Beach temperatures. In the upper 80s. Max heat index, up to 103. Beach winds. Southwest winds 10 to 15 miles per hour. Tides, duck, high 11:43 a.m. Tuesday, rip current risk Outer Banks beaches of Kerala and Karova. Low. Surf heights. Around 2 feet. Weather. Partly sunny. A chance of showers and a slight chance of thunderstorms. Beach temperatures. In the mid-80s. Beach winds. North winds 5 to 10 miles per hour. Tides, duck, low at 6:02 a.m. High at 12:27 p.m. The Norfolk, Virginia climate summary for this evening, as of 5 p.m., August 16, 2026. Today's high temperature was 88 degrees and the low 73 degrees. No precipitation fell today, which leaves the monthly total at 1.94 inches. The total precipitation for the year still stands at 23.54 inches. The record high for tomorrow is 98, which occurred in 1988, and the record low is 59, which occurred in 1972. Sunset tonight is at 7:55 p.m. Sunrise tomorrow is at 6:24 a.m. The Tropical Weather Outlook. For the North Atlantic, Caribbean Sea, and the Gulf of America, tropical cyclone formation is not expected during the next 7 days. Hazardous weather information. Now here is the hazardous weather outlook for Southeast Maryland, Northeast North Carolina, Central Virginia, East Central Virginia, Eastern Virginia, North Central Virginia, South Central Virginia, and Southeast Virginia. Tonight, scattered showers and thunderstorms are forecast across the outlook late this evening and tonight. Damaging winds, frequent lightning are the main threats, but large hail and even a brief spin-up tornado are possible. Additionally, heavy rainfall from slow-moving thunderstorms could lead to scattered instances of flash flooding, especially in flood-prone and urban areas. And now the extended outlook for the period Monday through Saturday. No hazardous weather is expected at this time. The key weather messages for the next 7 days. The potential remains for some strong severe storms, as well as heavy rainfall and localized flooding, mainly this evening into early tonight. Hot and humid with afternoon storms Monday ahead of the next cold front. A heat advisory is in effect for most of northeast North Carolina. Now the official National Weather Service forecast. Tonight, partly cloudy. A chance of showers and thunderstorms. Humid with lows in the mid-70s. South winds 10 to 15 miles per hour, becoming southwest after midnight. Chance of rain 50%. Monday, partly sunny. Humid with highs in the lower 90s. Southwest winds 10 to 15 miles per hour, becoming west 5 to 10 miles per hour in the afternoon. Heat index values up to 104. Monday night, partly cloudy. A chance of showers and thunderstorms in the evening, then a chance of showers with a slight chance of thunderstorms after midnight. Humid with lows in the upper 70s. Northwest winds around 5 miles per hour. Chance of rain 30%. Heat index values up to 102 early in the evening. Tuesday, partly sunny. A slight chance of showers and thunderstorms in the afternoon. Humid with highs in the upper 80s. North winds 5 to 10 miles per hour. Chance of rain 20%. Tuesday night, mostly clear. A slight chance of showers and thunderstorms in the evening. Lows in the mid-70s. East winds around 5 miles per hour, becoming north after midnight. Chance of rain 20%. Wednesday, mostly sunny. Highs in the upper 80s. Wednesday night, mostly clear. Lows in the mid-70s. Thursday, sunny in the morning, then partly sunny with a chance of showers and thunderstorms in the afternoon. Highs in the lower 90s. Chance of rain 50%. Heat index values up to 105. Thursday night, showers likely with a chance of thunderstorms. Lows in the mid-70s. Chance of rain 70%. Heat index values up to 100 early in the evening. Friday, partly sunny with a chance of showers in the morning, then mostly cloudy with showers likely with a chance of thunderstorms in the afternoon.
highs in the mid-80s. Chance of rain 60%. Friday night, showers likely with a chance of thunderstorms. Lows in the lower 70s. Chance of rain 60%. Saturday, mostly cloudy with a chance of showers. A chance of thunderstorms in the afternoon. Highs in the mid-80s. Chance of rain 50%. Saturday night, mostly cloudy in the evening, then becoming partly cloudy. A chance of thunderstorms in the evening. A chance of showers. Lows in the lower 70s. Chance of rain 50%. Sunday, partly sunny with a chance of showers. A chance of thunderstorms in the afternoon. Highs in the mid-80s. Chance of rain 40%. What? Heat index values of 105 to 109 degrees expected. Where? Birdie, Camden, Chilwan, Gates, Hartford, Pasco Tank, Perkrimans, and Western Currituck counties. When? From 11 a.m. to 8 p.m. Monday. Impacts. Hot temperatures and high humidity may cause heat illnesses. Drink plenty of fluids, stay in an air-conditioned room, stay out of the sun, and check up on relatives and neighbors. Here are the marine and buoy reports for 6 p.m. across the lower Chesapeake Bay and coastal waters. All wave and swell heights are in feet. Wave and swell periods are in seconds. Potomac River buoy, air temperature was 81. The wind was south at 16, knots gusting to 19. Cove Point, air temperature was 80. The wind was southeast at 21 knots gusting to 24. Piney Point, winds were southeast, 11 knots. Bishop's Head, air temperature was 81. The wind was south at 20 knots gusting to 23. Lewisetta, air temperature was 82. Water temperature 85. The wind was south at 13 knots. Stingray Point buoy, air temperature was 81. The wind was south at 17 knots gusting to 19. Rappahannock Light, winds were southeast, 19 knots. Yorktown Coast Guard Station, air temperature was 87. Water temperature 85. The wind was south at 10 knots. Crypto Peak, water temperature 80. The wind was south at 19, knots gusting to 24. Dominion Terminal Newport News, air temperature was 85. The wind was south at 14, knots. South Craney Island, air temperature was 87. The wind was south at 14, knots gusting to 19. Cape Henry, air temperature was 81. The wind was south at 12 knots gusting to 18. Brandywine Chillicothe, Delaware, winds were south, 15 knots. Air temperature 76. Fenwick Island buoy, winds were south, 17 knots. Air temperature 79. Buoy 64 nautical miles east of Virginia Beach, air temperature was 82. Wave height 3 feet. Wave period 7. Buoy just east of Cape Henry. Water temperature 77. Wave heights 3. Wave period 4. Duck Cove Pier, air temperature was 83. The wind was southeast at 18, knots gusting to 21. Diamond Shoals buoy, air temperature was 83. Wave height 3 feet. Wave period 8. The wind was south at 14, knots. Tidal information. For Sewell's Point. Low tide at 6:58 p.m. Sunday. High tide at 12:40 p.m. Sunday. Low tide at 6:20 a.m. Sunday. High tide at 12:07 a.m. Sunday. Low tide at 7:52 p.m. Monday. High tide at 1:26 p.m. Monday. Low tide at 7:02 a.m. Monday. High tide at 12:51 a.m. Monday. Marine forecast, Chesapeake Bay from New Point Comfort to Little Creek, Virginia. Small craft advisory in effect through Monday morning. Tonight, south winds 15 to 20 knots, becoming southwest late. Gusts up to 25 knots. Waves 2 to 3 feet. A slight chance of showers and thunderstorms early, then showers likely with a chance of thunderstorms. Monday, southwest winds 15 to 20 knots, becoming west 5 to 10 knots with gusts up to 15 knots. Waves 2 to 3 feet. A chance of showers early in the morning. Monday night, southwest winds 5 knots, becoming west after midnight. Waves 1 foot. A chance of thunderstorms in the evening, then a chance of showers after midnight. Tuesday, north winds 5 to 10 knots with gusts up to 15 knots. Waves 1 to 2 feet. Tuesday night, east winds 5 to 10 knots midnight.
Tuesday, north winds 5 to 10 knots with gusts up to 15.

waves 1 to 2 feet. Tuesday night, east winds 5 to 10 knots, becoming north after midnight. Waves 1 foot. Wednesday, north winds 5 knots, becoming east with gusts up to 15 knots in the afternoon. Waves 1 to 2 feet. Wednesday night, south winds 10 to 15 knots. Waves 1 to 2 feet. Thursday, southwest winds 10 knots, becoming south in the afternoon. Gusts up to 15 knots. Waves 1 to 2 feet. A chance of showers and thunderstorms in the afternoon. Thursday night, southeast winds 10 knots, becoming west after midnight. Waves 1 to 2 feet. Showers likely with a chance of thunderstorms. Friday, northeast winds 10 to 15 knots. Waves around 2 feet. A chance of showers. A chance of thunderstorms in the afternoon. Friday night, east winds 10 knots with gusts up to 15 knots, becoming south after midnight. Waves 1 foot. Showers likely with a chance of thunderstorms. Winds and waves higher in and near thunderstorms. Marine forecast, Chesapeake Bay from Little Creek, Virginia to Cape Henry, Virginia, including the Chesapeake Bay Bridge Tunnel. Small craft advisory in effect through Monday morning. Tonight, south winds 15 to 20 knots, becoming southwest late. Gusts up to 25 knots. Waves 2 to 3 feet. Wave detail, southeast 3 feet at 4 seconds and southeast 1 foot at 9 seconds. A slight chance of showers early. A chance of showers and thunderstorms. Monday, southwest winds 10 to 15 knots with gusts up to 20 knots, becoming west 5 to 10 knots with gusts up to 15 knots in the afternoon. Waves 2 to 3 feet. Wave detail, southwest 3 feet at 4 seconds and southeast 1 foot at 8 seconds. A chance of showers early in the morning. Monday night, south winds 5 knots, becoming west after midnight. Waves 1 to 2 feet. Wave detail, west 1 foot at 3 seconds and southeast 1 foot at 8 seconds. A chance of thunderstorms in the evening. A chance of showers. Tuesday, north winds 5 to 10 knots with gusts up to 15 knots. Waves around 2 feet. Wave detail, northwest 1 foot at 2 seconds and northeast 1 foot at 2 seconds. Tuesday night, east winds 5 knots, becoming north after midnight. Waves 1 to 2 feet. Wave detail, north 1 foot at 3 seconds and southeast 1 foot at 10 seconds. Wednesday, north winds 5 knots, becoming east with gusts up to 15 knots in the afternoon. Waves 1 to 2 feet. Wave detail, southeast 1 foot at 10 seconds. Wednesday night, south winds 10 to 15 knots. Waves around 2 feet. Thursday, southwest winds 10 knots, becoming southeast with gusts up to 15 knots in the afternoon. Waves around 2 feet. A chance of showers and thunderstorms in the afternoon. Thursday night, southeast winds 10 to 15 knots. Waves around 2 feet. Showers likely with a chance of thunderstorms. Friday, northeast winds 10 to 15 knots. Waves around 2 feet. A chance of showers in the morning, then showers likely with a chance of thunderstorms in the afternoon. Friday night, east winds 10 knots with gusts up to 15 knots, becoming south after midnight. Waves around 2 feet. Showers likely with a chance of thunderstorms. Winds and waves higher in and near thunderstorms. This is NOAA's National Weather Service All Hazards Weather Radio, KHP 37, broadcasting from Wakefield, Virginia, transmitting from Driver, Virginia on a frequency of 162.550 MHz. The following information is for Hampton Roads in northeast North Carolina, the southern part of the Chesapeake Bay and adjacent coastal waters. Marine forecast, Currid Sound. Tonight, south winds 10 to 15 knots, becoming southwest after midnight. Gusts up to 20 knots. Waves 1 to 2 feet. A slight chance of showers and thunderstorms late this evening. A chance of showers with a slight chance of thunderstorms after midnight. Monday, southwest winds 10 to 15 knots, diminishing to 5 to 10 knots in the afternoon. Gusts up to 20 knots. Waves 1 to 2 feet, diminishing to around 1 foot in the afternoon. A chance of showers early in the morning. Monday night, south winds 5 knots, becoming west after midnight. Waves 1 foot or less and light chop. Tuesday, north winds 5 to 10 knots with gusts up to 15 knots.

is around 1 foot. A chance of showers in the afternoon. Tuesday night, northeast winds 5 knots. Waves 1 foot or less and light chop. A chance of showers in the evening. Wednesday, northeast winds 5 knots, becoming east with gusts up to 15 knots in the afternoon. Waves 1 foot or less and light chop, increasing to around 1 foot in the afternoon. Wednesday night, south winds 5 to 10 knots. Gusts up to 15 knots in the evening. Waves around 1 foot. Thursday, south winds 5 to 10 knots with gusts up to 15 knots. Waves around 1 foot. A chance of showers in the afternoon. Thursday night, south winds 5 to 10 knots with gusts up to 15 knots. Waves around 1 foot. A chance of showers and thunderstorms. Friday, north winds 5 to 10 knots, becoming east in the afternoon. Gusts up to 15 knots. Waves around 1 foot. A chance of showers in the morning, then showers likely with a chance of thunderstorms in the afternoon. Friday night, east winds 5 to 10 knots with gusts up to 15 knots, becoming southwest after midnight. Waves around 1 foot, diminishing to 1 foot or less and light chop after midnight. Showers likely with a chance of thunderstorms. Winds and waves higher in and near thunderstorms. Air quality forecast. The forecast Monday for Hampton Roads is code level yellow, which is moderate and means people unusually sensitive to air pollution may be mildly affected. Primary pollutant will be particulate matter. The current time is 6:39 p.m. Eastern Daylight Time. The beach forecast. Monday, rip current risk South Assateague and Chincoteague beaches. Low. Surf heights. 2 to 3 feet. Water temperature around 80. Weather. Partly sunny until 1 p.m., then sunny. Showers likely and a slight chance of thunderstorms. Beach temperatures. In the mid-80s. Beach winds. West winds 10 to 15 miles per hour. Tides, watch a brig, low at 6:15 a.m. High at 12:43 p.m. Tuesday, rip current risk South Assateague and Chincoteague beaches. Low. Surf heights. Around 2 feet. Weather. Mostly sunny. Beach temperatures. In the lower 80s. Beach winds. North winds around 5 miles per hour, becoming northeast in the afternoon. Tides, watch a brig, low at 6:58 a.m. High at 1:28 p.m. The beach forecast. Monday, rip current risk Virginia Beach and Sandbridge beaches. Low. Surf heights. 2 to 3 feet. Water temperature around 80. Weather. Mostly sunny. A chance of showers. Beach temperatures. In the upper 80s. Max heat index, up to 103. Beach winds. West winds 10 to 15 miles per hour. Tides, Virginia Beach, high 11:58 a.m. Tuesday, rip current risk Virginia Beach and Sandbridge beaches. Low. Surf heights. Around 2 feet. Weather. Partly sunny. A slight chance of showers and thunderstorms. Beach temperatures. In the mid-80s. Beach winds. North winds around 10 miles per hour. Tides, Virginia Beach, low at 6:18 a.m. High at 12:42 p.m. Eastern Daylight Time. The beach forecast. Monday, rip current risk Outer Banks beaches of Kerala and Karova. Low. Surf heights. 2 to 3 feet. Water temperature lower 80s. Weather. Mostly sunny. A chance of showers and a slight chance of thunderstorms. Beach temperatures. In the upper 80s. Max heat index, up to 103. Beach winds. Southwest winds 10 to 15 miles per hour. Tides, duck, high 11:43 a.m. Tuesday, rip current risk Outer Banks beaches of Kerala and Karova. Low. Surf heights. Around 2 feet. Weather. Partly sunny. A chance of showers and a slight chance of thunderstorms. Beach temperatures. In the mid-80s. Beach winds. North winds 5 to 10 miles per hour. Tides, duck, low at 6:02 a.m. High at 12:27 p.m. The Norfolk, Virginia climate summary for this evening, as of 5 p.m., August 16, 2026.
Today's high temperature was 88 degrees and the low 73 degrees. No precipitation fell today, which leaves the monthly total at 1.94 inches. The total precipitation for the year still stands at 23.54 inches. The record high for tomorrow is 98, which occurred in 1988, and the record low is 59, which occurred in 1972. Sunset tonight is at 7:55 p.m. Sunrise tomorrow is at 6:24 a.m. The Tropical Weather Outlook. For the North Atlantic, Caribbean Sea, and the Gulf of America, tropical cyclone formation is not expected during the next 7 days. Hazardous weather information. Now here is the hazardous weather outlook for Southeast Maryland, Northeast North Carolina, Central Virginia, East Central Virginia, Eastern Virginia, North Central Virginia, South Central Virginia, and Southeast Virginia. Tonight, scattered showers and thunderstorms are forecast across the outlook late this evening and tonight. Damaging winds, frequent lightning are the main threats, but large hail and even a brief spin-up tornado are possible. Additionally, heavy rainfall from slow-moving thunderstorms could lead to scattered instances of flash flooding, especially in flood-prone and urban areas. And now the extended outlook for the period Monday through Saturday. No hazardous weather is expected at this time. The key weather messages for the next 7 days. The potential remains for some strong severe storms, as well as heavy rainfall and localized flooding, mainly this evening into early tonight. Hot and humid with afternoon storms Monday ahead of the next cold front. A heat advisory is in effect for most of northeast North Carolina. Now the official National Weather Service forecast. Tonight, partly cloudy. A chance of showers and thunderstorms. Humid with lows in the mid-70s. South winds 10 to 15 miles per hour, becoming southwest after midnight. Chance of rain 50%. Monday, partly sunny. Humid with highs in the lower 90s. Southwest winds 10 to 15 miles per hour, becoming west 5 to 10 miles per hour in the afternoon. Heat index values up to 104. Monday night, partly cloudy. A chance of showers and thunderstorms in the evening, then a chance of showers with a slight chance of thunderstorms after midnight. Humid with lows in the upper 70s. Northwest winds around 5 miles per hour. Chance of rain 30%. Heat index values up to 102 early in the evening. Tuesday, partly sunny. A slight chance of showers and thunderstorms in the afternoon. Humid with highs in the upper 80s. North winds 5 to 10 miles per hour. Chance of rain 20%. Tuesday night, mostly clear. A slight chance of showers and thunderstorms in the evening. Lows in the mid-70s. East winds around 5 miles per hour, becoming north after midnight. Chance of rain 20%. Wednesday, mostly sunny. Highs in the upper 80s. Wednesday night, mostly clear. Lows in the mid-70s. Thursday, sunny in the morning, then partly sunny with a chance of showers and thunderstorms in the afternoon. Highs in the lower 90s. Chance of rain 50%. Heat index values up to 105. Thursday night, showers likely with a chance of thunderstorms. Lows in the mid-70s. Chance of rain 70%. Heat index values up to 100 early in the evening. Friday, partly sunny with a chance of showers in the morning, then mostly cloudy with showers likely with a chance of thunderstorms in the afternoon. Highs in the mid-80s. Chance of rain 60%. Friday night, showers likely with a chance of thunderstorms. Lows in the lower 70s. Chance of rain 60%. Saturday, mostly cloudy with a chance of showers. A chance of thunderstorms in the afternoon. Highs in the mid-80s. Chance of rain 50%. Saturday night, mostly cloudy in the evening, then becoming partly cloudy. A chance of thunderstorms in the evening. A chance of showers. Lows in the lower 70s. Chance of rain 50%. Sunday, partly sunny with a chance of showers. A chance of thunderstorms in the afternoon. Highs in the mid-80s. Chance of rain 40%. Now the official National Weather Service forecast. Tonight, partly cloudy with a chance of showers and thunderstorms. Lows in the mid-70s. South winds 10 to 15 miles per hour. Chance of rain 50%. Monday, partly sunny. Humid with highs in the lower 90s. Southwest winds 10 to 15 miles per hour, becoming west 5 to 10 miles per hour in the afternoon.
heat index values up to 104. Monday night, partly cloudy. A chance of showers and thunderstorms in the evening, then a chance of showers with a slight chance of thunderstorms after midnight. Humid with lows in the upper 70s. Northwest winds around 5 miles per hour. Chance of rain 30%. Heat index values up to 102 early in the evening. Tuesday, partly sunny. A slight chance of showers and thunderstorms in the afternoon. Humid with highs in the upper 80s. North winds 5 to 10 miles per hour. Chance of rain 20%. Tuesday night, mostly clear. A slight chance of showers and thunderstorms in the evening. Lows in the mid-70s. East winds around 5 miles per hour, becoming north after midnight. Chance of rain 20%. Wednesday, mostly sunny. Highs in the upper 80s. Wednesday night, mostly clear. Lows in the mid-70s. Thursday, sunny in the morning, then partly sunny with a chance of showers and thunderstorms in the afternoon. Highs in the lower 90s. Chance of rain 50%. Heat index values up to 105. Thursday night, showers likely with a chance of thunderstorms. Lows in the mid-70s. Chance of rain 70%. Heat index values up to 100 early in the evening. Friday, partly sunny with a chance of showers in the morning, then mostly cloudy with showers likely with a chance of thunderstorms in the afternoon. Highs in the mid-80s. Chance of rain 60%. Friday night, showers likely with a chance of thunderstorms. Lows in the lower 70s. Chance of rain 60%. Saturday, mostly cloudy with a chance of showers. A chance of thunderstorms in the afternoon. Highs in the mid-80s. Chance of rain 50%. Saturday night, mostly cloudy in the evening, then becoming partly cloudy. A chance of thunderstorms in the evening. A chance of showers. Lows in the lower 70s. Chance of rain 50%. Sunday, partly sunny with a chance of showers. A chance of thunderstorms in the afternoon. Highs in the mid-80s. Chance of rain 40%. What? Heat index values of 105 to 109 degrees expected. Where? Birdie, Camden, Chilwan, Gates, Hartford, Pasquotank, Perkrimans, and Western Currituck counties. When? From 11 a.m. to 8 p.m. Monday. Impacts: hot temperatures and high humidity may cause heat illnesses. Drink plenty of fluids, stay in an air-conditioned room, stay out of the sun, and check up on relatives and neighbors. Here are the marine and buoy reports for 6 p.m. across the lower Chesapeake Bay and coastal waters. All wave and swell heights are in feet. Wave and swell periods are in seconds. Potomac River buoy, air temperature was 81. The wind was south at 16, not gusting to 19. Cove Point, air temperature was 80. The wind was southeast at 21, not gusting to 24. Piney Point, winds were southeast, 11 knots. Bishop's Head, air temperature was 81. The wind was south at 20, not gusting to 23. Lewisetta, air temperature was 82. Water temperature 85. The wind was south at 13 knots. Stingray Point buoy, air temperature was 81. The wind was south at 17 knots, gusting to 19. Rappahannock Light, winds were southeast, 19 knots. Yorktown Coast Guard Station, air temperature was 87. Water temperature 85. The wind was south at 10 knots. Crypto Peak, water temperature 80. The wind was south at 19, knots, gusting to 24. Dominion Terminal Newport News, air temperature was 85. The wind was south at 14, knots. South Craney Island, air temperature was 87. The wind was south at 14, knots, gusting to 19. Cape Henry, air temperature was 81. The wind was south at 12, knots, gusting to 18. Brandywine Chilliwack, Delaware, winds were south, 15 knots. Air temperature 76. Fenwick Island buoy, winds were south, 17 knots. Air temperature 79. Buoy 64 nautical miles east of Virginia Beach, air temperature was 82. Wave height 3 feet. Wave period 7. Buoy just east of Cape Henry. Water temperature 77. Wave height 3. Wave period 4. Duck Cove Pier, air temperature was 83. The wind was southeast at 18, knots, gusting to 21. Diamond Shoals buoy, air temperature was 83.
Wave height 3 feet. Wave period 8. The wind was south at 14 knots. Tidal information. For Sewell's Point. Low tide at 6:58 p.m. Sunday. High tide at 12:40 p.m. Sunday. Low tide at 6:20 a.m. Sunday. High tide at 12:07 a.m. Sunday. Low tide at 7:52 p.m. Monday. High tide at 1:26 p.m. Monday. Low tide at 7:02 a.m. Monday. High tide at 12:51 a.m. Monday. Marine forecast, Chesapeake Bay from New Point Comfort to Little Creek, Virginia. Small craft advisory in effect through Monday morning. Tonight, south winds 15 to 20 knots, becoming southwest late. Gusts up to 25 knots. Waves 2 to 3 feet. A slight chance of showers and thunderstorms early, then showers likely with a chance of thunderstorms. Monday, southwest winds 15 to 20 knots, becoming west 5 to 10 knots with gusts up to 15 knots. Waves 2 to 3 feet. A chance of showers early in the morning. Monday night, southwest winds 5 knots, becoming west after midnight. Waves 1 foot. A chance of thunderstorms in the evening, then a chance of showers after midnight. Tuesday, north winds 5 to 10 knots with gusts up to 15 knots. Waves 1 to 2 feet. Tuesday night, east winds 5 to 10 knots, becoming north after midnight. Waves 1 foot. Wednesday, north winds 5 knots, becoming east with gusts up to 15 knots in the afternoon. Waves 1 to 2 feet. Wednesday night, south winds 10 to 15 knots. Waves 1 to 2 feet. Thursday, southwest winds 10 knots, becoming south in the afternoon. Gusts up to 15 knots. Waves 1 to 2 feet. A chance of showers and thunderstorms in the afternoon. Thursday night, southeast winds 10 knots, becoming west after midnight. Waves 1 to 2 feet. Showers likely with a chance of thunderstorms. Friday, northeast winds 10 to 15 knots. Waves around 2 feet. A chance of showers. A chance of thunderstorms in the afternoon. Friday night, east winds 10 knots with gusts up to 15 knots, becoming south after midnight. Waves 1 foot. Showers likely with a chance of thunderstorms. Winds and waves higher in and near thunderstorms. Marine forecast, Chesapeake Bay from Little Creek, Virginia to Cape Henry, Virginia, including the Chesapeake Bay Bridge Tunnel. Small craft advisory in effect through Monday morning. Tonight, south winds 15 to 20 knots, becoming southwest late. Gusts up to 25 knots. Waves 2 to 3 feet. Wave detail, southeast 3 feet at 4 seconds and southeast 1 foot at 9 seconds. A slight chance of showers early. A chance of showers and thunderstorms. Monday, southwest winds 10 to 15 knots with gusts up to 20 knots, becoming west 5 to 10 knots with gusts up to 15 knots in the afternoon. Waves 2 to 3 feet. Wave detail, southwest 3 feet at 4 seconds and southeast 1 foot at 8 seconds. A chance of showers early in the morning. Monday night, south winds 5 knots, becoming west after midnight. Waves 1 to 2 feet. Wave detail, west 1 foot at 3 seconds and southeast 1 foot at 8 seconds. A chance of thunderstorms in the evening. A chance of showers. Tuesday, north winds 5 to 10 knots with gusts up to 15 knots. Waves around 2 feet. Wave detail, northwest 1 foot at 2 seconds and northeast 1 foot at 2 seconds. Tuesday night, east winds 5 knots, becoming north after midnight. Waves 1 to 2 feet. Wave detail, north 1 foot at 3 seconds and southeast 1 foot at 10 seconds. Wednesday, north winds 5 knots, becoming east with gusts up to 15 knots in the afternoon. Waves 1 to 2 feet. Wave detail, southeast 1 foot at 10 seconds. Wednesday night, south winds 10 to 15 knots. Waves around 2 feet. Thursday, southwest winds 10 knots, becoming southeast with gusts up to 15 knots in the afternoon. Waves around 2 feet. A chance of showers and thunderstorms in the afternoon. Thursday night, southeast winds 10 to 15 knots. Waves around 2 feet. Showers likely with a chance of thunderstorms. Friday, northeast winds 10 to 15 knots. Waves around 2 feet. A chance of showers in the morning, then showers likely with a chance of thunderstorms in the afternoon.
Friday night, east wind 10 knots with gusts up to 15 knots, becoming south after midnight. Waves around 2 feet. Showers likely with a chance of thunderstorms. Winds and waves higher in and near thunderstorms. Marine forecast, Kuribik Sound. Tonight, south winds 10 to 15 knots, becoming southwest after midnight. Gusts up to 20 knots. Waves 1 to 2 feet. A slight chance of showers and thunderstorms late this evening. A chance of showers with a slight chance of thunderstorms after midnight. Monday, southwest winds 10 to 15 knots, diminishing to 5 to 10 knots in the afternoon. Gusts up to 20 knots. Waves 1 to 2 feet, diminishing to around 1 foot in the afternoon. A chance of showers early in the morning. Monday night, south winds 5 knots, becoming west after midnight. Waves 1 foot or less and light chop. Tuesday, north winds 5 to 10 knots with gusts up to 15 knots. Waves around 1 foot. A chance of showers in the afternoon. Tuesday night, northeast winds 5 knots. Waves 1 foot or less and light chop. A chance of showers in the evening. Wednesday, northeast winds 5 knots, becoming east with gusts up to 15 knots in the afternoon. Waves 1 foot or less and light chop, increasing to around 1 foot in the afternoon. Wednesday night, south winds 5 to 10 knots. Gusts up to 15 knots in the evening. Waves around 1 foot. Thursday, south winds 5 to 10 knots with gusts up to 15 knots. Waves around 1 foot. A chance of showers in the afternoon. Thursday night, south winds 5 to 10 knots with gusts up to 15 knots. Waves around 1 foot. A chance of showers and thunderstorms. Friday, north winds 5 to 10 knots, becoming east in the afternoon. Gusts up to 15 knots. Waves around 1 foot. A chance of showers in the morning, then showers likely with a chance of thunderstorms in the afternoon. Friday night, east winds 5 to 10 knots with gusts up to 15 knots, becoming southwest after midnight. Waves around 1 foot, diminishing to 1 foot or less and light chop after midnight. Showers likely with a chance of thunderstorms. Winds and waves higher in and near thunderstorms. Air quality forecast. The forecast Monday for Hampton Roads is code level yellow, which is moderate and means people unusually sensitive to air pollution may be mildly affected. Primary pollutant will be particulate matter. The current time is 7 p.m. Eastern Daylight Time. The beach forecast. Monday, rip current risk South Assateague and Chincoteague beaches. Low. Surf heights. 2 to 3 feet. Water temperature around 80. Weather. Partly sunny until 1 p.m., then sunny. Showers likely and a slight chance of thunderstorms. Beach temperatures. In the mid-80s. Beach winds. West winds 10 to 15 miles per hour. Tides, watch a break, low at 6:15 a.m. High at 12:43 p.m. Tuesday, rip current risk South Assateague and Chincoteague beaches. Low. Surf heights. Around 2 feet. Weather. Mostly sunny. Beach temperatures. In the lower 80s. Beach winds. North winds around 5 miles per hour, becoming northeast in the afternoon. Tides, watch a break, low at 6:58 a.m. High at 1:28 p.m. The beach forecast. Monday, rip current risk Virginia Beach and Sandbridge beaches. Low. Surf heights. 2 to 3 feet. Water temperature around 80. Weather. Mostly sunny. A chance of showers. Beach temperatures. In the upper 80s. Max heat index, up to 103. Beach winds. West winds 10 to 15 miles per hour. Tides, Virginia Beach, high 11:58 a.m. Tuesday, rip current risk Virginia Beach and Sandbridge beaches. Low. Surf heights. Around 2 feet. Weather. Partly sunny. A slight chance of showers and thunderstorms. Beach temperatures. In the mid-80s. Beach winds. North winds around 10 miles per hour. Tides, Virginia Beach, low at 6:18 a.m. High at 12:42 p.m. Eastern Daylight Time. The beach forecast. Monday, rip current risk Outer Banks beaches of Kerala and Corova. Low.
Surf heights, 2 to 3 feet. Water temperature, lower 80s. Weather, mostly sunny. A chance of showers and a slight chance of thunderstorms. Beach temperatures, in the upper 80s. Max heat index, up to 103. Beach winds, southwest winds 10 to 15 miles per hour. Tides, duck, high 11:43 a.m. Tuesday, rip current risk Outer Banks beaches of Kerala and Karova. Low. Surf heights, around 2 feet. Weather, partly sunny. A chance of showers and a slight chance of thunderstorms. Beach temperatures, in the mid-80s. Beach winds, north winds 5 to 10 miles per hour. Tides, duck, low at 6:02 a.m. High at 12:27 p.m. The Norfolk, Virginia climate summary for this evening, as of 5 p.m., August 16, 2026. Today's high temperature was 88 degrees and the low 73 degrees. No precipitation fell today, which leaves the monthly total at 1.94 inches. The total precipitation for the year still stands at 23.54 inches. The record high for tomorrow is 98, which occurred in 1988, and the record low is 59, which occurred in 1972. Sunset tonight is at 7:55 p.m. Sunrise tomorrow is at 6:24 a.m. The Tropical Weather Outlook. For the North Atlantic, Caribbean Sea, and the Gulf of America, tropical cyclone formation is not expected during the next 7 days. Hazardous weather information. Now here is the hazardous weather outlook for Southeast Maryland, Northeast North Carolina, Central Virginia, East Central Virginia, Eastern Virginia, North Central Virginia, South Central Virginia, and Southeast Virginia. Tonight, scattered showers and thunderstorms are forecast across the outlook late this evening and tonight. Damaging winds, frequent lightning are the main threats, but large hail and even a brief spin-up tornado are possible. Additionally, heavy rainfall from slow-moving thunderstorms could lead to scattered instances of flash flooding, especially in flood-prone and urban areas. And now the extended outlook for the period Monday through Saturday. No hazardous weather is expected at this time. This is NOAA's National Weather Service All Hazards Weather Radio, KHP 37, broadcasting from Wakefield, Virginia, transmitting from Driver, Virginia on a frequency of 162.550 MHz. The following information is for Hampton Roads and Northeast North Carolina, the southern part of the Chesapeake Bay and adjacent coastal waters. The key weather messages for the next 7 days. The potential remains for some strong severe storms, as well as heavy rainfall and localized flooding, mainly this evening into early tonight. Hot and humid with afternoon storms Monday ahead of the next cold front. A heat advisory is in effect for most of Northeast North Carolina. Now the official National Weather Service forecast. Tonight, partly cloudy with a chance of showers and thunderstorms. Lows in the mid-70s. South winds 10 to 15 miles per hour. Chance of rain 50%. Monday, partly sunny. Humid with highs in the lower 90s. Southwest winds 10 to 15 miles per hour, becoming west 5 to 10 miles per hour in the afternoon. Heat index values up to 104. Monday night, partly cloudy. A chance of showers and thunderstorms in the evening, then a chance of showers with a slight chance of thunderstorms after midnight. Humid with lows in the upper 70s. Northwest winds around 5 miles per hour. Chance of rain 30%. Heat index values up to 102 early in the evening. Tuesday, partly sunny. A slight chance of showers and thunderstorms in the afternoon. Humid with highs in the upper 80s. North winds 5 to 10 miles per hour. Chance of rain 20%. Tuesday night, mostly clear. A slight chance of showers and thunderstorms in the evening. Lows in the mid-70s. East winds around 5 miles per hour, becoming north after midnight. Chance of rain 20%. Wednesday, mostly sunny. Highs in the upper 80s. Wednesday night, mostly clear. Lows in the mid-70s. Thursday, sunny in the morning, then partly sunny with a chance of showers and thunderstorms in the afternoon. Highs in the lower 90s. Chance of rain 50%. Heat index values up to 105. Thursday night, showers likely with a chance of thunderstorms. Lows in the mid-70s. Chance of rain 70%. Heat index values up to 100 early in the evening.
Friday, partly sunny with a chance of showers in the morning, then mostly cloudy with showers likely with a chance of thunderstorms in the afternoon.

index values of 105 to 109 degrees expected. Ware, Birdie, Camden, Chilwan, Gates, Hartford, Pasquotank, Perkrimans, and Western Curragh counties. When, from 11 a.m. to 8 p.m. Monday. Impacts, hot temperatures and high humidity may cause heat illnesses. Drink plenty of fluids, stay in an air-conditioned room, stay out of the sunlight, and check up on relatives and neighbors. Here are the marine and buoy reports for 6 p.m. across the lower Chesapeake Bay and coastal waters. All wave and swell heights are in feet. Wave and swell periods are in seconds. Potomac River buoy, air temperature was 81. The wind was south at 16, knots gusting to 19. Cove Point, air temperature was 80. The wind was southeast at 21 knots gusting to 24. Piney Point, winds were southeast, 11 knots. Bishop's Head, air temperature was 81. The wind was south at 20 knots gusting to 23. Lewisetta, air temperature was 82. Water temperature 85. The wind was south at 13 knots. Stingray Point buoy, air temperature was 81. The wind was south at 17 knots gusting to 19. Rappahannock Light, winds were southeast, 19 knots. Yorktown Coast Guard Station, air temperature was 87. Water temperature 85. The wind was south at 10 knots. Crypto Peak, water temperature 80. The wind was south at 19 knots gusting to 24. Dominion Terminal Newport News, air temperature was 85. The wind was south at 14 knots. South Craney Island, air temperature was 87. The wind was south at 14 knots gusting to 19. Cape Henry, air temperature was 81. The wind was south at 12 knots gusting to 18. Brandywine Chilliwack, Delaware, winds were south, 15 knots. Air temperature 76. Fenwick Island buoy, winds were south, 17 knots. Air temperature 79. Buoy 64 nautical miles east of Virginia Beach, air temperature was 82. Wave height 3 feet. Wave period 7. Buoy just east of Cape Henry. Water temperature 77. Wave height 3. Wave period 4. Duck Cove Pier, air temperature was 83. The wind was southeast at 18, knots gusting to 21. Diamond Shoals buoy, air temperature was 83. Wave height 3 feet. Wave period 8. The wind was south at 14 knots. Tidal information. For Sewell's Point. Low tide at 6:58 p.m. Sunday. High tide at 12:40 p.m. Sunday. Low tide at 6:20 a.m. Sunday. High tide at 12:07 a.m. Sunday. Low tide at 7:52 p.m. Monday. High tide at 1:26 p.m. Monday. Low tide at 7:02 a.m. Monday. High tide at 12:51 a.m. Monday. Marine forecast, Chesapeake Bay from New Point Comfort to Little Creek, Virginia. Small craft advisory in effect through Monday morning. Tonight, south winds 15 to 20 knots, becoming southwest late. Gusts up to 25 knots. Waves 2 to 3 feet. A slight chance of showers and thunderstorms early, then showers likely with a chance of thunderstorms. Monday, southwest winds 15 to 20 knots, becoming west 5 to 10 knots with gusts up to 15 knots. Waves 2 to 3 feet. A chance of showers early in the morning. Monday night, southwest winds 5 knots, becoming west after midnight. Waves 1 foot. A chance of thunderstorms in the evening, then a chance of showers after midnight. Tuesday, north winds 5 to 10 knots with gusts up to 15 knots. Waves 1 to 2 feet. Tuesday night, east winds 5 to 10 knots, becoming north after midnight. Waves 1 foot. Wednesday, north winds 5 knots, becoming east with gusts up to 15 knots in the afternoon. Waves 1 to 2 feet. Wednesday night, south winds 10 to 15 knots. Waves 1 to 2 feet. Thursday, southwest winds 10 knots, becoming south in the afternoon. Gusts up to 15 knots. Waves 1 to 2 feet. A chance of showers and thunderstorms in the afternoon. Thursday night, southeast winds 10 knots, becoming west after midnight. Waves 1 to 2 feet. Showers likely with a chance of thunderstorms. Friday, northeast winds 10 to 15 knots. Waves around 2 feet. A chance of showers.

a chance of thunderstorms in the afternoon. Friday night, east winds 10 knots with gusts up to 15 knots, becoming south after midnight. Waves 1 foot. Showers likely with a chance of thunderstorms. Winds and waves higher in and near thunderstorms. Marine forecast, Chesapeake Bay from Little Creek, Virginia to Cape Henry, Virginia, including the Chesapeake Bay Bridge Tunnel. Small craft advisory in effect through Monday morning. Tonight, south winds 15 to 20 knots, becoming southwest late. Gusts up to 25 knots. Waves 2 to 3 feet. Wave detail, southeast 3 feet at 4 seconds and southeast 1 foot at 9 seconds. A slight chance of showers early. A chance of showers and thunderstorms. Monday, southwest winds 10 to 15 knots with gusts up to 20 knots, becoming west 5 to 10 knots with gusts up to 15 knots in the afternoon. Waves 2 to 3 feet. Wave detail, southwest 3 feet at 4 seconds and southeast 1 foot at 8 seconds. A chance of showers early in the morning. Monday night, south winds 5 knots, becoming west after midnight. Waves 1 to 2 feet. Wave detail, west 1 foot at 3 seconds and southeast 1 foot at 8 seconds. A chance of thunderstorms in the evening. A chance of showers. Tuesday, north winds 5 to 10 knots with gusts up to 15 knots. Waves around 2 feet. Wave detail, northwest 1 foot at 2 seconds and northeast 1 foot at 2 seconds. Tuesday night, east winds 5 knots, becoming north after midnight. Waves 1 to 2 feet. Wave detail, north 1 foot at 3 seconds and southeast 1 foot at 10 seconds. Wednesday, north winds 5 knots, becoming east with gusts up to 15 knots in the afternoon. Waves 1 to 2 feet. Wave detail, southeast 1 foot at 10 seconds. Wednesday night, south winds 10 to 15 knots. Waves around 2 feet. Thursday, southwest winds 10 knots, becoming southeast with gusts up to 15 knots in the afternoon. Waves around 2 feet. A chance of showers and thunderstorms in the afternoon. Thursday night, southeast winds 10 to 15 knots. Waves around 2 feet. Showers likely with a chance of thunderstorms. Friday, northeast winds 10 to 15 knots. Waves around 2 feet. A chance of showers in the morning, then showers likely with a chance of thunderstorms in the afternoon. Friday night, east winds 10 knots with gusts up to 15 knots, becoming south after midnight. Waves around 2 feet. Showers likely with a chance of thunderstorms. Winds and waves higher in and near thunderstorms. Marine forecast, Currituck Sound. Tonight, south winds 10 to 15 knots, becoming southwest after midnight. Gusts up to 20 knots. Waves 1 to 2 feet. A slight chance of showers and thunderstorms late this evening. A chance of showers with a slight chance of thunderstorms after midnight. Monday, southwest winds 10 to 15 knots, diminishing to 5 to 10 knots in the afternoon. Gusts up to 20 knots. Waves 1 to 2 feet, diminishing to around 1 foot in the afternoon. A chance of showers early in the morning. Monday night, south winds 5 knots, becoming west after midnight. Waves 1 foot or less and light chop. Tuesday, north winds 5 to 10 knots with gusts up to 15 knots. Waves around 1 foot. A chance of showers in the afternoon. Tuesday night, northeast winds 5 knots. Waves 1 foot or less and light chop. A chance of showers in the evening. Wednesday, northeast winds 5 knots, becoming east with gusts up to 15 knots in the afternoon. Waves 1 foot or less and light chop, increasing to around 1 foot in the afternoon. Wednesday night, south winds 5 to 10 knots. Gusts up to 15 knots in the evening. Waves around 1 foot. Thursday, south winds 5 to 10 knots with gusts up to 15 knots. Waves around 1 foot. A chance of showers in the afternoon. Thursday night, south winds 5 to 10 knots with gusts up to 15 knots. Waves around 1 foot. A chance of showers and thunderstorms. Friday, north winds 5 to 10 knots, becoming east in the afternoon. Gusts up to 15 knots. Waves around 1 foot. A chance of showers in the morning, then showers likely with a chance of thunderstorms in the afternoon. Friday night, east winds 5 to 10 knots with gusts up to 15 knots, becoming southwest after midnight.
waves around 1 foot, diminishing to 1 foot or less and light chop after midnight. Showers likely with a chance of thunderstorms. Winds and waves higher in and near thunderstorms. Air quality forecast. The forecast Monday for Hampton Roads is code level yellow, which is moderate, and means people unusually sensitive to air pollution may be mildly affected. Primary pollutant will be particulate matter. The current time is 7:19 p.m. Eastern Daylight Time. The beach forecast. Monday, rip current risk South Assateague and Chincoteague beaches. Low. Surf heights. 2 to 3 feet. Water temperature around 80. Weather. Partly sunny until 1 p.m., then sunny. Showers likely and a slight chance of thunderstorms. Beach temperatures. In the mid-80s. Beach winds. West winds 10 to 15 miles per hour. Tides, watch a break, low at 6:15 a.m. High at 12:43 p.m. Tuesday, rip current risk South Assateague and Chincoteague beaches. Low. Surf heights. Around 2 feet. Weather. Mostly sunny. Beach temperatures. In the lower 80s. Beach winds. North winds around 5 miles per hour, becoming northeast in the afternoon. Tides, watch a break, low at 6:58 a.m. High at 1:28 p.m. The beach forecast. Monday, rip current risk Virginia Beach and Sandbridge beaches. Low. Surf heights. 2 to 3 feet. Water temperature around 80. Weather. Mostly sunny. A chance of showers. Beach temperatures. In the upper 80s. Max heat index, up to 103. Beach winds. West winds 10 to 15 miles per hour. Tides, Virginia Beach, high 11:58 a.m. Tuesday, rip current risk Virginia Beach and Sandbridge beaches. Low. Surf heights. Around 2 feet. Weather. Partly sunny. A slight chance of showers and thunderstorms. Beach temperatures. In the mid-80s. Beach winds. North winds around 10 miles per hour. Tides, Virginia Beach, low at 6:18 a.m. High at 12:42 p.m. Eastern Daylight Time. The beach forecast. Monday, rip current risk Outer Banks beaches of Kerala and Corova. Low. Surf heights. 2 to 3 feet. Water temperature lower 80s. Weather. Mostly sunny. A chance of showers and a slight chance of thunderstorms. Beach temperatures. In the upper 80s. Max heat index, up to 103. Beach winds. Southwest winds 10 to 15 miles per hour. Tides, duck, high 11:43 a.m. Tuesday, rip current risk Outer Banks beaches of Kerala and Corova. Low. Surf heights. Around 2 feet. Weather. Partly sunny. A chance of showers and a slight chance of thunderstorms. Beach temperatures. In the mid-80s. Beach winds. North winds 5 to 10 miles per hour. Tides, duck, low at 6:02 a.m. High at 12:27 p.m. The Norfolk, Virginia climate summary for this evening, as of 5 p.m., August 16, 2026. Today's high temperature was 88 degrees and the low 73 degrees. No precipitation fell today, which leaves the monthly total at 1.94 inches. The total precipitation for the year still stands at 23.54 inches. The record high for tomorrow is 98, which occurred in 1988, and the record low is 59, which occurred in 1972. Sunset tonight is at 7:55 p.m. Sunrise tomorrow is at 6:24 a.m. The Tropical Weather Outlook. For the North Atlantic, Caribbean Sea, and the Gulf of America, tropical cyclone formation is not expected during the next 7 days. Hazardous weather information. Now here is the hazardous weather outlook for Southeast Maryland, Northeast North Carolina, Eastern Virginia, South Central Virginia, and Southeast Virginia. Tonight, scattered showers and thunderstorms are forecast across the outlook late this evening and tonight. Damaging winds, frequent lightning are the main threats, but large hail and even a brief spin-up tornado are possible. Additionally, heavy rainfall from slow-moving thunderstorms could lead to scattered instances of flash flooding, especially in flood-prone and urban areas. And now the extended outlook for the period Monday through Saturday.
No hazardous weather is expected at this time. The key weather messages for the next 7 days. The potential remains for some strong severe storms, as well as heavy rainfall and localized flooding, mainly this evening into early tonight. Hot and humid with afternoon storms Monday ahead of the next cold front. A heat advisory is in effect for most of northeast North Carolina. Now the official National Weather Service forecast. Tonight, partly cloudy with a chance of showers and thunderstorms. Lows in the mid-70s. South winds 10 to 15 miles per hour. Chance of rain 50%. Monday, partly sunny. Humid with highs in the lower 90s. Southwest winds 10 to 15 miles per hour, becoming west 5 to 10 miles per hour in the afternoon. Heat index values up to 104. Monday night, partly cloudy. A chance of showers and thunderstorms in the evening, then a chance of showers with a slight chance of thunderstorms after midnight. Humid with lows in the upper 70s. Northwest winds around 5 miles per hour. Chance of rain 30%. Heat index values up to 102 early in the evening. Tuesday, partly sunny. A slight chance of showers and thunderstorms in the afternoon. Humid with highs in the upper 80s. North winds 5 to 10 miles per hour. Chance of rain 20%. Tuesday night, mostly clear. A slight chance of showers and thunderstorms in the evening. Lows in the mid-70s. East winds around 5 miles per hour, becoming north after midnight. Chance of rain 20%. Wednesday, mostly sunny. Highs in the upper 80s. Wednesday night, mostly clear. Lows in the mid-70s. Thursday, sunny in the morning, then partly sunny with a chance of showers and thunderstorms in the afternoon. Highs in the lower 90s. Chance of rain 50%. Heat index values up to 105. Thursday night, showers likely with a chance of thunderstorms. Lows in the mid-70s. Chance of rain 70%. Heat index values up to 100 early in the evening. Friday, partly sunny with a chance of showers in the morning, then mostly cloudy with showers likely with a chance of thunderstorms in the afternoon. Highs in the mid-80s. Chance of rain 60%. Friday night, showers likely with a chance of thunderstorms. Lows in the lower 70s. Chance of rain 60%. Saturday, mostly cloudy with a chance of showers. A chance of thunderstorms in the afternoon. Highs in the mid-80s. Chance of rain 50%. Saturday night, mostly cloudy in the evening, then becoming partly cloudy. A chance of thunderstorms in the evening. A chance of showers. Lows in the lower 70s. Chance of rain 50%. Sunday, partly sunny with a chance of showers. A chance of thunderstorms in the afternoon. Highs in the mid-80s. Chance of rain 40%. What? Heat index values of 105 to 109 degrees expected. Where? Birdie, Camden, Chilwan, Gates, Hartford, Pasco Tank, Perkrimans, and Western Currituck counties. When? From 11 a.m. to 8 p.m. Monday. Impacts: hot temperatures and high humidity may cause heat illnesses. Drink plenty of fluids, stay in an air-conditioned room, stay out of the sunday, and check up on relatives and neighbors. Here are the marine and buoy reports for 7 p.m. across the lower Chesapeake Bay and coastal waters. All wave and swell heights are in feet. Wave and swell periods are in seconds. Potomac River buoy, air temperature was 82. The wind was south at 16, not gusting to 19. Cove Point, air temperature was 81. The wind was southeast at 23, not gusting to 26. Piney Point, winds were southeast, 14 knots. Bishop's Head, air temperature was 81. The wind was south at 20 knots, gusting to 25. Lewisetta, air temperature was 82. Water temperature 85. The wind was south at 10 knots. Stingray Point buoy, air temperature was 77. The wind was southeast at 16 knots, gusting to 21. Rappahannock Light, winds were southeast, 18 knots. Yorktown Coast Guard Station, air temperature was 86. Water temperature 84. The wind was south at 9 knots. Crypto Peak, water temperature 80. The wind was south at 19 knots, gusting to 23. Dominion Terminal Newport News, air temperature was 85. The wind was south at 10 knots. South Craney Island, air temperature was 86. The wind was south at 11 knots,
Henry, air temperature was 81. The wind was south at 13, knots gusting to 18. Brandywine Chill Lake, Delaware, winds were south, 19 knots. Air temperature 76. Fenwick Island buoy, winds were south, 16 knots. Water temperature 78. Air temperature 79. Buoy 64 nautical miles east of Virginia Beach, air temperature was 82. Wave height 3 feet. Wave period 4. Buoy just east of Cape Henry. Water temperature 76. Wave height 3. Wave period 4. Duck Cove Pier, air temperature was 83. The wind was south at 13 knots. Diamond Shoals buoy, air temperature was 83. Wave height 3 feet. Wave period 7. The wind was south at 12 knots. Tidal information. For Sewell's Point. Low tide at 6:58 p.m. Sunday. High tide at 12:40 p.m. Sunday. Low tide at 6:20 a.m. Sunday. High tide at 12:07 a.m. Sunday. Low tide at 7:52 p.m. Monday. High tide at 1:26 p.m. Monday. Low tide at 7:02 a.m. Monday. High tide at 12:51 a.m. Monday. Marine forecast, Chesapeake Bay from New Point Comfort to Little Creek, Virginia. Small craft advisory in effect through Monday morning. Tonight, south winds 15 to 20 knots, becoming southwest late. Gusts up to 25 knots. Waves 2 to 3 feet. A slight chance of showers and thunderstorms early, then showers likely with a chance of thunderstorms. Monday, southwest winds 15 to 20 knots, becoming west 5 to 10 knots with gusts up to 15 knots. Waves 2 to 3 feet. A chance of showers early in the morning. Monday night, southwest winds 5 knots, becoming west after midnight. Waves 1 foot. A chance of thunderstorms in the evening, then a chance of showers after midnight. Tuesday, north winds 5 to 10 knots with gusts up to 15 knots. Waves 1 to 2 feet. Tuesday night, east winds 5 to 10 knots, becoming north after midnight. Waves 1 foot. Wednesday, north winds 5 knots, becoming east with gusts up to 15 knots in the afternoon. Waves 1 to 2 feet. Wednesday night, south winds 10 to 15 knots. Waves 1 to 2 feet. Thursday, southwest winds 10 knots, becoming south in the afternoon. Gusts up to 15 knots. Waves 1 to 2 feet. A chance of showers and thunderstorms in the afternoon. Thursday night, southeast winds 10 knots, becoming west after midnight. Waves 1 to 2 feet. Showers likely with a chance of thunderstorms. Friday, northeast winds 10 to 15 knots. Waves around 2 feet. A chance of showers. A chance of thunderstorms in the afternoon. Friday night, east winds 10 knots with gusts up to 15 knots, becoming south after midnight. Waves 1 foot. Showers likely with a chance of thunderstorms. Winds and waves higher in and near thunderstorms. Marine forecast, Chesapeake Bay from Little Creek, Virginia to Cape Henry, Virginia, including the Chesapeake Bay Bridge Tunnel. Small craft advisory in effect through Monday morning. Tonight, south winds 15 to 20 knots, becoming southwest late. Gusts up to 25 knots. Waves 2 to 3 feet. Wave detail, southeast 3 feet at 4 seconds and southeast 1 foot at 9 seconds. A slight chance of showers early. A chance of showers and thunderstorms. Monday, southwest winds 10 to 15 knots with gusts up to 20 knots, becoming west 5 to 10 knots with gusts up to 15 knots in the afternoon. Waves 2 to 3 feet. Wave detail, southwest 3 feet at 4 seconds and southeast 1 foot at 8 seconds. A chance of showers early in the morning. Monday night, south winds 5 knots, becoming west after midnight. Waves 1 to west 3 feet at 4 seconds and southeast 1 foot at 8 seconds. A chance of showers early in the morning. Monday night, south winds 5 knots, becoming west after midnight. Waves 1 to 2 feet. Wave detail, west 1 foot at 3 seconds and southeast 1 foot at 8 seconds. A chance of thunderstorms in the evening. A chance of showers. Tuesday, north winds 5 to 10 knots with gusts up to 15 knots. Waves around 2 feet. Wave detail, northwest 1 foot at 2 seconds and northeast 1 foot at 2 seconds. Tuesday night, east winds 5 knots.

coming north after midnight. Waves 1 to 2 feet. Wave detail, north 1 foot at 3 seconds and southeast 1 foot at 10 seconds. Wednesday, north winds 5 coming east with gusts up to 15 knots in the afternoon. Waves 1 to 2 feet. Wave detail, southeast 1 foot at 10 seconds. Wednesday night, south winds 10 to 15 knots. Waves around 2 feet. Thursday, southwest winds 10 knots, becoming southeast with gusts up to 15 knots in the afternoon. Waves around 2 feet. A chance of showers and thunderstorms in the afternoon. Thursday night, southeast winds 10 to 15 knots. Waves around 2 feet. Showers likely with a chance of thunderstorms. Friday, northeast winds 10 to 15 knots. Waves around 2 feet. A chance of showers in the morning, then showers likely with a chance of thunderstorms in the afternoon. Friday night, east winds 10 knots with gusts up to 15 knots, becoming south after midnight. Waves around 2 feet. Showers likely with a chance of thunderstorms. Winds and waves higher in and near thunderstorms. Marine forecast, Currid Sound. Tonight, south winds 10 to 15 knots, becoming southwest after midnight. Gusts up to 20 knots. Waves 1 to 2 feet. A slight chance of showers and thunderstorms late this evening. A chance of showers with a slight chance of thunderstorms after midnight. Monday, southwest winds 10 to 15 knots, diminishing to 5 to 10 knots in the afternoon. Gusts up to 20 knots. Waves 1 to 2 feet, diminishing to around 1 foot in the afternoon. A chance of showers early in the morning. Monday night, south winds 5 knots, becoming west after midnight. Waves 1 foot or less and light chop. Tuesday, north winds 5 to 10 knots with gusts up to 15 knots. Waves around 1 foot. A chance of showers in the afternoon. Tuesday night, northeast winds 5 knots. Waves 1 foot or less and light chop. A chance of showers in the evening. Wednesday, northeast winds 5 knots, becoming east with gusts up to 15 knots in the afternoon. Waves 1 foot or less and light chop, increasing to around 1 foot in the afternoon. Wednesday night, south winds 5 to 10 knots. Gusts up to 15 knots in the evening. Waves around 1 foot. Thursday, south winds 5 to 10 knots with gusts up to 15 knots. Waves around 1 foot. A chance of showers in the afternoon. Thursday night, south winds 5 to 10 knots with gusts up to 15 knots. Waves around 1 foot. A chance of showers and thunderstorms. Friday, north winds 5 to 10 knots, becoming east in the afternoon. Gusts up to 15 knots. Waves around 1 foot. A chance of showers in the morning, then showers likely with a chance of thunderstorms in the afternoon. Friday night, east winds 5 to 10 knots with gusts up to 15 knots, becoming southwest after midnight. Waves around 1 foot, diminishing to 1 foot or less and light chop after midnight. Showers likely with a chance of thunderstorms. Winds and waves higher in and near thunderstorms. This is NOAA's National Weather Service All Hazards Weather Radio, KHP 37, broadcasting from Wakefield, Virginia, transmitting from Driver, Virginia on a frequency of 162.550 MHz. The following information is for Hampton Roads in northeast North Carolina, the southern part of the Chesapeake Bay and adjacent coastal waters. Air quality forecast. The forecast Monday for Hampton Roads is code level yellow, which is moderate, and means people unusually sensitive to air pollution may be mildly affected. Primary pollutant will be particulate matter. The current time is 7:37 p.m. Eastern Daylight Time. The beach forecast. Monday, rip current risk South Assateague and Chincoteague beaches. Low. Surf heights. 2 to 3 feet. Water temperature around 80. Weather. Partly sunny until 1 p.m., then sunny. Showers likely and a slight chance of thunderstorms. Beach temperatures. In the mid-80s. Beach winds. West winds 10 to 15 miles per hour. Tides, watch a break, low at 6:15 a.m. High at 12:43 p.m. Tuesday, rip current risk South Assateague and Chincoteague beaches. Low. Surf heights. Around 2 feet. Weather. Mostly sunny. Beach temperatures. In the lower 80s.
beach winds. North winds around 5 miles per hour, becoming northeast in the afternoon. Tides, watch a break, low at 6:58 a.m. High 1:28 p.m. The beach forecast. Monday, rip current risk Virginia Beach and Sandbridge Beaches. Low. Surf heights. 2 to 3 feet. Water temperature around 80. Weather. Mostly sunny. A chance of showers. Beach temperatures. In the upper 80s. Max heat index, up to 103. Beach winds. West winds 10 to 15 miles per hour. Tides, Virginia Beach, high 11:58 a.m. Tuesday, rip current risk Virginia Beach and Sandbridge Beaches. Low. Surf heights. Around 2 feet. Weather. Partly sunny. A slight chance of showers and thunderstorms. Beach temperatures. In the mid-80s. Beach winds. North winds around 10 miles per hour. Tides, Virginia Beach, low at 6:18 a.m. High at 12:42 p.m. Eastern Daylight Time. The beach forecast. Monday, rip current risk Outer Banks beaches of Kerala and Karova. Low. Surf heights. 2 to 3 feet. Water temperature lower 80s. Weather. Mostly sunny. A chance of showers and a slight chance of thunderstorms. Beach temperatures. In the upper 80s. Max heat index, up to 103. Beach winds. Southwest winds 10 to 15 miles per hour. Tides, duck, high 11:43 a.m. Tuesday, rip current risk Outer Banks beaches of Kerala and Karova. Low. Surf heights. Around 2 feet. Weather. Partly sunny. A chance of showers and a slight chance of thunderstorms. Beach temperatures. In the mid-80s. Beach winds. North winds 5 to 10 miles per hour. Tides, duck, low at 6:02 a.m. High at 12:27 p.m. The Norfolk, Virginia climate summary for this evening, as of 5 p.m., August 16, 2026. Today's high temperature was 88 degrees and the low 73 degrees. No precipitation fell today, which leaves the monthly total at 1.94 inches. The total precipitation for the year still stands at 23.54 inches. The record high for tomorrow is 98, which occurred in 1988, and the record low is 59, which occurred in 1972. Sunset tonight is at 7:55 p.m. Sunrise tomorrow is at 6:24 a.m. The Tropical Weather Outlook. For the North Atlantic, Caribbean Sea, and the Gulf of America, tropical cyclone formation is not expected during the next 7 days. Hazardous weather information. Now here is the hazardous weather outlook for Southeast Maryland, Northeast North Carolina, Eastern Virginia, South Central Virginia, and Southeast Virginia. Tonight, scattered showers and thunderstorms are forecast across the outlook late this evening and tonight. Damaging winds, frequent lightning are the main threats, but large hail and even a brief spin-up tornado are possible. Additionally, heavy rainfall from slow-moving thunderstorms could lead to scattered instances of flash flooding, especially in flood-prone and urban areas. And now the extended outlook for the period Monday through Saturday. No hazardous weather is expected at this time. The key weather messages for the next 7 days. The potential remains for some strong severe storms, as well as heavy rainfall and localized flooding, mainly this evening into early tonight. Hot and humid with afternoon storms Monday ahead of the next cold front. A heat advisory is in effect for most of northeast North Carolina. Now the official National Weather Service forecast. Tonight, partly cloudy with a chance of showers and thunderstorms. Lows in the mid-70s. South winds 10 to 15 miles per hour. Chance of rain 50%. Monday, partly sunny. Humid with highs in the lower 90s. Southwest winds 10 to 15 miles per hour, becoming west 5 to 10 miles per hour in the afternoon. Heat index values up to 104. Monday night, partly cloudy. A chance of showers and thunderstorms in the evening, then a chance of showers with a slight chance of thunderstorms after midnight. Humid with lows in the upper 70s. Northwest winds around 5 miles per hour. Chance of rain 30%. Heat index values up to 102 early in the evening. Tuesday, partly sunny. A slight chance of showers and thunderstorms in the afternoon.
humid with highs in the upper 80s. North winds 5 to 10 miles per hour. Chance of rain 20%. Tuesday night, mostly clear. A slight chance of showers and thunderstorms in the evening. Lows in the mid-70s. East winds around 5 miles per hour, becoming north after midnight. Chance of rain 20%. Wednesday, mostly sunny. Highs in the upper 80s. Wednesday night, mostly clear. Lows in the mid-70s. Thursday, sunny in the morning, then partly sunny with a chance of showers and thunderstorms in the afternoon. Highs in the lower 90s. Chance of rain 50%. Heat index values up to 105. Thursday night, showers likely with a chance of thunderstorms. Lows in the mid-70s. Chance of rain 70%. Heat index values up to 100 early in the evening. Friday, partly sunny with a chance of showers in the morning, then mostly cloudy with showers likely with a chance of thunderstorms in the afternoon. Highs in the mid-80s. Chance of rain 60%. Friday night, showers likely with a chance of thunderstorms. Lows in the lower 70s. Chance of rain 60%. Saturday, mostly cloudy with a chance of showers. A chance of thunderstorms in the afternoon. Highs in the mid-80s. Chance of rain 50%. Saturday night, mostly cloudy in the evening, then becoming partly cloudy. A chance of thunderstorms in the evening. A chance of showers. Lows in the lower 70s. Chance of rain 50%. Sunday, partly sunny with a chance of showers. A chance of thunderstorms in the afternoon. Highs in the mid-80s. Chance of rain 40%. What? Heat index values of 105 to 109 degrees expected. Where? Birdie, Camden, Chilwan, Gates, Hartford, Pasquotank, Perkermans, and Western Currituck counties. When? From 11 a.m. to 8 p.m. Monday. Impacts: hot temperatures and high humidity may cause heat illnesses. Drink plenty of fluids, stay in an air-conditioned room, stay out of the sunlight, and check up on relatives and neighbors. Here are the marine and buoy reports for 7 p.m. across the lower Chesapeake Bay and coastal waters. All wave and swell heights are in feet. Wave and swell periods are in seconds. Potomac River buoy, air temperature was 82. The wind was south at 16, knots gusting to 19. Cove Point, air temperature was 81. The wind was southeast at 23, knots gusting to 26. Piney Point, winds were southeast, 14, knots. Bishop's Head, air temperature was 81. The wind was south at 20 knots gusting to 25. Lewisetta, air temperature was 82. Water temperature 85. The wind was south at 10 knots. Stingray Point buoy, air temperature was 77. The wind was southeast at 16, knots gusting to 21. Rappahannock Light, winds were southeast, 18, knots. Yorktown Coast Guard Station, air temperature was 86. Water temperature 84. The wind was south at 9 knots. Crypto Peak, water temperature 80. The wind was south at 19, knots gusting to 23. Dominion Terminal Newport News, air temperature was 85. The wind was south at 10 knots. South Craney Island, air temperature was 86. The wind was south at 11 knots. Cape Henry, air temperature was 81. The wind was south at 13, knots gusting to 18. Brandywine Chill Lake, Delaware, winds were south, 19 knots. Air temperature 76. Fenwick Island buoy, winds were south, 16 knots. Water temperature 78. Air temperature 79. Buoy 64 nautical miles east of Virginia Beach, air temperature was 82. Wave heights 3 feet. Wave period 4. Buoy just east of Cape Henry. Water temperature 76. Wave heights 3. Wave period 4. Duck Cove Pier, air temperature was 83. The wind was south at 13 knots. Diamond Shoals buoy, air temperature was 83. Wave height 3 feet. Wave period 7. The wind was south at 12 knots. Tidal information. For Sewell's Point. Low tide at 6:58 p.m. Sunday. High tide at 12:40 p.m. Sunday. Low tide at 6:20 a.m. Sunday. High tide at 12:07 a.m. Sunday. Low tide at 7:52 p.m. Monday. High tide at 1:26 p.m. Monday.
Low tide at 7:02 a.m. Monday. High tide at 12:51 a.m. Monday. Marine forecast, Chesapeake Bay from New Point Comfort to Little Creek, Virginia. Small craft advisory in effect through Monday morning. Tonight, south winds 15 to 20 knots, becoming southwest late. Gusts up to 25 knots. Waves 2 to 3 feet. A slight chance of showers and thunderstorms early, then showers likely with a chance of thunderstorms. Monday, southwest winds 15 to 20 knots, becoming west 5 to 10 knots with gusts up to 15 knots. Waves 2 to 3 feet. A chance of showers early in the morning. Monday night, southwest winds 5 knots, becoming west after midnight. Waves 1 foot. A chance of thunderstorms in the evening, then a chance of showers after midnight. Tuesday, north winds 5 to 10 knots with gusts up to 15 knots. Waves 1 to 2 feet. Tuesday night, east winds 5 to 10 knots, becoming north after midnight. Waves 1 foot. Wednesday, north winds 5 knots, becoming east with gusts up to 15 knots in the afternoon. Waves 1 to 2 feet. Wednesday night, south winds 10 to 15 knots. Waves 1 to 2 feet. Thursday, southwest winds 10 knots, becoming south in the afternoon. Gusts up to 15 knots. Waves 1 to 2 feet. A chance of showers and thunderstorms in the afternoon. Thursday night, southeast winds 10 knots, becoming west after midnight. Waves 1 to 2 feet. Showers likely with a chance of thunderstorms. Friday, northeast winds 10 to 15 knots. Waves around 2 feet. A chance of showers. A chance of thunderstorms in the afternoon. Friday night, east winds 10 knots with gusts up to 15 knots, becoming south after midnight. Waves 1 foot. Showers likely with a chance of thunderstorms. Winds and waves higher in and near thunderstorms. Marine forecast, Chesapeake Bay from Little Creek, Virginia to Cape Henry, Virginia, including the Chesapeake Bay Bridge Tunnel. Small craft advisory in effect through Monday morning. Tonight, south winds 15 to 20 knots, becoming southwest late. Gusts up to 25 knots. Waves 2 to 3 feet. Wave detail, southeast 3 feet at 4 seconds and southeast 1 foot at 9 seconds. A slight chance of showers early. A chance of showers and thunderstorms. Monday, southwest winds 10 to 15 knots with gusts up to 20 knots, becoming west 5 to 10 knots with gusts up to 15 knots in the afternoon. Waves 2 to 3 feet. Wave detail, southwest 3 feet at 4 seconds and southeast 1 foot at 8 seconds. A chance of showers early in the morning. Monday night, south winds 5 knots, becoming west after midnight. Waves 1 to 2 feet. Wave detail, west 1 foot at 3 seconds and southeast 1 foot at 8 seconds. A chance of thunderstorms in the evening. A chance of showers. Tuesday, north winds 5 to 10 knots with gusts up to 15 knots. Waves around 2 feet. Wave detail, northwest 1 foot at 2 seconds and northeast 1 foot at 2 seconds. Tuesday night, east winds 5 knots, becoming north after midnight. Waves 1 to 2 feet. Wave detail, north 1 foot at 3 seconds and southeast 1 foot at 10 seconds. Wednesday, north winds 5 knots, becoming east with gusts up to 15 knots in the afternoon. Waves 1 to 2 feet. Wave detail, southeast 1 foot at 10 seconds. Wednesday night, south winds 10 to 15 knots. Waves around 2 feet. Thursday, southwest winds 10 knots, becoming southeast with gusts up to 15 knots in the afternoon. Waves around 2 feet. A chance of showers and thunderstorms in the afternoon. Thursday night, southeast winds 10 to 15 knots. Waves around 2 feet. Showers likely with a chance of thunderstorms. Friday, northeast winds 10 to 15 knots. Waves around 2 feet. A chance of showers in the morning, then showers likely with a chance of thunderstorms in the afternoon. Friday night, east winds 10 knots with gusts up to 15 knots, becoming south after midnight. Waves around 2 feet. Showers likely with a chance of thunderstorms. Winds and waves higher in and near thunderstorms. Marine forecast, Currituck Sound. Tonight, south winds 10 to 15 knots, becoming southwest after midnight. Gusts up to 20 knots. Waves 1 to 2 feet.
A slight chance of showers and thunderstorms late this evening. A chance of showers with a slight chance of thunderstorms after midnight. Monday, southwest winds 10 to 15 knots, diminishing to 5 to 10 knots in the afternoon. Gusts up to 20 knots. Waves 1 to 2 feet, diminishing to around 1 foot in the afternoon. A chance of showers early in the morning. Monday night, south winds 5 knots, becoming west after midnight. Waves 1 foot or less and light chop. Tuesday, north winds 5 to 10 knots with gusts up to 15 knots. Waves around 1 foot. A chance of showers in the afternoon. Tuesday night, northeast winds 5 knots. Waves 1 foot or less and light chop. A chance of showers in the evening. Wednesday, northeast winds 5 knots, becoming east with gusts up to 15 knots in the afternoon. Waves 1 foot or less and light chop, increasing to around 1 foot in the afternoon. Wednesday night, south winds 5 to 10 knots. Gusts up to 15 knots in the evening. Waves around 1 foot. Thursday, south winds 5 to 10 knots with gusts up to 15 knots. Waves around 1 foot. A chance of showers in the afternoon. Thursday night, south winds 5 to 10 knots with gusts up to 15 knots. Waves around 1 foot. A chance of showers and thunderstorms. Friday, north winds 5 to 10 knots, becoming east in the afternoon. Gusts up to 15 knots. Waves around 1 foot. A chance of showers in the morning, then showers likely with a chance of thunderstorms in the afternoon. Friday night, east winds 5 to 10 knots with gusts up to 15 knots, becoming southwest after midnight. Waves around 1 foot, diminishing to 1 foot or less and light chop after midnight. Showers likely with a chance of thunderstorms. Winds and waves higher in and near thunderstorms. Air quality forecast. The forecast Monday for Hampton Roads is code level yellow, which is moderate and means people unusually sensitive to air pollution may be mildly affected. Primary pollutant will be particulate matter. The current time is 7:55 p.m. Eastern Daylight Time. The beach forecast. Monday, rip current risk South Assateague and Chincoteague beaches. Low. Surf heights 2 to 3 feet. Water temperature around 80. Weather partly sunny until 1 p.m., then sunny. Showers likely and a slight chance of thunderstorms. Beach temperatures in the mid-80s. Beach winds. West winds 10 to 15 miles per hour. Tides, watch at Brigg, low at 6:15 a.m. High at 12:43 p.m. Tuesday, rip current risk South Assateague and Chincoteague beaches. Low. Surf heights. Around 2 feet. Weather. Mostly sunny. Beach temperatures. In the lower 80s. Beach winds. North winds around 5 miles per hour, becoming northeast in the afternoon. Tides, watch at Brigg, low at 6:58 a.m. High at 1:28 p.m. The beach forecast. Monday, rip current risk Virginia Beach and Sandbridge beaches. Low. Surf heights 2 to 3 feet. Water temperature around 80. Weather mostly sunny. A chance of showers. Beach temperatures in the upper 80s. Max heat index up to 103. Beach winds. West winds 10 to 15 miles per hour. Tides, Virginia Beach, high 11:58 a.m. Tuesday, rip current risk Virginia Beach and Sandbridge beaches. Low. Surf heights. Around 2 feet. Weather. Partly sunny. A slight chance of showers and thunderstorms. Beach temperatures. In the mid-80s. Beach winds. North winds around 10 miles per hour. Tides, Virginia Beach, low at 6:18 a.m. High at 12:42 p.m. Eastern Daylight Time. The beach forecast. Monday, rip current risk Outer Banks beaches of Kerala and Karova. Low. Surf heights 2 to 3 feet. Water temperature lower 80s. Weather mostly sunny. A chance of showers and a slight chance of thunderstorms. Beach temperatures in the upper 80s. Max heat index up to 103. Beach winds. Southwest winds 10 to 15 miles per hour. Tides, duck, high 11:43 a.m.
Tuesday, rip current risk Outer Banks beaches of Kerala and Karova. Low. Surf heights. Around 2 feet. Weather. Partly sunny. A chance of showers and a slight chance of thunderstorms. Beach temperatures. In the mid-80s. Beach winds. North winds 5 to 10 miles per hour. Tides. Duck. Low at 6:02 a.m. High at 12:27 p.m. The Norfolk, Virginia climate summary for this evening, as of 5 p.m., August 16, 2026. Today's high temperature was 88 degrees and the low 73 degrees. No precipitation fell today, which leaves the monthly total at 1.94 inches. The total precipitation for the year still stands at 23.54 inches. The record high for tomorrow is 98, which occurred in 1988, and the record low is 59, which occurred in 1972. Sunset tonight is at 7:55 p.m. Sunrise tomorrow is at 6:24 a.m. The Tropical Weather Outlook. For the North Atlantic, Caribbean Sea, and the Gulf of America, tropical cyclone formation is not expected during the next 7 days. Hazardous weather information. Now here is the hazardous weather outlook for Southeast Maryland, Northeast North Carolina, Eastern Virginia, South Central Virginia, and Southeast Virginia. Tonight, scattered showers and thunderstorms are forecast across the outlook late this evening and tonight. Damaging winds, frequent lightning are the main threats, but large hail and even a brief spin-up tornado are possible. Additionally, heavy rainfall from slow-moving thunderstorms could lead to scattered instances of flash flooding, especially in flood-prone and urban areas. And now the extended outlook for the period Monday through Saturday. No hazardous weather is expected at this time. The key weather messages for the next 7 days. The potential remains for some strong severe storms, as well as heavy rainfall and localized flooding, mainly this evening into early tonight. Hot and humid with afternoon storms Monday ahead of the next cold front. A heat advisory is in effect for most of northeast North Carolina. Now the official National Weather Service forecast. Tonight, partly cloudy with a chance of showers and thunderstorms. Lows in the mid-70s. South winds 10 to 15 miles per hour. Chance of rain 50%. Monday, partly sunny. Humid with highs in the lower 90s. Southwest winds 10 to 15 miles per hour, becoming west 5 to 10 miles per hour in the afternoon. Heat index values up to 104. Monday night, partly cloudy. A chance of showers and thunderstorms in the evening, then a chance of showers with a slight chance of thunderstorms after midnight. Humid with lows in the upper 70s. Northwest winds around 5 miles per hour. Chance of rain 30%. Heat index values up to 102 early in the evening. Tuesday, partly sunny. A slight chance of showers and thunderstorms in the afternoon. Humid with highs in the upper 80s. North winds 5 to 10 miles per hour. Chance of rain 20%. Tuesday night, mostly clear. A slight chance of showers and thunderstorms in the evening. Lows in the mid-70s. East winds around 5 miles per hour, becoming north after midnight. Chance of rain 20%. Wednesday, mostly sunny. Highs in the upper 80s. Wednesday night, mostly clear. Lows in the mid-70s. Thursday, sunny in the morning, then partly sunny with a chance of showers and thunderstorms in the afternoon. Highs in the lower 90s. Chance of rain 50%. Heat index values up to 105. Thursday night, showers likely with a chance of thunderstorms. Lows in the mid-70s. Chance of rain 70%. Heat index values up to 100 early in the evening. Friday, partly sunny with a chance of showers in the morning, then mostly cloudy with showers likely with a chance of thunderstorms in the afternoon. Highs in the mid-80s. Chance of rain 60%. Friday night, showers likely with a chance of thunderstorms. Lows in the lower 70s. Chance of rain 60%. Saturday, mostly cloudy with a chance of showers. A chance of thunderstorms in the afternoon. Highs in the mid-80s. Chance of rain 50%. Saturday night, mostly cloudy in the evening, then becoming partly cloudy. A chance of thunderstorms in the evening. A chance of showers. Lows in the lower 70s. Chance of rain 50%. Sunday, partly sunny with a chance of showers. A chance of thunderstorms in the afternoon. Highs in the mid-80s. Chance of rain 40%.
What? Heat index values of 105 to 109 degrees.